highs in the upper 70s. Again, the forecast for Peoria and surrounding areas of central Illinois for the rest of tonight, isolated thunderstorms until midnight. Mostly cloudy with scattered showers. Not as cool. Lows in the mid-40s. South winds 10 to 15 miles an hour with gusts up to 25 miles an hour, becoming southeast around 5 miles an hour after midnight. Chance of rain 50%. At 7 p.m. in Peoria, skies were mostly sunny. The temperature was 59 degrees, the dew point was 44, and the relative humidity was 57%. The wind was south at 7 miles an hour. The pressure was 29.86 inches and falling. Around central and western Illinois, at Galesburg, rain was falling, with a temperature of 57. It was clear, with a temperature of 64 at Quincy, and 60 at Pontiac. It was partly cloudy, with a temperature of 55 at Bloomington, and 58 at Lincoln. It was mostly cloudy, with a temperature of 62 at Moline, and 60 at Macomb. It was cloudy, with a temperature of 60 at Lakin, and 58 at Springfield. And once again at 7 p.m. in Peoria, under mostly sunny skies, the temperature was 59. The time is currently 7:04 p.m. Central Daylight Time. 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Now for the official National Weather Service forecast for Peoria and surrounding areas of central Illinois. Rest of tonight, isolated thunderstorms until midnight. Mostly cloudy with scattered showers. Not as cool with lows in the mid-40s. South winds 10 to 15 miles an hour with gusts up to 25 miles an hour, becoming southeast around 5 miles an hour after midnight. Chance of rain 50%. Friday, partly sunny with a slight chance of showers in the morning, then mostly cloudy with a chance of showers in the afternoon. Highs in the upper 60s. South winds 5 to 10 miles an hour. Chance of rain 50%. Friday night, mostly cloudy until midnight, then becoming partly cloudy. Lows in the upper 40s. Southwest winds 5 to 10 miles an hour. Saturday, mostly sunny. Highs in the upper 70s. West winds 15 to 20 miles an hour with gusts up to 30 miles an hour. Saturday night, mostly cloudy. A chance of showers after midnight. Lows in the upper 40s. Northwest winds 10 to 15 miles an hour, becoming north around 5 miles an hour after midnight. Chance of rain 50%. Sunday, mostly sunny. Cooler with highs in the upper 60s. Sunday night and Monday, mostly clear. Lows in the lower 40s. Highs in the upper 60s. Monday night, mostly clear until midnight, then mostly cloudy with a chance of showers after midnight. Lows in the mid-40s. Chance of rain 40%. Tuesday, showers likely in the morning, then partly sunny with a chance of showers in the afternoon. Highs in the lower 70s. Chance of rain 70%. Tuesday night and Wednesday, partly cloudy. Lows in the upper 40s. Highs in the lower 70s. Wednesday night, mostly clear. Lows in the upper 40s. Thursday, mostly sunny. Highs in the upper 70s. Again, the forecast for Peoria and surrounding areas of central Illinois for the rest of tonight, isolated thunderstorms until midnight. Mostly cloudy with scattered showers. Not as cool. Lows in the mid-40s. South winds 10 to 15 miles an hour with gusts up to 25 miles an hour, becoming southeast around 5 miles an hour after midnight. Chance of rain 50%. At 7 p.m. in Peoria, skies were mostly sunny. The temperature was 59 degrees, the dew point was 44, and the relative humidity was 57%. The wind was south at 7 miles an hour. The pressure was 29.86 inches and falling. Around central and western Illinois, at Galesburg, rain was falling, with a temperature of 57. It was clear, with a temperature of 64 at Quincy, and 60 at Pontiac. It was partly cloudy, with a temperature of 55 at Bloomington, and 58 at Lincoln. It was mostly cloudy, with a temperature of 62 at Moline, and 60 at Macomb. It was cloudy, with a temperature of 60 at Lakin, and 58 at Springfield. And once again at 7 p.m. in Peoria, under mostly sunny skies, the temperature was 59.

Looking elsewhere around the Midwest at 7 p.m., Chicago was partly cloudy, and 58. Indianapolis was mostly cloudy, and 53. St. Louis was mostly sunny, and 66. Kansas City was partly sunny, and 68. Des Moines was partly sunny, and 66. Milwaukee was partly cloudy, and 44. The time is currently 7:08 p.m. Central Daylight Time. 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Now for the official National Weather Service forecast for Peoria and surrounding areas of central Illinois. Rest of tonight, isolated thunderstorms until midnight. Mostly cloudy with scattered showers. Not as cool with lows in the mid-40s. South winds 10 to 15 miles an hour with gusts up to 25 miles an hour, becoming southeast around 5 miles an hour after midnight. Chance of rain 50%. Friday, partly sunny with a slight chance of showers in the morning, then mostly cloudy with a chance of showers in the afternoon. Highs in the upper 60s. South winds 5 to 10 miles an hour. Chance of rain 50%. Friday night, mostly cloudy until midnight, then becoming partly cloudy. Lows in the upper 40s. Southwest winds 5 to 10 miles an hour. Saturday, mostly sunny. Highs in the upper 70s. West winds 15 to 20 miles an hour with gusts up to 30 miles an hour. Saturday night, mostly cloudy. A chance of showers after midnight. Lows in the upper 40s. Northwest winds 10 to 15 miles an hour, becoming north around 5 miles an hour after midnight. Chance of rain 50%. Sunday, mostly sunny. Cooler with highs in the upper 60s. Sunday night and Monday, mostly clear. Lows in the lower 40s. Highs in the upper 60s. Monday night, mostly clear until midnight, then mostly cloudy with a chance of showers after midnight. Lows in the mid-40s. Chance of rain 40%. Tuesday, showers likely in the morning, then partly sunny with a chance of showers in the afternoon. Highs in the lower 70s. Chance of rain 70%. Tuesday night and Wednesday, partly cloudy. Lows in the upper 40s. Highs in the lower 70s. Wednesday night, mostly clear. Lows in the upper 40s. Thursday, mostly sunny. Highs in the upper 70s. Again, the forecast for Peoria and surrounding areas of central Illinois for the rest of tonight, isolated thunderstorms until midnight. Mostly cloudy with scattered showers. Not as cool. Lows in the mid-40s. South winds 10 to 15 miles an hour with gusts up to 25 miles an hour, becoming southeast around 5 miles an hour after midnight. Chance of rain 50%. At 7 p.m. in Peoria, skies were fair. The temperature was 59 degrees, the dew point was 44, and the relative humidity was 57%. The wind was south at 7 miles an hour. The pressure was 29.86 inches and falling. Around central and western Illinois, at Galesburg, rain was falling, with a temperature of 57. It was mostly cloudy, with a temperature of 62 at Moline, and 60 at Macomb. It was cloudy, with a temperature of 60 at Lakin, and 58 at Springfield. It was fair, with a temperature of 55 at Bloomington, 64 at Quincy, 58 at Lincoln, and 60 at Pontiac. And once again at 7 p.m. in Peoria, under fair skies, the temperature was 59. Looking elsewhere around the Midwest at 7 p.m., Chicago was partly cloudy, and 58. Indianapolis was mostly cloudy, and 53. St. Louis was mostly sunny, and 66. Kansas City was partly sunny, and 68. Des Moines was partly sunny, and 66. Milwaukee was partly cloudy, and 44. The time is currently 7:12 p.m. Central Daylight Time. 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
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Rest of tonight, isolated thunderstorms until midnight. Mostly cloudy with scattered showers. Not as cool with lows in the mid-40s. South winds 10 to 15 miles an hour with gusts up to 25 miles an hour, becoming southeast around 5 miles an hour after midnight. Chance of rain 50%. Friday, partly sunny with a slight chance of showers in the morning, then mostly cloudy with a chance of showers in the afternoon. Highs in the upper 60s. South winds 5 to 10 miles an hour. Chance of rain 50%. Friday night, mostly cloudy until midnight, then becoming partly cloudy. Lows in the upper 40s. Southwest winds 5 to 10 miles an hour. Saturday, mostly sunny. Highs in the upper 70s. West winds 15 to 20 miles an hour with gusts up to 30 miles an hour. Saturday night, mostly cloudy. A chance of showers after midnight. Lows in the upper 40s. Northwest winds 10 to 15 miles an hour, becoming north around 5 miles an hour after midnight. Chance of rain 50%. Sunday, mostly sunny. Cooler with highs in the upper 60s. Sunday night and Monday, mostly clear. Lows in the lower 40s. Highs in the upper 60s. Monday night, mostly clear until midnight, then mostly cloudy with a chance of showers after midnight. Lows in the mid-40s. Chance of rain 40%. Tuesday, showers likely in the morning, then partly sunny with a chance of showers in the afternoon. Highs in the lower 70s. Chance of rain 70%. Tuesday night and Wednesday, partly cloudy. Lows in the upper 40s. Highs in the lower 70s. Wednesday night, mostly clear. Lows in the upper 40s. Thursday, mostly sunny. Highs in the upper 70s. Again, the forecast for Peoria and surrounding areas of central Illinois for the rest of tonight, isolated thunderstorms until midnight. Mostly cloudy with scattered showers. Not as cool. Lows in the mid-40s. South winds 10 to 15 miles an hour with gusts up to 25 miles an hour, becoming southeast around 5 miles an hour after midnight. Chance of rain 50%. The Peoria, Illinois climate summary for this evening, as of 4 p.m., May 7, 2026. Today's high temperature was 63 degrees. The normal high is 71. The record high is 92 degrees, which was set in 1896. Today's low temperature was 36 degrees. The normal low is 50. The record low is 28 degrees, which was set in 1906. 0.03 inches of precipitation fell today, which brings the monthly total to 0.14 inches. The total precipitation for the year now stands at 12.89 inches. Sunset tonight is at 8:01 p.m. Sunrise tomorrow is at 5:49 a.m. At 7 p.m. in Peoria, skies were fair. The temperature was 59 degrees, the dew point was 44, and the relative humidity was 57%. The wind was south at 7 miles an hour. The pressure was 29.86 inches and falling. Around central and western Illinois, at Galesburg, rain was falling, with a temperature of 57. It was mostly cloudy, with a temperature of 62 at Moline, and 60 at Macomb. It was cloudy, with a temperature of 60 at Lakin, and 58 at Springfield. It was fair, with a temperature of 55 at Bloomington, 64 at Quincy, 58 at Lincoln, and 60 at Pontiac. And once again at 7 p.m. in Peoria, under fair skies, the temperature was 59. Looking elsewhere around the Midwest at 7 p.m., Chicago was fair, and 58. Indianapolis was mostly cloudy, and 53. St. Louis was fair, and 66. Kansas City was partly sunny, and 68. Des Moines was partly sunny, and 66. Milwaukee was fair, and 44. The time is currently 7:18 p.m. Central Daylight Time. 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

30 miles an hour. Saturday night, mostly cloudy. A chance of showers after midnight. Lows in the upper 40s. Northwest winds 10 to 15 miles an hour, becoming north around 5 miles an hour after midnight. Chance of rain 50%. Sunday, mostly sunny. Cooler with highs in the upper 60s. Sunday night and Monday, mostly clear. Lows in the lower 40s. Highs in the upper 60s. Monday night, mostly clear until midnight, then mostly cloudy with a chance of showers after midnight. Lows in the mid-40s. Chance of rain 40%. Tuesday, showers likely in the morning, then partly sunny with a chance of showers in the afternoon. Highs in the lower 70s. Chance of rain 70%. Tuesday night and Wednesday, partly cloudy. Lows in the upper 40s. Highs in the lower 70s. Wednesday night, mostly clear. Lows in the upper 40s. Thursday, mostly sunny. Highs in the upper 70s. Again, the forecast for Peoria and surrounding areas of central Illinois for the rest of tonight, isolated thunderstorms until midnight. Mostly cloudy with scattered showers. Not as cool. Lows in the mid-40s. South winds 10 to 15 miles an hour with gusts up to 25 miles an hour, becoming southeast around 5 miles an hour after midnight. Chance of rain 50%. At 7 p.m. in Peoria, skies were fair. The temperature was 59 degrees, the dew point was 44, and the relative humidity was 57%. The wind was south at 7 miles an hour. The pressure was 29.86 inches and falling. Around central and western Illinois, at Galesburg, rain was falling, with a temperature of 57. It was mostly cloudy, with a temperature of 62 at Moline, and 60 at Macomb. It was cloudy, with a temperature of 60 at Lakin, and 58 at Springfield. It was fair, with a temperature of 55 at Bloomington, 64 at Quincy, 58 at Lincoln, and 60 at Pontiac. And once again at 7 p.m. in Peoria, under fair skies, the temperature was 59. At 7 p.m. in Peoria, skies were mostly sunny. The temperature was 59 degrees, the dew point was 44, and the relative humidity was 57%. The wind was south at 7 miles an hour. The pressure was 29.86 inches and falling. Around central and western Illinois, at Quincy, it was clear, with a temperature of 64. It was partly cloudy, with a temperature of 55 at Bloomington, 57 at Macomb, 58 at Lincoln, and 60 at Pontiac. At Moline, it was mostly cloudy, with a temperature of 62. It was cloudy, with a temperature of 57 at Galesburg, 60 at Lakin, and 58 at Springfield. And once again at 7 p.m. in Peoria, under mostly sunny skies, the temperature was 59. Looking elsewhere around the Midwest at 7 p.m., Chicago was fair, and 58. Indianapolis was mostly cloudy, and 53. St. Louis was fair, and 66. Kansas City was partly sunny, and 68. Des Moines was partly sunny, and 66. Milwaukee was fair, and 44. The time is currently 7:23 p.m. Central Daylight Time. 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Now for the official National Weather Service forecast for Peoria and surrounding areas of central Illinois. Rest of tonight, isolated thunderstorms until midnight. Mostly cloudy with scattered showers. Not as cool with lows in the mid-40s. South winds 10 to 15 miles an hour with gusts up to 25 miles an hour, becoming southeast around 5 miles an hour after midnight. Chance of rain 50%. Friday, partly sunny with a slight chance of showers in the morning, then mostly cloudy with a chance of showers in the afternoon. Highs in the upper 60s. South winds 5 to 10 miles an hour. Chance of rain 50%. Friday night, mostly cloudy until midnight, then becoming partly cloudy. Lows in the upper 40s. Southwest winds 5 to 10 miles an hour. Saturday, mostly sunny. Highs in the upper 70s. West winds 15 to 20 miles an hour with gusts up to 30 miles an hour. Saturday night, mostly cloudy. A chance of showers after midnight. Lows in the upper 40s.

northwest winds 10 to 15 miles an hour, becoming north around 5 miles an hour after midnight. Chance of rain 50%. Sunday, mostly sunny. Cooler with highs in the upper 60s. Sunday night and Monday, mostly clear. Lows in the lower 40s. Highs in the upper 60s. Monday night, mostly clear until midnight, then mostly cloudy with a chance of showers after midnight. Lows in the mid-40s. Chance of rain 40%. Tuesday, showers likely in the morning, then partly sunny with a chance of showers in the afternoon. Highs in the lower 70s. Chance of rain 70%. Tuesday night and Wednesday, partly cloudy. Lows in the upper 40s. Highs in the lower 70s. Wednesday night, mostly clear. Lows in the upper 40s. Thursday, mostly sunny. Highs in the upper 70s. Again, the forecast for Peoria and surrounding areas of central Illinois for the rest of tonight, isolated thunderstorms until midnight. Mostly cloudy with scattered showers. Not as cool. Lows in the mid-40s. South winds 10 to 15 miles an hour with gusts up to 25 miles an hour, becoming southeast around 5 miles an hour after midnight. Chance of rain 50%. At 7 p.m. in Peoria, skies were mostly sunny. The temperature was 59 degrees, the dew point was 44, and the relative humidity was 57%. The wind was south at 7 miles an hour. The pressure was 29.86 inches and falling. Around central and western Illinois, at Quincy, it was clear, with a temperature of 64. It was partly cloudy, with a temperature of 55 at Bloomington, 57 at Macomb, 58 at Lincoln, and 60 at Pontiac. At Moline, it was mostly cloudy, with a temperature of 62. It was cloudy, with a temperature of 57 at Galesburg, 60 at Lakin, and 58 at Springfield. And once again at 7 p.m. in Peoria, under mostly sunny skies, the temperature was 59. Looking elsewhere around the Midwest at 7 p.m., Chicago was partly cloudy, and 58. Indianapolis was mostly cloudy, and 53. St. Louis was mostly sunny, and 66. Kansas City was partly sunny, and 68. Des Moines was partly sunny, and 66. Milwaukee was partly cloudy, and 44. The time is currently 7:27 p.m. Central Daylight Time. 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Now for the official National Weather Service forecast for Peoria and surrounding areas of central Illinois. Rest of tonight, isolated thunderstorms until midnight. Mostly cloudy with scattered showers. Not as cool with lows in the mid-40s. South winds 10 to 15 miles an hour with gusts up to 25 miles an hour, becoming southeast around 5 miles an hour after midnight. Chance of rain 50%. Friday, partly sunny with a slight chance of showers in the morning, then mostly cloudy with a chance of showers in the afternoon. Highs in the upper 60s. South winds 5 to 10 miles an hour. Chance of rain 50%. Friday night, mostly cloudy until midnight, then becoming partly cloudy. Lows in the upper 40s. Southwest winds 5 to 10 miles an hour. Saturday, mostly sunny. Highs in the upper 70s. West winds 15 to 20 miles an hour with gusts up to 30 miles an hour. Saturday night, mostly cloudy. A chance of showers after midnight. Lows in the upper 40s. Northwest winds 10 to 15 miles an hour, becoming north around 5 miles an hour after midnight. Chance of rain 50%. Sunday, mostly sunny. Cooler with highs in the upper 60s. Sunday night and Monday, mostly clear. Lows in the lower 40s. Highs in the upper 60s. Monday night, mostly clear until midnight, then mostly cloudy with a chance of showers after midnight. Lows in the mid-40s. Chance of rain 40%. Tuesday, showers likely in the morning, then partly sunny with a chance of showers in the afternoon. Highs in the lower 70s. Chance of rain 70%. Tuesday night and Wednesday, partly cloudy. Lows in the upper 40s. Highs in the lower 70s. Wednesday night, mostly clear. Lows in the upper 40s. Thursday, mostly sunny.

highs in the upper 70s. Again, the forecast for Peoria and surrounding areas of central Illinois for the rest of tonight, isolated thunderstorms until midnight. Mostly cloudy with scattered showers. Not as cool. Lows in the mid-40s. South winds 10 to 15 miles an hour with gusts up to 25 miles an hour, becoming southeast around 5 miles an hour after midnight. Chance of rain 50%. At 7 p.m. in Peoria, skies were mostly sunny. The temperature was 59 degrees, the dew point was 44, and the relative humidity was 57%. The wind was south at 7 miles an hour. The pressure was 29.86 inches and falling. Around central and western Illinois, at Quincy, it was clear, with a temperature of 64. It was partly cloudy, with a temperature of 55 at Bloomington, 57 at Macomb, 58 at Lincoln, and 60 at Pontiac. At Moline, it was mostly cloudy, with a temperature of 62. It was cloudy, with a temperature of 57 at Galesburg, 60 at Lakin, and 58 at Springfield. And once again at 7 p.m. in Peoria, under mostly sunny skies, the temperature was 59. The Peoria, Illinois climate summary for this evening, as of 4 p.m., May 7, 2026. Today's high temperature was 63 degrees. The normal high is 71. The record high is 92 degrees, which was set in 1896. Today's low temperature was 36 degrees. The normal low is 50. The record low is 28 degrees, which was set in 1906. 0.03 inches of precipitation fell today, which brings the monthly total to 0.14 inches. The total precipitation for the year now stands at 12.89 inches. Sunset tonight is at 8:01 p.m. Sunrise tomorrow is at 5:49 a.m. Looking elsewhere around the Midwest at 7 p.m., Chicago was partly cloudy, and 58. Indianapolis was mostly cloudy, and 53. St. Louis was mostly sunny, and 66. Kansas City was partly sunny, and 68. Des Moines was partly sunny, and 66. Milwaukee was partly cloudy, and 44. The time is currently 7:31 p.m. Central Daylight Time. 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Now for the official National Weather Service forecast for Peoria and surrounding areas of central Illinois. Rest of tonight, isolated thunderstorms until midnight. Mostly cloudy with scattered showers. Not as cool with lows in the mid-40s. South winds 10 to 15 miles an hour with gusts up to 25 miles an hour, becoming southeast around 5 miles an hour after midnight. Chance of rain 50%. Friday, partly sunny with a slight chance of showers in the morning, then mostly cloudy with a chance of showers in the afternoon. Highs in the upper 60s. South winds 5 to 10 miles an hour. Chance of rain 50%. Friday night, mostly cloudy until midnight, then becoming partly cloudy. Lows in the upper 40s. Southwest winds 5 to 10 miles an hour. Saturday, mostly sunny. Highs in the upper 70s. West winds 15 to 20 miles an hour with gusts up to 30 miles an hour. Saturday night, mostly cloudy, partly cloudy. Lows in the upper 40s. Highs in the lower 70s. Wednesday night, mostly clear. Lows in the upper 40s. Thursday, mostly sunny. Highs in the upper 70s. Again, the forecast for Peoria and surrounding areas of central Illinois for the rest of tonight, isolated thunderstorms until midnight. Mostly cloudy with scattered showers. Not as cool. Lows in the mid-40s. South winds 10 to 15 miles an hour with gusts up to 25 miles an hour, becoming southeast around 5 miles an hour after midnight. Chance of rain 50%. At 7 p.m. in Peoria, skies were mostly sunny. The temperature was 59 degrees, the dew point was 44, and the relative humidity was 57%. The wind was south at 7 miles an hour. The pressure was 29.86 inches and falling. Around central and western Illinois, at Quincy, it was clear, with a temperature of 64. It was partly cloudy, with a temperature of 55 at Bloomington, 57 at Macomb, 58 at Lincoln, and 60 at Pontiac. At Moline,

was mostly cloudy, with a temperature of 62. It was cloudy, with a temperature of 57 at Galesburg, 60 at Lakin, and 58 at Springfield. And once again at 7 p.m. in Peoria, under mostly sunny skies, the temperature was 59. Looking elsewhere around the Midwest at 7 p.m., Chicago was partly cloudy, and 58. Indianapolis was mostly cloudy, and 53. St. Louis was mostly sunny, and 66. Kansas City was partly sunny, and 68. Des Moines was partly sunny, and 66. Milwaukee was partly cloudy, and 44. The time is currently 7:35 p.m. Central Daylight Time. 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Now for the official National Weather Service forecast for Peoria and surrounding areas of central Illinois. Rest of tonight, isolated thunderstorms until midnight. Mostly cloudy with scattered showers. Not as cool with lows in the mid-40s. South winds 10 to 15 miles an hour with gusts up to 25 miles an hour, becoming southeast around 5 miles an hour after midnight. Chance of rain 50%. Friday, partly sunny with a slight chance of showers in the morning, then mostly cloudy with a chance of showers in the afternoon. Highs in the upper 60s. South winds 5 to 10 miles an hour. Chance of rain 50%. Friday night, mostly cloudy until midnight, then becoming partly cloudy. Lows in the upper 40s. Southwest winds 5 to 10 miles an hour. Saturday, mostly sunny. Highs in the upper 70s. West winds 15 to 20 miles an hour with gusts up to 30 miles an hour. Saturday night, mostly cloudy. A chance of showers after midnight. Lows in the upper 40s. Northwest winds 10 to 15 miles an hour, becoming north around 5 miles an hour after midnight. Chance of rain 50%. Sunday, mostly sunny. Cooler with highs in the upper 60s. Sunday night and Monday, mostly clear. Lows in the lower 40s. Highs in the upper 60s. Monday night, mostly clear until midnight, then mostly cloudy with a chance of showers after midnight. Lows in the mid-40s. Chance of rain 40%. Tuesday, showers likely in the morning, then partly sunny with a chance of showers in the afternoon. Highs in the lower 70s. Chance of rain 70%. Tuesday night and Wednesday, partly cloudy. Lows in the upper 40s. Highs in the lower 70s. Wednesday night, mostly clear. Lows in the upper 40s. Thursday, mostly sunny. Highs in the upper 70s. Again, the forecast for Peoria and surrounding areas of central Illinois for the rest of tonight, isolated thunderstorms until midnight. Mostly cloudy with scattered showers. Not as cool. Lows in the mid-40s. South winds 10 to 15 miles an hour with gusts up to 25 miles an hour, becoming southeast around 5 miles an hour after midnight. Chance of rain 50%. At 7 p.m. in Peoria, skies were mostly sunny. The temperature was 59 degrees, the dew point was 44, and the relative humidity was 57%. The wind was south at 7 miles an hour. The pressure was 29.86 inches and falling. Around central and western Illinois, at Quincy, it was clear, with a temperature of 64. It was partly cloudy, with a temperature of 55 at Bloomington, 57 at Macomb, 58 at Lincoln, and 60 at Pontiac. At Moline, it was mostly cloudy, with a temperature of 62. It was cloudy, with a temperature of 57 at Galesburg, 60 at Lakin, and 58 at Springfield. And once again at 7 p.m. in Peoria, under mostly sunny skies, the temperature was 59. Looking elsewhere around the Midwest at 7 p.m., Chicago was partly cloudy, and 58. Indianapolis was mostly cloudy, and 53. St. Louis was mostly sunny, and 66. Kansas City was partly sunny, and 68. Des Moines was partly sunny, and 66. Milwaukee was partly cloudy, and 44. The time is currently 7:39 p.m. Central Daylight Time. 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
Now for the official National Weather Service forecast for Peoria and surrounding areas of central Illinois. Rest of tonight, isolated thunderstorms until midnight. Mostly cloudy with scattered showers. Not as cool with lows in the mid-40s. South winds 5 to 10 miles an hour. Chance of rain 50%. Friday, partly sunny with a slight chance of showers in the morning, then mostly cloudy with a chance of showers in the afternoon. Highs in the upper 60s. South winds 5 to 10 miles an hour. Chance of rain 50%. Friday night, mostly cloudy until midnight, then becoming partly cloudy. Lows in the upper 40s. Southwest winds 5 to 10 miles an hour. Saturday, mostly sunny. Highs in the upper 70s. West winds 15 to 20 miles an hour with gusts up to 30 miles an hour. Saturday night, mostly cloudy. A chance of showers after midnight. Lows in the upper 40s. Northwest winds 10 to 15 miles an hour, becoming north around 5 miles an hour after midnight. Chance of rain 50%. Sunday, mostly sunny. Cooler with highs in the upper 60s. Sunday night and Monday, mostly clear. Lows in the lower 40s. Highs in the upper 60s. Monday night, mostly clear until midnight, then mostly cloudy with a chance of showers after midnight. Lows in the mid-40s. Chance of rain 40%. Tuesday, showers likely in the morning, then partly sunny with a chance of showers in the afternoon. Highs in the lower 70s. Chance of rain 70%. Tuesday night and Wednesday, partly cloudy. Lows in the upper 40s. Highs in the lower 70s. Wednesday night, mostly clear. Lows in the upper 40s. Thursday, mostly sunny. Highs in the upper 70s. Again, the forecast for Peoria and surrounding areas of central Illinois for the rest of tonight, isolated thunderstorms until midnight. Mostly cloudy with scattered showers. Not as cool. Lows in the mid-40s. South winds 5 to 10 miles an hour. Chance of rain 50%. At 7 p.m. in Peoria, skies were mostly sunny. The temperature was 59 degrees, the dew point was 44, and the relative humidity was 57%. The wind was south at 7 miles an hour. The pressure was 29.86 inches and falling. Around central and western Illinois, at Quincy, it was clear, with a temperature of 64. It was partly cloudy, with a temperature of 55 at Bloomington, 57 at Macomb, 58 at Lincoln, and 60 at Pontiac. At Moline, it was mostly cloudy, with a temperature of 62. It was cloudy, with a temperature of 57 at Galesburg, 60 at Lakin, and 58 at Springfield. And once again at 7 p.m. in Peoria, under mostly sunny skies, the temperature was 59. Looking elsewhere around the Midwest at 7 p.m., Chicago was partly cloudy, and 58. Indianapolis was mostly cloudy, and 53. St. Louis was mostly sunny, and 66. Kansas City was partly sunny, and 68. Des Moines was partly sunny, and 66. Milwaukee was partly cloudy, and 44. The time is currently 7:43 p.m. Central Daylight Time. 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Now for the official National Weather Service forecast for Peoria and surrounding areas of central Illinois. Rest of tonight, isolated thunderstorms until midnight. Mostly cloudy with scattered showers. Not as cool with lows in the mid-40s. South winds 5 to 10 miles an hour. Chance of rain 50%. Friday, partly sunny with a slight chance of showers in the morning, then mostly cloudy with a chance of showers in the afternoon. Highs in the upper 60s. South winds 5 to 10 miles an hour. Chance of rain 50%. Friday night, mostly cloudy until midnight, then becoming partly cloudy. Lows in the upper 40s. Southwest winds 5 to 10 miles an hour. Saturday, mostly sunny. Highs in the upper 70s. West winds 15 to 20 miles an hour with gusts up to 30 miles an hour. Saturday night, mostly cloudy. A chance of showers after midnight. Lows in the upper 40s. Northwest winds 10 to 15 miles an hour,
becoming north around 5 miles an hour after midnight.

rain 50%. Sunday, mostly sunny. Cooler with highs in the upper 60s. Sunday night and Monday, mostly clear. Lows in the lower 40s. Highs in the upper 60s. Monday night, mostly clear until midnight, then mostly cloudy with a chance of showers after midnight. Lows in the mid-40s. Chance of rain 40%. Tuesday, showers likely in the morning, then partly sunny with a chance of showers in the afternoon. Highs in the lower 70s. Chance of rain 70%. Tuesday night and Wednesday, partly cloudy. Lows in the upper 40s. Highs in the lower 70s. Wednesday night, mostly clear. Lows in the upper 40s. Thursday, mostly sunny. Highs in the upper 70s. Again, the forecast for Peoria and surrounding areas of central Illinois for the rest of tonight, isolated thunderstorms until midnight. Mostly cloudy with scattered showers. Not as cool. Lows in the mid-40s. South winds 5 to 10 miles an hour. Chance of rain 50%. The Peoria, Illinois climate summary for this evening, as of 4 p.m., May 7, 2026. Today's high temperature was 63 degrees. The normal high is 71. The record high is 92 degrees, which was set in 1896. Today's low temperature was 36 degrees. The normal low is 50. The record low is 28 degrees, which was set in 1906. 0.03 inches of precipitation fell today, which brings the monthly total to 0.14 inches. The total precipitation for the year now stands at 12.89 inches. Sunset tonight is at 8:01 p.m. Sunrise tomorrow is at 5:49 a.m. At 7 p.m. in Peoria, skies were mostly sunny. The temperature was 59 degrees, the dew point was 44, and the relative humidity was 57%. The wind was south at 7 miles an hour. The pressure was 29.86 inches and falling. Around central and western Illinois, at Quincy, it was clear, with a temperature of 64. It was partly cloudy, with a temperature of 55 at Bloomington, 57 at Macomb, 58 at Lincoln, and 60 at Pontiac. At Moline, it was mostly cloudy, with a temperature of 62. It was cloudy, with a temperature of 57 at Galesburg, 60 at Lakin, and 58 at Springfield. And once again at 7 p.m. in Peoria, under mostly sunny skies, the temperature was 59. Looking elsewhere around the Midwest at 7 p.m., Chicago was partly cloudy, and 58. Indianapolis was mostly cloudy, and 53. St. Louis was mostly sunny, and 66. Kansas City was partly sunny, and 68. Des Moines was partly sunny, and 66. Milwaukee was partly cloudy, and 44. The time is currently 7:48 p.m. Central Daylight Time. 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Now for the official National Weather Service forecast for Peoria and surrounding areas of central Illinois. Rest of tonight, isolated thunderstorms until midnight. Mostly cloudy with scattered showers. Not as cool with lows in the mid-40s. South winds 5 to 10 miles an hour. Chance of rain 50%. Friday, partly sunny with a slight chance of showers in the morning, then mostly cloudy with a chance of showers in the afternoon. Highs in the upper 60s. South winds 5 to 10 miles an hour. Chance of rain 50%. Friday night, mostly cloudy until midnight, then becoming partly cloudy. Lows in the upper 40s. Southwest winds 5 to 10 miles an hour. Saturday, mostly sunny. Highs in the upper 70s. West winds 15 to 20 miles an hour with gusts up to 30 miles an hour. Saturday night, mostly cloudy. A chance of showers after midnight. Lows in the upper 40s. Northwest winds 10 to 15 miles an hour, becoming north around 5 miles an hour after midnight. Chance of rain 50%. Sunday, mostly sunny. Cooler with highs in the upper 60s. Sunday night and Monday, mostly clear. Lows in the lower 40s. Highs in the upper 60s. Monday night, mostly clear until midnight, then mostly cloudy with a chance of showers after midnight. Lows in the mid-40s. Chance of rain 40%.

percent. Tuesday, showers likely in the morning, then partly sunny with a chance of showers in the afternoon. Highs in the lower 70s. Chance of rain 70%. Tuesday night and Wednesday, partly cloudy. Lows in the upper 40s. Highs in the lower 70s. Wednesday night, mostly clear. Lows in the upper 40s. Thursday, mostly sunny. Highs in the upper 70s. Again, the forecast for Peoria and surrounding areas of central Illinois for the rest of tonight, isolated thunderstorms until midnight. Mostly cloudy with scattered showers. Not as cool. Lows in the mid-40s. South winds 5 to 10 miles an hour. Chance of rain 50%. At 7 p.m. in Peoria, skies were mostly sunny. The temperature was 59 degrees, the dew point was 44, and the relative humidity was 57%. The wind was south at 7 miles an hour. The pressure was 29.86 inches and falling. Around central and western Illinois, at Quincy, it was clear, with a temperature of 64. It was partly cloudy, with a temperature of 55 at Bloomington, 57 at Macomb, 58 at Lincoln, and 60 at Pontiac. At Moline, it was mostly cloudy, with a temperature of 62. It was cloudy, with a temperature of 57 at Galesburg, 60 at Lakin, and 58 at Springfield. And once again at 7 p.m. in Peoria, under mostly sunny skies, the temperature was 59. Looking elsewhere around the Midwest at 7 p.m., Chicago was partly cloudy, and 58. Indianapolis was mostly cloudy, and 53. St. Louis was mostly sunny, and 66. Kansas City was partly sunny, and 68. Des Moines was partly sunny, and 66. Milwaukee was partly cloudy, and 44. The time is currently 7:52 p.m. Central Daylight Time. 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Now for the official National Weather Service forecast for Peoria and surrounding areas of central Illinois. Rest of tonight, isolated thunderstorms until midnight. Mostly cloudy with scattered showers. Not as cool with lows in the mid-40s. South winds 5 to 10 miles an hour. Chance of rain 50%. Friday, partly sunny with a slight chance of showers in the morning, then mostly cloudy with a chance of showers in the afternoon. Highs in the upper 60s. South winds 5 to 10 miles an hour. Chance of rain 50%. Friday night, mostly cloudy until midnight, then becoming partly cloudy. Lows in the upper 40s. Southwest winds 5 to 10 miles an hour. Saturday, mostly sunny. Highs in the upper 70s. West winds 15 to 20 miles an hour with gusts up to 30 miles an hour. Saturday night, mostly cloudy. A chance of showers after midnight. Lows in the upper 40s. Northwest winds 10 to 15 miles an hour, becoming north around 5 miles an hour after midnight. Chance of rain 50%. Sunday, mostly sunny. Cooler with highs in the upper 60s. Sunday night and Monday, mostly clear. Lows in the lower 40s. Highs in the upper 60s. Monday night, mostly clear until midnight, then mostly cloudy with a chance of showers after midnight. Lows in the mid-40s. Chance of rain 40%. Tuesday, showers likely in the morning, then partly sunny with a chance of showers in the afternoon. Highs in the lower 70s. Chance of rain 70%. Tuesday night and Wednesday, partly cloudy. Lows in the upper 40s. Highs in the lower 70s. Wednesday night, mostly clear. Lows in the upper 40s. Thursday, mostly sunny. Highs in the upper 70s. Again, the forecast for Peoria and surrounding areas of central Illinois for the rest of tonight, isolated thunderstorms until midnight. Mostly cloudy with scattered showers. Not as cool. Lows in the mid-40s. South winds 5 to 10 miles an hour. Chance of rain 50%. At 7 p.m. in Peoria, skies were mostly sunny. The temperature was 59 degrees, the dew point was 44, and the relative humidity was 57%. The wind was south at 7 miles an hour. The pressure was 29.86 inches and falling. Around central and western

At Quincy, it was clear, with a temperature of 64. It was partly cloudy, with a temperature of 55 at Bloomington, 57 at Macomb, 58 at Lincoln, and 60 at Pontiac. At Moline, it was mostly cloudy, with a temperature of 62. It was cloudy, with a temperature of 57 at Galesburg, 60 at Lakin, and 58 at Springfield. And once again at 7 p.m. in Peoria, under mostly sunny skies, the temperature was 59. Looking elsewhere around the Midwest at 7 p.m., Chicago was partly cloudy, and 58. Indianapolis was mostly cloudy, and 53. St. Louis was mostly sunny, and 66. Kansas City was partly sunny, and 68. Des Moines was partly sunny, and 66. Milwaukee was partly cloudy, and 44. The time is currently 7:56 p.m. Central Daylight Time. 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Now for the official National Weather Service forecast for Peoria and surrounding areas of central Illinois. Rest of tonight, isolated thunderstorms until midnight. Mostly cloudy with scattered showers. Not as cool with lows in the mid-40s. South winds 5 to 10 miles an hour. Chance of rain 50%. Friday, partly sunny with a slight chance of showers in the morning, then mostly cloudy with a chance of showers in the afternoon. Highs in the upper 60s. South winds 5 to 10 miles an hour. Chance of rain 50%. Friday night, mostly cloudy until midnight, then becoming partly cloudy. Lows in the upper 40s. Southwest winds 5 to 10 miles an hour. Saturday, mostly sunny. Highs in the upper 70s. West winds 15 to 20 miles an hour with gusts up to 30 miles an hour. Saturday night, mostly cloudy. A chance of showers after midnight. Lows in the upper 40s. Northwest winds 10 to 15 miles an hour, becoming north around 5 miles an hour after midnight. Chance of rain 50%. Sunday, mostly sunny. Cooler with highs in the upper 60s. Sunday night and Monday, mostly clear. Lows in the lower 40s. Highs in the upper 60s. Monday night, mostly clear until midnight, then mostly cloudy with a chance of showers after midnight. Lows in the mid-40s. Chance of rain 40%. Tuesday, showers likely in the morning, then partly sunny with a chance of showers in the afternoon. Highs in the lower 70s. Chance of rain 70%. Tuesday night and Wednesday, partly cloudy. Lows in the upper 40s. Highs in the lower 70s. Wednesday night, mostly clear. Lows in the upper 40s. Thursday, mostly sunny. Highs in the upper 70s. Again, the forecast for Peoria and surrounding areas of central Illinois for the rest of tonight, isolated thunderstorms until midnight. Mostly cloudy with scattered showers. Not as cool. Lows in the mid-40s. South winds 5 to 10 miles an hour. Chance of rain 50%. At 7 p.m. in Peoria, skies were mostly sunny. The temperature was 59 degrees, the dew point was 44, and the relative humidity was 57%. The wind was south at 7 miles an hour. The pressure was 29.86 inches and falling. Around central and western Illinois, at Quincy, it was clear, with a temperature of 64. It was partly cloudy, with a temperature of 55 at Bloomington, 57 at Macomb, 58 at Lincoln, and 60 at Pontiac. At Moline, it was mostly cloudy, with a temperature of 62. It was cloudy, with a temperature of 57 at Galesburg, 60 at Lakin, and 58 at Springfield. And once again at 7 p.m. in Peoria, under mostly sunny skies, the temperature was 59. Looking elsewhere around the Midwest at 7 p.m., Chicago was partly cloudy, and 58. Indianapolis was mostly cloudy, and 53. St. Louis was mostly sunny, and 66. Kansas City was partly sunny, and 68. Des Moines was partly sunny, and 66. Milwaukee was partly cloudy, and 44. The time is currently 8 p.m. Central Daylight Time. 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Now for the

official National Weather Service forecast for Peoria and surrounding areas of central Illinois. Rest of tonight, isolated thunderstorms until midnight. Mostly cloudy with scattered showers. Not as cool with lows in the mid-40s. South winds 5 to 10 miles an hour. Chance of rain 50%. Friday, partly sunny with a slight chance of showers in the morning, then mostly cloudy with a chance of showers in the afternoon. Highs in the upper 60s. South winds 5 to 10 miles an hour. Chance of rain 50%. Friday night, mostly cloudy until midnight, then becoming partly cloudy. Lows in the upper 40s. Southwest winds 5 to 10 miles an hour. Saturday, mostly sunny. Highs in the upper 70s. West winds 15 to 20 miles an hour with gusts up to 30 miles an hour. Saturday night, mostly cloudy. A chance of showers after midnight. Lows in the upper 40s. Northwest winds 10 to 15 miles an hour, becoming north around 5 miles an hour after midnight. Chance of rain 50%. Sunday, mostly sunny. Cooler with highs in the upper 60s. Sunday night and Monday, mostly clear. Lows in the lower 40s. Highs in the upper 60s. Monday night, mostly clear until midnight, then mostly cloudy with a chance of showers after midnight. Lows in the mid-40s. Chance of rain 40%. Tuesday, showers likely in the morning, then partly sunny with a chance of showers in the afternoon. Highs in the lower 70s. Chance of rain 70%. Tuesday night and Wednesday, partly cloudy. Lows in the upper 40s. Highs in the lower 70s. Wednesday night, mostly clear. Lows in the upper 40s. Thursday, mostly sunny. Highs in the upper 70s. Again, the forecast for Peoria and surrounding areas of central Illinois for the rest of tonight. Isolated thunderstorms until midnight. Mostly cloudy with scattered showers. Not as cool. Lows in the mid-40s. South winds 5 to 10 miles an hour. Chance of rain 50%. The time is currently 8:02 p.m. Central Daylight Time. 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Now for the official National Weather Service forecast for Peoria and surrounding areas of central Illinois. Rest of tonight, isolated thunderstorms until midnight. Mostly cloudy with scattered showers. Not as cool with lows in the mid-40s. South winds 5 to 10 miles an hour. Chance of rain 50%. Friday, partly sunny with a slight chance of showers in the morning, then mostly cloudy with a chance of showers in the afternoon. Highs in the upper 60s. South winds 5 to 10 miles an hour. Chance of rain 50%. Friday night, mostly cloudy until midnight, then becoming partly cloudy. Lows in the upper 40s. Southwest winds 5 to 10 miles an hour. Saturday, mostly sunny. Highs in the upper 70s. West winds 15 to 20 miles an hour with gusts up to 30 miles an hour. Saturday night, mostly cloudy. A chance of showers after midnight. Lows in the upper 40s. Northwest winds 10 to 15 miles an hour, becoming north around 5 miles an hour after midnight. Chance of rain 50%. Sunday, mostly sunny. Cooler with highs in the upper 60s. Sunday night and Monday, mostly clear. Lows in the lower 40s. Highs in the upper 60s. Monday night, mostly clear until midnight, then mostly cloudy with a chance of showers after midnight. Lows in the mid-40s. Chance of rain 40%. Tuesday, showers likely in the morning, then partly sunny with a chance of showers in the afternoon. Highs in the lower 70s. Chance of rain 70%. Tuesday night and Wednesday, partly cloudy. Lows in the upper 40s. Highs in the lower 70s. Wednesday night, mostly clear. Lows in the upper 40s. Thursday, mostly sunny. Highs in the upper 70s. Again, the forecast for Peoria and surrounding areas of central Illinois for the rest of tonight, isolated thunderstorms until midnight. Mostly cloudy with scattered showers. Not as cool. Lows in the mid-40s. South winds 5 to 10 miles an hour. Chance of rain 50%. At 8 p.m. in Peoria,
skies were partly cloudy. The temperature was 55 degrees, the dew point was 45, and the relative humidity was 68%. The wind was south at 6 miles an hour. The pressure was 29.87 inches and rising. Around central and western Illinois, at Quincy, it was clear, with a temperature of 61. At Pontiac, it was partly cloudy, with a temperature of 56. It was mostly cloudy, with a temperature of 52 at Bloomington, 55 at Moline, and 55 at Macomb. It was cloudy, with a temperature of 55 at Galesburg, 56 at Lakin, 57 at Springfield, and 56 at Lincoln. And once again at 8 p.m. in Peoria, under partly cloudy skies, the temperature was 55. The time is currently 8:06 p.m. Central Daylight Time. 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Now for the official National Weather Service forecast for Peoria and surrounding areas of central Illinois. Rest of tonight, isolated thunderstorms until midnight. Mostly cloudy with scattered showers. Not as cool with lows in the mid-40s. South winds 5 to 10 miles an hour. Chance of rain 50%. Friday, partly sunny with a slight chance of showers in the morning, then mostly cloudy with a chance of showers in the afternoon. Highs in the upper 60s. South winds 5 to 10 miles an hour. Chance of rain 50%. Friday night, mostly cloudy until midnight, then becoming partly cloudy. Lows in the upper 40s. Southwest winds 5 to 10 miles an hour. Saturday, mostly sunny. Highs in the upper 70s. West winds 15 to 20 miles an hour with gusts up to 30 miles an hour. Saturday night, mostly cloudy. A chance of showers after midnight. Lows in the upper 40s. Northwest winds 10 to 15 miles an hour, becoming north around 5 miles an hour after midnight. Chance of rain 50%. Sunday, mostly sunny. Cooler with highs in the upper 60s. Sunday night and Monday, mostly clear. Lows in the lower 40s. Highs in the upper 60s. Monday night, mostly clear until midnight, then mostly cloudy with a chance of showers after midnight. Lows in the mid-40s. Chance of rain 40%. Tuesday, showers likely in the morning, then partly sunny with a chance of showers in the afternoon. Highs in the lower 70s. Chance of rain 70%. Tuesday night and Wednesday, partly cloudy. Lows in the upper 40s. Highs in the lower 70s. Wednesday night, mostly clear. Lows in the upper 40s. Thursday, mostly sunny. Highs in the upper 70s. Again, the forecast for Peoria and surrounding areas of central Illinois for the rest of tonight, isolated thunderstorms until midnight. Mostly cloudy with scattered showers. Not as cool. Lows in the mid-40s. South winds 5 to 10 miles an hour. Chance of rain 50%. At 8 p.m. in Peoria, skies were partly cloudy. The temperature was 55 degrees, the dew point was 45, and the relative humidity was 68%. The wind was south at 6 miles an hour. The pressure was 29.87 inches and rising. Around central and western Illinois, at Quincy, it was clear, with a temperature of 61. At Pontiac, it was partly cloudy, with a temperature of 56. It was mostly cloudy, with a temperature of 52 at Bloomington, 55 at Moline, and 55 at Macomb. It was cloudy, with a temperature of 55 at Galesburg, 56 at Lakin, 57 at Springfield, and 56 at Lincoln. And once again at 8 p.m. in Peoria, under partly cloudy skies, the temperature was 55. Looking elsewhere around the Midwest at 8 p.m., Chicago was partly cloudy, and 57. Indianapolis was mostly cloudy, and 53. St. Louis was partly cloudy, and 63. Kansas City was mostly cloudy, and 63. Des Moines was mostly cloudy, and 63. Milwaukee was partly cloudy, and 41. The time is currently 8:09 p.m. Central Daylight Time. 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Now for the official National Weather Service forecast for Peoria and surrounding areas of central Illinois. Rest of tonight,

thunderstorms until midnight. Mostly cloudy with scattered showers. Dot is cool with lows in the mid-40s. South winds 5 to 10 miles an hour. Chance of rain 50%. Friday, partly sunny with a slight chance of showers in the morning, then mostly cloudy with a chance of showers in the afternoon. Highs in the upper 60s. South winds 5 to 10 miles an hour. Chance of rain 50%. Friday night, mostly cloudy until midnight, then becoming partly cloudy. Lows in the upper 40s. Southwest winds 5 to 10 miles an hour. Saturday, mostly sunny. Highs in the upper 70s. West winds 15 to 20 miles an hour with gusts up to 30 miles an hour. Saturday night, mostly cloudy. A chance of showers after midnight. Lows in the upper 40s. Northwest winds 10 to 15 miles an hour, becoming north around 5 miles an hour after midnight. Chance of rain 50%. Sunday, mostly sunny. Cooler with highs in the upper 60s. Sunday night and Monday, mostly clear. Lows in the lower 40s. Highs in the upper 60s. Monday night, mostly clear until midnight, then mostly cloudy with a chance of showers after midnight. Lows in the mid-40s. Chance of rain 40%. Tuesday, showers likely in the morning, then partly sunny with a chance of showers in the afternoon. Highs in the lower 70s. Chance of rain 70%. Tuesday night and Wednesday, partly cloudy. Lows in the upper 40s. Highs in the lower 70s. Wednesday night, mostly clear. Lows in the upper 40s. Thursday, mostly sunny. Highs in the upper 70s. Again, the forecast for Peoria and surrounding areas of central Illinois for the rest of tonight, isolated thunderstorms until midnight. Mostly cloudy with scattered showers. Not as cool. Lows in the mid-40s. South winds 5 to 10 miles an hour. Chance of rain 50%. At 8 p.m. in Peoria, skies were partly cloudy. The temperature was 55 degrees, the dew point was 45, and the relative humidity was 68%. The wind was south at 6 miles an hour. The pressure was 29.87 inches and rising. Around central and western Illinois, at Quincy, it was clear, with a temperature of 61. At Pontiac, it was partly cloudy, with a temperature of 56. It was mostly cloudy, with a temperature of 52 at Bloomington, 55 at Moline, and 55 at Macomb. It was cloudy, with a temperature of 55 at Galesburg, 56 at Lakin, 57 at Springfield, and 56 at Lincoln. And once again at 8 p.m. in Peoria, under partly cloudy skies, the temperature was 55. 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Looking elsewhere around the Midwest at 8 p.m., Chicago was partly cloudy, and 57. Indianapolis was mostly cloudy, and 53. St. Louis was partly cloudy, and 63. Kansas City was mostly cloudy, and 63. Des Moines was mostly cloudy, and 63. Milwaukee was partly cloudy, and 41. The time is currently 8:14 p.m. Central Daylight Time. 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Now for the official National Weather Service forecast for Peoria and surrounding areas of central Illinois. Rest of tonight, isolated thunderstorms until midnight. Mostly cloudy with scattered showers. Not as cool with lows in the mid-40s. South winds 5 to 10 miles an hour. Chance of rain 50%. Friday, partly sunny with a slight chance of showers in the morning, then mostly cloudy with a chance of showers in the afternoon. Highs in the upper 60s. South winds 5 to 10 miles an hour. Chance of rain 50%. Friday night, mostly cloudy until midnight, then becoming

partly cloudy. Lows in the upper 40s. Southwest winds 5 to 10 miles an hour. Saturday, mostly sunny. Highs in the upper 70s. West winds 15 to 20 miles an hour with gusts up to 30 miles an hour. Saturday night, mostly cloudy. A chance of showers after midnight. Lows in the upper 40s. Northwest winds 10 to 15 miles an hour, becoming north around 5 miles an hour after midnight. Chance of rain 50%. Sunday, mostly sunny. Cooler with highs in the upper 60s. Sunday night and Monday, mostly clear. Lows in the lower 40s. Highs in the upper 60s. Monday night, mostly clear until midnight, then mostly cloudy with a chance of showers after midnight. Lows in the mid-40s. Chance of rain 40%. Tuesday, showers likely in the morning, then partly sunny with a chance of showers in the afternoon. Highs in the lower 70s. Chance of rain 70%. Tuesday night and Wednesday, partly cloudy. Lows in the upper 40s. Highs in the lower 70s. Wednesday night, mostly clear. Lows in the upper 40s. Thursday, mostly sunny. Highs in the upper 70s. Again, the forecast for Peoria and surrounding areas of central Illinois for the rest of tonight, isolated thunderstorms until midnight. Mostly cloudy with scattered showers. Not as cool. Lows in the mid-40s. South winds 5 to 10 miles an hour. Chance of rain 50%. At 8 p.m. in Peoria, skies were partly cloudy. The temperature was 55 degrees, the dew point was 45, and the relative humidity was 68%. The wind was south at 6 miles an hour. The pressure was 29.87 inches and rising. Around central and western Illinois, at Quincy, it was clear, with a temperature of 61. At Pontiac, it was partly cloudy, with a temperature of 56. It was mostly cloudy, with a temperature of 52 at Bloomington, 55 at Moline, and 55 at Macomb. It was cloudy, with a temperature of 55 at Galesburg, 56 at Lakin, 57 at Springfield, and 56 at Lincoln. And once again at 8 p.m. in Peoria, under partly cloudy skies, the temperature was 55. Looking elsewhere around the Midwest at 8 p.m., Chicago was partly cloudy, and 57. Indianapolis was mostly cloudy, and 53. St. Louis was partly cloudy, and 63. Kansas City was mostly cloudy, and 63. Des Moines was mostly cloudy, and 63. Milwaukee was partly cloudy, and 41. The time is currently 8:18 p.m. Central Daylight Time. 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Now for the official National Weather Service forecast for Peoria and surrounding areas of central Illinois. Rest of tonight, isolated thunderstorms until midnight. Mostly cloudy with scattered showers. Not as cool with lows in the mid-40s. South winds 5 to 10 miles an hour. Chance of rain 50%. Friday, partly sunny with a slight chance of showers in the morning, then mostly cloudy with a chance of showers in the afternoon. Highs in the upper 60s. South winds 5 to 10 miles an hour. Chance of rain 50%. Friday night, mostly cloudy until midnight, then becoming partly cloudy. Lows in the upper 40s. Southwest winds 5 to 10 miles an hour. Saturday, mostly sunny. Highs in the upper 70s. West winds 15 to 20 miles an hour with gusts up to 30 miles an hour. Saturday night, mostly cloudy. A chance of showers after midnight. Lows in the upper 40s. Northwest winds 10 to 15 miles an hour, becoming north around 5 miles an hour after midnight.

or 70s. Chance of rain 70%. Tuesday night and Wednesday, partly cloudy. Lows in the upper 40s. Highs in the lower 70s. Wednesday night, mostly clear. Lows in the upper 40s. Thursday, mostly sunny. Highs in the upper 70s. Again, the forecast for Peoria and surrounding areas of central Illinois for the rest of tonight, isolated thunderstorms until midnight. Mostly cloudy with scattered showers. Not as cool. Lows in the mid-40s. South winds 5 to 10 miles an hour. Chance of rain 50%. At 8 p.m. in Peoria, skies were partly cloudy. The temperature was 55 degrees, the dew point was 45, and the relative humidity was 68%. The wind was south at 6 miles an hour. The pressure was 29.87 inches and rising. Around central and western Illinois, at Quincy, it was clear, with a temperature of 61. At Pontiac, it was partly cloudy, with a temperature of 56. It was mostly cloudy, with a temperature of 52 at Bloomington, 55 at Moline, and 55 at Macomb. It was cloudy, with a temperature of 55 at Galesburg, 56 at Lakin, 57 at Springfield, and 56 at Lincoln. And once again at 8 p.m. in Peoria, under partly cloudy skies, the temperature was 55. At 8 p.m. in Peoria, skies were partly cloudy. The temperature was 55 degrees, the dew point was 45, and the relative humidity was 68%. The wind was south at 6 miles an hour. The pressure was 29.87 inches and rising. Around central and western Illinois, at Quincy, it was clear, with a temperature of 61. At Pontiac, it was partly cloudy, with a temperature of 56. It was mostly cloudy, with a temperature of 52 at Bloomington, 55 at Moline, and 55 at Macomb. It was cloudy, with a temperature of 55 at Galesburg, 56 at Lakin, 57 at Springfield, and 56 at Lincoln. And once again at 8 p.m. in Peoria, under partly cloudy skies, the temperature was 55. Looking elsewhere around the Midwest at 8 p.m., Chicago was partly cloudy, and 57. Indianapolis was mostly cloudy, and 53. St. Louis was partly cloudy, and 63. Kansas City was mostly cloudy, and 63. Des Moines was mostly cloudy, and 63. Milwaukee was partly cloudy, and 41. The time is currently 8:22 p.m. Central Daylight Time. 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Now for the official National Weather Service forecast for Peoria and surrounding areas of central Illinois. Rest of tonight, isolated thunderstorms until midnight. Mostly cloudy with scattered showers. Not as cool with lows in the mid-40s. South winds 5 to 10 miles an hour. Chance of rain 50%. Friday, partly sunny with a slight chance of showers in the morning, then mostly cloudy with a chance of showers in the afternoon. Highs in the upper 60s. South winds 5 to 10 miles an hour. Chance of rain 50%. Friday night, mostly cloudy until midnight, then becoming partly cloudy. Lows in the upper 40s. Southwest winds 5 to 10 miles an hour. Saturday, mostly sunny. Highs in the upper 70s. West winds 15 to 20 miles an hour with gusts up to 30 miles an hour. Saturday night, mostly cloudy. A chance of showers after midnight. Lows in the upper 40s. Northwest winds 10 to 15 miles an hour, becoming north around 5 miles an hour after midnight. Chance of rain 50%. Sunday, mostly sunny. Cooler with highs in the upper 60s. Sunday night and Monday, mostly clear. Lows in the lower 40s. Highs in the upper 60s. Monday night, mostly clear until midnight, then mostly cloudy with a chance of showers after midnight. Lows in the mid-40s. Chance of rain 40%. Tuesday, showers likely in the morning, then partly sunny with a chance of showers in the afternoon. Highs in the lower 70s. Chance of rain 70%. Tuesday night and Wednesday, partly cloudy. Lows in the upper 40s. Highs in the lower 70s. Wednesday night, mostly clear. Lows in the upper 40s. Thursday, mostly

sunny. Highs in the upper 70s. Again, the forecast for Peoria and surrounding areas of central Illinois for the rest of tonight, isolated thunderstorms until midnight. Mostly cloudy with scattered showers. Not as cool. Lows in the mid-40s. South winds 5 to 10 miles an hour. Chance of rain 50%. At 8 p.m. in Peoria, skies were partly cloudy. The temperature was 55 degrees, the dew point was 45, and the relative humidity was 68%. The wind was south at 6 miles an hour. The pressure was 29.87 inches and rising. Around central and western Illinois, at Quincy, it was clear, with a temperature of 61. At Pontiac, it was partly cloudy, with a temperature of 56. It was mostly cloudy, with a temperature of 52 at Bloomington, 55 at Moline, and 55 at Macomb. It was cloudy, with a temperature of 55 at Galesburg, 56 at Lakin, 57 at Springfield, and 56 at Lincoln. And once again at 8 p.m. in Peoria, under partly cloudy skies, the temperature was 55. Looking elsewhere around the Midwest at 8 p.m., Chicago was partly cloudy, and 57. Indianapolis was mostly cloudy, and 53. St. Louis was partly cloudy, and 63. Kansas City was mostly cloudy, and 63. Des Moines was mostly cloudy, and 63. Milwaukee was partly cloudy, and 41. The time is currently 8:26 p.m. Central Daylight Time. 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Now for the official National Weather Service forecast for Peoria and surrounding areas of central Illinois. Rest of tonight, isolated thunderstorms until midnight. Mostly cloudy with scattered showers. Not as cool with lows in the mid-40s. South winds 5 to 10 miles an hour. Chance of rain 50%. Friday, partly sunny with a slight chance of showers in the morning, then mostly cloudy with a chance of showers in the afternoon. Highs in the upper 60s. South winds 5 to 10 miles an hour. Chance of rain 50%. Friday night, mostly cloudy until midnight, then becoming partly cloudy. Lows in the upper 40s. Southwest winds 5 to 10 miles an hour. Saturday, mostly sunny. Highs in the upper 70s. West winds 15 to 20 miles an hour with gusts up to 30 miles an hour. Saturday night, mostly cloudy. A chance of showers after midnight. Lows in the upper 40s. Northwest winds 10 to 15 miles an hour, becoming north around 5 miles an hour after midnight. Chance of rain 50%. Sunday, mostly sunny. Cooler with highs in the upper 60s. Sunday night and Monday, mostly clear. Lows in the lower 40s. Highs in the upper 60s. Monday night, mostly clear until midnight, then mostly cloudy with a chance of showers after midnight. Lows in the mid-40s. Chance of rain 40%. Tuesday, showers likely in the morning, then partly sunny with a chance of showers in the afternoon. Highs in the lower 70s. Chance of rain 70%. Tuesday night and Wednesday, partly cloudy. Lows in the upper 40s. Highs in the lower 70s. Wednesday night, mostly clear. Lows in the upper 40s. Thursday, mostly sunny. Highs in the upper 70s. Again, the forecast for Peoria and surrounding areas of central Illinois for the rest of tonight, isolated thunderstorms until midnight. Mostly cloudy with scattered showers. Not as cool. Lows in the mid-40s. South winds 5 to 10 miles an hour. Chance of rain 50%. At 8 p.m. in Peoria, skies were partly cloudy. The temperature was 55 degrees, the dew point was 45, and the relative humidity was 68%. The wind was south at 6 miles an hour. The pressure was 29.87 inches and rising. Around central and western Illinois, at Quincy, it was clear, with a temperature of 61. At Pontiac, it was partly cloudy, with a temperature of 56. It was mostly cloudy, with a temperature of 52 at Bloomington, 55 at Moline, and 55 at Macomb. It was cloudy, with a temperature of 55 at Galesburg, 56 at Lakin, 57 at Springfield, and 56 at Lincoln. And once again,

8 p.m. in Peoria, under partly cloudy skies, the temperature was 55. Looking elsewhere around the Midwest at 8 p.m., Chicago was partly cloudy, and 57. Indianapolis was mostly cloudy, and 53. St. Louis was partly cloudy, and 63. Kansas City was mostly cloudy, and 63. Des Moines was mostly cloudy, and 63. Milwaukee was partly cloudy, and 41. The time is currently 8:30 p.m. Central Daylight Time. 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Now for the official National Weather Service forecast for Peoria and surrounding areas of central Illinois. Rest of tonight, isolated thunderstorms until midnight. Mostly cloudy with scattered showers. Not as cool with lows in the mid-40s. South winds 5 to 10 miles an hour. Chance of rain 50%. Friday, partly sunny with a slight chance of showers in the morning, then mostly cloudy with a chance of showers in the afternoon. Highs in the upper 60s. South winds 5 to 10 miles an hour. Chance of rain 50%. Friday night, mostly cloudy until midnight, then becoming partly cloudy. Lows in the upper 40s. Southwest winds 5 to 10 miles an hour. Saturday, mostly sunny. Highs in the upper 70s. West winds 15 to 20 miles an hour with gusts up to 30 miles an hour. Saturday night, mostly cloudy. A chance of showers after midnight. Lows in the upper 40s. Northwest winds 10 to 15 miles an hour, becoming north around 5 miles an hour after midnight. Chance of rain 50%. Sunday, mostly sunny. Cooler with highs in the upper 60s. Sunday night and Monday, mostly clear. Lows in the lower 40s. Highs in the upper 60s. Monday night, mostly clear until midnight, then mostly cloudy with a chance of showers after midnight. Lows in the mid-40s. Chance of rain 40%. Tuesday, showers likely in the morning, then partly sunny with a chance of showers in the afternoon. Highs in the lower 70s. Chance of rain 70%. Tuesday night and Wednesday, partly cloudy. Lows in the upper 40s. Highs in the lower 70s. Wednesday night, mostly clear. Lows in the upper 40s. Thursday, mostly sunny. Highs in the upper 70s. Again, the forecast for Peoria and surrounding areas of central Illinois for the rest of tonight, isolated thunderstorms until midnight. Mostly cloudy with scattered showers. Not as cool. Lows in the mid-40s. So tonight, isolated thunderstorms until midnight. Mostly cloudy with scattered showers. Not as cool. Lows in the mid-40s. South winds 5 to 10 miles an hour. Chance of rain 50%. At 8 p.m. in Peoria, skies were partly cloudy. The temperature was 55 degrees, the dew point was 45, and the relative humidity was 68%. The wind was south at 6 miles an hour. The pressure was 29.87 inches and rising. Around central and western Illinois, at Quincy, it was clear, with a temperature of 61. At Pontiac, it was partly cloudy, with a temperature of 56. It was mostly cloudy, with a temperature of 52 at Bloomington, 55 at Moline, and 55 at Macomb. It was cloudy, with a temperature of 55 at Galesburg, 56 at Lakin, 57 at Springfield, and 56 at Lincoln. And once again at 8 p.m. in Peoria, under partly cloudy skies, the temperature was 55. Looking elsewhere around the Midwest at 8 p.m., Chicago was partly cloudy, and 57. Indianapolis was mostly cloudy, and 53. St. Louis was partly cloudy, and 63. Kansas City was mostly cloudy, and 63. Des Moines was mostly cloudy, and 63. Milwaukee was partly cloudy, and 41. The time is currently 8:34 p.m. Central Daylight Time. 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Now for the official National Weather Service forecast for Peoria and surrounding areas of central Illinois. Rest of tonight, isolated thunderstorms until midnight. Mostly cloudy with scattered showers. Not as cool with lows in the mid-40s.

a chance of showers after midnight. Lows in the upper 40s. Northwest winds 10 to 15 miles an hour, becoming north around 5 miles an hour after midnight. Chance of rain 50%. Sunday, mostly sunny. Cooler with highs in the upper 60s. Sunday night and Monday, mostly clear. Lows in the lower 40s. Highs in the upper 60s. Monday night, mostly clear until midnight, then mostly cloudy with a chance of showers after midnight. Lows in the mid-40s. Chance of rain 40%. Tuesday, showers likely in the morning, then partly sunny with a chance of showers in the afternoon. Highs in the lower 70s. Chance of rain 70%. Tuesday night and Wednesday, partly cloudy. Lows in the upper 40s. Highs in the lower 70s. Wednesday night, mostly clear. Lows in the upper 40s. Thursday, mostly sunny. Highs in the upper 70s. Again, the forecast for Peoria and surrounding areas of central Illinois for the rest of tonight, isolated thunderstorms until midnight. Mostly cloudy with scattered showers. Not as cool. Lows in the mid-40s. South winds 5 to 10 miles an hour. Chance of rain 50%. At 8 p.m. in Peoria, skies were partly cloudy. The temperature was 55 degrees, the dew point was 45, and the relative humidity was 68%. The wind was south at 6 miles an hour. The pressure was 29.87 inches and rising. Around central and western Illinois, at Quincy, it was clear, with a temperature of 61. At Pontiac, it was partly cloudy, with a temperature of 56. It was mostly cloudy, with a temperature of 52 at Bloomington, 55 at Moline, and 55 at Macomb. It was cloudy, with a temperature of 55 at Galesburg, 56 at Lakin, 57 at Springfield, and 56 at Lincoln. And once again at 8 p.m. in Peoria, under partly cloudy skies, the temperature was 55. Looking elsewhere around the Midwest at 8 p.m., Chicago was partly cloudy, and 57. Indianapolis was mostly cloudy, and 53. St. Louis was partly cloudy, and 63. Kansas City was mostly cloudy, and 63. Des Moines was mostly cloudy, and 63. Milwaukee was partly cloudy, and 41. The time is currently 8:57 p.m. Central Daylight Time. 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Now for the official National Weather Service forecast for Peoria and surrounding areas of central Illinois. Rest of tonight, isolated thunderstorms until midnight. Mostly cloudy with scattered showers. Not as cool with lows in the mid-40s. South winds 5 to 10 miles an hour. Chance of rain 50%. Friday, partly sunny with a slight chance of showers in the morning, then mostly cloudy with a chance of showers in the afternoon. Highs in the upper 60s. South winds 5 to 10 miles an hour. Chance of rain 50%. Friday night, mostly cloudy until midnight, then becoming partly cloudy. Lows in the upper 40s. Southwest winds 5 to 10 miles an hour. Saturday, mostly sunny. Highs in the upper 70s. West winds 15 to 20 miles an hour with gusts up to 30 miles an hour. Saturday night, mostly cloudy. A chance of showers after midnight. Lows in the upper 40s. Northwest winds 10 to 15 miles an hour, becoming north around 5 miles an hour after midnight. Chance of rain 50%. Sunday, mostly sunny. Cooler with highs in the upper 60s. Sunday night and Monday, mostly clear. Lows in the lower 40s. Highs in the upper 60s. Monday night, mostly clear until midnight, then mostly cloudy with a chance of showers after midnight. Lows in the mid-40s. Chance of rain 40%. Tuesday, showers likely in the morning, then partly sunny with a chance of showers in the afternoon. Highs in the lower 70s. Chance of rain 70%. Tuesday night and Wednesday, partly cloudy. Lows in the upper 40s. Highs in the lower 70s. Wednesday night, mostly clear. Lows in the upper 40s. Thursday, mostly sunny. Highs in the upper 70s. Again, the forecast for Peoria and surrounding areas of central Illinois for the rest

tonight, isolated thunderstorms until midnight. Mostly cloudy with scattered showers. Not as cool. Lows in the mid-40s. South winds 5 to 10 miles an hour. Chance of rain 50%. The time is currently 9 p.m. Central Daylight Time. 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Now for the official National Weather Service forecast for Peoria and surrounding areas of central Illinois. Rest of tonight, isolated thunderstorms until midnight. Mostly cloudy with scattered showers. Not as cool with lows in the mid-40s. South winds 5 to 10 miles an hour. Chance of rain 50%. Friday, partly sunny with a slight chance of showers in the morning, then mostly cloudy with a chance of showers in the afternoon. Highs in the upper 60s. South winds 5 to 10 miles an hour. Chance of rain 50%. Friday night, mostly cloudy until midnight, then becoming partly cloudy. Lows in the upper 40s. Southwest winds 5 to 10 miles an hour. Saturday, mostly sunny. Highs in the upper 70s. West winds 15 to 20 miles an hour with gusts up to 30 miles an hour. Saturday night, mostly cloudy. A chance of showers after midnight. Lows in the upper 40s. Northwest winds 10 to 15 miles an hour, becoming north around 5 miles an hour after midnight. Chance of rain 50%. Sunday, mostly sunny. Cooler with highs in the upper 60s. Sunday night and Monday, mostly clear. Lows in the lower 40s. Highs in the upper 60s. Monday night, mostly clear until midnight, then mostly cloudy with a chance of showers after midnight. Lows in the mid-40s. Chance of rain 40%. Tuesday, showers likely in the morning, then partly sunny with a chance of showers in the afternoon. Highs in the lower 70s. Chance of rain 70%. Tuesday night and Wednesday, partly cloudy. Lows in the upper 40s. Highs in the lower 70s. Wednesday night, mostly clear. Lows in the upper 40s. Thursday, mostly sunny. Highs in the upper 70s. Again, the forecast for Peoria and surrounding areas of central Illinois for the rest of tonight, isolated thunderstorms until midnight. Mostly cloudy with scattered showers. Not as cool. Lows in the mid-40s. South winds 5 to 10 miles an hour. Chance of rain 50%. The time is currently 9:02 p.m. Central Daylight Time. 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Now for the official National Weather Service forecast for Peoria and surrounding areas of central Illinois. Rest of tonight, isolated thunderstorms until midnight. Mostly cloudy with scattered showers. Not as cool with lows in the mid-40s. South winds 5 to 10 miles an hour. Chance of rain 50%. Friday, partly sunny with a slight chance of showers in the morning, then mostly cloudy with a chance of showers in the afternoon. Highs in the upper 60s. South winds 5 to 10 miles an hour. Chance of rain 50%. Friday night, mostly cloudy until midnight, then becoming partly cloudy. Lows in the upper 40s. Southwest winds 5 to 10 miles an hour. Saturday, mostly sunny. Highs in the upper 70s. West winds 15 to 20 miles an hour with gusts up to 30 miles an hour. Saturday night, mostly cloudy. A chance of showers after midnight. Lows in the upper 40s. Northwest winds 10 to 15 miles an hour, becoming north around 5 miles an hour after midnight. Chance of rain 50%. Sunday, mostly sunny. Cooler with highs in the upper 60s. Sunday night and Monday, mostly clear. Lows in the lower 40s. Highs in the upper 60s. Monday night, mostly clear until midnight, then mostly cloudy with a chance of showers after midnight. Lows in the mid-40s. Chance of rain 40%. Tuesday, showers likely in the morning, then partly sunny with a chance of showers in the afternoon. Highs in the lower 70s. Chance of rain 70%. Tuesday night and Wednesday, partly cloudy. Lows in the upper 40s. Highs in the lower 70s. Wednesday night, mostly clear.
Lows in the upper 40s. Thursday, mostly sunny. Highs in the upper 70s. Again, the forecast for Peoria and surrounding areas of central Illinois for the rest of tonight, isolated thunderstorms until midnight. Mostly cloudy with scattered showers. Not as cool. Lows in the mid-40s. South winds 5 to 10 miles an hour. Chance of rain 50%. At 9 p.m. in Peoria, skies were partly cloudy. The temperature was 53 degrees, the dew point was 46, and the relative humidity was 77%. The wind was northeast at 3 miles an hour. The pressure was 29.88 inches and rising. Around central and western Illinois, at Lincoln, rain was falling, with a temperature of 55. At Quincy, it was clear, with a temperature of 57. It was partly cloudy, with a temperature of 49 at Bloomington, 52 at Galesburg, and 55 at Pontiac. At Springfield, it was mostly cloudy, with a temperature of 55. It was cloudy, with a temperature of 54 at Moline, 54 at Lakin, and 54 at Macomb. And once again at 9 p.m. in Peoria, under partly cloudy skies, the temperature was 53. The time is currently 9:06 p.m. Central Daylight Time. 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Now for the official National Weather Service forecast for Peoria and surrounding areas of central Illinois. Rest of tonight, isolated thunderstorms until midnight. Mostly cloudy with scattered showers. Not as cool with lows in the mid-40s. South winds 5 to 10 miles an hour. Chance of rain 50%. Friday, partly sunny with a slight chance of showers in the morning, then mostly cloudy with a chance of showers in the afternoon. Highs in the upper 60s. South winds 5 to 10 miles an hour. Chance of rain 50%. Friday night, mostly cloudy until midnight, then becoming partly cloudy. Lows in the upper 40s. Southwest winds 5 to 10 miles an hour. Saturday, mostly sunny. Highs in the upper 70s. West winds 15 to 20 miles an hour with gusts up to 30 miles an hour. Saturday night, mostly cloudy. A chance of showers after midnight. Lows in the upper 40s. Northwest winds 10 to 15 miles an hour, becoming north around 5 miles an hour after midnight. Chance of rain 50%. Sunday, mostly sunny. Cooler with highs in the upper 60s. Sunday night and Monday, mostly clear. Lows in the lower 40s. Highs in the upper 60s. Monday night, mostly clear until midnight, then mostly cloudy with a chance of showers after midnight. Lows in the mid-40s. Chance of rain 40%. Tuesday, showers likely in the morning, then partly sunny with a chance of showers in the afternoon. Highs in the lower 70s. Chance of rain 70%. Tuesday night and Wednesday, partly cloudy. Lows in the upper 40s. Highs in the lower 70s. Wednesday night, mostly clear. Lows in the upper 40s. Thursday, mostly sunny. Highs in the upper 70s. Again, the forecast for Peoria and surrounding areas of central Illinois for the rest of tonight, isolated thunderstorms until midnight. Mostly cloudy with scattered showers. Not as cool. Lows in the mid-40s. South winds 5 to 10 miles an hour. Chance of rain 50%. At 9 p.m. in Peoria, skies were partly cloudy. The temperature was 53 degrees, the dew point was 46, and the relative humidity was 77%. The wind was northeast at 3 miles an hour. The pressure was 29.88 inches and rising. Around central and western Illinois, at Lincoln, rain was falling, with a temperature of 55. At Quincy, it was clear, with a temperature of 57. It was partly cloudy, with a temperature of 49 at Bloomington, 52 at Galesburg, and 55 at Pontiac. At Springfield, it was mostly cloudy, with a temperature of 55. It was cloudy, with a temperature of 54 at Moline, 54 at Lakin, and 54 at Macomb. And once again at 9 p.m. in Peoria, under partly cloudy skies, the temperature was 53. Looking elsewhere around the Midwest at 9 p.m., Chicago was partly cloudy, and 55.
Indianapolis was mostly cloudy and 50.

St. Louis was partly cloudy and 62. Kansas City was partly cloudy and 59. Des Moines was partly cloudy and 59. Milwaukee was clear and 41. The time is currently 9:10 p.m. Central Daylight Time. 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Now for the official National Weather Service forecast for Peoria and surrounding areas of central Illinois. Rest of tonight, isolated thunderstorms until midnight. Mostly cloudy with scattered showers. Not as cool with lows in the mid-40s. South winds 5 to 10 miles an hour. Chance of rain 50%. Friday, partly sunny with a slight chance of showers in the morning, then mostly cloudy with a chance of showers in the afternoon. Highs in the upper 60s. South winds 5 to 10 miles an hour. Chance of rain 50%. Friday night, mostly cloudy until midnight, then becoming partly cloudy. Lows in the upper 40s. Southwest winds 5 to 10 miles an hour. Saturday, mostly sunny. Highs in the upper 70s. West winds 15 to 20 miles an hour with gusts up to 30 miles an hour. Saturday night, mostly cloudy. A chance of showers after midnight. Lows in the upper 40s. Northwest winds 10 to 15 miles an hour, becoming north around 5 miles an hour after midnight. Chance of rain 50%. Sunday, mostly sunny. Cooler with highs in the upper 60s. Sunday night and Monday, mostly clear. Lows in the lower 40s. Highs in the upper 60s. Monday night, mostly clear until midnight, then mostly cloudy with a chance of showers after midnight. Lows in the mid-40s. Chance of rain 40%. Tuesday, showers likely in the morning, then partly sunny with a chance of showers in the afternoon. Highs in the lower 70s. Chance of rain 70%. Tuesday night and Wednesday, partly cloudy. Lows in the upper 40s. Highs in the lower 70s. Wednesday night, mostly clear. Lows in the upper 40s. Thursday, mostly sunny. Highs in the upper 70s. Again, the forecast for Peoria and surrounding areas of central Illinois for the rest of tonight, isolated thunderstorms until midnight. Mostly cloudy with scattered showers. Not as cool. Lows in the mid-40s. South winds 5 to 10 miles an hour. Chance of rain 50%. At 9 p.m. in Peoria, skies were partly cloudy. The temperature was 53 degrees, the dew point was 46, and the relative humidity was 77%. The wind was northeast at 3 miles an hour. The pressure was 29.88 inches and rising. Around central and western Illinois, at Lincoln, rain was falling, with a temperature of 55. At Quincy, it was clear, with a temperature of 57. It was partly cloudy, with a temperature of 49 at Bloomington, 52 at Galesburg, and 55 at Pontiac. At Springfield, it was mostly cloudy, with a temperature of 55. It was cloudy, with a temperature of 54 at Moline, 54 at Lakin, and 54 at Macomb. And once again at 9 p.m. in Peoria, under partly cloudy skies, the temperature was 53. 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Looking elsewhere around the Midwest at 9 p.m., Chicago was partly cloudy and 55. Indianapolis was mostly cloudy and 50. St. Louis was partly cloudy and 62. Kansas City was partly cloudy and 59. Des Moines was partly cloudy and 59. Milwaukee was clear and 41. The time is currently 9:14 p.m. Central Daylight Time. 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Now for the official National Weather Service forecast for Peoria.

area and surrounding areas of central Illinois. Rest of tonight, isolated thunderstorms until midnight. Mostly cloudy with scattered showers. Not as cool with lows in the mid-40s. South winds 5 to 10 miles an hour. Chance of rain 50%. Friday, partly sunny with a slight chance of showers in the morning, then mostly cloudy with a chance of showers in the afternoon. Highs in the upper 60s. South winds 5 to 10 miles an hour. Chance of rain 50%. Friday night, mostly cloudy until midnight, then becoming partly cloudy. Lows in the upper 40s. Southwest winds 5 to 10 miles an hour. Saturday, mostly sunny. Highs in the upper 70s. West winds 15 to 20 miles an hour with gusts up to 30 miles an hour. Saturday night, mostly cloudy. A chance of showers after midnight. Lows in the upper 40s. Northwest winds 10 to 15 miles an hour, becoming north around 5 miles an hour after midnight. Chance of rain 50%. Sunday, mostly sunny. Cooler with highs in the upper 60s. Sunday night and Monday, mostly clear. Lows in the lower 40s. Highs in the upper 60s. Monday night, mostly clear until midnight, then mostly cloudy with a chance of showers after midnight. Lows in the mid-40s. Chance of rain 40%. Tuesday, showers likely in the morning, then partly sunny with a chance of showers in the afternoon. Highs in the lower 70s. Chance of rain 70%. Tuesday night and Wednesday, partly cloudy. Lows in the upper 40s. Highs in the lower 70s. Wednesday night, mostly clear. Lows in the upper 40s. Thursday, mostly sunny. Highs in the upper 70s. Again, the forecast for Peoria and surrounding areas of central Illinois for the rest of tonight, isolated thunderstorms until midnight. Mostly cloudy with scattered showers. Not as cool. Lows in the mid-40s. South winds 5 to 10 miles an hour. Chance of rain 50%. At 9 p.m. in Peoria, skies were partly cloudy. The temperature was 53 degrees, the dew point was 46, and the relative humidity was 77%. The wind was northeast at 3 miles an hour. The pressure was 29.88 inches and rising. Around central and western Illinois, at Lincoln, rain was falling, with a temperature of 55. At Quincy, it was clear, with a temperature of 57. It was partly cloudy, with a temperature of 49 at Bloomington, 52 at Galesburg, and 55 at Pontiac. At Springfield, it was mostly cloudy, with a temperature of 55. It was cloudy, with a temperature of 54 at Moline, 54 at Lakin, and 54 at Macomb. And once again at 9 p.m. in Peoria, under partly cloudy skies, the temperature was 53. Looking elsewhere around the Midwest at 9 p.m., Chicago was partly cloudy, and 55. Indianapolis was mostly cloudy, and 50. St. Louis was partly cloudy, and 62. Kansas City was partly cloudy, and 59. Des Moines was partly cloudy, and 59. Milwaukee was clear, and 41. Here is a river flood statement. The flood warning continues for the Illinois River near Havana. Until Wednesday morning. At 8:45 p.m. Thursday, the stage was 15.5 feet. The river is expected to fall below flood stage early Wednesday morning and continue falling to 13.4 feet Thursday, May 14th. The time is currently 9:18 p.m. Central Daylight Time. 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Now for the official National Weather Service forecast for Peoria and surrounding areas of central Illinois. Rest of tonight, isolated thunderstorms until midnight. Mostly cloudy with scattered showers. Not as cool with lows in the mid-40s. South winds 5 to 10 miles an hour. Chance of rain 50%. Friday, partly sunny with a slight chance of showers in the morning, then mostly cloudy with a chance of showers in the afternoon. Highs in the upper 60s. South winds 5 to 10 miles an hour. Chance of rain 50%. Friday night, mostly cloudy until midnight, then becoming partly cloudy. Lows in the upper 40s. Southwest winds 5 to 10 miles an hour. Saturday, mostly sunny.

chance of rain 50%. Friday, partly sunny with a slight chance of showers in the morning, then mostly cloudy with a chance of showers in the afternoon. Highs in the upper 60s. South winds 5 to 10 miles an hour. Chance of rain 50%. Friday night, mostly cloudy until midnight, then becoming partly cloudy. Lows in the upper 40s. Southwest winds 5 to 10 miles an hour. Saturday, mostly sunny. Highs in the upper 70s. West winds 15 to 20 miles an hour with gusts up to 30 miles an hour. Saturday night, mostly cloudy. A chance of showers after midnight. Lows in the upper 40s. Northwest winds 10 to 15 miles an hour, becoming north around 5 miles an hour after midnight. Chance of rain 50%. Sunday, mostly sunny. Cooler with highs in the upper 60s. Sunday night and Monday, mostly clear. Lows in the lower 40s. Highs in the upper 60s. Monday night, mostly clear until midnight, then mostly cloudy with a chance of showers after midnight. Lows in the mid-40s. Chance of rain 40%. Tuesday, showers likely in the morning, then partly sunny with a chance of showers in the afternoon. Highs in the lower 70s. Chance of rain 70%. Tuesday night and Wednesday, partly cloudy. Lows in the upper 40s. Highs in the lower 70s. Wednesday night, mostly clear. Lows in the upper 40s. Thursday, mostly sunny. Highs in the upper 70s. Again, the forecast for Peoria and surrounding areas of central Illinois for the rest of tonight, isolated thunderstorms until midnight. Mostly cloudy with scattered showers. Not as cool. Lows in the mid-40s. Southeast winds around 5 miles an hour. Chance of rain 50%. At 10 p.m. in Peoria, light rain was falling. Visibility was 6 miles. The temperature was 53 degrees, the dew point was 47, and the relative humidity was 79%. The wind was calm. The pressure was 29.90 inches and rising. Around central and western Illinois, temperatures were in the lower to mid-50s. It was clear at Macomb, Quincy, and Springfield. It was partly cloudy at Galesburg, Lakin, and Lincoln. It was mostly cloudy at Bloomington and Moline. At Pontiac, it was cloudy. And once again at 10 p.m. in Peoria, with light rain, the temperature was 53. Looking elsewhere around the Midwest at 10 p.m., Chicago was partly cloudy and 53. Indianapolis was mostly cloudy and 52. St. Louis was partly cloudy and 58. Kansas City was partly cloudy and 61. Des Moines was partly cloudy and 58. Milwaukee was clear and 40. The time is currently 10:24 p.m. Central Daylight Time. 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Here is a river flood statement. The flood warning continues for the Illinois River near Havana until Wednesday morning. At 8:45 p.m. Thursday, the stage was 15.5 feet. The river is expected to fall below flood stage early Wednesday morning and continue falling to 13.4 feet Thursday, May 14th. Now for the official National Weather Service forecast for Peoria and surrounding areas of central Illinois. Rest of tonight, isolated thunderstorms until midnight. Mostly cloudy with scattered showers. Not as cool with lows in the mid-40s. Southeast winds around 5 miles an hour. Chance of rain 50%. Friday, partly sunny with a slight chance of showers in the morning, then mostly cloudy with a chance of showers in the afternoon. Highs in the upper 60s. South winds 5 to 10 miles an hour. Chance of rain 50%. Friday night, mostly cloudy until midnight, then becoming partly cloudy. Lows in the upper 40s. Southwest winds 5 to 10 miles an hour. Saturday, mostly sunny. Highs in the upper 70s. West winds 15 to 20 miles an hour with gusts up to 30 miles an hour. Saturday night, mostly cloudy. A chance of showers after midnight. Lows in the upper 40s. Northwest winds 10 to 15 miles an hour, becoming north around 5 miles an hour after midnight. Chance of rain 50%. Sunday, most

mostly sunny. Cooler with highs in the upper 60s. Sunday night and Monday, mostly clear. Lows in the lower 40s. Highs in the upper 60s. Monday night, mostly clear until midnight, then mostly cloudy with a chance of showers after midnight. Lows in the mid-40s. Chance of rain 40%. Tuesday, showers likely in the morning, then partly sunny with a chance of showers in the afternoon. Highs in the lower 70s. Chance of rain 70%. Tuesday night and Wednesday, partly cloudy. Lows in the upper 40s. Highs in the lower 70s. Wednesday night, mostly clear. Lows in the upper 40s. Thursday, mostly sunny. Highs in the upper 70s. Again, the forecast for Peoria and surrounding areas of central Illinois for the rest of tonight, isolated thunderstorms until midnight. Mostly cloudy with scattered showers. Not as cool. Lows in the mid-40s. Southeast winds around 5 miles an hour. Chance of rain 50%. At 10 p.m. in Peoria, light rain was falling. Visibility was 6 miles. The temperature was 53 degrees, the dew point was 47, and the relative humidity was 79%. The wind was calm. The pressure was 29.90 inches and rising. Around central and western Illinois, temperatures were in the lower to mid-50s. It was clear at Macomb, Quincy, and Springfield. It was partly cloudy at Galesburg, Lakin, and Lincoln. It was mostly cloudy at Bloomington and Moline. At Pontiac, it was cloudy. And once again at 10 p.m. in Peoria, with light rain, the temperature was 53. Looking elsewhere around the Midwest at 10 p.m., Chicago was partly cloudy, and 53. Indianapolis was mostly cloudy, and 52. St. Louis was partly cloudy, and 58. Kansas City was partly cloudy, and 61. Des Moines was partly cloudy, and 58. Milwaukee was clear, and 40. The time is currently 10:28 p.m. Central Daylight Time. 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Now for the official National Weather Service forecast for Peoria and surrounding areas of central Illinois. Rest of tonight, isolated thunderstorms until midnight. Mostly cloudy with scattered showers. Not as cool with lows in the mid-40s. Southeast winds around 5 miles an hour. Chance of rain 50%. Friday, partly sunny with a slight chance of showers in the morning, then mostly cloudy with a chance of showers in the afternoon. Highs in the upper 60s. South winds 5 to 10 miles an hour. Chance of rain 50%. Friday night, mostly cloudy until midnight, then becoming partly cloudy. Lows in the upper 40s. Southwest winds 5 to 10 miles an hour. Saturday, mostly sunny. Highs in the upper 70s. West winds 15 to 20 miles an hour with gusts up to 30 miles an hour. Saturday night, mostly cloudy. A chance of showers after midnight. Lows in the upper 40s. Northwest winds 10 to 15 miles an hour, becoming north around 5 miles an hour after midnight. Chance of rain 50%. Sunday, mostly sunny. Cooler with highs in the upper 60s. Sunday night and Monday, mostly clear. Lows in the lower 40s. Highs in the upper 60s. Monday night, mostly clear until midnight, then mostly cloudy with a chance of showers after midnight. Lows in the mid-40s. Chance of rain 40%. Tuesday, showers likely in the morning, then partly sunny with a chance of showers in the afternoon. Highs in the lower 70s. Chance of rain 70%. Tuesday night and Wednesday, partly cloudy. Lows in the upper 40s. Highs in the lower 70s. Wednesday night, mostly clear. Lows in the upper 40s. Thursday, mostly sunny. Highs in the upper 70s. Again, the forecast for Peoria and surrounding areas of central Illinois for the rest of tonight, isolated thunderstorms until midnight. Mostly cloudy with scattered showers. Not as cool. Lows in the mid-40s. Southeast winds around 5 miles an hour. Chance of rain 50%. At 10 p.m. in Peoria, light rain was falling. Visibility was 6 miles.
The temperature was 53 degrees, the dew point was 47, and the relative humidity was 79%. The wind was calm. The pressure was 29.90 inches and rising. Around central and western Illinois, temperatures were in the lower to mid-50s. It was clear at Macomb, Quincy, and Springfield. It was partly cloudy at Galesburg, Lakin, and Lincoln. It was mostly cloudy at Bloomington and Moline. At Pontiac, it was cloudy. And once again at 10 p.m. in Peoria, with light rain, the temperature was 53. Looking elsewhere around the Midwest at 10 p.m., Chicago was partly cloudy and 53. Indianapolis was mostly cloudy and 52. St. Louis was partly cloudy and 58. Kansas City was partly cloudy and 61. Des Moines was partly cloudy and 58. Milwaukee was clear and 40. The time is currently 10:32 p.m. Central Daylight Time. 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Now for the official National Weather Service forecast for Peoria and surrounding areas of central Illinois. Rest of tonight, isolated thunderstorms until midnight. Mostly cloudy with scattered showers. Not as cool with lows in the mid-40s. Southeast wind surrounds tonight, isolated thunderstorms until midnight. Mostly cloudy with scattered showers. Not as cool with lows in the mid-40s. Southeast winds around 5 miles an hour. Chance of rain 50%. Friday, partly sunny with a slight chance of showers in the morning, then mostly cloudy with a chance of showers in the afternoon. Highs in the upper 60s. South winds 5 to 10 miles an hour. Chance of rain 50%. Friday night, mostly cloudy until midnight, then becoming partly cloudy. Lows in the upper 40s. Southwest winds 5 to 10 miles an hour. Saturday, mostly sunny. Highs in the upper 70s. West winds 15 to 20 miles an hour with gusts up to 30 miles an hour. Saturday night, mostly cloudy. A chance of showers after midnight. Lows in the upper 40s. Northwest winds 10 to 15 miles an hour, becoming north around 5 miles an hour after midnight. Chance of rain 50%. Sunday, mostly sunny. Cooler with highs in the upper 60s. Sunday night and Monday, mostly clear. Lows in the lower 40s. Highs in the upper 60s. Monday night, mostly clear until midnight, then mostly cloudy with a chance of showers after midnight. Lows in the mid-40s. Chance of rain 40%. Tuesday, showers likely in the morning, then partly sunny with a chance of showers in the afternoon. Highs in the lower 70s. Chance of rain 70%. Tuesday night and Wednesday, partly cloudy. Lows in the upper 40s. Highs in the lower 70s. Wednesday night, mostly clear. Lows in the upper 40s. Thursday, mostly sunny. Highs in the upper 70s. Again, the forecast for Peoria and surrounding areas of central Illinois for the rest of tonight, isolated thunderstorms until midnight. Mostly cloudy with scattered showers. Not as cool. Lows in the mid-40s. Southeast winds around 5 miles an hour. Chance of rain 50%. Here is a river flood statement. The flood warning continues for the Illinois River near Havana. Until Wednesday morning. At 8:45 p.m. Thursday, the stage was 15.5 feet. The river is expected to fall below flood stage early Wednesday morning and continue falling to 13.4 feet Thursday, May 14th. At 10 p.m. in Peoria, light rain was falling. Visibility was 6 miles. The temperature was 53 degrees. The dew point was 47, and the relative humidity was 79%. The wind was calm. The pressure was 29.90 inches and rising. Around central and western Illinois, temperatures were in the lower to mid-50s. It was clear at Macomb, Quincy, and Springfield. It was partly cloudy at Galesburg, Lakin, and Lincoln. It was mostly cloudy at Bloomington and Moline. At Pontiac, it was cloudy. And once again at 10 p.m. in Peoria, with light rain, the temperature was 53. Looking elsewhere around the Midwest at 10 p.m., Chicago was partly cloudy and 53.
Indiana.

Minneapolis was mostly cloudy and 52. St. Louis was partly cloudy and 58. Kansas City was partly cloudy and 61. Des Moines was partly cloudy and 58. Milwaukee was clear and 40. The time is currently 10:36 p.m. Central Daylight Time. 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Now for the official National Weather Service forecast for Peoria and surrounding areas of central Illinois. Rest of tonight, isolated thunderstorms until midnight. Mostly cloudy with scattered showers. Not as cool with lows in the mid-40s. Southeast winds around 5 miles an hour. Chance of rain 50%. Friday, partly sunny with a slight chance of showers in the morning, then mostly cloudy with a chance of showers in the afternoon. Highs in the upper 60s. South winds 5 to 10 miles an hour. Chance of rain 50%. Friday night, mostly cloudy until midnight, then becoming partly cloudy. Lows in the upper 40s. Southwest winds 5 to 10 miles an hour. Saturday, mostly sunny. Highs in the upper 70s. West winds 15 to 20 miles an hour with gusts up to 30 miles an hour. Saturday night, mostly cloudy. A chance of showers after midnight. Lows in the upper 40s. Northwest winds 10 to 15 miles an hour, becoming north around 5 miles an hour after midnight. Chance of rain 50%. Sunday, mostly sunny. Cooler with highs in the upper 60s. Sunday night and Monday, mostly clear. Lows in the lower 40s. Highs in the upper 60s. Monday night, mostly clear until midnight, then mostly cloudy with a chance of showers after midnight. Lows in the mid-40s. Chance of rain 40%. Tuesday, showers likely in the morning, then partly sunny with a chance of showers in the afternoon. Highs in the lower 70s. Chance of rain 70%. Tuesday night and Wednesday, partly cloudy. Lows in the upper 40s. Highs in the lower 70s. Wednesday night, mostly clear. Lows in the upper 40s. Thursday, mostly sunny. Highs in the upper 70s. Again, the forecast for Peoria and surrounding areas of central Illinois for the rest of tonight, isolated thunderstorms until midnight. Mostly cloudy with scattered showers. Not as cool. Lows in the mid-40s. Southeast winds around 5 miles an hour. Chance of rain 50%. Now for the official National Weather Service forecast for Peoria and surrounding areas of central Illinois. Rest of tonight, isolated thunderstorms until midnight. Mostly cloudy with scattered showers. Not as cool with lows in the mid-40s. Southeast winds around 5 miles an hour. Chance of rain 50%. Friday, partly sunny with a slight chance of showers in the morning, then mostly cloudy with a chance of showers in the afternoon. Highs in the upper 60s. South winds 5 to 10 miles an hour. Chance of rain 50%. Friday night, mostly cloudy until midnight, then becoming partly cloudy. Lows in the upper 40s. Southwest winds 5 to 10 miles an hour. Saturday, mostly sunny. Highs in the upper 70s. West winds 15 to 20 miles an hour with gusts up to 30 miles an hour. Saturday night, mostly cloudy. A chance of showers after midnight. Lows in the upper 40s. Northwest winds 10 to 15 miles an hour, becoming north around 5 miles an hour after midnight. Chance of rain 50%. Sunday, mostly sunny. Cooler with highs in the upper 60s. Sunday night and Monday, mostly clear. Lows in the lower 40s. Highs in the upper 60s. Monday night, mostly clear until midnight, then mostly cloudy with a chance of showers after midnight. Lows in the mid-40s. Chance of rain 40%. Tuesday, showers likely in the morning, then partly sunny with a chance of showers in the afternoon. Highs in the lower 70s. Chance of rain 70%. Tuesday night and Wednesday, partly cloudy. Lows in the upper 40s. Highs in the lower 70s. Wednesday night, mostly clear. Lows in the upper 40s. Thursday, mostly sunny. Highs in the upper 70s. Again,
The forecast for Peoria and surrounding areas of central Illinois for the rest of tonight, isolated thunderstorms until midnight. Mostly cloudy with scattered showers. Not as cool. Lows in the mid-40s. Southeast winds around 5 miles an hour. Chance of rain 50%. At 10 p.m. in Peoria, light rain was falling. Visibility was 6 miles. The temperature was 53 degrees, the dew point was 47, and the relative humidity was 79%. The wind was calm. The pressure was 29.90 inches and rising. Around central and western Illinois, temperatures were in the lower to mid-50s. It was clear at Macomb, Quincy, and Springfield. It was partly cloudy at Galesburg, Lakin, and Lincoln. It was mostly cloudy at Bloomington and Moline. At Pontiac, it was cloudy. And once again at 10 p.m. in Peoria, with light rain, the temperature was 53. Looking elsewhere around the Midwest at 10 p.m., Chicago was partly cloudy, and 53. Indianapolis was mostly cloudy, and 52. St. Louis was partly cloudy, and 58. Kansas City was partly cloudy, and 61. Des Moines was partly cloudy, and 58. Milwaukee was clear, and 40. The time is currently 10:42 p.m. Central Daylight Time. 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Now for the official National Weather Service forecast for Peoria and surrounding areas of central Illinois. Rest of tonight, isolated thunderstorms until midnight. Mostly cloudy with scattered showers. Not as cool with lows in the mid-40s. Southeast winds around 5 miles an hour. Chance of rain 50%. Friday, partly sunny with a slight chance of showers in the morning, then mostly cloudy with a chance of showers in the afternoon. Highs in the upper 60s. South winds 5 to 10 miles an hour. Chance of rain 50%. Friday night, mostly cloudy until midnight, then becoming partly cloudy. Lows in the upper 40s. Southwest winds 5 to 10 miles an hour. Saturday, mostly sunny. Highs in the upper 70s. West winds 15 to 20 miles an hour with gusts up to 30 miles an hour. Saturday night, mostly cloudy. A chance of showers after midnight. Lows in the upper 40s. Northwest winds 10 to 15 miles an hour, becoming north around 5 miles an hour after midnight. Chance of rain 50%. Sunday, mostly sunny. Cooler with highs in the upper 60s. Sunday night and Monday, mostly clear. Lows in the lower 40s. Highs in the upper 60s. Monday night, mostly clear until midnight, then mostly cloudy with a chance of showers after midnight. Lows in the mid-40s. Chance of rain 40%. Tuesday, showers likely in the morning, then partly sunny with a chance of showers in the afternoon. Highs in the lower 70s. Chance of rain 70%. Tuesday night and Wednesday, partly cloudy. Lows in the upper 40s. Highs in the lower 70s. Wednesday night, mostly clear. Lows in the upper 40s. Thursday, mostly sunny. Highs in the upper 70s. Again, the forecast for Peoria and surrounding areas of central Illinois for the rest of tonight, isolated thunderstorms until midnight. Mostly cloudy with scattered showers. Not as cool. Lows in the mid-40s. Southeast winds around 5 miles an hour. Chance of rain 50%. Here is a river flood statement. The flood warning continues for the Illinois River near Havana. Until Wednesday morning. At 8:45 p.m. Thursday, the stage was 15.5 feet. The river is expected to fall below flood stage early Wednesday morning and continue falling to 13.4 feet Thursday, May 14th. At 10 p.m. in Peoria, light rain was falling. Visibility was 6 miles. The temperature was 53 degrees, the dew point was 47, and the relative humidity was 79%. The wind was calm. The pressure was 29.90 inches and rising. Around central and western Illinois, temperatures were in the lower to mid-50s. It was clear at Macomb, Quincy, and Springfield. It was partly cloudy at Galesburg, Lakin, and Lincoln. It was mostly cloudy at Bloomington and Moline.
At Pontiac, it was cloudy. And once

again at 10 p.m. in Peoria, with light rain, the temperature was 53. Looking elsewhere around the Midwest at 10 p.m., Chicago was partly cloudy, and 53. Indianapolis was mostly cloudy, and 52. St. Louis was partly cloudy, and 58. Kansas City was partly cloudy, and 61. Des Moines was partly cloudy, and 58. Milwaukee was clear, and 40. The time is currently 10:46 p.m. Central Daylight Time. 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Now for the official National Weather Service forecast for Peoria and surrounding areas of central Illinois. Rest of tonight, isolated thunderstorms until midnight. Mostly cloudy with scattered showers. Not as cool with lows in the mid-40s. Southeast winds around 5 miles an hour. Chance of rain 50%. Friday, partly sunny with a slight chance of showers in the morning, then mostly cloudy with a chance of showers in the afternoon. Highs in the upper 60s. South winds 5 to 10 miles an hour. Chance of rain 50%. Friday night, mostly cloudy until midnight, then becoming partly cloudy. Lows in the upper 40s. Southwest winds 5 to 10 miles an hour. Saturday, mostly sunny. Highs in the upper 70s. West winds 15 to 20 miles an hour with gusts up to 30 miles an hour. Saturday night, mostly cloudy. A chance of showers after midnight. Lows in the upper 40s. Northwest winds 10 to 15 miles an hour, becoming north around 5 miles an hour after midnight. Chance of rain 50%. Sunday, mostly sunny. Cooler with highs in the upper 60s. Sunday night and Monday, mostly clear. Lows in the lower 40s. Highs in the upper 60s. Monday night, mostly clear until midnight, then mostly cloudy with a chance of showers after midnight. Lows in the mid-40s. Chance of rain 40%. Tuesday, showers likely in the morning, then partly sunny with a chance of showers in the afternoon. Highs in the lower 70s. Chance of rain 70%. Tuesday night and Wednesday, partly cloudy. Lows in the upper 40s. Highs in the lower 70s. Wednesday night, mostly clear. Lows in the upper 40s. Thursday, mostly sunny. Highs in the upper 70s. Again, the forecast for Peoria and surrounding areas of central Illinois for the rest of tonight, isolated thunderstorms until midnight. Mostly cloudy with scattered showers. Not as cool. Lows in the mid-40s. Southeast winds around 5 miles an hour. Chance of rain 50%. At 10 p.m. in Peoria, light rain was falling. Visibility was 6 miles. The temperature was 53 degrees, the dew point was 47, and the relative humidity was 79%. The wind was calm. The pressure was 29.90 inches and rising. Around central and western Illinois, temperatures were in the lower to mid-50s. It was clear at Macomb, Quincy, and Springfield. It was partly cloudy at Galesburg, Lakin, and Lincoln. It was mostly cloudy at Bloomington and Moline. At Pontiac, it was cloudy. And once again at 10 p.m. in Peoria, with light rain, the temperature was 53. Looking elsewhere around the Midwest at 10 p.m., Chicago was partly cloudy, and 53. Indianapolis was mostly cloudy, and 52. St. Louis was partly cloudy, and 58. Kansas City was partly cloudy, and 61. Des Moines was partly cloudy, and 58. Milwaukee was clear, and 40. The time is currently 10:50 p.m. Central Daylight Time. 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Now for the official National Weather Service forecast for Peoria and surrounding areas of central Illinois. Rest of tonight, isolated thunderstorms until midnight. Mostly cloudy with scattered showers. Not as cool with lows in the mid-40s. Southeast winds around 5 miles an hour. Chance of rain 50%. Friday, partly sunny with a slight chance of showers in the morning, then mostly cloudy with a chance of showers in the afternoon. Highs in the upper 60s. South winds 5 to 10 miles an hour. Chance of rain 50%.

Friday night, mostly cloudy until midnight, then becoming partly cloudy. Lows in the upper 40s. Southwest winds 5 to 10 miles an hour. Saturday, mostly sunny. Highs in the upper 70s. West winds 15 to 20 miles an hour with gusts up to 30 miles an hour. Saturday night, mostly cloudy. A chance of showers after midnight. Lows in the upper 40s. Northwest winds 10 to 15 miles an hour, becoming north around 5 miles an hour after midnight. Chance of rain 50%. Sunday, mostly sunny. Cooler with highs in the upper 60s. Sunday night and Monday, mostly clear. Lows in the lower 40s. Highs in the upper 60s. Monday night, mostly clear until midnight, then mostly cloudy with a chance of showers after midnight. Lows in the mid-40s. Chance of rain 40%. Tuesday, showers likely in the morning, then partly sunny with a chance of showers in the afternoon. Highs in the lower 70s. Chance of rain 70%. Tuesday night and Wednesday, partly cloudy. Lows in the upper 40s. Highs in the lower 70s. Wednesday night, mostly clear. Lows in the upper 40s. Thursday, mostly sunny. Highs in the upper 70s. Again, the forecast for Peoria and surrounding areas of central Illinois for the rest of tonight, isolated thunderstorms until midnight. Mostly cloudy with scattered showers. Not as cool. Lows in the mid-40s. Southeast winds around 5 miles an hour. Chance of rain 50%. At 10 p.m. in Peoria, light rain was falling. Visibility was 6 miles. The temperature was 53 degrees, the dew point was 47, and the relative humidity was 79%. The wind was calm. The pressure was 29.90 inches and rising. Around central and western Illinois, temperatures were in the lower to mid-50s. It was clear at Macomb, Quincy, and Springfield. It was partly cloudy at Galesburg, Lakin, and Lincoln. It was mostly cloudy at Bloomington and Moline. At Pontiac, it was cloudy. And once again at 10 p.m. in Peoria, with light rain, the temperature was 53. Looking elsewhere around the Midwest at 10 p.m., Chicago was partly cloudy, and 53. Indianapolis was mostly cloudy, and 52. St. Louis was partly cloudy, and 58. Kansas City was partly cloudy, and 61. Des Moines was partly cloudy, and 58. Milwaukee was clear, and 40. The time is currently 10:54 p.m. Central Daylight Time. 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Now for the official National Weather Service forecast for Peoria and surrounding areas of central Illinois. Rest of tonight, isolated thunderstorms until midnight. Mostly cloudy with scattered showers. Not as cool with lows in the mid-40s. Southeast winds around 5 miles an hour. Chance of rain 50%. Friday, partly sunny with a slight chance of showers in the morning, then mostly cloudy with a chance of showers in the afternoon. Highs in the upper 60s. South winds 5 to 10 miles an hour. Chance of rain 50%. Friday night, mostly cloudy until midnight, then becoming partly cloudy. Lows in the upper 40s. Southwest winds 5 to 10 miles an hour. Saturday, mostly sunny. Highs in the upper 70s. West winds 15 to 20 miles an hour with gusts up to 30 miles an hour. Saturday night, mostly cloudy. A chance of showers after midnight. Lows in the upper 40s. Northwest winds 10 to 15 miles an hour, becoming north around 5 miles an hour after midnight. Chance of rain 50%. Sunday, mostly sunny. Cooler with highs in the upper 60s. Sunday night and Monday, mostly clear. Lows in the lower 40s. Highs in the upper 60s. Monday night, mostly clear until midnight, then mostly cloudy with a chance of showers after midnight. Lows in the mid-40s. Chance of rain 40%. Tuesday, showers likely in the morning, then partly sunny with a chance of showers in the afternoon. Highs in the lower 70s. Chance of rain 70%. Tuesday night and Wednesday, partly cloudy. Lows in the upper 40s.
Highs in the lower 70s. Wednesday night, mostly clear. Lows in the upper 40s. Thursday, mostly sunny. Highs in the upper 70s. Again, the forecast for Peoria and surrounding areas of central Illinois for the rest of tonight, isolated thunderstorms until midnight. Mostly cloudy with scattered showers. Not as cool. Lows in the mid-40s. Southeast winds around 5 miles an hour. Chance of rain 50%. Here is a river flood statement. The flood warning continues for the Illinois River near Havana. Until Wednesday morning. At 8:45 p.m. Thursday, the stage was 15.5 feet. The river is expected to fall below flood stage early Wednesday morning and continue falling to 13.4 feet Thursday, May 14th. At 10 p.m. in Peoria, light rain was falling. Visibility was 6 miles. The temperature was 53 degrees, the dew point was 47, and the relative humidity was 79%. The wind was calm. The pressure was 29.90 inches and rising. Around central and western Illinois, temperatures were in the lower to mid-50s. It was clear at Macomb, Quincy, and Springfield. It was partly cloudy at Galesburg, Lakin, and Lincoln. It was mostly cloudy at Bloomington and Moline. At Pontiac, it was cloudy. And once again at 10 p.m. in Peoria, with light rain, the temperature was 53. Looking elsewhere around the Midwest at 10 p.m., Chicago was partly cloudy, and 53. Indianapolis was mostly cloudy, and 52. St. Louis was partly cloudy, and 58. Kansas City was partly cloudy, and 61. Des Moines was partly cloudy, and 58. Milwaukee was clear, and 40. The time is currently 10:58 p.m. Central Daylight Time. 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Now for the official National Weather Service forecast for Peoria and surrounding areas of central Illinois. Rest of tonight, isolated thunderstorms until midnight. Mostly cloudy with scattered showers. Not as cool with lows in the mid-40s. Southeast winds around 5 miles an hour. Chance of rain 50%. Friday, partly sunny with a slight chance of showers in the morning, then mostly cloudy with a chance of showers in the afternoon. Highs in the upper 60s. South winds 5 to 10 miles an hour. Chance of rain 50%. Friday night, mostly cloudy until midnight, then becoming partly cloudy. Lows in the upper 40s. Southwest winds 5 to 10 miles an hour. Saturday, mostly sunny. Highs in the upper 70s. West winds 15 to 20 miles an hour with gusts up to 30 miles an hour. Saturday night, mostly cloudy. A chance of showers after midnight. Lows in the upper 40s. Northwest winds 10 to 15 miles an hour, becoming north around 5 miles an hour after midnight. Chance of rain 50%. Sunday, mostly sunny. Cooler with highs in the upper 60s. Sunday night and Monday, mostly clear. Lows in the lower 40s. Highs in the upper 60s. Monday night, mostly clear until midnight, then mostly cloudy with a chance of showers after midnight. Lows in the mid-40s. Chance of rain 40%. Tuesday, showers likely in the morning, then partly sunny with a chance of showers in the afternoon. Highs in the lower 70s. Chance of rain 70%. Tuesday night and Wednesday, partly cloudy. Lows in the upper 40s. Highs in the lower 70s. Wednesday night, mostly clear. Lows in the upper 40s. Thursday, mostly sunny. Highs in the upper 70s. Again, the forecast for Peoria and surrounding areas of central Illinois for the rest of tonight, isolated thunderstorms until midnight. Mostly cloudy with scattered showers. Not as cool. Lows in the mid-40s. Southeast winds around 5 miles an hour. Chance of rain 50%. The time is currently 11:01 p.m. Central Daylight Time. 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Now for the official National Weather Service forecast for Peoria and surrounding areas of central Illinois. Rest of tonight, isolated thunderstorms until midnight.

mostly cloudy with scattered showers. Not as cool with lows in the mid-40s. Southeast winds around 5 miles an hour. Chance of rain 50%. Friday, partly sunny with a slight chance of showers in the morning, then mostly cloudy with a chance of showers in the afternoon. Highs in the upper 60s. South winds 5 to 10 miles an hour. Chance of rain 50%. Friday night, mostly cloudy until midnight, then becoming partly cloudy. Lows in the upper 40s. Southwest winds 5 to 10 miles an hour. Saturday, mostly sunny. Highs in the upper 70s. West winds 15 to 20 miles an hour with gusts up to 30 miles an hour. Saturday night, mostly cloudy. A chance of showers after midnight. Lows in the upper 40s. Northwest winds 10 to 15 miles an hour, becoming north around 5 miles an hour after midnight. Chance of rain 50%. Sunday, mostly sunny. Cooler with highs in the upper 60s. Sunday night and Monday, mostly clear. Lows in the lower 40s. Highs in the upper 60s. Monday night, mostly clear until midnight, then mostly cloudy with a chance of showers after midnight. Lows in the mid-40s. Chance of rain 40%. Tuesday, showers likely in the morning, then partly sunny with a chance of showers in the afternoon. Highs in the lower 70s. Chance of rain 70%. Tuesday night and Wednesday, partly cloudy. Lows in the upper 40s. Highs in the lower 70s. Wednesday night, mostly clear. Lows in the upper 40s. Thursday, mostly sunny. Highs in the upper 70s. Again, the forecast for Peoria and surrounding areas of central Illinois for the rest of tonight, isolated thunderstorms until midnight. Mostly cloudy with scattered showers. Not as cool. Lows in the mid-40s. Southeast winds around 5 miles an hour. Chance of rain 50%. At 11 p.m. in Peoria, skies were partly cloudy. The temperature was 50 degrees, the dew point was 47, and the relative humidity was 89%. The wind was southeast at 5 miles an hour. The pressure was 29.89 inches and falling. Around central and western Illinois, at Bloomington, rain was falling, with a temperature of 51. It was clear, with a temperature of 48 at Macomb, 50 at Springfield, and 52 at Lincoln. It was partly cloudy, with a temperature of 50 at Lakin, and 54 at Quincy. It was mostly cloudy, with a temperature of 53 at Moline, 49 at Galesburg, and 53 at Pontiac. And once again at 11 p.m. in Peoria, under partly cloudy skies, the temperature was 50. The time is currently 11:04 p.m. Central Daylight Time. 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Now for the official National Weather Service forecast for Peoria and surrounding areas of central Illinois. Rest of tonight, isolated thunderstorms until midnight. Mostly cloudy with scattered showers. Not as cool with lows in the mid-40s. Southeast winds around 5 miles an hour. Chance of rain 50%. Friday, partly sunny with a slight chance of showers in the morning, then mostly cloudy with a chance of showers in the afternoon. Highs in the upper 60s. South winds 5 to 10 miles an hour. Chance of rain 50%. Friday night, mostly cloudy until midnight, then becoming partly cloudy. Lows in the upper 40s. Southwest winds 5 to 10 miles an hour. Saturday, mostly sunny. Highs in the upper 70s. West winds 15 to 20 miles an hour with gusts up to 30 miles an hour. Saturday night, mostly cloudy. A chance of showers after midnight. Lows in the upper 40s. Northwest winds 10 to 15 miles an hour, becoming north around 5 miles an hour after midnight. Chance of rain 50%. Sunday, mostly sunny. Cooler with highs in the upper 60s. Sunday night and Monday, mostly clear. Lows in the lower 40s. Highs in the upper 60s. Monday night, mostly clear until midnight, then mostly cloudy with a chance of showers after midnight. Lows in the mid-40s. Chance of rain 40%. Tuesday, showers likely in the morning, then partly sunny with a chance of showers in the afternoon. Highs in the lower 70s.

chance of rain 70%. Tuesday night and Wednesday, partly cloudy. Lows in the upper 40s. Highs in the lower 70s. Wednesday night, mostly clear. Lows in the upper 40s. Thursday, mostly sunny. Highs in the upper 70s. Again, the forecast for Peoria and surrounding areas of central Illinois for the rest of tonight, isolated thunderstorms until midnight. Mostly cloudy with scattered showers. Not as cool. Lows in the mid-40s. Southeast winds around 5 miles an hour. Chance of rain 50%. Here is a river flood statement. The flood warning continues for the Illinois River near Havana. Until Wednesday morning. At 8:45 p.m. Thursday, the stage was 15.5 feet. The river is expected to fall below flood stage early Wednesday morning and continue falling to 13.4 feet Thursday, May 14. At 11 p.m. in Peoria, skies were partly cloudy. The temperature was 50 degrees, the dew point was 47, and the relative humidity was 89%. The wind was southeast at 5 miles an hour. The pressure was 29.89 inches and falling. Around central and western Illinois, at Bloomington, rain was falling, with a temperature of 51. It was clear, with a temperature of 48 at Macomb, 50 at Springfield, and 52 at Lincoln. It was partly cloudy, with a temperature of 50 at Lakin, and 54 at Quincy. It was mostly cloudy, with a temperature of 53 at Moline, 49 at Galesburg, and 53 at Pontiac. And once again at 11 p.m. in Peoria, under partly cloudy skies, the temperature was 50. Looking elsewhere around the Midwest at 11 p.m., Chicago was partly cloudy, and 50. Indianapolis was cloudy, and 52. St. Louis was clear, and 58. Kansas City was partly cloudy, and 61. Des Moines was partly cloudy, and 55. Milwaukee was clear, and 42. The time is currently 11:08 p.m. Central Daylight Time. 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Now for the official National Weather Service forecast for Peoria and surrounding areas of central Illinois. Rest of tonight, isolated thunderstorms until midnight. Mostly cloudy with scattered showers. Not as cool with lows in the mid-40s. Southeast winds around 5 miles an hour. Chance of rain 50%. Friday, partly sunny with a slight chance of showers in the morning, then mostly cloudy with a chance of showers in the afternoon. Highs in the upper 60s. South winds 5 to 10 miles an hour. Chance of rain 50%. Friday night, mostly cloudy until midnight, then becoming partly cloudy. Lows in the upper 40s. Southwest winds 5 to 10 miles an hour. Saturday, mostly sunny. Highs in the upper 70s. West winds 15 to 20 miles an hour with gusts up to 30 miles an hour. Saturday night, mostly cloudy. A chance of showers after midnight. Lows in the upper 40s. Northwest winds 10 to 15 miles an hour, becoming north around 5 miles an hour after midnight. Chance of rain 50%. Sunday, mostly sunny. Cooler with highs in the upper 60s. Sunday night and Monday, mostly clear. Lows in the lower 40s. Highs in the upper 60s. Monday night, mostly clear until midnight, then mostly cloudy with a chance of showers after midnight. Lows in the mid-40s. Chance of rain 40%. Tuesday, showers likely in the morning, then partly sunny with a chance of showers in the afternoon. Highs in the lower 70s. Chance of rain 70%. Tuesday night and Wednesday, partly cloudy. Lows in the upper 40s. Highs in the lower 70s. Wednesday night, mostly clear. Lows in the upper 40s. Thursday, mostly sunny. Highs in the upper 70s. Again, the forecast for Peoria and surrounding areas of central Illinois for the rest of tonight, isolated thunderstorms until midnight. Mostly cloudy with scattered showers. Not as cool. Lows in the mid-40s. Southeast winds around 5 miles an hour. Chance of rain 50%. At 11 p.m. in Peoria, skies were partly cloudy. The temperature was 50 degrees, the dew point was 47, and the relative humidity

velocity was 89%. The wind was southeast at 5 miles an hour. The pressure was 29.89 inches and falling. Around central and western Illinois, at Bloomington, rain was falling, with a temperature of 51. It was clear, with a temperature of 48 at Macomb, 50 at Springfield, and 52 at Lincoln. It was partly cloudy, with a temperature of 50 at Lakin, and 54 at Quincy. It was mostly cloudy, with a temperature of 53 at Moline, 49 at Galesburg, and 53 at Pontiac. And once again at 11 p.m. in Peoria, under partly cloudy skies, the temperature was 50. At 11 p.m. in Peoria, skies were clear. The temperature was 50 degrees, the dew point was 47, and the relative humidity was 89%. The wind was southeast at 5 miles an hour. The pressure was 29.89 inches and falling. Around central and western Illinois, at Bloomington, rain was falling, with a temperature of 51. It was clear, with a temperature of 48 at Macomb, 50 at Springfield, and 52 at Lincoln. It was partly cloudy, with a temperature of 50 at Lakin, and 54 at Quincy. It was mostly cloudy, with a temperature of 53 at Moline, 49 at Galesburg, and 53 at Pontiac. And once again at 11 p.m. in Peoria, under clear skies, the temperature was 50. Looking elsewhere around the Midwest at 11 p.m., Chicago was partly cloudy, and 50. Indianapolis was cloudy, and 52. St. Louis was clear, and 58. Kansas City was partly cloudy, and 61. Des Moines was partly cloudy, and 55. Milwaukee was clear, and 42. 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Now for the official National Weather Service forecast for Peoria and surrounding areas of central Illinois. Rest of tonight, isolated thunderstorms until midnight. Mostly cloudy with scattered showers. Not as cool with lows in the mid-40s. Southeast winds around 5 miles an hour. Chance of rain 50%. Friday, partly sunny with a slight chance of showers in the morning, then mostly cloudy with a chance of showers in the afternoon. Highs in the upper 60s. South winds 5 to 10 miles an hour. Chance of rain 50%. Friday night, mostly cloudy until midnight, then becoming partly cloudy. Lows in the upper 40s. Southwest winds 5 to 10 miles an hour. Saturday, mostly sunny. Highs in the upper 70s. West winds 15 to 20 miles an hour with gusts up to 30 miles an hour. Saturday night, mostly cloudy. A chance of showers after midnight. Lows in the upper 40s. Northwest winds 10 to 15 miles an hour, becoming north around 5 miles an hour after midnight. Chance of rain 50%. Sunday, mostly sunny. Cooler with highs in the upper 60s. Sunday night and Monday, mostly clear. Lows in the lower 40s. Highs in the upper 60s. Monday night, mostly clear until midnight, then mostly cloudy with a chance of showers after midnight. Lows in the mid-40s. Chance of rain 40%. Tuesday, showers likely in the morning, then partly sunny with a chance of showers in the afternoon. Highs in the lower 70s. Chance of rain 70%. Tuesday night and Wednesday, partly cloudy. Lows in the upper 40s. Highs in the lower 70s. Wednesday night, mostly clear. Lows in the upper 40s. Thursday, mostly sunny. Highs in the upper 70s. Again, the forecast for Peoria and surrounding areas of central Illinois for the rest of tonight, isolated thunderstorms until midnight. Mostly cloudy with scattered showers. Not as cool.
Lows in the mid-40s. Southeast winds around 5 miles an hour. Chance of rain 50%. Here is a river flood statement. The flood warning continues for the Illinois River near Havana. Until Wednesday morning. At 8:45 p.m. Thursday, the stage was 15.5 feet. The river is expected to fall below flood stage early Wednesday morning and continue falling to 13.4 feet Thursday, May 14. At 11 p.m. in Peoria, skies were clear. The temperature was 50 degrees, the dew point was 47, and the relative humidity was 89%. The wind was southeast at 5 miles an hour. The pressure was 29.89 inches and falling. Around central and western Illinois, at Bloomington, rain was falling, with a temperature of 51. It was clear, with a temperature of 48 at Macomb, 50 at Springfield, and 52 at Lincoln. It was partly cloudy, with a temperature of 50 at Lakin, and 54 at Quincy. It was mostly cloudy, with a temperature of 53 at Moline, 49 at Galesburg, and 53 at Pontiac. And once again at 11 p.m. in Peoria, under clear skies, the temperature was 50. Looking elsewhere around the Midwest at 11 p.m., Chicago was partly cloudy, and 50. Indianapolis was cloudy, and 52. St. Louis was clear, and 58. Kansas City was clear, and 61. Des Moines was partly cloudy, and 55. Milwaukee was clear, and 42. The time is currently 11:18 p.m. Central Daylight Time. 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Now for the official National Weather Service forecast for Peoria and surrounding areas of central Illinois. Rest of tonight, isolated thunderstorms until midnight. Mostly cloudy with scattered showers. Not as cool with lows in the mid-40s. Southeast winds around 5 miles an hour. Chance of rain 50%. Friday, partly sunny with a slight chance of showers in the morning, then mostly cloudy with a chance of showers in the afternoon. Highs in the upper 60s. South winds 5 to 10 miles an hour. Chance of rain 50%. Friday night, mostly cloudy until midnight, then becoming partly cloudy. Lows in the upper 40s. Southwest winds 5 to 10 miles an hour. Saturday, mostly sunny. Highs in the upper 70s. West winds 15 to 20 miles an hour with gusts up to 30 miles an hour. Saturday night, mostly cloudy. A chance of showers after midnight. Lows in the upper 40s. Northwest winds 10 to 15 miles an hour, becoming north around 5 miles an hour after midnight. Chance of rain 50%. Sunday, mostly sunny. Cooler with highs in the upper 60s. Sunday night and Monday, mostly clear. Lows in the lower 40s. Highs in the upper 60s. Monday night, mostly clear until midnight, then mostly cloudy with a chance of showers after midnight. Lows in the mid-40s. Chance of rain 40%. Tuesday, showers likely in the morning, then partly sunny with a chance of showers in the afternoon. Highs in the lower 70s. Chance of rain 70%. Tuesday night and Wednesday, partly cloudy. Lows in the upper 40s. Highs in the lower 70s. Wednesday night, mostly clear. Lows in the upper 40s. Thursday, mostly sunny. Highs in the upper 70s. Again, the forecast for Peoria and surrounding areas of central Illinois for the rest of tonight, isolated thunderstorms until midnight. Mostly cloudy with scattered showers. Not as cool. Lows in the mid-40s. Southeast winds around 5 miles an hour. Chance of rain 50%. At 11 p.m. in Peoria, skies were clear. The temperature was 50 degrees, the dew point was 47, and the relative humidity was 89%. The wind was southeast at 5 miles an hour. The pressure was 29.89 inches and falling. Around central and western Illinois, at Bloomington, rain was falling, with a temperature of 51. It was clear, with a temperature of 48 at Macomb, 50 at Springfield, and 52 at Lincoln. It was partly cloudy, with a temperature of 50 at Lakin, and 54 at Quincy. It was mostly cloudy, with a temperature of 53 at Moline, 49 at Galesburg, and 53 at

once again at 11 p.m. in Peoria, under clear skies, the temperature was 50. Looking elsewhere around the Midwest at 11 p.m., Chicago was partly cloudy, and 50. Indianapolis was cloudy, and 52. St. Louis was clear, and 58. Kansas City was clear, and 61. Des Moines was partly cloudy, and 55. Milwaukee was clear, and 42. The time is currently 11:22 p.m. Central Daylight Time. 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Now for the official National Weather Service forecast for Peoria and surrounding areas of central Illinois. Rest of tonight, isolated thunderstorms until midnight. Mostly cloudy with scattered showers. Not as cool with lows in the mid-40s. Southeast winds around 5 miles an hour. Chance of rain 50%. Friday, partly sunny with a slight chance of showers in the morning, then mostly cloudy with a chance of showers in the afternoon. Highs in the upper 60s. South winds 5 to 10 miles an hour. Chance of rain 50%. Friday night, mostly cloudy until midnight, then becoming partly cloudy. Lows in the upper 40s. Southwest winds 5 to 10 miles an hour. Saturday, mostly sunny. Highs in the upper 70s. West winds 15 to 20 miles an hour with gusts up to 30 miles an hour. Saturday night, mostly cloudy. A chance of showers after midnight. Lows in the upper 40s. Northwest winds 10 to 15 miles an hour, becoming north around 5 miles an hour after midnight. Chance of rain 50%. Sunday, mostly sunny. Cooler with highs in the upper 60s. Sunday night and Monday, mostly clear. Lows in the lower 40s. Highs in the upper 60s. Monday night, mostly clear until midnight, then mostly cloudy with a chance of showers after midnight. Lows in the mid-40s. Chance of rain 40%. Tuesday, showers likely in the morning, then partly sunny with a chance of showers in the afternoon. Highs in the lower 70s. Chance of rain 70%. Tuesday night and Wednesday, partly cloudy. Lows in the upper 40s. Highs in the lower 70s. Wednesday night, mostly clear. Lows in the upper 40s. Thursday, mostly sunny. Highs in the upper 70s. Again, the forecast for Peoria and surrounding areas of central Illinois for the rest of tonight, isolated thunderstorms until midnight. Mostly cloudy with scattered showers. Not as cool. Lows in the mid-40s. Southeast winds around 5 miles an hour. Chance of rain 50%. Here is a river flood statement. The flood warning continues for the Illinois River near Havana. Until Wednesday morning. At 8:45 p.m. Thursday, the stage was 15.5 feet. The river is expected to fall below flood stage early Wednesday morning and continue falling to 13.4 feet Thursday, May 14. At 11 p.m. in Peoria, skies were clear. The temperature was 50 degrees, the dew point was 47, and the relative humidity was 89%. The wind was southeast at 5 miles an hour. The pressure was 29.89 inches and falling. Around central and western Illinois, at Bloomington, rain was falling, with a temperature of 51. It was clear, with a temperature of 48 at Macomb, and 50 at Springfield. It was partly cloudy, with a temperature of 50 at Lakin, 54 at Quincy, and 52 at Lincoln. It was mostly cloudy, with a temperature of 53 at Moline, 49 at Galesburg, and 53 at Pontiac. And once again at 11 p.m. in Peoria, under clear skies, the temperature was 50. Looking elsewhere around the Midwest at 11 p.m., Chicago was partly cloudy, and 50. Indianapolis was cloudy, and 52. St. Louis was clear, and 58. Kansas City was clear, and 61. Des Moines was partly cloudy, and 55. Milwaukee was clear, and 42. The time is currently 11:26 p.m. Central Daylight Time. 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Now for the official National Weather Service forecast for Peoria and surrounding areas of central Illinois. Rest of tonight, isolated thunderstorms

until midnight. Mostly cloudy with scattered showers. Dot is cool with lows in the mid-40s. Southeast winds around 5 miles an hour. Chance of rain 50%. Friday, partly sunny with a slight chance of showers in the morning, then mostly cloudy with a chance of showers in the afternoon. Highs in the upper 60s. South winds 5 to 10 miles an hour. Chance of rain 50%. Friday night, mostly cloudy until midnight, then becoming partly cloudy. Lows in the upper 40s. Southwest winds 5 to 10 miles an hour. Saturday, mostly sunny. Highs in the upper 70s. West winds 15 to 20 miles an hour with gusts up to 30 miles an hour. Saturday night, mostly cloudy. A chance of showers after midnight. Lows in the upper 40s. Northwest winds 10 to 15 miles an hour, becoming north around 5 miles an hour after midnight. Chance of rain 50%. Sunday, mostly sunny. Cooler with highs in the upper 60s. Sunday night and Monday, mostly clear. Lows in the lower 40s. Highs in the upper 60s. Monday night, mostly clear until midnight, then mostly cloudy with a chance of showers after midnight. Lows in the mid-40s. Chance of rain 40%. Tuesday, showers likely in the morning, then partly sunny with a chance of showers in the afternoon. Highs in the lower 70s. Chance of rain 70%. Tuesday night and Wednesday, partly cloudy. Lows in the upper 40s. Highs in the lower 70s. Wednesday night, mostly clear. Lows in the upper 40s. Thursday, mostly sunny. Highs in the upper 70s. Again, the forecast for Peoria and surrounding areas of central Illinois for the rest of tonight, isolated thunderstorms until midnight. Mostly cloudy with scattered showers. Not as cool. Lows in the mid-40s. Southeast winds around 5 miles an hour. Chance of rain 50%. At 11 p.m. in Peoria, skies were clear. The temperature was 50 degrees, the dew point was 47, and the relative humidity was 89%. The wind was southeast at 5 miles an hour. The pressure was 29.89 inches and falling. Around central and western Illinois, at Bloomington, rain was falling, with a temperature of 51. It was clear, with a temperature of 48 at Macomb, and 50 at Springfield. It was partly cloudy, with a temperature of 50 at Lakin, 54 at Quincy, and 52 at Lincoln. It was mostly cloudy, with a temperature of 53 at Moline, 49 at Galesburg, and 53 at Pontiac. And once again at 11 p.m. in Peoria, under clear skies, the temperature was 50. Looking elsewhere around the Midwest at 11 p.m., Chicago was partly cloudy, and 50. Indianapolis was cloudy, and 52. St. Louis was clear, and 58. Kansas City was clear, and 61. Des Moines was partly cloudy, and 55. Milwaukee was clear, and 42. The time is currently 11:30 p.m. Central Daylight Time. 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Now for the official National Weather Service forecast for Peoria and surrounding areas of central Illinois. Rest of tonight, isolated thunderstorms until midnight. Mostly cloudy with scattered showers. Not as cool with lows in the mid-40s. Southeast winds around 5 miles an hour. Chance of rain 50%. Friday, partly sunny with a slight chance of showers in the morning, then mostly cloudy with a chance of showers in the afternoon. Highs in the upper 60s. South winds 5 to 10 miles an hour. Chance of rain 50%. Friday night, mostly cloudy until midnight, then becoming partly cloudy. Lows in the upper 40s. Southwest winds 5 to 10 miles an hour. Saturday, mostly sunny. Highs in the upper 70s. West winds 15 to 20 miles an hour with gusts up to 30 miles an hour. Saturday night, mostly cloudy. A chance of showers after midnight. Lows in the upper 40s. Northwest winds 10 to 15 miles an hour, becoming north around 5 miles an hour after midnight. Chance of rain 50%. Sunday, mostly sunny. Cooler with highs in the upper 60s. Sunday night and Monday, mostly clear.

Lows in the lower 40s. Highs in the upper 60s. Monday night, mostly clear until midnight, then mostly cloudy with a chance of showers after midnight. Lows in the mid-40s. Chance of rain 40%. Tuesday, showers likely in the morning, then partly sunny with a chance of showers in the afternoon. Highs in the lower 70s. Chance of rain 70%. Tuesday night and Wednesday, partly cloudy. Lows in the upper 40s. Highs in the lower 70s. Wednesday night, mostly clear. Lows in the upper 40s. Thursday, mostly sunny. Highs in the upper 70s. Again, the forecast for Peoria and surrounding areas of central Illinois for the rest of tonight, isolated thunderstorms until mid, mostly sunny. Highs in the upper 70s. Again, the forecast for Peoria and surrounding areas of central Illinois for the rest of tonight, isolated thunderstorms until midnight. Mostly cloudy with scattered showers. Not as cool. Lows in the mid-40s. Southeast winds around 5 miles an hour. Chance of rain 50%. At 11 p.m. in Peoria, skies were clear. The temperature was 50 degrees, the dew point was 47, and the relative humidity was 89%. The wind was southeast at 5 miles an hour. The pressure was 29.89 inches and falling. Around central and western Illinois, at Bloomington, rain was falling, with a temperature of 51. It was clear, with a temperature of 48 at Macomb, and 50 at Springfield. It was partly cloudy, with a temperature of 50 at Lakin, 54 at Quincy, and 52 at Lincoln. It was mostly cloudy, with a temperature of 53 at Moline, 49 at Galesburg, and 53 at Pontiac. And once again at 11 p.m. in Peoria, under clear skies, the temperature was 50. Looking elsewhere around the Midwest at 11 p.m., Chicago was partly cloudy, and 50. Indianapolis was cloudy, and 52. St. Louis was clear, and 58. Kansas City was clear, and 61. Des Moines was partly cloudy, and 55. Milwaukee was clear, and 42. The time is currently 11:34 p.m. Central Daylight Time. 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Now for the official National Weather Service forecast for Peoria and surrounding areas of central Illinois. Rest of tonight, isolated thunderstorms until midnight. Mostly cloudy with scattered showers. Not as cool with lows in the mid-40s. Southeast winds around 5 miles an hour. Chance of rain 50%. Friday, partly sunny with a slight chance of showers in the morning, then mostly cloudy with a chance of showers in the afternoon. Highs in the upper 60s. South winds 5 to 10 miles an hour. Chance of rain 50%. Friday night, mostly cloudy until midnight, then becoming partly cloudy. Lows in the upper 40s. Southwest winds 5 to 10 miles an hour. Saturday, mostly sunny. Highs in the upper 70s. West winds 15 to 20 miles an hour with gusts up to 30 miles an hour. Saturday night, mostly cloudy. A chance of showers after midnight. Lows in the upper 40s. Northwest winds 10 to 15 miles an hour, becoming north around 5 miles an hour after midnight. Chance of rain 50%. Sunday, mostly sunny. Cooler with highs in the upper 60s. Sunday night and Monday, mostly clear. Lows in the lower 40s. Highs in the upper 60s. Monday night, mostly clear until midnight, then mostly cloudy with a chance of showers after midnight. Lows in the mid-40s. Chance of rain 40%. Tuesday, showers likely in the morning, then partly sunny with a chance of showers in the afternoon. Highs in the lower 70s. Chance of rain 70%. Tuesday night and Wednesday, partly cloudy. Lows in the upper 40s. Highs in the lower 70s. Wednesday night, mostly clear. Lows in the upper 40s. Thursday, mostly sunny. Highs in the upper 70s. Again, the forecast for Peoria and surrounding areas of central Illinois for the rest of tonight, isolated thunderstorms until midnight. Mostly cloudy with scattered showers. Not as cool. Lows in the mid-40s. Southeast winds around 5 miles an hour.

chance of rain 50%. Here is a river flood statement. The flood warning continues for the Illinois River near Havana until Wednesday morning. At 8:45 p.m. Thursday, the stage was 15.5 feet. The river is expected to fall below flood stage early Wednesday morning and continue falling to 13.4 feet Thursday, May 14. At 11 p.m. in Peoria, skies were clear. The temperature was 50 degrees, the dew point was 47, and the relative humidity was 89%. The wind was southeast at 5 miles an hour. The pressure was 29.89 inches and falling. Around central and western Illinois, at Bloomington, rain was falling, with a temperature of 51. It was clear, with a temperature of 48 at Macomb, and 50 at Springfield. It was partly cloudy, with a temperature of 50 at Lakin, 54 at Quincy, and 52 at Lincoln. It was mostly cloudy, with a temperature of 53 at Moline, 49 at Galesburg, and 53 at Pontiac. And once again at 11 p.m. in Peoria, under clear skies, the temperature was 50. Looking elsewhere around the Midwest at 11 p.m., Chicago was partly cloudy, and 50. Indianapolis was cloudy, and 52. St. Louis was clear, and 58. Kansas City was clear, and 61. Des Moines was partly cloudy, and 55. Milwaukee was clear, and 42. The time is currently 11:38 p.m. Central Daylight Time. 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Now for the official National Weather Service forecast for Peoria and surrounding areas of central Illinois. Rest of tonight, isolated thunderstorms until midnight. Mostly cloudy with scattered showers. Not as cool with lows in the mid-40s. Southeast winds around 5 miles an hour. Chance of rain 50%. Friday, partly sunny with a slight chance of showers in the morning, then mostly cloudy with a chance of showers in the afternoon. Highs in the upper 60s. South winds 5 to 10 miles an hour. Chance of rain 50%. Friday night, mostly cloudy until midnight, then becoming partly cloudy. Lows in the upper 40s. Southwest winds 5 to 10 miles an hour. Saturday, mostly sunny. Highs in the upper 70s. West winds 15 to 20 miles an hour with gusts up to 30 miles an hour. Saturday night, mostly cloudy. A chance of showers after midnight. Lows in the upper 40s. Northwest winds 10 to 15 miles an hour, becoming north around 5 miles an hour after midnight. Chance of rain 50%. Sunday, mostly sunny. Cooler with highs in the upper 60s. Sunday night and Monday, mostly clear. Lows in the lower 40s. Highs in the upper 60s. Monday night, mostly clear until midnight, then mostly cloudy with a chance of showers after midnight. Lows in the mid-40s. Chance of rain 40%. Tuesday, showers likely in the morning, then partly sunny with a chance of showers in the afternoon. Highs in the lower 70s. Chance of rain 70%. Tuesday night and Wednesday, partly cloudy. Lows in the upper 40s. Highs in the lower 70s. Wednesday night, mostly clear. Lows in the upper 40s. Thursday, mostly sunny. Highs in the upper 70s. Again, the forecast for Peoria and surrounding areas of central Illinois for the rest of tonight, isolated thunderstorms until midnight. Mostly cloudy with scattered showers. Not as cool. Lows in the mid-40s. Southeast winds around 5 miles an hour. Chance of rain 50%. Now for the official National Weather Service forecast for Peoria and surrounding areas of central Illinois. Rest of tonight, mostly cloudy with a 50% chance of showers. Not as cool with lows in the mid-40s. South winds around 5 miles an hour. Friday, partly sunny in the morning, then becoming mostly cloudy. A 50% chance of showers. Highs in the upper 60s. Southwest winds 5 to 10 miles an hour. Friday night, mostly cloudy until midnight, then becoming partly cloudy. Lows in the upper 40s. Southwest winds 5 to 10 miles an hour. Saturday, mostly sunny. Highs in the upper 70s. West winds 15 to 20 miles an hour.

Gusts up to 30 miles an hour. Saturday night, mostly cloudy. A chance of showers after midnight. Lows in the upper 40s. Northwest winds 10 to 15 miles an hour, becoming north around 5 miles an hour after midnight. Chance of rain 50%. Sunday, mostly sunny. Cooler with highs in the upper 60s. Sunday night and Monday, mostly clear. Lows in the lower 40s. Highs in the upper 60s. Monday night, mostly clear until midnight, then mostly cloudy with a chance of showers after midnight. Lows in the mid-40s. Chance of rain 40%. Tuesday, showers likely in the morning, then partly sunny with a chance of showers in the afternoon. Highs in the lower 70s. Chance of rain 70%. Tuesday night and Wednesday, partly cloudy. Lows in the upper 40s. Highs in the lower 70s. Wednesday night, mostly clear. Lows in the upper 40s. Thursday, mostly sunny. Highs in the upper 70s. Again, the forecast for Peoria and surrounding areas of central Illinois for the rest of tonight, mostly cloudy with a 50% chance of showers. Not as cool. Lows in the mid-40s. South winds around 5 miles an hour. At 11 p.m. in Peoria, skies were clear. The temperature was 50 degrees, the dew point was 47, and the relative humidity was 89%. The wind was southeast at 5 miles an hour. The pressure was 29.89 inches and falling. Around central and western Illinois, at Bloomington, rain was falling, with a temperature of 51. It was clear, with a temperature of 48 at Macomb, and 50 at Springfield. It was partly cloudy, with a temperature of 50 at Lakin, 54 at Quincy, and 52 at Lincoln. It was mostly cloudy, with a temperature of 53 at Moline, 49 at Galesburg, and 53 at Pontiac. And once again at 11 p.m. in Peoria, under clear skies, the temperature was 50. Looking elsewhere around the Midwest at 11 p.m., Chicago was partly cloudy, and 50. Indianapolis was cloudy, and 52. St. Louis was clear, and 58. Kansas City was clear, and 61. Des Moines was partly cloudy, and 55. Milwaukee was clear, and 42. The time is currently 11:44 p.m. Central Daylight Time. 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Now for the official National Weather Service forecast for Peoria and surrounding areas of central Illinois. Rest of tonight, mostly cloudy with a 50% chance of showers. Not as cool with lows in the mid-40s. South winds around 5 miles an hour. Friday, partly sunny in the morning, then becoming mostly cloudy. A 50% chance of showers. Highs in the upper 60s. Southwest winds 5 to 10 miles an hour. Friday night, mostly cloudy until midnight, then becoming partly cloudy. Lows in the upper 40s. Southwest winds 5 to 10 miles an hour. Saturday, mostly sunny. Highs in the upper 70s. West winds 15 to 20 miles an hour with gusts up to 30 miles an hour. Saturday night, mostly cloudy. A chance of showers after midnight. Lows in the upper 40s. Northwest winds 10 to 15 miles an hour, becoming north around 5 miles an hour after midnight. Chance of rain 50%. Sunday, mostly sunny. Cooler with highs in the upper 60s. Sunday night and Monday, mostly clear. Lows in the lower 40s. Highs in the upper 60s. Monday night, mostly clear until midnight, then mostly cloudy with a chance of showers after midnight. Lows in the mid-40s. Chance of rain 40%. Tuesday, showers likely in the morning, then partly sunny with a chance of showers in the afternoon. Highs in the lower 70s. Chance of rain 70%. Tuesday night and Wednesday, partly cloudy. Lows in the upper 40s. Highs in the lower 70s. Wednesday night, mostly clear. Lows in the upper 40s. Thursday, mostly sunny. Highs in the upper 70s. Again, the forecast for Peoria and surrounding areas of central Illinois for the rest of tonight, mostly cloudy with a 50% chance of showers. Not as cool. Lows in the mid-40s. South winds

around 5 miles an hour. Here is a river flood statement. The flood warning continues for the Illinois River near Havana until Wednesday morning. At 8:45 p.m. Thursday, the stage was 15.5 feet. The river is expected to fall below flood stage early Wednesday morning and continue falling to 13.4 feet Thursday, May 14. At 11 p.m. in Peoria, skies were clear. The temperature was 50 degrees, the dew point was 47, and the relative humidity was 89%. The wind was southeast at 5 miles an hour. The pressure was 29.89 inches and falling. Around central and western Illinois, at Bloomington, rain was falling, with a temperature of 51. It was clear, with a temperature of 48 at Macomb, and 50 at Springfield. It was partly cloudy, with a temperature of 50 at Lakin, 54 at Quincy, and 52 at Lincoln. It was mostly cloudy, with a temperature of 53 at Moline, 49 at Galesburg, and 53 at Pontiac. And once again at 11 p.m. in Peoria, under clear skies, the temperature was 50. Looking elsewhere around the Midwest at 11 p.m., Chicago was partly cloudy, and 50. Indianapolis was cloudy, and 52. St. Louis was clear, and 58. Kansas City was clear, and 61. Des Moines was partly cloudy, and 55. Milwaukee was clear, and 42. The time is currently 11:48 p.m. Central Daylight Time. 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Now for the official National Weather Service forecast for Peoria and surrounding areas of central Illinois. Rest of tonight, mostly cloudy with a 50% chance of showers. Not as cool with lows in the mid-40s. South winds around 5 miles an hour. Friday, partly sunny in the morning, then becoming mostly cloudy. A 50% chance of showers. Highs in the upper 60s. Southwest winds 5 to 10 miles an hour. Friday night, mostly cloudy until midnight, then becoming partly cloudy. Lows in the upper 40s. Southwest winds 5 to 10 miles an hour. Saturday, mostly sunny. Highs in the upper 70s. West winds 15 to 20 miles an hour with gusts up to 30 miles an hour. Saturday night, mostly cloudy. A chance of showers after midnight. Lows in the upper 40s. Northwest winds 10 to 15 miles an hour, becoming north around 5 miles an hour after midnight. Chance of rain 50%. Sunday, mostly sunny. Cooler with highs in the upper 60s. Sunday night and Monday, mostly clear. Lows in the lower 40s. Highs in the upper 60s. Monday night, mostly clear until midnight, then mostly cloudy with a chance of showers after midnight. Lows in the mid-40s. Chance of rain 40%. Tuesday, showers likely in the morning, then partly sunny with a chance of showers in the afternoon. Highs in the lower 70s. Chance of rain 70%. Tuesday night and Wednesday, partly cloudy. Lows in the upper 40s. Highs in the lower 70s. Wednesday night, mostly clear. Lows in the upper 40s. Thursday, mostly sunny. Highs in the upper 70s. Again, the forecast for Peoria and surrounding areas of central Illinois for the rest of tonight, mostly cloudy with a 50% chance of showers. Not as cool. Lows in the mid-40s. South winds around 5 miles an hour. At 11 p.m. in Peoria, skies were clear. The temperature was 50 degrees, the dew point was 47, and the relative humidity was 89%. The wind was southeast at 5 miles an hour. The pressure was 29.89 inches and falling. Around central and western Illinois, at Bloomington, rain was falling, with a temperature of 51. It was clear, with a temperature of 48 at Macomb, and 50 at Springfield. It was partly cloudy, with a temperature of 50 at Lakin, 54 at Quincy, and 52 at Lincoln. It was mostly cloudy, with a temperature of 53 at Moline, 49 at Galesburg, and 53 at Pontiac. And once again at 11 p.m. in Peoria, under clear skies, the temperature was 50. Looking elsewhere around the Midwest at 11 p.m., Chicago was partly cloudy, and 50. Indianapolis was cloudy, and 52.

St. Louis was clear, and 58. Kansas City was clear, and 61. Des Moines was partly cloudy, and 55. Milwaukee was clear, and 42. The time is currently 11:52 p.m. Central Daylight Time. 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Now for the official National Weather Service forecast for Peoria and surrounding areas of central Illinois. Rest of tonight, mostly cloudy with a 50% chance of showers. Dot is cool with lows in the mid-40s. South winds around 5 miles an hour. Friday, partly sunny in the morning, then becoming mostly cloudy. A 50% chance of showers. Highs in the upper 60s. Southwest winds 5 to 10 miles an hour. Friday night, mostly cloudy until midnight, then becoming partly cloudy. Lows in the upper 40s. Southwest winds 5 to 10 miles an hour. Saturday, mostly sunny. Highs in the upper 70s. West winds 15 to 20 miles an hour with gusts up to 30 miles an hour. Saturday night, mostly cloudy. A chance of showers after midnight. Lows in the upper 40s. Northwest winds 10 to 15 miles an hour, becoming north around 5 miles an hour after midnight. Chance of rain 50%. Sunday, mostly sunny. Cooler with highs in the upper 60s. Sunday night and Monday, mostly clear. Lows in the lower 40s. Highs in the upper 60s. Monday night, mostly clear until midnight, then mostly cloudy with a chance of showers after midnight. Lows in the mid-40s. Chance of rain 40%. Tuesday, showers likely in the morning, then partly sunny with a chance of showers in the afternoon. Highs in the lower 70s. Chance of rain 70%. Tuesday night and Wednesday, partly cloudy. Lows in the upper 40s. Highs in the lower 70s. Wednesday night, mostly clear. Lows in the upper 40s. Thursday, mostly sunny. Highs in the upper 70s. Again, the forecast for Peoria and surrounding areas of central Illinois for the rest of tonight, mostly cloudy with a 50% chance of showers. Not as cool. Lows in the mid-40s. South winds around 5 miles an hour. At 11 p.m. in Peoria, skies were clear. The temperature was 50 degrees, the dew point was 47, and the relative humidity was 89%. The wind was southeast at 5 miles an hour. The pressure was 29.89 inches and falling. Around central and western Illinois, at Bloomington, rain was falling, with a temperature of 51. It was clear, with a temperature of 48 at Macomb, and 50 at Springfield. It was partly cloudy, with a temperature of 50 at Lakin, 54 at Quincy, and 52 at Lincoln. It was mostly cloudy, with a temperature of 53 at Moline, 49 at Galesburg, and 53 at Pontiac. And once again at 11 p.m. in Peoria, under clear skies, the temperature was 50. Here is a river flood statement. The flood warning continues for the Illinois River near Havana. Until Wednesday morning. At 8:45 p.m. Thursday, the stage was 15.5 feet. The river is expected to fall below flood stage early Wednesday morning and continue falling to 13.4 feet Thursday, May 14th. Looking elsewhere around the Midwest at 11 p.m., Chicago was partly cloudy, and 50. Indianapolis was cloudy, and 52. St. Louis was clear, and 58. Kansas City was clear, and 61. Des Moines was partly cloudy, and 55. Milwaukee was clear, and 42. The time is currently 11:56 p.m. Central Daylight Time. 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Now for the official National Weather Service forecast for Peoria and surrounding areas of central Illinois. Rest of tonight, mostly cloudy with a 50% chance of showers. Not as cool with lows in the mid-40s. South winds around 5 miles an hour. Friday, partly sunny in the morning, then becoming mostly cloudy. A 50% chance of showers. Highs in the upper 60s. Southwest winds 5 to 10 miles an hour. Friday night, mostly cloudy until midnight, then becoming partly cloudy.
lows in the upper 40s. Southwest winds 5 to 10 miles an hour. Saturday, mostly sunny. Highs in the upper 70s. West winds 15 to 20 miles an hour with gusts up to 30 miles an hour. Saturday night, mostly cloudy. A chance of showers after midnight. Lows in the upper 40s. Northwest winds 10 to 15 miles an hour, becoming north around 5 miles an hour after midnight. Chance of rain 50%. Sunday, mostly sunny. Cooler with highs in the upper 60s. Sunday night and Monday, mostly clear. Lows in the lower 40s. Highs in the upper 60s. Monday night, mostly clear until midnight, then mostly cloudy with a chance of showers after midnight. Lows in the mid-40s. Chance of rain 40%. Tuesday, showers likely in the morning, then partly sunny with a chance of showers in the afternoon. Highs in the lower 70s. Chance of rain 70%. Tuesday night and Wednesday, partly cloudy. Lows in the upper 40s. Highs in the lower 70s. Wednesday night, mostly clear. Lows in the upper 40s. Thursday, mostly sunny. Highs in the upper 70s. Again, the forecast for Peoria and surrounding areas of central Illinois for the rest of tonight, mostly cloudy with a 50% chance of showers. Not as cool. Lows in the mid-40s. South winds around 5 miles an hour. At 11 p.m. in Peoria, skies were clear. The temperature was 50 degrees, the dew point was 47, and the relative humidity was 89%. The wind was southeast at 5 miles an hour. The pressure was 29.89 inches and falling. Around central and western Illinois, at Bloomington, rain was falling, with a temperature of 51. It was clear, with a temperature of 48 at Macomb, and 50 at Springfield. It was partly cloudy, with a temperature of 50 at Lakin, 54 at Quincy, and 52 at Lincoln. It was mostly cloudy, with a temperature of 53 at Moline, 49 at Galesburg, and 53 at Pontiac. And once again at 11 p.m. in Peoria, under clear skies, the temperature was 50. Looking elsewhere around the Midwest at 11 p.m., Chicago was partly cloudy, and 50. Indianapolis was cloudy, and 52. St. Louis was clear, and 58. Kansas City was clear, and 61. Des Moines was partly cloudy, and 55. Milwaukee was clear, and 42. The time is currently 11:59 p.m. Central Daylight Time. 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Now for the official National Weather Service forecast for Peoria and surrounding areas of central Illinois. Rest of tonight, mostly cloudy with a 50% chance of showers. Not as cool with lows in the mid-40s. South winds around 5 miles an hour. Friday, partly sunny in the morning, then becoming mostly cloudy. A 50% chance of showers. Highs in the upper 60s. Southwest winds 5 to 10 miles an hour. Friday night, mostly cloudy until midnight, then becoming partly cloudy. Lows in the upper 40s. Southwest winds 5 to 10 miles an hour. Saturday, mostly sunny. Highs in the upper 70s. West winds 15 to 20 miles an hour with gusts up to 30 miles an hour. Saturday night, mostly cloudy. A chance of showers after midnight. Lows in the upper 40s. Northwest winds 10 to 15 miles an hour, becoming north around 5 miles an hour after midnight. Chance of rain 50%. Sunday, mostly sunny. Cooler with highs in the upper 60s. Sunday night and Monday, mostly clear. Lows in the lower 40s. Highs in the upper 60s. Monday night, mostly clear until midnight, then mostly cloudy with a chance of showers after midnight. Lows in the mid-40s. Chance of rain 40%. Tuesday, showers likely in the morning, then partly sunny with a chance of showers in the afternoon. Highs in the lower 70s. Chance of rain 70%. Tuesday night and Wednesday, partly cloudy. Lows in the upper 40s. Highs in the lower 70s. Wednesday night, mostly clear. Lows in the upper 40s. Thursday, mostly sunny. Highs in the upper 70s.
Again, the four

forecast for Peoria and surrounding areas of central Illinois for the rest of tonight, mostly cloudy with a 50% chance of showers. Not as cool. Lows in the mid-40s. South winds around 5 miles an hour. The time is currently 12:02 a.m. Central Daylight Time. 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Now for the official National Weather Service forecast for Peoria and surrounding areas of central Illinois. Rest of tonight, mostly cloudy with a 50% chance of showers. Not as cool with lows in the mid-40s. South winds around 5 miles an hour. Friday, partly sunny in the morning, then becoming mostly cloudy. A 50% chance of showers. Highs in the upper 60s. Southwest winds 5 to 10 miles an hour. Friday night, mostly cloudy until midnight, then becoming partly cloudy. Lows in the upper 40s. Southwest winds 5 to 10 miles an hour. Saturday, mostly sunny. Highs in the upper 70s. West winds 15 to 20 miles an hour with gusts up to 30 miles an hour. Saturday night, mostly cloudy. A chance of showers after midnight. Lows in the upper 40s. Northwest winds 10 to 15 miles an hour, becoming north around 5 miles an hour after midnight. Chance of rain 50%. Sunday, mostly sunny. Cooler with highs in the upper 60s. Sunday night and Monday, mostly clear. Lows in the lower 40s. Highs in the upper 60s. Monday night, mostly clear until midnight, then mostly cloudy with a chance of showers after midnight. Lows in the mid-40s. Chance of rain 40%. Tuesday, showers likely in the morning, then partly sunny with a chance of showers in the afternoon. Highs in the lower 70s. Chance of rain 70%. Tuesday night and Wednesday, partly cloudy. Lows in the upper 40s. Highs in the lower 70s. Wednesday night, mostly clear. Lows in the upper 40s. Thursday, mostly sunny. Highs in the upper 70s. Again, the forecast for Peoria and surrounding areas of central Illinois for the rest of tonight, mostly cloudy with a 50% chance of showers. Not as cool. Lows in the mid-40s. South winds around 5 miles an hour. At midnight in Peoria, skies were clear. The temperature was 48 degrees, the dew point was 46, and the relative humidity was 93%. The wind was south at 5 miles an hour. The pressure was 29.88 inches and falling. Around central and western Illinois, rain was falling, with a temperature of 52 at Moline and 52 at Lakin. At Springfield, it was clear, with a temperature of 52. It was mostly cloudy, with a temperature of 49 at Bloomington, 54 at Quincy, 52 at Lincoln, and 53 at Pontiac. It was cloudy, with a temperature of 51 at Galesburg, and 48 at Macomb. And once again at midnight in Peoria, under clear skies, the temperature was 48. Here is a river flood statement. The flood warning continues for the Illinois River near Havana. Until Wednesday morning. At 8:45 p.m. Thursday, the stage was 15.5 feet. The river is expected to fall below flood stage early Wednesday morning and continue falling to 13.4 feet Thursday, May 14th. The time is currently 12:05 a.m. Central Daylight Time. 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Now for the official National Weather Service forecast for Peoria and surrounding areas of central Illinois. Rest of tonight, mostly cloudy with a 50% chance of showers. Not as cool with lows in the mid-40s. South winds around 5 miles an hour. Friday, partly sunny in the morning, then becoming mostly cloudy. A 50% chance of showers. Highs in the upper 60s. Southwest winds 5 to 10 miles an hour. Friday night, mostly cloudy until midnight, then becoming partly cloudy. Lows in the upper 40s. Southwest winds 5 to 10 miles an hour. Saturday, mostly sunny. Highs in the upper 70s. West winds 15 to 20 miles an hour with gusts up to 30 miles an hour. Saturday night, mostly cloudy. A chance of showers after midnight. Lows in the upper 40s.
Northwest winds 10 to 15 miles an hour, becoming north around 5 miles an hour after midnight. Chance of rain 50%. Sunday, mostly sunny. Cooler with highs in the upper 60s. Sunday night and Monday, mostly clear. Lows in the lower 40s. Highs in the upper 60s. Monday night, mostly clear until midnight, then mostly cloudy with a chance of showers after midnight. Lows in the mid-40s. Chance of rain 40%. Tuesday, showers likely in the morning, then partly sunny with a chance of showers in the afternoon. Highs in the lower 70s. Chance of rain 70%. Tuesday night and Wednesday, partly cloudy. Lows in the upper 40s. Highs in the lower 70s. Wednesday night, mostly clear. Lows in the upper 40s. Thursday, mostly sunny. Highs in the upper 70s. Again, the forecast for Peoria and surrounding areas of central Illinois for the rest of tonight, mostly cloudy with a 50% chance of showers. Not as cool. Lows in the mid-40s. South winds around 5 miles an hour. The time is currently 12:08 a.m. Central Daylight Time. 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Now for the official National Weather Service forecast for Peoria and surrounding areas of central Illinois. Rest of tonight, mostly cloudy with a 50% chance of showers. Not as cool with lows in the mid-40s. South winds around 5 miles an hour. Friday, partly sunny in the morning, then becoming mostly cloudy. A 50% chance of showers. Highs in the upper 60s. Southwest winds 5 to 10 miles an hour. Friday night, mostly cloudy until midnight, then becoming partly cloudy. Lows in the upper 40s. Southwest winds 5 to 10 miles an hour. Saturday, mostly sunny. Highs in the upper 70s. West winds 15 to 20 miles an hour with gusts up to 30 miles an hour. Saturday night, mostly cloudy. A chance of showers after midnight. Lows in the upper 40s. Northwest winds 10 to 15 miles an hour, becoming north around 5 miles an hour after midnight. Chance of rain 50%. Sunday, mostly sunny. Cooler with highs in the upper 60s. Sunday night and Monday, mostly clear. Lows in the lower 40s. Highs in the upper 60s. Monday night, mostly clear until midnight, then mostly cloudy with a chance of showers after midnight. Lows in the mid-40s. Chance of rain 40%. Tuesday, showers likely in the morning, then partly sunny with a chance of showers in the afternoon. Highs in the lower 70s. Chance of rain 70%. Tuesday night and Wednesday, partly cloudy. Lows in the upper 40s. Highs in the lower 70s. Wednesday night, mostly clear. Lows in the upper 40s. Thursday, mostly sunny. Highs in the upper 70s. Again, the forecast for Peoria and surrounding areas of central Illinois for the rest of tonight, mostly cloudy with a 50% chance of showers. Not as cool. Lows in the mid-40s. South winds around 5 miles an hour. At midnight in Peoria, skies were clear. The temperature was 48 degrees, the dew point was 46, and the relative humidity was 93%. The wind was south at 5 miles an hour. The pressure was 29.88 inches and falling. Around central and western Illinois, rain was falling, with a temperature of 52 at Moline and 52 at Lakin. At Springfield, it was clear, with a temperature of 52. It was mostly cloudy, with a temperature of 49 at Bloomington, 54 at Quincy, 52 at Lincoln, and 53 at Pontiac. It was cloudy, with a temperature of 51 at Galesburg, and 48 at Macomb. And once again at midnight in Peoria, under clear skies, the temperature was 48. At midnight in Peoria, skies were clear. The temperature was 48 degrees, the dew point was 46, and the relative humidity was 93%. The wind was south at 5 miles an hour. The pressure was 29.88 inches and falling. Around central and western Illinois, rain was falling, with a temperature of 52 at Moline and 52 at Lakin. At Springfield, it was clear, with a temperature of 52.
It was mostly cloudy, with a temperature of 49 at Bloomington, 50.

at Quincy, 52 at Lincoln, and 53 at Pontiac. It was cloudy, with a temperature of 51 at Galesburg, and 48 at Macomb. And once again at midnight in Peoria, under clear skies, the temperature was 48. Looking elsewhere around the Midwest at midnight, Chicago was clear, and 47. Indianapolis was mostly cloudy, and 51. St. Louis was partly cloudy, and 58. Kansas City was clear, and 60. Des Moines was mostly cloudy, and 53. Milwaukee was clear, and 39. The time is currently 12:12 a.m. Central Daylight Time. 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Now for the official National Weather Service forecast for Peoria and surrounding areas of central Illinois. Rest of tonight, mostly cloudy with a 50% chance of showers. Not as cool with lows in the mid-40s. South winds around 5 miles an hour. Friday, partly sunny in the morning, then becoming mostly cloudy. A 50% chance of showers. Highs in the upper 60s. Southwest winds 5 to 10 miles an hour. Friday night, mostly cloudy until midnight, then becoming partly cloudy. Lows in the upper 40s. Southwest winds 5 to 10 miles an hour. Saturday, mostly sunny. Highs in the upper 70s. West winds 15 to 20 miles an hour with gusts up to 30 miles an hour. Saturday night, mostly cloudy. A chance of showers after midnight. Lows in the upper 40s. Northwest winds 10 to 15 miles an hour, becoming north around 5 miles an hour after midnight. Chance of rain 50%. Sunday, mostly sunny. Cooler with highs in the upper 60s. Sunday night and Monday, mostly clear. Lows in the lower 40s. Highs in the upper 60s. Monday night, mostly clear until midnight, then mostly cloudy with a chance of showers after midnight. Lows in the mid-40s. Chance of rain 40%. Tuesday, showers likely in the morning, then partly sunny with a chance of showers in the afternoon. Highs in the lower 70s. Chance of rain 70%. Tuesday night and Wednesday, partly cloudy. Lows in the upper 40s. Highs in the lower 70s. Wednesday night, mostly clear. Lows in the upper 40s. Thursday, mostly sunny. Highs in the upper 70s. Again, the forecast for Peoria and surrounding areas of central Illinois for the rest of tonight, mostly cloudy with a 50% chance of showers. Not as cool. Lows in the mid-40s. South winds around 5 miles an hour. 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Here is a river flood statement. The flood warning continues for the Illinois River near Havana until Wednesday morning. At 8:45 p.m. Thursday, the stage was 15.5 feet. The river is expected to fall below flood stage early Wednesday morning and continue falling to 13.4 feet Thursday, May 14th. At midnight in Peoria, skies were clear. The temperature was 48 degrees, the dew point was 46, and the relative humidity was 93%. The wind was south at 5 miles an hour. The pressure was 29.88 inches and falling. Around central and western Illinois, rain was falling, with a temperature of 52 at Moline and 52 at Lakin. At Springfield, it was clear, with a temperature of 52. It was mostly cloudy, with a temperature of 49 at Bloomington, 54 at Quincy, 52 at Lincoln, and 53 at Pontiac. It was cloudy, with a temperature of 51 at Galesburg, and 48 at Macomb. And once again at midnight in Peoria, under clear skies, the temperature was 48. Looking elsewhere around the Midwest at midnight, Chicago was clear, and 47. Indianapolis was mostly cloudy, and 51.

St. Louis was partly cloudy and 58. Kansas City was clear and 60. Des Moines was mostly cloudy and 53. Milwaukee was clear and 39. The time is currently 12:17 a.m. Central Daylight Time. 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Now for the official National Weather Service forecast for Peoria and surrounding areas of central Illinois. Rest of tonight, mostly cloudy with a 50% chance of showers. Not as cool with lows in the mid-40s. South winds around 5 miles an hour. Friday, partly sunny in the morning, then becoming mostly cloudy. A 50% chance of showers. Highs in the upper 60s. Southwest winds 5 to 10 miles an hour. Friday night, mostly cloudy until midnight, then becoming partly cloudy. Lows in the upper 40s. Southwest winds 5 to 10 miles an hour. Saturday, mostly sunny. Highs in the upper 70s. West winds 15 to 20 miles an hour with gusts up to 30 miles an hour. Saturday night, mostly cloudy. A chance of showers after midnight. Lows in the upper 40s. Northwest winds 10 to 15 miles an hour, becoming north around 5 miles an hour after midnight. Chance of rain 50%. Sunday, mostly sunny. Cooler with highs in the upper 60s. Sunday night and Monday, mostly clear. Lows in the lower 40s. Highs in the upper 60s. Monday night, mostly clear until midnight, then mostly cloudy with a chance of showers after midnight. Lows in the mid-40s. Chance of rain 40%. Tuesday, showers likely in the morning, then partly sunny with a chance of showers in the afternoon. Highs in the lower 70s. Chance of rain 70%. Tuesday night and Wednesday, partly cloudy. Lows in the upper 40s. Highs in the lower 70s. Wednesday night, mostly clear. Lows in the upper 40s. Thursday, mostly sunny. Highs in the upper 70s. Again, the forecast for Peoria and surrounding areas of central Illinois for the rest of tonight, mostly cloudy with a 50% chance of showers. Not as cool. Lows in the mid-40s. South winds around 5 miles an hour. At midnight in Peoria, skies were clear. The temperature was 48 degrees, the dew point was 46, and the relative humidity was 93%. The wind was south at 5 miles an hour. The pressure was 29.88 inches and falling. Around central and western Illinois, rain was falling, with a temperature of 52 at Moline and 52 at Lakin. At Springfield, it was clear, with a temperature of 52. It was mostly cloudy, with a temperature of 49 at Bloomington, 54 at Quincy, 52 at Lincoln, and 53 at Pontiac. It was cloudy, with a temperature of 51 at Galesburg, and 48 at Macomb. And once again at midnight in Peoria, under clear skies, the temperature was 48. Looking elsewhere around the Midwest at midnight, Chicago was clear, and 47. Indianapolis was mostly cloudy, and 51. St. Louis was partly cloudy, and 58. Kansas City was clear, and 60. Des Moines was mostly cloudy, and 53. Milwaukee was clear, and 39. The time is currently 12:20 a.m. Central Daylight Time. 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Now for the official National Weather Service forecast for Peoria and surrounding areas of central Illinois. Rest of tonight, mostly cloudy with a 50% chance of showers. Not as cool with lows in the mid-40s. South winds around 5 miles an hour. Friday, partly sunny in the morning, then becoming mostly cloudy. A 50% chance of showers. Highs in the upper 60s. Southwest winds 5 to 10 miles an hour. Friday night, mostly cloudy until midnight, then becoming partly cloudy. Lows in the upper 40s. Southwest winds 5 to 10 miles an hour. Saturday, mostly sunny. Highs in the upper 70s. West winds 15 to 20 miles an hour with gusts up to 30 miles an hour. Saturday night, mostly cloudy. A chance of showers after midnight. Lows in the upper 40s.

Wednesday night, mostly clear. Lows in the upper 40s. Thursday, mostly sunny. Highs in the upper 70s. Again, the forecast for Peoria and surrounding areas of central Illinois for the rest of tonight, mostly cloudy with a 50% chance of showers. Not as cool. Lows in the mid-40s. South winds around 5 miles an hour. At midnight in Peoria, skies were clear. The temperature was 48 degrees, the dew point was 46, and the relative humidity was 93%. The wind was south at 5 miles an hour. The pressure was 29.88 inches and falling. Around central and western Illinois, rain was falling, with a temperature of 52 at Moline and 52 at Lakin. At Springfield, it was clear, with a temperature of 52. It was mostly cloudy, with a temperature of 49 at Bloomington, 54 at Quincy, 52 at Lincoln, and 53 at Pontiac. It was cloudy, with a temperature of 51 at Galesburg, and 48 at Macomb. And once again at midnight in Peoria, under clear skies, the temperature was 48. Looking elsewhere around the Midwest at midnight, Chicago was clear, and 47. Indianapolis was mostly cloudy, and 51. St. Louis was partly cloudy, and 58. Kansas City was clear, and 60. Des Moines was mostly cloudy, and 53. Milwaukee was clear, and 39. The time is currently 12:24 a.m. Central Daylight Time. 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Now for the official National Weather Service forecast for Peoria and surrounding areas of central Illinois. Rest of tonight, mostly cloudy with a 50% chance of showers. Not as cool with lows in the mid-40s. South winds around 5 miles an hour. Friday, partly sunny in the morning, then becoming mostly cloudy. A 50% chance of showers. Highs in the upper 60s. Southwest winds 5 to 10 miles an hour. Friday night, mostly cloudy until midnight, then becoming partly cloudy. Lows in the upper 40s. Southwest winds 5 to 10 miles an hour. Saturday, mostly sunny. Highs in the upper 70s. West winds 15 to 20 miles an hour with gusts up to 30 miles an hour. Saturday night, mostly cloudy. A chance of showers after midnight. Lows in the upper 40s. Northwest winds 10 to 15 miles an hour, becoming north around 5 miles an hour after midnight. Chance of rain 50%. Sunday, mostly sunny. Cooler with highs in the upper 60s. Sunday night and Monday, mostly clear. Lows in the lower 40s. Highs in the upper 60s. Monday night, mostly clear until midnight, then mostly cloudy with a chance of showers after midnight. Lows in the mid-40s. Chance of rain 40%. Tuesday, showers likely in the morning, then partly sunny with a chance of showers in the afternoon. Highs in the lower 70s. Chance of rain 70%. Tuesday night and Wednesday, partly cloudy. Lows in the upper 40s. Highs in the lower 70s. Wednesday night, mostly clear. Lows in the upper 40s. Thursday, mostly sunny. Highs in the upper 70s. Again, the forecast for Peoria and surrounding areas of central Illinois for the rest of tonight, mostly cloudy with a 50% chance of showers. Not as cool. Lows in the mid-40s. South winds around 5 miles an hour. Here is a river flood statement. The flood warning continues for the Illinois River near Havana. Until Wednesday morning. At 8:45 p.m. Thursday, the stage was 15.5 feet. The river is expected to fall below flood stage early Wednesday morning and continue falling to 13.4 feet Thursday, May 14th. At midnight in Peoria, skies were clear. The temperature was 48 degrees, the dew point was 46, and the relative humidity was 93%. The wind was south at 5 miles an hour. The pressure was 29.88 inches and falling. Around central and western Illinois, rain was falling, with a temperature of 52 at Moline and 52 at Lakin. At Springfield, it was clear, with a temperature of 52. It was mostly cloudy, with a temperature of 49 at Bloomington, 54 at Quincy, 52 at Lincoln, and 53 at

Pontiac. It was cloudy, with a temperature of 51 at Galesburg, and 48 at Macomb. And once again at midnight in Peoria, under clear skies, the temperature was 48. Looking elsewhere around the Midwest at midnight, Chicago was clear, and 47. Indianapolis was mostly cloudy, and 51. St. Louis was partly cloudy, and 58. Kansas City was clear, and 60. Des Moines was mostly cloudy, and 53. Milwaukee was clear, and 39. The time is currently 12:28 a.m. Central Daylight Time. 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Now for the official National Weather Service forecast for Peoria and surrounding areas of central Illinois. Rest of tonight, mostly cloudy with a 50% chance of showers. Not as cool with lows in the mid-40s. South winds around 5 miles an hour. Friday, partly sunny in the morning, then becoming mostly cloudy. A 50% chance of showers. Highs in the upper 60s. Southwest winds 5 to 10 miles an hour. Friday night, mostly cloudy until midnight, then becoming partly cloudy. Lows in the upper 40s. Southwest winds 5 to 10 miles an hour. Saturday, mostly sunny. Highs in the upper 70s. West winds 15 to 20 miles an hour with gusts up to 30 miles an hour. Saturday night, mostly cloudy. A chance of showers after midnight. Lows in the upper 40s. Northwest winds 10 to 15 miles an hour, becoming north around 5 miles an hour after midnight. Chance of rain 50%. Sunday, mostly sunny. Cooler with highs in the upper 60s. Sunday night and Monday, mostly clear. Lows in the lower 40s. Highs in the upper 60s. Monday night, mostly clear until midnight, then mostly cloudy with a chance of showers after midnight. Lows in the mid-40s. Chance of rain 40%. Tuesday, showers likely in the morning, then partly sunny with a chance of showers in the afternoon. Highs in the lower 70s. Chance of rain 70%. Tuesday night and Wednesday, partly cloudy. Lows in the upper 40s. Highs in the lower 70s. Wednesday night, mostly clear. Lows in the upper 40s. Thursday, mostly sunny. Highs in the upper 70s. Again, the forecast for Peoria and surrounding areas of central Illinois for the rest of tonight, mostly cloudy with a 50% chance of showers. Not as cool. Lows in the mid-40s. South winds around 5 miles an hour. At midnight in Peoria, skies were clear. The temperature was 48 degrees, the dew point was 46, and the relative humidity was 93%. The wind was south at 5 miles an hour. The pressure was 29.88 inches and falling. Around central and western Illinois, rain was falling, with a temperature of 52 at Moline and 52 at Lakin. At Springfield, it was clear, with a temperature of 52. It was mostly cloudy, with a temperature of 49 at Bloomington, 54 at Quincy, 52 at Lincoln, and 53 at Pontiac. It was cloudy, with a temperature of 51 at Galesburg, and 48 at Macomb. And once again at midnight in Peoria, under clear skies, the temperature was 48. Looking elsewhere around the Midwest at midnight, Chicago was clear, and 47. Indianapolis was mostly cloudy, and 51. St. Louis was partly cloudy, and 58. Kansas City was clear, and 60. Des Moines was mostly cloudy, and 53. Milwaukee was clear, and 39. The time is currently 12:32 a.m. Central Daylight Time. 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Now for the official National Weather Service forecast for Peoria and surrounding areas of central Illinois. Rest of tonight, mostly cloudy with a 50% chance of showers. Not as cool with lows in the mid-40s. South winds around 5 miles an hour. Friday, partly sunny in the morning, then becoming mostly cloudy. A 50% chance of showers. Highs in the upper 60s. Southwest winds 5 to 10 miles an hour. Friday night, mostly cloudy until midnight, then becoming partly cloudy. Lows in the upper 40s.

Southwest winds 5 to 10 miles an hour. Saturday, mostly sunny. Highs in the upper 70s. West winds 15 to 20 miles an hour with gusts up to 30 miles and winds 5 to 10 miles an hour. Saturday, mostly sunny. Highs in the upper 70s. West winds 15 to 20 miles an hour with gusts up to 30 miles an hour. Saturday night, mostly cloudy. A chance of showers after midnight. Lows in the upper 40s. Northwest winds 10 to 15 miles an hour, becoming north around 5 miles an hour after midnight. Chance of rain 50%. Sunday, mostly sunny. Cooler with highs in the upper 60s. Sunday night and Monday, mostly clear. Lows in the lower 40s. Highs in the upper 60s. Monday night, mostly clear until midnight, then mostly cloudy with a chance of showers after midnight. Lows in the mid-40s. Chance of rain 40%. Tuesday, showers likely in the morning, then partly sunny with a chance of showers in the afternoon. Highs in the lower 70s. Chance of rain 70%. Tuesday night and Wednesday, partly cloudy. Lows in the upper 40s. Highs in the lower 70s. Wednesday night, mostly clear. Lows in the upper 40s. Thursday, mostly sunny. Highs in the upper 70s. Again, the forecast for Peoria and surrounding areas of central Illinois for the rest of tonight, mostly cloudy with a 50% chance of showers. Not as cool. Lows in the mid-40s. South winds around 5 miles an hour. At midnight in Peoria, skies were clear. The temperature was 48 degrees, the dew point was 46, and the relative humidity was 93%. The wind was south at 5 miles an hour. The pressure was 29.88 inches and falling. Around central and western Illinois, rain was falling, with a temperature of 52 at Moline and 52 at Lakin. At Springfield, it was clear, with a temperature of 52. It was mostly cloudy, with a temperature of 49 at Bloomington, 54 at Quincy, 52 at Lincoln, and 53 at Pontiac. It was cloudy, with a temperature of 51 at Galesburg, and 48 at Macomb. And once again at midnight in Peoria, under clear skies, the temperature was 48. Here is a river flood statement. The flood warning continues for the Illinois River near Havana. Until Wednesday morning. At 8:45 p.m. Thursday, the stage was 15.5 feet. The river is expected to fall below flood stage early Wednesday morning and continue falling to 13.4 feet Thursday, May 14th. Looking elsewhere around the Midwest at midnight, Chicago was clear, and 47. Indianapolis was mostly cloudy, and 51. St. Louis was partly cloudy, and 58. Kansas City was clear, and 60. Des Moines was mostly cloudy, and 53. Milwaukee was clear, and 39. The time is currently 12:36 a.m. Central Daylight Time. 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Now for the official National Weather Service forecast for Peoria and surrounding areas of central Illinois. Rest of tonight, mostly cloudy with a 50% chance of showers. Not as cool with lows in the mid-40s. South winds around 5 miles an hour. Friday, partly sunny in the morning, then becoming mostly cloudy. A 50% chance of showers. Highs in the upper 60s. Southwest winds 5 to 10 miles an hour. Friday night, mostly cloudy until midnight, then becoming partly cloudy. Lows in the upper 40s. Southwest winds 5 to 10 miles an hour. Saturday, mostly sunny. Highs in the upper 70s. West winds 15 to 20 miles an hour with gusts up to 30 miles an hour. Saturday night, mostly cloudy. A chance of showers after midnight. Lows in the upper 40s. Northwest winds 10 to 15 miles an hour, becoming north around 5 miles an hour after midnight. Chance of rain 50%. Sunday, mostly sunny. Cooler with highs in the upper 60s. Sunday night and Monday, mostly clear. Lows in the lower 40s. Highs in the upper 60s. Monday night, mostly clear until midnight, then mostly cloudy with a chance of showers after midnight. Lows in the mid-40s.

chance of rain 40%. Tuesday, showers likely in the morning, then partly sunny with a chance of showers in the afternoon. Highs in the lower 70s. Chance of rain 70%. Tuesday night and Wednesday, partly cloudy. Lows in the upper 40s. Highs in the lower 70s. Wednesday night, mostly clear. Lows in the upper 40s. Thursday, mostly sunny. Highs in the upper 70s. Again, the forecast for Peoria and surrounding areas of central Illinois for the rest of tonight, mostly cloudy with a 50% chance of showers. Not as cool. Lows in the mid-40s. South winds around 5 miles an hour. At midnight in Peoria, skies were clear. The temperature was 48 degrees, the dew point was 46, and the relative humidity was 93%. The wind was south at 5 miles an hour. The pressure was 29.88 inches and falling. Around central and western Illinois, rain was falling, with a temperature of 52 at Moline and 52 at Lakin. At Springfield, it was clear, with a temperature of 52. It was mostly cloudy, with a temperature of 49 at Bloomington, 54 at Quincy, 52 at Lincoln, and 53 at Pontiac. It was cloudy, with a temperature of 51 at Galesburg, and 48 at Macomb. And once again at midnight in Peoria, under clear skies, the temperature was 48. Looking elsewhere around the Midwest at midnight, Chicago was clear, and 47. Indianapolis was mostly cloudy, and 51. St. Louis was partly cloudy, and 58. Kansas City was clear, and 60. Des Moines was mostly cloudy, and 53. Milwaukee was clear, and 39. The time is currently 12:39 a.m. Central Daylight Time. 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Now for the official National Weather Service forecast for Peoria and surrounding areas of central Illinois. Rest of tonight, mostly cloudy with a 50% chance of showers. Not as cool. Near steady temperature in the upper 40s. Southeast winds around 5 miles an hour. Friday, partly sunny in the morning, then becoming mostly cloudy. A 50% chance of showers. Highs in the upper 60s. Southwest winds 5 to 10 miles an hour. Friday night, mostly cloudy until midnight, then becoming partly cloudy. Lows in the upper 40s. Southwest winds 5 to 10 miles an hour. Saturday, mostly sunny. Highs in the upper 70s. West winds 15 to 20 miles an hour with gusts up to 30 miles an hour. Saturday night, mostly cloudy. A chance of showers after midnight. Lows in the upper 40s. Northwest winds 10 to 15 miles an hour, becoming north around 5 miles an hour after midnight. Chance of rain 50%. Sunday, mostly sunny. Cooler with highs in the upper 60s. Sunday night and Monday, mostly clear. Lows in the lower 40s. Highs in the upper 60s. Monday night, mostly clear until midnight, then mostly cloudy with a chance of showers after midnight. Lows in the mid-40s. Chance of rain 40%. Tuesday, showers likely in the morning, then partly sunny with a chance of showers in the afternoon. Highs in the lower 70s. Chance of rain 70%. Tuesday night and Wednesday, partly cloudy. Lows in the upper 40s. Highs in the lower 70s. Wednesday night, mostly clear. Lows in the upper 40s. Thursday, mostly sunny. Highs in the upper 70s. Again, the forecast for Peoria and surrounding areas of central Illinois for the rest of tonight, mostly cloudy with a 50% chance of showers. Not as cool. Near steady temperature in the upper 40s. Southeast winds around 5 miles an hour. At midnight in Peoria, skies were clear. The temperature was 48 degrees, the dew point was 46, and the relative humidity was 93%. The wind was south at 5 miles an hour. The pressure was 29.88 inches and falling. Around central and western Illinois, rain was falling, with a temperature of 52 at Moline and 52 at Lakin. At Springfield, it was clear, with a temperature of 52. It was mostly cloudy, with a temperature of 49 at Bloomington, 54 at Quincy, 52 at Lincoln.

and 53 at Pontiac. It was cloudy, with a temperature of 51 at Galesburg and 48 at Macomb. And once again at midnight in Peoria, under clear skies, the temperature was 48. Looking elsewhere around the Midwest at midnight, Chicago was clear, and 47. Indianapolis was mostly cloudy, and 51. St. Louis was partly cloudy, and 58. Kansas City was clear, and 60. Des Moines was mostly cloudy, and 53. Milwaukee was clear, and 39. The time is currently 12:43 a.m. Central Daylight Time. 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Now for the official National Weather Service forecast for Peoria and surrounding areas of central Illinois. Rest of tonight, mostly cloudy with a 50% chance of showers. Not as cool. Near steady temperature in the upper 40s. Southeast winds around 5 miles an hour. Friday, partly sunny in the morning, then becoming mostly cloudy. A 50% chance of showers. Highs in the upper 60s. Southwest winds 5 to 10 miles an hour. Friday night, mostly cloudy until midnight, then becoming partly cloudy. Lows in the upper 40s. Southwest winds 5 to 10 miles an hour. Saturday, mostly sunny. Highs in the upper 70s. West winds 15 to 20 miles an hour with gusts up to 30 miles an hour. Saturday night, mostly cloudy. A chance of showers after midnight. Lows in the upper 40s. Northwest winds 10 to 15 miles an hour, becoming north around 5 miles an hour after midnight. Chance of rain 50%. Sunday, mostly sunny. Cooler with highs in the upper 60s. Sunday night and Monday, mostly clear. Lows in the lower 40s. Highs in the upper 60s. Monday night, mostly clear until midnight, then mostly cloudy with a chance of showers after midnight. Lows in the mid-40s. Chance of rain 40%. Tuesday, showers likely in the morning, then partly sunny with a chance of showers in the afternoon. Highs in the lower 70s. Chance of rain 70%. Tuesday night and Wednesday, partly cloudy. Lows in the upper 40s. Highs in the lower 70s. Wednesday night, mostly clear. Lows in the upper 40s. Thursday, mostly sunny. Highs in the upper 70s. Again, the forecast for Peoria and surrounding areas of central Illinois for the rest of tonight, mostly cloudy with a 50% chance of showers. Not as cool. Near steady temperature in the upper 40s. Southeast winds around 5 miles an hour. Here is a river flood statement. The flood warning continues for the Illinois River near Havana. Until Wednesday morning. At 8:45 p.m. Thursday, the stage was 15.5 feet. The river is expected to fall below flood stage early Wednesday morning and continue falling to 13.4 feet Thursday, May 14th. At midnight in Peoria, skies were clear. The temperature was 48 degrees, the dew point was 46, and the relative humidity was 93%. The wind was south at 5 miles an hour. The pressure was 29.88 inches and falling. Around central and western Illinois, rain was falling, with a temperature of 52 at Moline and 52 at Lakin. At Springfield, it was clear, with a temperature of 52. It was mostly cloudy, with a temperature of 49 at Bloomington, 54 at Quincy, 52 at Lincoln, and 53 at Pontiac. It was cloudy, with a temperature of 51 at Galesburg and 48 at Macomb. And once again at midnight in Peoria, under clear skies, the temperature was 48. Looking elsewhere around the Midwest at midnight, Chicago was clear, and 47. Indianapolis was mostly cloudy, and 51. St. Louis was partly cloudy, and 58. Kansas City was clear, and 60. Des Moines was mostly cloudy, and 53. Milwaukee was clear, and 39. The time is currently 12:47 a.m. Central Daylight Time. 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Now for the official National Weather Service forecast for Peoria and surrounding areas of central Illinois. Rest of tonight, mostly cloudy with a 50% chance of showers.

cars. Not as cool. Near steady temperature in the upper 40s. Southeast winds around 5 miles an hour. Friday, partly sunny in the morning, then becoming mostly cloudy. A 50% chance of showers. Highs in the upper 60s. Southwest winds 5 to 10 miles an hour. Friday night, mostly cloudy until midnight, then becoming partly cloudy. Lows in the upper 40s. Southwest winds 5 to 10 miles an hour. Saturday, mostly sunny. Highs in the upper 70s. West winds 15 to 20 miles an hour with gusts up to 30 miles an hour. Saturday night, mostly cloudy. A chance of showers after midnight. Lows in the upper 40s. Northwest winds 10 to 15 miles an hour, becoming north around 5 miles an hour after midnight. Chance of rain 50%. Sunday, mostly sunny. Cooler with highs in the upper 60s. Sunday night and Monday, mostly clear. Lows in the lower 40s. Highs in the upper 60s. Monday night, mostly clear until midnight, then mostly cloudy with a chance of showers after midnight. Lows in the mid-40s. Chance of rain 40%. Tuesday, showers likely in the morning, then partly sunny with a chance of showers in the afternoon. Highs in the lower 70s. Chance of rain 70%. Tuesday night and Wednesday, partly cloudy. Lows in the upper 40s. Highs in the lower 70s. Wednesday night, mostly clear. Lows in the upper 40s. Thursday, mostly sunny. Highs in the upper 70s. Again, the forecast for Peoria and surrounding areas of central Illinois for the rest of tonight, mostly cloudy with a 50% chance of showers. Not as cool. Near steady temperature in the upper 40s. Southeast winds around 5 miles an hour. At midnight in Peoria, skies were clear. The temperature was 48 degrees, the dew point was 46, and the relative humidity was 93%. The wind was south at 5 miles an hour. The pressure was 29.88 inches and falling. Around central and western Illinois, rain was falling, with a temperature of 52 at Moline and 52 at Lakin. At Springfield, it was clear, with a temperature of 52. It was mostly cloudy, with a temperature of 49 at Bloomington, 54 at Quincy, 52 at Lincoln, and 53 at Pontiac. It was cloudy, with a temperature of 51 at Galesburg, and 48 at Macomb. And once again at midnight in Peoria, under clear skies, the temperature was 48. Looking elsewhere around the Midwest at midnight, Chicago was clear, and 47. Indianapolis was mostly cloudy, and 51. St. Louis was partly cloudy, and 58. Kansas City was clear, and 60. Des Moines was mostly cloudy, and 53. Milwaukee was clear, and 39. The time is currently 12:51 a.m. Central Daylight Time. 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Now for the official National Weather Service forecast for Peoria and surrounding areas of central Illinois. Rest of tonight, mostly cloudy with a 50% chance of showers. Not as cool. Near steady temperature in the upper 40s. Southeast winds around 5 miles an hour. Friday, partly sunny in the morning, then becoming mostly cloudy. A 50% chance of showers. Highs in the upper 60s. Southwest winds 5 to 10 miles an hour. Friday night, mostly cloudy until midnight, then becoming partly cloudy. Lows in the upper 40s. Southwest winds 5 to 10 miles an hour. Saturday, mostly sunny. Highs in the upper 70s. West winds 15 to 20 miles an hour with gusts up to 30 miles an hour. Saturday night, mostly cloudy. A chance of showers after midnight. Lows in the upper 40s. Northwest winds 10 to 15 miles an hour, becoming north around 5 miles an hour after midnight. Chance of rain 50%. Sunday, mostly sunny. Cooler with highs in the upper 60s. Sunday night and Monday, mostly clear. Lows in the lower 40s. Highs in the upper 60s. Monday night, mostly clear until midnight, then mostly cloudy with a chance of showers after midnight. Lows in the mid-40s.
chance of rain 40%. Tuesday, showers likely in the morning, then partly sunny with a chance of showers in the afternoon. Highs in the lower 70s. Chance of rain 70%. Tuesday night and Wednesday, partly cloudy. Lows in the upper 40s. Highs in the lower 70s. Wednesday night, mostly clear. Lows in the upper 40s. Thursday, mostly sunny. Highs in the upper 70s. Again, the forecast for Peoria and surrounding areas of central Illinois for the rest of tonight, mostly cloudy with a 50% chance of showers. Not as cool. Near steady temperature in the upper 40s. Southeast winds around 5 miles an hour. At midnight in Peoria, skies were clear. The temperature was 48 degrees, the dew point was 46, and the relative humidity was 93%. The wind was south at 5 miles an hour. The pressure was 29.88 inches and falling. Around central and western Illinois, rain was falling, with a temperature of 52 at Moline and 52 at Lakin. At Springfield, it was clear, with a temperature of 52. It was mostly cloudy, with a temperature of 49 at Bloomington, 54 at Quincy, 52 at Lincoln, and 53 at Pontiac. It was cloudy, with a temperature of 51 at Galesburg, and 48 at Macomb. And once again at midnight in Peoria, under clear skies, the temperature was 48. Looking elsewhere around the Midwest at midnight, Chicago was clear, and 47. Indianapolis was mostly cloudy, and 51. St. Louis was partly cloudy, and 58. Kansas City was clear, and 60. Des Moines was mostly cloudy, and 53. Milwaukee was clear, and 39. The time is currently 12:54 a.m. Central Daylight Time. 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Now for the official National Weather Service forecast for Peoria and surrounding areas of central Illinois. Rest of tonight, mostly cloudy with a 50% chance of showers. Not as cool. Near steady temperature in the upper 40s. Southeast winds around 5 miles an hour. Friday, partly sunny in the morning, then becoming mostly cloudy. A 50% chance of showers. Highs in the upper 60s. Southwest winds 5 to 10 miles an hour. Friday night, mostly cloudy until midnight, then becoming partly cloudy. Lows in the upper 40s. Southwest winds 5 to 10 miles an hour. Saturday, mostly sunny. Highs in the upper 70s. West winds 15 to 20 miles an hour with gusts up to 30 miles an hour. Saturday night, mostly cloudy. A chance of showers after midnight. Lows in the upper 40s. Northwest winds 10 to 15 miles an hour, becoming north around 5 miles an hour after midnight. Chance of rain 50%. Sunday, mostly sunny. Cooler with highs in the upper 60s. Sunday night and Monday, mostly clear. Lows in the lower 40s. Highs in the upper 60s. Monday night, mostly clear until midnight, then mostly cloudy with a chance of showers after midnight. Lows in the mid-40s. Chance of rain 40%. Tuesday, showers likely in the morning, then partly sunny with a chance of showers in the afternoon. Highs in the lower 70s. Chance of rain 70%. Tuesday night and Wednesday, partly cloudy. Lows in the upper 40s. Highs in the lower 70s. Wednesday night, mostly clear. Lows in the upper 40s. Thursday, mostly sunny. Highs in the upper 70s. Again, the forecast for Peoria and surrounding areas of central Illinois for the rest of tonight, mostly cloudy with a 50% chance of showers. Not as cool. Near steady temperature in the upper 40s. Southeast winds around 5 miles an hour. Here is a river flood statement. The flood warning continues for the Illinois River near Havana. Until Wednesday morning. At 8:45 p.m. Thursday, the stage was 15.5 feet. The river is expected to fall below flood stage early Wednesday morning and continue falling to 13.4 feet Thursday, May 14. At midnight in Peoria, skies were clear. The temperature was 48 degrees, the dew point was 46, and the relative humidity was 93%.
The wind was south at 5 miles an hour. The pressure was 29.88 inches and falling. Around central and western Illinois, rain was falling, with a temperature of 52 at Moline and 52 at Lakin. At Springfield, it was clear, with a temperature of 52. It was mostly cloudy, with a temperature of 49 at Bloomington, 54 at Quincy, 52 at Lincoln, and 53 at Pontiac. It was cloudy, with a temperature of 51 at Galesburg, and 48 at Macomb. And once again at midnight in Peoria, under clear skies, the temperature was 48. Looking elsewhere around the Midwest at midnight, Chicago was clear, and 47. Indianapolis was mostly cloudy, and 51. St. Louis was partly cloudy, and 58. Kansas City was clear, and 60. Des Moines was mostly cloudy, and 53. Milwaukee was clear, and 39. The time is currently 12:58 a.m. Central Daylight Time. 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Now for the official National Weather Service forecast for Peoria and surrounding areas of central Illinois. Rest of tonight, mostly cloudy with a 50% chance of showers. Not as cool. Near steady temperature in the upper 40s. Southeast winds around 5 miles an hour. Friday, partly sunny in the morning, then becoming mostly cloudy. A 50% chance of showers. Highs in the upper 60s. Southwest winds 5 to 10 miles an hour. Friday night, mostly cloudy until midnight, then becoming partly cloudy. Lows in the upper 40s. Southwest winds 5 to 10 miles an hour. Saturday, mostly sunny. Highs in the upper 70s. West winds 15 to 20 miles an hour with gusts up to 30 miles an hour. Saturday night, mostly cloudy. A chance of showers after midnight. Lows in the upper 40s. Northwest winds 10 to 15 miles an hour, becoming north around 5 miles an hour after midnight. Chance of rain 50%. Sunday, mostly sunny. Cooler with highs in the upper 60s. Sunday night and Monday, mostly clear. Lows in the lower 40s. Highs in the upper 60s. Monday night, mostly clear until midnight, then mostly cloudy with a chance of showers after midnight. Lows in the mid-40s. Chance of rain 40%. Tuesday, showers likely in the morning, then partly sunny with a chance of showers in the afternoon. Highs in the lower 70s. Chance of rain 70%. Tuesday night and Wednesday, partly cloudy. Lows in the upper 40s. Highs in the lower 70s. Wednesday night, mostly clear. Lows in the upper 40s. Thursday, mostly sunny. Highs in the upper 70s. Again, the forecast for Peoria and surrounding areas of central Illinois for the rest of tonight, mostly cloudy with a 50% chance of showers. Not as cool. Near steady temperature in the upper 40s. Southeast winds around 5 miles an hour. The time is currently 1:01 a.m. Central Daylight Time. 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Now for the official National Weather Service forecast for Peoria and surrounding areas of central Illinois. Rest of tonight, mostly cloudy with a 50% chance of showers. Not as cool. Near steady temperature in the upper 40s. Southeast winds around 5 miles an hour. Friday, partly sunny in the morning, then becoming mostly cloudy. A 50% chance of showers. Highs in the upper 60s. Southwest winds 5 to 10 miles an hour. Friday night, mostly cloudy until midnight, then becoming partly cloudy. Lows in the upper 40s. Southwest winds 5 to 10 miles an hour. Saturday, mostly sunny. Highs in the upper 70s. West winds 15 to 20 miles an hour with gusts up to 30 miles an hour. Saturday night, mostly cloudy. A chance of showers after midnight. Lows in the upper 40s. Northwest winds 10 to 15 miles an hour, becoming north around 5 miles an hour after midnight. Chance of rain 50%. Sunday, mostly sunny. Cooler with highs in the upper 60s. Sunday night and Monday, mostly clear. Lows in the lower 40s.
highs in the upper 60s. Monday night, mostly

clear until midnight, then mostly cloudy with a chance of showers after midnight. Lows in the mid-40s. Chance of rain 40%. Tuesday, showers likely in the morning, then partly sunny with a chance of showers in the afternoon. Highs in the lower 70s. Chance of rain 70%. Tuesday night and Wednesday, partly cloudy. Lows in the upper 40s. Highs in the lower 70s. Wednesday night, mostly clear. Lows in the upper 40s. Thursday, mostly sunny. Highs in the upper 70s. Again, the forecast for Peoria and surrounding areas of central Illinois for the rest of tonight, mostly cloudy with a 50% chance of showers. Not as cool. Near steady temperature in the upper 40s. Southeast winds around 5 miles an hour. At 1 a.m. in Peoria, skies were mostly cloudy. The temperature was 50 degrees, the dew point was 46, and the relative humidity was 86%. The wind was south at 3 miles an hour. The pressure was 29.87 inches and falling. Around central and western Illinois, rain was falling, with a temperature of 51 at Moline, 50 at Lakin, and 53 at Pontiac. It was clear, with a temperature of 47 at Bloomington, 51 at Springfield, and 50 at Lincoln. At Galesburg, it was partly cloudy, with a temperature of 51. At Quincy, it was mostly cloudy, with a temperature of 54. At Macomb, it was cloudy, with a temperature of 54. And once again at 1 a.m. in Peoria, under mostly cloudy skies, the temperature was 50. The time is currently 1:04 a.m. Central Daylight Time. 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Now for the official National Weather Service forecast for Peoria and surrounding areas of central Illinois. Rest of tonight, mostly cloudy with a 50% chance of showers. Not as cool. Near steady temperature in the upper 40s. Southeast winds around 5 miles an hour. Friday, partly sunny in the morning, then becoming mostly cloudy. A 50% chance of showers. Highs in the upper 60s. Southwest winds 5 to 10 miles an hour. Friday night, mostly cloudy until midnight, then becoming partly cloudy. Lows in the upper 40s. Southwest winds 5 to 10 miles an hour. Saturday, mostly sunny. Highs in the upper 70s. West winds 15 to 20 miles an hour with gusts up to 30 miles an hour. Saturday night, mostly cloudy. A chance of showers after midnight. Lows in the upper 40s. Northwest winds 10 to 15 miles an hour, becoming north around 5 miles an hour after midnight. Chance of rain 50%. Sunday, mostly sunny. Cooler with highs in the upper 60s. Sunday night and Monday, mostly clear. Lows in the lower 40s. Highs in the upper 60s. Monday night, mostly clear until midnight, then mostly cloudy with a chance of showers after midnight. Lows in the mid-40s. Chance of rain 40%. Tuesday, showers likely in the morning, then partly sunny with a chance of showers in the afternoon. Highs in the lower 70s. Chance of rain 70%. Tuesday night and Wednesday, partly cloudy. Lows in the upper 40s. Highs in the lower 70s. Wednesday night, mostly clear. Lows in the upper 40s. Thursday, mostly sunny. Highs in the upper 70s. Again, the forecast for Peoria and surrounding areas of central Illinois for the rest of tonight, mostly cloudy with a 50% chance of showers. Not as cool. Near steady temperature in the upper 40s. Southeast winds around 5 miles an hour. Here is a river flood statement. The flood warning continues for the Illinois River near Havana. Until Wednesday morning. At 8:45 p.m. Thursday, the stage was 15.5 feet. The river is expected to fall below flood stage early Wednesday morning and continue falling to 13.4 feet Thursday, May 14. At 1 a.m. in Peoria, skies were mostly cloudy. The temperature was 50 degrees, the dew point was 46, and the relative humidity was 86%. The wind was south at 3 miles an hour. The pressure was 29.87 inches and falling. Around central and western Illinois, rain was falling, with a temperature of 51 at Moline, 50 at Lakin,
and 53 at Pontiac. It was clear, with a temperature of 47 at Bloomington, 51 at Springfield, and 50 at Lincoln. At Galesburg, it was partly cloudy, with a temperature of 51. At Quincy, it was mostly cloudy, with a temperature of 54. At Macomb, it was cloudy, with a temperature of 54. And once again at 1 a.m. in Peoria, under mostly cloudy skies, the temperature was 50. Looking elsewhere around the Midwest at 1 a.m., Chicago was partly cloudy, and 44. Indianapolis was cloudy, and 52. St. Louis was partly cloudy, and 57. Kansas City was clear, and 58. Des Moines was partly cloudy, and 54. Milwaukee was clear, and 38. The time is currently 1:08 a.m. Central Daylight Time. 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Now for the official National Weather Service forecast for Peoria and surrounding areas of central Illinois. Rest of tonight, mostly cloudy with a 50% chance of showers. Not as cool. Near steady temperature in the upper 40s. Southeast winds around 5 miles an hour. Friday, partly sunny in the morning, then becoming mostly cloudy. A 50% chance of showers. Highs in the upper 60s. Southwest winds 5 to 10 miles an hour. Friday night, mostly cloudy until midnight, then becoming partly cloudy. Lows in the upper 40s. Southwest winds 5 to 10 miles an hour. Saturday, mostly sunny. Highs in the upper 70s. West winds 15 to 20 miles an hour with gusts up to 30 miles an hour. Saturday night, mostly cloudy. A chance of showers after midnight. Lows in the upper 40s. Northwest winds 10 to 15 miles an hour, becoming north around 5 miles an hour after midnight. Chance of rain 50%. Sunday, mostly sunny. Cooler with highs in the upper 60s. Sunday night and Monday, mostly clear. Lows in the lower 40s. Highs in the upper 60s. Monday night, mostly clear until midnight, then mostly cloudy with a chance of showers after midnight. Lows in the mid-40s. Chance of rain 40%. Tuesday, showers likely in the morning, then partly sunny with a chance of showers in the afternoon. Highs in the lower 70s. Chance of rain 70%. Tuesday night and Wednesday, partly cloudy. Lows in the upper 40s. Highs in the lower 70s. Wednesday night, mostly clear. Lows in the upper 40s. Thursday, mostly sunny. Highs in the upper 70s. Again, the forecast for Peoria and surrounding areas of central Illinois for the rest of tonight, mostly cloudy with a 50% chance of showers. Not as cool. Near steady temperature in the upper 40s. Southeast winds around 5 miles an hour. At 1 a.m. in Peoria, skies were mostly cloudy. The temperature was 50 degrees, the dew point was 46, and the relative humidity was 86%. The wind was south at 3 miles an hour. The pressure was 29.87 inches and falling. Around central and western Illinois, rain was falling, with a temperature of 51 at Moline, 50 at Lakin, and 53 at Pontiac. It was clear, with a temperature of 47 at Bloomington, 51 at Springfield, and 50 at Lincoln. At Galesburg, it was partly cloudy, with a temperature of 51. At Quincy, it was mostly cloudy, with a temperature of 54. At Macomb, it was cloudy, with a temperature of 54. And once again at 1 a.m. in Peoria, under mostly cloudy skies, the temperature was 50. At 1 a.m. in Peoria, skies were mostly cloudy. The temperature was 50 degrees, the dew point was 46, and the relative humidity was 86%. The wind was south at 3 miles an hour. The pressure was 29.87 inches and falling. Around central and western Illinois, rain was falling, with a temperature of 51 at Moline, 50 at Lakin, and 53 at Pontiac. It was clear, with a temperature of 47 at Bloomington, and 50 at Lincoln. It was partly cloudy, with a temperature of 51 at Galesburg, and 51 at Springfield. At Quincy, it was mostly cloudy, with a temperature of 54. At Macomb, it was cloudy, with a temperature of 54. And once again at 1 a.m. in Peoria,
under mostly

cloudy skies. The temperature was 50. Looking elsewhere around the Midwest at 1 a.m., Chicago was partly cloudy and 44. Indianapolis was cloudy and 52. St. Louis was partly cloudy and 57. Kansas City was clear and 58. Des Moines was partly cloudy and 54. Milwaukee was clear and 38. 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Now for the official National Weather Service forecast for Peoria and surrounding areas of central Illinois. Rest of tonight, mostly cloudy with a 50% chance of showers. Not as cool. Near steady temperature in the upper 40s. Southeast winds around 5 miles an hour. Friday, partly sunny in the morning, then becoming mostly cloudy. A 50% chance of showers. Highs in the upper 60s. Southwest winds 5 to 10 miles an hour. Friday night, mostly cloudy until midnight, then becoming partly cloudy. Lows in the upper 40s. Southwest winds 5 to 10 miles an hour. Saturday, mostly sunny. Highs in the upper 70s. West winds 15 to 20 miles an hour with gusts up to 30 miles an hour. Saturday night, mostly cloudy. A chance of showers after midnight. Lows in the upper 40s. Northwest winds 10 to 15 miles an hour, becoming north around 5 miles an hour after midnight. Chance of rain 50%. Sunday, mostly sunny. Cooler with highs in the upper 60s. Sunday night and Monday, mostly clear. Lows in the lower 40s. Highs in the upper 60s. Monday night, mostly clear until midnight, then mostly cloudy with a chance of showers after midnight. Lows in the mid-40s. Chance of rain 40%. Tuesday, showers likely in the morning, then partly sunny with a chance of showers in the afternoon. Highs in the lower 70s. Chance of rain 70%. Tuesday night and Wednesday, partly cloudy. Lows in the upper 40s. Highs in the lower 70s. Wednesday night, mostly clear. Lows in the upper 40s. Thursday, mostly sunny. Highs in the upper 70s. Again, the forecast for Peoria and surrounding areas of central Illinois for the rest of tonight, mostly cloudy with a 50% chance of showers. Not as cool. Near steady temperature in the upper 40s. Southeast winds around 5 miles an hour. Here is a river flood statement. The flood warning continues for the Illinois River near Havana. Until Wednesday morning. At 8:45 p.m. Thursday, the stage was 15.5 feet. The river is expected to fall below flood stage early Wednesday morning and continue falling to 13.4 feet Thursday, May 14th. At 1 a.m. in Peoria, skies were mostly cloudy. The temperature was 50 degrees, the dew point was 46, and the relative humidity was 86%. The wind was south at 3 miles an hour. The pressure was 29.87 inches and falling. Around central and western Illinois, rain was falling, with a temperature of 51 at Moline, 50 at Lakin, and 53 at Pontiac. It was clear, with a temperature of 47 at Bloomington, and 50 at Lincoln. It was partly cloudy, with a temperature of 51 at Galesburg, and 51 at Springfield. At Quincy, it was mostly cloudy, with a temperature of 54. At Macomb, it was cloudy, with a temperature of 54. And once again at 1 a.m. in Peoria, under mostly cloudy skies, the temperature was 50. Looking elsewhere around the Midwest at 1 a.m., Chicago was partly cloudy, and 44. Indianapolis was cloudy, and 52. St. Louis was partly cloudy, and 57. Kansas City was clear,

and 58. Des Moines was partly cloudy, and 54. Milwaukee was clear, and 38. The time is currently 1:17 a.m. Central Daylight Time. 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Now for the official National Weather Service forecast for Peoria and surrounding areas of central Illinois. Rest of tonight, mostly cloudy with a 50% chance of showers. Not as cool. Near steady temperature in the upper 40s. Southeast winds around 5 miles an hour. Friday, partly sunny in the morning, then becoming mostly cloudy. A 50% chance of showers. Highs in the upper 60s. Southwest winds 5 to 10 miles an hour. Friday night, mostly cloudy until midnight, then becoming partly cloudy. Lows in the upper 40s. Southwest winds 5 to 10 miles an hour. Saturday, mostly sunny. Highs in the upper 70s. West winds 15 to 20 miles an hour with gusts up to 30 miles an hour. Saturday night, mostly cloudy. A chance of showers after midnight. Lows in the upper 40s. Northwest winds 10 to 15 miles an hour, becoming north around 5 miles an hour after midnight. Chance of rain 50%. Sunday, mostly sunny. Cooler with highs in the upper 60s. Sunday night and Monday, mostly clear. Lows in the lower 40s. Highs in the upper 60s. Monday night, mostly clear until midnight, then mostly cloudy with a chance of showers after midnight. Lows in the mid-40s. Chance of rain 40%. Tuesday, showers likely in the morning, then partly sunny with a chance of showers in the afternoon. Highs in the lower 70s. Chance of rain 70%. Tuesday night and Wednesday, partly cloudy. Lows in the upper 40s. Highs in the lower 70s. Wednesday night, mostly clear. Lows in the upper 40s. Thursday, mostly sunny. Highs in the upper 70s. Again, the forecast for Peoria and surrounding areas of central Illinois for the rest of tonight, mostly cloudy with a 50% chance of showers. Not as cool. Near steady temperature in the upper 40s. Southeast winds around 5 miles an hour. At 1 a.m. in Peoria, skies were mostly cloudy. The temperature was 50 degrees, the dew point was 46, and the relative humidity was 86%. The wind was south at 3 miles an hour. The pressure was 29.87 inches and falling. Around central and western Illinois, rain was falling, with a temperature of 51 at Moline, 50 at Lakin, and 53 at Pontiac. It was clear, with a temperature of 47 at Bloomington, and 50 at Lincoln. It was partly cloudy, with a temperature of 51 at Galesburg, and 51 at Springfield. At Quincy, it was mostly cloudy, with a temperature of 54. At Macomb, it was cloudy, with a temperature of 54. And once again at 1 a.m. in Peoria, under mostly cloudy skies, the temperature was 50. Looking elsewhere around the Midwest at 1 a.m., Chicago was partly cloudy, and 44. Indianapolis was cloudy, and 52. St. Louis was partly cloudy, and 57. Kansas City was clear, and 58. Des Moines was partly cloudy, and 54. Milwaukee was clear, and 38. The time is currently 1:21 a.m. Central Daylight Time. 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Now for the official National Weather Service forecast for Peoria and surrounding areas of central Illinois. Rest of tonight, mostly cloudy with a 50% chance of showers. Not as cool. Near steady temperature in the upper 40s. Southeast winds around 5 miles an hour. Friday, partly sunny in the morning, then becoming mostly cloudy. A 50% chance of showers. Highs in the upper 60s. Southwest winds 5 to 10 miles an hour. Friday night, mostly cloudy until midnight, then becoming partly cloudy. Lows in the upper 40s. Southwest winds 5 to 10 miles an hour. Saturday, mostly sunny. Highs in the upper 70s. West winds 15 to 20 miles an hour with gusts up to 30 miles an hour. Saturday night, mostly cloudy. A chance of showers after

lows in the upper 40s. Highs in the lower 70s. Wednesday night, mostly clear. Lows in the upper 40s. Thursday, mostly sunny. Highs in the upper 70s. Again, the forecast for Peoria and surrounding areas of central Illinois for the rest of tonight, mostly cloudy with a 50% chance of showers. Not as cool. Near steady temperature in the upper 40s. Southeast winds around 5 miles an hour. At 1 a.m. in Peoria, skies were mostly cloudy. The temperature was 50 degrees, the dew point was 46, and the relative humidity was 86%. The wind was south at 3 miles an hour. The pressure was 29.87 inches and falling. Around central and western Illinois, rain was falling, with a temperature of 51 at Moline, 50 at Lakin, and 53 at Pontiac. It was clear, with a temperature of 47 at Bloomington, and 50 at Lincoln. It was partly cloudy, with a temperature of 51 at Galesburg, and 51 at Springfield. At Quincy, it was mostly cloudy, with a temperature of 54. At Macomb, it was cloudy, with a temperature of 54. And once again at 1 a.m. in Peoria, under mostly cloudy skies, the temperature was 50. Looking elsewhere around the Midwest at 1 a.m., Chicago was partly cloudy, and 44. Indianapolis was cloudy, and 52. St. Louis was partly cloudy, and 57. Kansas City was clear, and 58. Des Moines was partly cloudy, and 54. Milwaukee was clear, and 38. Here is a river flood statement. The flood warning continues for the Illinois River near Havana. Until Wednesday morning. At 8:45 p.m. Thursday, the stage was 15.5 feet. The river is expected to fall below flood stage early Wednesday morning and continue falling to 13.4 feet Thursday, May 14th. The time is currently 1:25 a.m. Central Daylight Time. 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Now for the official National Weather Service forecast for Peoria and surrounding areas of central Illinois. Rest of tonight, mostly cloudy with a 50% chance of showers. Not as cool. Near steady temperature in the upper 40s. Southeast winds around 5 miles an hour. Friday, partly sunny in the morning, then becoming mostly cloudy. A 50% chance of showers. Highs in the upper 60s. Southwest winds 5 to 10 miles an hour. Friday night, mostly cloudy until midnight, then becoming partly cloudy. Lows in the upper 40s. Southwest winds 5 to 10 miles an hour. Saturday, mostly sunny. Highs in the upper 70s. West winds 15 to 20 miles an hour with gusts up to 30 miles an hour. Saturday night, mostly cloudy. A chance of showers after midnight. Lows in the upper 40s. Northwest winds 10 to 15 miles an hour, becoming north around 5 miles an hour after midnight. Chance of rain 50%. Sunday, mostly sunny. Cooler with highs in the upper 60s. Sunday night and Monday, mostly clear. Lows in the lower 40s. Highs in the upper 60s. Monday night, mostly clear until midnight, then mostly cloudy with a chance of showers after midnight. Lows in the mid-40s. Chance of rain 40%. Tuesday, showers likely in the morning, then partly sunny with a chance of showers in the afternoon. Highs in the lower 70s. Chance of rain 70%. Tuesday night and Wednesday, partly cloudy. Lows in the upper 40s. Highs in the lower 70s. Wednesday night, mostly clear. Lows in the upper 40s. Thursday, mostly sunny. Highs in the upper 70s. Again, the forecast for Peoria and surrounding areas of central Illinois for the rest of tonight, mostly cloudy with a 50% chance of showers. Not as cool. Near steady temperature in the upper 40s. Southeast winds around 5 miles an hour. At 1 a.m. in Peoria, skies were mostly cloudy. The temperature was 50 degrees, the dew point was 46, and the relative humidity was 86%. The wind was south at 3 miles an hour. The pressure was 29.87 inches and falling. Around central and western Illinois, rain was falling, with a temperature of 51 at Moline, 50 at Lakin, and 53.

3 at Pontiac. It was clear, with a temperature of 47 at Bloomington and 50 at Lincoln. It was partly cloudy, with a temperature of 51 at Galesburg and 51 at Springfield. At Quincy, it was mostly cloudy, with a temperature of 54. At Macomb, it was cloudy, with a temperature of 54. And once again at 1 a.m. in Peoria, under mostly cloudy skies, the temperature was 50. The time is currently 1:29 a.m. Central Daylight Time. 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Now for the official National Weather Service forecast for Peoria and surrounding areas of central Illinois. Rest of tonight, mostly cloudy with a 20% chance of showers. Not as cool. Near steady temperature in the upper 40s. South winds around 5 miles an hour. Friday, partly sunny in the morning, then becoming mostly cloudy. A 50% chance of showers. Highs around 70. Southwest winds 5 to 10 miles an hour. Friday night, mostly cloudy until midnight, then becoming partly cloudy. Lows around 50. Southwest winds 5 to 10 miles an hour. Saturday, mostly sunny. Highs in the upper 70s. West winds 10 to 15 miles an hour with gusts up to 25 miles an hour. Saturday night, mostly cloudy. A chance of showers after midnight. Lows around 50. North winds 5 to 10 miles an hour. Chance of rain 40%. Sunday, mostly sunny. Cooler with highs in the mid-60s. Sunday night through Monday night, mostly clear. Lows in the lower 40s. Highs in the upper 60s. Tuesday, partly sunny with a chance of showers. A chance of thunderstorms in the afternoon. Breezy with highs in the lower 70s. Chance of rain 50%. Tuesday night and Wednesday, partly cloudy. Lows in the upper 40s. Highs around 70. Wednesday night, mostly clear. Lows in the upper 40s. Thursday, mostly sunny. Highs in the upper 70s. Again, the forecast for Peoria and surrounding areas of central Illinois for the rest of tonight, mostly cloudy with a 20% chance of showers. Not as cool. Near steady temperature in the upper 40s. South winds around 5 miles an hour. At 1 a.m. in Peoria, skies were mostly cloudy. The temperature was 50 degrees, the dew point was 46, and the relative humidity was 86%. The wind was south at 3 miles an hour. The pressure was 29.87 inches and falling. Around central and western Illinois, rain was falling, with a temperature of 51 at Moline, 50 at Lakin, and 53 at Pontiac. It was clear, with a temperature of 47 at Bloomington and 50 at Lincoln. It was partly cloudy, with a temperature of 51 at Galesburg and 51 at Springfield. At Quincy, it was mostly cloudy, with a temperature of 54. At Macomb, it was cloudy, with a temperature of 54. And once again at 1 a.m. in Peoria, under mostly cloudy skies, the temperature was 50. Looking elsewhere around the Midwest at 1 a.m., Chicago was partly cloudy, and 44. Indianapolis was cloudy, and 52. St. Louis was partly cloudy, and 57. Kansas City was clear, and 58. Des Moines was partly cloudy, and 54. Milwaukee was clear, and 38. The time is currently 1:32 a.m. Central Daylight Time. 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Now for the official National Weather Service forecast for Peoria and surrounding areas of central Illinois. Rest of tonight, mostly cloudy with a 20% chance of showers. Not as cool. Near steady temperature in the upper 40s. South winds around 5 miles an hour. Friday, partly sunny in the morning, then becoming mostly cloudy. A 50% chance of showers. Highs around 70. Around 5 miles an hour. Friday, partly sunny in the morning, then becoming mostly cloudy. A 50% chance of showers. Highs around 70. Southwest winds 5 to 10 miles an hour. Friday night, mostly cloudy until midnight, then becoming partly cloudy. Lows around 50. Southwest winds 5 to 10 miles

miles an hour. Saturday, mostly sunny. Highs in the upper 70s. West winds 10 to 15 miles an hour with gusts up to 25 miles an hour. Saturday night, mostly cloudy. A chance of showers after midnight. Lows around 50. North winds 5 to 10 miles an hour. Chance of rain 40%. Sunday, mostly sunny. Cooler with highs in the mid-60s. Sunday night through Monday night, mostly clear. Lows in the lower 40s. Highs in the upper 60s. Tuesday, partly sunny with a chance of showers. A chance of thunderstorms in the afternoon. Breezy with highs in the lower 70s. Chance of rain 50%. Tuesday night and Wednesday, partly cloudy. Lows in the upper 40s. Highs around 70. Wednesday night, mostly clear. Lows in the upper 40s. Thursday, mostly sunny. Highs in the upper 70s. Again, the forecast for Peoria and surrounding areas of central Illinois for the rest of tonight, mostly cloudy with a 20% chance of showers. Not as cool. Near steady temperature in the upper 40s. South winds around 5 miles an hour. At 1 a.m. in Peoria, skies were mostly cloudy. The temperature was 50 degrees, the dew point was 46, and the relative humidity was 86%. The wind was south at 3 miles an hour. The pressure was 29.87 inches and falling. Around central and western Illinois, rain was falling, with a temperature of 51 at Moline, 50 at Lakin, and 53 at Pontiac. It was clear, with a temperature of 47 at Bloomington, and 50 at Lincoln. It was partly cloudy, with a temperature of 51 at Galesburg, and 51 at Springfield. At Quincy, it was mostly cloudy, with a temperature of 54. At Macomb, it was cloudy, with a temperature of 54. And once again at 1 a.m. in Peoria, under mostly cloudy skies, the temperature was 50. Here is a river flood statement. The flood warning continues for the Illinois River near Havana. Until Wednesday morning. At 8:45 p.m. Thursday, the stage was 15.5 feet. The river is expected to fall below flood stage early Wednesday morning and continue falling to 13.4 feet Thursday, May 14th. Looking elsewhere around the Midwest at 1 a.m., Chicago was partly cloudy, and 44. Indianapolis was cloudy, and 52. St. Louis was partly cloudy, and 57. Kansas City was clear, and 58. Des Moines was partly cloudy, and 54. Milwaukee was clear, and 38. The time is currently 1:36 a.m. Central Daylight Time. 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Now for the official National Weather Service forecast for Peoria and surrounding areas of central Illinois. Rest of tonight, mostly cloudy with a 20% chance of showers. Not as cool. Near steady temperature in the upper 40s. South winds around 5 miles an hour. Friday, partly sunny in the morning, then becoming mostly cloudy. A 50% chance of showers. Highs around 70. Southwest winds 5 to 10 miles an hour. Friday night, mostly cloudy until midnight, then becoming partly cloudy. Lows around 50. Southwest winds 5 to 10 miles an hour. Saturday, mostly sunny. Highs in the upper 70s. West winds 10 to 15 miles an hour with gusts up to 25 miles an hour. Saturday night, mostly cloudy. A chance of showers after midnight. Lows around 50. North winds 5 to 10 miles an hour. Chance of rain 40%. Sunday, mostly sunny. Cooler with highs in the mid-60s. Sunday night through Monday night, mostly clear. Lows in the lower 40s. Highs in the upper 60s. Tuesday, partly sunny with a chance of showers. A chance of thunderstorms in the afternoon. Breezy with highs in the lower 70s. Chance of rain 50%. Tuesday night and Wednesday, partly cloudy. Lows in the upper 40s. Highs around 70. Wednesday night, mostly clear. Lows in the upper 40s. Thursday, mostly sunny. Highs in the upper 70s. Again, the forecast for Peoria and surrounding areas of central Illinois for the rest of tonight, mostly

cloudy with a 20% chance of showers. Not as cool. Near steady temperature in the upper 40s. South winds around 5 miles an hour. At 1 a.m. in Peoria, skies were mostly cloudy. The temperature was 50 degrees, the dew point was 46, and the relative humidity was 86%. The wind was south at 3 miles an hour. The pressure was 29.87 inches and falling. Around central and western Illinois, rain was falling, with a temperature of 51 at Moline, 50 at Lakin, and 53 at Pontiac. It was clear, with a temperature of 47 at Bloomington, and 50 at Lincoln. It was partly cloudy, with a temperature of 51 at Galesburg, and 51 at Springfield. At Quincy, it was mostly cloudy, with a temperature of 54. At Macomb, it was cloudy, with a temperature of 54. And once again at 1 a.m. in Peoria, under mostly cloudy skies, the temperature was 50. Looking elsewhere around the Midwest at 1 a.m., Chicago was partly cloudy, and 44. Indianapolis was cloudy, and 52. St. Louis was partly cloudy, and 57. Kansas City was clear, and 58. Des Moines was partly cloudy, and 54. Milwaukee was clear, and 38. The time is currently 1:39 a.m. Central Daylight Time. 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Now for the official National Weather Service forecast for Peoria and surrounding areas of central Illinois. Rest of tonight, mostly cloudy with a 20% chance of showers. Not as cool. Near steady temperature in the upper 40s. South winds around 5 miles an hour. Friday, partly sunny in the morning, then becoming mostly cloudy. A 50% chance of showers. Highs around 70. Southwest winds 5 to 10 miles an hour. Friday night, mostly cloudy until midnight, then becoming partly cloudy. Lows around 50. Southwest winds 5 to 10 miles an hour. Saturday, mostly sunny. Highs in the upper 70s. West winds 10 to 15 miles an hour with gusts up to 25 miles an hour. Saturday night, mostly cloudy. A chance of showers after midnight. Lows around 50. North winds 5 to 10 miles an hour. Chance of rain 40%. Sunday, mostly sunny. Cooler with highs in the mid-60s. Sunday night through Monday night, mostly clear. Lows in the lower 40s. Highs in the upper 60s. Tuesday, partly sunny with a chance of showers. A chance of thunderstorms in the afternoon. Breezy with highs in the lower 70s. Chance of rain 50%. Tuesday night and Wednesday, partly cloudy. Lows in the upper 40s. Highs around 70. Wednesday night, mostly clear. Lows in the upper 40s. Thursday, mostly sunny. Highs in the upper 70s. Again, the forecast for Peoria and surrounding areas of central Illinois for the rest of tonight, mostly cloudy with a 20% chance of showers. Not as cool. Near steady temperature in the upper 40s. South winds around 5 miles an hour. At 1 a.m. in Peoria, skies were mostly cloudy. The temperature was 50 degrees, the dew point was 46, and the relative humidity was 86%. The wind was south at 3 miles an hour. The pressure was 29.87 inches and falling. Around central and western Illinois, rain was falling, with a temperature of 51 at Moline, 50 at Lakin, and 53 at Pontiac. It was clear, with a temperature of 47 at Bloomington, and 50 at Lincoln. It was partly cloudy, with a temperature of 51 at Galesburg, and 51 at Springfield. At Quincy, it was mostly cloudy, with a temperature of 54. At Macomb, it was cloudy, with a temperature of 54. And once again at 1 a.m. in Peoria, under mostly cloudy skies, the temperature was 50. Looking elsewhere around the Midwest at 1 a.m., Chicago was partly cloudy, and 44. Indianapolis was cloudy, and 52. St. Louis was partly cloudy, and 57. Kansas City was clear, and 58. Des Moines was partly cloudy, and 54. Milwaukee was clear, and 38. The time is currently 1:43 a.m. Central Daylight Time.

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Now for the official National Weather Service forecast for Peoria and surrounding areas of central Illinois. Rest of tonight, mostly cloudy with a 20% chance of showers. Not as cool. Near steady temperature in the upper 40s. South winds around 5 miles an hour. Friday, partly sunny in the morning, then becoming mostly cloudy. A 50% chance of showers. Highs around 70. Southwest winds 5 to 10 miles an hour. Friday night, mostly cloudy until midnight, then becoming partly cloudy. Lows around 50. Southwest winds 5 to 10 miles an hour. Saturday, mostly sunny. Highs in the upper 70s. West winds 10 to 15 miles an hour with gusts up to 25 miles an hour. Saturday night, mostly cloudy. A chance of showers after midnight. Lows around 50. North winds 5 to 10 miles an hour. Chance of rain 40%. Sunday, mostly sunny. Cooler with highs in the mid-60s. Sunday night through Monday night, mostly clear. Lows in the lower 40s. Highs in the upper 60s. Tuesday, partly sunny with a chance of showers. A chance of thunderstorms in the afternoon. Breezy with highs in the lower 70s. Chance of rain 50%. Tuesday night and Wednesday, partly cloudy. Lows in the upper 40s. Highs around 70. Wednesday night, mostly clear. Lows in the upper 40s. Thursday, mostly sunny. Highs in the upper 70s. Again, the forecast for Peoria and surrounding areas of central Illinois for the rest of tonight, mostly cloudy with a 20% chance of showers. Not as cool. Near steady temperature in the upper 40s. South winds around 5 miles an hour. Here is a river flood statement. The flood warning continues for the Illinois River near Havana. Until Wednesday morning. At 8:45 p.m. Thursday, the stage was 15.5 feet. The river is expected to fall below flood stage early Wednesday morning and continue falling to 13.4 feet Thursday, May 14th. At 1 a.m. in Peoria, skies were mostly cloudy. The temperature was 50 degrees, the dew point was 46, and the relative humidity was 86%. The wind was south at 3 miles an hour. The pressure was 29.87 inches and falling. Around central and western Illinois, rain was falling, with a temperature of 51 at Moline, 50 at Lakin, and 53 at Pontiac. It was clear, with a temperature of 47 at Bloomington, and 50 at Lincoln. It was partly cloudy, with a temperature of 51 at Galesburg, and 51 at Springfield. At Quincy, it was mostly cloudy, with a temperature of 54. At Macomb, it was cloudy, with a temperature of 54. And once again at 1 a.m. in Peoria, under mostly cloudy skies, the temperature was 50. Looking elsewhere around the Midwest at 1 a.m., Chicago was partly cloudy, and 44. Indianapolis was cloudy, and 52. St. Louis was partly cloudy, and 57. Kansas City was clear, and 58. Des Moines was partly cloudy, and 54. Milwaukee was clear, and 38. The time is currently 1:47 a.m. Central Daylight Time. 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Now for the official National Weather Service forecast for Peoria and surrounding areas of central Illinois. Rest of tonight, mostly cloudy with a 20% chance of showers. Not as cool. Near steady temperature in the upper 40s. South winds around 5 miles an hour. Friday, partly sunny in the morning, then becoming mostly cloudy. A 50% chance of showers. Highs around 70. Southwest winds 5 to 10 miles an hour. Friday night, mostly cloudy until midnight, then becoming partly cloudy. Lows around 50. Southwest winds 5 to 10 miles an hour. Saturday, mostly sunny. Highs in the upper 70s. West winds 10 to 15 miles an hour with gusts up to 25 miles an hour. Saturday night, mostly cloudy. A chance of showers after midnight. Lows around 50. North winds 5 to 10 miles an hour. Chance of rain 40%.

10%. Sunday, mostly sunny. Cooler with highs in the mid-60s. Sunday night through Monday night, mostly clear. Lows in the lower 40s. Highs in the upper 60s. Tuesday, partly sunny with a chance of showers. A chance of thunderstorms in the afternoon. Breezy with highs in the lower 70s. Chance of rain 50%. Tuesday night and Wednesday, partly cloudy. Lows in the upper 40s. Highs around 70. Wednesday night, mostly clear. Lows in the upper 40s. Thursday, mostly sunny. Highs in the upper 70s. Again, the forecast for Peoria and surrounding areas of central Illinois for the rest of tonight, mostly cloudy with a 20% chance of showers. Not as cool. Near steady temperature in the upper 40s. South winds around 5 miles an hour. At 1 a.m. in Peoria, skies were mostly cloudy. The temperature was 50 degrees, the dew point was 46, and the relative humidity was 86%. The wind was south at 3 miles an hour. The pressure was 29.87 inches and falling. Around central and western Illinois, rain was falling, with a temperature of 51 at Moline, 50 at Lakin, and 53 at Pontiac. It was clear, with a temperature of 47 at Bloomington, and 50 at Lincoln. It was partly cloudy, with a temperature of 51 at Galesburg, and 51 at Springfield. At Quincy, it was mostly cloudy, with a temperature of 54. At Macomb, it was cloudy, with a temperature of 54. And once again at 1 a.m. in Peoria, under mostly cloudy skies, the temperature was 50. Looking elsewhere around the Midwest at 1 a.m., Chicago was partly cloudy, and 44. Indianapolis was cloudy, and 52. St. Louis was partly cloudy, and 57. Kansas City was clear, and 58. Des Moines was partly cloudy, and 54. Milwaukee was clear, and 38. The time is currently 1:50 a.m. Central Daylight Time. 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Now for the official National Weather Service forecast for Peoria and surrounding areas of central Illinois. Rest of tonight, mostly cloudy with a 20% chance of showers. Not as cool. Near steady temperature in the upper 40s. South winds around 5 miles an hour. Friday, partly sunny in the morning, then becoming mostly cloudy. A 50% chance of showers. Highs around 70. Southwest winds 5 to 10 miles an hour. Friday night, mostly cloudy until midnight, then becoming partly cloudy. Lows around 50. Southwest winds 5 to 10 miles an hour. Saturday, mostly sunny. Highs in the upper 70s. West winds 10 to 15 miles an hour with gusts up to 25 miles an hour. Saturday night, mostly cloudy. A chance of showers after midnight. Lows around 50. North winds 5 to 10 miles an hour. Chance of rain 40%. Sunday, mostly sunny. Cooler with highs in the mid-60s. Sunday night through Monday night, mostly clear. Lows in the lower 40s. Highs in the upper 60s. Tuesday, partly sunny with a chance of showers. A chance of thunderstorms in the afternoon. Breezy with highs in the lower 70s. Chance of rain 50%. Tuesday night and Wednesday, partly cloudy. Lows in the upper 40s. Highs around 70. Wednesday night, mostly clear. Lows in the upper 40s. Thursday, mostly sunny. Highs in the upper 70s. Again, the forecast for Peoria and surrounding areas of central Illinois for the rest of tonight, mostly cloudy with a 20% chance of showers. Not as cool. Near steady temperature in the upper 40s. South winds around 5 miles an hour. At 1 a.m. in Peoria, skies were mostly cloudy. The temperature was 50 degrees, the dew point was 46, and the relative humidity was 86%. The wind was south at 3 miles an hour. The pressure was 29.87 inches and falling. Around central and western Illinois, rain was falling, with a temperature of 51 at Moline, 50 at Lakin, and 53 at Pontiac. It was clear, with a temperature of 47 at Bloomington, and 50 at Lincoln. It was partly cloudy, with a temperature

of 51 at Galesburg, and 51 at Springfield. At Quincy, it was mostly cloudy, with a temperature of 54. At Macomb, it was cloudy, with a temperature of 54. And once again at 1 a.m. in Peoria, under mostly cloudy skies, the temperature was 50. Looking elsewhere around the Midwest at 1 a.m., Chicago was partly cloudy, and 44. Indianapolis was cloudy, and 52. St. Louis was partly cloudy, and 57. Kansas City was clear, and 58. Des Moines was partly cloudy, and 54. Milwaukee was clear, and 38. The time is currently 1:54 a.m. Central Daylight Time. 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Now for the official National Weather Service forecast for Peoria and surrounding areas of central Illinois. Rest of tonight, mostly cloudy with a 20% chance of showers. Not as cool. Near steady temperature in the upper 40s. South winds around 5 miles an hour. Friday, partly sunny in the morning, then becoming mostly cloudy. A 50% chance of showers. Highs around 70. Southwest winds 5 to 10 miles an hour. Friday night, mostly cloudy until midnight, then becoming partly cloudy. Lows around 50. Southwest winds 5 to 10 miles an hour. Saturday, mostly sunny. Highs in the upper 70s. West winds 10 to 15 miles an hour with gusts up to 25 miles an hour. Saturday night, mostly cloudy. A chance of showers after midnight. Lows around 50. North winds 5 to 10 miles an hour. Chance of rain 40%. Sunday, mostly sunny. Cooler with highs in the mid-60s. Sunday night through Monday night, mostly clear. Lows in the lower 40s. Highs in the upper 60s. Tuesday, partly sunny with a chance of showers. A chance of thunderstorms in the afternoon. Breezy with highs in the lower 70s. Chance of rain 50%. Tuesday night and Wednesday, partly cloudy. Lows in the upper 40s. Highs around 70. Wednesday night, mostly clear. Lows in the upper 40s. Thursday, mostly sunny. Highs in the upper 70s. Again, the forecast for Peoria and surrounding areas of central Illinois for the rest of tonight, mostly cloudy with a 20% chance of showers. Not as cool. Near steady temperature in the upper 40s. South winds around 5 miles an hour. Here is a river flood statement. The flood warning continues for the Illinois River near Havana. Until Wednesday morning. At 8:45 p.m. Thursday, the stage was 15.5 feet. The river is expected to fall below flood stage early Wednesday morning and continue falling to 13.4 feet Thursday, May 14. At 1 a.m. in Peoria, skies were mostly cloudy. The temperature was 50 degrees, the dew point was 46, and the relative humidity was 86%. The wind was south at 3 miles an hour. The pressure was 29.87 inches and falling. Around central and western Illinois, rain was falling, with a temperature of 51 at Moline, 50 at Lakin, and 53 at Pontiac. It was clear, with a temperature of 47 at Bloomington, and 50 at Lincoln. It was partly cloudy, with a temperature of 51 at Galesburg, and 51 at Springfield. At Quincy, it was mostly cloudy, with a temperature of 54. At Macomb, it was cloudy, with a temperature of 54. And once again at 1 a.m. in Peoria, under mostly cloudy skies, the temperature was 50. Looking elsewhere around the Midwest at 1 a.m., Chicago was partly cloudy, and 44. Indianapolis was cloudy, and 52. St. Louis was partly cloudy, and 57. Kansas City was clear, and 58. Des Moines was partly cloudy, and 54. Milwaukee was clear, and 38. The time is currently 1:57 a.m. Central Daylight Time. 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Now for the official National Weather Service forecast for Peoria and surrounding areas of central Illinois. Rest of tonight, mostly cloudy with a 20% chance of showers. Not as cool. Near steady temperature in the upper 40s.
South winds around 5 miles an hour. Friday, partly sunny in the morning, then becoming mostly cloudy. A 50% chance of showers. Highs around 70. Southwest winds 5 to 10 miles an hour. Friday night, mostly cloudy until midnight, then becoming partly cloudy. Lows around 50. Southwest winds 5 to 10 miles an hour. Saturday, mostly sunny. Highs in the upper 70s. West winds 10 to 15 miles an hour with gusts up to 25 miles an hour. Saturday night, mostly cloudy. A chance of showers after midnight. Lows around 50. North winds 5 to 10 miles an hour. Chance of rain 40%. Sunday, mostly sunny. Cooler with highs in the mid-60s. Sunday night through Monday night, mostly clear. Lows in the lower 40s. Highs in the upper 60s. Tuesday, partly sunny with a chance of showers. A chance of thunderstorms in the afternoon. Breezy with highs in the lower 70s. Chance of rain 50%. Tuesday night and Wednesday, partly cloudy. Lows in the upper 40s. Highs around 70. Wednesday night, mostly clear. Lows in the upper 40s. Thursday, mostly sunny. Highs in the upper 70s. Again, the forecast for Peoria and surrounding areas of central Illinois for the rest of tonight, mostly cloudy with a 20% chance of showers. Not as cool. Near steady temperature in the upper 40s. South winds around 5 miles an hour. The time is currently 2 a.m. Central Daylight Time. 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Now for the official National Weather Service forecast for Peoria and surrounding areas of central Illinois. Rest of tonight, mostly cloudy with a 20% chance of showers. Not as cool. Near steady temperature in the upper 40s. South winds around 5 miles an hour. Friday, partly sunny in the morning, then becoming mostly cloudy. A 50% chance of showers. Highs around 70. Southwest winds 5 to 10 miles an hour. Friday night, mostly cloudy until midnight, then becoming partly cloudy. Lows around 50. Southwest winds 5 to 10 miles an hour. Saturday, mostly sunny. Highs in the upper 70s. West winds 10 to 15 miles an hour with gusts up to 25 miles an hour. Saturday night, mostly cloudy. A chance of showers after midnight. Lows around 50. North winds 5 to 10 miles an hour. Chance of rain 40%. Sunday, mostly sunny. Cooler with highs in the mid-60s. Sunday night through Monday night, mostly clear. Lows in the lower 40s. Highs in the upper 60s. Tuesday, partly sunny with a chance of showers. A chance of thunderstorms in the afternoon. Breezy with highs in the lower 70s. Chance of rain 50%. Tuesday night and Wednesday, partly cloudy. Lows in the upper 40s. Highs around 70. Wednesday night, mostly clear. Lows in the upper 40s. Thursday, mostly sunny. Highs in the upper 70s. Again, the forecast for Peoria and surrounding areas of central Illinois for the rest of tonight, mostly cloudy with a 20% chance of showers. Not as cool. Near steady temperature in the upper 40s. South winds around 5 miles an hour. The time is currently 2:02 a.m. Central Daylight Time. 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Now for the official National Weather Service forecast for Peoria and surrounding areas of central Illinois. Rest of tonight, mostly cloudy with a 20% chance of showers. Not as cool. Near steady temperature in the upper 40s. South winds around 5 miles an hour. Friday, partly sunny in the morning, then becoming mostly cloudy. A 50% chance of showers. Highs around 70. Southwest winds 5 to 10 miles an hour. Friday night, mostly cloudy until midnight, then becoming partly cloudy. Lows around 50. Southwest winds 5 to 10 miles an hour. Saturday, mostly sunny. Highs in the upper 70s.
west winds 10 to 15 miles an hour with gusts up to 25 miles.

miles an hour. Saturday night, mostly cloudy. A chance of showers after midnight. Lows around 50. North winds 5 to 10 miles an hour. Chance of rain 40%. Sunday, mostly sunny. Cooler with highs in the mid-60s. Sunday night through Monday night, mostly clear. Lows in the lower 40s. Highs in the upper 60s. Tuesday, partly sunny with a chance of showers. A chance of thunderstorms in the afternoon. Breezy with highs in the lower 70s. Chance of rain 50%. Tuesday night and Wednesday, partly cloudy. Lows in the upper 40s. Highs around 70. Wednesday night, mostly clear. Lows in the upper 40s. Thursday, mostly sunny. Highs in the upper 70s. Again, the forecast for Peoria and surrounding areas of central Illinois for the rest of tonight, mostly cloudy with a 20% chance of showers. Not as cool. Near steady temperature in the upper 40s. South winds around 5 miles an hour. At 2 a.m. in Peoria, skies were partly cloudy. The temperature was 48 degrees, the dew point was 46, and the relative humidity was 93%. The wind was northeast at 3 miles an hour. The pressure was 29.87 inches and steady. Around central and western Illinois, rain was falling, with a temperature of 50 at Lakin and 51 at Pontiac. At Quincy, it was clear, with a temperature of 55. At Bloomington, it was partly cloudy, with a temperature of 45. It was mostly cloudy, with a temperature of 49 at Galesburg, 54 at Macomb, and 54 at Lincoln. It was cloudy, with a temperature of 51 at Moline, and 54 at Springfield. And once again at 2 a.m. in Peoria, under partly cloudy skies, the temperature was 48. Here is a river flood statement. The flood warning continues for the Illinois River near Havana. Until Wednesday morning. At 8:45 p.m. Thursday, the stage was 15.5 feet. The river is expected to fall below flood stage early Wednesday morning and continue falling to 13.4 feet Thursday, May 14th. The time is currently 2:05 a.m. Central Daylight Time. 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Now for the official National Weather Service forecast for Peoria and surrounding areas of central Illinois. Rest of tonight, mostly cloudy with a 20% chance of showers. Not as cool. Near steady temperature in the upper 40s. South winds around 5 miles an hour. Friday, partly sunny in the morning, then becoming mostly cloudy. A 50% chance of showers. Highs around 70. Southwest winds 5 to 10 miles an hour. Friday night, mostly cloudy until midnight, then becoming partly cloudy. Lows around 50. Southwest winds 5 to 10 miles an hour. Saturday, mostly sunny. Highs in the upper 70s. West winds 10 to 15 miles an hour with gusts up to 25 miles an hour. Saturday night, mostly cloudy. A chance of showers after midnight. Lows around 50. North winds 5 to 10 miles an hour. Chance of rain 40%. Sunday, mostly sunny. Cooler with highs in the mid-60s. Sunday night through Monday night, mostly clear. Lows in the lower 40s. Highs in the upper 60s. Tuesday, partly sunny with a chance of showers. A chance of thunderstorms in the afternoon. Breezy with highs in the lower 70s. Chance of rain 50%. Tuesday night and Wednesday, partly cloudy. Lows in the upper 40s. Highs around 70. Wednesday night, mostly clear. Lows in the upper 40s. Thursday, mostly sunny. Highs in the upper 70s. Again, the forecast for Peoria and surrounding areas of central Illinois for the rest of tonight, mostly cloudy with a 20% chance of showers. Not as cool. Near steady temperature in the upper 40s. South winds around 5 miles an hour. At 2 a.m. in Peoria, skies were partly cloudy. The temperature was 48 degrees, the dew point was 46, and the relative humidity was 93%. The wind was northeast at 3 miles an hour. The pressure was 29.87 inches and steady. Around central and western Illinois, rain was falling, with a

temperature of 50 at Lakin and 51 at Pontiac. At Quincy, it was clear, with a temperature of 55. At Bloomington, it was partly cloudy, with a temperature of 45. It was mostly cloudy, with a temperature of 49 at Galesburg, 54 at Macomb, and 54 at Lincoln. It was cloudy, with a temperature of 51 at Moline, and 54 at Springfield. And once again at 2 a.m. in Peoria, under partly cloudy skies, the temperature was 48. Looking elsewhere around the Midwest at 2 a.m., Chicago was partly cloudy, and 42. Indianapolis had light rain, and 53. St. Louis was partly cloudy, and 55. Kansas City was partly cloudy, and 58. Des Moines was partly cloudy, and 52. Milwaukee was clear, and 39. The time is currently 2:09 a.m. Central Daylight Time. 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Now for the official National Weather Service forecast for Peoria and surrounding areas of central Illinois. Rest of tonight, mostly cloudy with a 20% chance of showers. Not as cool. Near steady temperature in the upper 40s. South winds around 5 miles an hour. Friday, partly sunny in the morning, then becoming mostly cloudy. A 50% chance of showers. Highs around 70. Southwest winds 5 to 10 miles an hour. Friday night, mostly cloudy until midnight, then becoming partly cloudy. Lows around 50. Southwest winds 5 to 10 miles an hour. Saturday, mostly sunny. Highs in the upper 70s. West winds 10 to 15 miles an hour with gusts up to 25 miles an hour. Saturday night, mostly cloudy. A chance of showers after midnight. Lows around 50. North winds 5 to 10 miles an hour. Chance of rain 40%. Sunday, mostly sunny. Cooler with highs in the mid-60s. Sunday night through Monday night, mostly clear. Lows in the lower 40s. Highs in the upper 60s. Tuesday, partly sunny with a chance of showers. A chance of thunderstorms in the afternoon. Breezy with highs in the lower 70s. Chance of rain 50%. Tuesday night and Wednesday, partly cloudy. Lows in the upper 40s. Highs around 70. Wednesday night, mostly clear. Lows in the upper 40s. Thursday, mostly sunny. Highs in the upper 70s. Again, the forecast for Peoria and surrounding areas of central Illinois for the rest of tonight, mostly cloudy with a 20% chance of showers. Not as cool. Near steady temperature in the upper 40s. South winds around 5 miles an hour. At 2 a.m. in Peoria, skies were partly cloudy. The temperature was 48 degrees, the dew point was 46, and the relative humidity was 93%. The wind was northeast at 3 miles an hour. The pressure was 29.87 inches and steady. Around central and western Illinois, rain was falling, with a temperature of 50 at Lakin and 51 at Pontiac. At Quincy, it was clear, with a temperature of 55. At Bloomington, it was partly cloudy, with a temperature of 45. It was mostly cloudy, with a temperature of 49 at Galesburg, 54 at Macomb, and 54 at Lincoln. It was cloudy, with a temperature of 51 at Moline, and 54 at Springfield. And once again at 2 a.m. in Peoria, under partly cloudy skies, the temperature was 48. At 2 a.m. in Peoria, skies were partly cloudy. The temperature was 48 degrees, the dew point was 46, and the relative humidity was 93%. The wind was northeast at 3 miles an hour. The pressure was 29.87 inches and steady. Around central and western Illinois, rain was falling, with a temperature of 50 at Lakin and 51 at Pontiac. At Quincy, it was clear, with a temperature of 55. At Bloomington, it was partly cloudy, with a temperature of 45. It was mostly cloudy, with a temperature of 49 at Galesburg, 54 at Macomb, and 54 at Lincoln. It was cloudy, with a temperature of 51 at Moline, and 54 at Springfield. And once again at 2 a.m. in Peoria, under partly cloudy skies, the temperature was 48. Looking elsewhere around the Midwest at 2 a.m., Chicago was partly cloudy,
and 42. Indianapolis had light rain, and 53. St. Louis was partly cloudy, and 55. Kansas City was partly cloudy, and 58. Des Moines was partly cloudy, and 52. Milwaukee was clear, and 39. 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Rest of tonight, mostly cloudy with a 20% chance of showers. Not as cool. Near steady temperature in the upper 40s. South winds around 5 miles an hour. Friday, partly sunny in the morning, then becoming mostly cloudy. A 50% chance of showers. Highs around 70. Southwest winds 5 to 10 miles an hour. Friday night, mostly cloudy until midnight, then becoming partly cloudy. Lows around 50. Southwest winds 5 to 10 miles an hour. Saturday, mostly sunny. Highs in the upper 70s. West winds 10 to 15 miles an hour with gusts up to 25 miles an hour. Saturday night, mostly cloudy. A chance of showers after midnight. Lows around 50. North winds 5 to 10 miles an hour. Chance of rain 40%. Sunday, mostly sunny. Cooler with highs in the mid-60s. Sunday night through Monday night, mostly clear. Lows in the lower 40s. Highs in the upper 60s. Tuesday, partly sunny with a chance of showers. A chance of thunderstorms in the afternoon. Breezy with highs in the lower 70s. Chance of rain 50%. Tuesday night and Wednesday, partly cloudy. Lows in the upper 40s. Highs around 70. Wednesday night, mostly clear. Lows in the upper 40s. Thursday, mostly sunny. Highs in the upper 70s. Again, the forecast for Peoria and surrounding areas of central Illinois for the rest of tonight, mostly cloudy with a 20% chance of showers. Not as cool. Near steady temperature in the upper 40s. South winds around 5 miles an hour. Here is a river flood statement. The flood warning continues for the Illinois River near Havana. Until Wednesday morning. At 8:45 p.m. Thursday, the stage was 15.5 feet. The river is expected to fall below flood stage early Wednesday morning and continue falling to 13.4 feet Thursday, May 14. At 2 a.m. in Peoria, skies were partly cloudy. The temperature was 48 degrees, the dew point was 46, and the relative humidity was 93%. The wind was northeast at 3 miles an hour. The pressure was 29.87 inches and steady. Around central and western Illinois, rain was falling, with a temperature of 50 at Lakin, and 51 at Pontiac. At Quincy, it was clear, with a temperature of 55. At Bloomington, it was partly cloudy, with a temperature of 45. It was mostly cloudy, with a temperature of 49 at Galesburg, 54 at Macomb, and 54 at Lincoln. It was cloudy, with a temperature of 51 at Moline, and 54 at Springfield. And once again at 2 a.m. in Peoria, under partly cloudy skies, the temperature was 48. Looking elsewhere around the Midwest at 2 a.m., Chicago was partly cloudy, and 42. Indianapolis had light rain, and 53. St. Louis was partly cloudy, and 55. Kansas City was partly cloudy, and 58. Des Moines was partly cloudy, and 52. Milwaukee was clear, and 39. The time is currently 2:18 a.m. Central Daylight Time. 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
Now for the

official National Weather Service forecast for Peoria and surrounding areas of central Illinois. Rest of tonight, mostly cloudy with a 20% chance of showers. Not as cool. Near steady temperature in the upper 40s. South winds around 5 miles an hour. Friday, partly sunny in the morning, then becoming mostly cloudy. A 50% chance of showers. Highs around 70. Southwest winds 5 to 10 miles an hour. Friday night, mostly cloudy until midnight, then becoming partly cloudy. Lows around 50. Southwest winds 5 to 10 miles an hour. Saturday, mostly sunny. Highs in the upper 70s. West winds 10 to 15 miles an hour with gusts up to 25 miles an hour. Saturday night, mostly cloudy. A chance of showers after midnight. Lows around 50. North winds 5 to 10 miles an hour. Chance of rain 40%. Sunday, mostly sunny. Cooler with highs in the mid-60s. Sunday night through Monday night, mostly clear. Lows in the lower 40s. Highs in the upper 60s. Tuesday, partly sunny with a chance of showers. A chance of thunderstorms in the afternoon. Breezy with highs in the lower 70s. Chance of rain 50%. Tuesday night and Wednesday, partly cloudy. Lows in the upper 40s. Highs around 70. Wednesday night, mostly clear. Lows in the upper 40s. Thursday, mostly sunny. Highs in the upper 70s. Again, the forecast for Peoria and surrounding areas of central Illinois for the rest of tonight, mostly cloudy with a 20% chance of showers. Not as cool. Near steady temperature in the upper 40s. South winds around 5 miles an hour. At 2 a.m. in Peoria, skies were partly cloudy. The temperature was 48 degrees, the dew point was 46, and the relative humidity was 93%. The wind was northeast at 3 miles an hour. The pressure was 29.87 inches and steady. Around central and western Illinois, rain was falling, with a temperature of 50 at Lakin and 51 at Pontiac. At Quincy, it was clear, with a temperature of 55. At Bloomington, it was partly cloudy, with a temperature of 45. It was mostly cloudy, with a temperature of 49 at Galesburg, 54 at Macomb, and 54 at Lincoln. It was cloudy, with a temperature of 51 at Moline, and 54 at Springfield. And once again at 2 a.m. in Peoria, under partly cloudy skies, the temperature was 48. Looking elsewhere around the Midwest at 2 a.m., Chicago was partly cloudy, and 42. Indianapolis had light rain, and 53. St. Louis was partly cloudy, and 55. Kansas City was partly cloudy, and 58. Des Moines was partly cloudy, and 52. Milwaukee was clear, and 39. The time is currently 2:21 a.m. Central Daylight Time. 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Now for the official National Weather Service forecast for Peoria and surrounding areas of central Illinois. Rest of tonight, mostly cloudy with a 20% chance of showers. Not as cool. Near steady temperature in the upper 40s. South winds around 5 miles an hour. Friday, partly sunny in the morning, then becoming mostly cloudy. A 50% chance of showers. Highs around 70. Southwest winds 5 to 10 miles an hour. Friday night, mostly cloudy until midnight, then becoming partly cloudy. Lows around 50. Southwest winds 5 to 10 miles an hour. Saturday, mostly sunny. Highs in the upper 70s. West winds 10 to 15 miles an hour with gusts up to 25 miles an hour. Saturday night, mostly cloudy. A chance of showers after midnight. Lows around 50. North winds 5 to 10 miles an hour. Chance of rain 40%. Sunday, mostly sunny. Cooler with highs in the mid-60s. Sunday night through Monday night, mostly clear. Lows in the lower 40s. Highs in the upper 60s. Tuesday, partly sunny with a chance of showers. A chance of thunderstorms in the afternoon. Breezy with highs in the lower 70s. Chance of rain 50%. Tuesday night and Wednesday, partly cloudy.

Around central and western Illinois, rain was falling, with a temperature of 50 at Lakin and 51 at Pontiac. At Quincy, it was clear, with a temperature of 55. At Bloomington, it was partly cloudy, with a temperature of 45. It was mostly cloudy, with a temperature of 49 at Galesburg, 54 at Macomb, and 54 at Lincoln. It was cloudy, with a temperature of 51 at Moline, and 54 at Springfield. And once again at 2 a.m. in Peoria, under partly cloudy skies, the temperature was 48. Looking elsewhere around the Midwest at 2 a.m., Chicago was partly cloudy, and 42. Indianapolis had light rain, and 53. St. Louis was partly cloudy, and 55. Kansas City was partly cloudy, and 58. Des Moines was partly cloudy, and 52. Milwaukee was clear, and 39. Here is a river flood statement. The flood warning continues for the Illinois River near Havana. Until Wednesday morning. At 8:45 p.m. Thursday, the stage was 15.5 feet. The river is expected to fall below flood stage early Wednesday morning and continue falling to 13.4 feet Thursday, May 14. The time is currently 2:25 a.m. Central Daylight Time. 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Now for the official National Weather Service forecast for Peoria and surrounding areas of central Illinois. Rest of tonight, mostly cloudy with a 20% chance of showers. Not as cool. Near steady temperature in the upper 40s. South winds around 5 miles an hour. Friday, partly sunny in the morning, then becoming mostly cloudy. A 50% chance of showers. Highs around 70. Southwest winds 5 to 10 miles an hour. Friday night, mostly cloudy until midnight, then becoming partly cloudy. Lows around 50. Southwest winds 5 to 10 miles an hour. Saturday, mostly sunny. Highs in the upper 70s. West winds 10 to 15 miles an hour with gusts up to 25 miles an hour. Saturday night, mostly cloudy. A chance of showers after midnight. Lows around 50. North winds 5 to 10 miles an hour. Chance of rain 40%. Sunday, mostly sunny. Cooler with highs in the mid-60s. Sunday night through Monday night, mostly clear. Lows in the lower 40s. Highs in the upper 60s. Tuesday, partly sunny with a chance of showers. A chance of thunderstorms in the afternoon. Breezy with highs in the lower 70s. Chance of rain 50%. Tuesday night and Wednesday, partly cloudy. Lows in the upper 40s. Highs around 70. Wednesday night, mostly clear. Lows in the upper 40s. Thursday, mostly sunny. Highs in the upper 70s. Again, the forecast for Peoria and surrounding areas of central Illinois for the rest of tonight, mostly cloudy with a 20% chance of showers. Not as cool. Near steady temperature in the upper 40s. South winds around 5 miles an hour. At 2 a.m. in Peoria, skies were partly cloudy. The temperature was 48 degrees, the dew point was 46, and the relative humidity was 93%. The wind was northeast at 3 miles an hour. The pressure was 29.87 inches and steady. Around central and western Illinois, rain was falling, with a temperature of 50 at Lakin and 51 at Pontiac. At Quincy, it was clear, with a temperature of 55. At Bloomington, it was partly cloudy, with a temperature of 45. It was mostly cloudy, with a temperature of 49 at Galesburg, 54 at Macomb, and 54 at Lincoln. It was cloudy, with a temperature of 51 at Moline, and 54 at Springfield. And once again at 2 a.m. in Peoria, under partly cloudy skies, the temperature was 48. Looking elsewhere around the Midwest at 2 a.m., Chicago was partly cloudy, and 42. Indianapolis had light rain, and 53. St. Louis was partly cloudy, and 55. Kansas City was partly cloudy, and 58. Des Moines was partly cloudy, and 52. Milwaukee was clear, and 39. The time is currently 2:29 a.m. Central Daylight Time. 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

XJ71 in Peoria. Now for the official National Weather Service forecast for Peoria and surrounding areas of central Illinois. Rest of tonight, mostly cloudy with a 20% chance of showers. Not as cool. Near steady temperature in the upper 40s. South winds around 5 miles an hour. Friday, partly sunny in the morning, then becoming mostly cloudy. A 50% chance of showers. Highs around 70. Southwest winds 5 to 10 miles an hour. Friday night, mostly cloudy until midnight, then becoming partly cloudy. Lows around 50. Southwest winds 5 to 10 miles an hour. Saturday, mostly sunny. Highs in the upper 70s. West winds 10 to 15 miles an hour with gusts up to 25 miles an hour. Saturday night, mostly cloudy. A chance of showers after midnight. Lows around 50. North winds 5 to 10 miles an hour. Chance of rain 40%. Sunday, mostly sunny. Cooler with highs in the mid-60s. Sunday night through Monday night, mostly clear. Lows in the lower 40s. Highs in the upper 60s. Tuesday, partly sunny with a chance of showers. A chance of thunderstorms in the afternoon. Breezy with highs in the lower 70s. Chance of rain 50%. Tuesday night and Wednesday, partly cloudy. Lows in the upper 40s. Highs around 70. Wednesday night, mostly clear. Lows in the upper 40s. Thursday, mostly sunny. Highs in the upper 70s. Again, the forecast for Peoria and surrounding areas of central Illinois for the rest of tonight, mostly cloudy with a 20% chance of showers. Not as cool. Near steady temperature in the upper 40s. South winds around 5 miles an hour. At 2 a.m. in Peoria, skies were partly cloudy. The temperature was 48 degrees, the dew point was 46, and the relative humidity was 93%. The wind was northeast at 3 miles an hour. The pressure was 29.87 inches and steady. Around central and western Illinois, rain was falling, with a temperature of 50 at Lakin and 51 at Pontiac. At Quincy, it was clear, with a temperature of 55. At Bloomington, it was partly cloudy, with a temperature of 45. It was mostly cloudy, with a temperature of 49 at Galesburg, 54 at Macomb, and 54 at Lincoln. It was cloudy, with a temperature of 51 at Moline, and 54 at Springfield. And once again at 2 a.m. in Peoria, under partly cloudy skies, the temperature was 48. Looking elsewhere around the Midwest at 2 a.m., Chicago was partly cloudy, and 42. Indianapolis had light rain, and 53. St. Louis was partly cloudy, and 55. Kansas City was partly cloudy, and 58. Des Moines was partly cloudy, and 52. Milwaukee was clear, and 39. The time is currently 2:32 a.m. Central Daylight Time. 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Now for the official National Weather Service forecast for Peoria and surrounding areas of central Illinois. Rest of tonight, mostly cloudy with a 20% chance of showers. Not as cool. Near steady temperature in the upper 40s. South winds around 5 miles an hour. Friday, partly sunny in the morning, then becoming mostly cloudy. A 50% chance of showers. High 40s. South winds around 5 miles an hour. Friday, partly sunny in the morning, then becoming mostly cloudy. A 50% chance of showers. Highs around 70. Southwest winds 5 to 10 miles an hour. Friday night, mostly cloudy until midnight, then becoming partly cloudy. Lows around 50. Southwest winds 5 to 10 miles an hour. Saturday, mostly sunny. Highs in the upper 70s. West winds 10 to 15 miles an hour with gusts up to 25 miles an hour. Saturday night, mostly cloudy. A chance of showers after midnight. Lows around 50. North winds 5 to 10 miles an hour. Chance of rain 40%. Sunday, mostly sunny. Cooler with highs in the mid-60s. Sunday night through Monday night, mostly clear. Lows in the lower 40s. Highs in the upper

60s. Tuesday, partly sunny with a chance of showers. A chance of thunderstorms in the afternoon. Breezy with highs in the lower 70s. Chance of rain 50%. Tuesday night and Wednesday, partly cloudy. Lows in the upper 40s. Highs around 70. Wednesday night, mostly clear. Lows in the upper 40s. Thursday, mostly sunny. Highs in the upper 70s. Again, the forecast for Peoria and surrounding areas of central Illinois for the rest of tonight, mostly cloudy with a 20% chance of showers. Not as cool. Near steady temperature in the upper 40s. South winds around 5 miles an hour. At 2 a.m. in Peoria, skies were partly cloudy. The temperature was 48 degrees, the dew point was 46, and the relative humidity was 93%. The wind was northeast at 3 miles an hour. The pressure was 29.87 inches and steady. Around central and western Illinois, rain was falling, with a temperature of 50 at Lakin and 51 at Pontiac. At Quincy, it was clear, with a temperature of 55. At Bloomington, it was partly cloudy, with a temperature of 45. It was mostly cloudy, with a temperature of 49 at Galesburg, 54 at Macomb, and 54 at Lincoln. It was cloudy, with a temperature of 51 at Moline, and 54 at Springfield. And once again at 2 a.m. in Peoria, under partly cloudy skies, the temperature was 48. Here is a river flood statement. The flood warning continues for the Illinois River near Havana. Until Wednesday morning. At 8:45 p.m. Thursday, the stage was 15.5 feet. The river is expected to fall below flood stage early Wednesday morning and continue falling to 13.4 feet Thursday, May 14. Looking elsewhere around the Midwest at 2 a.m., Chicago was partly cloudy, and 42. Indianapolis had light rain, and 53. St. Louis was partly cloudy, and 55. Kansas City was partly cloudy, and 58. Des Moines was partly cloudy, and 52. Milwaukee was clear, and 39. The time is currently 2:36 a.m. Central Daylight Time. 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Now for the official National Weather Service forecast for Peoria and surrounding areas of central Illinois. Rest of tonight, mostly cloudy with a 20% chance of showers. Not as cool. Near steady temperature in the upper 40s. South winds around 5 miles an hour. Friday, partly sunny in the morning, then becoming mostly cloudy. A 50% chance of showers. Highs around 70. Southwest winds 5 to 10 miles an hour. Friday night, mostly cloudy until midnight, then becoming partly cloudy. Lows around 50. Southwest winds 5 to 10 miles an hour. Saturday, mostly sunny. Highs in the upper 70s. West winds 10 to 15 miles an hour with gusts up to 25 miles an hour. Saturday night, mostly cloudy. A chance of showers after midnight. Lows around 50. North winds 5 to 10 miles an hour. Chance of rain 40%. Sunday, mostly sunny. Cooler with highs in the mid-60s. Sunday night through Monday night, mostly clear. Lows in the lower 40s. Highs in the upper 60s. Tuesday, partly sunny with a chance of showers. A chance of thunderstorms in the afternoon. Breezy with highs in the lower 70s. Chance of rain 50%. Tuesday night and Wednesday, partly cloudy. Lows in the upper 40s. Highs around 70. Wednesday night, mostly clear. Lows in the upper 40s. Thursday, mostly sunny. Highs in the upper 70s. Again, the forecast for Peoria and surrounding areas of central Illinois for the rest of tonight, mostly cloudy with a 20% chance of showers. Not as cool. Near steady temperature in the upper 40s. South winds around 5 miles an hour. At 2 a.m. in Peoria, skies were partly cloudy. The temperature was 48 degrees, the dew point was 46, and the relative humidity was 93%. The wind was northeast at 3 miles an hour. The pressure was 29.87 inches and steady. Around central and western Illinois, rain was falling, with a temperature of 50.

at Lakin, and 51 at Pontiac. At Quincy, it was clear, with a temperature of 55. At Bloomington, it was partly cloudy, with a temperature of 45. It was mostly cloudy, with a temperature of 49 at Galesburg, 54 at Macomb, and 54 at Lincoln. It was cloudy, with a temperature of 51 at Moline, and 54 at Springfield. And once again at 2 a.m. in Peoria, under partly cloudy skies, the temperature was 48. Looking elsewhere around the Midwest at 2 a.m., Chicago was partly cloudy, and 42. Indianapolis had light rain, and 53. St. Louis was partly cloudy, and 55. Kansas City was partly cloudy, and 58. Des Moines was partly cloudy, and 52. Milwaukee was clear, and 39. The time is currently 2:39 a.m. Central Daylight Time. 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Now for the official National Weather Service forecast for Peoria and surrounding areas of central Illinois. Rest of tonight, mostly cloudy with a 20% chance of showers. Not as cool. Near steady temperature in the upper 40s. South winds around 5 miles an hour. Friday, partly sunny in the morning, then becoming mostly cloudy. A 50% chance of showers. Highs around 70. Southwest winds 5 to 10 miles an hour. Friday night, mostly cloudy until midnight, then becoming partly cloudy. Lows around 50. Southwest winds 5 to 10 miles an hour. Saturday, mostly sunny. Highs in the upper 70s. West winds 10 to 15 miles an hour with gusts up to 25 miles an hour. Saturday night, mostly cloudy. A chance of showers after midnight. Lows around 50. North winds 5 to 10 miles an hour. Chance of rain 40%. Sunday, mostly sunny. Cooler with highs in the mid-60s. Sunday night through Monday night, mostly clear. Lows in the lower 40s. Highs in the upper 60s. Tuesday, partly sunny with a chance of showers. A chance of thunderstorms in the afternoon. Breezy with highs in the lower 70s. Chance of rain 50%. Tuesday night and Wednesday, partly cloudy. Lows in the upper 40s. Highs around 70. Wednesday night, mostly clear. Lows in the upper 40s. Thursday, mostly sunny. Highs in the upper 70s. Again, the forecast for Peoria and surrounding areas of central Illinois for the rest of tonight, mostly cloudy with a 20% chance of showers. Not as cool. Near steady temperature in the upper 40s. South winds around 5 miles an hour. At 2 a.m. in Peoria, skies were partly cloudy. The temperature was 48 degrees, the dew point was 46, and the relative humidity was 93%. The wind was northeast at 3 miles an hour. The pressure was 29.87 inches and steady. Around central and western Illinois, rain was falling, with a temperature of 50 at Lakin, and 51 at Pontiac. At Quincy, it was clear, with a temperature of 55. At Bloomington, it was partly cloudy, with a temperature of 45. It was mostly cloudy, with a temperature of 49 at Galesburg, 54 at Macomb, and 54 at Lincoln. It was cloudy, with a temperature of 51 at Moline, and 54 at Springfield. And once again at 2 a.m. in Peoria, under partly cloudy skies, the temperature was 48. Looking elsewhere around the Midwest at 2 a.m., Chicago was partly cloudy, and 42. Indianapolis had light rain, and 53. St. Louis was partly cloudy, and 55. Kansas City was partly cloudy, and 58. Des Moines was partly cloudy, and 52. Milwaukee was clear, and 39. The time is currently 2:43 a.m. Central Daylight Time. 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Now for the official National Weather Service forecast for Peoria and surrounding areas of central Illinois. Rest of tonight, mostly cloudy with a 20% chance of showers. Not as cool. Near steady temperature in the upper 40s. South winds around 5 miles an hour. Friday, partly sunny in the morning, then becoming mostly cloudy.

a 50% chance of showers. Highs around 70. Southwest winds 5 to 10 miles an hour. Friday night, mostly cloudy until midnight, then becoming partly cloudy. Lows around 50. Southwest winds 5 to 10 miles an hour. Saturday, mostly sunny. Highs in the upper 70s. West winds 10 to 15 miles an hour with gusts up to 25 miles an hour. Saturday night, mostly cloudy. A chance of showers after midnight. Lows around 50. North winds 5 to 10 miles an hour. Chance of rain 40%. Sunday, mostly sunny. Cooler with highs in the mid-60s. Sunday night through Monday night, mostly clear. Lows in the lower 40s. Highs in the upper 60s. Tuesday, partly sunny with a chance of showers. A chance of thunderstorms in the afternoon. Breezy with highs in the lower 70s. Chance of rain 50%. Tuesday night and Wednesday, partly cloudy. Lows in the upper 40s. Highs around 70. Wednesday night, mostly clear. Lows in the upper 40s. Thursday, mostly sunny. Highs in the upper 70s. Again, the forecast for Peoria and surrounding areas of central Illinois for the rest of tonight, mostly cloudy with a 20% chance of showers. Not as cool. Near steady temperature in the upper 40s. South winds around 5 miles an hour. Here is a river flood statement. The flood warning continues for the Illinois River near Havana. Until Wednesday morning. At 8:45 p.m. Thursday, the stage was 15.5 feet. The river is expected to fall below flood stage early Wednesday morning and continue falling to 13.4 feet Thursday, May 14. At 2 a.m. in Peoria, skies were partly cloudy. The temperature was 48 degrees, the dew point was 46, and the relative humidity was 93%. The wind was northeast at 3 miles an hour. The pressure was 29.87 inches and steady. Around central and western Illinois, rain was falling, with a temperature of 50 at Lakin and 51 at Pontiac. At Quincy, it was clear, with a temperature of 55. At Bloomington, it was partly cloudy, with a temperature of 45. It was mostly cloudy, with a temperature of 49 at Galesburg, 54 at Macomb, and 54 at Lincoln. It was cloudy, with a temperature of 51 at Moline, and 54 at Springfield. And once again at 2 a.m. in Peoria, under partly cloudy skies, the temperature was 48. Looking elsewhere around the Midwest at 2 a.m., Chicago was partly cloudy, and 42. Indianapolis had light rain, and 53. St. Louis was partly cloudy, and 55. Kansas City was partly cloudy, and 58. Des Moines was partly cloudy, and 52. Milwaukee was clear, and 39. The time is currently 2:47 a.m. Central Daylight Time. 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Now for the official National Weather Service forecast for Peoria and surrounding areas of central Illinois. Rest of tonight, mostly cloudy with a 20% chance of showers. Not as cool. Near steady temperature in the upper 40s. South winds around 5 miles an hour. Friday, partly sunny in the morning, then becoming mostly cloudy. A 50% chance of showers. Highs around 70. Southwest winds 5 to 10 miles an hour. Friday night, mostly cloudy until midnight, then becoming partly cloudy. Lows around 50. Southwest winds 5 to 10 miles an hour. Saturday, mostly sunny. Highs in the upper 70s. West winds 10 to 15 miles an hour with gusts up to 25 miles an hour. Saturday night, mostly cloudy. A chance of showers after midnight. Lows around 50. North winds 5 to 10 miles an hour. Chance of rain 40%. Sunday, mostly sunny. Cooler with highs in the mid-60s. Sunday night through Monday night, mostly clear. Lows in the lower 40s. Highs in the upper 60s. Tuesday, partly sunny with a chance of showers. A chance of thunderstorms in the afternoon. Breezy with highs in the lower 70s. Chance of rain 50%. Tuesday night and Wednesday, partly cloudy. Lows in the

upper 40s. Highs around 70. Wednesday night, mostly clear. Lows in the upper 40s. Thursday, mostly sunny. Highs in the upper 70s. Again, the forecast for Peoria and surrounding areas of central Illinois for the rest of tonight, mostly cloudy with a 20% chance of showers. Not as cool. Near steady temperature in the upper 40s. South winds around 5 miles an hour. At 2 a.m. in Peoria, skies were partly cloudy. The temperature was 48 degrees, the dew point was 46, and the relative humidity was 93%. The wind was northeast at 3 miles an hour. The pressure was 29.87 inches and steady. Around central and western Illinois, rain was falling, with a temperature of 50 at Lakin and 51 at Pontiac. At Quincy, it was clear, with a temperature of 55. At Bloomington, it was partly cloudy, with a temperature of 45. It was mostly cloudy, with a temperature of 49 at Galesburg, 54 at Macomb, and 54 at Lincoln. It was cloudy, with a temperature of 51 at Moline, and 54 at Springfield. And once again at 2 a.m. in Peoria, under partly cloudy skies, the temperature was 48. Looking elsewhere around the Midwest at 2 a.m., Chicago was partly cloudy, and 42. Indianapolis had light rain, and 53. St. Louis was partly cloudy, and 55. Kansas City was partly cloudy, and 58. Des Moines was partly cloudy, and 52. Milwaukee was clear, and 39. The time is currently 2:50 a.m. Central Daylight Time. 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Now for the official National Weather Service forecast for Peoria and surrounding areas of central Illinois. Rest of tonight, mostly cloudy with a 20% chance of showers. Not as cool. Near steady temperature in the upper 40s. South winds around 5 miles an hour. Friday, partly sunny in the morning, then becoming mostly cloudy. A 50% chance of showers. Highs around 70. Southwest winds 5 to 10 miles an hour. Friday night, mostly cloudy until midnight, then becoming partly cloudy. Lows around 50. Southwest winds 5 to 10 miles an hour. Saturday, mostly sunny. Highs in the upper 70s. West winds 10 to 15 miles an hour with gusts up to 25 miles an hour. Saturday night, mostly cloudy. A chance of showers after midnight. Lows around 50. North winds 5 to 10 miles an hour. Chance of rain 40%. Sunday, mostly sunny. Cooler with highs in the mid-60s. Sunday night through Monday night, mostly clear. Lows in the lower 40s. Highs in the upper 60s. Tuesday, partly sunny with a chance of showers. A chance of thunderstorms in the afternoon. Breezy with highs in the lower 70s. Chance of rain 50%. Tuesday night and Wednesday, partly cloudy. Lows in the upper 40s. Highs around 70. Wednesday night, mostly clear. Lows in the upper 40s. Thursday, mostly sunny. Highs in the upper 70s. Again, the forecast for Peoria and surrounding areas of central Illinois for the rest of tonight, mostly cloudy with a 20% chance of showers. Not as cool. Near steady temperature in the upper 40s. South winds around 5 miles an hour. At 2 a.m. in Peoria, skies were partly cloudy. The temperature was 48 degrees, the dew point was 46, and the relative humidity was 93%. The wind was northeast at 3 miles an hour. The pressure was 29.87 inches and steady. Around central and western Illinois, rain was falling, with a temperature of 50 at Lakin and 51 at Pontiac. At Quincy, it was clear, with a temperature of 55. At Bloomington, it was partly cloudy, with a temperature of 45. It was mostly cloudy, with a temperature of 49 at Galesburg, 54 at Macomb, and 54 at Lincoln. It was cloudy, with a temperature of 51 at Moline, and 54 at Springfield. And once again at 2 a.m. in Peoria, under partly cloudy skies, the temperature was 48. Looking elsewhere around the Midwest at 2 a.m., Chicago was partly cloudy, and 42. Indiana

Minneapolis had light rain, and 53. St. Louis was partly cloudy, and 55. Kansas City was partly cloudy, and 58. Des Moines was partly cloudy, and 52. Milwaukee was clear, and 39. The time is currently 2:54 a.m. Central Daylight Time. 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Now for the official National Weather Service forecast for Peoria and surrounding areas of central Illinois. Rest of tonight, mostly cloudy with a 20% chance of showers. Not as cool. Near steady temperature in the upper 40s. South winds around 5 miles an hour. Friday, partly sunny in the morning, then becoming mostly cloudy. A 50% chance of showers. Highs around 70. Southwest winds 5 to 10 miles an hour. Friday night, mostly cloudy until midnight, then becoming partly cloudy. Lows around 50. Southwest winds 5 to 10 miles an hour. Saturday, mostly sunny. Highs in the upper 70s. West winds 10 to 15 miles an hour with gusts up to 25 miles an hour. Saturday night, mostly cloudy. A chance of showers after midnight. Lows around 50. North winds 5 to 10 miles an hour. Chance of rain 40%. Sunday, mostly sunny. Cooler with highs in the mid-60s. Sunday night through Monday night, mostly clear. Lows in the lower 40s. Highs in the upper 60s. Tuesday, partly sunny with a chance of showers. A chance of thunderstorms in the afternoon. Breezy with highs in the lower 70s. Chance of rain 50%. Tuesday night and Wednesday, partly cloudy. Lows in the upper 40s. Highs around 70. Wednesday night, mostly clear. Lows in the upper 40s. Thursday, mostly sunny. Highs in the upper 70s. Again, the forecast for Peoria and surrounding areas of central Illinois for the rest of tonight, mostly cloudy with a 20% chance of showers. Not as cool. Near steady temperature in the upper 40s. South winds around 5 miles an hour. Here is a river flood statement. The flood warning continues for the Illinois River near Havana. Until Wednesday morning. At 8:45 p.m. Thursday, the stage was 15.5 feet. The river is expected to fall below flood stage early Wednesday morning and continue falling to 13.4 feet Thursday, May 14th. Now for the official National Weather Service forecast for Peoria and surrounding areas of central Illinois. Rest of tonight, mostly cloudy with a 20% chance of showers. Not as cool. Near steady temperature in the upper 40s. South winds around 5 miles an hour. Friday, partly sunny in the morning, then becoming mostly cloudy. A 50% chance of showers. Highs around 70. Southwest winds 5 to 10 miles an hour. Friday night, mostly cloudy until midnight, then becoming partly cloudy. Lows around 50. Southwest winds 5 to 10 miles an hour. Saturday, mostly sunny. Highs in the upper 70s. West winds 10 to 15 miles an hour with gusts up to 25 miles an hour. Saturday night, mostly cloudy. A chance of showers after midnight. Lows around 50. North winds 5 to 10 miles an hour. Chance of rain 40%. Sunday, mostly sunny. Cooler with highs in the mid-60s. Sunday night through Monday night, mostly clear. Lows in the lower 40s. Highs in the upper 60s. Tuesday, partly sunny with a chance of showers. A chance of thunderstorms in the afternoon. Breezy with highs in the lower 70s. Chance of rain 50%. Tuesday night and Wednesday, partly cloudy. Lows in the upper 40s. Highs around 70. Wednesday night, mostly clear. Lows in the upper 40s. Thursday, mostly sunny. Highs in the upper 70s. Again, the forecast for Peoria and surrounding areas of central Illinois for the rest of tonight, mostly cloudy with a 20% chance of showers. Not as cool. Near steady temperature in the upper 40s. South winds around 5 miles an hour. At 2 a.m. in Peoria, skies were partly cloudy. The temperature was 48 degrees,
the dew point was 46, and the relative humidity was 93%. The wind was northeast at 3 miles an hour. The pressure was 29.87 inches and steady. Around central and western Illinois, rain was falling, with a temperature of 50 at Lakin and 51 at Pontiac. At Quincy, it was clear, with a temperature of 55. At Bloomington, it was partly cloudy, with a temperature of 45. It was mostly cloudy, with a temperature of 49 at Galesburg, 54 at Macomb, and 54 at Lincoln. It was cloudy, with a temperature of 51 at Moline, and 54 at Springfield. And once again at 2 a.m. in Peoria, under partly cloudy skies, the temperature was 48. Looking elsewhere around the Midwest at 2 a.m., Chicago was partly cloudy, and 42. Indianapolis had light rain, and 53. St. Louis was partly cloudy, and 55. Kansas City was partly cloudy, and 58. Des Moines was partly cloudy, and 52. Milwaukee was clear, and 39. The time is currently 3 a.m. Central Daylight Time. 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Now for the official National Weather Service forecast for Peoria and surrounding areas of central Illinois. Rest of tonight, mostly cloudy with a 20% chance of showers. Not as cool. Near steady temperature in the upper 40s. South winds around 5 miles an hour. Friday, partly sunny in the morning, then becoming mostly cloudy. A 50% chance of showers. Highs around 70. Southwest winds 5 to 10 miles an hour. Friday night, mostly cloudy until midnight, then becoming partly cloudy. Lows around 50. Southwest winds 5 to 10 miles an hour. Saturday, mostly sunny. Highs in the upper 70s. West winds 10 to 15 miles an hour with gusts up to 25 miles an hour. Saturday night, mostly cloudy. A chance of showers after midnight. Lows around 50. North winds 5 to 10 miles an hour. Chance of rain 40%. Sunday, mostly sunny. Cooler with highs in the mid-60s. Sunday night through Monday night, mostly clear. Lows in the lower 40s. Highs in the upper 60s. Tuesday, partly sunny with a chance of showers. A chance of thunderstorms in the afternoon. Breezy with highs in the lower 70s. Chance of rain 50%. Tuesday night and Wednesday, partly cloudy. Lows in the upper 40s. Highs around 70. Wednesday night, mostly clear. Lows in the upper 40s. Thursday, mostly sunny. Highs in the upper 70s. Again, the forecast for Peoria and surrounding areas of central Illinois for the rest of tonight, mostly cloudy with a 20% chance of showers. Not as cool. Near steady temperature in the upper 40s. South winds around 5 miles an hour. The time is currently 3:02 a.m. Central Daylight Time. 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Now for the official National Weather Service forecast for Peoria and surrounding areas of central Illinois. Rest of tonight, mostly cloudy with a 20% chance of showers. Not as cool. Near steady temperature in the upper 40s. South winds around 5 miles an hour. Friday, partly sunny in the morning, then becoming mostly cloudy. A 50% chance of showers. Highs around 70. Southwest winds 5 to 10 miles an hour. Friday night, mostly cloudy until midnight, then becoming partly cloudy. Lows around 50. Southwest winds 5 to 10 miles an hour. Saturday, mostly sunny. Highs in the upper 70s. West winds 10 to 15 miles an hour with gusts up to 25 miles an hour. Saturday night, mostly cloudy. A chance of showers after midnight. Lows around 50. North winds 5 to 10 miles an hour. Chance of rain 40%. Sunday, mostly sunny. Cooler with highs in the mid-60s. Sunday night through Monday night, mostly clear. Lows in the lower 40s. Highs in the upper 60s. Tuesday, partly sunny with a chance of showers. A chance of thunderstorms in the afternoon.
breezy with highs in the lower 70s.

chance of rain 50%. Tuesday night and Wednesday, partly cloudy. Lows in the upper 40s. Highs around 70. Wednesday night, mostly clear. Lows in the upper 40s. Thursday, mostly sunny. Highs in the upper 70s. Again, the forecast for Peoria and surrounding areas of central Illinois for the rest of tonight, mostly cloudy with a 20% chance of showers. Not as cool. Near steady temperature in the upper 40s. South winds around 5 miles an hour. At 3 a.m. in Peoria, skies were partly cloudy. The temperature was 49 degrees, the dew point was 46, and the relative humidity was 90%. The wind was northeast at 3 miles an hour. The pressure was 29.86 inches and falling. Around central and western Illinois, at Pontiac, drizzle was falling, with a temperature of 51. At Quincy, it was clear, with a temperature of 54. It was partly cloudy, with a temperature of 54 at Macomb, 53 at Springfield, and 52 at Lincoln. It was cloudy, with a temperature of 48 at Bloomington, 51 at Moline, and 50 at Galesburg. And once again at 3 a.m. in Peoria, under partly cloudy skies, the temperature was 49. Here is a river flood statement. The flood warning continues for the Illinois River near Havana. Until Wednesday morning. At 8:45 p.m. Thursday, the stage was 15 to 13.4 feet Thursday, May 14th. The time is currently 3:05 a.m. Central Daylight Time. 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Now for the official National Weather Service forecast for Peoria and surrounding areas of central Illinois. Rest of tonight, mostly cloudy with a 20% chance of showers. Not as cool. Near steady temperature in the upper 40s. South winds around 5 miles an hour. Friday, partly sunny in the morning, then becoming mostly cloudy. A 50% chance of showers. Highs around 70. Southwest winds 5 to 10 miles an hour. Friday night, mostly cloudy until midnight, then becoming partly cloudy. Lows around 50. Southwest winds 5 to 10 miles an hour. Saturday, mostly sunny. Highs in the upper 70s. West winds 10 to 15 miles an hour with gusts up to 25 miles an hour. Saturday night, mostly cloudy. A chance of showers after midnight. Lows around 50. North winds 5 to 10 miles an hour. Chance of rain 40%. Sunday, mostly sunny. Cooler with highs in the mid-60s. Sunday night through Monday night, mostly clear. Lows in the lower 40s. Highs in the upper 60s. Tuesday, partly sunny with a chance of showers. A chance of thunderstorms in the afternoon. Breezy with highs in the lower 70s. Chance of rain 50%. Tuesday night and Wednesday, partly cloudy. Lows in the upper 40s. Highs around 70. Wednesday night, mostly clear. Lows in the upper 40s. Thursday, mostly sunny. Highs in the upper 70s. Again, the forecast for Peoria and surrounding areas of central Illinois for the rest of tonight, mostly cloudy with a 20% chance of showers. Not as cool. Near steady temperature in the upper 40s. South winds around 5 miles an hour. At 3 a.m. in Peoria, skies were partly cloudy. The temperature was 49 degrees, the dew point was 46, and the relative humidity was 90%. The wind was northeast at 3 miles an hour. The pressure was 29.86 inches and falling. Around central and western Illinois, at Pontiac, drizzle was falling, with a temperature of 51. At Quincy, it was clear, with a temperature of 54. It was partly cloudy, with a temperature of 54 at Macomb, 53 at Springfield, and 52 at Lincoln. It was cloudy, with a temperature of 48 at Bloomington, 51 at Moline, and 50 at Galesburg. And once again at 3 a.m. in Peoria, under partly cloudy skies, the temperature was 49. Looking elsewhere around the Midwest at 3 a.m., Chicago was partly cloudy, and 42. Indianapolis had light rain, and 51. St. Louis was clear,

and 54. Kansas City was partly cloudy and 56. Des Moines was mostly cloudy and 51. Milwaukee was clear and 37. The time is currently 3:09 a.m. Central Daylight Time. 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Now for the official National Weather Service forecast for Peoria and surrounding areas of central Illinois. Rest of tonight, mostly cloudy with a 20% chance of showers. Not as cool. Near steady temperature in the upper 40s. South winds around 5 miles an hour. Friday, partly sunny in the morning, then becoming mostly cloudy. A 50% chance of showers. Highs around 70. Southwest winds 5 to 10 miles an hour. Friday night, mostly cloudy until midnight, then becoming partly cloudy. Lows around 50. Southwest winds 5 to 10 miles an hour. Saturday, mostly sunny. Highs in the upper 70s. West winds 10 to 15 miles an hour with gusts up to 25 miles an hour. Saturday night, mostly cloudy. A chance of showers after midnight. Lows around 50. North winds 5 to 10 miles an hour. Chance of rain 40%. Sunday, mostly sunny. Cooler with highs in the mid-60s. Sunday night through Monday night, mostly clear. Lows in the lower 40s. Highs in the upper 60s. Tuesday, partly sunny with a chance of showers. A chance of thunderstorms in the afternoon. Breezy with highs in the lower 70s. Chance of rain 50%. Tuesday night and Wednesday, partly cloudy. Lows in the upper 40s. Highs around 70. Wednesday night, mostly clear. Lows in the upper 40s. Thursday, mostly sunny. Highs in the upper 70s. Again, the forecast for Peoria and surrounding areas of central Illinois for the rest of tonight, mostly cloudy with a 20% chance of showers. Not as cool. Near steady temperature in the upper 40s. South winds around 5 miles an hour. At 3 a.m. in Peoria, skies were partly cloudy. The temperature was 49 degrees, the dew point was 46, and the relative humidity was 90%. The wind was northeast at 3 miles an hour. The pressure was 29.86 inches and falling. Around central and western Illinois, at Pontiac, drizzle was falling, with a temperature of 51. At Quincy, it was clear, with a temperature of 54. It was partly cloudy, with a temperature of 54 at Macomb, 53 at Springfield, and 52 at Lincoln. It was cloudy, with a temperature of 48 at Bloomington, 51 at Moline, and 50 at Galesburg. And once again at 3 a.m. in Peoria, under partly cloudy skies, the temperature was 49. At 3 a.m. in Peoria, skies were partly cloudy. The temperature was 49 degrees, the dew point was 46, and the relative humidity was 90%. The wind was northeast at 3 miles an hour. The pressure was 29.86 inches and falling. Around central and western Illinois, at Pontiac, drizzle was falling, with a temperature of 51. At Quincy, it was clear, with a temperature of 54. It was partly cloudy, with a temperature of 54 at Macomb, 53 at Springfield, and 52 at Lincoln. It was cloudy, with a temperature of 48 at Bloomington, 51 at Moline, and 50 at Galesburg. And once again at 3 a.m. in Peoria, under partly cloudy skies, the temperature was 49. Looking elsewhere around the Midwest at 3 a.m., Chicago was partly cloudy, and 42. Indianapolis had light rain, and 51. St. Louis was clear, and 54. Kansas City was partly cloudy, and 56. Des Moines was mostly cloudy, and 51. Milwaukee was clear, and 37. 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
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Now for the official National Weather Service forecast for Peoria and surrounding areas of central Illinois. Rest of tonight, mostly cloudy with a 20% chance of showers. Not as cool. Near steady temperature in the upper 40s. South winds around 5 miles an hour. Friday, partly sunny in the morning, then becoming mostly cloudy. A 50% chance of showers. Highs around 70. Southwest winds 5 to 10 miles an hour. Friday night, mostly cloudy until midnight, then becoming partly cloudy. Lows around 50. Southwest winds 5 to 10 miles an hour. Saturday, mostly sunny. Highs in the upper 70s. West winds 10 to 15 miles an hour with gusts up to 25 miles an hour. Saturday night, mostly cloudy. A chance of showers after midnight. Lows around 50. North winds 5 to 10 miles an hour. Chance of rain 40%. Sunday, mostly sunny. Cooler with highs in the mid-60s. Sunday night through Monday night, mostly clear. Lows in the lower 40s. Highs in the upper 60s. Tuesday, partly sunny with a chance of showers. A chance of thunderstorms in the afternoon. Breezy with highs in the lower 70s. Chance of rain 50%. Tuesday night and Wednesday, partly cloudy. Lows in the upper 40s. Highs around 70. Wednesday night, mostly clear. Lows in the upper 40s. Thursday, mostly sunny. Highs in the upper 70s. Again, the forecast for Peoria and surrounding areas of central Illinois for the rest of tonight, mostly cloudy with a 20% chance of showers. Not as cool. Near steady temperature in the upper 40s. South winds around 5 miles an hour. Here is a river flood statement. The flood warning continues for the Illinois River near Havana. Until Wednesday morning. At 8:45 p.m. Thursday, the stage was 15.5 feet. The river is expected to fall below flood stage early Wednesday morning and continue falling to 13.4 feet Thursday, May 14th. At 3 a.m. in Peoria, skies were partly cloudy. The temperature was 49 degrees, the dew point was 46, and the relative humidity was 90%. The wind was northeast at 3 miles an hour. The pressure was 29.86 inches and falling. Around central and western Illinois, at Pontiac, drizzle was falling, with a temperature of 51. At Quincy, it was clear, with a temperature of 54. It was partly cloudy, with a temperature of 54 at Macomb, 53 at Springfield, and 52 at Lincoln. It was cloudy, with a temperature of 48 at Bloomington, 51 at Moline, and 50 at Galesburg. And once again at 3 a.m. in Peoria, under partly cloudy skies, the temperature was 49. Looking elsewhere around the Midwest at 3 a.m., Chicago was partly cloudy, and 42. Indianapolis had light rain, and 51. St. Louis was clear, and 54. Kansas City was partly cloudy, and 56. Des Moines was mostly cloudy, and 51. Milwaukee was clear, and 37. The time is currently 3:17 a.m. Central Daylight Time. 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Now for the official National Weather Service forecast for Peoria and surrounding areas of central Illinois. Rest of tonight, mostly cloudy with a 20% chance of showers. Not as cool. Near steady temperature in the upper 40s. South winds around 5 miles an hour. Friday, partly sunny in the morning, then becoming mostly cloudy. A 50% chance of showers. Highs around 70. Southwest winds 5 to 10 miles an hour. Friday night, mostly cloudy until midnight, then becoming partly cloudy. Lows around 50. Southwest winds 5 to 10 miles an hour. Saturday, mostly sunny. Highs in the upper 70s. West winds 10 to 15 miles an hour with gusts up to 25 miles an hour. Saturday night, mostly cloudy.
A chance of showers after midnight.

goes around 50. North winds 5 to 10 miles an hour. Chance of rain 40%. Sunday, mostly sunny. Cooler with highs in the mid-60s. Sunday night through Monday night, mostly clear. Lows in the lower 40s. Highs in the upper 60s. Tuesday, partly sunny with a chance of showers. A chance of thunderstorms in the afternoon. Breezy with highs in the lower 70s. Chance of rain 50%. Tuesday night and Wednesday, partly cloudy. Lows in the upper 40s. Highs around 70. Wednesday night, mostly clear. Lows in the upper 40s. Thursday, mostly sunny. Highs in the upper 70s. Again, the forecast for Peoria and surrounding areas of central Illinois for the rest of tonight, mostly cloudy with a 20% chance of showers. Not as cool. Near steady temperature in the upper 40s. South winds around 5 miles an hour. At 3 a.m. in Peoria, skies were partly cloudy. The temperature was 49 degrees, the dew point was 46, and the relative humidity was 90%. The wind was northeast at 3 miles an hour. The pressure was 29.86 inches and falling. Around central and western Illinois, at Pontiac, drizzle was falling, with a temperature of 51. At Quincy, it was clear, with a temperature of 54. It was partly cloudy, with a temperature of 54 at Macomb, 53 at Springfield, and 52 at Lincoln. It was cloudy, with a temperature of 48 at Bloomington, 51 at Moline, and 50 at Galesburg. And once again at 3 a.m. in Peoria, under partly cloudy skies, the temperature was 49. Looking elsewhere around the Midwest at 3 a.m., Chicago was partly cloudy, and 42. Indianapolis had light rain, and 51. St. Louis was clear, and 54. Kansas City was partly cloudy, and 56. Des Moines was mostly cloudy, and 51. Milwaukee was clear, and 37. The time is currently 3:21 a.m. Central Daylight Time. 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Now for the official National Weather Service forecast for Peoria and surrounding areas of central Illinois. Rest of tonight, mostly cloudy with a 20% chance of showers. Not as cool. Near steady temperature in the upper 40s. South winds around 5 miles an hour. Friday, partly sunny in the morning, then becoming mostly cloudy. A 50% chance of showers. Highs around 70. Southwest winds 5 to 10 miles an hour. Friday night, mostly cloudy until midnight, then becoming partly cloudy. Lows around 50. Southwest winds 5 to 10 miles an hour. Saturday, mostly sunny. Highs in the upper 70s. West winds 10 to 15 miles an hour with gusts up to 25 miles an hour. Saturday night, mostly cloudy. A chance of showers after midnight. Lows around 50. North winds 5 to 10 miles an hour. Chance of rain 40%. Sunday, mostly sunny. Cooler with highs in the mid-60s. Sunday night through Monday night, mostly clear. Lows in the lower 40s. Highs in the upper 60s. Tuesday, partly sunny with a chance of showers. A chance of thunderstorms in the afternoon. Breezy with highs in the lower 70s. Chance of rain 50%. Tuesday night and Wednesday, partly cloudy. Lows in the upper 40s. Highs around 70. Wednesday night, mostly clear. Lows in the upper 40s. Thursday, mostly sunny. Highs in the upper 70s. Again, the forecast for Peoria and surrounding areas of central Illinois for the rest of tonight, mostly cloudy with a 20% chance of showers. Not as cool. Near steady temperature in the upper 40s. South winds around 5 miles an hour. At 3 a.m. in Peoria, skies were partly cloudy. The temperature was 49 degrees, the dew point was 46, and the relative humidity was 90%. The wind was northeast at 3 miles an hour. The pressure was 29.86 inches and falling. Around central and western Illinois, at Pontiac, drizzle was falling, with a temperature of 51. At Quincy, it was clear, with a temperature of 54. It was partly cloudy.

all hazards. Station WXJ71 in Peoria. Now for the official National Weather Service forecast for Peoria and surrounding areas of central Illinois. Rest of tonight, mostly cloudy with a 20% chance of showers. Not as cool. Near steady temperature in the upper 40s. South winds around 5 miles an hour. Friday, partly sunny in the morning, then becoming mostly cloudy. A 50% chance of showers. Highs around 70. Southwest winds 5 to 10 miles an hour. Friday night, mostly cloudy until midnight, then becoming partly cloudy. Lows around 50. Southwest winds 5 to 10 miles an hour. Saturday, mostly sunny. Highs in the upper 70s. West winds 10 to 15 miles an hour with gusts up to 25 miles an hour. Saturday night, mostly cloudy. A chance of showers after midnight. Lows around 50. North winds 5 to 10 miles an hour. Chance of rain 40%. Sunday, mostly sunny. Cooler with highs in the mid-60s. Sunday night through Monday night, mostly clear. Lows in the lower 40s. Highs in the upper 60s. Tuesday, partly sunny with a chance of showers. A chance of thunderstorms in the afternoon. Breezy with highs in the lower 70s. Chance of rain 50%. Tuesday night and Wednesday, partly cloudy. Lows in the upper 40s. Highs around 70. Wednesday night, mostly clear. Lows in the upper 40s. Thursday, mostly sunny. Highs in the upper 70s. Again, the forecast for Peoria and surrounding areas of central Illinois for the rest of tonight, mostly cloudy with a 20% chance of showers. Not as cool. Near steady temperature in the upper 40s. South winds around 5 miles an hour. Here is a river flood statement. The flood warning continues for the Illinois River near Havana. Until Wednesday morning. At 8:45 p.m. Thursday, the stage was 15.5 feet. The river is expected to fall below flood stage early Wednesday morning and continue falling to 13.4 feet Thursday, May 14th. At 3 a.m. in Peoria, skies were partly cloudy. The temperature was 49 degrees, the dew point was 46, and the relative humidity was 90%. The wind was northeast at 3 miles an hour. The pressure was 29.86 inches and falling. Around central and western Illinois, at Pontiac, drizzle was falling, with a temperature of 51. At Quincy, it was clear, with a temperature of 54. It was partly cloudy, with a temperature of 54 at Macomb, 53 at Springfield, and 52 at Lincoln. It was cloudy, with a temperature of 48 at Bloomington, 51 at Moline, and 50 at Galesburg. And once again at 3 a.m. in Peoria, under partly cloudy skies, the temperature was 49. Looking elsewhere around the Midwest at 3 a.m., Chicago was partly cloudy, and 42. Indianapolis had light rain, and 51. St. Louis was clear, and 54. Kansas City was partly cloudy, and 56. Des Moines was mostly cloudy, and 51. Milwaukee was clear, and 37. The time is currently 3:28 a.m. Central Daylight Time. 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Now for the official National Weather Service forecast for Peoria and surrounding areas of central Illinois. Rest of tonight, mostly cloudy with a 20% chance of showers. Not as cool. Near steady temperature in the upper 40s. South winds around 5 miles an hour. Friday, partly sunny in the morning, then becoming mostly cloudy. A 50% chance of showers. Highs around 70. Southwest winds 5 to 10 miles an hour. Friday night, mostly cloudy until midnight, then becoming partly cloudy. Lows around 50. Southwest winds 5 to 10 miles an hour. Saturday, mostly sunny. Highs in the upper 70s. West winds 10 to 15 miles an hour with gusts up to 25 miles an hour. Saturday night, mostly cloudy. A chance of showers after midnight. Lows around 50. North winds 5 to 10 miles an hour. Chance of rain 40%. Sunday, mostly sunny. Cooler with highs in the mid-60s.

Sunday night through Monday night, mostly clear. Lows in the lower 40s. Highs in the upper 60s. Tuesday, partly sunny with a chance of showers. A chance of thunderstorms in the afternoon. Breezy with highs in the lower 70s. Chance of rain 50%. Tuesday night and Wednesday, partly cloudy. Lows in the upper 40s. Highs around 70. Wednesday night, mostly clear. Lows in the upper 40s. Thursday, mostly sunny. Highs in the upper 70s. Again, the forecast for Peoria and surrounding areas of central Illinois for the rest of tonight, mostly cloudy with a 20% chance of showers. Not as cool. Near steady temperature in the upper 40s. South winds around 5 miles an hour. At 3 a.m. in Peoria, skies were partly cloudy. The temperature was 49 degrees, the dew point was 46, and the relative humidity was 90%. The wind was northeast at 3 miles an hour. The pressure was 29.86 inches and falling. Around central and western Illinois, at Pontiac, drizzle was falling, with a temperature of 51. At Quincy, it was clear, with a temperature of 54. It was partly cloudy, with a temperature of 54 at Macomb, 53 at Springfield, and 52 at Lincoln. It was cloudy, with a temperature of 48 at Bloomington, 51 at Moline, and 50 at Galesburg. And once again at 3 a.m. in Peoria, under partly cloudy skies, the temperature was 49. Looking elsewhere around the Midwest at 3 a.m., Chicago was partly cloudy, and 42. Indianapolis had light rain, and 51. St. Louis was clear, and 54. Kansas City was partly cloudy, and 56. Des Moines was mostly cloudy, and 51. Milwaukee was clear, and 37. The time is currently 3:31 a.m. Central Daylight Time. 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Now for the official National Weather Service forecast for Peoria and surrounding areas of central Illinois. Rest of tonight, mostly cloudy with a 20% chance of showers. Not as cool. Near steady temperature in the upper 40s. South winds around 5 miles an hour. Friday, partly sunny in the morning, then becoming mostly cloudy. A 50% chance of showers. Highs around 70. Southwest winds 5 to 10 miles an hour. Friday night, mostly cloudy until midnight, then becoming partly cloudy. Lows around 50. Southwest winds 5 to 10 miles an hour. Saturday, mostly sunny. Highs in the upper 70s. West winds 10 to 15 miles an hour with gusts up to 25 miles an hour. Saturday night, mostly cloudy. A chance of showers after midnight. Lows around 50. North winds 5 to 10 miles an hour, mostly cloudy. A chance of showers after midnight. Lows around 50. North winds 5 to 10 miles an hour. Chance of rain 40%. Sunday, mostly sunny. Cooler with highs in the mid-60s. Sunday night through Monday night, mostly clear. Lows in the lower 40s. Highs in the upper 60s. Tuesday, partly sunny with a chance of showers. A chance of thunderstorms in the afternoon. Breezy with highs in the lower 70s. Chance of rain 50%. Tuesday night and Wednesday, partly cloudy. Lows in the upper 40s. Highs around 70. Wednesday night, mostly clear. Lows in the upper 40s. Thursday, mostly sunny. Highs in the upper 70s. Again, the forecast for Peoria and surrounding areas of central Illinois for the rest of tonight, mostly cloudy with a 20% chance of showers. Not as cool. Near steady temperature in the upper 40s. South winds around 5 miles an hour. At 3 a.m. in Peoria, skies were partly cloudy. The temperature was 49 degrees, the dew point was 46, and the relative humidity was 90%. The wind was northeast at 3 miles an hour. The pressure was 29.86 inches and falling. Around central and western Illinois, at Pontiac, drizzle was falling, with a temperature of 51. At Quincy, it was clear, with a temperature of 54. It was partly cloudy, with a temperature of 54 at Macomb, 53 at Springfield.

Bloomfield, and 52 at Lincoln. It was cloudy, with a temperature of 48 at Bloomington, 51 at Moline, and 50 at Galesburg. And once again at 3 a.m. in Peoria, under partly cloudy skies, the temperature was 49. Looking elsewhere around the Midwest at 3 a.m., Chicago was partly cloudy, and 42. Indianapolis had light rain, and 51. St. Louis was clear, and 54. Kansas City was partly cloudy, and 56. Des Moines was mostly cloudy, and 51. Milwaukee was clear, and 37. Here is a river flood statement. The flood warning continues for the Illinois River near Havana. Until Wednesday morning. At 8:45 p.m. Thursday, the stage was 15.5 feet. The river is expected to fall below flood stage early Wednesday morning and continue falling to 13.4 feet Thursday, May 14. The time is currently 3:35 a.m. Central Daylight Time. 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Now for the official National Weather Service forecast for Peoria and surrounding areas of central Illinois. Rest of tonight, mostly cloudy with a 20% chance of showers. Not as cool. Near steady temperature in the upper 40s. South winds around 5 miles an hour. Friday, partly sunny in the morning, then becoming mostly cloudy. A 50% chance of showers. Highs around 70. Southwest winds 5 to 10 miles an hour. Friday night, mostly cloudy until midnight, then becoming partly cloudy. Lows around 50. Southwest winds 5 to 10 miles an hour. Saturday, mostly sunny. Highs in the upper 70s. West winds 10 to 15 miles an hour with gusts up to 25 miles an hour. Saturday night, mostly cloudy. A chance of showers after midnight. Lows around 50. North winds 5 to 10 miles an hour. Chance of rain 40%. Sunday, mostly sunny. Cooler with highs in the mid-60s. Sunday night through Monday night, mostly clear. Lows in the lower 40s. Highs in the upper 60s. Tuesday, partly sunny with a chance of showers. A chance of thunderstorms in the afternoon. Breezy with highs in the lower 70s. Chance of rain 50%. Tuesday night and Wednesday, partly cloudy. Lows in the upper 40s. Highs around 70. Wednesday night, mostly clear. Lows in the upper 40s. Thursday, mostly sunny. Highs in the upper 70s. Again, the forecast for Peoria and surrounding areas of central Illinois for the rest of tonight, mostly cloudy with a 20% chance of showers. Not as cool. Near steady temperature in the upper 40s. South winds around 5 miles an hour. At 3 a.m. in Peoria, skies were partly cloudy. The temperature was 49 degrees, the dew point was 46, and the relative humidity was 90%. The wind was northeast at 3 miles an hour. The pressure was 29.86 inches and falling. Around central and western Illinois, at Pontiac, drizzle was falling, with a temperature of 51. At Quincy, it was clear, with a temperature of 54. It was partly cloudy, with a temperature of 54 at Macomb, 53 at Springfield, and 52 at Lincoln. It was cloudy, with a temperature of 48 at Bloomington, 51 at Moline, and 50 at Galesburg. And once again at 3 a.m. in Peoria, under partly cloudy skies, the temperature was 49. Looking elsewhere around the Midwest at 3 a.m., Chicago was partly cloudy, and 42. Indianapolis had light rain, and 51. St. Louis was clear, and 54. Kansas City was partly cloudy, and 56. Des Moines was mostly cloudy, and 51. Milwaukee was clear, and 37. The time is currently 3:39 a.m. Central Daylight Time. 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Now for the official National Weather Service forecast for Peoria and surrounding areas of central Illinois. Today, partly sunny this morning, then becoming mostly cloudy. A 50% chance of showers. Highs around 70. Southwest winds 5 to 10 miles an hour. Tonight, mostly cloudy until

overnight, then becoming partly cloudy. Lows around 50. Southwest winds 5 to 10 miles an hour. Saturday, mostly sunny. Highs in the upper 70s. West winds 10 to 15 miles an hour with gusts up to 25 miles an hour. Saturday night, mostly cloudy. A chance of showers after midnight. Lows around 50. North winds 5 to 10 miles an hour. Chance of rain 40%. Sunday, mostly sunny. Cooler with highs in the mid-60s. North winds 10 to 15 miles an hour. Sunday night through Monday night, mostly clear. Lows in the lower 40s. Highs in the upper 60s. Tuesday, partly sunny with a chance of showers. A chance of thunderstorms in the afternoon. Breezy with highs in the lower 70s. Chance of rain 50%. Tuesday night and Wednesday, partly cloudy. Lows in the upper 40s. Highs around 70. Wednesday night, mostly clear. Lows in the upper 40s. Thursday, mostly sunny. Highs in the upper 70s. Again, the forecast for Peoria and surrounding areas of central Illinois for today, partly sunny this morning, then becoming mostly cloudy. A 50% chance of showers. Highs around 70. Southwest winds 5 to 10 miles an hour. At 3 a.m. in Peoria, skies were partly cloudy. The temperature was 49 degrees, the dew point was 46, and the relative humidity was 90%. The wind was northeast at 3 miles an hour. The pressure was 29.86 inches and falling. Around central and western Illinois, at Pontiac, drizzle was falling, with a temperature of 51. At Quincy, it was clear, with a temperature of 54. It was partly cloudy, with a temperature of 54 at Macomb, 53 at Springfield, and 52 at Lincoln. It was cloudy, with a temperature of 48 at Bloomington, 51 at Moline, and 50 at Galesburg. And once again at 3 a.m. in Peoria, under partly cloudy skies, the temperature was 49. Looking elsewhere around the Midwest at 3 a.m., Chicago was partly cloudy, and 42. Indianapolis had light rain, and 51. St. Louis was clear, and 54. Kansas City was partly cloudy, and 56. Des Moines was mostly cloudy, and 51. Milwaukee was clear, and 37. The time is currently 3:42 a.m. Central Daylight Time. 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Now for the official National Weather Service forecast for Peoria and surrounding areas of central Illinois. Today, partly sunny this morning, then becoming mostly cloudy. A 50% chance of showers. Highs around 70. Southwest winds 5 to 10 miles an hour. Tonight, mostly cloudy until midnight, then becoming partly cloudy. Lows around 50. Southwest winds 5 to 10 miles an hour. Saturday, mostly sunny. Highs in the upper 70s. West winds 10 to 15 miles an hour with gusts up to 25 miles an hour. Saturday night, mostly cloudy. A chance of showers after midnight. Lows around 50. North winds 5 to 10 miles an hour. Chance of rain 40%. Sunday, mostly sunny. Cooler with highs in the mid-60s. North winds 10 to 15 miles an hour. Sunday night through Monday night, mostly clear. Lows in the lower 40s. Highs in the upper 60s. Tuesday, partly sunny with a chance of showers. A chance of thunderstorms in the afternoon. Breezy with highs in the lower 70s. Chance of rain 50%. Tuesday night and Wednesday, partly cloudy. Lows in the upper 40s. Highs around 70. Wednesday night, mostly clear. Lows in the upper 40s. Thursday, mostly sunny. Highs in the upper 70s. Again, the forecast for Peoria and surrounding areas of central Illinois for today, partly sunny this morning, then becoming mostly cloudy. A 50% chance of showers. Highs around 70. Southwest winds 5 to 10 miles an hour. At 3 a.m. in Peoria, skies were partly cloudy. The temperature was 49 degrees, the dew point was 46, and the relative humidity was 90%. The wind was northeast at 3 miles.

an hour. The pressure was 29.86 inches and falling. Around central and western Illinois, at Pontiac, drizzle was falling, with a temperature of 51. At Quincy, it was clear, with a temperature of 54. It was partly cloudy, with a temperature of 54 at Macomb, 53 at Springfield, and 52 at Lincoln. It was cloudy, with a temperature of 48 at Bloomington, 51 at Moline, and 50 at Galesburg. And once again at 3 a.m. in Peoria, under partly cloudy skies, the temperature was 49. Here is a river flood statement. The flood warning continues for the Illinois River near Havana until Wednesday morning. At 8:45 p.m. Thursday, the stage was 15.5 feet. The river is expected to fall below flood stage early Wednesday morning and continue falling to 13.4 feet Thursday, May 14th. Looking elsewhere around the Midwest at 3 a.m., Chicago was partly cloudy, and 42. Indianapolis had light rain, and 51. St. Louis was clear, and 54. Kansas City was partly cloudy, and 56. Des Moines was mostly cloudy, and 51. Milwaukee was clear, and 37. The time is currently 3:46 a.m. Central Daylight Time. 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Now for the official National Weather Service forecast for Peoria and surrounding areas of central Illinois. Today, partly sunny this morning, then becoming mostly cloudy. A 50% chance of showers. Highs around 70. Southwest winds 5 to 10 miles an hour. Tonight, mostly cloudy until midnight, then becoming partly cloudy. Lows around 50. Southwest winds 5 to 10 miles an hour. Saturday, mostly sunny. Highs in the upper 70s. West winds 10 to 15 miles an hour with gusts up to 25 miles an hour. Saturday night, mostly cloudy. A chance of showers after midnight. Lows around 50. North winds 5 to 10 miles an hour. Chance of rain 40%. Sunday, mostly sunny. Cooler with highs in the mid-60s. North winds 10 to 15 miles an hour. Sunday night through Monday night, mostly clear. Lows in the lower 40s. Highs in the upper 60s. Tuesday, partly sunny with a chance of showers. A chance of thunderstorms in the afternoon. Breezy with highs in the lower 70s. Chance of rain 50%. Tuesday night and Wednesday, partly cloudy. Lows in the upper 40s. Highs around 70. Wednesday night, mostly clear. Lows in the upper 40s. Thursday, mostly sunny. Highs in the upper 70s. Again, the forecast for Peoria and surrounding areas of central Illinois for today, partly sunny this morning, then becoming mostly cloudy. A 50% chance of showers. Highs around 70. Southwest winds 5 to 10 miles an hour. At 3 a.m. in Peoria, skies were partly cloudy. The temperature was 49 degrees, the dew point was 46, and the relative humidity was 90%. The wind was northeast at 3 miles an hour. The pressure was 29.86 inches and falling. Around central and western Illinois, at Pontiac, drizzle was falling, with a temperature of 51. At Quincy, it was clear, with a temperature of 54. It was partly cloudy, with a temperature of 54 at Macomb, 53 at Springfield, and 52 at Lincoln. It was cloudy, with a temperature of 48 at Bloomington, 51 at Moline, and 50 at Galesburg. And once again at 3 a.m. in Peoria, under partly cloudy skies, the temperature was 49. Looking elsewhere around the Midwest at 3 a.m., Chicago was partly cloudy, and 42. Indianapolis had light rain, and 51. St. Louis was clear, and 54. Kansas City was partly cloudy, and 56. Des Moines was mostly cloudy, and 51. Milwaukee was clear, and 37. The time is currently 3:49 a.m. Central Daylight Time. 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Now for the official National Weather Service forecast for Peoria and surrounding areas of central Illinois. Today, partly sunny this morning, then becoming mostly cloudy.

a 50% chance of showers. Highs around 70. Southwest winds 5 to 10 miles an hour. Tonight, mostly cloudy until midnight, then becoming partly cloudy. Lows around 50. Southwest winds 5 to 10 miles an hour. Saturday, mostly sunny. Highs in the upper 70s. West winds 10 to 15 miles an hour with gusts up to 25 miles an hour. Saturday night, mostly cloudy. A chance of showers after midnight. Lows around 50. North winds 5 to 10 miles an hour. Chance of rain 40%. Sunday, mostly sunny. Cooler with highs in the mid-60s. North winds 10 to 15 miles an hour. Sunday night through Monday night, mostly clear. Lows in the lower 40s. Highs in the upper 60s. Tuesday, partly sunny with a chance of showers. A chance of thunderstorms in the afternoon. Breezy with highs in the lower 70s. Chance of rain 50%. Tuesday night and Wednesday, partly cloudy. Lows in the upper 40s. Highs around 70. Wednesday night, mostly clear. Lows in the upper 40s. Thursday, mostly sunny. Highs in the upper 70s. Again, the forecast for Peoria and surrounding areas of central Illinois for today, partly sunny this morning, then becoming mostly cloudy. A 50% chance of showers. Highs around 70. Southwest winds 5 to 10 miles an hour. At 3 a.m. in Peoria, skies were partly cloudy. The temperature was 49 degrees, the dew point was 46, and the relative humidity was 90%. The wind was northeast at 3 miles an hour. The pressure was 29.86 inches and falling. Around central and western Illinois, at Pontiac, drizzle was falling, with a temperature of 51. At Quincy, it was clear, with a temperature of 54. It was partly cloudy, with a temperature of 54 at Macomb, 53 at Springfield, and 52 at Lincoln. It was cloudy, with a temperature of 48 at Bloomington, 51 at Moline, and 50 at Galesburg. And once again at 3 a.m. in Peoria, under partly cloudy skies, the temperature was 49. Looking elsewhere around the Midwest at 3 a.m., Chicago was partly cloudy, and 42. Indianapolis had light rain, and 51. St. Louis was clear, and 54. Kansas City was partly cloudy, and 56. Des Moines was mostly cloudy, and 51. Milwaukee was clear, and 37. The time is currently 3:52 a.m. Central Daylight Time. 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Now for the official National Weather Service forecast for Peoria and surrounding areas of central Illinois. Today, partly sunny this morning, then becoming mostly cloudy. A 50% chance of showers. Highs around 70. Southwest winds 5 to 10 miles an hour. Tonight, mostly cloudy until midnight, then becoming partly cloudy. Lows around 50. Southwest winds 5 to 10 miles an hour. Saturday, mostly sunny. Highs in the upper 70s. West winds 10 to 15 miles an hour with gusts up to 25 miles an hour. Saturday night, mostly cloudy. A chance of showers after midnight. Lows around 50. North winds 5 to 10 miles an hour. Chance of rain 40%. Sunday, mostly sunny. Cooler with highs in the mid-60s. North winds 10 to 15 miles an hour. Sunday night through Monday night, mostly clear. Lows in the lower 40s. Highs in the upper 60s. Tuesday, partly sunny with a chance of showers. A chance of thunderstorms in the afternoon. Breezy with highs in the lower 70s. Chance of rain 50%. Tuesday night and Wednesday, partly cloudy. Lows in the upper 40s. Highs around 70. Wednesday night, mostly clear. Lows in the upper 40s. Thursday, mostly sunny. Highs in the upper 70s. Again, the forecast for Peoria and surrounding areas of central Illinois for today, partly sunny this morning, then becoming mostly cloudy. A 50% chance of showers. Highs around 70. Southwest winds 5 to 10 miles an hour. At 3 a.m. in Peoria,

skies were partly cloudy. The temperature was 49 degrees, the dew point was 46, and the relative humidity was 90%. The wind was northeast at 3 miles an hour. The pressure was 29.86 inches and falling. Around central and western Illinois, at Pontiac, drizzle was falling, with a temperature of 51. At Quincy, it was clear, with a temperature of 54. It was partly cloudy, with a temperature of 54 at Macomb, 53 at Springfield, and 52 at Lincoln. It was cloudy, with a temperature of 48 at Bloomington, 51 at Moline, and 50 at Galesburg. And once again at 3 a.m. in Peoria, under partly cloudy skies, the temperature was 49. Here is a river flood statement. The flood warning continues for the Illinois River near Havana. Until Wednesday morning. At 8:45 p.m. Thursday, the stage was 15.5 feet. The river is expected to fall below flood stage early Wednesday morning and continue falling to 13.4 feet Thursday, May 14th. Looking elsewhere around the Midwest at 3 a.m., Chicago was partly cloudy, and 42. Indianapolis had light rain, and 51. St. Louis was clear, and 54. Kansas City was partly cloudy, and 56. Des Moines was mostly cloudy, and 51. Milwaukee was clear, and 37. The time is currently 3:56 a.m. Central Daylight Time. 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Now for the official National Weather Service forecast for Peoria and surrounding areas of central Illinois. Today, partly sunny this morning, then becoming mostly cloudy. A 50% chance of showers. Highs around 70. Southwest winds 5 to 10 miles an hour. Tonight, mostly cloudy until midnight, then becoming partly cloudy. Lows around 50. Southwest winds 5 to 10 miles an hour. Saturday, mostly sunny. Highs in the upper 70s. West winds 10 to 15 miles an hour with gusts up to 25 miles an hour. Saturday night, mostly cloudy. A chance of showers after midnight. Lows around 50. North winds 5 to 10 miles an hour. Chance of rain 40%. Sunday, mostly sunny. Cooler with highs in the mid-60s. North winds 10 to 15 miles an hour. Sunday night through Monday night, mostly clear. Lows in the lower 40s. Highs in the upper 60s. Tuesday, partly sunny with a chance of showers. A chance of thunderstorms in the afternoon. Breezy with highs in the lower 70s. Chance of rain 50%. Tuesday night and Wednesday, partly cloudy. Lows in the upper 40s. Highs around 70. Wednesday night, mostly clear. Lows in the upper 40s. Thursday, mostly sunny. Highs in the upper 70s. Again, the forecast for Peoria and surrounding areas of central Illinois for today, partly sunny this morning, then becoming mostly cloudy. A 50% chance of showers. Highs around 70. Southwest winds 5 to 10 miles an hour. At 3 a.m. in Peoria, skies were partly cloudy. The temperature was 49 degrees, the dew point was 46, and the relative humidity was 90%. The wind was northeast at 3 miles an hour. The pressure was 29.86 inches and falling. Around central and western Illinois, at Pontiac, drizzle was falling, with a temperature of 51. At Quincy, it was clear, with a temperature of 54. It was partly cloudy, with a temperature of 54 at Macomb, 53 at Springfield, and 52 at Lincoln. It was cloudy, with a temperature of 48 at Bloomington, 51 at Moline, and 50 at Galesburg. And once again at 3 a.m. in Peoria, under partly cloudy skies, the temperature was 49. Looking elsewhere around the Midwest at 3 a.m., Chicago was partly cloudy, and 42. Indianapolis had light rain, and 51. St. Louis was clear, and 54. Kansas City was partly cloudy, and 56. Des Moines was mostly cloudy, and 51. Milwaukee was clear, and 37. The time is currently 3:59 a.m. Central Daylight Time. 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

now for the official National Weather Service forecast for Peoria and surrounding areas of central Illinois. Today, partly sunny this morning, then becoming mostly cloudy. A 50% chance of showers. Highs around 70. Southwest winds 5 to 10 miles an hour. Tonight, mostly cloudy until midnight, then becoming partly cloudy. Lows around 50. Southwest winds 5 to 10 miles an hour. Saturday, mostly sunny. Highs in the upper 70s. West winds 10 to 15 miles an hour with gusts up to 25 miles an hour. Saturday night, mostly cloudy. A chance of showers after midnight. Lows around 50. North winds 5 to 10 miles an hour. Chance of rain 40%. Sunday, mostly sunny. Cooler with highs in the mid-60s. North winds 10 to 15 miles an hour. Sunday night through Monday night, mostly clear. Lows in the lower 40s. Highs in the upper 60s. Tuesday, partly sunny with a chance of showers. A chance of thunderstorms in the afternoon. Breezy with highs in the lower 70s. Chance of rain 50%. Tuesday night and Wednesday, partly cloudy. Lows in the upper 40s. Highs around 70. Wednesday night, mostly clear. Lows in the upper 40s. Thursday, mostly sunny. Highs in the upper 70s. Again, the forecast for Peoria and surrounding areas of central Illinois for today, partly sunny this morning, then becoming mostly cloudy. A 50% chance of showers. Highs around 70. Southwest winds 5 to 10 miles an hour. The time is currently 4:01 a.m. Central Daylight Time. 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Now for the official National Weather Service forecast for Peoria and surrounding areas of central Illinois. Today, partly sunny this morning, then becoming mostly cloudy. A 50% chance of showers. Highs around 70. Southwest winds 5 to 10 miles an hour. Tonight, mostly cloudy until midnight, then becoming partly cloudy. Lows around 50. Southwest winds 5 to 10 miles an hour. Saturday, mostly sunny. Highs in the upper 70s. West winds 10 to 15 miles an hour with gusts up to 25 miles an hour. Saturday night, mostly cloudy. A chance of showers after midnight. Lows around 50. North winds 5 to 10 miles an hour. Chance of rain 40%. Sunday, mostly sunny. Cooler with highs in the mid-60s. North winds 10 to 15 miles an hour. Sunday night through Monday night, mostly clear. Lows in the lower 40s. Highs in the upper 60s. Tuesday, partly sunny with a chance of showers. A chance of thunderstorms in the afternoon. Breezy with highs in the lower 70s. Chance of rain 50%. Tuesday night and Wednesday, partly cloudy. Lows in the upper 40s. Highs around 70. Wednesday night, mostly clear. Lows in the upper 40s. Thursday, mostly sunny. Highs in the upper 70s. Again, the forecast for Peoria and surrounding areas of central Illinois for today, partly sunny this morning, then becoming mostly cloudy. A 50% chance of showers. Highs around 70. Southwest winds 5 to 10 miles an hour. At 4 a.m. in Peoria, light rain was falling. The temperature was 50 degrees, the dew point was 47, and the relative humidity was 89%. The wind was northeast at 5 miles an hour. The pressure was 29.85 inches and falling. Around central and western Illinois, at Quincy, it was clear, with a temperature of 54. It was partly cloudy, with a temperature of 47 at Moline, 54 at Macomb, and 51 at Springfield. It was cloudy, with a temperature of 47 at Bloomington, 51 at Galesburg, 49 at Lakin, 50 at Lincoln, and 51 at Pontiac. And once again at 4 a.m. in Peoria, with light rain, the temperature was 50. The time is currently 4:04 a.m. Central Daylight Time. 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Now for the official National Weather Service forecast for Peoria and surrounding areas of central Illinois.

Today, partly sunny this morning, then becoming mostly cloudy. A 50% chance of showers. Highs around 70. Southwest winds 5 to 10 miles an hour. Tonight, mostly cloudy until midnight, then becoming partly cloudy. Lows around 50. Southwest winds 5 to 10 miles an hour. Saturday, mostly sunny. Highs in the upper 70s. West winds 10 to 15 miles an hour with gusts up to 25 miles an hour. Saturday night, mostly cloudy. A chance of showers after midnight. Lows around 50. North winds 5 to 10 miles an hour. Chance of rain 40%. Sunday, mostly sunny. Cooler with highs in the mid-60s. North winds 10 to 15 miles an hour. Sunday night through Monday night, mostly clear. Lows in the lower 40s. Highs in the upper 60s. Tuesday, partly sunny with a chance of showers. A chance of thunderstorms in the afternoon. Breezy with highs in the lower 70s. Chance of rain 50%. Tuesday night and Wednesday, partly cloudy. Lows in the upper 40s. Highs around 70. Wednesday night, mostly clear. Lows in the upper 40s. Thursday, mostly sunny. Highs in the upper 70s. Again, the forecast for Peoria and surrounding areas of central Illinois for today, partly sunny this morning, then becoming mostly cloudy. A 50% chance of showers. Highs around 70. Southwest winds 5 to 10 miles an hour. Here is a river flood statement. The flood warning continues for the Illinois River near Havana. Until Wednesday morning. At 8:45 p.m. Thursday, the stage was 15.5 feet. The river is expected to fall below flood stage early Wednesday morning and continue falling to 13.4 feet Thursday, May 14. At 4 a.m. in Peoria, light rain was falling. The temperature was 50 degrees, the dew point was 47, and the relative humidity was 89%. The wind was northeast at 5 miles an hour. The pressure was 29.85 inches and falling. Around central and western Illinois, at Quincy, it was clear, with a temperature of 54. It was partly cloudy, with a temperature of 47 at Moline, 54 at Macomb, and 51 at Springfield. It was cloudy, with a temperature of 47 at Bloomington, 51 at Galesburg, 49 at Lakin, 50 at Lincoln, and 51 at Pontiac. And once again at 4 a.m. in Peoria, with light rain, the temperature was 50. The time is currently 4:07 a.m. Central Daylight Time. 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Now for the official National Weather Service forecast for Peoria and surrounding areas of central Illinois. Today, partly sunny this morning, then becoming mostly cloudy. A 50% chance of showers. Highs around 70. Southwest winds 5 to 10 miles an hour. Tonight, mostly cloudy until midnight, then becoming partly cloudy. Lows around 50. Southwest winds 5 to 10 miles an hour. Saturday, mostly sunny. Highs in the upper 70s. West winds 10 to 15 miles an hour with gusts up to 25 miles an hour. Saturday night, mostly cloudy. A chance of showers after midnight. Lows around 50. North winds 5 to 10 miles an hour. Chance of rain 40%. Sunday, mostly sunny. Cooler with highs in the mid-60s. North winds 10 to 15 miles an hour. Sunday night through Monday night, mostly clear. Lows in the lower 40s. Highs in the upper 60s. Tuesday, partly sunny with a chance of showers. A chance of thunderstorms in the afternoon. Breezy with highs in the lower 70s. Chance of rain 50%. Tuesday night and Wednesday, partly cloudy. Lows in the upper 40s. Highs around 70. Wednesday night, mostly clear. Lows in the upper 40s. Thursday, mostly sunny. Highs in the upper 70s. Again, the forecast for Peoria and surrounding areas of central Illinois for today, partly sunny this morning, then becoming mostly cloudy. A 50% chance of showers. Highs around 70. Southwest winds 5 to 10 miles an hour. At 4 a.m. in Peoria, light rain was

falling. The temperature was 50 degrees, the dew point was 47, and the relative humidity was 89%. The wind was northeast at 5 miles an hour. The pressure was 29.85 inches and falling. Around central and western Illinois, at Quincy, it was clear, with a temperature of 54. It was partly cloudy, with a temperature of 47 at Moline, 54 at Macomb, and 51 at Springfield. It was cloudy, with a temperature of 47 at Bloomington, 51 at Galesburg, 49 at Lakin, 50 at Lincoln, and 51 at Pontiac. And once again at 4 a.m. in Peoria, with light rain, the temperature was 50. Looking elsewhere around the Midwest at 4 a.m., Chicago was partly cloudy, and 41. Indianapolis was mostly cloudy, and 50. St. Louis was clear, and 53. Kansas City was partly cloudy, and 55. Des Moines was mostly cloudy, and 47. Milwaukee was clear, and 36. The time is currently 4:10 a.m. Central Daylight Time. 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Now for the official National Weather Service forecast for Peoria and surrounding areas of central Illinois. Today, partly sunny this morning, then becoming mostly cloudy. A 50% chance of showers. Highs around 70. Southwest winds 5 to 10 miles an hour. Tonight, mostly cloudy until midnight, then becoming partly cloudy. Lows around 50. Southwest winds 5 to 10 miles an hour. Saturday, mostly sunny. Highs in the upper 70s. West winds 10 to 15 miles an hour with gusts up to 25 miles an hour. Saturday night, mostly cloudy. A chance of showers after midnight. Lows around 50. North winds 5 to 10 miles an hour. Chance of rain 40%. Sunday, mostly sunny. Cooler with highs in the mid-60s. North winds 10 to 15 miles an hour. Sunday night through Monday night, mostly clear. Lows in the lower 40s. Highs in the upper 60s. Tuesday, partly sunny with a chance of showers. A chance of thunderstorms in the afternoon. Breezy with highs in the lower 70s. Chance of rain 50%. Tuesday night and Wednesday, partly cloudy. Lows in the upper 40s. Highs around 70. Wednesday night, mostly clear. Lows in the upper 40s. Thursday, mostly sunny. Highs in the upper 70s. Again, the forecast for Peoria and surrounding areas of central Illinois for today, partly sunny this morning, then becoming mostly cloudy. A 50% chance of showers. Highs around 70. Southwest winds 5 to 10 miles an hour. At 4 a.m. in Peoria, light rain was falling. The temperature was 50 degrees, the dew point was 47, and the relative humidity was 89%. The wind was northeast at 5 miles an hour. The pressure was 29.85 inches and falling. Around central and western Illinois, at Quincy, it was clear, with a temperature of 54. It was partly cloudy, with a temperature of 47 at Moline, 54 at Macomb, and 51 at Springfield. It was cloudy, with a temperature of 47 at Bloomington, 51 at Galesburg, 49 at Lakin, 50 at Lincoln, and 51 at Pontiac. And once again at 4 a.m. in Peoria, with light rain, the temperature was 50. 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Looking elsewhere around the Midwest at 4 a.m., Chicago was partly cloudy, and 41. Indianapolis was mostly cloudy, and 50. St. Louis was clear, and 53. Kansas City was partly cloudy, and 55. Des Moines was mostly cloudy, and 47. Milwaukee was clear, and 36. The time is currently 4:14 a.m. Central Daylight.

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Now for the official National Weather Service forecast for Peoria and surrounding areas of central Illinois. Today, partly sunny this morning, then becoming mostly cloudy. A 50% chance of showers. Highs around 70. Southwest winds 5 to 10 miles an hour. Tonight, mostly cloudy until midnight, then becoming partly cloudy. Lows around 50. Southwest winds 5 to 10 miles an hour. Saturday, mostly sunny. Highs in the upper 70s. West winds 10 to 15 miles an hour with gusts up to 25 miles an hour. Saturday night, mostly cloudy. A chance of showers after midnight. Lows around 50. North winds 5 to 10 miles an hour. Chance of rain 40%. Sunday, mostly sunny. Cooler with highs in the mid-60s. North winds 10 to 15 miles an hour. Sunday night through Monday night, mostly clear. Lows in the lower 40s. Highs in the upper 60s. Tuesday, partly sunny with a chance of showers. A chance of thunderstorms in the afternoon. Breezy with highs in the lower 70s. Chance of rain 50%. Tuesday night and Wednesday, partly cloudy. Lows in the upper 40s. Highs around 70. Wednesday night, mostly clear. Lows in the upper 40s. Thursday, mostly sunny. Highs in the upper 70s. Again, the forecast for Peoria and surrounding areas of central Illinois for today, partly sunny this morning, then becoming mostly cloudy. A 50% chance of showers. Highs around 70. Southwest winds 5 to 10 miles an hour. Here is a river flood statement. The flood warning continues for the Illinois River near Havana. Until Wednesday morning. At 8:45 p.m. Thursday, the stage was 15.5 feet. The river is expected to fall below flood stage early Wednesday morning and continue falling to 13.4 feet Thursday, May 14th. At 4 a.m. in Peoria, light rain was falling. The temperature was 50 degrees, the dew point was 47, and the relative humidity was 89%. The wind was northeast at 5 miles an hour. The pressure was 29.85 inches and falling. Around central and western Illinois, at Quincy, it was clear, with a temperature of 54. It was partly cloudy, with a temperature of 47 at Moline, 54 at Macomb, and 51 at Springfield. It was cloudy, with a temperature of 47 at Bloomington, 51 at Galesburg, 49 at Lakin, 50 at Lincoln, and 51 at Pontiac. And once again at 4 a.m. in Peoria, with light rain, the temperature was 50. Looking elsewhere around the Midwest at 4 a.m., Chicago was partly cloudy, and 41. Indianapolis was mostly cloudy, and 50. St. Louis was clear, and 53. Kansas City was partly cloudy, and 55. Des Moines was mostly cloudy, and 47. Milwaukee was clear, and 36. The time is currently 4:18 a.m. Central Daylight Time. 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Now for the official National Weather Service forecast for Peoria and surrounding areas of central Illinois. Today, partly sunny this morning, then becoming mostly cloudy. A 50% chance of showers. Highs around 70. Southwest winds 5 to 10 miles an hour. Tonight, mostly cloudy until midnight, then becoming partly cloudy. Lows around 50. Southwest winds 5 to 10 miles an hour. Saturday, mostly sunny. Highs in the upper 70s. West winds 10 to 15 miles an hour with gusts up to 25 miles an hour. Saturday night, mostly cloudy. A chance of showers after midnight. Lows around 50. North winds 5 to 10 miles an hour. Chance of rain 40%. Sunday, mostly sunny. Cooler with highs in the mid-60s. North winds 10 to 15 miles an hour. Sunday night through Monday night, mostly clear. Lows in the lower 40s. Highs in the upper 60s. Tuesday, partly sunny with a chance of showers. A chance of thunderstorms in the afternoon. Breezy with highs in the lower 70s. Chance of rain 50%.

Tuesday night and Wednesday, partly cloudy. Lows in the upper 40s. Highs around 70. Wednesday night, mostly clear. Lows in the upper 40s. Thursday, mostly sunny. Highs in the upper 70s. Again, the forecast for Peoria and surrounding areas of central Illinois for today, partly sunny this morning, then becoming mostly cloudy. A 50% chance of showers. Highs around 70. Southwest winds 5 to 10 miles an hour. At 4 a.m. in Peoria, light rain was falling. The temperature was 50 degrees, the dew point was 47, and the relative humidity was 89%. The wind was northeast at 5 miles an hour. The pressure was 29.85 inches and falling. Around central and western Illinois, at Quincy, it was clear, with a temperature of 54. It was partly cloudy, with a temperature of 47 at Moline, 54 at Macomb, and 51 at Springfield. It was cloudy, with a temperature of 47 at Bloomington, 51 at Galesburg, 49 at Lakin, 50 at Lincoln, and 51 at Pontiac. And once again at 4 a.m. in Peoria, with light rain, the temperature was 50. Looking elsewhere around the Midwest at 4 a.m., Chicago was partly cloudy, and 41. Indianapolis was mostly cloudy, and 50. St. Louis was clear, and 53. Kansas City was partly cloudy, and 55. Des Moines was mostly cloudy, and 47. Milwaukee was clear, and 36. The time is currently 4:21 a.m. Central Daylight Time. 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Now for the official National Weather Service forecast for Peoria and surrounding areas of central Illinois. Today, partly sunny this morning, then becoming mostly cloudy. A 50% chance of showers. Highs around 70. Southwest winds 5 to 10 miles an hour. Tonight, mostly cloudy until midnight, then becoming partly cloudy. Lows around 50. Southwest winds 5 to 10 miles an hour. Saturday, mostly sunny. Highs in the upper 70s. West winds 10 to 15 miles an hour with gusts up to 25 miles an hour. Saturday night, mostly cloudy. A chance of showers after midnight. Lows around 50. North winds 5 to 10 miles an hour. Chance of rain 40%. Sunday, mostly sunny. Cooler with highs in the mid-60s. North winds 10 to 15 miles an hour. Sunday night through Monday night, mostly clear. Lows in the lower 40s. Highs in the upper 60s. Tuesday, partly sunny with a chance of showers. A chance of thunderstorms in the afternoon. Breezy with highs in the lower 70s. Chance of rain 50%. Tuesday night and Wednesday, partly cloudy. Lows in the upper 40s. Highs around 70. Wednesday night, mostly clear. Lows in the upper 40s. Thursday, mostly sunny. Highs in the upper 70s. Again, the forecast for Peoria and surrounding areas of central Illinois for today, partly sunny this morning, then becoming mostly cloudy. A 50% chance of showers. Highs around 70. Southwest winds 5 to 10 miles an hour. At 4 a.m. in Peoria, light rain was falling. The temperature was 50 degrees, the dew point was 47, and the relative humidity was 89%. The wind was northeast at 5 miles an hour. The pressure was 29.85 inches and falling. Around central and western Illinois, at Quincy, it was clear, with a temperature of 54. It was partly cloudy, with a temperature of 47 at Moline, 54 at Macomb, and 51 at Springfield. It was cloudy, with a temperature of 47 at Bloomington, 51 at Galesburg, 49 at Lakin, 50 at Lincoln, and 51 at Pontiac. And once again at 4 a.m. in Peoria, with light rain, the temperature was 50. Looking elsewhere around the Midwest at 4 a.m., Chicago was partly cloudy, and 41. Indianapolis was mostly cloudy, and 50. St. Louis was clear, and 53. Kansas City was partly cloudy, and 55. Des Moines was mostly cloudy, and 47. Milwaukee was clear, and 36. The time is currently 4:24 a.m.

25 miles an hour. Saturday night, mostly cloudy. A chance of showers after midnight. Lows around 50. North winds 5 to 10 miles an hour. Chance of rain 40%. Sunday, mostly sunny. Cooler with highs in the mid-60s. North winds 10 to 15 miles an hour. Sunday night through Monday night, mostly clear. Lows in the lower 40s. Highs in the upper 60s. Tuesday, partly sunny with a chance of showers. A chance of thunderstorms in the afternoon. Breezy with highs in the lower 70s. Chance of rain 50%. Tuesday night and Wednesday, partly cloudy. Lows in the upper 40s. Highs around 70. Wednesday night, mostly clear. Lows in the upper 40s. Thursday, mostly sunny. Highs in the upper 70s. Again, the forecast for Peoria and surrounding areas of central Illinois for today, partly sunny this morning, then becoming mostly cloudy. A 50% chance of showers. Highs around 70. Southwest winds 5 to 10 miles an hour. Here is a river flood statement. The flood warning continues for the Illinois River near Havana. Until Wednesday morning. At 8:45 p.m. Thursday, the stage was 15.5 feet. The river is expected to fall below flood stage early Wednesday morning and continue falling to 13.4 feet Thursday, May 14th. At 4 a.m. in Peoria, light rain was falling. The temperature was 50 degrees, the dew point was 47, and the relative humidity was 89%. The wind was northeast at 5 miles an hour. The pressure was 29.85 inches and falling. Around central and western Illinois, at Quincy, it was clear, with a temperature of 54. It was partly cloudy, with a temperature of 47 at Moline, 54 at Macomb, and 51 at Springfield. It was cloudy, with a temperature of 47 at Bloomington, 51 at Galesburg, 49 at Lakin, 50 at Lincoln, and 51 at Pontiac. And once again at 4 a.m. in Peoria, with light rain, the temperature was 50. Looking elsewhere around the Midwest at 4 a.m., Chicago was partly cloudy, and 41. Indianapolis was mostly cloudy, and 50. St. Louis was clear, and 53. Kansas City was partly cloudy, and 55. Des Moines was mostly cloudy, and 47. Milwaukee was clear, and 36. The time is currently 4:28 a.m. Central Daylight Time. 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Now for the official National Weather Service forecast for Peoria and surrounding areas of central Illinois. Today, partly sunny this morning, then becoming mostly cloudy. A 50% chance of showers. Highs around 70. Southwest winds 5 to 10 miles an hour. Tonight, mostly cloudy until midnight, then becoming partly cloudy. Lows around 50. Southwest winds 5 to 10 miles an hour. Saturday, mostly sunny. Highs in the upper 70s. West winds 10 to 15 miles an hour with gusts up to 25 miles an hour. Saturday night, mostly cloudy. A chance of showers after midnight. Lows around 50. North winds 5 to 10 miles an hour. Chance of rain 40%. Sunday, mostly sunny. Cooler with highs in the mid-60s. North winds 10 to 15 miles an hour. Sunday night through Monday night, mostly clear. Lows in the lower 40s. Highs in the upper 60s. Tuesday, partly sunny with a chance of showers. A chance of thunderstorms in the afternoon. Breezy with highs in the lower 70s. Chance of rain 50%. Tuesday night and Wednesday, partly cloudy. Lows in the upper 40s. Highs around 70. Wednesday night, mostly clear. Lows in the upper 40s. Thursday, mostly sunny. Highs in the upper 70s. Again, the forecast for Peoria and surrounding areas of central Illinois for today, partly sunny this morning, then becoming mostly cloudy. A 50% chance of showers. Highs around 70. Southwest winds 5 to 10 miles an hour. At 4 a.m. in Peoria, light rain was falling. The temperature was 50 degrees, the dew point was 47, and the relative humidity was 89%.

lows in the upper 40s. Thursday, mostly sunny. Highs in the upper 70s. Again, the forecast for Peoria and surrounding areas of central Illinois for today, partly sunny this morning, then becoming mostly cloudy. A 50% chance of showers. Highs around 70. Southwest winds 5 to 10 miles an hour. Here is a river flood statement. The flood warning continues for the Illinois River near Havana. Until Wednesday morning. At 8:45 p.m. Thursday, the stage was 15.5 feet. The river is expected to fall below flood stage early Wednesday morning and continue falling to 13.4 feet Thursday, May 14th. At 4 a.m. in Peoria, light rain was falling. The temperature was 50 degrees, the dew point was 47, and the relative humidity was 89%. The wind was northeast at 5 miles an hour. The pressure was 29.85 inches and falling. Around central and western Illinois, at Quincy, it was clear, with a temperature of 54. It was partly cloudy, with a temperature of 47 at Moline, 54 at Macomb, and 51 at Springfield. It was cloudy, with a temperature of 47 at Bloomington, 51 at Galesburg, 49 at Lakin, 50 at Lincoln, and 51 at Pontiac. And once again at 4 a.m. in Peoria, with light rain, the temperature was 50. Looking elsewhere around the Midwest at 4 a.m., Chicago was partly cloudy, and 41. Indianapolis was mostly cloudy, and 50. St. Louis was clear, and 53. Kansas City was partly cloudy, and 55. Des Moines was mostly cloudy, and 47. Milwaukee was clear, and 36. The time is currently 4:38 a.m. Central Daylight Time. 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Now for the official National Weather Service forecast for Peoria and surrounding areas of central Illinois. Today, partly sunny this morning, then becoming mostly cloudy. A 50% chance of showers. Highs around 70. Southwest winds 5 to 10 miles an hour. Tonight, mostly cloudy until midnight, then becoming partly cloudy. Lows around 50. Southwest winds 5 to 10 miles an hour. Saturday, mostly sunny. Highs in the upper 70s. West winds 10 to 15 miles an hour with gusts up to 25 miles an hour. Saturday night, mostly cloudy. A chance of showers after midnight. Lows around 50. North winds 5 to 10 miles an hour. Chance of rain 40%. Sunday, mostly sunny. Cooler with highs in the mid-60s. North winds 10 to 15 miles an hour. Sunday night through Monday night, mostly clear. Lows in the lower 40s. Highs in the upper 60s. Tuesday, partly sunny with a chance of showers. A chance of thunderstorms in the afternoon. Breezy with highs in the lower 70s. Chance of rain 50%. Tuesday night and Wednesday, partly cloudy. Lows in the upper 40s. Highs around 70. Wednesday night, mostly clear. Lows in the upper 40s. Thursday, mostly sunny. Highs in the upper 70s. Again, the forecast for Peoria and surrounding areas of central Illinois for today, partly sunny this morning, then becoming mostly cloudy. A 50% chance of showers. Highs around 70. Southwest winds 5 to 10 miles an hour. Now for the official National Weather Service forecast for Peoria and surrounding areas of central Illinois. Today, partly sunny this morning, then becoming mostly cloudy. A 50% chance of showers. Highs around 70. Southwest winds 5 to 10 miles an hour. Tonight, mostly cloudy until midnight, then becoming partly cloudy. Lows around 50. Southwest winds 5 to 10 miles an hour. Saturday, mostly sunny. Highs in the upper 70s. West winds 10 to 15 miles an hour with gusts up to 25 miles an hour. Saturday night, mostly cloudy. A chance of showers after midnight. Lows around 50. North winds 5 to 10 miles an hour. Chance of rain 40%. Sunday, mostly sunny. Cooler with highs in the mid-60s. North winds 10 to 15 miles an hour. Sunday night through Monday night, mostly clear.

lows in the lower 40s. Highs in the upper 60s. Tuesday, partly sunny with a chance of showers. A chance of thunderstorms in the afternoon. Breezy with highs in the lower 70s. Chance of rain 50%. Tuesday night and Wednesday, partly cloudy. Lows in the upper 40s. Highs around 70. Wednesday night, mostly clear. Lows in the upper 40s. Thursday, mostly sunny. Highs in the upper 70s. Again, the forecast for Peoria and surrounding areas of central Illinois for today, partly sunny this morning, then becoming mostly cloudy. A 50% chance of showers. Highs around 70. Southwest winds 5 to 10 miles an hour. At 4 a.m. in Peoria, light rain was falling. The temperature was 50 degrees, the dew point was 47, and the relative humidity was 89%. The wind was northeast at 5 miles an hour. The pressure was 29.85 inches and falling. Around central and western Illinois, at Quincy, it was clear, with a temperature of 54. It was partly cloudy, with a temperature of 47 at Moline, 54 at Macomb, and 51 at Springfield. It was cloudy, with a temperature of 47 at Bloomington, 51 at Galesburg, 49 at Lakin, 50 at Lincoln, and 51 at Pontiac. And once again at 4 a.m. in Peoria, with light rain, the temperature was 50. Looking elsewhere around the Midwest at 4 a.m., Chicago was partly cloudy, and 41. Indianapolis was mostly cloudy, and 50. St. Louis was clear, and 53. Kansas City was partly cloudy, and 55. Des Moines was mostly cloudy, and 47. Milwaukee was clear, and 36. The time is currently 4:43 a.m. Central Daylight Time. 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Now for the official National Weather Service forecast for Peoria and surrounding areas of central Illinois. Today, partly sunny this morning, then becoming mostly cloudy. A 50% chance of showers. Highs around 70. Southwest winds 5 to 10 miles an hour. Tonight, mostly cloudy until midnight, then becoming partly cloudy. Lows around 50. Southwest winds 5 to 10 miles an hour. Saturday, mostly sunny. Highs in the upper 70s. West winds 10 to 15 miles an hour with gusts up to 25 miles an hour. Saturday night, mostly cloudy. A chance of showers after midnight. Lows around 50. North winds 5 to 10 miles an hour. Chance of rain 40%. Sunday, mostly sunny. Cooler with highs in the mid-60s. North winds 10 to 15 miles an hour. Sunday night through Monday night, mostly clear. Lows in the lower 40s. Highs in the upper 60s. Tuesday, partly sunny with a chance of showers. A chance of thunderstorms in the afternoon. Breezy with highs in the lower 70s. Chance of rain 50%. Tuesday night and Wednesday, partly cloudy. Lows in the upper 40s. Highs around 70. Wednesday night, mostly clear. Lows in the upper 40s. Thursday, mostly sunny. Highs in the upper 70s. Again, the forecast for Peoria and surrounding areas of central Illinois for today, partly sunny this morning, then becoming mostly cloudy. A 50% chance of showers. Highs around 70. Southwest winds 5 to 10 miles an hour. Here is a river flood statement. The flood warning continues for the Illinois River near Havana. Until Wednesday morning. At 8:45 p.m. Thursday, the stage was 15.5 feet. The river is expected to fall below flood stage early Wednesday morning and continue falling to 13.4 feet Thursday, May 14th. At 4 a.m. in Peoria, light rain was falling. The temperature was 50 degrees, the dew point was 47, and the relative humidity was 89%. The wind was northeast at 5 miles an hour. The pressure was 29.85 inches and falling. Around central and western Illinois, at Quincy, it was clear, with a temperature of 54. It was partly cloudy, with a temperature of 47 at Moline, 54 at Macomb, and 51 at Springfield. It was cloudy, with a temperature of 47 at Bloomington, 51 at Galesburg,
49 at Lakin, 50 at Lincoln, and 51 at Pontiac. And once again at 4 a.m. in Peoria, with light rain, the temperature was 50. Looking elsewhere around the Midwest at 4 a.m., Chicago was partly cloudy, and 41. Indianapolis was mostly cloudy, and 50. St. Louis was clear, and 53. Kansas City was partly cloudy, and 55. Des Moines was mostly cloudy, and 47. Milwaukee was clear, and 36. The time is currently 4:46 a.m. Central Daylight Time. 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Now for the official National Weather Service forecast for Peoria and surrounding areas of central Illinois. Today, partly sunny this morning, then becoming mostly cloudy. A 50% chance of showers. Highs around 70. Southwest winds 5 to 10 miles an hour. Tonight, mostly cloudy until midnight, then becoming partly cloudy. Lows around 50. Southwest winds 5 to 10 miles an hour. Saturday, mostly sunny. Highs in the upper 70s. West winds 10 to 15 miles an hour with gusts up to 25 miles an hour. Saturday night, mostly cloudy. A chance of showers after midnight. Lows around 50. North winds 5 to 10 miles an hour. Chance of rain 40%. Sunday, mostly sunny. Cooler with highs in the mid-60s. North winds 10 to 15 miles an hour. Sunday night through Monday night, mostly clear. Lows in the lower 40s. Highs in the upper 60s. Tuesday, partly sunny with a chance of showers. A chance of thunderstorms in the afternoon. Breezy with highs in the lower 70s. Chance of rain 50%. Tuesday night and Wednesday, partly cloudy. Lows in the upper 40s. Highs around 70. Wednesday night, mostly clear. Lows in the upper 40s. Thursday, mostly sunny. Highs in the upper 70s. Again, the forecast for Peoria and surrounding areas of central Illinois for today, partly sunny this morning, then becoming mostly cloudy. A 50% chance of showers. Highs around 70. Southwest winds 5 to 10 miles an hour. At 4 a.m. in Peoria, light rain was falling. The temperature was 50 degrees, the dew point was 47, and the relative humidity was 89%. The wind was northeast at 5 miles an hour. The pressure was 29.85 inches and falling. Around central and western Illinois, at Quincy, it was clear, with a temperature of 54. It was partly cloudy, with a temperature of 47 at Moline, 54 at Macomb, and 51 at Springfield. It was cloudy, with a temperature of 47 at Bloomington, 51 at Galesburg, 49 at Lakin, 50 at Lincoln, and 51 at Pontiac. And once again at 4 a.m. in Peoria, with light rain, the temperature was 50. Looking elsewhere around the Midwest at 4 a.m., Chicago was partly cloudy, and 41. Indianapolis was mostly cloudy, and 50. St. Louis was clear, and 53. Kansas City was partly cloudy, and 55. Des Moines was mostly cloudy, and 47. Milwaukee was clear, and 36. The time is currently 4:50 a.m. Central Daylight Time. 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Now for the official National Weather Service forecast for Peoria and surrounding areas of central Illinois. Today, partly sunny this morning, then becoming mostly cloudy. A 50% chance of showers. Highs around 70. Southwest winds 5 to 10 miles an hour. Tonight, mostly cloudy until midnight, then becoming partly cloudy. Lows around 50. Southwest winds 5 to 10 miles an hour. Saturday, mostly sunny. Highs in the upper 70s. West winds 10 to 15 miles an hour with gusts up to 25 miles an hour. Saturday night, mostly cloudy. A chance of showers after midnight. Lows around 50. North winds 5 to 10 miles an hour. Chance of rain 40%. Sunday, mostly sunny. Cooler with highs in the mid-60s. North winds 10 to 15 miles an hour. Sunday night through Monday night.

mostly clear. Lows in the lower 40s. Highs in the upper 60s. Tuesday, partly sunny with a chance of showers. A chance of thunderstorms in the afternoon. Breezy with highs in the lower 70s. Chance of rain 50%. Tuesday night and Wednesday, partly cloudy. Lows in the upper 40s. Highs around 70. Wednesday night, mostly clear. Lows in the upper 40s. Thursday, mostly sunny. Highs in the upper 70s. Again, the forecast for Peoria and surrounding areas of central Illinois for today, partly sunny this morning, then becoming mostly cloudy. A 50% chance of showers. Highs around 70. Southwest winds 5 to 10 miles an hour. At 4 a.m. in Peoria, light rain was falling. The temperature was 50 degrees, the dew point was 47, and the relative humidity was 89%. The wind was northeast at 5 miles an hour. The pressure was 29.85 inches and falling. Around central and western Illinois, at Quincy, it was clear, with a temperature of 54. It was partly cloudy, with a temperature of 47 at Moline, 54 at Macomb, and 51 at Springfield. It was cloudy, with a temperature of 47 at Bloomington, 51 at Galesburg, 49 at Lakin, 50 at Lincoln, and 51 at Pontiac. And once again at 4 a.m. in Peoria, with light rain, the temperature was 50. Looking elsewhere around the Midwest at 4 a.m., Chicago was partly cloudy, and 41. Indianapolis was mostly cloudy, and 50. St. Louis was clear, and 53. Kansas City was partly cloudy, and 55. Des Moines was mostly cloudy, and 47. Milwaukee was clear, and 36. The time is currently 4:53 a.m. Central Daylight Time. 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Now for the official National Weather Service forecast for Peoria and surrounding areas of central Illinois. Today, partly sunny this morning, then becoming mostly cloudy. A 50% chance of showers. Highs around 70. Southwest winds 5 to 10 miles an hour. Tonight, mostly cloudy until midnight, then becoming partly cloudy. Lows around 50. Southwest winds 5 to 10 miles an hour. Saturday, mostly sunny. Highs in the upper 70s. West winds 10 to 15 miles an hour with gusts up to 25 miles an hour. Saturday night, mostly cloudy. A chance of showers after midnight. Lows around 50. North winds 5 to 10 miles an hour. Chance of rain 40%. Sunday, mostly sunny. Cooler with highs in the mid-60s. North winds 10 to 15 miles an hour. Sunday night through Monday night, mostly clear. Lows in the lower 40s. Highs in the upper 60s. Tuesday, partly sunny with a chance of showers. A chance of thunderstorms in the afternoon. Breezy with highs in the lower 70s. Chance of rain 50%. Tuesday night and Wednesday, partly cloudy. Lows in the upper 40s. Highs around 70. Wednesday night, mostly clear. Lows in the upper 40s. Thursday, mostly sunny. Highs in the upper 70s. Again, the forecast for Peoria and surrounding areas of central Illinois for today, partly sunny this morning, then becoming mostly cloudy. A 50% chance of showers. Highs around 70. Southwest winds 5 to 10 miles an hour. Here is a river flood statement. The flood warning continues for the Illinois River near Havana. Until Wednesday morning. At 8:45 p.m. Thursday, the stage was 15.5 feet. The river is expected to fall below flood stage early Wednesday morning and continue falling to 13.4 feet Thursday, May 14th. At 4 a.m. in Peoria, light rain was falling. The temperature was 50 degrees, the dew point was 47, and the relative humidity was 89%. The wind was northeast at 5 miles an hour. The pressure was 29.85 inches and falling. Around central and western Illinois, at Quincy, it was clear, with a temperature of 54. It was partly cloudy, with a temperature of 47 at Moline, 54 at Macomb, and 51 at Springfield. It was cloudy, with a temperature of 47 at Bloomington,

51 at Galesburg, 49 at Lakin, 50 at Lincoln, and 51 at Pontiac. And once again at 4 a.m. in Peoria, with light rain, the temperature was 50. Looking elsewhere around the Midwest at 4 a.m., Chicago was partly cloudy, and 41. Indianapolis was mostly cloudy, and 50. St. Louis was clear, and 53. Kansas City was partly cloudy, and 55. Des Moines was mostly cloudy, and 47. Milwaukee was clear, and 36. The time is currently 4:56 a.m. Central Daylight Time. 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Now for the official National Weather Service forecast for Peoria and surrounding areas of central Illinois. Today, partly sunny this morning, then becoming mostly cloudy. A 50% chance of showers. Highs around 70. Southwest winds 5 to 10 miles an hour. Tonight, mostly cloudy until midnight, then becoming partly cloudy. Lows around 50. Southwest winds 5 to 10 miles an hour. Saturday, mostly sunny. Highs in the upper 70s. West winds 10 to 15 miles an hour with gusts up to 25 miles an hour. Saturday night, mostly cloudy. A chance of showers after midnight. Lows around 50. North winds 5 to 10 miles an hour. Chance of rain 40%. Sunday, mostly sunny. Cooler with highs in the mid-60s. North winds 10 to 15 miles an hour. Sunday night through Monday night, mostly clear. Lows in the lower 40s. Highs in the upper 60s. Tuesday, partly sunny with a chance of showers. A chance of thunderstorms in the afternoon. Breezy with highs in the lower 70s. Chance of rain 50%. Tuesday night and Wednesday, partly cloudy. Lows in the upper 40s. Highs around 70. Wednesday night, mostly clear. Lows in the upper 40s. Thursday, mostly sunny. Highs in the upper 70s. Again, the forecast for Peoria and surrounding areas of central Illinois for today, partly sunny this morning, then becoming mostly cloudy. A 50% chance of showers. Highs around 70. Southwest winds 5 to 10 miles an hour. At 4 a.m. in Peoria, light rain was falling. The temperature was 50 degrees, the dew point was 47, and the relative humidity was 89%. The wind was northeast at 5 miles an hour. The pressure was 29.85 inches and falling. Around central and western Illinois, at Quincy, it was clear, with a temperature of 54. It was partly cloudy, with a temperature of 47 at Moline, 54 at Macomb, and 51 at Springfield. It was cloudy, with a temperature of 47 at Bloomington, 51 at Galesburg, 49 at Lakin, 50 at Lincoln, and 51 at Pontiac. And once again at 4 a.m. in Peoria, with light rain, the temperature was 50. Looking elsewhere around the Midwest at 4 a.m., Chicago was partly cloudy, and 41. Indianapolis was mostly cloudy, and 50. St. Louis was clear, and 53. Kansas City was partly cloudy, and 55. Des Moines was mostly cloudy, and 47. Milwaukee was clear, and 36. The Peoria, Illinois climate summary for yesterday, May 7, 2026. Yesterday's high temperature of 63 degrees occurred at 3:04 p.m. The normal high is 71. Yesterday's low temperature of 36 degrees occurred at 4:11 a.m. The normal low is 50. 0.04 inches of precipitation fell yesterday, which brings the monthly total to 0.15 inches. This is 0.90 inches below the normal amount of 1.05 inches for May. The total precipitation for the year now stands at 12.90 inches, which is 1.12 inches above normal. There were 15 heating degree days yesterday, which is 9 above normal. This brings the monthly total to 90, which is 43 above normal. The yearly total since July 1st is 5,054, which is 459 below normal. There were no cooling degree days yesterday, which is 2 below normal. This leaves the monthly total at 0, which is minus 8 below normal. The yearly total since January 1st is 48, which is 26 above normal. Yesterday the max

Maximum wind observed was 25 miles an hour from the west. The highest wind gust observed was 42 miles per hour from the southwest, which occurred at 11:22 a.m. Yesterday, the average wind speed was 6 miles per hour. The normal high temperature for today is 72 degrees, and the normal low is 50. The record high for today is 93, which occurred in 1896, and the record low is 32, which occurred in 1923. Sunrise today is at 5:49 a.m. and sunset is at 8:02 p.m. The time is currently 5:01 a.m. Central Daylight Time. 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Now for the official National Weather Service forecast for Peoria and surrounding areas of central Illinois. Today, partly sunny this morning, then becoming mostly cloudy. A 50% chance of showers. Highs around 70. Southwest winds 5 to 10 miles an hour. Tonight, mostly cloudy until midnight, then becoming partly cloudy. Lows around 50. Southwest winds 5 to 10 miles an hour. Saturday, mostly sunny. Highs in the upper 70s. West winds 10 to 15 miles an hour with gusts up to 25 miles an hour. Saturday night, mostly cloudy. A chance of showers after midnight. Lows around 50. North winds 5 to 10 miles an hour. Chance of rain 40%. Sunday, mostly sunny. Cooler with highs in the mid-60s. North winds 10 to 15 miles an hour. Sunday night through Monday night, mostly clear. Lows in the lower 40s. Highs in the upper 60s. Tuesday, partly sunny with a chance of showers. A chance of thunderstorms in the afternoon. Breezy with highs in the lower 70s. Chance of rain 50%. Tuesday night and Wednesday, partly cloudy. Lows in the upper 40s. Highs around 70. Wednesday night, mostly clear. Lows in the upper 40s. Thursday, mostly sunny. Highs in the upper 70s. Again, the forecast for Peoria and surrounding areas of central Illinois for today, partly sunny this morning, then becoming mostly cloudy. A 50% chance of showers. Highs around 70. Southwest winds 5 to 10 miles an hour. At 5 a.m. in Peoria, skies were partly cloudy. The temperature was 49 degrees, the dew point was 47, and the relative humidity was 93%. The wind was east at 5 miles an hour. The pressure was 29.84 inches and falling. Around central and western Illinois, it was clear, with a temperature of 46 at Moline, 46 at Galesburg, 51 at Macomb, 54 at Quincy, and 51 at Springfield. At Lincoln, it was mostly cloudy, with a temperature of 49. It was cloudy, with a temperature of 48 at Bloomington, 49 at Lincoln, and 50 at Pontiac. And once again at 5 a.m. in Peoria, under partly cloudy skies, the temperature was 49. The time is currently 5:04 a.m. Central Daylight Time. 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Now for the official National Weather Service forecast for Peoria and surrounding areas of central Illinois. Today, partly sunny this morning, then becoming mostly cloudy. A 50% chance of showers. Highs around 70. Southwest winds 5 to 10 miles an hour. Tonight, mostly cloudy until midnight, then becoming partly cloudy. Lows around 50. Southwest winds 5 to 10 miles an hour. Saturday, mostly sunny. Highs in the upper 70s. West winds 10 to 15 miles an hour with gusts up to 25 miles an hour. Saturday night, mostly cloudy. A chance of showers after midnight. Lows around 50. North winds 5 to 10 miles an hour. Chance of rain 40%. Sunday, mostly sunny. Cooler with highs in the mid-60s. North winds 10 to 15 miles an hour. Sunday night through Monday night, mostly clear. Lows in the lower 40s. Highs in the upper 60s. Tuesday, partly sunny with a chance of showers. A chance of thunderstorms in the afternoon. Breezy with highs in the lower 70s. Chance of rain 50%. Tuesday night and Wednesday, partly cloudy. Lows in the upper 40s.

highs around 70. Wednesday night, mostly clear. Lows in the upper 40s. Thursday, mostly sunny. Highs in the upper 70s. Again, the forecast for Peoria and surrounding areas of central Illinois for today, partly sunny this morning, then becoming mostly cloudy. A 50% chance of showers. Highs around 70. Southwest winds 5 to 10 miles an hour. Here is a river flood statement. The flood warning continues for the Illinois River near Havana. Until Wednesday morning. At 8:45 p.m. Thursday, the stage was 15.5 feet. The river is expected to fall below flood stage early Wednesday morning and continue falling to 13.4 feet Thursday, May 14th. The time is currently 5:07 a.m. Central Daylight Time. 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Now for the official National Weather Service forecast for Peoria and surrounding areas of central Illinois. Today, partly sunny this morning, then becoming mostly cloudy. A 50% chance of showers. Highs around 70. Southwest winds 5 to 10 miles an hour. Tonight, mostly cloudy until midnight, then becoming partly cloudy. Lows around 50. Southwest winds 5 to 10 miles an hour. Saturday, mostly sunny. Highs in the upper 70s. West winds 10 to 15 miles an hour with gusts up to 25 miles an hour. Saturday night, mostly cloudy. A chance of showers after midnight. Lows around 50. North winds 5 to 10 miles an hour. Chance of rain 40%. Sunday, mostly sunny. Cooler with highs in the mid-60s. North winds 10 to 15 miles an hour. Sunday night through Monday night, mostly clear. Lows in the lower 40s. Highs in the upper 60s. Tuesday, partly sunny with a chance of showers. A chance of thunderstorms in the afternoon. Breezy with highs in the lower 70s. Chance of rain 50%. Tuesday night and Wednesday, partly cloudy. Lows in the upper 40s. Highs around 70. Wednesday night, mostly clear. Lows in the upper 40s. Thursday, mostly sunny. Highs in the upper 70s. Again, the forecast for Peoria and surrounding areas of central Illinois for today, partly sunny this morning, then becoming mostly cloudy. A 50% chance of showers. Highs around 70. Southwest winds 5 to 10 miles an hour. At 5 a.m. in Peoria, skies were partly cloudy. The temperature was 49 degrees, the dew point was 47, and the relative humidity was 93%. The wind was east at 5 miles an hour. The pressure was 29.84 inches and falling. Around central and western Illinois, it was clear, with a temperature of 46 at Moline, 46 at Galesburg, 51 at Macomb, 54 at Quincy, and 51 at Springfield. At Lincoln, it was mostly cloudy, with a temperature of 49. It was cloudy, with a temperature of 48 at Bloomington, 49 at Lakin, and 50 at Pontiac. And once again at 5 a.m. in Peoria, under partly cloudy skies, the temperature was 49. Looking elsewhere around the Midwest at 5 a.m., Chicago was partly cloudy, and 41. Indianapolis was partly cloudy, and 48. St. Louis was clear, and 52. Kansas City was mostly cloudy, and 56. Des Moines was mostly cloudy, and 52. Milwaukee was clear, and 37. The time is currently 5:10 a.m. Central Daylight Time. 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Now for the official National Weather Service forecast for Peoria and surrounding areas of central Illinois. Today, partly sunny this morning, then becoming mostly cloudy. A 50% chance of showers. Highs around 70. Southwest winds 5 to 10 miles an hour. Tonight, mostly cloudy until midnight, then becoming partly cloudy. Lows around 50. Southwest winds 5 to 10 miles an hour. Saturday, mostly sunny. Highs in the upper 70s. West winds 10 to 15 miles an hour with gusts up to 25 miles an hour. Saturday night, mostly cloudy.

pockets of showers after midnight. Lows around 50. North winds 5 to 10 miles an hour. Chance of rain 40%. Sunday, mostly sunny. Cooler with highs in the mid-60s. North winds 10 to 15 miles an hour. Sunday night through Monday night, mostly clear. Lows in the lower 40s. Highs in the upper 60s. Tuesday, partly sunny with a chance of showers. A chance of thunderstorms in the afternoon. Breezy with highs in the lower 70s. Chance of rain 50%. Tuesday night and Wednesday, partly cloudy. Lows in the upper 40s. Highs around 70. Wednesday night, mostly clear. Lows in the upper 40s. Thursday, mostly sunny. Highs in the upper 70s. Again, the forecast for Peoria and surrounding areas of central Illinois for today, partly sunny this morning, then becoming mostly cloudy. A 50% chance of showers. Highs around 70. Southwest winds 5 to 10 miles an hour. At 5 a.m. in Peoria, skies were partly cloudy. The temperature was 49 degrees, the dew point was 47, and the relative humidity was 93%. The wind was east at 5 miles an hour. The pressure was 29.84 inches and falling. Around central and western Illinois, it was clear, with a temperature of 46 at Moline, 46 at Galesburg, 51 at Macomb, 54 at Quincy, and 51 at Springfield. At Lincoln, it was mostly cloudy, with a temperature of 49. It was cloudy, with a temperature of 48 at Bloomington, 49 at Lakin, and 50 at Pontiac. And once again at 5 a.m. in Peoria, under partly cloudy skies, the temperature was 49. 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Looking elsewhere around the Midwest at 5 a.m., Chicago was partly cloudy, and 41. Indianapolis was partly cloudy, and 48. St. Louis was clear, and 52. Kansas City was mostly cloudy, and 56. Des Moines was mostly cloudy, and 52. Milwaukee was clear, and 37. The time is currently 5:14 a.m. Central Daylight Time. 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Now for the official National Weather Service forecast for Peoria and surrounding areas of central Illinois. Today, partly sunny this morning, then becoming mostly cloudy. A 50% chance of showers. Highs around 70. Southwest winds 5 to 10 miles an hour. Tonight, mostly cloudy until midnight, then becoming partly cloudy. Lows around 50. Southwest winds 5 to 10 miles an hour. Saturday, mostly sunny. Highs in the upper 70s. West winds 10 to 15 miles an hour with gusts up to 25 miles an hour. Saturday night, mostly cloudy. A chance of showers after midnight. Lows around 50. North winds 5 to 10 miles an hour. Chance of rain 40%. Sunday, mostly sunny. Cooler with highs in the mid-60s. North winds 10 to 15 miles an hour. Sunday night through Monday night, mostly clear. Lows in the lower 40s. Highs in the upper 60s. Tuesday, partly sunny with a chance of showers. A chance of thunderstorms in the afternoon. Breezy with highs in the lower 70s. Chance of rain 50%. Tuesday night and Wednesday, partly cloudy. Lows in the upper 40s. Highs around 70. Wednesday night, mostly clear. Lows in the upper 40s. Thursday, mostly sunny. Highs in the upper 70s. Again, the forecast for Peoria and surrounding areas of central Illinois for today, partly sunny this morning, then becoming mostly cloudy. A 50% chance of showers. Highs around 70.
southwest winds 5 to 10 miles an hour. The Peoria, Illinois climate summary for yesterday, May 7, 2026. Yesterday's high temperature of 63 degrees occurred at 3:04 p.m. The normal high is 71. Yesterday's low temperature of 36 degrees occurred at 4:11 a.m. The normal low is 50. 0.04 inches of precipitation fell yesterday, which brings the monthly total to 0.15 inches. This is 0.90 inches below the normal amount of 1.05 inches for May. The total precipitation for the year now stands at 12.90 inches, which is 1.12 inches above normal. There were 15 heating degree days yesterday, which is 9 above normal. This brings the monthly total to 90, which is 43 above normal. The yearly total since July 1st is 5,054, which is 459 below normal. There were no cooling degree days yesterday, which is 2 below normal. This leaves the monthly total at 0, which is minus 8 below normal. The yearly total since January 1st is 48, which is 26 above normal. Yesterday the maximum wind observed was 25 miles an hour from the west. The highest wind gust observed was 42 miles per hour from the southwest, which occurred at 11:22 a.m. Yesterday the average wind speed was 6 miles per hour. The normal high temperature for today is 72 degrees, and the normal low is 50. The record high for today is 93, which occurred in 1896, and the record low is 32, which occurred in 1923. Sunrise today is at 5:49 a.m. and sunset is at 8:02 p.m. And now a discussion of hazardous weather conditions for the following counties in Illinois: Fulton, Knox, Marshall, Mason, McLean, Peoria, Stark, Tazewell, and Woodford. This hazardous weather outlook is for Central Illinois, East Central Illinois, Southeast Illinois, and West Central Illinois. For today and tonight, there is a chance for thunderstorms this afternoon into early evening. The severe weather threat appears low at this time. Minor flooding is ongoing along parts of the Illinois, Little Wabash, and Embraer Rivers. For Saturday through Thursday, minor flooding will continue along parts of the Illinois and Little Wabash Rivers. Spotter information statement: spotter activation is not anticipated through tonight. The time is currently 5:18 a.m. Central Daylight Time. 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Now for the official National Weather Service forecast for Peoria and surrounding areas of Central Illinois. Today, partly sunny this morning, then becoming mostly cloudy. A 50% chance of showers. Highs around 70. Southwest winds 5 to 10 miles an hour. Tonight, mostly cloudy until midnight, then becoming partly cloudy. Lows around 50. Southwest winds 5 to 10 miles an hour. Saturday, mostly sunny. Highs in the upper 70s. West winds 10 to 15 miles an hour with gusts up to 25 miles an hour. Saturday night, mostly cloudy. A chance of showers after midnight. Lows around 50. North winds 5 to 10 miles an hour. Chance of rain 40%. Sunday, mostly sunny. Cooler with highs in the mid-60s. North winds 10 to 15 miles an hour. Sunday night through Monday night, mostly clear. Lows in the lower 40s. Highs in the upper 60s. Tuesday, partly sunny with a chance of showers. A chance of thunderstorms in the afternoon. Breezy with highs in the lower 70s. Chance of rain 50%. Tuesday night and Wednesday, partly cloudy. Lows in the upper 40s. Highs around 70. Wednesday night, mostly clear. Lows in the upper 40s. Thursday, mostly sunny. Highs in the upper 70s. Again, the forecast for Peoria and surrounding areas of Central Illinois for today: partly sunny this morning, then becoming mostly cloudy. A 50% chance of showers. Highs around 70. Southwest winds 5 to 10 miles an hour. At 5 a.m. in Peoria, skies were partly cloudy. The temperature was 49 degrees, the dew point was 47, and the relative humidity was 93%. The wind was east at 5 miles an hour. The pressure was 29.84 inches and falling.
Around central and western Illinois, it was clear, with a temperature of 46 at

Abilene, 46 at Galesburg, 51 at Macomb, 54 at Quincy, and 51 at Springfield. At Lincoln, it was mostly cloudy, with a temperature of 49. It was cloudy, with a temperature of 48 at Bloomington, 49 at Lakin, and 50 at Pontiac. And once again at 5 a.m. in Peoria, under partly cloudy skies, the temperature was 49. At 5 a.m. in Peoria, skies were partly cloudy. The temperature was 49 degrees, the dew point was 47, and the relative humidity was 93%. The wind was east at 5 miles an hour. The pressure was 29.84 inches and falling. Around central and western Illinois, it was clear, with a temperature of 46 at Moline, 46 at Galesburg, 51 at Macomb, 54 at Quincy, and 51 at Springfield. At Lincoln, it was mostly cloudy, with a temperature of 49. It was cloudy, with a temperature of 48 at Bloomington, 49 at Lakin, and 50 at Pontiac. And once again at 5 a.m. in Peoria, under partly cloudy skies, the temperature was 49. Looking elsewhere around the Midwest at 5 a.m., Chicago was partly cloudy, and 41. Indianapolis was partly cloudy, and 48. St. Louis was clear, and 52. Kansas City was mostly cloudy, and 56. Des Moines was mostly cloudy, and 52. Milwaukee was clear, and 37. And now a discussion of hazardous weather conditions for the following counties in Illinois: Fulton, Knox, Marshall, Mason, McLean, Peoria, Stark, Tazewell, and Woodford. This hazardous weather outlook is for Central Illinois, East Central Illinois, Southeast Illinois, and West Central Illinois. For today and tonight, there is a chance for thunderstorms this afternoon into early evening. The severe weather threat appears low at this time. Minor flooding is ongoing along parts of the Illinois, Little Wabash, and Embra Rivers. For Saturday through Thursday, minor flooding will continue along parts of the Illinois and Little Wabash Rivers. Spotter information statement: spotter activation is not anticipated through tonight. The time is currently 5:23 a.m. Central Daylight Time. 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Now for the official National Weather Service forecast for Peoria and surrounding areas of Central Illinois. Today, partly sunny this morning, then becoming mostly cloudy. A 50% chance of showers. Highs around 70. Southwest winds 5 to 10 miles an hour. Tonight, mostly cloudy until midnight, then becoming partly cloudy. Lows around 50. Southwest winds 5 to 10 miles an hour. Saturday, mostly sunny. Highs in the upper 70s. West winds 10 to 15 miles an hour with gusts up to 25 miles an hour. Saturday night, mostly cloudy. A chance of showers after midnight. Lows around 50. North winds 5 to 10 miles an hour. Chance of rain 40%. Sunday, mostly sunny. Cooler with highs in the mid-60s. North winds 10 to 15 miles an hour. Sunday night through Monday night, mostly clear. Lows in the lower 40s. Highs in the upper 60s. Tuesday, partly sunny with a chance of showers. A chance of thunderstorms in the afternoon. Breezy with highs in the lower 70s. Chance of rain 50%. Tuesday night and Wednesday, partly cloudy. Lows in the upper 40s. Highs around 70. Wednesday night, mostly clear. Lows in the upper 40s. Thursday, mostly sunny. Highs in the upper 70s. Again, the forecast for Peoria and surrounding areas of Central Illinois for today: partly sunny this morning, then becoming mostly cloudy. A 50% chance of showers. Highs around 70.

and western Illinois, it was clear, with a temperature of 46 at Moline, 46 at Galesburg, 51 at Macomb, 54 at Quincy, and 51 at Springfield. At Lincoln, it was mostly cloudy, with a temperature of 49. It was cloudy, with a temperature of 48 at Bloomington, 49 at Lincoln, and 50 at Pontiac. And once again at 5 a.m. in Peoria, under partly cloudy skies, the temperature was 49. Looking elsewhere around the Midwest at 5 a.m., Chicago was partly cloudy, and 41. Indianapolis was partly cloudy, and 48. St. Louis was clear, and 52. Kansas City was mostly cloudy, and 56. Des Moines was mostly cloudy, and 52. Milwaukee was clear, and 37. And now a discussion of hazardous weather conditions for the following counties in Illinois: Fulton, Knox, Marshall, Mason, McLean, Peoria, Stark, Tazewell, and Woodford. This hazardous weather outlook is for central Illinois, east central Illinois, southeast Illinois, and west central Illinois. For today and tonight, there is a chance for thunderstorms this afternoon into early evening. The severe weather threat appears low at this time. Minor flooding is ongoing along parts of the Illinois, Little Wabash, and Embra Rivers. For Saturday through Thursday, minor flooding will continue along parts of the Illinois and Little Wabash Rivers. Spotter information statement: spotter activation is not anticipated through tonight. The time is currently 5:27 a.m. Central Daylight Time. 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Now for the official National Weather Service forecast for Peoria and surrounding areas of central Illinois. Today, partly sunny this morning, then becoming mostly cloudy. A 50% chance of showers. Highs around 70. Southwest winds 5 to 10 miles an hour. Tonight, mostly cloudy until midnight, then becoming partly cloudy. Lows around 50. Southwest winds 5 to 10 miles an hour. Saturday, mostly sunny. Highs in the upper 70s. West winds 10 to 15 miles an hour with gusts up to 25 miles an hour. Saturday night, mostly cloudy. A chance of showers after midnight. Lows around 50. North winds 5 to 10 miles an hour. Chance of rain 40%. Sunday, mostly sunny. Cooler with highs in the mid-60s. North winds 10 to 15 miles an hour. Sunday night through Monday night, mostly clear. Lows in the lower 40s. Highs in the upper 60s. Tuesday, partly sunny with a chance of showers. A chance of thunderstorms in the afternoon. Breezy with highs in the lower 70s. Chance of rain 50%. Tuesday night and Wednesday, partly cloudy. Lows in the upper 40s. Highs around 70. Wednesday night, mostly clear. Lows in the upper 40s. Thursday, mostly sunny. Highs in the upper 70s. Again, the forecast for Peoria and surrounding areas of central Illinois for today: partly sunny this morning, then becoming mostly cloudy. A 50% chance of showers. Highs around 70. Southwest winds 5 to 10 miles an hour. At 5 a.m. in Peoria, skies were partly cloudy. The temperature was 49 degrees, the dew point was 47, and the relative humidity was 93%. The wind was east at 5 miles an hour. The pressure was 29.84 inches and falling. Around central and western Illinois, it was clear, with a temperature of 46 at Moline, 46 at Galesburg, 51 at Macomb, 54 at Quincy, and 51 at Springfield. At Lincoln, it was mostly cloudy, with a temperature of 49. It was cloudy, with a temperature of 48 at Bloomington, 49 at Lincoln, and 50 at Pontiac. And once again at 5 a.m. in Peoria, under partly cloudy skies, the temperature was 49. The Peoria, Illinois climate summary for yesterday, May 7, 2026. Yesterday's high temperature of 63 degrees occurred at 3:04 p.m. The normal high is 71. Yesterday's low temperature of 36 degrees occurred at 4:11 a.m. The normal low is 50. 0.04 inches of precipitation fell yesterday, which brings the monthly total to 0.15 inches. This is 0.90 inches below the normal.

principal amount of 1.05 inches for May. The total precipitation for the year now stands at 12.90 inches, which is 1.12 inches above normal. There were 15 heating degree days yesterday, which is 9 above normal. This brings the monthly total to 90, which is 43 above normal. The yearly total since July 1st is 5,054, which is 459 below normal. There were no cooling degree days yesterday, which is 2 below normal. This leaves the monthly total at 0, which is minus 8 below normal. The yearly total since January 1st is 48, which is 26 above normal. Yesterday the maximum wind observed was 25 miles an hour from the west. The highest wind gust observed was 42 miles per hour from the southwest, which occurred at 11:22 a.m. Yesterday the average wind speed was 6 miles per hour. The normal high temperature for today is 72 degrees, and the normal low is 50. The record high for today is 93, which occurred in 1896, and the record low is 32, which occurred in 1923. Sunrise today is at 5:49 a.m. and sunset is at 8:02 p.m. Looking elsewhere around the Midwest at 5 a.m., Chicago was partly cloudy, and 41. Indianapolis was partly cloudy, and 48. St. Louis was clear, and 52. Kansas City was mostly cloudy, and 56. Des Moines was mostly cloudy, and 52. Milwaukee was clear, and 37. And now a discussion of hazardous weather conditions for the following counties in Illinois: Fulton, Knox, Marshall, Mason, McLean, Peoria, Stark, Tazewell, and Woodford. This hazardous weather outlook is for Central Illinois, East Central Illinois, Southeast Illinois, and West Central Illinois. For today and tonight, there is a chance for thunderstorms this afternoon into early evening. The severe is for Central Illinois, East Central Illinois, Southeast Illinois, and West Central Illinois. For today and tonight, there is a chance for thunderstorms this afternoon into early evening. The severe weather threat appears low at this time. Minor flooding is ongoing along parts of the Illinois, Little Wabash, and Embra Rivers. For Saturday through Thursday, minor flooding will continue along parts of the Illinois and Little Wabash Rivers. Spotter information statement: spotter activation is not anticipated through tonight. The time is currently 5:33 a.m. Central Daylight Time. 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Now for the official National Weather Service forecast for Peoria and surrounding areas of Central Illinois. Today, partly sunny this morning, then becoming mostly cloudy. A 50% chance of showers. Highs around 70. Southwest winds 5 to 10 miles an hour. Tonight, mostly cloudy until midnight, then becoming partly cloudy. Lows around 50. Southwest winds 5 to 10 miles an hour. Saturday, mostly sunny. Highs in the upper 70s. West winds 10 to 15 miles an hour with gusts up to 25 miles an hour. Saturday night, mostly cloudy. A chance of showers after midnight. Lows around 50. North winds 5 to 10 miles an hour. Chance of rain 40%. Sunday, mostly sunny. Cooler with highs in the mid-60s. North winds 10 to 15 miles an hour. Sunday night through Monday night, mostly clear. Lows in the lower 40s. Highs in the upper 60s. Tuesday, partly sunny with a chance of showers. A chance of thunderstorms in the afternoon. Breezy with highs in the lower 70s. Chance of rain 50%. Tuesday night and Wednesday, partly cloudy. Lows in the upper 40s. Highs around 70. Wednesday night, mostly clear. Lows in the upper 40s. Thursday, mostly sunny. Highs in the upper 70s. Again, the forecast for Peoria and surrounding areas of Central Illinois for today: partly sunny this morning, then becoming mostly cloudy. A 50% chance of showers. Highs around 70. Southwest winds 5 to 10 miles an hour. At 5 a.m. in Peoria, skies were partly cloudy. The temperature was 49 degrees, the dew point was 47, and the relative humidity was 93%. The wind was east at 5 miles an hour. The pressure was 29.84 inches and falling. Around 7.

central and western Illinois, it was clear, with a temperature of 46 at Moline, 46 at Galesburg, 51 at Macomb, 54 at Quincy, and 51 at Springfield. At Lincoln, it was mostly cloudy, with a temperature of 49. It was cloudy, with a temperature of 48 at Bloomington, 49 at Lakin, and 50 at Pontiac. And once again at 5 a.m. in Peoria, under partly cloudy skies, the temperature was 49. Looking elsewhere around the Midwest at 5 a.m., Chicago was partly cloudy, and 41. Indianapolis was partly cloudy, and 48. St. Louis was clear, and 52. Kansas City was mostly cloudy, and 56. Des Moines was mostly cloudy, and 52. Milwaukee was clear, and 37. And now a discussion of hazardous weather conditions for the following counties in Illinois: Fulton, Knox, Marshall, Mason, McLean, Peoria, Stark, Tazewell, and Woodford. This hazardous weather outlook is for central Illinois, east central Illinois, southeast Illinois, and west central Illinois. For today and tonight, there is a chance for thunderstorms this afternoon into early evening. The severe weather threat appears low at this time. Minor flooding is ongoing along parts of the Illinois, Little Wabash, and Embra Rivers. For Saturday through Thursday, minor flooding will continue along parts of the Illinois and Little Wabash Rivers. Spotter information statement: spotter activation is not anticipated through tonight. The time is currently 5:37 a.m. Central Daylight Time. 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Now for the official National Weather Service forecast for Peoria and surrounding areas of central Illinois. Today, partly sunny this morning, then becoming mostly cloudy. A 50% chance of showers. Highs around 70. Southwest winds 5 to 10 miles an hour. Tonight, mostly cloudy until midnight, then becoming partly cloudy. Lows around 50. Southwest winds 5 to 10 miles an hour. Saturday, mostly sunny. Highs in the upper 70s. West winds 10 to 15 miles an hour with gusts up to 25 miles an hour. Saturday night, mostly cloudy. A chance of showers after midnight. Lows around 50. North winds 5 to 10 miles an hour. Chance of rain 40%. Sunday, mostly sunny. Cooler with highs in the mid-60s. North winds 10 to 15 miles an hour. Sunday night through Monday night, mostly clear. Lows in the lower 40s. Highs in the upper 60s. Tuesday, partly sunny with a chance of showers. A chance of thunderstorms in the afternoon. Breezy with highs in the lower 70s. Chance of rain 50%. Tuesday night and Wednesday, partly cloudy. Lows in the upper 40s. Highs around 70. Wednesday night, mostly clear. Lows in the upper 40s. Thursday, mostly sunny. Highs in the upper 70s. Again, the forecast for Peoria and surrounding areas of central Illinois for today: partly sunny this morning, then becoming mostly cloudy. A 50% chance of showers. Highs around 70. Southwest winds 5 to 10 miles an hour. At 5 a.m. in Peoria, skies were partly cloudy. The temperature was 49 degrees, the dew point was 47, and the relative humidity was 93%. The wind was east at 5 miles an hour. The pressure was 29.84 inches and falling. Around central and western Illinois, it was clear, with a temperature of 46 at Moline, 46 at Galesburg, 51 at Macomb, 54 at Quincy, and 51 at Springfield. At Lincoln, it was mostly cloudy, with a temperature of 49. It was cloudy, with a temperature of 48 at Bloomington, 49 at Lakin, and 50 at Pontiac. And once again at 5 a.m. in Peoria, under partly cloudy skies, the temperature was 49. Looking elsewhere around the Midwest at 5 a.m., Chicago was partly cloudy, and 41. Indianapolis was partly cloudy, and 48. St. Louis was clear, and 52. Kansas City was mostly cloudy, and 56. Des Moines was mostly cloudy, and 52. Milwaukee was clear, and 37. And now a discussion of hazardous weather conditions for the following counties in Illinois:

Holton, Knox, Marshall, Mason, McLean, Peoria, Stark, Tazewell, and Woodford. This hazardous weather outlook is for Central Illinois, East Central Illinois, Southeast Illinois, and West Central Illinois. For today and tonight, there is a chance for thunderstorms this afternoon into early evening. The severe weather threat appears low at this time. Minor flooding is ongoing along parts of the Illinois, Little Wabash, and Embra Rivers. For Saturday through Thursday, minor flooding will continue along parts of the Illinois and Little Wabash Rivers. Spotter information statement, spotter activation is not anticipated through tonight. The time is currently 5:41 a.m. Central Daylight Time. 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Now for the official National Weather Service forecast for Peoria and surrounding areas of Central Illinois. Today, partly sunny this morning, then becoming mostly cloudy. A 50% chance of showers. Highs around 70. Southwest winds 5 to 10 miles an hour. Tonight, mostly cloudy until midnight, then becoming partly cloudy. Lows around 50. Southwest winds 5 to 10 miles an hour. Saturday, mostly sunny. Highs in the upper 70s. West winds 10 to 15 miles an hour with gusts up to 25 miles an hour. Saturday night, mostly cloudy. A chance of showers after midnight. Lows around 50. North winds 5 to 10 miles an hour. Chance of rain 40%. Sunday, mostly sunny. Cooler with highs in the mid-60s. North winds 10 to 15 miles an hour. Sunday night through Monday night, mostly clear. Lows in the lower 40s. Highs in the upper 60s. Tuesday, partly sunny with a chance of showers. A chance of thunderstorms in the afternoon. Breezy with highs in the lower 70s. Chance of rain 50%. Tuesday night and Wednesday, partly cloudy. Lows in the upper 40s. Highs around 70. Wednesday night, mostly clear. Lows in the upper 40s. Thursday, mostly sunny. Highs in the upper 70s. Again, the forecast for Peoria and surrounding areas of Central Illinois for today, partly sunny this morning, then becoming mostly cloudy. A 50% chance of showers. Highs around 70. Southwest winds 5 to 10 miles an hour. At 5 a.m. in Peoria, skies were partly cloudy. The temperature was 49 degrees, the dew point was 47, and the relative humidity was 93%. The wind was east at 5 miles an hour. The pressure was 29.84 inches and falling. Around central and western Illinois, it was clear, with a temperature of 46 at Moline, 46 at Galesburg, 51 at Macomb, 54 at Quincy, and 51 at Springfield. At Lincoln, it was mostly cloudy, with a temperature of 49. It was cloudy, with a temperature of 48 at Bloomington, 49 at Lakin, and 50 at Pontiac. And once again at 5 a.m. in Peoria, under partly cloudy skies, the temperature was 49. Looking elsewhere around the Midwest at 5 a.m., Chicago was partly cloudy, and 41. Indianapolis was partly cloudy, and 48. St. Louis was clear, and 52. Kansas City was mostly cloudy, and 56. Des Moines was mostly cloudy, and 52. Milwaukee was clear, and 37. And now a discussion of hazardous weather conditions for the following counties in Illinois: Fulton, Knox, Marshall, Mason, McLean, Peoria, Stark, Tazewell, and Woodford. This hazardous weather outlook is for Central Illinois, East Central Illinois, Southeast Illinois, and West Central Illinois. For today and tonight, there is a chance for thunderstorms this afternoon into early evening. The severe weather threat appears low at this time. Minor flooding is ongoing along parts of the Illinois, Little Wabash, and Embra Rivers. For Saturday through Thursday, minor flooding will continue along parts of the Illinois and Little Wabash Rivers. Spotter information statement, spotter activation is not anticipated through tonight. The Peoria, Illinois climate summary for yesterday, May 7, 2026. Yesterday's high temperature of 63 degrees occurred at 3:04 p.m. The normal high is 71. Yesterday's low temperature of 36 degrees occurred at 4:11 a.m.
The normal low is 50. 0.04 inches of precipitation fell yesterday, which brings the monthly total to 0.15 inches. This is 0.90 inches below the normal amount of 1.05 inches for May. The total precipitation for the year now stands at 12.90 inches, which is 1.12 inches above normal. There were 15 heating degree days yesterday, which is 9 above normal. This brings the monthly total to 90, which is 43 above normal. The yearly total since July 1st is 5,054, which is 459 below normal. There were no cooling degree days yesterday, which is 2 below normal. This leaves the monthly total at 0, which is minus 8 below normal. The yearly total since January 1st is 48, which is 26 above normal. Yesterday the maximum wind observed was 25 miles an hour from the west. The highest wind gust observed was 42 miles per hour from the southwest, which occurred at 11:22 a.m. Yesterday the average wind speed was 6 miles per hour. The normal high temperature for today is 72 degrees, and the normal low is 50. The record high for today is 93, which occurred in 1896, and the record low is 32, which occurred in 1923. Sunrise today is at 5:49 a.m. and sunset is at 8:02 p.m. The time is currently 5:47 a.m. Central Daylight Time. 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Now for the official National Weather Service forecast for Peoria and surrounding areas of central Illinois. Today, partly sunny this morning, then becoming mostly cloudy. A 50% chance of showers. Highs around 70. Southwest winds 5 to 10 miles an hour. Tonight, mostly cloudy until midnight, then becoming partly cloudy. Lows around 50. Southwest winds 5 to 10 miles an hour. Saturday, mostly sunny. Highs in the upper 70s. West winds 10 to 15 miles an hour with gusts up to 25 miles an hour. Saturday night, mostly cloudy. A chance of showers after midnight. Lows around 50. North winds 5 to 10 miles an hour. Chance of rain 40%. Sunday, mostly sunny. Cooler with highs in the mid-60s. North winds 10 to 15 miles an hour. Sunday night through Monday night, mostly clear. Lows in the lower 40s. Highs in the upper 60s. Tuesday, partly sunny with a chance of showers. A chance of thunderstorms in the afternoon. Breezy with highs in the lower 70s. Chance of rain 50%. Tuesday night and Wednesday, partly cloudy. Lows in the upper 40s. Highs around 70. Wednesday night, mostly clear. Lows in the upper 40s. Thursday, mostly sunny. Highs in the upper 70s. Again, the forecast for Peoria and surrounding areas of central Illinois for today, partly sunny this morning, then becoming mostly cloudy. A 50% chance of showers. Highs around 70. Southwest winds 5 to 10 miles an hour. At 5 a.m. in Peoria, skies were partly cloudy. The temperature was 49 degrees, the dew point was 47, and the relative humidity was 93%. The wind was east at 5 miles an hour. The pressure was 29.84 inches and falling. Around central and western Illinois, it was clear, with a temperature of 46 at Moline, 46 at Galesburg, 51 at Macomb, 54 at Quincy, and 51 at Springfield. At Lincoln, it was mostly cloudy, with a temperature of 49. It was cloudy, with a temperature of 48 at Bloomington, 49 at Lakin, and 50 at Pontiac. And once again at 5 a.m. in Peoria, under partly cloudy skies, the temperature was 49. Looking elsewhere around the Midwest at 5 a.m., Chicago was partly cloudy, and 41. Indianapolis was partly cloudy, and 48. St. Louis was clear, and 52. Kansas City was mostly cloudy, and 56. Des Moines was mostly cloudy, and 52. Milwaukee was clear, and 37. And now a discussion of hazardous weather conditions for the following counties in Illinois: Fulton, Knox, Marshall, Mason, McLean, Peoria, Stark, Tazewell, and Woodford. This hazardous weather outlook is for central Illinois, east central Illinois,
southeast.

chance of rain 50%. Tuesday night and Wednesday, partly cloudy. Lows in the upper 40s. Highs around 70. Wednesday night, mostly clear. Lows in the upper 40s. Thursday, mostly sunny. Highs in the upper 70s. Again, the forecast for Peoria and surrounding areas of central Illinois for today, partly sunny this morning, then becoming mostly cloudy. A 50% chance of showers. Highs around 70. Southwest winds 5 to 10 miles an hour. The Peoria, Illinois climate summary for yesterday, May 7, 2026. Yesterday's high temperature of 63 degrees occurred at 3:04 p.m. The normal high is 71. Yesterday's low temperature of 36 degrees occurred at 4:11 a.m. The normal low is 50. 0.04 inches of precipitation fell yesterday, which brings the monthly total to 0.15 inches. This is 0.90 inches below the normal amount of 1.05 inches for May. The total precipitation for the year now stands at 12.90 inches, which is 1.12 inches above normal. There were 15 heating degree days yesterday, which is 9 above normal. This brings the monthly total to 90, which is 43 above normal. The yearly total since July 1st is 5,054, which is 459 below normal. There were no cooling degree days yesterday, which is 2 below normal. This leaves the monthly total at 0, which is minus 8 below normal. The yearly total since January 1st is 48, which is 26 above normal. Yesterday the maximum wind observed was 25 miles an hour from the west. The highest wind gust observed was 42 miles per hour from the southwest, which occurred at 11:22 a.m. Yesterday the average wind speed was 6 miles per hour. The normal high temperature for today is 72 degrees, and the normal low is 50. The record high for today is 93, which occurred in 1896, and the record low is 32, which occurred in 1923. Sunrise today is at 5:49 a.m. and sunset is at 8:02 p.m. And now a discussion of hazardous weather conditions for the following counties in Illinois: Fulton, Knox, Marshall, Mason, McLean, Peoria, Stark, Tazewell, and Woodford. This hazardous weather outlook is for central Illinois, east central Illinois, southeast Illinois, and west central Illinois. For today and tonight, there is a chance for thunderstorms this afternoon into early evening. The severe weather threat appears low at this time. Minor flooding is ongoing along parts of the Illinois, Little Wabash, and Embra Rivers. For Saturday through Thursday, minor flooding will continue along parts of the Illinois and Little Wabash Rivers. Spotter information statement: spotter activation is not anticipated through tonight. The time is currently 6:03 a.m. Central Daylight Time. 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Now for the official National Weather Service forecast for Peoria and surrounding areas of central Illinois. Today, partly sunny this morning, then becoming mostly cloudy. A 50% chance of showers. Highs around 70. Southwest winds 5 to 10 miles an hour. Tonight, mostly cloudy until midnight, then becoming partly cloudy. Lows around 50. Southwest winds 5 to 10 miles an hour. Saturday, mostly sunny. Highs in the upper 70s. West winds 10 to 15 miles an hour with gusts up to 25 miles an hour. Saturday night, mostly cloudy. A chance of showers after midnight. Lows around 50. North winds 5 to 10 miles an hour. Chance of rain 40%. Sunday, mostly sunny. Cooler with highs in the mid-60s. North winds 10 to 15 miles an hour. Sunday night through Monday night, mostly clear. Lows in the lower 40s. Highs in the upper 60s. Tuesday, partly sunny with a chance of showers. A chance of thunderstorms in the afternoon. Breezy with highs in the lower 70s. Chance of rain 50%. Tuesday night and Wednesday, partly cloudy. Lows in the upper 40s. Highs around 70. Wednesday night, mostly clear. Lows in the upper 40s. Thursday, mostly sunny. Highs in the upper 70s. Again, the forecast for Peoria and surrounding areas of central Illinois for today.

partly sunny this morning, then becoming mostly cloudy. A 50% chance of showers. Highs around 70. Southwest winds 5 to 10 miles an hour. At 6 a.m. in Peoria, skies were clear. The temperature was 47 degrees, the dew point was 45, and the relative humidity was 93%. The wind was northeast at 3 miles an hour. The pressure was 29.85 inches and rising. Around central and western Illinois, it was clear, with a temperature of 44 at Moline, 47 at Galesburg, and 47 at Macomb. It was partly cloudy, with a temperature of 48 at Lakin, and 52 at Quincy. It was mostly cloudy, with a temperature of 47 at Bloomington, and 47 at Lincoln. It was cloudy, with a temperature of 52 at Springfield, and 50 at Pontiac. And once again at 6 a.m. in Peoria, under clear skies, the temperature was 47. And now a discussion of hazardous weather conditions for the following counties in Illinois: Fulton, Knox, Marshall, Mason, McLean, Peoria, Stark, Tazewell, and Woodford. This hazardous weather outlook is for central Illinois, east central Illinois, southeast Illinois, and west central Illinois. For today and tonight, there is a chance for thunderstorms this afternoon into early evening. The severe weather threat appears low at this time. Minor flooding is ongoing along parts of the Illinois, Little Wabash, and Embra Rivers. For Saturday through Thursday, minor flooding will continue along parts of the Illinois and Little Wabash Rivers. Spotter information statement: spotter activation is not anticipated through tonight. The time is currently 6:07 a.m. Central Daylight Time. 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Now for the official National Weather Service forecast for Peoria and surrounding areas of central Illinois. Today, partly sunny this morning, then becoming mostly cloudy. A 50% chance of showers. Highs around 70. Southwest winds 5 to 10 miles an hour. Tonight, mostly cloudy until midnight, then becoming partly cloudy. Lows around 50. Southwest winds 5 to 10 miles an hour. Saturday, mostly sunny. Highs in the upper 70s. West winds 10 to 15 miles an hour with gusts up to 25 miles an hour. Saturday night, mostly cloudy. A chance of showers after midnight. Lows around 50. North winds 5 to 10 miles an hour. Chance of rain 40%. Sunday, mostly sunny. Cooler with highs in the mid-60s. North winds 10 to 15 miles an hour. Sunday night through Monday night, mostly clear. Lows in the lower 40s. Highs in the upper 60s. Tuesday, partly sunny with a chance of showers. A chance of thunderstorms in the afternoon. Breezy with highs in the lower 70s. Chance of rain 50%. Tuesday night and Wednesday, partly cloudy. Lows in the upper 40s. Highs around 70. Wednesday night, mostly clear. Lows in the upper 40s. Thursday, mostly sunny. Highs in the upper 70s. Again, the forecast for Peoria and surrounding areas of central Illinois for today: partly sunny this morning, then becoming mostly cloudy. A 50% chance of showers. Highs around 70. Southwest winds 5 to 10 miles an hour. At 6 a.m. in Peoria, skies were clear. The temperature was 47 degrees, the dew point was 45, and the relative humidity was 93%. The wind was northeast at 3 miles an hour. The pressure was 29.85 inches and rising. Around central and western Illinois, it was clear, with a temperature of 44 at Moline, 47 at Galesburg, and 47 at Macomb. It was partly cloudy, with a temperature of 48 at Lakin, and 52 at Quincy. It was mostly cloudy, with a temperature of 47 at Bloomington, and 47 at Lincoln. It was cloudy, with a temperature of 52 at Springfield, and 50 at Pontiac. And once again at 6 a.m. in Peoria, under clear skies, the temperature was 47. Looking elsewhere around the Midwest at 6 a.m., Chicago was partly cloudy, and 41. Indianapolis was partly cloudy, and 48. St. Louis was partly cloudy, and 52. Kansas City was cloudy, and 57.
Des Moines was mostly cloudy, and 51. Milwaukee was partly cloudy, and 36. And now a discussion of hazardous weather conditions for the following counties in Illinois: Fulton, Knox, Marshall, Mason, McLean, Peoria, Stark, Tazewell, and Woodford. This hazardous weather outlook is for Central Illinois, East Central Illinois, Southeast Illinois, and West Central Illinois. For today and tonight, there is a chance for thunderstorms this afternoon into early evening. The severe weather threat appears low at this time. Minor flooding is ongoing along parts of the Illinois, Little Wabash, and Embra Rivers. For Saturday through Thursday, minor flooding will continue along parts of the Illinois and Little Wabash Rivers. Spotter information statement: spotter activation is not anticipated through tonight. The time is currently 6:11 a.m. Central Daylight Time. 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Now for the official National Weather Service forecast for Peoria and surrounding areas of Central Illinois. Today, partly sunny this morning, then becoming mostly cloudy. A 50% chance of showers. Highs around 70. Southwest winds 5 to 10 miles an hour. Tonight, mostly cloudy until midnight, then becoming partly cloudy. Lows around 50. Southwest winds 5 to 10 miles an hour. Saturday, mostly sunny. Highs in the upper 70s. West winds 10 to 15 miles an hour with gusts up to 25 miles an hour. Saturday night, mostly cloudy. A chance of showers after midnight. Lows around 50. North winds 5 to 10 miles an hour. Chance of rain 40%. Sunday, mostly sunny. Cooler with highs in the mid-60s. North winds 10 to 15 miles an hour. Sunday night through Monday night, mostly clear. Lows in the lower 40s. Highs in the upper 60s. Tuesday, partly sunny with a chance of showers. A chance of thunderstorms in the afternoon. Breezy with highs in the lower 70s. Chance of rain 50%. Tuesday night and Wednesday, partly cloudy. Lows in the upper 40s. Highs around 70. Wednesday night, mostly clear. Lows in the upper 40s. Thursday, mostly sunny. Highs in the upper 70s. Again, the forecast for Peoria and surrounding areas of Central Illinois for today: partly sunny this morning, then becoming mostly cloudy. A 50% chance of showers. Highs around 70. Southwest winds 5 to 10 miles an hour. 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At 6 a.m. in Peoria, skies were clear. The temperature was 47 degrees, the dew point was 45, and the relative humidity was 93%. The wind was northeast at 3 miles an hour. The pressure was 29.85 inches and rising. Around central and western Illinois, it was clear, with a temperature of 44 at Moline, and 47 at Galesburg. It was partly cloudy, with a temperature of 48 at Lakin, 47 at Macomb, and 52 at Quincy. It was mostly cloudy, with a temperature of 47 at Bloomington, and 47 at Lincoln. It was cloudy, with a temperature of 52 at Springfield, and 50 at Pontiac. And once again at 6 a.m. in Peoria, under clear skies, the temperature was 47. The Peoria, Illinois climate summary for yesterday, May 7, 2026. Yesterday's high temperature of 63 degrees occurred at 3:04 p.m. The normal high is 71. Yesterday's low temperature of 36 degrees occurred at 4:11 a.m. The normal low is 50. 0.04 inches of precipitation fell yesterday, which brings the monthly total to 0.15 inches. This is 0.90 inches below the normal amount of 1.05 inches for May.
The total precipitation for the year now stands at 12.90 inches, which is 1.12 inches above normal. There were 15 heating degree days yesterday, which is 9 above normal. This brings the monthly total to 90, which is 43 above normal. The yearly total since July 1st is 5,054, which is 459 below normal. There were no cooling degree days yesterday, which is 2 below normal. This leaves the monthly total at 0, which is minus 8 below normal. The yearly total since January 1st is 48, which is 26 above normal. Yesterday the maximum wind observed was 25 miles an hour from the west. The highest wind gust observed was 42 miles per hour from the southwest, which occurred at 11:22 a.m. Yesterday the average wind speed was 6 miles per hour. The normal high temperature for today is 72 degrees, and the normal low is 50. The record high for today is 93, which occurred in 1896, and the record low is 32, which occurred in 1923. Sunrise today is at 5:49 a.m. and sunset is at 8:02 p.m. And now a discussion of hazardous weather conditions for the following counties in Illinois: Fulton, Knox, Marshall, Mason, McLean, Peoria, Stark, Tazewell, and Woodford. This hazardous weather outlook is for Central Illinois, East Central Illinois, Southeast Illinois, and West Central Illinois. For today and tonight, there is a chance for thunderstorms this afternoon into early evening. The severe weather threat appears low at this time. Minor flooding is ongoing along parts of the Illinois, Little Wabash, and Embra Rivers. For Saturday through Thursday, minor flooding will continue along parts of the Illinois and Little Wabash Rivers. Spotter information statement: spotter activation is not anticipated through tonight. The time is currently 6:17 a.m. Central Daylight Time. 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Now for the official National Weather Service forecast for Peoria and surrounding areas of Central Illinois. Today, partly sunny this morning, then becoming mostly cloudy. A 50% chance of showers. Highs around 70. Southwest winds 5 to 10 miles an hour. Tonight, mostly cloudy until midnight, then becoming partly cloudy. Lows around 50. Southwest winds 5 to 10 miles an hour. Saturday, mostly sunny. Highs in the upper 70s. West winds 10 to 15 miles an hour with gusts up to 25 miles an hour. Saturday night, mostly cloudy. A chance of showers after midnight. Lows around 50. North winds 5 to 10 miles an hour. Chance of rain 40%. Sunday, mostly sunny. Cooler with highs in the mid-60s. North winds 10 to 15 miles an hour. Sunday night through Monday night, mostly clear. Lows in the lower 40s. Highs in the upper 60s. Tuesday, partly sunny with a chance of showers. A chance of thunderstorms in the afternoon. Breezy with highs in the lower 70s. Chance of rain 50%. Tuesday night and Wednesday, partly cloudy. Lows in the upper 40s. Highs around 70. Wednesday night, mostly clear. Lows in the upper 40s. Thursday, mostly sunny. Highs in the upper 70s. Again, the forecast for Peoria and surrounding areas of Central Illinois for today: partly sunny this morning, then becoming mostly cloudy. A 50% chance of showers. Highs around 70. Southwest winds 5 to 10 miles an hour. At 6 a.m. in Peoria, skies were clear. The temperature was 47 degrees, the dew point was 45, and the relative humidity was 93%. The wind was northeast at 3 miles an hour. The pressure was 29.85 inches and rising. Around central and western Illinois, it was clear, with a temperature of 44 at Moline and 47 at Galesburg. It was partly cloudy, with a temperature of 48 at Lakin, 47 at Macomb, and 52 at Quincy. It was mostly cloudy, with a temperature of 47 at Bloomington and 47 at Lincoln. It was cloudy, with a temperature of 52 at Springfield and 50 at Pontiac. And once again at 6 a.m. in Peoria, under clear skies, the temperature was 47. Looking elsewhere around the Midwest at 6 a.m., Chicago was partly cloudy and 41.
Indianapolis was partly cloudy, and 48. St. Louis was partly cloudy.

in 52. Kansas City was cloudy in 57. Des Moines was mostly cloudy in 51. Milwaukee was partly cloudy in 36. And now a discussion of hazardous weather conditions for the following counties in Illinois: Fulton, Knox, Marshall, Mason, McLean, Peoria, Stark, Tazewell, and Woodford. This hazardous weather outlook is for Central Illinois, East Central Illinois, Southeast Illinois, and West Central Illinois. For today and tonight, there is a chance for thunderstorms this afternoon into early evening. The severe weather threat appears low at this time. Minor flooding is ongoing along parts of the Illinois, Little Wabash, and Embra Rivers. For Saturday through Thursday, minor flooding will continue along parts of the Illinois and Little Wabash Rivers. Spotter information statement: spotter activation is not anticipated through tonight. The time is currently 6:21 a.m. Central Daylight Time. 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Now for the official National Weather Service forecast for Peoria and surrounding areas of Central Illinois. Today, partly sunny this morning, then becoming mostly cloudy. A 50% chance of showers. Highs around 70. Southwest winds 5 to 10 miles an hour. Tonight, mostly cloudy until midnight, then becoming partly cloudy. Lows around 50. Southwest winds 5 to 10 miles an hour. Saturday, mostly sunny. Highs in the upper 70s. West winds 10 to 15 miles an hour with gusts up to 25 miles an hour. Saturday night, mostly cloudy. A chance of showers after midnight. Lows around 50. North winds 5 to 10 miles an hour. Chance of rain 40%. Sunday, mostly sunny. Cooler with highs in the mid-60s. North winds 10 to 15 miles an hour. Sunday night through Monday night, mostly clear. Lows in the lower 40s. Highs in the upper 60s. Tuesday, partly sunny with a chance of showers. A chance of thunderstorms in the afternoon. Breezy with highs in the lower 70s. Chance of rain 50%. Tuesday night and Wednesday, partly cloudy. Lows in the upper 40s. Highs around 70. Wednesday night, mostly clear. Lows in the upper 40s. Thursday, mostly sunny. Highs in the upper 70s. Again, the forecast for Peoria and surrounding areas of Central Illinois for today: partly sunny this morning, then becoming mostly cloudy. A 50% chance of showers. Highs around 70. Southwest winds 5 to 10 miles an hour. At 6 a.m. in Peoria, skies were clear. The temperature was 47 degrees, the dew point was 45, and the relative humidity was 93%. The wind was northeast at 3 miles an hour. The pressure was 29.85 inches and rising. Around central and western Illinois, it was clear, with a temperature of 44 at Moline and 47 at Galesburg. It was partly cloudy, with a temperature of 48 at Lakin, 47 at Macomb, and 52 at Quincy. It was mostly cloudy, with a temperature of 47 at Bloomington and 47 at Lincoln. It was cloudy, with a temperature of 52 at Springfield and 50 at Pontiac. And once again at 6 a.m. in Peoria, under clear skies, the temperature was 47. Looking elsewhere around the Midwest at 6 a.m., Chicago was partly cloudy and 41. Indianapolis was partly cloudy and 48. St. Louis was partly cloudy and 52. Kansas City was cloudy and 57. Des Moines was mostly cloudy and 51. Milwaukee was partly cloudy and 36. And now a discussion of hazardous weather conditions for the following counties in Illinois: Fulton, Knox, Marshall, Mason, McLean, Peoria, Stark, Tazewell, and Woodford. This hazardous weather outlook is for Central Illinois, East Central Illinois, Southeast Illinois, and West Central Illinois. For today and tonight, there is a chance for thunderstorms this afternoon into early evening. The severe weather threat appears low at this time. Minor flooding is ongoing along parts of the Illinois, Little Wabash, and Embra Rivers. For Saturday through Thursday, minor flooding will continue along parts of the Illinois and Little Wabash Rivers. Spotter information statement: spotter activation is

Lows around 50. North winds 5 to 10 miles an hour. Chance of rain 40%. Sunday, mostly sunny. Cooler with highs in the mid-60s. North winds 10 to 15 miles an hour. Sunday night through Monday night, mostly clear. Lows in the lower 40s. Highs in the upper 60s. Tuesday, partly sunny with a chance of showers. A chance of thunderstorms in the afternoon. Breezy with highs in the lower 70s. Chance of rain 50%. Tuesday night and Wednesday, partly cloudy. Lows in the upper 40s. Highs around 70. Wednesday night, mostly clear. Lows in the upper 40s. Thursday, mostly sunny. Highs in the upper 70s. Again, the forecast for Peoria and surrounding areas of central Illinois for today, partly sunny this morning, then becoming mostly cloudy. A 50% chance of showers. Highs around 70. Southwest winds 5 to 10 miles an hour. At 6 a.m. in Peoria, skies were clear. The temperature was 47 degrees, the dew point was 45, and the relative humidity was 93%. The wind was northeast at 3 miles an hour. The pressure was 29.85 inches and rising. Around central and western Illinois, it was clear, with a temperature of 44 at Moline and 47 at Galesburg. It was partly cloudy, with a temperature of 48 at Lakin, 47 at Macomb, and 52 at Quincy. It was mostly cloudy, with a temperature of 47 at Bloomington and 47 at Lincoln. It was cloudy, with a temperature of 52 at Springfield and 50 at Pontiac. And once again at 6 a.m. in Peoria, under clear skies, the temperature was 47. Looking elsewhere around the Midwest at 6 a.m., Chicago was partly cloudy and 41. Indianapolis was partly cloudy and 48. St. Louis was partly cloudy and 52. Kansas City was cloudy and 57. Des Moines was mostly cloudy and 51. Milwaukee was partly cloudy and 36. And now a discussion of hazardous weather conditions for the following counties in Illinois: Fulton, Knox, Marshall, Mason, McLean, Peoria, Stark, Tazewell, and Woodford. This hazardous weather outlook is for central Illinois, east central Illinois, southeast Illinois, and west central Illinois. For today and tonight, there is a chance for thunderstorms this afternoon into early evening. The severe weather threat appears low at this time. Minor flooding is ongoing along parts of the Illinois, Little Wabash, and Embra Rivers. For Saturday through Thursday, minor flooding will continue along parts of the Illinois and Little Wabash Rivers. Spotter information statement: spotter activation is not anticipated through tonight. The time is currently 6:29 a.m. Central Daylight Time. The Peoria, Illinois climate summary for yesterday, May 7, 2026. Yesterday's high temperature of 63 degrees occurred at 3:04 p.m. The normal high is 71. Yesterday's low temperature of 36 degrees occurred at 4:11 a.m. The normal low is 50. 0.04 inches of precipitation fell yesterday, which brings the monthly total to 0.15 inches. This is 0.90 inches below the normal amount of 1.05 inches for May. The total precipitation for the year now stands at 12.90 inches, which is 1.12 inches above normal. There were 15 heating degree days yesterday, which is 9 above normal. This brings the monthly total to 90, which is 43 above normal. The yearly total since July 1st is 5,054, which is 459 below normal. There were no cooling degree days yesterday, which is 2 below normal. This leaves the monthly total at 0, which is minus 8 below normal. The yearly total since January 1st is 48, which is 26 above normal. Yesterday the maximum wind observed was 25 miles an hour from the west. The highest wind gust observed was 42 miles per hour from the southwest, which occurred at 11:22 a.m. Yesterday the average wind speed was 6 miles per hour. The normal high temperature for today is 72 degrees, and the normal low is 50. The record high for today is 93, which occurred in 1896, and the record low is 32, which occurred in 1923. Sunrise today is at 5:49 a.m. and sunset is at 8:02 p.m. You're listening to NOAA Weather.

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Now for the official National Weather Service forecast for Peoria and surrounding areas of central Illinois. Today, partly sunny this morning, then becoming mostly cloudy. A 50% chance of showers. Highs around 70. Southwest winds 5 to 10 miles an hour. Tonight, mostly cloudy until midnight, then becoming partly cloudy. Lows around 50. Southwest winds 5 to 10 miles an hour. Saturday, mostly sunny. Highs in the upper 70s. West winds 10 to 15 miles an hour with gusts up to 25 miles an hour. Saturday night, mostly cloudy. A chance of showers after midnight. Lows around 50. North winds 5 to 10 miles an hour. Chance of rain 40%. Sunday, mostly sunny. Cooler with highs in the mid-60s. North winds 10 to 15 miles an hour. Sunday night through Monday night, mostly clear. Lows in the lower 40s. Highs in the upper 60s. Tuesday, partly sunny with a chance of showers. A chance of thunderstorms in the afternoon. Breezy with highs in the lower 70s. Lows in the lower 40s. Highs in the upper 60s. Tuesday, partly sunny with a chance of showers. A chance of thunderstorms in the afternoon. Breezy with highs in the lower 70s. Chance of rain 50%. Tuesday night and Wednesday, partly cloudy. Lows in the upper 40s. Highs around 70. Wednesday night, mostly clear. Lows in the upper 40s. Thursday, mostly sunny. Highs in the upper 70s. Again, the forecast for Peoria and surrounding areas of central Illinois for today, partly sunny this morning, then becoming mostly cloudy. A 50% chance of showers. Highs around 70. Southwest winds 5 to 10 miles an hour. At 6 a.m. in Peoria, skies were clear. The temperature was 47 degrees, the dew point was 45, and the relative humidity was 93%. The wind was northeast at 3 miles an hour. The pressure was 29.85 inches and rising. Around central and western Illinois, it was clear, with a temperature of 44 at Moline and 47 at Galesburg. It was partly cloudy, with a temperature of 48 at Lakin, 47 at Macomb, and 52 at Quincy. It was mostly cloudy, with a temperature of 47 at Bloomington and 47 at Lincoln. It was cloudy, with a temperature of 52 at Springfield and 50 at Pontiac. And once again at 6 a.m. in Peoria, under clear skies, the temperature was 47. Looking elsewhere around the Midwest at 6 a.m., Chicago was partly cloudy and 41. Indianapolis was partly cloudy and 48. St. Louis was partly cloudy and 52. Kansas City was cloudy and 57. Des Moines was mostly cloudy and 51. Milwaukee was partly cloudy and 36. And now a discussion of hazardous weather conditions for the following counties in Illinois: Fulton, Knox, Marshall, Mason, McLean, Peoria, Stark, Tazewell, and Woodford. This hazardous weather outlook is for central Illinois, east central Illinois, southeast Illinois, and west central Illinois. For today and tonight, there is a chance for thunderstorms this afternoon into early evening. The severe weather threat appears low at this time. Minor flooding is ongoing along parts of the Illinois, Little Wabash, and Embra Rivers. For Saturday through Thursday, minor flooding will continue along parts of the Illinois and Little Wabash Rivers. Spotter information statement: spotter activation is not anticipated through tonight. The time is currently 6:35 a.m. Central Daylight Time. 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Now for the official National Weather Service forecast for Peoria and surrounding areas of central Illinois. Today, partly sunny this morning, then becoming mostly cloudy. A 50% chance of showers. Highs around 70. Southwest winds 5 to 10 miles an hour. Tonight, mostly cloudy until midnight, then becoming partly cloudy. Lows around 50. Southwest winds 5 to 10 miles an hour. Saturday, mostly sunny. Highs in the upper 70s. West winds 10 to 15 miles an hour with gusts up to 25 miles an hour.

Saturday night, mostly cloudy. A chance of showers after midnight. Lows around 50. North winds 5 to 10 miles an hour. Chance of rain 40%. Sunday, mostly sunny. Cooler with highs in the mid-60s. North winds 10 to 15 miles an hour. Sunday night through Monday night, mostly clear. Lows in the lower 40s. Highs in the upper 60s. Tuesday, partly sunny with a chance of showers. A chance of thunderstorms in the afternoon. Breezy with highs in the lower 70s. Chance of rain 50%. Tuesday night and Wednesday, partly cloudy. Lows in the upper 40s. Highs around 70. Wednesday night, mostly clear. Lows in the upper 40s. Thursday, mostly sunny. Highs in the upper 70s. Again, the forecast for Peoria and surrounding areas of central Illinois for today, partly sunny this morning, then becoming mostly cloudy. A 50% chance of showers. Highs around 70. Southwest winds 5 to 10 miles an hour. At 6 a.m. in Peoria, skies were clear. The temperature was 47 degrees, the dew point was 45, and the relative humidity was 93%. The wind was northeast at 3 miles an hour. The pressure was 29.85 inches and rising. Around central and western Illinois, it was clear, with a temperature of 44 at Moline and 47 at Galesburg. It was partly cloudy, with a temperature of 48 at Lakin, 47 at Macomb, and 52 at Quincy. It was mostly cloudy, with a temperature of 47 at Bloomington, and 47 at Lincoln. It was cloudy, with a temperature of 52 at Springfield, and 50 at Pontiac. And once again at 6 a.m. in Peoria, under clear skies, the temperature was 47. Looking elsewhere around the Midwest at 6 a.m., Chicago was partly cloudy, and 41. Indianapolis was partly cloudy, and 48. St. Louis was partly cloudy, and 52. Kansas City was cloudy, and 57. Des Moines was mostly cloudy, and 51. Milwaukee was partly cloudy, and 36. And now a discussion of hazardous weather conditions for the following counties in Illinois: Fulton, Knox, Marshall, Mason, McLean, Peoria, Stark, Tazewell, and Woodford. This hazardous weather outlook is for central Illinois, east central Illinois, southeast Illinois, and west central Illinois. For today and tonight, there is a chance for thunderstorms this afternoon into early evening. The severe weather threat appears low at this time. Minor flooding is ongoing along parts of the Illinois, Little Wabash, and Embra Rivers. For Saturday through Thursday, minor flooding will continue along parts of the Illinois and Little Wabash Rivers. Spotter information statement: spotter activation is not anticipated through tonight. The time is currently 6:39 a.m. Central Daylight Time. 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Now for the official National Weather Service forecast for Peoria and surrounding areas of central Illinois. Today, partly sunny this morning, then becoming mostly cloudy. A 50% chance of showers. Highs around 70. Southwest winds 5 to 10 miles an hour. Tonight, mostly cloudy until midnight, then becoming partly cloudy. Lows around 50. Southwest winds 5 to 10 miles an hour. Saturday, mostly sunny. Highs in the upper 70s. West winds 10 to 15 miles an hour with gusts up to 25 miles an hour. Saturday night, mostly cloudy. A chance of showers after midnight. Lows around 50. North winds 5 to 10 miles an hour. Chance of rain 40%. Sunday, mostly sunny. Cooler with highs in the mid-60s. North winds 10 to 15 miles an hour. Sunday night through Monday night, mostly clear. Lows in the lower 40s. Highs in the upper 60s. Tuesday, partly sunny with a chance of showers. A chance of thunderstorms in the afternoon. Breezy with highs in the lower 70s. Chance of rain 50%. Tuesday night and Wednesday, partly cloudy. Lows in the upper 40s. Highs around 70. Wednesday night, mostly clear. Lows in the upper 40s. Thursday, mostly sunny. Highs in the upper 70s.

Again, the forecast for Peoria and surrounding areas of central Illinois for today, partly sunny this morning, then becoming mostly cloudy. A 50% chance of showers. Highs around 70. Southwest winds 5 to 10 miles an hour. At 6 a.m. in Peoria, skies were clear. The temperature was 47 degrees, the dew point was 45, and the relative humidity was 93%. The wind was northeast at 3 miles an hour. The pressure was 29.85 inches and rising. Around central and western Illinois, it was clear, with a temperature of 44 at Moline and 47 at Galesburg. It was partly cloudy, with a temperature of 48 at Lakin, 47 at Macomb, and 52 at Quincy. It was mostly cloudy, with a temperature of 47 at Bloomington and 47 at Lincoln. It was cloudy, with a temperature of 52 at Springfield and 50 at Pontiac. And once again at 6 a.m. in Peoria, under clear skies, the temperature was 47. Looking elsewhere around the Midwest at 6 a.m., Chicago was partly cloudy and 41. Indianapolis was partly cloudy and 48. St. Louis was partly cloudy and 52. Kansas City was cloudy and 57. Des Moines was mostly cloudy and 51. Milwaukee was partly cloudy and 36. And now a discussion of hazardous weather conditions for the following counties in Illinois: Fulton, Knox, Marshall, Mason, McLean, Peoria, Stark, Tazewell, and Woodford. This hazardous weather outlook is for central Illinois, east central Illinois, southeast Illinois, and west central Illinois. For today and tonight, there is a chance for thunderstorms this afternoon into early evening. The severe weather threat appears low at this time. Minor flooding is ongoing along parts of the Illinois, Little Wabash, and Embraer Rivers. For Saturday through Thursday, minor flooding will continue along parts of the Illinois and Little Wabash Rivers. Spotter information statement: spotter activation is not anticipated through tonight. The time is currently 6:43 a.m. Central Daylight Time. 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Now for the official National Weather Service forecast for Peoria and surrounding areas of central Illinois. Today, partly sunny this morning, then becoming mostly cloudy. A 50% chance of showers. Highs around 70. Southwest winds 5 to 10 miles an hour. Tonight, mostly cloudy until midnight, then becoming partly cloudy. Lows around 50. Southwest winds 5 to 10 miles an hour. Saturday, mostly sunny. Highs in the upper 70s. West winds 10 to 15 miles an hour with gusts up to 25 miles an hour. Saturday night, mostly cloudy. A chance of showers after midnight. Lows around 50. North winds 5 to 10 miles an hour. Chance of rain 40%. Sunday, mostly sunny. Cooler with highs in the mid-60s. North winds 10 to 15 miles an hour. Sunday night through Monday night, mostly clear. Lows in the lower 40s. Highs in the upper 60s. Tuesday, partly sunny with a chance of showers. A chance of thunderstorms in the afternoon. Breezy with highs in the lower 70s. Chance of rain 50%. Tuesday night and Wednesday, partly cloudy. Lows in the upper 40s. Highs around 70. Wednesday night, mostly clear. Lows in the upper 40s. Thursday, mostly sunny. Highs in the upper 70s. Again, the forecast for Peoria and surrounding areas of central Illinois for today: partly sunny this morning, then becoming mostly cloudy. A 50% chance of showers. Highs around 70. Southwest winds 5 to 10 miles an hour. The Peoria, Illinois climate summary for yesterday, May 7, 2026. Yesterday's high temperature of 63 degrees occurred at 3:04 p.m. The normal high is 71. Yesterday's low temperature of 36 degrees occurred at 4:11 a.m. The normal low is 50. 0.04 inches of precipitation fell yesterday, which brings the monthly total to 0.15 inches. This is 0.90 inches below the normal amount of 1.05 inches for May.
The total precipitation for the year now stands at 12.90 inches, which is 1.12 inches above normal. There were 15 heating degree days yesterday, which is 9 above normal. This brings the monthly total to 90, which is 43 above normal. The yearly total since July 1st is 5,054, which is 459 below normal. There were no cooling degree days yesterday, which is 2 below normal. This leaves the monthly total at 0, which is minus 8 below normal. The yearly total since January 1st is 48, which is 26 above normal. Yesterday the maximum wind observed was 25 miles an hour from the west. The highest wind gust observed was 42 miles per hour from the southwest, which occurred at 11:22 a.m. Yesterday the average wind speed was 6 miles per hour. The normal high temperature for today is 72 degrees, and the normal low is 50. The record high for today is 93, which occurred in 1896, and the record low is 32, which occurred in 1923. Sunrise today is at 5:49 a.m. and sunset is at 8:02 p.m. At 6 a.m. in Peoria, skies were clear. The temperature was 47 degrees, the dew point was 45, and the relative humidity was 93%. The wind was northeast at 3 miles an hour. The pressure was 29.85 inches and rising. Around central and western Illinois, it was clear, with a temperature of 44 at Moline and 47 at Galesburg. It was partly cloudy, with a temperature of 48 at Lakin, 47 at Macomb, and 52 at Quincy. It was mostly cloudy, with a temperature of 47 at Bloomington and 47 at Lincoln. It was cloudy, with a temperature of 52 at Springfield and 50 at Pontiac. And once again at 6 a.m. in Peoria, under clear skies, the temperature was 47. Looking elsewhere around the Midwest at 6 a.m., Chicago was partly cloudy and 41. Indianapolis was partly cloudy and 48. St. Louis was partly cloudy and 52. Kansas City was cloudy and 57. Des Moines was mostly cloudy and 51. Milwaukee was partly cloudy and 36. And now a discussion of hazardous weather conditions for the following counties in Illinois: Fulton, Knox, Marshall, Mason, McLean, Peoria, Stark, Tazewell, and Woodford. This hazardous weather outlook is for central Illinois, east central Illinois, southeast Illinois, and west central Illinois. For today and tonight, there is a chance for thunderstorms this afternoon into early evening. The severe weather threat appears low at this time. Minor flooding is ongoing along parts of the Illinois, Little Wabash, and Embra Rivers. For Saturday through Thursday, minor flooding will continue along parts of the Illinois and Little Wabash Rivers. Spotter information statement: spotter activation is not anticipated through tonight. The time is currently 6:49 a.m. Central Daylight Time. 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Now for the official National Weather Service forecast for Peoria and surrounding areas of central Illinois. Today, partly sunny this morning, then becoming mostly cloudy. A 50% chance of showers. Highs around 70. Southwest winds 5 to 10 miles an hour. Tonight, mostly cloudy until midnight, then becoming partly cloudy. Lows around 50. Southwest winds 5 to 10 miles an hour. Saturday, mostly sunny. Highs in the upper 70s. West winds 10 to 15 miles an hour with gusts up to 25 miles an hour. Saturday night, mostly cloudy. A chance of showers after midnight. Lows around 50. North winds 5 to 10 miles an hour. Chance of rain 40%. Sunday, mostly sunny. Cooler with highs in the mid-60s. North winds 10 to 15 miles an hour. Sunday night through Monday night, mostly clear. Lows in the lower 40s. Highs in the upper 60s. Tuesday, partly sunny with a chance of showers. A chance of thunderstorms in the afternoon. Breezy with highs in the lower 70s. Chance of rain 50%. Tuesday night and Wednesday, partly cloudy. Lows in the upper 40s. Highs around 70. Wednesday night, mostly clear. Lows in the upper 40s. Thursday, mostly sunny. Highs in the upper 70s.
Again, the forecast for Peoria and surrounding areas of central Illinois for today, part

yearly total since July 1st is 5,054, which is 459 below normal. There were no cooling degree days yesterday, which is 2 below normal. This leaves the monthly total at 0, which is minus 8 below normal. The yearly total since January 1st is 48, which is 26 above normal. Yesterday the maximum wind observed was 25 miles an hour from the west. The highest wind gust observed was 42 miles per hour from the southwest, which occurred at 11:22 a.m. Yesterday the average wind speed was 6 miles per hour. The normal high temperature for today is 72 degrees, and the normal low is 50. The record high for today is 93, which occurred in 1896, and the record low is 32, which occurred in 1923. Sunrise today is at 5:49 a.m. and sunset is at 8:02 p.m. And now a discussion of hazardous weather conditions for the following counties in Illinois: Fulton, Knox, Marshall, Mason, McLean, Peoria, Stark, Tazewell, and Woodford. This hazardous weather outlook is for Central Illinois, East Central Illinois, Southeast Illinois, and West Central Illinois. For today and tonight, there is a chance for thunderstorms this afternoon into early evening. The severe weather threat appears low at this time. Minor flooding is ongoing along parts of the Illinois, Little Wabash, and Embra Rivers. For Saturday through Thursday, minor flooding will continue along parts of the Illinois and Little Wabash Rivers. Spotter information statement. Spotter activation is not anticipated through tonight. The time is currently 7:03 a.m. Central Daylight Time. 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Now for the official National Weather Service forecast for Peoria and surrounding areas of Central Illinois. Today, partly sunny this morning, then becoming mostly cloudy. A 50% chance of showers. Highs around 70. Southwest winds 5 to 10 miles an hour. Tonight, mostly cloudy until midnight, then becoming partly cloudy. Lows around 50. Southwest winds 5 to 10 miles an hour. Saturday, mostly sunny. Highs in the upper 70s. West winds 10 to 15 miles an hour with gusts up to 25 miles an hour. Saturday night, mostly cloudy. A chance of showers after midnight. Lows around 50. North winds 5 to 10 miles an hour. Chance of rain 40%. Sunday, mostly sunny. Cooler with highs in the mid-60s. North winds 10 to 15 miles an hour. Sunday night through Monday night, mostly clear. Lows in the lower 40s. Highs in the upper 60s. Tuesday, partly sunny with a chance of showers. A chance of thunderstorms in the afternoon. Breezy with highs in the lower 70s. Chance of rain 50%. Tuesday night and Wednesday, partly cloudy. Lows in the upper 40s. Highs around 70. Wednesday night, mostly clear. Lows in the upper 40s. Thursday, mostly sunny. Highs in the upper 70s. Again, the forecast for Peoria and surrounding areas of Central Illinois for today: partly sunny this morning, then becoming mostly cloudy. A 50% chance of showers. Highs around 70. Southwest winds 5 to 10 miles an hour. At 7 a.m. in Peoria, skies were sunny. The temperature was 49 degrees, the dew point was 47, and the relative humidity was 93%. The wind was calm. The pressure was 29.85 inches and steady. Around central and western Illinois, it was sunny, with a temperature of 46 at Moline, 49 at Galesburg, 49 at Lakin, and 53 at Springfield. It was mostly sunny, with a temperature of 48 at Macomb, 53 at Quincy, 50 at Lincoln, and 51 at Pontiac. At Bloomington, it was partly sunny, with a temperature of 48. And once again at 7 a.m. in Peoria, under sunny skies, the temperature was 49. And now a discussion of hazardous weather conditions for the following counties in Illinois: Fulton, Knox, Marshall, Mason, McLean, Peoria, Stark, Tazewell, and Woodford. This hazardous weather outlook is for Central Illinois, East Central Illinois, Southeast Illinois, and West Central Illinois. For today and tonight, there is a chance for thunderstorms this afternoon into early evening. The severe weather threat appears low at this time.

severe flooding is ongoing along parts of the Illinois, Little Wabash, and Embraer Rivers. For Saturday through Thursday, minor flooding will continue along parts of the Illinois and Little Wabash Rivers. Spotter Information Statement. Spotter activation is not anticipated through tonight. The time is currently 7:06 a.m. Central Daylight Time. 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Now for the official National Weather Service forecast for Peoria and surrounding areas of Central Illinois. Today, partly sunny this morning, then becoming mostly cloudy. A 50% chance of showers. Highs around 70. Southwest winds 5 to 10 miles an hour. Tonight, mostly cloudy until midnight, then becoming partly cloudy. Lows around 50. Southwest winds 5 to 10 miles an hour. Saturday, mostly sunny. Highs in the upper 70s. West winds 10 to 15 miles an hour with gusts up to 25 miles an hour. Saturday night, mostly cloudy. A chance of showers after midnight. Lows around 50. North winds 5 to 10 miles an hour. Chance of rain 40%. Sunday, mostly sunny. Cooler with highs in the mid-60s. North winds 10 to 15 miles an hour. Sunday night through Monday night, mostly clear. Lows in the lower 40s. Highs in the upper 60s. Tuesday, partly sunny with a chance of showers. A chance of thunderstorms in the afternoon. Breezy with highs in the lower 70s. Chance of rain 50%. Tuesday night and Wednesday, partly cloudy. Lows in the upper 40s. Highs around 70. Wednesday night, mostly clear. Lows in the upper 40s. Thursday, mostly sunny. Highs in the upper 70s. Again, the forecast for Peoria and surrounding areas of Central Illinois for today, partly sunny this morning, then becoming mostly cloudy. A 50% chance of showers. Highs around 70. Southwest winds 5 to 10 miles an hour. At 7 a.m. in Peoria, skies were sunny. The temperature was 49 degrees, the dew point was 47, and the relative humidity was 93%. The wind was calm. The pressure was 29.85 inches and steady. Around central and western Illinois, it was sunny, with a temperature of 46 at Moline, 49 at Galesburg, 49 at Lakin, and 53 at Springfield. It was mostly sunny, with a temperature of 48 at Macomb, 53 at Quincy, 50 at Lincoln, and 51 at Pontiac. At Bloomington, it was partly sunny, with a temperature of 48. And once again at 7 a.m. in Peoria, under sunny skies, the temperature was 49. Looking elsewhere around the Midwest at 7 a.m., Chicago was partly sunny, and 44. Indianapolis was mostly sunny, and 52. St. Louis was mostly sunny, and 53. Kansas City had light rain, and 56. Des Moines was mostly cloudy, and 51. Milwaukee was mostly sunny, and 41. And now a discussion of hazardous weather conditions for the following counties in Illinois: Fulton, Knox, Marshall, Mason, McLean, Peoria, Stark, Tazewell, and Woodford. This hazardous weather outlook is for Central Illinois, East Central Illinois, Southeast Illinois, and West Central Illinois. For today and tonight, there is a chance for thunderstorms this afternoon into early evening. The severe weather threat appears low at this time. Minor flooding is ongoing along parts of the Illinois, Little Wabash, and Embraer Rivers. For Saturday through Thursday, minor flooding will continue along parts of the Illinois and Little Wabash Rivers. Spotter Information Statement. Spotter activation is not anticipated through tonight. The time is currently 7:10 a.m. Central Daylight Time. 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Now for the official National Weather Service forecast for Peoria and surrounding areas of Central Illinois. Today, partly sunny this morning, then becoming mostly cloudy. A 50% chance of showers. Highs around 70. Southwest winds 5 to 10 miles an hour. Tonight, mostly cloudy until midnight, then becoming partly cloudy. Lows around 50. Southwest winds 5 to 10 miles an hour. Saturday,

mostly sunny. Highs in the upper 70s. West winds 10 to 15 miles an hour with gusts up to 25 miles an hour. Saturday night, mostly cloudy. A chance of showers after midnight. Lows around 50. North winds 5 to 10 miles an hour. Chance of rain 40%. Sunday, mostly sunny. Cooler with highs in the mid-60s. North winds 10 to 15 miles an hour. Sunday night through Monday night, mostly clear. Lows in the lower 40s. Highs in the upper 60s. Tuesday, partly sunny with a chance of showers. A chance of thunderstorms in the afternoon. Breezy with highs in the lower 70s. Chance of rain 50%. Tuesday night and Wednesday, partly cloudy. Lows in the upper 40s. Highs around 70. Wednesday night, mostly clear. Lows in the upper 40s. Thursday, mostly sunny. Highs in the upper 70s. Again, the forecast for Peoria and surrounding areas of central Illinois for today, partly sunny this morning, then becoming mostly cloudy. A 50% chance of showers. Highs around 70. Southwest winds 5 to 10 miles an hour. 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At 7 a.m. in Peoria, skies were sunny. The temperature was 49 degrees, the dew point was 47, and the relative humidity was 93%. The wind was calm. The pressure was 29.85 inches and steady. Around central and western Illinois, it was sunny, with a temperature of 47 at Moline, 49 at Lakin, and 53 at Springfield. It was mostly sunny, with a temperature of 49 at Galesburg, 48 at Macomb, 53 at Quincy, 50 at Lincoln, and 51 at Pontiac. At Bloomington, it was partly sunny, with a temperature of 48. And once again at 7 a.m. in Peoria, under sunny skies, the temperature was 49. Looking elsewhere around the Midwest at 7 a.m., Chicago was partly sunny, and 44. Indianapolis was mostly sunny, and 52. St. Louis was mostly sunny, and 53. Kansas City had light rain, and 56. Des Moines was mostly cloudy, and 51. Milwaukee was mostly sunny, and 41. And now a discussion of hazardous weather conditions for the following counties in Illinois: Fulton, Knox, Marshall, Mason, McLean, Peoria, Stark, Tazewell, and Woodford. This hazardous weather outlook is for central Illinois, east central Illinois, southeast Illinois, and west central Illinois. For today and tonight, there is a chance for thunderstorms this afternoon into early evening. The severe weather threat appears low at this time. Minor flooding is ongoing along parts of the Illinois, Little Wabash, and Embra Rivers. For Saturday through Thursday, minor flooding will continue along parts of the Illinois and Little Wabash Rivers. Spotter information statement: spotter activation is not anticipated through tonight. The Peoria, Illinois climate summary for yesterday, May 7, 2026. Yesterday's high temperature of 63 degrees occurred at 3:04 p.m. The normal high is 71. Yesterday's low temperature of 36 degrees occurred at 4:11 a.m. The normal low is 50. 0.04 inches of precipitation fell yesterday, which brings the monthly total to 0.15 inches. This is 0.90 inches below the normal amount of 1.05 inches for May. The total precipitation for the year now stands at 12.90 inches, which is 1.12 inches above normal. There were 15 heating degree days yesterday, which is 9 above normal. This brings the monthly total to 90, which is 43 above normal. The yearly total since July 1st is 5,054, which is 459 below normal. There were no cooling degree days yesterday, which is 2 below normal. This leaves the monthly total at 0, which is minus 8 below normal.

yearly total since January 1st is 48, which is 26 above normal. Yesterday the maximum wind observed was 25 miles an hour from the west. The highest wind gust observed was 42 miles per hour from the southwest, which occurred at 11:22 a.m. Yesterday the average wind speed was 6 miles per hour. The normal high temperature for today is 72 degrees, and the normal low is 50. The record high for today is 93, which occurred in 1896, and the record low is 32, which occurred in 1923. Sunrise today is at 5:49 a.m. and sunset is at 8:02 p.m. The time is currently 7:17 a.m. Central Daylight Time. 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Now for the official National Weather Service forecast for Peoria and surrounding areas of central Illinois. Today, partly sunny this morning, then becoming mostly cloudy. A 50% chance of showers. Highs around 70. Southwest winds 5 to 10 miles an hour. Tonight, mostly cloudy until midnight, then becoming partly cloudy. Lows around 50. Southwest winds 5 to 10 miles an hour. Saturday, mostly sunny. Highs in the upper 70s. West winds 10 to 15 miles an hour with gusts up to 25 miles an hour. Saturday night, mostly cloudy. A chance of showers after midnight. Lows around 50. North winds 5 to 10 miles an hour. Chance of rain 40%. Sunday, mostly sunny. Cooler with highs in the mid-60s. North winds 10 to 15 miles an hour. Sunday night through Monday night, mostly clear. Lows in the lower 40s. Highs in the upper 60s. Tuesday, partly sunny with a chance of showers. A chance of thunderstorms in the afternoon. Breezy with highs in the lower 70s. Chance of rain 50%. Tuesday night and Wednesday, partly cloudy. Lows in the upper 40s. Highs around 70. Wednesday night, mostly clear. Lows in the upper 40s. Thursday, mostly sunny. Highs in the upper 70s. Again, the forecast for Peoria and surrounding areas of central Illinois for today, partly sunny this morning, then becoming mostly cloudy. A 50% chance of showers. Highs around 70. Southwest winds 5 to 10 miles an hour. At 7 a.m. in Peoria, skies were sunny. The temperature was 49 degrees, the dew point was 47, and the relative humidity was 93%. The wind was calm. The pressure was 29.85 inches and steady. Around central and western Illinois, it was sunny, with a temperature of 47 at Moline, 49 at Lakin, and 53 at Springfield. It was mostly sunny, with a temperature of 49 at Galesburg, 48 at Macomb, 53 at Quincy, 50 at Lincoln, and 51 at Pontiac. At Bloomington, it was partly sunny, with a temperature of 48. And once again at 7 a.m. in Peoria, under sunny skies, the temperature was 49. Looking elsewhere around the Midwest at 7 a.m., Chicago was partly sunny, and 44. Indianapolis was mostly sunny, and 52. St. Louis was mostly sunny, and 53. Kansas City had light rain, and 56. Des Moines was mostly cloudy, and 51. Milwaukee was mostly sunny, and 41. And now a discussion of hazardous weather conditions for the following counties in Illinois: Fulton, Knox, Marshall, Mason, McLean, Peoria, Stark, Tazewell, and Woodford. This hazardous weather outlook is for central Illinois, east central Illinois, southeast Illinois, and west central Illinois. For today and tonight, there is a chance for thunderstorms this afternoon into early evening. The severe weather threat appears low at this time. Minor flooding is ongoing along parts of the Illinois, Little Wabash, and Embraer Rivers. For Saturday through Thursday, minor flooding will continue along parts of the Illinois and Little Wabash Rivers. Spotter information statement: spotter activation is not anticipated through tonight. The time is currently 7:21 a.m. Central Daylight Time. 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Now for the official National Weather Service forecast for Peoria and surrounding areas of central Illinois. Today,

partly sunny this morning, then becoming mostly cloudy. A 50% chance of showers. Highs around 70. Southwest winds 5 to 10 miles an hour. Tonight, mostly cloudy until midnight, then becoming partly cloudy. Lows around 50. Southwest winds 5 to 10 miles an hour. Saturday, mostly sunny. Highs in the upper 70s. West winds 10 to 15 miles an hour with gusts up to 25 miles an hour. Saturday night, mostly cloudy. A chance of showers after midnight. Lows around 50. North winds 5 to 10 miles an hour. Chance of rain 40%. Sunday, mostly sunny. Cooler with highs in the mid-60s. North winds 10 to 15 miles an hour. Sunday night through Monday night, mostly clear. Lows in the lower 40s. Highs in the upper 60s. Tuesday, partly sunny with a chance of showers. A chance of thunderstorms in the afternoon. Breezy with highs in the lower 70s. Chance of rain 50%. Tuesday night and Wednesday, partly cloudy. Lows in the upper 40s. Highs around 70. Wednesday night, mostly clear. Lows in the upper 40s. Thursday, mostly sunny. Highs in the upper 70s. Again, the forecast for Peoria and surrounding areas of central Illinois for today, partly sunny this morning, then becoming mostly cloudy. A 50% chance of showers. Highs around 70. Southwest winds 5 to 10 miles an hour. At 7 a.m. in Peoria, skies were sunny. The temperature was 49 degrees, the dew point was 47, and the relative humidity was 93%. The wind was calm. The pressure was 29.85 inches and steady. Around central and western Illinois, it was sunny, with a temperature of 47 at Moline, 49 at Lakin, and 53 at Springfield. It was mostly sunny, with a temperature of 49 at Galesburg, 48 at Macomb, 53 at Quincy, 50 at Lincoln, and 51 at Pontiac. At Bloomington, it was partly sunny, with a temperature of 48. And once again at 7 a.m. in Peoria, under sunny skies, the temperature was 49. Looking elsewhere around the Midwest at 7 a.m., Chicago was partly sunny, and 44. Indianapolis was mostly sunny, and 52. St. Louis was mostly sunny, and 53. Kansas City had light rain, and 56. Des Moines was mostly cloudy, and 51. Milwaukee was mostly sunny, and 41. And now a discussion of hazardous weather conditions for the following counties in Illinois: Fulton, Knox, Marshall, Mason, McLean, Peoria, Stark, Tazewell, and Woodford. This hazardous weather outlook is for central Illinois, east central Illinois, southeast Illinois, and west central Illinois. For today and tonight, there is a chance for thunderstorms this afternoon into early evening. The severe weather threat appears low at this time. Minor flooding is ongoing along parts of the Illinois, Little Wabash, and Embra Rivers. For Saturday through Thursday, minor flooding will continue along parts of the Illinois and Little Wabash Rivers. Spotter information statement. Spotter activation is not anticipated through tonight. The time is currently 7:25 a.m. Central Daylight Time. 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Now for the official National Weather Service forecast for Peoria and surrounding areas of central Illinois. Today, partly sunny this morning, then becoming mostly cloudy. A 50% chance of showers. Highs around 70. Southwest winds 5 to 10 miles an hour. Tonight, mostly cloudy until midnight, then becoming partly cloudy. Lows around 50. Southwest winds 5 to 10 miles an hour. Saturday, mostly sunny. Highs in the upper 70s. West winds 10 to 15 miles an hour with gusts up to 25 miles an hour. Saturday night, mostly cloudy. A chance of showers after midnight. Lows around 50. North winds 5 to 10 miles an hour. Chance of rain 40%. Sunday, mostly sunny. Cooler with highs in the mid-60s. North winds 10 to 15 miles an hour. Sunday night through Monday night, mostly clear. Lows in the lower 40s. Highs in the upper 60s.

chance of showers. Highs around 70. Southwest winds 5 to 10 miles an hour. At 7 a.m. in Peoria, skies were sunny. The temperature was 49 degrees, the dew point was 47, and the relative humidity was 93%. The wind was calm. The pressure was 29.85 inches and steady. Around central and western Illinois, it was sunny, with a temperature of 47 at Moline, 49 at Lakin, and 53 at Springfield. It was mostly sunny, with a temperature of 49 at Galesburg, 48 at Macomb, 53 at Quincy, 50 at Lincoln, and 51 at Pontiac. At Bloomington, it was partly sunny, with a temperature of 48. And once again at 7 a.m. in Peoria, under sunny skies, the temperature was 49. Looking elsewhere around the Midwest at 7 a.m., Chicago was partly sunny, and 44. Indianapolis was mostly sunny, and 52. St. Louis was mostly sunny, and 53. Kansas City had light rain, and 56. Des Moines was mostly cloudy, and 51. Milwaukee was mostly sunny, and 41. And now a discussion of hazardous weather conditions for the following counties in Illinois: Fulton, Knox, Marshall, Mason, McLean, Peoria, Stark, Tazewell, and Woodford. This hazardous weather outlook is for Central Illinois, East Central Illinois, Southeast Illinois, and West Central Illinois. For today and tonight, there is a chance for thunderstorms this afternoon into early evening. The severe weather threat appears low at this time. Minor flooding is ongoing along parts of the Illinois, Little Wabash, and Embraer Rivers. For Saturday through Thursday, minor flooding will continue along parts of the Illinois and Little Wabash Rivers. Spotter information statement: spotter activation is not anticipated through tonight. The time is currently 7:29 a.m. Central Daylight Time. 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Now for the official National Weather Service forecast for Peoria and surrounding areas of Central Illinois. Today, partly sunny this morning, then becoming mostly cloudy. A 50% chance of showers. Highs around 70. Southwest winds 5 to 10 miles an hour. Tonight, mostly cloudy until midnight, then becoming partly cloudy. Lows around 50. Southwest winds 5 to 10 miles an hour. Saturday, mostly sunny. Highs in the upper 70s. West winds 10 to 15 miles an hour with gusts up to 25 miles an hour. Saturday night, mostly cloudy. A chance of showers after midnight. Lows around 50. North winds 5 to 10 miles an hour. Chance of rain 40%. Sunday, mostly sunny. Cooler with highs in the mid-60s. North winds 10 to 15 miles an hour. Sunday night through Monday night, mostly clear. Lows in the lower 40s. Highs in the upper 60s. Tuesday, partly sunny with a chance of showers. A chance of thunderstorms in the afternoon. Breezy with highs in the lower 70s. Chance of rain 50%. Tuesday night and Wednesday, partly cloudy. Lows in the upper 40s. Highs around 70. Wednesday night, mostly clear. Lows in the upper 40s. Thursday, mostly sunny. Highs in the upper 70s. Again, the forecast for Peoria and surrounding areas of Central Illinois for today: partly sunny this morning, then becoming mostly cloudy. A 50% chance of showers. Highs around 70. Southwest winds 5 to 10 miles an hour. The Peoria, Illinois climate summary for yesterday, May 7, 2026. Yesterday's high temperature of 63 degrees occurred at 3:04 p.m. The normal high is 71. Yesterday's low temperature of 36 degrees occurred at 4:11 a.m. The normal low is 50. 0.04 inches of precipitation fell yesterday, which brings the monthly total to 0.15 inches. This is 0.90 inches below the normal amount of 1.05 inches for May. The total precipitation for the year now stands at 12.90 inches, which is 1.12 inches above normal. There were 15 heating degree days yesterday, which is 9 above normal. This brings the monthly total to 90, which is 43 above normal. The yearly total since July 1st is 5,000.

1054, which is 459 below normal. There were no cooling degree days yesterday, which is 2 below normal. This leaves the monthly total at 0, which is minus 8 below normal. The yearly total since January 1st is 48, which is 26 above normal. Yesterday the maximum wind observed was 25 miles an hour from the west. The highest wind gust observed was 42 miles per hour from the southwest, which occurred at 11:22 a.m. Yesterday the average wind speed was 6 miles per hour. The normal high temperature for today is 72 degrees, and the normal low is 50. The record high for today is 93, which occurred in 1896, and the record low is 32, which occurred in 1923. Sunrise today is at 5:49 a.m. and sunset is at 8:02, which occurred in 1896, and the record low is 32, which occurred in 1923. Sunrise today is at 5:49 a.m. and sunset is at 8:02 p.m. At 7 a.m. in Peoria, skies were sunny. The temperature was 49 degrees, the dew point was 47, and the relative humidity was 93%. The wind was calm. The pressure was 29.85 inches and steady. Around central and western Illinois, it was sunny, with a temperature of 47 at Moline, 49 at Lakin, and 53 at Springfield. It was mostly sunny, with a temperature of 49 at Galesburg, 48 at Macomb, 53 at Quincy, 50 at Lincoln, and 51 at Pontiac. At Bloomington, it was partly sunny, with a temperature of 48. And once again at 7 a.m. in Peoria, under sunny skies, the temperature was 49. Looking elsewhere around the Midwest at 7 a.m., Chicago was partly sunny, and 44. Indianapolis was mostly sunny, and 52. St. Louis was mostly sunny, and 53. Kansas City had light rain, and 56. Des Moines was mostly cloudy, and 51. Milwaukee was mostly sunny, and 41. And now a discussion of hazardous weather conditions for the following counties in Illinois: Fulton, Knox, Marshall, Mason, McLean, Peoria, Stark, Tazewell, and Woodford. This hazardous weather outlook is for central Illinois, east central Illinois, southeast Illinois, and west central Illinois. For today and tonight, there is a chance for thunderstorms this afternoon into early evening. The severe weather threat appears low at this time. Minor flooding is ongoing along parts of the Illinois, Little Wabash, and Embra Rivers. For Saturday through Thursday, minor flooding will continue along parts of the Illinois and Little Wabash Rivers. Spotter information statement: spotter activation is not anticipated through tonight. The time is currently 7:35 a.m. Central Daylight Time. 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Now for the official National Weather Service forecast for Peoria and surrounding areas of central Illinois. Today, partly sunny this morning, then becoming mostly cloudy. A 50% chance of showers. Highs around 70. Southwest winds 5 to 10 miles an hour. Tonight, mostly cloudy until midnight, then becoming partly cloudy. Lows around 50. Southwest winds 5 to 10 miles an hour. Saturday, mostly sunny. Highs in the upper 70s. West winds 10 to 15 miles an hour with gusts up to 25 miles an hour. Saturday night, mostly cloudy. A chance of showers after midnight. Lows around 50. North winds 5 to 10 miles an hour. Chance of rain 40%. Sunday, mostly sunny. Cooler with highs in the mid-60s. North winds 10 to 15 miles an hour. Sunday night through Monday night, mostly clear. Lows in the lower 40s. Highs in the upper 60s. Tuesday, partly sunny with a chance of showers. A chance of thunderstorms in the afternoon. Breezy with highs in the lower 70s. Chance of rain 50%. Tuesday night and Wednesday, partly cloudy. Lows in the upper 40s. Highs around 70. Wednesday night, mostly clear. Lows in the upper 40s. Thursday, mostly sunny. Highs in the upper 70s. Again, the forecast for Peoria and surrounding areas of central Illinois for today: partly sunny this morning, then becoming mostly cloudy. A 50% chance of showers. Highs around 70.

southwest winds 5 to 10 miles an hour. At 7 a.m. in Peoria, skies were sunny. The temperature was 49 degrees, the dew point was 47, and the relative humidity was 93%. The wind was calm. The pressure was 29.85 inches and steady. Around central and western Illinois, it was sunny, with a temperature of 47 at Moline, 49 at Lakin, and 53 at Springfield. It was mostly sunny, with a temperature of 49 at Galesburg, 48 at Macomb, 53 at Quincy, 50 at Lincoln, and 51 at Pontiac. At Bloomington, it was partly sunny, with a temperature of 48. And once again at 7 a.m. in Peoria, under sunny skies, the temperature was 49. Looking elsewhere around the Midwest at 7 a.m., Chicago was partly sunny, and 44. Indianapolis was mostly sunny, and 52. St. Louis was mostly sunny, and 53. Kansas City had light rain, and 56. Des Moines was mostly cloudy, and 51. Milwaukee was mostly sunny, and 41. And now a discussion of hazardous weather conditions for the following counties in Illinois: Fulton, Knox, Marshall, Mason, McLean, Peoria, Stark, Tazewell, and Woodford. This hazardous weather outlook is for central Illinois, east central Illinois, southeast Illinois, and west central Illinois. For today and tonight, there is a chance for thunderstorms this afternoon into early evening. The severe weather threat appears low at this time. Minor flooding is ongoing along parts of the Illinois, Little Wabash, and Embraer Rivers. For Saturday through Thursday, minor flooding will continue along parts of the Illinois and Little Wabash Rivers. Spotter information statement: spotter activation is not anticipated through tonight. The time is currently 7:39 a.m. Central Daylight Time. 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Now for the official National Weather Service forecast for Peoria and surrounding areas of central Illinois. Rest of today, mostly cloudy with a 50% chance of showers. Highs around 70. Southwest winds 5 to 10 miles an hour. Tonight, mostly cloudy until midnight, then becoming partly cloudy. Lows around 50. Southwest winds 5 to 10 miles an hour. Saturday, mostly sunny. Highs in the upper 70s. West winds 10 to 15 miles an hour with gusts up to 25 miles an hour. Saturday night, mostly cloudy. A chance of showers after midnight. Lows around 50. North winds 5 to 10 miles an hour. Chance of rain 40%. Sunday, mostly sunny. Cooler with highs in the mid-60s. North winds 10 to 15 miles an hour. Sunday night through Monday night, mostly clear. Lows in the lower 40s. Highs in the upper 60s. Tuesday, partly sunny with a chance of showers. A chance of thunderstorms in the afternoon. Breezy with highs in the lower 70s. Chance of rain 50%. Tuesday night and Wednesday, partly cloudy. Lows in the upper 40s. Highs around 70. Wednesday night, mostly clear. Lows in the upper 40s. Thursday, mostly sunny. Highs in the upper 70s. Again, the forecast for Peoria and surrounding areas of central Illinois for the rest of today, mostly cloudy with a 50% chance of showers. Highs around 70. Southwest winds 5 to 10 miles an hour. At 7 a.m. in Peoria, skies were sunny. The temperature was 49 degrees, the dew point was 47, and the relative humidity was 93%. The wind was calm. The pressure was 29.85 inches and steady. Around central and western Illinois, it was sunny, with a temperature of 47 at Moline, 49 at Lakin, and 53 at Springfield. It was mostly sunny, with a temperature of 49 at Galesburg, 48 at Macomb, 53 at Quincy, 50 at Lincoln, and 51 at Pontiac. At Bloomington, it was partly sunny, with a temperature of 48. And once again at 7 a.m. in Peoria, under sunny skies, the temperature was 49. Looking elsewhere around the Midwest at 7 a.m., Chicago was partly sunny, and 44. Indianapolis was mostly sunny, and 52. St. Louis was mostly sunny, and 53. Kansas City had light rain,

56. Des Moines was mostly cloudy and 51. Milwaukee was mostly sunny and 41. And now a discussion of hazardous weather conditions for the following counties in Illinois: Fulton, Knox, Marshall, Mason, McLean, Peoria, Stark, Tazewell, and Woodford. This hazardous weather outlook is for Central Illinois, East Central Illinois, Southeast Illinois, and West Central Illinois. For today and tonight, there is a chance for thunderstorms this afternoon into early evening. The severe weather threat appears low at this time. Minor flooding is ongoing along parts of the Illinois, Little Wabash, and Embra Rivers. For Saturday through Thursday, minor flooding will continue along parts of the Illinois and Little Wabash Rivers. Spotter information statement: spotter activation is not anticipated through tonight. The time is currently 7:43 a.m. Central Daylight Time. 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Rest of today, mostly cloudy with a 50% chance of showers. Highs around 70. Southwest winds 5 to 10 miles an hour. Tonight, mostly cloudy until midnight, then becoming partly cloudy. Lows around 50. Southwest winds 5 to 10 miles an hour. Saturday, mostly sunny. Highs in the upper 70s. West winds 10 to 15 miles an hour with gusts up to 25 miles an hour. Saturday night, mostly cloudy. A chance of showers after midnight. Lows around 50. North winds 5 to 10 miles an hour. Chance of rain 40%. Sunday, mostly sunny. Cooler with highs in the mid-60s. North winds 10 to 15 miles an hour. Sunday night through Monday night, mostly clear. Lows in the lower 40s. Highs in the upper 60s. Tuesday, partly sunny with a chance of showers. A chance of thunderstorms in the afternoon. Breezy with highs in the lower 70s. Chance of rain 50%. Tuesday night and Wednesday, partly cloudy. Lows in the upper 40s. Highs around 70. Wednesday night, mostly clear. Lows in the upper 40s. Thursday, mostly sunny. Highs in the upper 70s. Again, the forecast for Peoria and surrounding areas of Central Illinois for the rest of today: mostly cloudy with a 50% chance of showers. Highs around 70. Southwest winds 5 to 10 miles an hour. At 7 a.m. in Peoria, skies were sunny. The temperature was 49 degrees, the dew point was 47, and the relative humidity was 93%. The wind was calm. The pressure was 29.85 inches and steady. Around central and western Illinois, it was sunny, with a temperature of 47 at Moline, 49 at Lakin, and 53 at Springfield. It was mostly sunny, with a temperature of 49 at Galesburg, 48 at Macomb, 53 at Quincy, 50 at Lincoln, and 51 at Pontiac. At Bloomington, it was partly sunny, with a temperature of 48. And once again at 7 a.m. in Peoria, under sunny skies, the temperature was 49. The Peoria, Illinois climate summary for yesterday, May 7, 2026. Yesterday's high temperature of 63 degrees occurred at 3:04 p.m. The normal high is 71. Yesterday's low temperature of 36 degrees occurred at 4:11 a.m. The normal low is 50. 0.04 inches of precipitation fell yesterday, which brings the monthly total to 0.15 inches. This is 0.90 inches below the normal amount of 1.05 inches for May. The total precipitation for the year now stands at 12.90 inches, which is 1.12 inches above normal. There were 15 heating degree days yesterday, which is 9 above normal. This brings the monthly total to 90, which is 43 above normal. The yearly total since July 1st is 5,054, which is 459 below normal. There were no cooling degree days yesterday, which is 2 below normal. This leaves the monthly total at 0, which is minus 8 below normal. The yearly total since January 1st is 48, which is 26 above normal. Yesterday the maximum wind observed was 25 miles an hour from the west.
The highest wind gust observed was 42 miles per hour from the southwest, which occurred at 11:22 a.m. Yesterday, the average wind speed was 6 miles per hour. The normal high temperature for today is 72 degrees, and the normal low is 50. The record high for today is 93, which occurred in 1896, and the record low is 32, which occurred in 1923. Sunrise today is at 5:49 a.m. and sunset is at 8:02 p.m. Looking elsewhere around the Midwest at 7 a.m., Chicago was partly sunny, and 44. Indianapolis was mostly sunny, and 52. St. Louis was mostly sunny, and 53. Kansas City had light rain, and 56. Des Moines was mostly cloudy, and 51. Milwaukee was mostly sunny, and 41. And now a discussion of hazardous weather conditions for the following counties in Illinois: Fulton, Knox, Marshall, Mason, McLean, Peoria, Stark, Tazewell, and Woodford. This hazardous weather outlook is for Central Illinois, East Central Illinois, Southeast Illinois, and West Central Illinois. For today and tonight, there is a chance for thunderstorms this afternoon into early evening. The severe weather threat appears low at this time. Minor flooding is ongoing along parts of the Illinois, Little Wabash, and Embra Rivers. For Saturday through Thursday, minor flooding will continue along parts of the Illinois and Little Wabash Rivers. Spotter information statement: spotter activation is not anticipated through tonight. The time is currently 7:48 a.m. Central Daylight Time. 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Now for the official National Weather Service forecast for Peoria and surrounding areas of Central Illinois. Rest of today, mostly cloudy with a 50% chance of showers. Highs around 70. Southwest winds 5 to 10 miles an hour. Tonight, mostly cloudy until midnight, then becoming partly cloudy. Lows around 50. Southwest winds 5 to 10 miles an hour. Saturday, mostly sunny. Highs in the upper 70s. West winds 10 to 15 miles an hour with gusts up to 25 miles an hour. Saturday night, mostly cloudy. A chance of showers after midnight. Lows around 50. North winds 5 to 10 miles an hour. Chance of rain 40%. Sunday, mostly sunny. Cooler with highs in the mid-60s. North winds 10 to 15 miles an hour. Sunday night through Monday night, mostly clear. Lows in the lower 40s. Highs in the upper 60s. Tuesday, partly sunny with a chance of showers. A chance of thunderstorms in the afternoon. Breezy with highs in the lower 70s. Chance of rain 50%. Tuesday night and Wednesday, partly cloudy. Lows in the upper 40s. Highs around 70. Wednesday night, mostly clear. Lows in the upper 40s. Thursday, mostly sunny. Highs in the upper 70s. Again, the forecast for Peoria and surrounding areas of Central Illinois for the rest of today: mostly cloudy with a 50% chance of showers. Highs around 70. Southwest winds 5 to 10 miles an hour. At 7 a.m. in Peoria, skies were sunny. The temperature was 49 degrees, the dew point was 47, and the relative humidity was 93%. The wind was calm. The pressure was 29.85 inches and steady. Around central and western Illinois, it was sunny, with a temperature of 47 at Moline, 49 at Lakin, and 53 at Springfield. It was mostly sunny, with a temperature of 49 at Galesburg, 48 at Macomb, 53 at Quincy, 50 at Lincoln, and 51 at Pontiac. At Bloomington, it was partly sunny, with a temperature of 48. And once again at 7 a.m. in Peoria, under sunny skies, the temperature was 49. Looking elsewhere around the Midwest at 7 a.m., Chicago was partly sunny, and 44. Indianapolis was mostly sunny, and 52. St. Louis was mostly sunny, and 53. Kansas City had light rain, and 56. Des Moines was mostly cloudy, and 51. Milwaukee was mostly sunny, and 41. Here is a look at this morning's river stages and 24-hour changes. On the Illinois River, Morris is 6.1 feet, down 0.5 feet.
LaSalle is 16.1 feet, down 0.7 feet. Henry is 18.

0.7 feet, down 0.4 feet. Peoria is 15.2 feet, down 0.3 feet. Havana is 15.4 feet, down 0.3 feet. Beardstown is 16.4 feet, down 0.4 feet. Maradosa is 15.1 feet, down 0.4 feet. On the Lamoine River, Colmar is 6.1 feet, down 0.2 feet. On the Mackinac River, Conderville is 2.5 feet, down 0.1 feet. On the Spoon River, London Mills is 4.1 feet, down 0.2 feet. And now a discussion of hazardous weather conditions for the following counties in Illinois: Fulton, Knox, Marshall, Mason, McLean, Peoria, Stark, Tazewell, and Woodford. This hazardous weather outlook is for Central Illinois, East Central Illinois, Southeast Illinois, and West Central Illinois. For today and tonight, there is a chance for thunderstorms this afternoon into early evening. The severe weather threat appears low at this time. Minor flooding is ongoing along parts of the Illinois, Little Wabash, and Embraer Rivers. For Saturday through Thursday, minor flooding will continue along parts of the Illinois and Little Wabash Rivers. Spotter information statement: spotter activation is not anticipated through tonight. The time is currently 7:53 a.m. Central Daylight Time. 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Now for the official National Weather Service forecast for Peoria and surrounding areas of Central Illinois. Rest of today, mostly cloudy with a 50% chance of showers. Highs around 70. Southwest winds 5 to 10 miles an hour. Tonight, mostly cloudy until midnight, then becoming partly cloudy. Lows around 50. Southwest winds 5 to 10 miles an hour. Saturday, mostly sunny. Highs in the upper 70s. West winds 10 to 15 miles an hour with gusts up to 25 miles an hour. Saturday night, mostly cloudy. A chance of showers after midnight. Lows around 50. North winds 5 to 10 miles an hour. Chance of rain 40%. Sunday, mostly sunny. Cooler with highs in the mid-60s. North winds 10 to 15 miles an hour. Sunday night through Monday night, mostly clear. Lows in the lower 40s. Highs in the upper 60s. Tuesday, partly sunny with a chance of showers. A chance of thunderstorms in the afternoon. Breezy with highs in the lower 70s. Chance of rain 50%. Tuesday night and Wednesday, partly cloudy. Lows in the upper 40s. Highs around 70. Wednesday night, mostly clear. Lows in the upper 40s. Thursday, mostly sunny. Highs in the upper 70s. Again, the forecast for Peoria and surrounding areas of Central Illinois for the rest of today: mostly cloudy with a 50% chance of showers. Highs around 70. Southwest winds 5 to 10 miles an hour. Here is a look at this morning's river stages and 24-hour changes. On the Illinois River, Morris is 6.1 feet, down 0.5 feet. LaSalle is 16.1 feet, down 0.7 feet. Henry is 18.7 feet, down 0.4 feet. Peoria is 15.2 feet, down 0.3 feet. Havana is 15.4 feet, down 0.3 feet. Beardstown is 16.4 feet, down 0.4 feet. Maradosa is 15.1 feet, down 0.4 feet. On the Lamoine River, Colmar is 6.1 feet, down 0.2 feet. On the Mackinac River, Conderville is 2.5 feet, down 0.1 feet. On the Spoon River, London Mills is 4.1 feet, down 0.2 feet. At 7 a.m. in Peoria, skies were sunny. The temperature was 49 degrees, the dew point was 47, and the relative humidity was 93%. The wind was calm. The pressure was 29.85 inches and steady. Around central and western Illinois, it was sunny, with a temperature of 47 at Moline, 49 at Lakin, and 53 at Springfield. It was mostly sunny, with a temperature of 49 at Galesburg, 48 at Macomb, 53 at Quincy, 50 at Lincoln, and 51 at Pontiac. At Bloomington, it was partly sunny, with a temperature of 48. And once again at 7 a.m. in Peoria, under sunny skies,
the temperature was 49. Looking elsewhere around the Midwest at 7 a.m., Chicago was partly sunny, and 44. Indianapolis was mostly sunny, and 52. St. Louis was mostly sunny, and 53. Kansas City had light rain, and 56. Des Moines was mostly cloudy, and 51. Milwaukee was mostly sunny, and 41. And now a discussion of hazardous weather conditions for the following counties in Illinois: Fulton, Knox, Marshall, Mason, McLean, Peoria, Stark, Tazewell, and Woodford. This hazardous weather outlook is for Central Illinois, East Central Illinois, Southeast Illinois, and West Central Illinois. For today and tonight, there is a chance for thunderstorms this afternoon into early evening. The severe weather threat appears low at this time. Minor flooding is ongoing along parts of the Illinois, Little Wabash, and Embraer Rivers. For Saturday through Thursday, minor flooding will continue along parts of the Illinois and Little Wabash Rivers. Spotter information statement: spotter activation is not anticipated through tonight. The time is currently 7:58 a.m. Central Daylight Time. 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Now for the official National Weather Service forecast for Peoria and surrounding areas of Central Illinois. Rest of today, mostly cloudy with a 50% chance of showers. Highs around 70. Southwest winds 5 to 10 miles an hour. Tonight, mostly cloudy until midnight, then becoming partly cloudy. Lows around 50. Southwest winds 5 to 10 miles an hour. Saturday, mostly sunny. Highs in the upper 70s. West winds 10 to 15 miles an hour with gusts up to 25 miles an hour. Saturday night, mostly cloudy. A chance of showers after midnight. Lows around 50. North winds 5 to 10 miles an hour. Chance of rain 40%. Sunday, mostly sunny. Cooler with highs in the mid-60s. North winds 10 to 15 miles an hour. Sunday night through Monday night, mostly clear. Lows in the lower 40s. Highs in the upper 60s. Tuesday, partly sunny with a chance of showers. A chance of thunderstorms in the afternoon. Breezy with highs in the lower 70s. Chance of rain 50%. Tuesday night and Wednesday, partly cloudy. Lows in the upper 40s. Highs around 70. Wednesday night, mostly clear. Lows in the upper 40s. Thursday, mostly sunny. Highs in the upper 70s. Again, the forecast for Peoria and surrounding areas of Central Illinois for the rest of today: mostly cloudy with a 50% chance of showers. Highs around 70. Southwest winds 5 to 10 miles an hour. The Peoria, Illinois climate summary for yesterday, May 7, 2026. Yesterday's high temperature of 63 degrees occurred at 3:04 p.m. The normal high is 71. Yesterday's low temperature of 36 degrees occurred at 4:11 a.m. The normal low is 50. 0.04 inches of precipitation fell yesterday, which brings the monthly total to 0.15 inches. This is 0.90 inches below the normal amount of 1.05 inches for May. The total precipitation for the year now stands at 12.90 inches, which is 1.12 inches above normal. There were 15 heating degree days yesterday, which is 9 above normal. This brings the monthly total to 90, which is 43 above normal. The yearly total since July 1st is 5,054, which is 459 below normal. There were no cooling degree days yesterday, which is 2 below normal. This leaves the monthly total at 0, which is minus 8 below normal. The yearly total since January 1st is 48, which is 26 above normal. Yesterday the maximum wind observed was 25 miles an hour from the west. The highest wind gust observed was 42 miles per hour from the southwest, which occurred at 11:22 a.m. Yesterday the average wind speed was 6 miles per hour. The normal high temperature for today is 72 degrees, and the normal low is 50. The record high for today is 93, which occurred in 1896, and the record low is 32, which occurred in 1923. Sunrise today is at 5:49 a.m. and sunset is at 8:02 p.m.
And now a discussion of hazardous weather conditions.

following counties in Illinois: Fulton, Knox, Marshall, Mason, McLean, Peoria, Stark, Tazewell, and Woodford. This hazardous weather outlook is for Central Illinois, East Central Illinois, Southeast Illinois, and West Central Illinois. For today and tonight, there is a chance for thunderstorms this afternoon into early evening. The severe weather threat appears low at this time. Minor flooding is ongoing along parts of the Illinois, Little Wabash, and Embra Rivers. For Saturday through Thursday, minor flooding will continue along parts of the Illinois and Little Wabash Rivers. Spotter information statement. Spotter activation is not anticipated through tonight. The time is currently 8:02 a.m. Central Daylight Time. 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Now for the official National Weather Service forecast for Peoria and surrounding areas of Central Illinois. Rest of today, mostly cloudy with a 50% chance of showers. Highs around 70. Southwest winds 5 to 10 miles an hour. Tonight, mostly cloudy until midnight, then becoming partly cloudy. Lows around 50. Southwest winds 5 to 10 miles an hour. Saturday, mostly sunny. Highs in the upper 70s. West winds 10 to 15 miles an hour with gusts up to 25 miles an hour. Saturday night, mostly cloudy. A chance of showers after midnight. Lows around 50. North winds 5 to 10 miles an hour. Chance of rain 40%. Sunday, mostly sunny. Cooler with highs in the mid-60s. North winds 10 to 15 miles an hour. Sunday night through Monday night, mostly clear. Lows in the lower 40s. Highs in the upper 60s. Tuesday, partly sunny with a chance of showers. A chance of thunderstorms in the afternoon. Breezy with highs in the lower 70s. Chance of rain 50%. Tuesday night and Wednesday, partly cloudy. Lows in the upper 40s. Highs around 70. Wednesday night, mostly clear. Lows in the upper 40s. Thursday, mostly sunny. Highs in the upper 70s. Again, the forecast for Peoria and surrounding areas of Central Illinois for the rest of today, mostly cloudy with a 50% chance of showers. Highs around 70. Southwest winds 5 to 10 miles an hour. At 8 a.m. in Peoria, skies were sunny. The temperature was 53 degrees, the dew point was 46, and the relative humidity was 77%. The wind was south at 7 miles an hour. The pressure was 29.85 inches and steady. Around central and western Illinois, it was sunny, with a temperature of 53 at Bloomington, 51 at Moline, and 56 at Lincoln. It was mostly sunny, with a temperature of 54 at Galesburg, 53 at Macomb, 55 at Quincy, 57 at Springfield, and 53 at Pontiac. And once again at 8 a.m. in Peoria, under sunny skies, the temperature was 53. Here is a look at this morning's river stages and 24-hour changes. On the Illinois River, Morris is 6.1 feet, down 0.5 feet. La Salle is 16.1 feet, down 0.7 feet. Henry is 18.7 feet, down 0.4 feet. Peoria is 15.2 feet, down 0.3 feet. Havana is 15.4 feet, down 0.3 feet. Beardstown is 16.4 feet, down 0.4 feet. Maradosa is 15.1 feet, down 0.4 feet. On the Lamoine River, Colmar is 6.1 feet, down 0.2 feet. On the Mackinac River, Conderville is 2.5 feet, down 0.1 feet. On the Spoon River, London Mills is 4.1 feet, down 0.2 feet. And now a discussion of hazardous weather conditions for the following counties in Illinois: Fulton, Knox, Marshall, Mason, McLean, Peoria, Stark, Tazewell, and Woodford. This hazardous weather outlook is for Central Illinois, East Central Illinois, Southeast Illinois, and West Central Illinois. For today and tonight, there is a chance for thunderstorms this afternoon into early evening. The severe weather threat appears low at this time. Minor flooding is ongoing along parts of the Illinois, Little Wabash, and Embra Rivers. For Saturday through Thursday, minor flooding will continue along parts of the Illinois and Little Wabash Rivers. Spotter information statement. Spotter active.

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The time is currently 8:07 a.m. Central Daylight Time. 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Now for the official National Weather Service forecast for Peoria and surrounding areas of Central Illinois. Rest of today, mostly cloudy with a 50% chance of showers. Highs around 70. Southwest winds 5 to 10 miles an hour. Tonight, mostly cloudy until midnight, then becoming partly cloudy. Lows around 50. Southwest winds 5 to 10 miles an hour. Saturday, mostly sunny. Highs in the upper 70s. West winds 10 to 15 miles an hour with gusts up to 25 miles an hour. Saturday night, mostly cloudy. A chance of showers after midnight. Lows around 50. North winds 5 to 10 miles an hour. Chance of rain 40%. Sunday, mostly sunny. Cooler with highs in the mid-60s. North winds 10 to 15 miles an hour. Sunday night through Monday night, mostly clear. Lows in the lower 40s. Highs in the upper 60s. Tuesday, partly sunny with a chance of showers. A chance of thunderstorms in the afternoon. Breezy with highs in the lower 70s. Chance of rain 50%. Tuesday night and Wednesday, partly cloudy. Lows in the upper 40s. Highs around 70. Wednesday night, mostly clear. Lows in the upper 40s. Thursday, mostly sunny. Highs in the upper 70s. Again, the forecast for Peoria and surrounding areas of Central Illinois for the rest of today, mostly cloudy with a 50% chance of showers. Highs around 70. Southwest winds 5 to 10 miles an hour. At 8 a.m. in Peoria, skies were sunny. The temperature was 53 degrees, the dew point was 46, and the relative humidity was 77%. The wind was south at 7 miles an hour. The pressure was 29.85 inches and steady. Around central and western Illinois, it was sunny, with a temperature of 53 at Bloomington, 51 at Moline, and 56 at Lincoln. It was mostly sunny, with a temperature of 54 at Galesburg, 53 at Macomb, 55 at Quincy, 57 at Springfield, and 53 at Pontiac. And once again at 8 a.m. in Peoria, under sunny skies, the temperature was 53. Looking elsewhere around the Midwest at 8 a.m., Chicago was partly sunny, and 48. Indianapolis was mostly sunny, and 56. St. Louis was partly sunny, and 56. Kansas City was partly sunny, and 56. Des Moines was partly sunny, and 51. Milwaukee was mostly sunny, and 47. And now a discussion of hazardous weather conditions for the following counties in Illinois: Fulton, Knox, Marshall, Mason, McLean, Peoria, Stark, Tazewell, and Woodford. This hazardous weather outlook is for Central Illinois, East Central Illinois, Southeast Illinois, and West Central Illinois. For today and tonight, there is a chance for thunderstorms this afternoon into early evening. The severe weather threat appears low at this time. Minor flooding is ongoing along parts of the Illinois, Little Wabash, and Embra Rivers. For Saturday through Thursday, minor flooding will continue along parts of the Illinois and Little Wabash Rivers. Spotter information statement: spotter activation is not anticipated through tonight. The time is currently 8:11 a.m. Central Daylight Time. 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Rest of today, mostly cloudy with a 50% chance of showers. Highs around 70. Southwest winds 5 to 10 miles an hour. Tonight, mostly cloudy until midnight, then becoming partly cloudy. Lows around 50. Southwest winds 5 to 10 miles an hour. Saturday, mostly sunny. Highs in the upper 70s. West winds 10 to 15 miles an hour with gusts up to 25 miles an hour. Saturday night, mostly cloudy. A chance of showers after midnight. Lows around 50. North winds 5 to 10 miles an hour. Chance of rain 40%. Sunday, mostly sunny. Cooler with highs in the mid-60s.

North winds 10 to 15 miles an hour. Sunday night through Monday night, mostly clear. Lows in the lower 40s. Highs in the upper 60s. Tuesday, partly sunny with a chance of showers. A chance of thunderstorms in the afternoon. Breezy with highs in the lower 70s. Chance of rain 50%. Tuesday night and Wednesday, partly cloudy. Lows in the upper 40s. Highs around 70. Wednesday night, mostly clear. Lows in the upper 40s. Thursday, mostly sunny. Highs in the upper 70s. Again, the forecast for Peoria and surrounding areas of central Illinois for the rest of today, mostly cloudy with a 50% chance of showers. Highs around 70. Southwest winds 5 to 10 miles an hour. 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At 8 a.m. in Peoria, skies were mostly sunny. The temperature was 53 degrees, the dew point was 46, and the relative humidity was 77%. The wind was south at 7 miles an hour. The pressure was 29.85 inches and steady. Around central and western Illinois, it was sunny, with a temperature of 53 at Bloomington, 51 at Moline, and 56 at Lincoln. It was mostly sunny, with a temperature of 54 at Galesburg, 57 at Springfield, and 53 at Pontiac. It was partly sunny, with a temperature of 53 at Macomb, and 55 at Quincy. And once again at 8 a.m. in Peoria, under mostly sunny skies, the temperature was 53. Looking elsewhere around the Midwest at 8 a.m., Chicago was partly sunny, and 48. Indianapolis was mostly sunny, and 56. St. Louis was partly sunny, and 56. Kansas City was partly sunny, and 56. Des Moines was partly sunny, and 51. Milwaukee was mostly sunny, and 47. And now a discussion of hazardous weather conditions for the following counties in Illinois: Fulton, Knox, Marshall, Mason, McLean, Peoria, Stark, Tazewell, and Woodford. This hazardous weather outlook is for central Illinois, east central Illinois, southeast Illinois, and west central Illinois. For today and tonight, there is a chance for thunderstorms this afternoon into early evening. The severe weather threat appears low at this time. Minor flooding is ongoing along parts of the Illinois, Little Wabash, and Embraer Rivers. For Saturday through Thursday, minor flooding will continue along parts of the Illinois and Little Wabash Rivers. Spotter information statement: spotter activation is not anticipated through tonight. The Peoria, Illinois climate summary for yesterday, May 7, 2026. Yesterday's high temperature of 63 degrees occurred at 3:04 p.m. The normal high is 71. Yesterday's low temperature of 36 degrees occurred at 4:11 a.m. The normal low is 50. 0.04 inches of precipitation fell yesterday, which brings the monthly total to 0.15 inches. This is 0.90 inches below the normal amount of 1.05 inches for May. The total precipitation for the year now stands at 12.90 inches, which is 1.12 inches above normal. There were 15 heating degree days yesterday, which is 9 above normal. This brings the monthly total to 90, which is 43 above normal. The yearly total since July 1st is 5,054, which is 459 below normal. There were no cooling degree days yesterday, which is 2 below normal. This leaves the monthly total at 0, which is minus 8 below normal. The yearly total since January 1st is 48, which is 26 above normal. Yesterday the maximum wind observed was 25 miles an hour from the west. The highest wind gust observed was 42 miles per hour from the southwest, which occurred at 11:22 a.m. Yesterday the average wind speed was 6 miles per hour. The normal high temperature for today is 72 degrees, and the normal low is 50. The record high for today

is 93, which occurred in 1896, and the record low is 32, which occurred in 1923. Sunrise today is at 5:49 a.m. and sunset is at 8:02 p.m. Here is a look at this morning's river stages and 24-hour changes. On the Illinois River, Morris is 6.1 feet, down 0.5 feet. La Salle is 16.1 feet, down 0.7 feet. Henry is 18.7 feet, down 0.4 feet. Peoria is 15.2 feet, down 0.3 feet. Havana is 15.4 feet, down 0.3 feet. Beardstown is 16.4 feet, down 0.4 feet. Maradosa is 15.1 feet, down 0.4 feet. On the Lamoine River, Colmar is 6.1 feet, down 0.2 feet. On the Mackinac River, Conderville is 2.5 feet, down 0.1 feet. On the Spoon River, London Mills is 4.1 feet, down 0.2 feet. The time is currently 8:18 a.m. Central Daylight Time. 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Now for the official National Weather Service forecast for Peoria and surrounding areas of central Illinois. Rest of today, partly sunny late this morning, then becoming mostly cloudy. A slight chance of showers late this morning, then a chance of showers this afternoon. Highs around 70. Southwest winds 5 to 10 miles an hour. Chance of rain 50%. Tonight, mostly cloudy until midnight, then becoming partly cloudy. Lows around 50. Southwest winds 5 to 10 miles an hour. Saturday, mostly sunny. Highs in the upper 70s. West winds 10 to 15 miles an hour with gusts up to 25 miles an hour. Saturday night, mostly cloudy. A chance of showers after midnight. Lows around 50. North winds 5 to 10 miles an hour. Chance of rain 40%. Sunday, mostly sunny. Cooler with highs in the mid-60s. North winds 10 to 15 miles an hour. Sunday night through Monday night, mostly clear. Lows in the lower 40s. Highs in the upper 60s. Tuesday, partly sunny with a chance of showers. A chance of thunderstorms in the afternoon. Breezy with highs in the lower 70s. Chance of rain 50%. Tuesday night and Wednesday, partly cloudy. Lows in the upper 40s. Highs around 70. Wednesday night, mostly clear. Lows in the upper 40s. Thursday, mostly sunny. Highs in the upper 70s. Again, the forecast for Peoria and surrounding areas of central Illinois for the rest of today, partly sunny late this morning, then becoming mostly cloudy. A slight chance of showers late this morning, then a chance of showers this afternoon. Highs around 70. Southwest winds 5 to 10 miles an hour. Chance of rain 50%. At 8 a.m. in Peoria, skies were mostly sunny. The temperature was 53 degrees, the dew point was 46, and the relative humidity was 77%. The wind was south at 7 miles an hour. The pressure was 29.85 inches and steady. Around central and western Illinois, it was sunny, with a temperature of 53 at Bloomington, 51 at Moline, and 56 at Lincoln. It was mostly sunny, with a temperature of 54 at Galesburg, 57 at Springfield, and 53 at Pontiac. It was partly sunny, with a temperature of 53 at Macomb, and 55 at Quincy. And once again at 8 a.m. in Peoria, under mostly sunny skies, the temperature was 53. Looking elsewhere around the Midwest at 8 a.m., Chicago was partly sunny, and 48. Indianapolis was mostly sunny, and 56. St. Louis was partly sunny, and 56. Kansas City was cloudy, and 56. Des Moines was partly sunny, and 51. Milwaukee was mostly sunny, and 47. And now a discussion of hazardous weather conditions for the following counties in Illinois: Fulton, Knox, Marshall, Mason, McLean, Peoria, Stark, Tazewell, and Woodford. This hazardous weather outlook is for central Illinois, east central Illinois, southeast Illinois, and west central Illinois. For today and tonight, there is a chance for thunderstorms this afternoon into early evening. The severe weather threat appears low at this time.
Minor flooding is ongoing along part of the Illinois, Little Wabash, and Embraer Rivers. For Saturday through Thursday, minor flooding will continue along parts of the Illinois and Little Wabash Rivers. Spotter information statement. Spotter activation is not anticipated through tonight. The time is currently 8:22 a.m. Central Daylight Time. 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Now for the official National Weather Service forecast for Peoria and surrounding areas of central Illinois. Rest of today, partly sunny late this morning, then becoming mostly cloudy. A slight chance of showers late this morning, then a chance of showers this afternoon. Highs around 70. Southwest winds 5 to 10 miles an hour. Chance of rain 50%. Tonight, mostly cloudy until midnight, then becoming partly cloudy. Lows around 50. Southwest winds 5 to 10 miles an hour. Saturday, mostly sunny. Highs in the upper 70s. West winds 10 to 15 miles an hour with gusts up to 25 miles an hour. Saturday night, mostly cloudy. A chance of showers after midnight. Lows around 50. North winds 5 to 10 miles an hour. Chance of rain 40%. Sunday, mostly sunny. Cooler with highs in the mid-60s. North winds 10 to 15 miles an hour. Sunday night through Monday night, mostly clear. Lows in the lower 40s. Highs in the upper 60s. Tuesday, partly sunny with a chance of showers. A chance of thunderstorms in the afternoon. Breezy with highs in the lower 70s. Chance of rain 50%. Tuesday night and Wednesday, partly cloudy. Lows in the upper 40s. Highs around 70. Wednesday night, mostly clear. Lows in the upper 40s. Thursday, mostly sunny. Highs in the upper 70s. Again, the forecast for Peoria and surrounding areas of central Illinois for the rest of today, partly sunny late this morning, then becoming mostly cloudy. A slight chance of showers late this morning, then a chance of showers this afternoon. Highs around 70. Southwest winds 5 to 10 miles an hour. Chance of rain 50%. At 8 a.m. in Peoria, skies were mostly sunny. The temperature was 53 degrees, the dew point was 46, and the relative humidity was 77%. The wind was south at 7 miles an hour. The pressure was 29.85 inches and steady. Around central and western Illinois, it was sunny, with a temperature of 53 at Bloomington, 51 at Moline, 57 at Lincoln, and 55 at Pontiac. It was mostly sunny, with a temperature of 55 at Galesburg, and 57 at Springfield. It was partly sunny, with a temperature of 54 at Macomb, and 55 at Quincy. And once again at 8 a.m. in Peoria, under mostly sunny skies, the temperature was 53. Here is a look at this morning's river stages and 24-hour changes. On the Illinois River, Morris is 6.1 feet, down 0.5 feet. La Salle is 16.1 feet, down 0.7 feet. Henry is 18.7 feet. Down 0.4 feet. Peoria is 15.2 feet, down 0.3 feet. Havana is 15.4 feet, down 0.3 feet. Beardstown is 16.4 feet, down 0.4 feet. Maradosa is 15.1 feet, down 0.4 feet. On the Lamoine River, Colmar is 6.1 feet, down 0.2 feet. On the Mackinac River, Condorville is 2.5 feet, down 0.1 feet. On the Spoon River, London Mills is 4.1 feet, down 0.2 feet. And now a discussion of hazardous weather conditions for the following counties in Illinois: Fulton, Knox, Marshall, Mason, McLean, Peoria, Stark, Tazewell, and Woodford. This hazardous weather outlook is for central Illinois, east central Illinois, southeast Illinois, and west central Illinois. For today and tonight, there is a chance for thunderstorms this afternoon into early evening. The severe weather threat appears low at this time. Minor flooding is ongoing along parts of the Illinois, Little Wabash, and Embraer Rivers. For Saturday through Thursday, minor flooding will continue along parts of the Illinois and Little Wabash Rivers. Spotter information statement. Spotter activation is not anticipated through tonight.
The time is currently 8:27 a.m. Central Daylight Time.

miles an hour with gusts up to 25 miles an hour. Saturday night, mostly cloudy. A chance of showers after midnight. Lows around 50. North winds 5 to 10 miles an hour. Chance of rain 40%. Sunday, mostly sunny. Cooler with highs in the mid-60s. North winds 10 to 15 miles an hour. Sunday night through Monday night, mostly clear. Lows in the lower 40s. Highs in the upper 60s. Tuesday, partly sunny with a chance of showers. A chance of thunderstorms in the afternoon. Breezy with highs in the lower 70s. Chance of rain 50%. Tuesday night and Wednesday, partly cloudy. Lows in the upper 40s. Highs around 70. Wednesday night, mostly clear. Lows in the upper 40s. Thursday, mostly sunny. Highs in the upper 70s. Again, the forecast for Peoria and surrounding areas of central Illinois for the rest of today, partly sunny late this morning, then becoming mostly cloudy. A slight chance of showers late this morning, then a chance of showers this afternoon. Highs around 70. Southwest winds 5 to 10 miles an hour. Chance of rain 50%. At 8 a.m. in Peoria, skies were mostly sunny. The temperature was 53 degrees, the dew point was 46, and the relative humidity was 77%. The wind was south at 7 miles an hour. The pressure was 29.85 inches and steady. Around central and western Illinois, it was sunny, with a temperature of 53 at Bloomington, 51 at Moline, 57 at Lincoln, and 55 at Pontiac. It was mostly sunny, with a temperature of 55 at Galesburg, and 57 at Springfield. It was partly sunny, with a temperature of 54 at Macomb, and 55 at Quincy. And once again at 8 a.m. in Peoria, under mostly sunny skies, the temperature was 53. The Peoria, Illinois climate summary for yesterday, May 7, 2026. Yesterday's high temperature of 63 degrees occurred at 3:04 p.m. The normal high is 71. Yesterday's low temperature of 36 degrees occurred at 4:11 a.m. The normal low is 50. 0.04 inches of precipitation fell yesterday, which brings the monthly total to 0.15 inches. This is 0.90 inches below the normal amount of 1.05 inches for May. The total precipitation for the year now stands at 12.90 inches, which is 1.12 inches above normal. There were 15 heating degree days yesterday, which is 9 above normal. This brings the monthly total to 90, which is 43 above normal. The yearly total since July 1st is 5,054, which is 459 below normal. There were no cooling degree days yesterday, which is 2 below normal. This leaves the monthly total at 0, which is minus 8 below normal. The yearly total since January 1st is 48, which is 26 above normal. Yesterday the maximum wind observed was 25 miles an hour from the west. The highest wind gust observed was 42 miles per hour from the southwest, which occurred at 11:22 a.m. Yesterday the average wind speed was 6 miles per hour. The normal high temperature for today is 72 degrees, and the normal low is 50. The record high for today is 93, which occurred in 1896, and the record low is 32, which occurred in 1923. Sunrise today is at 5:49 a.m. and sunset is at 8:02 p.m. Looking elsewhere around the Midwest at 8 a.m., Chicago was partly sunny, and 48. Indianapolis was mostly sunny, and 56. St. Louis was partly sunny, and 56. Kansas City was cloudy, and 56. Des Moines was partly sunny, and 51. Milwaukee was mostly sunny, and 47. And now a discussion of hazardous weather conditions for the following counties in Illinois: Fulton, Knox, Marshall, Mason, McLean, Peoria, Stark, Tazewell, and Woodford. This hazardous weather outlook is for central Illinois, east central Illinois, southeast Illinois, and west central Illinois. For today and tonight, there is a chance for thunderstorms this afternoon into early evening. The severe weather threat appears low at this time. Minor flooding is ongoing along parts of the Illinois, Little Wabash, and Embraer Rivers. For Saturday through Thursday, minor flooding will continue along parts of the Illinois and Little Wabash Rivers. 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

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Now for the official National Weather Service forecast for Peoria and surrounding areas of central Illinois. Rest of today, partly sunny late this morning, then becoming mostly cloudy. A slight chance of showers late this morning, then a chance of showers this afternoon. Highs around 70. Southwest winds 5 to 10 miles an hour. Chance of rain 50%. Tonight, mostly cloudy until midnight, then becoming partly cloudy. Lows around 50. Southwest winds 5 to 10 miles an hour. Saturday, mostly sunny. Highs in the upper 70s. West winds 10 to 15 miles an hour with gusts up to 25 miles an hour. Saturday night, mostly cloudy. A chance of showers after midnight. Lows around 50. North winds 5 to 10 miles an hour. Chance of rain 40%. Sunday, mostly sunny. Cooler with highs in the mid-60s. North winds 10 to 15 miles an hour. Sunday night through Monday night, mostly clear. Lows in the lower 40s. Highs in the upper 60s. Tuesday, partly sunny with a chance of showers. A chance of thunderstorms in the afternoon. Breezy with highs in the lower 70s. Chance of rain 50%. Tuesday night and Wednesday, partly cloudy. Lows in the upper 40s. Highs around 70. Wednesday night, mostly clear. Lows in the upper 40s. Thursday, mostly sunny. Highs in the upper 70s. Again, the forecast for Peoria and surrounding areas of central Illinois for the rest of today, partly sunny late this morning, then becoming mostly cloudy. A slight chance of showers late this morning, then a chance of showers this afternoon. Highs around 70. Southwest winds 5 to 10 miles an hour. Chance of rain 50%. Here is a look at this morning's river stages and 24-hour changes. On the Illinois River, Morris is 6.1 feet, down 0.5 feet. La Salle is 16.1 feet, down 0.7 feet. Henry is 18.7 feet, down 0.4 feet. Peoria is 15.2 feet, down 0.3 feet. Havana is 15.4 feet, down 0.3 feet. Beardstown is 16.4 feet, down 0.4 feet. Maradosa is 15.1 feet, down 0.4 feet. On the Lamoine River, Colmar is 6.1 feet, down 0.2 feet. On the Mackinac River, Conderville is 2.5 feet, down 0.1 feet. On the Spoon River, London Mills is 4.1 feet, down 0.2 feet. At 8 a.m. in Peoria, skies were mostly sunny. The temperature was 53 degrees, the dew point was 46, and the relative humidity was 77%. The wind was south at 7 miles an hour. The pressure was 29.85 inches and steady. Around central and western Illinois, it was sunny, with a temperature of 53 at Bloomington, 51 at Moline, 57 at Lincoln, and 55 at Pontiac. It was mostly sunny, with a temperature of 55 at Galesburg, and 57 at Springfield. It was partly sunny, with a temperature of 54 at Macomb, and 55 at Quincy. And once again at 8 a.m. in Peoria, under mostly sunny skies, the temperature was 53. Looking elsewhere around the Midwest at 8 a.m., Chicago was partly sunny, and 48. Indianapolis was mostly sunny, and 56. St. Louis was partly sunny, and 56. Kansas City was cloudy, and 56. Des Moines was partly sunny, and 51. Milwaukee was mostly sunny, and 47. And now a discussion of hazardous weather conditions for the following counties in Illinois: Fulton, Knox, Marshall, Mason, McLean, Peoria, Stark, Tazewell, and Woodford. This hazardous weather outlook is for central Illinois, east central Illinois, southeast Illinois, and west central Illinois. For today and tonight, there is a chance for thunderstorms this afternoon into early evening. The severe weather threat appears low at this time. Minor flooding is ongoing.

all parts of the Illinois, Little Wabash, and Embra Rivers. For Saturday through Thursday, minor flooding will continue along parts of the Illinois and Little Wabash Rivers. Spotter information statement. Spotter activation is not anticipated through tonight. The time is currently 8:38 a.m. Central Daylight Time. 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Now for the official National Weather Service forecast for Peoria and surrounding areas of central Illinois. Rest of today, partly sunny late this morning, then becoming mostly cloudy. A slight chance of showers late this morning, then a chance of showers this afternoon. Highs around 70. Southwest winds 5 to 10 miles an hour. Chance of rain 50%. Tonight, mostly cloudy until midnight, then becoming partly cloudy. Lows around 50. Southwest winds 5 to 10 miles an hour. Saturday, mostly sunny. Highs in the upper 70s. West winds 10 to 15 miles an hour with gusts up to 25 miles an hour. Saturday night, mostly cloudy. A chance of showers after midnight. Lows around 50. North winds 5 to 10 miles an hour. Chance of rain 40%. Sunday, mostly sunny. Cooler with highs in the mid-60s. North winds 10 to 15 miles an hour. Sunday night through Monday night, mostly clear. Lows in the lower 40s. Highs in the upper 60s. Tuesday, partly sunny with a chance of showers. A chance of thunderstorms in the afternoon. Breezy with highs in the lower 70s. Chance of rain 50%. Tuesday night and Wednesday, partly cloudy. Lows in the upper 40s. Highs around 70. Wednesday night, mostly clear. Lows in the upper 40s. Thursday, mostly sunny. Highs in the upper 70s. Again, the forecast for Peoria and surrounding areas of central Illinois for the rest of today, partly sunny late this morning, then becoming mostly cloudy. A slight chance of showers late this morning, then a chance of showers this afternoon. Highs around 70. Southwest winds 5 to 10 miles an hour. Chance of rain 50%. At 8 a.m. in Peoria, skies were mostly sunny. The temperature was 53 degrees, the dew point was 46, and the relative humidity was 77%. The wind was south at 7 miles an hour. The pressure was 29.85 inches and steady. Around central and western Illinois, it was sunny, with a temperature of 53 at Bloomington, 51 at Moline, 57 at Lincoln, and 55 at Pontiac. It was mostly sunny, with a temperature of 55 at Galesburg, and 57 at Springfield. It was partly sunny, with a temperature of 54 at Macomb, and 55 at Quincy. And once again at 8 a.m. in Peoria, under mostly sunny skies, the temperature was 53. Looking elsewhere around the Midwest at 8 a.m., Chicago was partly sunny, and 48. Indianapolis was mostly sunny, and 56. St. Louis was partly sunny, and 56. Kansas City was cloudy, and 56. Des Moines was partly sunny, and 51. Milwaukee was mostly sunny, and 47. And now a discussion of hazardous weather conditions for the following counties in Illinois: Fulton, Knox, Marshall, Mason, McLean, Peoria, Stark, Tazewell, and Woodford. This hazardous weather outlook is for central Illinois, east central Illinois, southeast Illinois, and west central Illinois. For today and tonight, there is a chance for thunderstorms this afternoon into early evening. The severe weather threat appears low at this time. Minor flooding is ongoing along parts of the Illinois, Little Wabash, and Embra Rivers. For Saturday through Thursday, minor flooding will continue along parts of the Illinois and Little Wabash Rivers. Spotter information statement. Spotter activation is not anticipated through tonight. The time is currently 8:42 a.m. Central Daylight Time. 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Now for the official National Weather Service forecast for Peoria and surrounding areas of central Illinois. Rest of today, partly sunny late this morning, then becoming mostly cloudy. A slight chance of showers late this morning, then a chance of showers this afternoon. Highs around 70. Southwest winds 5 to 10 miles an hour.

chance of rain 50%. Tonight, mostly cloudy until midnight, then becoming partly cloudy. Lows around 50. Southwest winds 5 to 10 miles an hour. Saturday, mostly sunny. Highs in the upper 70s. West winds 10 to 15 miles an hour with gusts up to 25 miles an hour. Saturday night, mostly cloudy. A chance of showers after midnight. Lows around 50. North winds 5 to 10 miles an hour. Chance of rain 40%. Sunday, mostly sunny. Cooler with highs in the mid-60s. North winds 10 to 15 miles an hour. Sunday night through Monday night, mostly clear. Lows in the lower 40s. Highs in the upper 60s. Tuesday, partly sunny with a chance of showers. A chance of thunderstorms in the afternoon. Breezy with highs in the lower 70s. Chance of rain 50%. Tuesday night and Wednesday, partly cloudy. Lows in the upper 40s. Highs around 70. Wednesday night, mostly clear. Lows in the upper 40s. Thursday, mostly sunny. Highs in the upper 70s. Again, the forecast for Peoria and surrounding areas of central Illinois for the rest of today, partly sunny late this morning, then becoming mostly cloudy. A slight chance of showers late this morning, then a chance of showers this afternoon. Highs around 70. Southwest winds 5 to 10 miles an hour. Chance of rain 50%. At 8 a.m. in Peoria, skies were mostly sunny. The temperature was 53 degrees, the dew point was 46, and the relative humidity was 77%. The wind was south at 7 miles an hour. The pressure was 29.85 inches and steady. Around central and western Illinois, it was sunny, with a temperature of 53 at Bloomington, 51 at Moline, 57 at Lincoln, and 55 at Pontiac. It was mostly sunny, with a temperature of 55 at Galesburg, and 57 at Springfield. It was partly sunny, with a temperature of 54 at Macomb, and 55 at Quincy. And once again at 8 a.m. in Peoria, under mostly sunny skies, the temperature was 53. The Peoria, Illinois climate summary for yesterday, May 7, 2026. Yesterday's high temperature of 63 degrees occurred at 3:04 p.m. The normal high is 71. Yesterday's low temperature of 36 degrees occurred at 4:11 a.m. The normal low is 50. 0.04 inches of precipitation fell yesterday, which brings the monthly total to 0.15 inches. This is 0.90 inches below the normal amount of 1.05 inches for May. The total precipitation for the year now stands at 12.90 inches, which is 1.12 inches above normal. There were 15 heating degree days yesterday, which is 9 above normal. This brings the monthly total to 90, which is 43 above normal. The yearly total since July 1st is 5,054, which is 459 below normal. There were no cooling degree days yesterday, which is 2 below normal. This leaves the monthly total at 0, which is minus 8 below normal. The yearly total since January 1st is 48, which is 26 above normal. Yesterday the maximum wind observed was 25 miles an hour from the west. The highest wind gust observed was 42 miles per hour from the southwest, which occurred at 11:22 a.m. Yesterday the average wind speed was 6 miles per hour. The normal high temperature for today is 72 degrees, and the normal low is 50. The record high for today is 93, which occurred in 1896, and the record low is 32, which occurred in 1923. Sunrise today is at 5:49 a.m. and sunset is at 8:02 p.m. Here is a look at this morning's river stages and 24-hour changes. On the Illinois River, Morris is 6.1 feet, down 0.5 feet. La Salle is 16.1 feet, down 0.7 feet. Henry is 18.7 feet, down 0.4 feet. Peoria is 15.2 feet, down 0.3 feet. Havana is 15.4 feet, down 0.3 feet. Beardstown is 16.4 feet, down 0.4 feet. Maradosha is 15.1 feet, down 0.4 feet. On the Lamoine River, Colmar is 6.1 feet, down 0.2 feet. On the Mackinac River, Conderville is 2.5 feet, down 0.1 feet.
On the Spoon River, London Mills is 4.1 feet, down 0.2 feet. Looking elsewhere around the Midwest at 8 a.m., Chicago was partly sunny, and 48. Indianapolis was mostly sunny, and 56. St. Louis was partly sunny, and 56. Kansas City was cloudy, and 56. Des Moines was partly sunny, and 51. Milwaukee was mostly sunny, and 47. And now a discussion of hazardous weather conditions for the following counties in Illinois: Fulton, Knox, Marshall, Mason, McLean, Peoria, Stark, Tazewell, and Woodford. This hazardous weather outlook is for Central Illinois, East Central Illinois, Southeast Illinois, and West Central Illinois. For today and tonight, there is a chance for thunderstorms this afternoon into early evening. The severe weather threat appears low at this time. Minor flooding is ongoing along parts of the Illinois, Little Wabash, and Embraer Rivers. For Saturday through Thursday, minor flooding will continue along parts of the Illinois and Little Wabash Rivers. Spotter information statement: spotter activation is not anticipated through tonight. The time is currently 8:49 a.m. Central Daylight Time. 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Now for the official National Weather Service forecast for Peoria and surrounding areas of Central Illinois. Rest of today, partly sunny late this morning, then becoming mostly cloudy. A slight chance of showers late this morning, then a chance of showers this afternoon. Highs around 70. Southwest winds 5 to 10 miles an hour. Chance of rain 50%. Tonight, mostly cloudy until midnight, then becoming partly cloudy. Lows around 50. Southwest winds 5 to 10 miles an hour. Saturday, mostly sunny. Highs in the upper 70s. West winds 10 to 15 miles an hour with gusts up to 25 miles an hour. Saturday night, mostly cloudy. A chance of showers after midnight. Lows around 50. North winds 5 to 10 miles an hour. Chance of rain 40%. Sunday, mostly sunny. Cooler with highs in the mid-60s. North winds 10 to 15 miles an hour. Sunday night through Monday night, mostly clear. Lows in the lower 40s. Highs in the upper 60s. Tuesday, partly sunny with a chance of showers. A chance of thunderstorms in the afternoon. Breezy with highs in the lower 70s. Chance of rain 50%. Tuesday night and Wednesday, partly cloudy. Lows in the upper 40s. Highs around 70. Wednesday night, mostly clear. Lows in the upper 40s. Thursday, mostly sunny. Highs in the upper 70s. Again, the forecast for Peoria and surrounding areas of Central Illinois for the rest of today: partly sunny late this morning, then becoming mostly cloudy. A slight chance of showers late this morning, then a chance of showers this afternoon. Highs around 70. Southwest winds 5 to 10 miles an hour. Chance of rain 50%. At 8 a.m. in Peoria, skies were mostly sunny. The temperature was 53 degrees, the dew point was 46, and the relative humidity was 77%. The wind was south at 7 miles an hour. The pressure was 29.85 inches and steady. Around central and western Illinois, it was sunny, with a temperature of 53 at Bloomington, 51 at Moline, 57 at Lincoln, and 55 at Pontiac. It was mostly sunny, with a temperature of 55 at Galesburg, and 57 at Springfield. It was partly sunny, with a temperature of 54 at Macomb, and 55 at Quincy. And once again at 8 a.m. in Peoria, under mostly sunny skies, the temperature was 53. Looking elsewhere around the Midwest at 8 a.m., Chicago was partly sunny, and 48. Indianapolis was mostly sunny, and 56. St. Louis was partly sunny, and 56. Kansas City was cloudy, and 56. Des Moines was partly sunny, and 51. Milwaukee was mostly sunny, and 47. And now a discussion of hazardous weather conditions for the following counties in Illinois: Fulton, Knox, Marshall, Mason, McLean, Peoria, Stark, Tazewell, and Woodford. This hazardous weather outlook is for Central Illinois, East Central Illinois, Southeast Illinois, and West Central Illinois.

and tonight. There is a chance for thunderstorms this afternoon into early evening. The severe weather threat appears low at this time. Minor flooding is ongoing along parts of the Illinois, Little Wabash, and Embraer Rivers. For Saturday through Thursday, minor flooding will continue along parts of the Illinois and Little Wabash Rivers. Spotter information statement. Spotter activation is not anticipated through tonight. The time is currently 8:53 a.m. Central Daylight Time. 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Now for the official National Weather Service forecast for Peoria and surrounding areas of central Illinois. Rest of today, partly sunny late this morning, then becoming mostly cloudy. A slight chance of showers late this morning, then a chance of showers this afternoon. Highs around 70. Southwest winds 5 to 10 miles an hour. Chance of rain 50%. Tonight, mostly cloudy until midnight, then becoming partly cloudy. Lows around 50. Southwest winds 5 to 10 miles an hour. Saturday, mostly sunny. Highs in the upper 70s. West winds 10 to 15 miles an hour with gusts up to 25 miles an hour. Saturday night, mostly cloudy. A chance of showers after midnight. Lows around 50. North winds 5 to 10 miles an hour. Chance of rain 40%. Sunday, mostly sunny. Cooler with highs in the mid-60s. North winds 10 to 15 miles an hour. Sunday night through Monday night, mostly clear. Lows in the lower 40s. Highs in the upper 60s. Tuesday, partly sunny with a chance of showers. A chance of thunderstorms in the afternoon. Breezy with highs in the lower 70s. Chance of rain 50%. Tuesday night and Wednesday, partly cloudy. Lows in the upper 40s. Highs around 70. Wednesday night, mostly clear. Lows in the upper 40s. Thursday, mostly sunny. Highs in the upper 70s. Again, the forecast for Peoria and surrounding areas of central Illinois for the rest of today, partly sunny late this morning, then becoming mostly cloudy. A slight chance of showers late this morning, then a chance of showers this afternoon. Highs around 70. Southwest winds 5 to 10 miles an hour. Chance of rain 50%. Here is a look at this morning's river stages and 24-hour changes. On the Illinois River, Morris is 6.1 feet, down 0.5 feet. La Salle is 16.1 feet, down 0.7 feet. Henry is 18.7 feet, down 0.4 feet. Peoria is 15.2 feet, down 0.3 feet. Havana is 15.4 feet, down 0.3 feet. Beardstown is 16.4 feet, down 0.4 feet. Maradosha is 15.1 feet, down 0.4 feet. On the Lamoine River, Colmar is 6.1 feet, down 0.2 feet. On the Mackinac River, Condorville is 2.5 feet, down 0.1 feet. On the Spoon River, London Mills is 4.1 feet, down 0.2 feet. At 8 a.m. in Peoria, skies were mostly sunny. The temperature was 53 degrees, the dew point was 46, and the relative humidity was 77%. The wind was south at 7 miles an hour. The pressure was 29.85 inches and steady. Around central and western Illinois, it was sunny, with a temperature of 53 at Bloomington, 51 at Moline, 57 at Lincoln, and 55 at Pontiac. It was mostly sunny, with a temperature of 55 at Galesburg and 57 at Springfield. It was partly sunny, with a temperature of 54 at Macomb and 55 at Quincy. And once again at 8 a.m. in Peoria, under mostly sunny skies, the temperature was 53. Looking elsewhere around the Midwest at 8 a.m., Chicago was partly sunny and 48. Indianapolis was mostly sunny and 56. St. Louis was partly sunny and 56. Kansas City was cloudy, and 56. Des Moines was partly sunny, and 51. Milwaukee was mostly sunny, and 47. And now a discussion of hazardous weather conditions for the following counties in Illinois: Fulton, Knox, Marshall, Mason, McLean, Peoria, Stark, Tazewell, and Woodford. This hazardous weather outlook is for central Illinois, east central Illinois,
southeast Illinois, and west central Illinois. For today and tonight, there is a chance for thunderstorms this afternoon into early evening. The severe weather threat appears low at this time. Minor flooding is ongoing along parts of the Illinois, Little Wabash, and Embra Rivers. For Saturday through Thursday, minor flooding will continue along parts of the Illinois and Little Wabash Rivers. Spotter information statement, spotter activation is not anticipated through tonight. The time is currently 8:58 a.m. Central Daylight Time. 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Now for the official National Weather Service forecast for Peoria and surrounding areas of central Illinois. Rest of today, partly sunny late this morning, then becoming mostly cloudy. A slight chance of showers late this morning, then a chance of showers this afternoon. Highs around 70. Southwest winds 5 to 10 miles an hour. Chance of rain 50%. Tonight, mostly cloudy until midnight, then becoming partly cloudy. Lows around 50. Southwest winds 5 to 10 miles an hour. Saturday, mostly sunny. Highs in the upper 70s. West winds 10 to 15 miles an hour with gusts up to 25 miles an hour. Saturday night, mostly cloudy. A chance of showers after midnight. Lows around 50. North winds 5 to 10 miles an hour. Chance of rain 40%. Sunday, mostly sunny. Cooler with highs in the mid-60s. North winds 10 to 15 miles an hour. Sunday night through Monday night, mostly clear. Lows in the lower 40s. Highs in the upper 60s. Tuesday, partly sunny with a chance of showers. A chance of thunderstorms in the afternoon. Breezy with highs in the lower 70s. Chance of rain 50%. Tuesday night and Wednesday, partly cloudy. Lows in the upper 40s. Highs around 70. Wednesday night, mostly clear. Lows in the upper 40s. Thursday, mostly sunny. Highs in the upper 70s. Again, the forecast for Peoria and surrounding areas of central Illinois for the rest of today, partly sunny late this morning, then becoming mostly cloudy. A slight chance of showers late this morning, then a chance of showers this afternoon. Highs around 70. Southwest winds 5 to 10 miles an hour. Chance of rain 50%. And now a discussion of hazardous weather conditions for the following counties in Illinois: Fulton, Knox, Marshall, Mason, McLean, Peoria, Stark, Tazewell, and Woodford. This hazardous weather outlook is for central Illinois, east central Illinois, southeast Illinois, and west central Illinois. For today and tonight, there is a chance for thunderstorms this afternoon into early evening. The severe weather threat appears low at this time. Minor flooding is ongoing along parts of the Illinois, Little Wabash, and Embra Rivers. For Saturday through Thursday, minor flooding will continue along parts of the Illinois and Little Wabash Rivers. Spotter information statement, spotter activation is not anticipated through tonight. The time is currently 9:01 a.m. Central Daylight Time. 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Now for the official National Weather Service forecast for Peoria and surrounding areas of central Illinois. Rest of today, partly sunny late this morning, then becoming mostly cloudy. A slight chance of showers late this morning, then a chance of showers this afternoon. Highs around 70. Southwest winds 5 to 10 miles an hour. Chance of rain 50%. Tonight, mostly cloudy until midnight, then becoming partly cloudy. Lows around 50. Southwest winds 5 to 10 miles an hour. Saturday, mostly sunny. Highs in the upper 70s. West winds 10 to 15 miles an hour with gusts up to 25 miles an hour. Saturday night, mostly cloudy. A chance of showers after midnight. Lows around 50. North winds 5 to 10 miles an hour. Chance of rain 40%. Sunday, mostly sunny. Cooler with highs in the mid-60s. North winds 10 to 15 miles an hour. Sunday night through Monday night, mostly clear. Lows in the lower 40s. Highs in the upper 60s. Tuesday, partly sunny with a chance of showers. A chance of thunderstorms in the afternoon.

Breezy with highs in the lower 70s. Chance of rain 50%. Tuesday night and Wednesday, partly cloudy. Lows in the upper 40s. Highs around 70. Wednesday night, mostly clear. Lows in the upper 40s. Thursday, mostly sunny. Highs in the upper 70s. Again, the forecast for Peoria and surrounding areas of central Illinois for the rest of today, partly sunny late this morning, then becoming mostly cloudy. A slight chance of showers late this morning, then a chance of showers this afternoon. Highs around 70. Southwest winds 5 to 10 miles an hour. Chance of rain 50%. And now a discussion of hazardous weather conditions for the following counties in Illinois: Fulton, Knox, Marshall, Mason, McLean, Peoria, Stark, Tazewell, and Woodford. This hazardous weather outlook is for central Illinois, east central Illinois, southeast Illinois, and west central Illinois. For today and tonight, there is a chance for thunderstorms this afternoon into early evening. The severe weather threat appears low at this time. Minor flooding is ongoing along parts of the Illinois, Little Wabash, and Embra Rivers. For Saturday through Thursday, minor flooding will continue along parts of the Illinois and Little Wabash Rivers. Spotter information statement. Spotter activation is not anticipated through tonight. The time is currently 9:04 a.m. Central Daylight Time. 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Now for the official National Weather Service forecast for Peoria and surrounding areas of central Illinois. Rest of today, partly sunny late this morning, then becoming mostly cloudy. A slight chance of showers late this morning, then a chance of showers this afternoon. Highs around 70. Southwest winds 5 to 10 miles an hour. Chance of rain 50%. Tonight, mostly cloudy until midnight, then becoming partly cloudy. Lows around 50. Southwest winds 5 to 10 miles an hour. Saturday, mostly sunny. Highs in the upper 70s. West winds 10 to 15 miles an hour with gusts up to 25 miles an hour. Saturday night, mostly cloudy. A chance of showers after midnight. Lows around 50. North winds 5 to 10 miles an hour. Chance of rain 40%. Sunday, mostly sunny. Cooler with highs in the mid-60s. North winds 10 to 15 miles an hour. Sunday night through Monday night, mostly clear. Lows in the lower 40s. Highs in the upper 60s. Tuesday, partly sunny with a chance of showers. A chance of thunderstorms in the afternoon. Breezy with highs in the lower 70s. Chance of rain 50%. Tuesday night and Wednesday, partly cloudy. Lows in the upper 40s. Highs around 70. Wednesday night, mostly clear. Lows in the upper 40s. Thursday, mostly sunny. Highs in the upper 70s. Again, the forecast for Peoria and surrounding areas of central Illinois for the rest of today, partly sunny late this morning, then becoming mostly cloudy. A slight chance of showers late this morning, then a chance of showers this afternoon. Highs around 70. Southwest winds 5 to 10 miles an hour. Chance of rain 50%. Here is a look at this morning's river stages and 24-hour changes. On the Illinois River, Morris is 6.1 feet, down 0.5 feet. La Salle is 16.1 feet, down 0.7 feet. Henry is 18.7 feet, down 0.4 feet. Peoria is 15.2 feet, down 0.3 feet. Havana is 15.4 feet, down 0.3 feet. Beardstown is 16.4 feet, down 0.4 feet. Maradosa is 15.1 feet, down 0.4 feet. On the Lamoine River, Colmar is 6.1 feet, down 0.2 feet. On the Mackinac River, Conderville is 2.5 feet, down 0.1 feet. On the Spoon River, London Mills is 4.1 feet, down 0.2 feet. At 9 a.m. in Peoria, skies were mostly sunny. The temperature was 57 degrees, the dew point was 48, and the relative humidity was 72%. The wind was southwest at 12 miles an hour. The pressure was 29.85 inches and steady. Around central and western Illinois, it was sunny, with a temperature of

57 at Bloomington, 55 at Moline, 56 at Lakin, and 57 at Pontiac. It was mostly sunny, with a temperature of 57 at Galesburg, 60 at Springfield, and 61 at Lincoln. It was partly sunny, with a temperature of 57 at Macomb, and 58 at Quincy. And once again at 9 a.m. in Peoria, under mostly sunny skies, the temperature was 57. And now a discussion of hazardous weather conditions for the following counties in Illinois: Fulton, Knox, Marshall, Mason, McLean, Peoria, Stark, Tazewell, and Woodford. This hazardous weather outlook is for Central Illinois, East Central Illinois, Southeast Illinois, and West Central Illinois. For today and tonight, there is a chance for thunderstorms this afternoon into early evening. The severe weather threat appears low at this time. Minor flooding is ongoing along parts of the Illinois, Little Wabash, and Embra Rivers. For Saturday through Thursday, minor flooding will continue along parts of the Illinois and Little Wabash Rivers. Spotter information statement: spotter activation is not anticipated through tonight. The time is currently 9:08 a.m. Central Daylight Time. 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Now for the official National Weather Service forecast for Peoria and surrounding areas of Central Illinois. Rest of today, partly sunny late this morning, then becoming mostly cloudy. A slight chance of showers late this morning, then a chance of showers this afternoon. Highs around 70. Southwest winds 5 to 10 miles an hour. Chance of rain 50%. Tonight, mostly cloudy until midnight, then becoming partly cloudy. Lows around 50. Southwest winds 5 to 10 miles an hour. Saturday, mostly sunny. Highs in the upper 70s. West winds 10 to 15 miles an hour with gusts up to 25 miles an hour. Saturday night, mostly cloudy. A chance of showers after midnight. Lows around 50. North winds 5 to 10 miles an hour. Chance of rain 40%. Sunday, mostly sunny. Cooler with highs in the mid-60s. North winds 10 to 15 miles an hour. Sunday night through Monday night, mostly clear. Lows in the lower 40s. Highs in the upper 60s. Tuesday, partly sunny with a chance of showers. A chance of thunderstorms in the afternoon. Breezy with highs in the lower 70s. Chance of rain 50%. Tuesday night and Wednesday, partly cloudy. Lows in the upper 40s. Highs around 70. Wednesday night, mostly clear. Lows in the upper 40s. Thursday, mostly sunny. Highs in the upper 70s. Again, the forecast for Peoria and surrounding areas of Central Illinois for the rest of today: partly sunny late this morning, then becoming mostly cloudy. A slight chance of showers late this morning, then a chance of showers this afternoon. Highs around 70. Southwest winds 5 to 10 miles an hour. Chance of rain 50%. Now for the official National Weather Service forecast for Peoria and surrounding areas of Central Illinois. Rest of today, mostly cloudy. A slight chance of showers late this morning, then a chance of showers this afternoon. Highs in the upper 60s. Southwest winds 5 to 10 miles an hour. Chance of rain 50%. Tonight, mostly cloudy until midnight, then clearing. Lows in the upper 40s. Southwest winds 5 to 10 miles an hour. Saturday, mostly sunny. Highs in the upper 70s. West winds 10 to 15 miles an hour with gusts up to 25 miles an hour. Saturday night, mostly cloudy. A chance of showers after midnight. Lows around 50. North winds 5 to 10 miles an hour. Chance of rain 40%. Sunday, mostly sunny. Cooler with highs in the mid-60s. North winds 10 to 15 miles an hour. Sunday night through Monday night, mostly clear. Lows in the lower 40s. Highs in the upper 60s. Tuesday, partly sunny with a chance of showers. A chance of thunderstorms in the afternoon. Breezy with highs in the lower 70s. Chance of rain 50%. Tuesday night and Wednesday, partly cloudy. Lows in the upper 40s. Highs around 70. Wednesday night, mostly clear. Lows in the upper 40s. Thursday,

mostly sunny. Highs in the upper 70s. Again, the forecast for Peoria and surrounding areas of central Illinois for the rest of today, mostly cloudy. A slight chance of showers late this morning, then a chance of showers this afternoon. Highs in the upper 60s. Southwest winds 5 to 10 miles an hour. Chance of rain 50%. 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At 9 a.m. in Peoria, skies were partly sunny. The temperature was 57 degrees, the dew point was 48, and the relative humidity was 72%. The wind was southwest at 12 miles an hour. The pressure was 29.85 inches and steady. Around central and western Illinois, at Pontiac, it was sunny, with a temperature of 57. It was mostly sunny, with a temperature of 57 at Bloomington, 60 at Springfield, and 61 at Lincoln. It was partly sunny, with a temperature of 55 at Moline, 57 at Galesburg, 56 at Lakin, 57 at Macomb, and 58 at Quincy. And once again at 9 a.m. in Peoria, under partly sunny skies, the temperature was 57. Looking elsewhere around the Midwest at 9 a.m., Chicago was partly sunny, and 52. Indianapolis was mostly sunny, and 59. St. Louis was partly sunny, and 61. Kansas City was cloudy, and 59. Des Moines was partly sunny, and 53. Milwaukee was mostly sunny, and 53. Looking elsewhere around the Midwest at 9 a.m., Chicago was partly sunny, and 52. Indianapolis was mostly sunny, and 59. St. Louis was partly sunny, and 61. Kansas City was cloudy, and 59. Des Moines was partly sunny, and 53. Milwaukee was mostly sunny, and 53. Here is a look at this morning's river stages and 24-hour changes. On the Illinois River, Morris is 6.1 feet, down 0.5 feet. La Salle is 16.1 feet. Down 0.7 feet. Henry is 18.7 feet, down 0.4 feet. Peoria is 15.2 feet, down 0.3 feet. Havana is 15.4 feet, down 0.3 feet. Beardstown is 16.4 feet, down 0.4 feet. Maradosa is 15.1 feet, down 0.4 feet. On the Lamoine River, Colmar is 6.1 feet, down 0.2 feet. On the Mackinac River, Conderville is 2.5 feet, down 0.1 feet. On the Spoon River, London Mills is 4.1 feet, down 0.2 feet. The time is currently 9:16 a.m. Central Daylight Time. 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Now for the official National Weather Service forecast for Peoria and surrounding areas of central Illinois. Rest of today, mostly cloudy. A slight chance of showers late this morning, then a chance of showers this afternoon. Highs in the upper 60s. Southwest winds 5 to 10 miles an hour. Chance of rain 50%. Tonight, mostly cloudy until midnight, then clearing. Lows in the upper 40s. Southwest winds 5 to 10 miles an hour. Saturday, mostly sunny. Highs in the upper 70s. West winds 10 to 15 miles an hour with gusts up to 25 miles an hour. Saturday night, mostly cloudy. A chance of showers after midnight. Lows around 50. North winds 5 to 10 miles an hour. Chance of rain 40%. Sunday, mostly sunny. Cooler with highs in the mid-60s. North winds 10 to 15 miles an hour. Sunday night through Monday night, mostly clear. Lows in the lower 40s. Highs in the upper 60s. Tuesday, partly sunny with a chance of showers. A chance of thunderstorms in the afternoon. Breezy with highs in the lower 70s. Chance of

rain 50%. Tuesday night and Wednesday, partly cloudy. Lows in the upper 40s. Highs around 70. Wednesday night, mostly clear. Lows in the upper 40s. Thursday, mostly sunny. Highs in the upper 70s. Again, the forecast for Peoria and surrounding areas of central Illinois for the rest of today, mostly cloudy. A slight chance of showers late this morning, then a chance of showers this afternoon. Highs in the upper 60s. Southwest winds 5 to 10 miles an hour. Chance of rain 50%. At 9 a.m. in Peoria, skies were partly sunny. The temperature was 57 degrees, the dew point was 48, and the relative humidity was 72%. The wind was southwest at 12 miles an hour. The pressure was 29.85 inches and steady. Around central and western Illinois, at Pontiac, it was sunny, with a temperature of 57. It was mostly sunny, with a temperature of 57 at Bloomington, 60 at Springfield, and 61 at Lincoln. It was partly sunny, with a temperature of 55 at Moline, 57 at Galesburg, 56 at Lakin, 57 at Macomb, and 58 at Quincy. And once again at 9 a.m. in Peoria, under partly sunny skies, the temperature was 57. Looking elsewhere around the Midwest at 9 a.m., Chicago was partly sunny, and 52. Indianapolis was mostly sunny, and 59. St. Louis was partly sunny, and 61. Kansas City was cloudy, and 59. Des Moines was partly sunny, and 53. Milwaukee was mostly sunny, and 53. The time is currently 9:19 a.m. Central Daylight Time. 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Now for the official National Weather Service forecast for Peoria and surrounding areas of central Illinois. Rest of today, mostly cloudy. A slight chance of showers late this morning, then a chance of showers this afternoon. Highs in the upper 60s. Southwest winds 5 to 10 miles an hour. Chance of rain 50%. Tonight, mostly cloudy until midnight, then clearing. Lows in the upper 40s. Southwest winds 5 to 10 miles an hour. Saturday, mostly sunny. Highs in the upper 70s. West winds 10 to 15 miles an hour with gusts up to 25 miles an hour. Saturday night, mostly cloudy. A chance of showers after midnight. Lows around 50. North winds 5 to 10 miles an hour. Chance of rain 40%. Sunday, mostly sunny. Cooler with highs in the mid-60s. North winds 10 to 15 miles an hour. Sunday night through Monday night, mostly clear. Lows in the lower 40s. Highs in the upper 60s. Tuesday, partly sunny with a chance of showers. A chance of thunderstorms in the afternoon. Breezy with highs in the lower 70s. Chance of rain 50%. Tuesday night and Wednesday, partly cloudy. Lows in the upper 40s. Highs around 70. Wednesday night, mostly clear. Lows in the upper 40s. Thursday, mostly sunny. Highs in the upper 70s. Again, the forecast for Peoria and surrounding areas of central Illinois for the rest of today, mostly cloudy. A slight chance of showers late this morning, then a chance of showers this afternoon. Highs in the upper 60s. Southwest winds 5 to 10 miles an hour. Chance of rain 50%. At 9 a.m. in Peoria, skies were partly sunny. The temperature was 57 degrees, the dew point was 48, and the relative humidity was 72%. The wind was southwest at 12 miles an hour. The pressure was 29.85 inches and steady. Around central and western Illinois, at Pontiac, it was sunny, with a temperature of 57. It was mostly sunny, with a temperature of 57 at Bloomington, 60 at Springfield, and 61 at Lincoln. It was partly sunny, with a temperature of 55 at Moline, 57 at Galesburg, 56 at Lakin, 57 at Macomb, and 58 at Quincy. And once again at 9 a.m. in Peoria, under partly sunny skies, the temperature was 57. At 9 a.m. in Peoria, skies were partly sunny. The temperature was 57 degrees, the dew point was 48, and the relative humidity was 72%. The wind was southwest at 12 miles.

an hour. The pressure was 29.85 inches and steady. Around central and western Illinois, at Pontiac, it was sunny, with a temperature of 57. It was mostly sunny, with a temperature of 57 at Bloomington, 60 at Springfield, and 61 at Lincoln. It was partly sunny, with a temperature of 55 at Moline, 57 at Galesburg, 56 at Lakin, 57 at Macomb, and 58 at Quincy. And once again at 9 a.m. in Peoria, under partly sunny skies, the temperature was 57. Looking elsewhere around the Midwest at 9 a.m., Chicago was partly sunny, and 52. Indianapolis was mostly sunny, and 59. St. Louis was partly sunny, and 61. Kansas City was cloudy, and 59. Des Moines was partly sunny, and 53. Milwaukee was mostly sunny, and 53. The time is currently 9:23 a.m. Central Daylight Time. 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Now for the official National Weather Service forecast for Peoria and surrounding areas of central Illinois. Rest of today, mostly cloudy. A slight chance of showers late this morning, then a chance of showers this afternoon. Highs in the upper 60s. Southwest winds 5 to 10 miles an hour. Chance of rain 50%. Tonight, mostly cloudy until midnight, then clearing. Lows in the upper 40s. Southwest winds 5 to 10 miles an hour. Saturday, mostly sunny. Highs in the upper 70s. West winds 10 to 15 miles an hour with gusts up to 25 miles an hour. Saturday night, mostly cloudy. A chance of showers after midnight. Lows around 50. North winds 5 to 10 miles an hour. Chance of rain 40%. Sunday, mostly sunny. Cooler with highs in the mid-60s. North winds 10 to 15 miles an hour. Sunday night through Monday night, mostly clear. Lows in the lower 40s. Highs in the upper 60s. Tuesday, partly sunny with a chance of showers. A chance of thunderstorms in the afternoon. Breezy with highs in the lower 70s. Chance of rain 50%. Tuesday night and Wednesday, partly cloudy. Lows in the upper 40s. Highs around 70. Wednesday night, mostly clear. Lows in the upper 40s. Thursday, mostly sunny. Highs in the upper 70s. Again, the forecast for Peoria and surrounding areas of central Illinois for the rest of today, mostly cloudy. A slight chance of showers late this morning, then a chance of showers this afternoon. Highs in the upper 60s. Southwest winds 5 to 10 miles an hour. Chance of rain 50%. Here is a look at this morning's river stages and 24-hour changes. On the Illinois River, Morris is 6.1 feet, down 0.5 feet. La Salle is 16.1 feet, down 0.7 feet. Henry is 18.7 feet, down 0.4 feet. Peoria is 15.2 feet, down 0.3 feet. Havana is 15.4 feet, down 0.3 feet. Beardstown is 16.4 feet, down 0.4 feet. Maradosa is 15.1 feet, down 0.4 feet. On the Lamoine River, Colmar is 6.1 feet, down 0.2 feet. On the Mackinac River, Conderville is 2.5 feet, down 0.1 feet. On the Spoon River, London Mills is 4.1 feet, down 0.2 feet. At 9 a.m. in Peoria, skies were partly sunny. The temperature was 57 degrees, the dew point was 48, and the relative humidity was 72%. The wind was southwest at 12 miles an hour. The pressure was 29.85 inches and steady. Around central and western Illinois, at Pontiac, it was sunny, with a temperature of 57. It was mostly sunny, with a temperature of 57 at Bloomington, 60 at Springfield, and 61 at Lincoln. It was partly sunny, with a temperature of 55 at Moline, 57 at Galesburg, 56 at Lakin, 57 at Macomb, and 58 at Quincy. And once again at 9 a.m. in Peoria, under partly sunny skies, the temperature was 57. Looking elsewhere around the Midwest at 9 a.m., Chicago was partly sunny, and 52. Indianapolis was mostly sunny, and 59. St. Louis was

until midnight, then clearing. Lows in the upper 40s. Southwest winds 5 to 10 miles an hour. Saturday, mostly sunny. Highs in the upper 70s. West winds 10 to 15 miles an hour with gusts up to 25 miles an hour. Saturday night, mostly cloudy. A chance of showers after midnight. Lows around 50. North winds 5 to 10 miles an hour. Chance of rain 40%. Sunday, mostly sunny. Cooler with highs in the mid-60s. North winds 10 to 15 miles an hour. Sunday night through Monday night, mostly clear. Lows in the lower 40s. Highs in the upper 60s. Tuesday, partly sunny with a chance of showers. A chance of thunderstorms in the afternoon. Breezy with highs in the lower 70s. Chance of rain 50%. Tuesday night and Wednesday, partly cloudy. Lows in the upper 40s. Highs around 70. Wednesday night, mostly clear. Lows in the upper 40s. Thursday, mostly sunny. Highs in the upper 70s. Again, the forecast for Peoria and surrounding areas of central Illinois for the rest of today, mostly cloudy. A slight chance of showers late this morning, then a chance of showers this afternoon. Highs in the upper 60s. Southwest winds 5 to 10 miles an hour. Chance of rain 50%. At 9 a.m. in Peoria, skies were partly sunny. The temperature was 57 degrees, the dew point was 48, and the relative humidity was 72%. The wind was southwest at 12 miles an hour. The pressure was 29.85 inches and steady. Around central and western Illinois, at Pontiac, it was sunny, with a temperature of 57. It was mostly sunny, with a temperature of 57 at Bloomington, 60 at Springfield, and 61 at Lincoln. It was partly sunny, with a temperature of 55 at Moline, 57 at Galesburg, 56 at Lakin, 57 at Macomb, and 58 at Quincy. And once again at 9 a.m. in Peoria, under partly sunny skies, the temperature was 57. Looking elsewhere around the Midwest at 9 a.m., Chicago was partly sunny, and 52. Indianapolis was mostly sunny, and 59. St. Louis was partly sunny, and 61. Kansas City was cloudy, and 59. Des Moines was partly sunny, and 53. Milwaukee was mostly sunny, and 53. The time is currently 9:31 a.m. Central Daylight Time. 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Now for the official National Weather Service forecast for Peoria and surrounding areas of central Illinois. Rest of today, mostly cloudy. A slight chance of showers late this morning, then a chance of showers this afternoon. Highs in the upper 60s. Southwest winds 5 to 10 miles an hour. Chance of rain 50%. Tonight, mostly cloudy until midnight, then clearing. Lows in the upper 40s. Southwest winds 5 to 10 miles an hour. Saturday, mostly sunny. Highs in the upper 70s. West winds 10 to 15 miles an hour with gusts up to 25 miles an hour. Saturday night, mostly cloudy. A chance of showers after midnight. Lows around 50. North winds 5 to 10 miles an hour. Chance of rain 40%. Sunday, mostly sunny. Cooler with highs in the mid-60s. North winds 10 to 15 miles an hour. Sunday night through Monday night, mostly clear. Lows in the lower 40s. Highs in the upper 60s. Tuesday, partly sunny with a chance of showers. A chance of thunderstorms in the afternoon. Breezy with highs in the lower 70s. Chance of rain 50%. Tuesday night and Wednesday, partly cloudy. Lows in the upper 40s. Highs around 70. Wednesday night, mostly clear. Lows in the upper 40s. Thursday, mostly sunny. Highs in the upper 70s. Again, the forecast for Peoria and surrounding areas mostly clear. Lows in the upper 40s. Thursday, mostly sunny. Highs in the upper 70s. Again, the forecast for Peoria and surrounding areas of central Illinois for the rest of today, mostly cloudy. A slight chance of showers late this morning, then a chance of showers this afternoon. Highs in the upper 60s.

Southwest winds 5 to 10 miles an hour. Chance of rain 50%. At 9 a.m. in Peoria, skies were partly sunny. The temperature was 57 degrees, the dew point was 48, and the relative humidity was 72%. The wind was southwest at 12 miles an hour. The pressure was 29.85 inches and steady. Around central and western Illinois, at Pontiac, it was sunny, with a temperature of 57. It was mostly sunny, with a temperature of 57 at Bloomington, 60 at Springfield, and 61 at Lincoln. It was partly sunny, with a temperature of 55 at Moline, 57 at Galesburg, 56 at Lakin, 57 at Macomb, and 58 at Quincy. And once again at 9 a.m. in Peoria, under partly sunny skies, the temperature was 57. Looking elsewhere around the Midwest at 9 a.m., Chicago was partly sunny, and 52. Indianapolis was mostly sunny, and 59. St. Louis was partly sunny, and 61. Kansas City was cloudy, and 59. Des Moines was partly sunny, and 53. Milwaukee was mostly sunny, and 53. The time is currently 9:34 a.m. Central Daylight Time. 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Now for the official National Weather Service forecast for Peoria and surrounding areas of central Illinois. Rest of today, mostly cloudy. A slight chance of showers late this morning, then a chance of showers this afternoon. Highs in the upper 60s. Southwest winds 5 to 10 miles an hour. Chance of rain 50%. Tonight, mostly cloudy until midnight, then clearing. Lows in the upper 40s. Southwest winds 5 to 10 miles an hour. Saturday, mostly sunny. Highs in the upper 70s. West winds 10 to 15 miles an hour with gusts up to 25 miles an hour. Saturday night, mostly cloudy. A chance of showers after midnight. Lows around 50. North winds 5 to 10 miles an hour. Chance of rain 40%. Sunday, mostly sunny. Cooler with highs in the mid-60s. North winds 10 to 15 miles an hour. Sunday night through Monday night, mostly clear. Lows in the lower 40s. Highs in the upper 60s. Tuesday, partly sunny with a chance of showers. A chance of thunderstorms in the afternoon. Breezy with highs in the lower 70s. Chance of rain 50%. Tuesday night and Wednesday, partly cloudy. Lows in the upper 40s. Highs around 70. Wednesday night, mostly clear. Lows in the upper 40s. Thursday, mostly sunny. Highs in the upper 70s. Again, the forecast for Peoria and surrounding areas of central Illinois for the rest of today, mostly cloudy. A slight chance of showers late this morning, then a chance of showers this afternoon. Highs in the upper 60s. Southwest winds 5 to 10 miles an hour. Chance of rain 50%. Here is a look at this morning's river stages and 24-hour changes. On the Illinois River, Morris is 6.1 feet, down 0.5 feet. La Salle is 16.1 feet, down 0.7 feet. Henry is 18.7 feet, down 0.4 feet. Peoria is 15.2 feet, down 0.3 feet. Havana is 15.4 feet, down 0.3 feet. Beardstown is 16.4 feet, down 0.4 feet. Maradosa is 15.1 feet, down 0.4 feet. On the Lamoine River, Colmar is 6.1 feet, down 0.2 feet. On the Mackinac River, Conderville is 2.5 feet, down 0.1 feet. On the Spoon River, London Mills is 4.1 feet, down 0.2 feet. At 9 a.m. in Peoria, skies were partly sunny. The temperature was 57 degrees, the dew point was 48, and the relative humidity was 72%. The wind was southwest at 12 miles an hour. The pressure was 29.85 inches and steady. Around central and western Illinois, at Pontiac, it was sunny, with a temperature of 57. It was mostly sunny, with a temperature of 57 at Bloomington, 60 at Springfield, and 61 at Lincoln. It was partly sunny, with a temperature of 55 at Moline, 57 at Galesburg, 56 at Lakin,
57 at Macomb, and 58 at Quincy. And once again at 9 a.m. in Peoria, under partly sunny skies, the temperature was 57. Looking elsewhere around the Midwest at 9 a.m., Chicago was partly sunny, and 52. Indianapolis was mostly sunny, and 59. St. Louis was partly sunny, and 61. Kansas City was cloudy, and 59. Des Moines was partly sunny, and 53. Milwaukee was mostly sunny, and 53. The time is currently 9:38 a.m. Central Daylight Time. 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Now for the official National Weather Service forecast for Peoria and surrounding areas of central Illinois. Rest of today, mostly cloudy. A slight chance of showers late this morning, then a chance of showers this afternoon. Highs in the upper 60s. Southwest winds 5 to 10 miles an hour. Chance of rain 50%. Tonight, mostly cloudy until midnight, then clearing. Lows in the upper 40s. Southwest winds 5 to 10 miles an hour. Saturday, mostly sunny. Highs in the upper 70s. West winds 10 to 15 miles an hour with gusts up to 25 miles an hour. Saturday night, mostly cloudy. A chance of showers after midnight. Lows around 50. North winds 5 to 10 miles an hour. Chance of rain 40%. Sunday, mostly sunny. Cooler with highs in the mid-60s. North winds 10 to 15 miles an hour. Sunday night through Monday night, mostly clear. Lows in the lower 40s. Highs in the upper 60s. Tuesday, partly sunny with a chance of showers. A chance of thunderstorms in the afternoon. Breezy with highs in the lower 70s. Chance of rain 50%. Tuesday night and Wednesday, partly cloudy. Lows in the upper 40s. Highs around 70. Wednesday night, mostly clear. Lows in the upper 40s. Thursday, mostly sunny. Highs in the upper 70s. Again, the forecast for Peoria and surrounding areas of central Illinois for the rest of today, mostly cloudy. A slight chance of showers late this morning, then a chance of showers this afternoon. Highs in the upper 60s. Southwest winds 5 to 10 miles an hour. Chance of rain 50%. Now for the official National Weather Service forecast for Peoria and surrounding areas of central Illinois. Rest of today, mostly cloudy. A slight chance of showers late this morning, then a chance of showers this afternoon. Highs in the upper 60s. Southwest winds 5 to 10 miles an hour. Chance of rain 50%. Tonight, mostly cloudy until midnight, then clearing. Lows in the upper 40s. Southwest winds 5 to 10 miles an hour. Saturday, mostly sunny. Highs in the upper 70s. West winds 10 to 15 miles an hour with gusts up to 25 miles an hour. Saturday night, mostly cloudy. A chance of showers after midnight. Lows around 50. North winds 5 to 10 miles an hour. Chance of rain 40%. Sunday, mostly sunny. Cooler with highs in the mid-60s. North winds 10 to 15 miles an hour. Sunday night through Monday night, mostly clear. Lows in the lower 40s. Highs in the upper 60s. Tuesday, partly sunny with a chance of showers. A chance of thunderstorms in the afternoon. Breezy with highs in the lower 70s. Chance of rain 50%. Tuesday night and Wednesday, partly cloudy. Lows in the upper 40s. Highs around 70. Wednesday night, mostly clear. Lows in the upper 40s. Thursday, mostly sunny. Highs in the upper 70s. Again, the forecast for Peoria and surrounding areas of central Illinois for the rest of today, mostly cloudy. A slight chance of showers late this morning, then a chance of showers this afternoon. Highs in the upper 60s. Southwest winds 5 to 10 miles an hour. Chance of rain 50%. At 9 a.m. in Peoria, skies were partly sunny. The temperature was 57 degrees, the dew point was 48, and the relative humidity was 72%. The wind was southwest at 12 miles an hour. The pressure was 29.85 inches and steady.
Around central and western Illinois, at Pontiac, it was sunny with a

temperature of 57. It was mostly sunny, with a temperature of 57 at Bloomington, 60 at Springfield, and 61 at Lincoln. It was partly sunny, with a temperature of 55 at Moline, 57 at Galesburg, 56 at Lakin, 57 at Macomb, and 58 at Quincy. And once again at 9 a.m. in Peoria, under partly sunny skies, the temperature was 57. Looking elsewhere around the Midwest at 9 a.m., Chicago was partly sunny, and 52. Indianapolis was mostly sunny, and 59. St. Louis was partly sunny, and 61. Kansas City was cloudy, and 59. Des Moines was partly sunny, and 53. Milwaukee was mostly sunny, and 53. The time is currently 9:44 a.m. Central Daylight Time. 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Now for the official National Weather Service forecast for Peoria and surrounding areas of central Illinois. Rest of today, mostly cloudy. A slight chance of showers late this morning, then a chance of showers this afternoon. Highs in the upper 60s. Southwest winds 5 to 10 miles an hour. Chance of rain 50%. Tonight, mostly cloudy until midnight, then clearing. Lows in the upper 40s. Southwest winds 5 to 10 miles an hour. Saturday, mostly sunny. Highs in the upper 70s. West winds 10 to 15 miles an hour with gusts up to 25 miles an hour. Saturday night, mostly cloudy. A chance of showers after midnight. Lows around 50. North winds 5 to 10 miles an hour. Chance of rain 40%. Sunday, mostly sunny. Cooler with highs in the mid-60s. North winds 10 to 15 miles an hour. Sunday night through Monday night, mostly clear. Lows in the lower 40s. Highs in the upper 60s. Tuesday, partly sunny with a chance of showers. A chance of thunderstorms in the afternoon. Breezy with highs in the lower 70s. Chance of rain 50%. Tuesday night and Wednesday, partly cloudy. Lows in the upper 40s. Highs around 70. Wednesday night, mostly clear. Lows in the upper 40s. Thursday, mostly sunny. Highs in the upper 70s. Again, the forecast for Peoria and surrounding areas of central Illinois for the rest of today, mostly cloudy. A slight chance of showers late this morning, then a chance of showers this afternoon. Highs in the upper 60s. Southwest winds 5 to 10 miles an hour. Chance of rain 50%. Here is a look at this morning's river stages and 24-hour changes. On the Illinois River, Morris is 6.1 feet, down 0.5 feet. La Salle is 16.1 feet, down 0.7 feet. Henry is 18.7 feet, down 0.4 feet. Peoria is 15.2 feet, down 0.3 feet. Havana is 15.4 feet, down 0.3 feet. Beardstown is 16.4 feet, down 0.4 feet. Maradosa is 15.1 feet, down 0.4 feet. On the Lamoine River, Colmar is 6.1 feet, down 0.2 feet. On the Mackinac River, Conderville is 2.5 feet, down 0.1 feet. On the Spoon River, London Mills is 4.1 feet, down 0.2 feet. At 9 a.m. in Peoria, skies were partly sunny. The temperature was 57 degrees, the dew point was 48, and the relative humidity was 72%. The wind was southwest at 12 miles an hour. The pressure was 29.85 inches and steady. Around central and western Illinois, at Pontiac, it was sunny, with a temperature of 57. It was mostly sunny, with a temperature of 57 at Bloomington, 60 at Springfield, and 61 at Lincoln. It was partly sunny, with a temperature of 55 at Moline, 57 at Galesburg, 56 at Lakin, 57 at Macomb, and 58 at Quincy. And once again at 9 a.m. in Peoria, under partly sunny skies, the temperature was 57. Looking elsewhere around the Midwest at 9 a.m., Chicago was partly sunny, and 52. Indianapolis was mostly sunny, and 59. St. Louis was partly sunny, and 61. Kansas City was cloudy, and 59. Des Moines was partly sunny, and 53.
Milwaukee was mostly sunny and 53. The time is currently 9:48 a.m. Central Daylight Time. 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Now for the official National Weather Service forecast for Peoria and surrounding areas of central Illinois. Rest of today, mostly cloudy. A slight chance of showers late this morning, then a chance of showers this afternoon. Highs in the upper 60s. Southwest winds 5 to 10 miles an hour. Chance of rain 50%. Tonight, mostly cloudy until midnight, then clearing. Lows in the upper 40s. Southwest winds 5 to 10 miles an hour. Saturday, mostly sunny. Highs in the upper 70s. West winds 10 to 15 miles an hour with gusts up to 25 miles an hour. Saturday night, mostly cloudy. A chance of showers after midnight. Lows around 50. North winds 5 to 10 miles an hour. Chance of rain 40%. Sunday, mostly sunny. Cooler with highs in the mid-60s. North winds 10 to 15 miles an hour. Sunday night through Monday night, mostly clear. Lows in the lower 40s. Highs in the upper 60s. Tuesday, partly sunny with a chance of showers. A chance of thunderstorms in the afternoon. Breezy with highs in the lower 70s. Chance of rain 50%. Tuesday night and Wednesday, partly cloudy. Lows in the upper 40s. Highs around 70. Wednesday night, mostly clear. Lows in the upper 40s. Thursday, mostly sunny. Highs in the upper 70s. Again, the forecast for Peoria and surrounding areas of central Illinois for the rest of today, mostly cloudy. A slight chance of showers late this morning, then a chance of showers this afternoon. Highs in the upper 60s. Southwest winds 5 to 10 miles an hour. Chance of rain 50%. At 9 a.m. in Peoria, skies were partly sunny. The temperature was 57 degrees, the dew point was 48, and the relative humidity was 72%. The wind was southwest at 12 miles an hour. The pressure was 29.85 inches and steady. Around central and western Illinois, at Pontiac, it was sunny, with a temperature of 57. It was mostly sunny, with a temperature of 57 at Bloomington, 60 at Springfield, and 61 at Lincoln. It was partly sunny, with a temperature of 55 at Moline, 57 at Galesburg, 56 at Lakin, 57 at Macomb, and 58 at Quincy. And once again at 9 a.m. in Peoria, under partly sunny skies, the temperature was 57. Looking elsewhere around the Midwest at 9 a.m., Chicago was partly sunny, and 52. Indianapolis was mostly sunny, and 59. St. Louis was partly sunny, and 61. Kansas City was cloudy, and 59. Des Moines was partly sunny, and 53. Milwaukee was mostly sunny, and 53. The time is currently 9:51 a.m. Central Daylight Time. 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Now for the official National Weather Service forecast for Peoria and surrounding areas of central Illinois. Rest of today, mostly cloudy. A slight chance of showers late this morning, then a chance of showers this afternoon. Highs in the upper 60s. Southwest winds 5 to 10 miles an hour. Chance of rain 50%. Tonight, mostly cloudy until midnight, then clearing. Lows in the upper 40s. Southwest winds 5 to 10 miles an hour. Saturday, mostly sunny. Highs in the upper 70s. West winds 10 to 15 miles an hour with gusts up to 25 miles an hour. Saturday night, mostly cloudy. A chance of showers after midnight. Lows around 50. North winds 5 to 10 miles an hour. Chance of rain 40%. Sunday, mostly sunny. Cooler with highs in the mid-60s. North winds 10 to 15 miles an hour. Sunday night through Monday night, mostly clear. Lows in the lower 40s. Highs in the upper 60s. Tuesday, partly sunny with a chance of showers. A chance of thunderstorms in the afternoon. Breezy with highs in the lower 70s. Chance of rain 50%. Tuesday night and Wednesday, partly cloudy.

lows in the upper 40s. Highs around 70. Wednesday night, mostly clear. Lows in the upper 40s. Thursday, mostly sunny. Highs in the upper 70s. Again, the forecast for Peoria and surrounding areas of central Illinois for the rest of today, mostly cloudy. A slight chance of showers late this morning, then a chance of showers this afternoon. Highs in the upper 60s. Southwest winds 5 to 10 miles an hour. Chance of rain 50%. At 9 a.m. in Peoria, skies were partly sunny. The temperature was 57 degrees, the dew point was 48, and the relative humidity was 72%. The wind was southwest at 12 miles an hour. The pressure was 29.85 inches and steady. Around central and western Illinois, at Pontiac, it was sunny, with a temperature of 57. It was mostly sunny, with a temperature of 57 at Bloomington, 60 at Springfield, and 61 at Lincoln. It was partly sunny, with a temperature of 55 at Moline, 57 at Galesburg, 56 at Lakin, 57 at Macomb, and 58 at Quincy. And once again at 9 a.m. in Peoria, under partly sunny skies, the temperature was 57. Looking elsewhere around the Midwest at 9 a.m., Chicago was partly sunny, and 52. Indianapolis was mostly sunny, and 59. St. Louis was partly sunny, and 61. Kansas City was cloudy, and 59. Des Moines was partly sunny, and 53. Milwaukee was mostly sunny, and 53. Here is a look at this morning's river stages and 24-hour changes. On the Illinois River, Morris is 6.1 feet, down 0.5 feet. La Salle is 16.1 feet, down 0.7 feet. Henry is 18.7 feet, down 0.4 feet. Peoria is 15.2 feet, down 0.3 feet. Havana is 15.4 feet, down 0.3 feet. Beardstown is 16.4 feet, down 0.4 feet. Maradosa is 15.1 feet, down 0.4 feet. On the Lamoine River, Colmar is 6.1 feet, down 0.2 feet. On the Mackinac River, Condorville is 2.5 feet, down 0.1 feet. On the Spoon River, London Mills is 4.1 feet, down 0.2 feet. The time is currently 9:56 a.m. Central Daylight Time. 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Now for the official National Weather Service forecast for Peoria and surrounding areas of central Illinois. Rest of today, mostly cloudy. A slight chance of showers late this morning, then a chance of showers this afternoon. Highs in the upper 60s. Southwest winds 5 to 10 miles an hour. Chance of rain 50%. Tonight, mostly cloudy until midnight, then clearing. Lows in the upper 40s. Southwest winds 5 to 10 miles an hour. Saturday, mostly sunny. Highs in the upper 70s. West winds 10 to 15 miles an hour with gusts up to 25 miles an hour. Saturday night, mostly cloudy. A chance of showers after midnight. Lows around 50. North winds 5 to 10 miles an hour. Chance of rain 40%. Sunday, mostly sunny. Cooler with highs in the mid-60s. North winds 10 to 15 miles an hour. Sunday night through Monday night, mostly clear. Lows in the lower 40s. Highs in the upper 60s. Tuesday, partly sunny with a chance of showers. A chance of thunderstorms in the afternoon. Breezy with highs in the lower 70s. Chance of rain 50%. Tuesday night and Wednesday, partly cloudy. Lows in the upper 40s. Highs around 70. Wednesday night, mostly clear. Lows in the upper 40s. Thursday, mostly sunny. Highs in the upper 70s. Again, the forecast for Peoria and surrounding areas of central Illinois for the rest of today, mostly cloudy. A slight chance of showers late this morning, then a chance of showers this afternoon. Highs in the upper 60s. Southwest winds 5 to 10 miles an hour. Chance of rain 50%. At 9 a.m. in Peoria, skies were partly sunny. The temperature was 57 degrees, the dew point was 48, and the relative humidity was 72%.
The wind was southwest at 12 miles an hour. The pressure was 29.85 inches and steady. Around central and western Illinois, at Pontiac, it was sunny, with a temperature of 57. It was mostly sunny, with a temperature of 57 at Bloomington, 60 at Springfield, and 61 at Lincoln. It was partly sunny, with a temperature of 55 at Moline, 57 at Galesburg, 56 at Lakin, 57 at Macomb, and 58 at Quincy. And once again at 9 a.m. in Peoria, under partly sunny skies, the temperature was 57. Looking elsewhere around the Midwest at 9 a.m., Chicago was partly sunny, and 52. Indianapolis was mostly sunny, and 59. St. Louis was partly sunny, and 61. Kansas City was cloudy, and 59. Des Moines was partly sunny, and 53. Milwaukee was mostly sunny, and 53. The time is currently 9:59 a.m. Central Daylight Time. 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Now for the official National Weather Service forecast for Peoria and surrounding areas of central Illinois. Rest of today, mostly cloudy. A slight chance of showers late this morning, then a chance of showers this afternoon. Highs in the upper 60s. Southwest winds 5 to 10 miles an hour. Chance of rain 50%. Tonight, mostly cloudy until midnight, then clearing. Lows in the upper 40s. Southwest winds 5 to 10 miles an hour. Saturday, mostly sunny. Highs in the upper 70s. West winds 10 to 15 miles an hour with gusts up to 25 miles an hour. Saturday night, mostly cloudy. A chance of showers after midnight. Lows around 50. North winds 5 to 10 miles an hour. Chance of rain 40%. Sunday, mostly sunny. Cooler with highs in the mid-60s. North winds 10 to 15 miles an hour. Sunday night through Monday night, mostly clear. Lows in the lower 40s. Highs in the upper 60s. Tuesday, partly sunny with a chance of showers. A chance of thunderstorms in the afternoon. Breezy with highs in the lower 70s. Chance of rain 50%. Tuesday night and Wednesday, partly cloudy. Lows in the upper 40s. Highs around 70. Wednesday night, mostly clear. Lows in the upper 40s. Thursday, mostly sunny. Highs in the upper 70s. Again, the forecast for Peoria and surrounding areas of central Illinois for the rest of today, mostly cloudy. A slight chance of showers late this morning, then a chance of showers this afternoon. Highs in the upper 60s. Southwest winds 5 to 10 miles an hour. Chance of rain 50%. The time is currently 10:01 a.m. Central Daylight Time. 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Now for the official National Weather Service forecast for Peoria and surrounding areas of central Illinois. Rest of today, mostly cloudy. A slight chance of showers late this morning, then a chance of showers this afternoon. Highs in the upper 60s. Southwest winds 5 to 10 miles an hour. Chance of rain 50%. Tonight, mostly cloudy until midnight, then clearing. Lows in the upper 40s. Southwest winds 5 to 10 miles an hour. Saturday, mostly sunny. Highs in the upper 70s. West winds 10 to 15 miles an hour with gusts up to 25 miles an hour. Saturday night, mostly cloudy. A chance of showers after midnight. Lows around 50. North winds 5 to 10 miles an hour. Chance of rain 40%. Sunday, mostly sunny. Cooler with highs in the mid-60s. North winds 10 to 15 miles an hour. Sunday night through Monday night, mostly clear. Lows in the lower 40s. Highs in the upper 60s. Tuesday, partly sunny with a chance of showers. A chance of thunderstorms in the afternoon. Breezy with highs in the lower 70s. Chance of rain 50%. Tuesday night and Wednesday, partly cloudy. Lows in the upper 40s. Highs around 70. Wednesday night, mostly clear. Lows in the upper 40s. Thursday, mostly sunny. Highs in the upper 70s. Again,
The forecast for Peoria and

Surrounding areas of central Illinois for the rest of today, mostly cloudy. A slight chance of showers late this morning, then a chance of showers this afternoon. Highs in the upper 60s. Southwest winds 5 to 10 miles an hour. Chance of rain 50%. At 10 a.m. in Peoria, skies were partly sunny. The temperature was 57 degrees, the dew point was 47, and the relative humidity was 69%. The wind was southwest at 12 miles an hour. The pressure was 29.85 inches and steady. Around central and western Illinois, at Galesburg, rain was falling, with a temperature of 56. At Pontiac, it was sunny, with a temperature of 60. It was mostly sunny, with a temperature of 60 at Bloomington, 64 at Springfield, and 63 at Lincoln. It was partly sunny, with a temperature of 59 at Moline, 58 at Lakin, and 58 at Macomb. At Quincy, it was cloudy, with a temperature of 60. And once again at 10 a.m. in Peoria, under partly sunny skies, the temperature was 57. The time is currently 10:04 a.m. Central Daylight Time. 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Now for the official National Weather Service forecast for Peoria and surrounding areas of central Illinois. Rest of today, mostly cloudy. A slight chance of showers late this morning, then a chance of showers this afternoon. Highs in the upper 60s. Southwest winds 5 to 10 miles an hour. Chance of rain 50%. Tonight, mostly cloudy until midnight, then clearing. Lows in the upper 40s. Southwest winds 5 to 10 miles an hour. Saturday, mostly sunny. Highs in the upper 70s. West winds 10 to 15 miles an hour with gusts up to 25 miles an hour. Saturday night, mostly cloudy. A chance of showers after midnight. Lows around 50. North winds 5 to 10 miles an hour. Chance of rain 40%. Sunday, mostly sunny. Cooler with highs in the mid-60s. North winds 10 to 15 miles an hour. Sunday night through Monday night, mostly clear. Lows in the lower 40s. Highs in the upper 60s. Tuesday, partly sunny with a chance of showers. A chance of thunderstorms in the afternoon. Breezy with highs in the lower 70s. Chance of rain 50%. Tuesday night and Wednesday, partly cloudy. Lows in the upper 40s. Highs around 70. Wednesday night, mostly clear. Lows in the upper 40s. Thursday, mostly sunny. Highs in the upper 70s. Again, the forecast for Peoria and surrounding areas of central Illinois for the rest of today, mostly cloudy. A slight chance of showers late this morning, then a chance of showers this afternoon. Highs in the upper 60s. Southwest winds 5 to 10 miles an hour. Chance of rain 50%. Here is a look at this morning's river stages and 24-hour changes. On the Illinois River, Morris is 6.1 feet, down 0.5 feet. La Salle is 16.1 feet, down 0.7 feet. Henry is 18.7 feet, down 0.4 feet. Peoria is 15.2 feet, down 0.3 feet. Havana is 15.4 feet, down 0.3 feet. Beardstown is 16.4 feet, down 0.4 feet. Maradosa is 15.1 feet, down 0.4 feet. On the Lamoine River, Colmar is 6.1 feet, down 0.2 feet. On the Mackinac River, Condorville is 2.5 feet, down 0.1 feet. On the Spoon River, London Mills is 4.1 feet, down 0.2 feet. The time is currently 10:07 a.m. Central Daylight Time. 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Now for the official National Weather Service forecast for Peoria and surrounding areas of central Illinois. Rest of today, mostly cloudy. A slight chance of showers late this morning, then a chance of showers this afternoon. Highs in the upper 60s. Southwest winds 5 to 10 miles an hour. Chance of rain 50%. Tonight, mostly cloudy until midnight, then clearing. Lows in the upper 40s. Southwest winds 5 to 10 miles an hour. Saturday, mostly sunny. Highs in the upper 70s.

southwest winds 10 to 15 miles an hour with gusts up to 25 miles an hour. Saturday night, mostly cloudy. A chance of showers after midnight. Lows around 50. North winds 5 to 10 miles an hour. Chance of rain 40%. Sunday, mostly sunny. Cooler with highs in the mid-60s. North winds 10 to 15 miles an hour. Sunday night through Monday night, mostly clear. Lows in the lower 40s. Highs in the upper 60s. Tuesday, partly sunny with a chance of showers. A chance of thunderstorms in the afternoon. Breezy with highs in the lower 70s. Chance of rain 50%. Tuesday night and Wednesday, partly cloudy. Lows in the upper 40s. Highs around 70. Wednesday night, mostly clear. Lows in the upper 40s. Thursday, mostly sunny. Highs in the upper 70s. Again, the forecast for Peoria and surrounding areas of central Illinois for the rest of today, mostly cloudy. A slight chance of showers late this morning, then a chance of showers this afternoon. Highs in the upper 60s. Southwest winds 5 to 10 miles an hour. Chance of rain 50%. At 10 a.m. in Peoria, skies were partly sunny. The temperature was 57 degrees, the dew point was 47, and the relative humidity was 69%. The wind was southwest at 12 miles an hour. The pressure was 29.85 inches and steady. Around central and western Illinois, at Galesburg, rain was falling, with a temperature of 56. At Pontiac, it was sunny, with a temperature of 60. It was mostly sunny, with a temperature of 60 at Bloomington, 64 at Springfield, and 63 at Lincoln. It was partly sunny, with a temperature of 59 at Moline, 58 at Lakin, and 58 at Macomb. At Quincy, it was cloudy, with a temperature of 60. And once again at 10 a.m. in Peoria, under partly sunny skies, the temperature was 57. Looking elsewhere around the Midwest at 10 a.m., Chicago was mostly sunny, and 56. Indianapolis was partly sunny, and 62. St. Louis was partly sunny, and 64. Kansas City was cloudy, and 60. Des Moines was partly sunny, and 60. Milwaukee was mostly sunny, and 58. The time is currently 10:11 a.m. Central Daylight Time. 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Now for the official National Weather Service forecast for Peoria and surrounding areas of central Illinois. Rest of today, mostly cloudy. A slight chance of showers late this morning, then a chance of showers this afternoon. Highs in the upper 60s. Southwest winds 5 to 10 miles an hour. Chance of rain 50%. Tonight, mostly cloudy until midnight, then clearing. Lows in the upper 40s. Southwest winds 5 to 10 miles an hour. Saturday, mostly sunny. Highs in the upper 70s. West winds 10 to 15 miles an hour with gusts up to 25 miles an hour. Saturday night, mostly cloudy. A chance of showers after midnight. Lows around 50. North winds 5 to 10 miles an hour. Chance of rain 40%. Sunday, mostly sunny. Cooler with highs in the mid-60s. North winds 10 to 15 miles an hour. Sunday night through Monday night, mostly clear. Lows in the lower 40s. Highs in the upper 60s. Tuesday, partly sunny with a chance of showers. A chance of thunderstorms in the afternoon. Breezy with highs in the lower 70s. Chance of rain 50%. Tuesday night and Wednesday, partly cloudy. Lows in the upper 40s. Highs around 70. Wednesday night, mostly clear. Lows in the upper 40s. Thursday, mostly sunny. Highs in the upper 70s. Again, the forecast for Peoria and surrounding areas of central Illinois for the rest of today, mostly cloudy. A slight chance of showers late this morning, then a chance of showers this afternoon. Highs in the upper 60s. Southwest winds 5 to 10 miles an hour. Chance of rain 50%. 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
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At 10 a.m. in Peoria, skies were cloudy. The temperature was 57 degrees, the dew point was 47, and the relative humidity was 69%. The wind was southwest at 12 miles an hour. The pressure was 29.85 inches and steady. Around central and western Illinois, at Galesburg, rain was falling, with a temperature of 56. It was partly sunny, with a temperature of 60 at Bloomington, 59 at Moline, 58 at Lakin, 64 at Springfield, and 60 at Pontiac. It was cloudy, with a temperature of 58 at Macomb, 60 at Quincy, and 63 at Lincoln. And once again at 10 a.m. in Peoria, under cloudy skies, the temperature was 57. Looking elsewhere around the Midwest at 10 a.m., Chicago was mostly sunny, and 56. Indianapolis was partly sunny, and 62. St. Louis was partly sunny, and 64. Kansas City was cloudy, and 60. Des Moines was partly sunny, and 60. Milwaukee was mostly sunny, and 58. The time is currently 10:14 a.m. Central Daylight Time. Here is a look at this morning's river stages and 24-hour changes. On the Illinois River, Morris is 6.1 feet, down 0.5 feet. La Salle is 16.1 feet, down 0.7 feet. Henry is 18.7 feet, down 0.4 feet. Peoria is 15.2 feet, down 0.3 feet. Havana is 15.4 feet, down 0.3 feet. Beardstown is 16.4 feet, down 0.4 feet. Maradosa is 15.1 feet, down 0.4 feet. On the Lamoine River, Colmar is 6.1 feet, down 0.2 feet. On the Mackinac River, Conderville is 2.5 feet, down 0.1 feet. On the Spoon River, London Mills is 4.1 feet, down 0.2 feet. The time is currently 10:15 a.m. Central Daylight Time. 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Now for the official National Weather Service forecast for Peoria and surrounding areas of central Illinois. Rest of today, mostly cloudy. A slight chance of showers late this morning, then a chance of showers this afternoon. Highs in the upper 60s. Southwest winds 5 to 10 miles an hour. Chance of rain 50%. Tonight, mostly cloudy until midnight, then clearing. Lows in the upper 40s. Southwest winds 5 to 10 miles an hour. Saturday, mostly sunny. Highs in the upper 70s. West winds 10 to 15 miles an hour with gusts up to 25 miles an hour. Saturday night, mostly cloudy. A chance of showers after midnight. Lows around 50. North winds 5 to 10 miles an hour. Chance of rain 40%. Sunday, mostly sunny. Cooler with highs in the mid-60s. North winds 10 to 15 miles an hour. Sunday night through Monday night, mostly clear. Lows in the lower 40s. Highs in the upper 60s. Tuesday, partly sunny with a chance of showers. A chance of thunderstorms in the afternoon. Breezy with highs in the lower 70s. Chance of rain 50%. Tuesday night and Wednesday, partly cloudy. Lows in the upper 40s. Highs around 70. Wednesday night, mostly clear. Lows in the upper 40s. Thursday, mostly sunny. Highs in the upper 70s. Again, the forecast for Peoria and surrounding areas of central Illinois for the rest of today, mostly cloudy. A slight chance of showers late this morning, then a chance of showers this afternoon. Highs in the upper 60s. Southwest winds 5 to 10 miles an hour. Chance of rain 50%. At 10 a.m. in Peoria, skies were cloudy. The temperature was 57 degrees, the dew point was 47, and the relative humidity was 69%. The wind was southwest at 12 miles an hour. The pressure was 29.85 inches and steady. Around central and west.

Western Illinois, at Galesburg, rain was falling, with a temperature of 56. It was partly sunny, with a temperature of 60 at Bloomington, 59 at Moline, 58 at Lakin, 64 at Springfield, and 60 at Pontiac. It was cloudy, with a temperature of 58 at Macomb, 60 at Quincy, and 63 at Lincoln. And once again at 10 a.m. in Peoria, under cloudy skies, the temperature was 57. Looking elsewhere around the Midwest at 10 a.m., Chicago was mostly sunny, and 56. Indianapolis was partly sunny, and 62. St. Louis was cloudy, and 64. Kansas City was cloudy, and 60. Des Moines was mostly sunny, and 60. Milwaukee was mostly sunny, and 58. The time is currently 10:19 a.m. Central Daylight Time. 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Now for the official National Weather Service forecast for Peoria and surrounding areas of central Illinois. Rest of today, mostly cloudy. A slight chance of showers late this morning, then a chance of showers this afternoon. Highs in the upper 60s. Southwest winds 5 to 10 miles an hour. Chance of rain 50%. Tonight, mostly cloudy until midnight, then clearing. Lows in the upper 40s. Southwest winds 5 to 10 miles an hour. Saturday, mostly sunny. Highs in the upper 70s. West winds 10 to 15 miles an hour with gusts up to 25 miles an hour. Saturday night, mostly cloudy. A chance of showers after midnight. Lows around 50. North winds 5 to 10 miles an hour. Chance of rain 40%. Sunday, mostly sunny. Cooler with highs in the mid-60s. North winds 10 to 15 miles an hour. Sunday night through Monday night, mostly clear. Lows in the lower 40s. Highs in the upper 60s. Tuesday, partly sunny with a chance of showers. A chance of thunderstorms in the afternoon. Breezy with highs in the lower 70s. Chance of rain 50%. Tuesday night and Wednesday, partly cloudy. Lows in the upper 40s. Highs around 70. Wednesday night, mostly clear. Lows in the upper 40s. Thursday, mostly sunny. Highs in the upper 70s. Again, the forecast for Peoria and surrounding areas of central Illinois for the rest of today, mostly cloudy. A slight chance of showers late this morning, then a chance of showers this afternoon. Highs in the upper 60s. Southwest winds 5 to 10 miles an hour. Chance of rain 50%. At 10 a.m. in Peoria, skies were cloudy. The temperature was 57 degrees, the dew point was 47, and the relative humidity was 69%. The wind was southwest at 12 miles an hour. The pressure was 29.85 inches and steady. Around central and western Illinois, at Galesburg, rain was falling, with a temperature of 56. It was partly sunny, with a temperature of 60 at Bloomington, 59 at Moline, 58 at Lakin, 64 at Springfield, and 60 at Pontiac. It was cloudy, with a temperature of 58 at Macomb, 60 at Quincy, and 63 at Lincoln. And once again at 10 a.m. in Peoria, under cloudy skies, the temperature was 57. At 10 a.m. in Peoria, skies were cloudy. The temperature was 57 degrees, the dew point was 47, and the relative humidity was 69%. The wind was southwest at 12 miles an hour. The pressure was 29.85 inches and steady. Around central and western Illinois, at Galesburg, rain was falling, with a temperature of 56. It was partly sunny, with a temperature of 60 at Bloomington, 59 at Moline, 58 at Lakin, 64 at Springfield, and 60 at Pontiac. It was cloudy, with a temperature of 58 at Macomb, 60 at Quincy, and 63 at Lincoln. And once again at 10 a.m. in Peoria, under cloudy skies, the temperature was 57. Looking elsewhere around the Midwest at 10 a.m., Chicago was mostly sunny, and 56. Indianapolis was partly sunny, and 62. St. Louis was cloudy, and 64. Kansas City was cloudy, and 60. Des Moines was mostly sunny, and 60. Milwaukee was mostly sunny, and 58. The time is currently 10:23 a.m. Central Daylight Time.

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Now for the official National Weather Service forecast for Peoria and surrounding areas of central Illinois. Rest of today, mostly cloudy. A slight chance of showers late this morning, then a chance of showers this afternoon. Highs in the upper 60s. Southwest winds 5 to 10 miles an hour. Chance of rain 50%. Tonight, mostly cloudy until midnight, then clearing. Lows in the upper 40s. Southwest winds 5 to 10 miles an hour. Saturday, mostly sunny. Highs in the upper 70s. West winds 10 to 15 miles an hour with gusts up to 25 miles an hour. Saturday night, mostly cloudy. A chance of showers after midnight. Lows around 50. North winds 5 to 10 miles an hour. Chance of rain 40%. Sunday, mostly sunny. Cooler with highs in the mid-60s. North winds 10 to 15 miles an hour. Sunday night through Monday night, mostly clear. Lows in the lower 40s. Highs in the upper 60s. Tuesday, partly sunny with a chance of showers. A chance of thunderstorms in the afternoon. Breezy with highs in the lower 70s. Chance of rain 50%. Tuesday night and Wednesday, partly cloudy. Lows in the upper 40s. Highs around 70. Wednesday night, mostly clear. Lows in the upper 40s. Thursday, mostly sunny. Highs in the upper 70s. Again, the forecast for Peoria and surrounding areas of central Illinois for the rest of today, mostly cloudy. A slight chance of showers late this morning, then a chance of showers this afternoon. Highs in the upper 60s. Southwest winds 5 to 10 miles an hour. Chance of rain 50%. Here is a look at this morning's river stages and 24-hour changes. On the Illinois River, Morris is 6.1 feet, down 0.5 feet. La Salle is 16.1 feet, down 0.7 feet. Henry is 18.7 feet, down 0.4 feet. Peoria is 15.2 feet, down 0.3 feet. Havana is 15.4 feet, down 0.3 feet. Beardstown is 16.4 feet, down 0.4 feet. Maradosa is 15.1 feet, down 0.4 feet. On the Lamoine River, Colmar is 6.1 feet, down 0.2 feet. On the Mackinac River, Conderville is 2.5 feet, down 0.1 feet. On the Spoon River, London Mills is 4.1 feet, down 0.2 feet. At 10 a.m. in Peoria, skies were cloudy. The temperature was 57 degrees, the dew point was 47, and the relative humidity was 69%. The wind was southwest at 12 miles an hour. The pressure was 29.85 inches and steady. Around central and western Illinois, at Galesburg, rain was falling, with a temperature of 56. It was partly sunny, with a temperature of 60 at Bloomington, 59 at Moline, 58 at Lakin, 64 at Springfield, and 60 at Pontiac. It was cloudy, with a temperature of 58 at Macomb, 60 at Quincy, and 63 at Lincoln. And once again at 10 a.m. in Peoria, under cloudy skies, the temperature was 57. Looking elsewhere around the Midwest at 10 a.m., Chicago was mostly sunny, and 56. Indianapolis was partly sunny, and 62. St. Louis was cloudy, and 64. Kansas City was cloudy, and 60. Des Moines was mostly sunny, and 60. Milwaukee was mostly sunny, and 58. The time is currently 10:27 a.m. Central Daylight Time. 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Now for the official National Weather Service forecast for Peoria and surrounding areas of central Illinois. Rest of today, mostly cloudy. A slight chance of showers late this morning, then a chance of showers this afternoon. Highs in the upper 60s. Southwest winds 5 to 10 miles an hour. Chance of rain 50%. Tonight, mostly cloudy until midnight, then clearing. Lows in the upper 40s. Southwest winds 5 to 10 miles an hour. Saturday, mostly sunny. Highs in the upper 70s. West winds 10 to 15 miles an hour with gusts up to 25 miles an hour.

upper 70s. Again, the forecast for Peoria and surrounding areas of central Illinois for the rest of today, mostly cloudy. A slight chance of showers late this morning, then a chance of showers this afternoon. Highs in the upper 60s. Southwest winds 5 to 10 miles an hour. Chance of rain 50%. At 10 a.m. in Peoria, skies were cloudy. The temperature was 57 degrees, the dew point was 47, and the relative humidity was 69%. The wind was southwest at 12 miles an hour. The pressure was 29.85 inches and steady. Around central and western Illinois, at Galesburg, rain was falling, with a temperature of 56. It was partly sunny, with a temperature of 60 at Bloomington, 59 at Moline, 58 at Lakin, 64 at Springfield, and 60 at Pontiac. It was cloudy, with a temperature of 58 at Macomb, 60 at Quincy, and 63 at Lincoln. And once again at 10 a.m. in Peoria, under cloudy skies, the temperature was 57. Looking elsewhere around the Midwest at 10 a.m., Chicago was mostly sunny, and 56. Indianapolis was partly sunny, and 62. St. Louis was cloudy, and 64. Kansas City was cloudy, and 60. Des Moines was mostly sunny, and 60. Milwaukee was mostly sunny, and 58. The time is currently 10:30 a.m. Central Daylight Time. 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Now for the official National Weather Service forecast for Peoria and surrounding areas of central Illinois. Rest of today, mostly cloudy. A slight chance of showers late this morning, then a chance of showers this afternoon. Highs in the upper 60s. Southwest winds 5 to 10 miles an hour. Chance of rain 50%. Tonight, mostly cloudy until midnight, then clearing. Lows in the upper 40s. Southwest winds 5 to 10 miles an hour. Saturday, mostly sunny. Highs in the upper 70s. West winds 10 to 15 miles an hour with gusts up to 25 miles an hour. Saturday night, mostly cloudy. A chance of showers after midnight. Lows around 50. North winds 5 to 10 miles an hour. Chance of rain 40%. Sunday, mostly sunny. Cooler with highs in the mid-60s. North winds 10 to 15 miles an hour. Sunday night through Monday night, mostly clear. Lows in the lower 40s. Highs in the upper 60s. Tuesday, partly sunny with a chance of showers. A chance of thunderstorms in the afternoon. Breezy with highs in the lower 70s. Chance of rain 50%. Tuesday night and Wednesday, partly cloudy. Lows in the upper 40s. Highs around 70. Wednesday night, mostly clear. Lows in the upper 40s. Thursday, mostly sunny. Highs in the upper 70s. Again, the forecast for Peoria and surrounding areas of central Illinois for the rest of today, mostly cloudy. A slight chance of showers late this morning, then a chance of showers this afternoon. Highs in the upper 60s. Southwest winds 5 to 10 miles an hour. Chance of rain 50%. At 10 a.m. in Peoria, skies were cloudy. The temperature was 57 degrees, the dew point was 47, and the relative humidity was 69%. The wind was southwest at 12 miles an hour. 10 a.m. in Peoria, skies were cloudy. The temperature was 57 degrees, the dew point was 47, and the relative humidity was 69%. The wind was southwest at 12 miles an hour. The pressure was 29.85 inches and steady. Around central and western Illinois, at Galesburg, rain was falling, with a temperature of 56. It was partly sunny, with a temperature of 60 at Bloomington, 59 at Moline, 58 at Lakin, 64 at Springfield, and 60 at Pontiac. It was cloudy, with a temperature of 58 at Macomb, 60 at Quincy, and 63 at Lincoln. And once again at 10 a.m. in Peoria, under cloudy skies, the temperature was 57. Looking elsewhere around the Midwest at 10 a.m., Chicago was mostly sunny, and 56. Indianapolis was partly sunny, and 62. St. Louis was cloudy, and 64. Kansas City was cloudy, and 60. Des Moines was mostly sunny, and 60. Milwaukee was mostly sunny,

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The time is currently 10:34 a.m. Central Daylight Time. 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Now for the official National Weather Service forecast for Peoria and surrounding areas of central Illinois. Rest of today, mostly cloudy. A slight chance of showers late this morning, then a chance of showers this afternoon. Highs in the upper 60s. Southwest winds 5 to 10 miles an hour. Chance of rain 50%. Tonight, mostly cloudy until midnight, then clearing. Lows in the upper 40s. Southwest winds 5 to 10 miles an hour. Saturday, mostly sunny. Highs in the upper 70s. West winds 10 to 15 miles an hour with gusts up to 25 miles an hour. Saturday night, mostly cloudy. A chance of showers after midnight. Lows around 50. North winds 5 to 10 miles an hour. Chance of rain 40%. Sunday, mostly sunny. Cooler with highs in the mid-60s. North winds 10 to 15 miles an hour. Sunday night through Monday night, mostly clear. Lows in the lower 40s. Highs in the upper 60s. Tuesday, partly sunny with a chance of showers. A chance of thunderstorms in the afternoon. Breezy with highs in the lower 70s. Chance of rain 50%. Tuesday night and Wednesday, partly cloudy. Lows in the upper 40s. Highs around 70. Wednesday night, mostly clear. Lows in the upper 40s. Thursday, mostly sunny. Highs in the upper 70s. Again, the forecast for Peoria and surrounding areas of central Illinois for the rest of today, mostly cloudy. A slight chance of showers late this morning, then a chance of showers this afternoon. Highs in the upper 60s. Southwest winds 5 to 10 miles an hour. Chance of rain 50%. Here is a look at this morning's river stages and 24-hour changes. On the Illinois River, Morris is 6.1 feet, down 0.5 feet. LaSalle is 16.1 feet, down 0.7 feet. Henry is 18.7 feet, down 0.4 feet. Peoria is 15.2 feet, down 0.3 feet. Havana is 15.4 feet, down 0.3 feet. Beardstown is 16.4 feet, down 0.4 feet. Maradosa is 15.1 feet, down 0.4 feet. On the Lamoine River, Colmar is 6.1 feet, down 0.2 feet. On the Mackinac River, Conderville is 2.5 feet, down 0.1 feet. On the Spoon River, London Mills is 4.1 feet, down 0.2 feet. At 10 a.m. in Peoria, skies were cloudy. The temperature was 57 degrees, the dew point was 47, and the relative humidity was 69%. The wind was southwest at 12 miles an hour. The pressure was 29.85 inches and steady. Around central and western Illinois, at Galesburg, rain was falling, with a temperature of 56. It was partly sunny, with a temperature of 60 at Bloomington, 59 at Moline, 58 at Lakin, 64 at Springfield, and 60 at Pontiac. It was cloudy, with a temperature of 58 at Macomb, 60 at Quincy, and 63 at Lincoln. And once again at 10 a.m. in Peoria, under cloudy skies, the temperature was 57. Looking elsewhere around the Midwest at 10 a.m., Chicago was mostly sunny, and 56. Indianapolis was partly sunny, and 62. St. Louis was cloudy, and 64. Kansas City was cloudy, and 60. Des Moines was mostly sunny, and 60. Milwaukee was mostly sunny, and 58. The time is currently 10:38 a.m. Central Daylight Time. 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Now for the official National Weather Service forecast for Peoria and surrounding areas of central Illinois. Rest of today, mostly cloudy. A slight chance of showers late this morning, then a chance of showers this afternoon. Highs in the upper 60s. Southwest winds 5 to 10 miles an hour. Chance of rain 50%. Tonight, mostly cloudy until midnight, then clearing. Lows in the upper 40s. Southwest winds 5 to 10 miles an hour. Saturday, mostly sunny.
highs in the upper 70s. West winds 10 to 15 miles an hour with gusts up to 25 miles an hour. Saturday night, mostly cloudy. A chance of showers after midnight. Lows around 50. North winds 5 to 10 miles an hour. Chance of rain 40%. Sunday, mostly sunny. Cooler with highs in the mid-60s. North winds 10 to 15 miles an hour. Sunday night through Monday night, mostly clear. Lows in the lower 40s. Highs in the upper 60s. Tuesday, partly sunny with a chance of showers. A chance of thunderstorms in the afternoon. Breezy with highs in the lower 70s. Chance of rain 50%. Tuesday night and Wednesday, partly cloudy. Lows in the upper 40s. Highs around 70. Wednesday night, mostly clear. Lows in the upper 40s. Thursday, mostly sunny. Highs in the upper 70s. Again, the forecast for Peoria and surrounding areas of central Illinois for the rest of today, mostly cloudy. A slight chance of showers late this morning, then a chance of showers this afternoon. Highs in the upper 60s. Southwest winds 5 to 10 miles an hour. Chance of rain 50%. Now for the official National Weather Service forecast for Peoria and surrounding areas of central Illinois. Rest of today, mostly cloudy. A slight chance of showers late this morning, then a chance of showers this afternoon. Highs in the upper 60s. Southwest winds 5 to 10 miles an hour. Chance of rain 50%. Tonight, mostly cloudy until midnight, then clearing. Lows in the upper 40s. Southwest winds 5 to 10 miles an hour. Saturday, mostly sunny. Highs in the upper 70s. West winds 10 to 15 miles an hour with gusts up to 25 miles an hour. Saturday night, mostly cloudy. A chance of showers after midnight. Lows around 50. North winds 5 to 10 miles an hour. Chance of rain 40%. Sunday, mostly sunny. Cooler with highs in the mid-60s. North winds 10 to 15 miles an hour. Sunday night through Monday night, mostly clear. Lows in the lower 40s. Highs in the upper 60s. Tuesday, partly sunny with a chance of showers. A chance of thunderstorms in the afternoon. Breezy with highs in the lower 70s. Chance of rain 50%. Tuesday night and Wednesday, partly cloudy. Lows in the upper 40s. Highs around 70. Wednesday night, mostly clear. Lows in the upper 40s. Thursday, mostly sunny. Highs in the upper 70s. Again, the forecast for Peoria and surrounding areas of central Illinois for the rest of today, mostly cloudy. A slight chance of showers late this morning, then a chance of showers this afternoon. Highs in the upper 60s. Southwest winds 5 to 10 miles an hour. Chance of rain 50%. At 10 a.m. in Peoria, skies were cloudy. The temperature was 57 degrees, the dew point was 47, and the relative humidity was 69%. The wind was southwest at 12 miles an hour. The pressure was 29.85 inches and steady. Around central and western Illinois, at Galesburg, rain was falling, with a temperature of 56. It was partly sunny, with a temperature of 60 at Bloomington, 59 at Moline, 58 at Lakin, 64 at Springfield, and 60 at Pontiac. It was cloudy, with a temperature of 58 at Macomb, 60 at Quincy, and 63 at Lincoln. And once again at 10 a.m. in Peoria, under cloudy skies, the temperature was 57. Looking elsewhere around the Midwest at 10 a.m., Chicago was mostly sunny, and 56. Indianapolis was partly sunny, and 62. St. Louis was cloudy, and 64. Kansas City was cloudy, and 60. Des Moines was mostly sunny, and 60. Milwaukee was mostly sunny, and 58. The time is currently 10:43 a.m. Central Daylight Time. 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Now for the official National Weather Service forecast for Peoria and surrounding areas of central Illinois. Rest of today, mostly cloudy. A slight chance of showers late this morning, then a chance of showers this afternoon. Highs in the upper 60s.
southwest winds 5 to 10 miles

an hour. Chance of rain 50%. Tonight, mostly cloudy until midnight, then clearing. Lows in the upper 40s. Southwest winds 5 to 10 miles an hour. Saturday, mostly sunny. Highs in the upper 70s. West winds 10 to 15 miles an hour with gusts up to 25 miles an hour. Saturday night, mostly cloudy. A chance of showers after midnight. Lows around 50. North winds 5 to 10 miles an hour. Chance of rain 40%. Sunday, mostly sunny. Cooler with highs in the mid-60s. North winds 10 to 15 miles an hour. Sunday night through Monday night, mostly clear. Lows in the lower 40s. Highs in the upper 60s. Tuesday, partly sunny with a chance of showers. A chance of thunderstorms in the afternoon. Breezy with highs in the lower 70s. Chance of rain 50%. Tuesday night and Wednesday, partly cloudy. Lows in the upper 40s. Highs around 70. Wednesday night, mostly clear. Lows in the upper 40s. Thursday, mostly sunny. Highs in the upper 70s. Again, the forecast for Peoria and surrounding areas of central Illinois for the rest of today, mostly cloudy. A slight chance of showers late this morning, then a chance of showers this afternoon. Highs in the upper 60s. Southwest winds 5 to 10 miles an hour. Chance of rain 50%. At 10 a.m. in Peoria, skies were cloudy. The temperature was 57 degrees, the dew point was 47, and the relative humidity was 69%. The wind was southwest at 12 miles an hour. The pressure was 29.85 inches and steady. Around central and western Illinois, at Galesburg, rain was falling, with a temperature of 56. It was partly sunny, with a temperature of 60 at Bloomington, 59 at Moline, 58 at Lakin, 64 at Springfield, and 60 at Pontiac. It was cloudy, with a temperature of 58 at Macomb, 60 at Quincy, and 63 at Lincoln. And once again at 10 a.m. in Peoria, under cloudy skies, the temperature was 57. Looking elsewhere around the Midwest at 10 a.m., Chicago was mostly sunny, and 56. Indianapolis was partly sunny, and 62. St. Louis was cloudy, and 64. Kansas City was cloudy, and 60. Des Moines was mostly sunny, and 60. Milwaukee was mostly sunny, and 58. Here is a river flood statement. The flood warning continues for the Illinois River near Havana. Until Tuesday evening. At 9:45 a.m. Friday, the stage was 15.3 feet. The river is expected to fall below flood stage early Tuesday afternoon and continue falling to 13.1 feet Friday, May 15th. Here is a look at the Illinois River stages and the forecast for the next 3 days. River stages were recorded around 7 a.m. Forecasts are for 7 a.m. the next 3 days. At LaSalle, flood stage is 20 feet. This morning's river stage was 16.1 feet. The forecast for LaSalle is 15.8 feet on Saturday, 15.4 feet on Sunday, and 15.0 feet on Monday. At Henry, flood stage is 23 feet. This morning's river stage was 18.6 feet. The forecast for Henry is 18.2 feet on Saturday, 17.8 feet on Sunday, and 17.5 feet on Monday. At Peoria, flood stage is 18 feet. This morning's river stage was 15.2 feet. The forecast for Peoria is 14.7 feet on Saturday, 14.3 feet on Sunday, and 13.8 feet on Monday. At Havana, flood stage is 14 feet. This morning's river stage was 15.4 feet. The forecast for Havana is 15.1 feet on Saturday, 14.8 feet on Sunday, and 14.4 feet on Monday. The time is currently 10:48 a.m. Central Daylight Time. 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Now for the official National Weather Service forecast for Peoria and surrounding areas of central Illinois. Rest of today, mostly cloudy. A slight chance of showers late this morning, then a chance of showers this afternoon. Highs in the upper 60s. Southwest winds 5 to 10 miles an hour. Chance of rain 50%.
Tonight, mostly cloudy until midnight, then clearing. Lows in the upper 40s. Southwest winds 5 to 10 miles an hour. Saturday, mostly sunny. Highs in the upper 70s. West winds 10 to 15 miles an hour with gusts up to 25 miles an hour. Saturday night, mostly cloudy. A chance of showers after midnight. Lows around 50. North winds 5 to 10 miles an hour. Chance of rain 40%. Sunday, mostly sunny. Cooler with highs in the mid-60s. North winds 10 to 15 miles an hour. Sunday night through Monday night, mostly clear. Lows in the lower 40s. Highs in the upper 60s. Tuesday, partly sunny with a chance of showers. A chance of thunderstorms in the afternoon. Breezy with highs in the lower 70s. Chance of rain 50%. Tuesday night and Wednesday, partly cloudy. Lows in the upper 40s. Highs around 70. Wednesday night, mostly clear. Lows in the upper 40s. Thursday, mostly sunny. Highs in the upper 70s. Again, the forecast for Peoria and surrounding areas of central Illinois for the rest of today, mostly cloudy. A slight chance of showers late this morning, then a chance of showers this afternoon. Highs in the upper 60s. Southwest winds 5 to 10 miles an hour. Chance of rain 50%. At 10 a.m. in Peoria, skies were cloudy. The temperature was 57 degrees, the dew point was 47, and the relative humidity was 69%. The wind was southwest at 12 miles an hour. The pressure was 29.85 inches and steady. Around central and western Illinois, at Galesburg, rain was falling, with a temperature of 56. It was partly sunny, with a temperature of 60 at Bloomington, 59 at Moline, 58 at Lakin, 64 at Springfield, and 60 at Pontiac. It was cloudy, with a temperature of 58 at Macomb, 60 at Quincy, and 63 at Lincoln. And once again at 10 a.m. in Peoria, under cloudy skies, the temperature was 57. Looking elsewhere around the Midwest at 10 a.m., Chicago was mostly sunny, and 56. Indianapolis was partly sunny, and 62. St. Louis was cloudy, and 64. Kansas City was cloudy, and 60. Des Moines was mostly sunny, and 60. Milwaukee was mostly sunny, and 58. The time is currently 10:51 a.m. Central Daylight Time. 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Now for the official National Weather Service forecast for Peoria and surrounding areas of central Illinois. Rest of today, mostly cloudy. A slight chance of showers late this morning, then a chance of showers this afternoon. Highs in the upper 60s. Southwest winds 5 to 10 miles an hour. Chance of rain 50%. Tonight, mostly cloudy until midnight, then clearing. Lows in the upper 40s. Southwest winds 5 to 10 miles an hour. Saturday, mostly sunny. Highs in the upper 70s. West winds 10 to 15 miles an hour with gusts up to 25 miles an hour. Saturday night, mostly cloudy. A chance of showers after midnight. Lows around 50. North winds 5 to 10 miles an hour. Chance of rain 40%. Sunday, mostly sunny. Cooler with highs in the mid-60s. North winds 10 to 15 miles an hour. Sunday night through Monday night, mostly clear. Lows in the lower 40s. Highs in the upper 60s. Tuesday, partly sunny with a chance of showers. A chance of thunderstorms in the afternoon. Breezy with highs in the lower 70s. Chance of rain 50%. Tuesday night and Wednesday, partly cloudy. Lows in the upper 40s. Highs around 70. Wednesday night, mostly clear. Lows in the upper 40s. Thursday, mostly sunny. Highs in the upper 70s. Again, the forecast for Peoria and surrounding areas of central Illinois for the rest of today, mostly cloudy. A slight chance of showers late this morning, then a chance of showers this afternoon. Highs in the upper 60s. Southwest winds 5 to 10 miles an hour. Chance of rain 50%. At 10 a.m. in Peoria, skies were cloudy.
The temperature was 57 degrees, the dew point was 47, and the relative humidity

that he was 69%. The wind was southwest at 12 miles an hour. The pressure was 29.85 inches and steady. Around central and western Illinois, at Galesburg, rain was falling, with a temperature of 56. It was partly sunny, with a temperature of 60 at Bloomington, 59 at Moline, 58 at Lakin, 64 at Springfield, and 60 at Pontiac. It was cloudy, with a temperature of 58 at Macomb, 60 at Quincy, and 63 at Lincoln. And once again at 10 a.m. in Peoria, under cloudy skies, the temperature was 57. Looking elsewhere around the Midwest at 10 a.m., Chicago was mostly sunny, and 56. Indianapolis was partly sunny, and 62. St. Louis was cloudy, and 64. Kansas City was cloudy, and 60. Des Moines was mostly sunny, and 60. Milwaukee was mostly sunny, and 58. Here is a river flood statement. The flood warning continues for the Illinois River near Havana until Tuesday evening. At 9:45 a.m. Friday, the stage was 15.3 feet. The river is expected to fall below flood stage early Tuesday afternoon and continue falling to 13.1 feet Friday, May 15th. Here is a look at the Illinois River stages and the forecast for the next 3 days. River stages were recorded around 7 a.m. Forecasts are for 7 a.m. the next 3 days. At LaSalle, flood stage is 20 feet. This morning's river stage was 16.1 feet. The forecast for LaSalle is 15.8 feet on Saturday, 15.4 feet on Sunday, and 15.0 feet on Monday. At Henry, flood stage is 23 feet. This morning's river stage was 18.6 feet. The forecast for Henry is 18.2 feet on Saturday, 17.8 feet on Sunday, and 17.5 feet on Monday. At Peoria, flood stage is 18 feet. This morning's river stage was 15.2 feet. The forecast for Peoria is 14.7 feet on Saturday, 14.3 feet on Sunday, and 13.8 feet on Monday. At Havana, flood stage is 14 feet. This morning's river stage was 15.4 feet. The forecast for Havana is 15.1 feet on Saturday, 14.8 feet on Sunday, and 14.4 feet on Monday. The time is currently 10:56 a.m. Central Daylight Time. 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Now for the official National Weather Service forecast for Peoria and surrounding areas of central Illinois. Rest of today, mostly cloudy. A slight chance of showers late this morning, then a chance of showers this afternoon. Highs in the upper 60s. Southwest winds 5 to 10 miles an hour. Chance of rain 50%. Tonight, mostly cloudy until midnight, then clearing. Lows in the upper 40s. Southwest winds 5 to 10 miles an hour. Saturday, mostly sunny. Highs in the upper 70s. West winds 10 to 15 miles an hour with gusts up to 25 miles an hour. Saturday night, mostly cloudy. A chance of showers after midnight. Lows around 50. North winds 5 to 10 miles an hour. Chance of rain 40%. Sunday, mostly sunny. Cooler with highs in the mid-60s. North winds 10 to 15 miles an hour. Sunday night through Monday night, mostly clear. Lows in the lower 40s. Highs in the upper 60s. Tuesday, partly sunny with a chance of showers. A chance of thunderstorms in the afternoon. Breezy with highs in the lower 70s. Chance of rain 50%. Tuesday night and Wednesday, partly cloudy. Lows in the upper 40s. Highs around 70. Wednesday night, mostly clear. Lows in the upper 40s. Thursday, mostly sunny. Highs in the upper 70s. Again, the forecast for Peoria and surrounding areas of central Illinois for the rest of today, mostly cloudy. A slight chance of showers late this morning, then a chance of showers this afternoon. Highs in the upper 60s. Southwest winds 5 to 10 miles an hour. Chance of rain 50%. At 10 a.m. in Peoria, skies were cloudy. The temperature was 57 degrees, the dew point was 47, and the relative humidity was 69%. The wind was southwest at 12 miles an hour. The pressure was

29.85 inches and steady. Around central and western Illinois, at Galesburg, rain was falling, with a temperature of 56. It was partly sunny, with a temperature of 60 at Bloomington, 59 at Moline, 58 at Lakin, 64 at Springfield, and 60 at Pontiac. It was cloudy, with a temperature of 58 at Macomb, 60 at Quincy, and 63 at Lincoln. And once again at 10 a.m. in Peoria, under cloudy skies, the temperature was 57. Looking elsewhere around the Midwest at 10 a.m., Chicago was mostly sunny, and 56. Indianapolis was partly sunny, and 62. St. Louis was cloudy, and 64. Kansas City was cloudy, and 60. Des Moines was mostly sunny, and 60. Milwaukee was mostly sunny, and 58. The time is currently 10:59 a.m. Central Daylight Time. 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Now for the official National Weather Service forecast for Peoria and surrounding areas of central Illinois. Rest of today, mostly cloudy. A slight chance of showers late this morning, then a chance of showers this afternoon. Highs in the upper 60s. Southwest winds 5 to 10 miles an hour. Chance of rain 50%. Tonight, mostly cloudy until midnight, then clearing. Lows in the upper 40s. Southwest winds 5 to 10 miles an hour. Saturday, mostly sunny. Highs in the upper 70s. West winds 10 to 15 miles an hour with gusts up to 25 miles an hour. Saturday night, mostly cloudy. A chance of showers after midnight. Lows around 50. North winds 5 to 10 miles an hour. Chance of rain 40%. Sunday, mostly sunny. Cooler with highs in the mid-60s. North winds 10 to 15 miles an hour. Sunday night through Monday night, mostly clear. Lows in the lower 40s. Highs in the upper 60s. Tuesday, partly sunny with a chance of showers. A chance of thunderstorms in the afternoon. Breezy with highs in the lower 70s. Chance of rain 50%. Tuesday night and Wednesday, partly cloudy. Lows in the upper 40s. Highs around 70. Wednesday night, mostly clear. Lows in the upper 40s. Thursday, mostly sunny. Highs in the upper 70s. Again, the forecast for Peoria and surrounding areas of central Illinois for the rest of today, mostly cloudy. A slight chance of showers late this morning, then a chance of showers this afternoon. Highs in the upper 60s. Southwest winds 5 to 10 miles an hour. Chance of rain 50%. The time is currently 11:02 a.m. Central Daylight Time. 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Now for the official National Weather Service forecast for Peoria and surrounding areas of central Illinois. Rest of today, mostly cloudy. A slight chance of showers late this morning, then a chance of showers this afternoon. Highs in the upper 60s. Southwest winds 5 to 10 miles an hour. Chance of rain 50%. Tonight, mostly cloudy until midnight, then clearing. Lows in the upper 40s. Southwest winds 5 to 10 miles an hour. Saturday, mostly sunny. Highs in the upper 70s. West winds 10 to 15 miles an hour with gusts up to 25 miles an hour. Saturday night, mostly cloudy. A chance of showers after midnight. Lows around 50. North winds 5 to 10 miles an hour. Chance of rain 40%. Sunday, mostly sunny. Cooler with highs in the mid-60s. North winds 10 to 15 miles an hour. Sunday night through Monday night, mostly clear. Lows in the lower 40s. Highs in the upper 60s. Tuesday, partly sunny with a chance of showers. A chance of thunderstorms in the afternoon. Breezy with highs in the lower 70s. Chance of rain 50%. Tuesday night and Wednesday, partly cloudy. Lows in the upper 40s. Highs around 70. Wednesday night, mostly clear. Lows in the upper 40s. Thursday, mostly sunny. Highs in the upper 70s. Again, the forecast for Peoria and surrounding areas of central Illinois for the rest of today, mostly cloudy.
A slight chance of showers late this morning, then a chance of showers this afternoon. Highs in the upper 60s. Southwest winds 5 to 10 miles an hour. Chance of rain 50%. At 11 a.m. in Peoria, light rain was falling. The temperature was 55 degrees, the dew point was 49, and the relative humidity was 80%. The wind was west at 5 miles an hour. The pressure was 29.85 inches and steady. Around central and western Illinois, at Macomb, rain was falling, with a temperature of 58. It was partly sunny, with a temperature of 61 at Bloomington, 62 at Moline, 59 at Lakin, 64 at Springfield, and 61 at Pontiac. It was cloudy, with a temperature of 55 at Galesburg, 59 at Quincy, and 64 at Lincoln. And once again at 11 a.m. in Peoria, with light rain, the temperature was 55. Here is a river flood statement. The flood warning continues for the Illinois River near Havana. Until Tuesday evening. At 9:45 a.m. Friday, the stage was 15.3 feet. The river is expected to fall below flood stage early Tuesday afternoon and continue falling to 13.1 feet Friday, May 15. Here is a look at the Illinois River stages and the forecast for the next 3 days. River stages were recorded around 7 a.m. Forecasts are for 7 a.m. the next 3 days. At LaSalle, flood stage is 20 feet. This morning's river stage was 16.1 feet. The forecast for LaSalle is 15.8 feet on Saturday, 15.4 feet on Sunday, and 15.0 feet on Monday. At Henry, flood stage is 23 feet. This morning's river stage was 18.6 feet. The forecast for Henry is 18.2 feet on Saturday, 17.8 feet on Sunday, and 17.5 feet on Monday. At Peoria, flood stage is 18 feet. This morning's river stage was 15.2 feet. The forecast for Peoria is 14.7 feet on Saturday, 14.3 feet on Sunday, and 13.8 feet on Monday. At Havana, flood stage is 14 feet. This morning's river stage was 15.4 feet. The forecast for Havana is 15.1 feet on Saturday, 14.8 feet on Sunday, and 14.4 feet on Monday. The time is currently 11:06 a.m. Central Daylight Time. 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Now for the official National Weather Service forecast for Peoria and surrounding areas of central Illinois. Rest of today, mostly cloudy. A slight chance of showers late this morning, then a chance of showers this afternoon. Highs in the upper 60s. Southwest winds 5 to 10 miles an hour. Chance of rain 50%. Tonight, mostly cloudy until midnight, then clearing. Lows in the upper 40s. Southwest winds 5 to 10 miles an hour. Saturday, mostly sunny. Highs in the upper 70s. West winds 10 to 15 miles an hour with gusts up to 25 miles an hour. Saturday night, mostly cloudy. A chance of showers after midnight. Lows around 50. North winds 5 to 10 miles an hour. Chance of rain 40%. Sunday, mostly sunny. Cooler with highs in the mid-60s. North winds 10 to 15 miles an hour. Sunday night through Monday night, mostly clear. Lows in the lower 40s. Highs in the upper 60s. Tuesday, partly sunny with a chance of showers. A chance of thunderstorms in the afternoon. Breezy with highs in the lower 70s. Chance of rain 50%. Tuesday night and Wednesday, partly cloudy. Lows in the upper 40s. Highs around 70. Wednesday night, mostly clear. Lows in the upper 40s. Thursday, mostly sunny. Highs in the upper 70s. Again, the forecast for Peoria and surrounding areas of central Illinois for the rest of today, mostly cloudy. A slight chance of showers late this morning, then a chance of showers this afternoon. Highs in the upper 60s. Southwest winds 5 to 10 miles an hour. Chance of rain 50%. At 11 a.m. in Peoria, light rain.

was falling. The temperature was 55 degrees, the dew point was 49, and the relative humidity was 80%. The wind was west at 5 miles an hour. The pressure was 29.85 inches and steady. Around central and western Illinois, at Macomb, rain was falling, with a temperature of 58. It was partly sunny, with a temperature of 61 at Bloomington, 62 at Moline, 59 at Lakin, 64 at Springfield, and 61 at Pontiac. It was cloudy, with a temperature of 55 at Galesburg, 59 at Quincy, and 64 at Lincoln. And once again at 11 a.m. in Peoria, with light rain, the temperature was 55. Looking elsewhere around the Midwest at 11 a.m., Chicago was partly sunny, and 59. Indianapolis was partly sunny, and 63. St. Louis had light rain, and 62. Kansas City was cloudy, and 61. Des Moines was partly sunny, and 65. Milwaukee was partly sunny, and 59. The time is currently 11:10 a.m. Central Daylight Time. 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Now for the official National Weather Service forecast for Peoria and surrounding areas of central Illinois. Rest of today, mostly cloudy. A slight chance of showers late this morning, then a chance of showers this afternoon. Highs in the upper 60s. Southwest winds 5 to 10 miles an hour. Chance of rain 50%. Tonight, mostly cloudy until midnight, then clearing. Lows in the upper 40s. Southwest winds 5 to 10 miles an hour. Saturday, mostly sunny. Highs in the upper 70s. West winds 10 to 15 miles an hour with gusts up to 25 miles an hour. Saturday night, mostly cloudy. A chance of showers after midnight. Lows around 50. North winds 5 to 10 miles an hour. Chance of rain 40%. Sunday, mostly sunny. Cooler with highs in the mid-60s. North winds 10 to 15 miles an hour. Sunday night through Monday night, mostly clear. Lows in the lower 40s. Highs in the upper 60s. Tuesday, partly sunny with a chance of showers. A chance of thunderstorms in the afternoon. Breezy with highs in the lower 70s. Chance of rain 50%. Tuesday night and Wednesday, partly cloudy. Lows in the upper 40s. Highs around 70. Wednesday night, mostly clear. Lows in the upper 40s. Thursday, mostly sunny. Highs in the upper 70s. Again, the forecast for Peoria and surrounding areas of central Illinois for the rest of today, mostly cloudy. A slight chance of showers late this morning, then a chance of showers this afternoon. Highs in the upper 60s. Southwest winds 5 to 10 miles an hour. Chance of rain 50%. At 11 a.m. in Peoria, light rain was falling. The temperature was 55 degrees, the dew point was 49, and the relative humidity was 80%. The wind was west at 5 miles an hour. The pressure was 29.85 inches and steady. Around central and western Illinois, at Macomb, rain was falling, with a temperature of 58. It was partly sunny, with a temperature of 61 at Bloomington, 62 at Moline, 55 at Galesburg, and 59 at Lakin. Under partly sunny skies, Springfield reported 64, Lincoln reported 64, and Pontiac reported 61. At Quincy, it was cloudy, with a temperature of 59. And once again at 11 a.m. in Peoria, with light rain, the temperature was 55. 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Looking elsewhere around the Midwest at 11 a.m., Chicago was partly sunny, and 59. Indianapolis was partly sunny, and 63. St. Louis had light rain, and 62.
Kansas City was cloudy and 61. Des Moines was partly sunny and 65. Milwaukee was partly sunny and 59. The time is currently 11:14 a.m. Central Daylight Time. 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Now for the official National Weather Service forecast for Peoria and surrounding areas of central Illinois. Rest of today, mostly cloudy. A slight chance of showers late this morning, then a chance of showers this afternoon. Highs in the upper 60s. Southwest winds 5 to 10 miles an hour. Chance of rain 50%. Tonight, mostly cloudy until midnight, then clearing. Lows in the upper 40s. Southwest winds 5 to 10 miles an hour. Saturday, mostly sunny. Highs in the upper 70s. West winds 10 to 15 miles an hour with gusts up to 25 miles an hour. Saturday night, mostly cloudy. A chance of showers after midnight. Lows around 50. North winds 5 to 10 miles an hour. Chance of rain 40%. Sunday, mostly sunny. Cooler with highs in the mid-60s. North winds 10 to 15 miles an hour. Sunday night through Monday night, mostly clear. Lows in the lower 40s. Highs in the upper 60s. Tuesday, partly sunny with a chance of showers. A chance of thunderstorms in the afternoon. Breezy with highs in the lower 70s. Chance of rain 50%. Tuesday night and Wednesday, partly cloudy. Lows in the upper 40s. Highs around 70. Wednesday night, mostly clear. Lows in the upper 40s. Thursday, mostly sunny. Highs in the upper 70s. Again, the forecast for Peoria and surrounding areas of central Illinois for the rest of today, mostly cloudy. A slight chance of showers late this morning, then a chance of showers this afternoon. Highs in the upper 60s. Southwest winds 5 to 10 miles an hour. Chance of rain 50%. Here is a river flood statement. The flood warning continues for the Illinois River near Havana. Until Tuesday evening. At 9:45 a.m. Friday, the stage was 15.3 feet. The river is expected to fall below flood stage early Tuesday afternoon and continue falling to 13.1 feet Friday, May 15th. Here is a look at the Illinois River stages and the forecast for the next 3 days. River stages were recorded around 7 a.m. Forecasts are for 7 a.m. the next 3 days. At La Salle, flood stage is 20 feet. This morning's river stage was 16.1 feet. The forecast for La Salle is 15.8 feet on Saturday, 15.4 feet on Sunday, and 15.0 feet on Monday. At Henry, flood stage is 23 feet. This morning's river stage was 18.6 feet. The forecast for Henry is 18.2 feet on Saturday, 17.8 feet on Sunday, and 17.5 feet on Monday. At Peoria, flood stage is 18 feet. This morning's river stage was 15.2 feet. The forecast for Peoria is 14.7 feet on Saturday, 14.3 feet on Sunday, and 13.8 feet on Monday. At Havana, flood stage is 14 feet. This morning's river stage was 15.4 feet. The forecast for Havana is 15.1 feet on Saturday, 14.8 feet on Sunday, and 14.4 feet on Monday. At 11 a.m. in Peoria, light rain was falling. The temperature was 55 degrees, the dew point was 49, and the relative humidity was 80%. The wind was west at 5 miles an hour. The pressure was 29.85 inches and steady. Around central and western Illinois, at Macomb, rain was falling, with a temperature of 58. It was partly sunny, with a temperature of 61 at Bloomington, 62 at Moline, 55 at Galesburg, and 59 at Lakin. Under partly sunny skies, Springfield reported 64, Lincoln reported 64, and Pontiac reported 61. At Quincy, it was cloudy, with a temperature of 59. And once again at 11 a.m. in Peoria, with light rain, the temperature was 55. Looking elsewhere around the Midwest at 11 a.m., Chicago was partly sunny, and 59. Indianapolis was partly sunny, and 63. St. Louis had light rain, and 62.
Kansas City was cloudy and 60.

61. Des Moines was partly sunny and 65. Milwaukee was partly sunny and 59. The time is currently 11:19 a.m. Central Daylight Time. 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Now for the official National Weather Service forecast for Peoria and surrounding areas of central Illinois. Rest of today, mostly cloudy. A slight chance of showers late this morning, then a chance of showers this afternoon. Highs in the upper 60s. Southwest winds 5 to 10 miles an hour. Chance of rain 50%. Tonight, mostly cloudy until midnight, then clearing. Lows in the upper 40s. Southwest winds 5 to 10 miles an hour. Saturday, mostly sunny. Highs in the upper 70s. West winds 10 to 15 miles an hour with gusts up to 25 miles an hour. Saturday night, mostly cloudy. A chance of showers after midnight. Lows around 50. North winds 5 to 10 miles an hour. Chance of rain 40%. Sunday, mostly sunny. Cooler with highs in the mid-60s. North winds 10 to 15 miles an hour. Sunday night through Monday night, mostly clear. Lows in the lower 40s. Highs in the upper 60s. Tuesday, partly sunny with a chance of showers. A chance of thunderstorms in the afternoon. Breezy with highs in the lower 70s. Chance of rain 50%. Tuesday night and Wednesday, partly cloudy. Lows in the upper 40s. Highs around 70. Wednesday night, mostly clear. Lows in the upper 40s. Thursday, mostly sunny. Highs in the upper 70s. Again, the forecast for Peoria and surrounding areas of central Illinois for the rest of today, mostly cloudy. A slight chance of showers late this morning, then a chance of showers this afternoon. Highs in the upper 60s. Southwest winds 5 to 10 miles an hour. Chance of rain 50%. At 11 a.m. in Peoria, light rain was falling. The temperature was 55 degrees, the dew point was 49, and the relative humidity was 80%. The wind was west at 5 miles an hour. The pressure was 29.85 inches and steady. Around central and western Illinois, at Macomb, rain was falling, with a temperature of 58. It was partly sunny, with a temperature of 61 at Bloomington, 62 at Moline, 55 at Galesburg, and 59 at Lakin. Under partly sunny skies, Springfield reported 64, Lincoln reported 64, and Pontiac reported 61. At Quincy, it was cloudy, with a temperature of 59. And once again at 11 a.m. in Peoria, with light rain, the temperature was 55. Looking elsewhere around the Midwest at 11 a.m., Chicago was partly sunny, and 59. Indianapolis was partly sunny, and 63. St. Louis had light rain, and 62. Kansas City was cloudy, and 61. Des Moines was partly sunny, and 65. Milwaukee was partly sunny, and 59. The time is currently 11:22 a.m. Central Daylight Time. 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Now for the official National Weather Service forecast for Peoria and surrounding areas of central Illinois. Rest of today, mostly cloudy. A slight chance of showers late this morning, then a chance of showers this afternoon. Highs in the upper 60s. Southwest winds 5 to 10 miles an hour. Chance of rain 50%. Tonight, mostly cloudy until midnight, then clearing. Lows in the upper 40s. Southwest winds 5 to 10 miles an hour. Saturday, mostly sunny. Highs in the upper 70s. West winds 10 to 15 miles an hour with gusts up to 25 miles an hour. Saturday night, mostly cloudy. A chance of showers after midnight. Lows around 50. North winds 5 to 10 miles an hour. Chance of rain 40%. Sunday, mostly sunny. Cooler with highs in the mid-60s. North winds 10 to 15 miles an hour. Sunday night through Monday night, mostly clear. Lows in the lower 40s. Highs in the upper 60s. Tuesday, partly sunny with a chance of showers. A chance of thunderstorms in the afternoon.

with highs in the lower 70s. Chance of rain 50%. Tuesday night and Wednesday, partly cloudy. Lows in the upper 40s. Highs around 70. Wednesday night, mostly clear. Lows in the upper 40s. Thursday, mostly sunny. Highs in the upper 70s. Again, the forecast for Peoria and surrounding areas of central Illinois for the rest of today, mostly cloudy. A slight chance of showers late this morning, then a chance of showers this afternoon. Highs in the upper 60s. Southwest winds 5 to 10 miles an hour. Chance of rain 50%. At 11 a.m. in Peoria, light rain was falling. The temperature was 55 degrees, the dew point was 49, and the relative humidity was 80%. The wind was west at 5 miles an hour. The pressure was 29.85 inches and steady. Around central and western Illinois, at Macomb, rain was falling, with a temperature of 58. It was partly sunny, with a temperature of 61 at Bloomington, 62 at Moline, 55 at Galesburg, and 59 at Lakin. Under partly sunny skies, Springfield reported 64, Lincoln reported 64, and Pontiac reported 61. At Quincy, it was cloudy, with a temperature of 59. And once again at 11 a.m. in Peoria, with light rain, the temperature was 55. Here is a river flood statement. The flood warning continues for the Illinois River near Havana until Tuesday evening. At 9:45 a.m. Friday, the stage was 15.3 feet. The river is expected to fall below flood stage early Tuesday afternoon and continue falling to 13.1 feet Friday, May 15th. Here is a look at the Illinois River stages and the forecast for the next 3 days. River stages were recorded around 7 a.m. Forecasts are for 7 a.m. the next 3 days. At LaSalle, flood stage is 20 feet. This morning's river stage was 16.1 feet. The forecast for LaSalle is 15.8 feet on Saturday, 15.4 feet on Sunday, and 15.0 feet on Monday. At Henry, flood stage is 23 feet. This morning's river stage was 18.6 feet. The forecast for Henry is 18.2 feet on Saturday, 17.8 feet on Sunday, and 17.5 feet on Monday. At Peoria, flood stage is 18 feet. This morning's river stage was 15.2 feet. The forecast for Peoria is 14.7 feet on Saturday, 14.3 feet on Sunday, and 13.8 feet on Monday. At Havana, flood stage is 14 feet. This morning's river stage was 15.4 feet. The forecast for Havana is 15.1 feet on Saturday, 14.8 feet on Sunday, and 14.4 feet on Monday. Looking elsewhere around the Midwest at 11 a.m., Chicago was partly sunny, and 59. Indianapolis was partly sunny, and 63. St. Louis had light rain, and 62. Kansas City was cloudy, and 61. Des Moines was partly sunny, and 65. Milwaukee was partly sunny, and 59. The time is currently 11:27 a.m. Central Daylight Time. 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Now for the official National Weather Service forecast for Peoria and surrounding areas of central Illinois. Rest of today, mostly cloudy. A slight chance of showers late this morning, then a chance of showers this afternoon. Highs in the upper 60s. Southwest winds 5 to 10 miles an hour. Chance of rain 50%. Tonight, mostly cloudy until midnight, then clearing. Lows in the upper 40s. Southwest winds 5 to 10 miles an hour. Saturday, mostly sunny. Highs in the upper 70s. West winds 10 to 15 miles an hour with gusts up to 25 miles an hour. Saturday night, mostly cloudy. A chance of showers after midnight. Lows around 50. North winds 5 to 10 miles an hour. Chance of rain 40%. Sunday, mostly sunny. Cooler with highs in the mid-60s. North winds 10 to 15 miles an hour. Sunday night through Monday night, mostly clear. Lows in the lower 40s. Highs in the upper 60s. Tuesday, partly sunny with a chance of showers. A chance of thunderstorms in the afternoon. Breezy with highs in the

The humidity was 80%. The wind was west at 5 miles an hour. The pressure was 29.85 inches and steady. Around central and western Illinois, at Macomb, rain was falling, with a temperature of 58. It was partly sunny, with a temperature of 61 at Bloomington, 62 at Moline, 55 at Galesburg, and 59 at Lakin. Under partly sunny skies, Springfield reported 64, Lincoln reported 64, and Pontiac reported 61. At Quincy, it was cloudy, with a temperature of 59. And once again at 11 a.m. in Peoria, with light rain, the temperature was 55. Looking elsewhere around the Midwest at 11 a.m., Chicago was partly sunny, and 59. Indianapolis was partly sunny, and 63. St. Louis had light rain, and 62. Kansas City was cloudy, and 61. Des Moines was partly sunny, and 65. Milwaukee was partly sunny, and 59. The time is currently 11:30 a.m. Central Daylight Time. 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Now for the official National Weather Service forecast for Peoria and surrounding areas of central Illinois. Rest of today, mostly cloudy. A slight chance of showers late this morning, then a chance of showers this afternoon. Highs in the upper 60s. Southwest winds 5 to 10 miles an hour. Chance of rain 50%. Tonight, mostly cloudy until midnight, then clearing. Lows in the upper 40s. Southwest winds 5 to 10 miles an hour. Saturday, mostly sunny. Highs in the upper 70s. West winds 10 to 15 miles an hour with gusts up to 25 miles an hour. Saturday night, mostly cloudy. A chance of showers after midnight. Lows around 50. North winds 5 to 10 miles an hour. Chance of rain 40%. Sunday, mostly sunny. Cooler with highs in the mid-60s. North winds 10 to 15 miles an hour. Sunday night through Monday night, mostly clear. Lows in the lower 40s. Highs in the upper 60s. Tuesday, partly sunny with a chance of showers. A chance of thunderstorms in the afternoon. Breezy with highs in the lower 70s. Chance of rain 50%. Tuesday night and Wednesday, partly cloudy. Lows in the upper 40s. Highs around 70. Wednesday night, mostly clear. Lows in the upper 40s. Thursday, mostly sunny. Highs in the upper 70s. Again, the forecast for Peoria and surrounding areas of central Illinois for the rest of today, mostly cloudy. A slight chance of showers late this morning, then a chance of showers this afternoon. Highs in the upper 60s. Southwest winds 5 to 10 miles an hour. A slight chance of showers late this morning, then a chance of showers this afternoon. Highs in the upper 60s. Southwest winds 5 to 10 miles an hour. Chance of rain 50%. At 11 a.m. in Peoria, light rain was falling. The temperature was 55 degrees, the dew point was 49, and the relative humidity was 80%. The wind was west at 5 miles an hour. The pressure was 29.85 inches and steady. Around central and western Illinois, at Macomb, rain was falling, with a temperature of 58. It was partly sunny, with a temperature of 61 at Bloomington, 62 at Moline, 55 at Galesburg, and 59 at Lakin. Under partly sunny skies, Springfield reported 64, Lincoln reported 64, and Pontiac reported 61. At Quincy, it was cloudy, with a temperature of 59. And once again at 11 a.m. in Peoria, with light rain, the temperature was 55. Looking elsewhere around the Midwest at 11 a.m., Chicago was partly sunny, and 59. Indianapolis was partly sunny, and 63. St. Louis had light rain, and 62. Kansas City was cloudy, and 61. Des Moines was partly sunny, and 65. Milwaukee was partly sunny, and 59. The time is currently 11:34 a.m. Central Daylight Time. 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Now for the official National Weather Service forecast for Peoria and surrounding areas of central Illinois. Rest of today, mostly

cloudy. A slight chance of showers early this afternoon, then a chance of showers this afternoon. Highs in the upper 60s. Southwest winds 5 to 10 miles an hour. Chance of rain 50%. Tonight, mostly cloudy until midnight, then clearing. Lows in the upper 40s. Southwest winds 5 to 10 miles an hour. Saturday, sunny. Highs in the upper 70s. West winds 10 to 15 miles an hour with gusts up to 25 miles an hour. Saturday night, mostly cloudy. A chance of showers after midnight. Lows around 50. North winds 5 to 10 miles an hour. Chance of rain 40%. Sunday, mostly sunny. Cooler with highs in the mid-60s. North winds 10 to 15 miles an hour. Sunday night through Monday night, mostly clear. Lows in the lower 40s. Highs in the upper 60s. Tuesday, partly sunny with a chance of showers. A chance of thunderstorms in the afternoon. Breezy with highs in the lower 70s. Chance of rain 50%. Tuesday night and Wednesday, partly cloudy. Lows in the upper 40s. Highs around 70. Wednesday night, mostly clear. Lows in the upper 40s. Thursday, mostly sunny. Highs in the upper 70s. Again, the forecast for Peoria and surrounding areas of central Illinois for the rest of today, mostly cloudy. A slight chance of showers early this afternoon, then a chance of showers this afternoon. Highs in the upper 60s. Southwest winds 5 to 10 miles an hour. Chance of rain 50%. Here is a river flood statement. The flood warning continues for the Illinois River near Havana. Until Tuesday evening. At 9:45 a.m. Friday, the stage was 15.3 feet. The river is expected to fall below flood stage early Tuesday afternoon and continue falling to 13.1 feet Friday, May 15th. Here is a look at the Illinois River stages and the forecast for the next 3 days. River stages were recorded around 7 a.m. Forecasts are for 7 a.m. the next 3 days. At LaSalle, flood stage is 20 feet. This morning's river stage was 16.1 feet. The forecast for LaSalle is 15.8 feet on Saturday, 15.4 feet on Sunday, and 15.0 feet on Monday. At Henry, flood stage is 23 feet. This morning's river stage was 18.6 feet. The forecast for Henry is 18.2 feet on Saturday, 17.8 feet on Sunday, and 17.5 feet on Monday. At Peoria, flood stage is 18 feet. This morning's river stage was 15.2 feet. The forecast for Peoria is 14.7 feet on Saturday, 14.3 feet on Sunday, and 13.8 feet on Monday. At Havana, flood stage is 14 feet. This morning's river stage was 15.4 feet. The forecast for Havana is 15.1 feet on Saturday, 14.8 feet on Sunday, and 14.4 feet on Monday. At 11 a.m. in Peoria, light rain was falling. The temperature was 55 degrees, the dew point was 49, and the relative humidity was 80%. The wind was west at 5 miles an hour. The pressure was 29.85 inches and steady. Around central and western Illinois, at Macomb, rain was falling, with a temperature of 58. It was partly sunny, with a temperature of 61 at Bloomington, 62 at Moline, 55 at Galesburg, and 59 at Lakin. Under partly sunny skies, Springfield reported 64, Lincoln reported 64, and Pontiac reported 61. At Quincy, it was cloudy, with a temperature of 59. And once again at 11 a.m. in Peoria, with light rain, the temperature was 55. Looking elsewhere around the Midwest at 11 a.m., Chicago was partly sunny, and 59. Indianapolis was partly sunny, and 63. St. Louis had light rain, and 62. Kansas City was cloudy, and 61. Des Moines was partly sunny, and 65. Milwaukee was partly sunny, and 59. The time is currently 11:39 a.m. Central Daylight Time. 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Now for the official National Weather Service forecast for Peoria and surrounding areas of central Illinois.
Rest of today, mostly cloudy. A slight chance of showers early this afternoon, then a chance of showers this afternoon. Highs in the upper 60s. Southwest winds 5 to 10 miles an hour. Chance of rain 50%. Tonight, mostly cloudy until midnight, then clearing. Lows in the upper 40s. Southwest winds 5 to 10 miles an hour. Saturday, sunny. Highs in the upper 70s. West winds 10 to 15 miles an hour with gusts up to 25 miles an hour. Saturday night, mostly cloudy. A chance of showers after midnight. Lows around 50. North winds 5 to 10 miles an hour. Chance of rain 40%. Sunday, mostly sunny. Cooler with highs in the mid-60s. North winds 10 to 15 miles an hour. Sunday night through Monday night, mostly clear. Lows in the lower 40s. Highs in the upper 60s. Tuesday, partly sunny with a chance of showers. A chance of thunderstorms in the afternoon. Breezy with highs in the lower 70s. Chance of rain 50%. Tuesday night and Wednesday, partly cloudy. Lows in the upper 40s. Highs around 70. Wednesday night, mostly clear. Lows in the upper 40s. Thursday, mostly sunny. Highs in the upper 70s. Again, the forecast for Peoria and surrounding areas of central Illinois for the rest of today, mostly cloudy. A slight chance of showers early this afternoon, then a chance of showers this afternoon. Highs in the upper 60s. Southwest winds 5 to 10 miles an hour. Chance of rain 50%. At 11 a.m. in Peoria, light rain was falling. The temperature was 55 degrees, the dew point was 49, and the relative humidity was 80%. The wind was west at 5 miles an hour. The pressure was 29.85 inches and steady. Around central and western Illinois, at Macomb, rain was falling, with a temperature of 58. It was partly sunny, with a temperature of 61 at Bloomington, 62 at Moline, 55 at Galesburg, and 59 at Lakin. Under partly sunny skies, Springfield reported 64, Lincoln reported 64, and Pontiac reported 61. At Quincy, it was cloudy, with a temperature of 59. And once again at 11 a.m. in Peoria, with light rain, the temperature was 55. Looking elsewhere around the Midwest at 11 a.m., Chicago was partly sunny, and 59. Indianapolis was partly sunny, and 63. St. Louis had light rain, and 62. Kansas City was cloudy, and 61. Des Moines was partly sunny, and 65. Milwaukee was partly sunny, and 59. The time is currently 11:42 a.m. Central Daylight Time. 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Now for the official National Weather Service forecast for Peoria and surrounding areas of central Illinois. Rest of today, mostly cloudy. A slight chance of showers early this afternoon, then a chance of showers this afternoon. Highs in the upper 60s. Southwest winds 5 to 10 miles an hour. Chance of rain 50%. Tonight, mostly cloudy until midnight, then clearing. Lows in the upper 40s. Southwest winds 5 to 10 miles an hour. Saturday, sunny. Highs in the upper 70s. West winds 10 to 15 miles an hour with gusts up to 25 miles an hour. Saturday night, mostly cloudy. A chance of showers after midnight. Lows around 50. North winds 5 to 10 miles an hour. Chance of rain 40%. Sunday, mostly sunny. Cooler with highs in the mid-60s. North winds 10 to 15 miles an hour. Sunday night through Monday night, mostly clear. Lows in the lower 40s. Highs in the upper 60s. Tuesday, partly sunny with a chance of showers. A chance of thunderstorms in the afternoon. Breezy with highs in the lower 70s. Chance of rain 50%. Tuesday night and Wednesday, partly cloudy. Lows in the upper 40s. Highs around 70. Wednesday night, mostly clear. Lows in the upper 40s. Thursday, mostly sunny. Highs in the upper 70s. Again,
The forecast for Peoria and surrounding areas of central Illinois for the rest of today, mostly cloudy.

A slight chance of showers early this afternoon, then a chance of showers this afternoon. Highs in the upper 60s. Southwest winds 5 to 10 miles an hour. Chance of rain 50%. At 11 a.m. in Peoria, light rain was falling. The temperature was 55 degrees, the dew point was 49, and the relative humidity was 80%. The wind was west at 5 miles an hour. The pressure was 29.85 inches and steady. Around central and western Illinois, at Macomb, rain was falling, with a temperature of 58. It was partly sunny, with a temperature of 61 at Bloomington, 62 at Moline, 55 at Galesburg, and 59 at Lakin. Under partly sunny skies, Springfield reported 64, Lincoln reported 64, and Pontiac reported 61. At Quincy, it was cloudy, with a temperature of 59. And once again at 11 a.m. in Peoria, with light rain, the temperature was 55. Here is a river flood statement. The flood warning continues for the Illinois River near Havana until Tuesday evening. At 9:45 a.m. Friday, the stage was 15.3 feet. The river is expected to fall below flood stage early Tuesday afternoon and continue falling to 13.1 feet Friday, May 15th. Here is a look at the Illinois River stages and the forecast for the next 3 days. River stages were recorded around 7 a.m. Forecasts are for 7 a.m. the next 3 days. At LaSalle, flood stage is 20 feet. This morning's river stage was 16.1 feet. The forecast for LaSalle is 15.8 feet on Saturday, 15.4 feet on Sunday, and 15.0 feet on Monday. At Henry, flood stage is 23 feet. This morning's river stage was 18.6 feet. The forecast for Henry is 18.2 feet on Saturday, 17.8 feet on Sunday, and 17.5 feet on Monday. At Peoria, flood stage is 18 feet. This morning's river stage was 15.2 feet. The forecast for Peoria is 14.7 feet on Saturday, 14.3 feet on Sunday, and 13.8 feet on Monday. At Havana, flood stage is 14 feet. This morning's river stage was 15.4 feet. The forecast for Havana is 15.1 feet on Saturday, 14.8 feet on Sunday, and 14.4 feet on Monday. Looking elsewhere around the Midwest at 11 a.m., Chicago was partly sunny, and 59. Indianapolis was partly sunny, and 63. St. Louis had light rain, and 62. Kansas City was cloudy, and 61. Des Moines was partly sunny, and 65. Milwaukee was partly sunny, and 59. The time is currently 11:47 a.m. Central Daylight Time. 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Now for the official National Weather Service forecast for Peoria and surrounding areas of central Illinois. Rest of today, mostly cloudy. A slight chance of showers early this afternoon, then a chance of showers this afternoon. Highs in the upper 60s. Southwest winds 5 to 10 miles an hour. Chance of rain 50%. Tonight, mostly cloudy until midnight, then clearing. Lows in the upper 40s. Southwest winds 5 to 10 miles an hour. Saturday, sunny. Highs in the upper 70s. West winds 10 to 15 miles an hour with gusts up to 25 miles an hour. Saturday night, mostly cloudy. A chance of showers after midnight. Lows around 50. North winds 5 to 10 miles an hour. Chance of rain 40%. Sunday, mostly sunny. Cooler with highs in the mid-60s. North winds 10 to 15 miles an hour. Sunday night through Monday night, mostly clear. Lows in the lower 40s. Highs in the upper 60s. Tuesday, partly sunny with a chance of showers. A chance of thunderstorms in the afternoon. Breezy with highs in the lower 70s. Chance of rain 50%. Tuesday night and Wednesday, partly cloudy. Lows in the upper 40s. Highs around 70. Wednesday night, mostly clear. Lows in the upper 40s. Thursday, mostly sunny. Highs in the upper 70s. Again, the forecast for Peoria and surrounding areas of central Illinois for the rest of today, mostly cloudy.
A slight chance of showers early this afternoon, then a chance of showers this afternoon. Highs in the upper 60s. Southwest winds 5 to 10 miles an hour. Chance of rain 50%. At 11 a.m. in Peoria, light rain was falling. The temperature was 55 degrees, the dew point was 49, and the relative humidity was 80%. The wind was west at 5 miles an hour. The pressure was 29.85 inches and steady. Around central and western Illinois, at Macomb, rain was falling, with a temperature of 58. It was partly sunny, with a temperature of 61 at Bloomington, 62 at Moline, 55 at Galesburg, and 59 at Lakin. Under partly sunny skies, Springfield reported 64, Lincoln reported 64, and Pontiac reported 61. At Quincy, it was cloudy, with a temperature of 59. And once again at 11 a.m. in Peoria, with light rain, the temperature was 55. Looking elsewhere around the Midwest at 11 a.m., Chicago was partly sunny, and 59. Indianapolis was partly sunny, and 63. St. Louis had light rain, and 62. Kansas City was cloudy, and 61. Des Moines was partly sunny, and 65. Milwaukee was partly sunny, and 59. The time is currently 11:51 a.m. Central Daylight Time. 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Now for the official National Weather Service forecast for Peoria and surrounding areas of central Illinois. Rest of today, mostly cloudy. A slight chance of showers early this afternoon, then a chance of showers this afternoon. Highs in the upper 60s. Southwest winds 5 to 10 miles an hour. Chance of rain 50%. Tonight, mostly cloudy until midnight, then clearing. Lows in the upper 40s. Southwest winds 5 to 10 miles an hour. Saturday, sunny. Highs in the upper 70s. West winds 10 to 15 miles an hour with gusts up to 25 miles an hour. Saturday night, mostly cloudy. A chance of showers after midnight. Lows around 50. North winds 5 to 10 miles an hour. Chance of rain 40%. Sunday, mostly sunny. Cooler with highs in the mid-60s. North winds 10 to 15 miles an hour. Sunday night through Monday night, mostly clear. Lows in the lower 40s. Highs in the upper 60s. Tuesday, partly sunny with a chance of showers. A chance of thunderstorms in the afternoon. Breezy with highs in the lower 70s. Chance of rain 50%. Tuesday night and Wednesday, partly cloudy. Lows in the upper 40s. Highs around 70. Wednesday night, mostly clear. Lows in the upper 40s. Thursday, mostly sunny. Highs in the upper 70s. Again, the forecast for Peoria and surrounding areas of central Illinois for the rest of today, mostly cloudy. A slight chance of showers early this afternoon, then a chance of showers this afternoon. Highs in the upper 60s. Southwest winds 5 to 10 miles an hour. Chance of rain 50%. At 11 a.m. in Peoria, light rain was falling. The temperature was 55 degrees, the dew point was 49, and the relative humidity was 80%. The wind was west at 5 miles an hour. The pressure was 29.85 inches and steady. Around central and western Illinois, at Macomb, rain was falling, with a temperature of 58. It was partly sunny, with a temperature of 61 at Bloomington, 62 at Moline, 55 at Galesburg, and 59 at Lakin. Under partly sunny skies, Springfield reported 64, Lincoln reported 64, and Pontiac reported 61. At Quincy, it was cloudy, with a temperature of 59. And once again at 11 a.m. in Peoria, with light rain, the temperature was 55. Looking elsewhere around the Midwest at 11 a.m., Chicago was partly sunny, and 59. Indianapolis was partly sunny, and 63. St. Louis had light rain, and 62. Kansas City was cloudy, and 61. Des Moines was partly sunny, and 65. Milwaukee was partly sunny, and 59. The time is currently 11:54 a.m. Central Daylight Time. 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

all hazards. Station WXJ71 in Peoria. Now for the official National Weather Service forecast for Peoria and surrounding areas of central Illinois. Rest of today, mostly cloudy with a 50% chance of showers. Highs in the upper 60s. Southwest winds 5 to 10 miles an hour. Tonight, mostly cloudy until midnight, then clearing. Lows in the upper 40s. Southwest winds 5 to 10 miles an hour. Saturday, sunny. Highs in the upper 70s. West winds 10 to 15 miles an hour with gusts up to 25 miles an hour. Saturday night, mostly cloudy. A chance of showers after midnight. Lows around 50. North winds 5 to 10 miles an hour. Chance of rain 40%. Sunday, mostly sunny. Cooler with highs in the mid-60s. North winds 10 to 15 miles an hour. Sunday night through Monday night, mostly clear. Lows in the lower 40s. Highs in the upper 60s. Tuesday, partly sunny with a chance of showers. A chance of thunderstorms in the afternoon. Breezy with highs in the lower 70s. Chance of rain 50%. Tuesday night and Wednesday, partly cloudy. Lows in the upper 40s. Highs around 70. Wednesday night, mostly clear. Lows in the upper 40s. Thursday, mostly sunny. Highs in the upper 70s. Again, the forecast for Peoria and surrounding areas of central Illinois for the rest of today, mostly cloudy with a 50% chance of showers. Highs in the upper 60s. Southwest winds 5 to 10 miles an hour. Here is a river flood statement. The flood warning continues for the Illinois River near Havana until Tuesday evening. At 9:45 a.m. Friday, the stage was 15.3 feet. The river is expected to fall below flood stage early Tuesday afternoon and continue falling to 13.1 feet Friday, May 15th. Here is a look at the Illinois River stages and the forecast for the next 3 days. River stages were recorded around 7 a.m. Forecasts are for 7 a.m. the next 3 days. At LaSalle, flood stage is 20 feet. This morning's river stage was 16.1 feet. The forecast for LaSalle is 15.8 feet on Saturday, 15.4 feet on Sunday, and 15.0 feet on Monday. At Henry, flood stage is 23 feet. This morning's river stage was 18.6 feet. The forecast for Henry is 18.2 feet on Saturday, 17.8 feet on Sunday, and 17.5 feet on Monday. At Peoria, flood stage is 18 feet. This morning's river stage was 15.2 feet. The forecast for Peoria is 14.7 feet on Saturday, 14.3 feet on Sunday, and 13.8 feet on Monday. At Havana, flood stage is 14 feet. This morning's river stage was 15.4 feet. The forecast for Havana is 15.1 feet on Saturday, 14.8 feet on Sunday, and 14.4 feet on Monday. At 11 a.m. in Peoria, light rain was falling. The temperature was 55 degrees, the dew point was 49, and the relative humidity was 80%. The wind was west at 5 miles an hour. The pressure was 29.85 inches and steady. Around central and western Illinois, at Macomb, rain was falling, with a temperature of 58. It was partly sunny, with a temperature of 61 at Bloomington, 62 at Moline, 55 at Galesburg, and 59 at Lakin. Under partly sunny skies, Springfield reported 64, Lincoln reported 64, and Pontiac reported 61. At Quincy, it was cloudy, with a temperature of 59. And once again at 11 a.m. in Peoria, with light rain, the temperature was 55. Looking elsewhere around the Midwest at 11 a.m., Chicago was partly sunny, and 59. Indianapolis was partly sunny, and 63. St. Louis had light rain, and 62. Kansas City was cloudy, and 61. Des Moines was partly sunny, and 65. Milwaukee was partly sunny, and 59. The time is currently 11:59 a.m. Central Daylight Time. 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Now for the official National Weather Service forecast for Peoria and surrounding areas of central Illinois.

rest of today, mostly cloudy with a 50% chance of showers. Highs in the upper 60s. Southwest winds 5 to 10 miles an hour. Tonight, mostly cloudy until midnight, then clearing. Lows in the upper 40s. Southwest winds 5 to 10 miles an hour. Saturday, sunny. Highs in the upper 70s. West winds 10 to 15 miles an hour with gusts up to 25 miles an hour. Saturday night, mostly cloudy. A chance of showers after midnight. Lows around 50. North winds 5 to 10 miles an hour. Chance of rain 40%. Sunday, mostly sunny. Cooler with highs in the mid-60s. North winds 10 to 15 miles an hour. Sunday night through Monday night, mostly clear. Lows in the lower 40s. Highs in the upper 60s. Tuesday, partly sunny with a chance of showers. A chance of thunderstorms in the afternoon. Breezy with highs in the lower 70s. Chance of rain 50%. Tuesday night and Wednesday, partly cloudy. Lows in the upper 40s. Highs around 70. Wednesday night, mostly clear. Lows in the upper 40s. Thursday, mostly sunny. Highs in the upper 70s. Again, the forecast for Peoria and surrounding areas of central Illinois for the rest of today, mostly cloudy with a 50% chance of showers. Highs in the upper 60s. Southwest winds 5 to 10 miles an hour. The time is currently 12:01 p.m. Central Daylight Time. 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Now for the official National Weather Service forecast for Peoria and surrounding areas of central Illinois. Rest of today, mostly cloudy with a 50% chance of showers. Highs in the upper 60s. Southwest winds 5 to 10 miles an hour. Tonight, mostly cloudy until midnight, then clearing. Lows in the upper 40s. Southwest winds 5 to 10 miles an hour. Saturday, sunny. Highs in the upper 70s. West winds 10 to 15 miles an hour with gusts up to 25 miles an hour. Saturday night, mostly cloudy. A chance of showers after midnight. Lows around 50. North winds 5 to 10 miles an hour. Chance of rain 40%. Sunday, mostly sunny. Cooler with highs in the mid-60s. North winds 10 to 15 miles an hour. Sunday night through Monday night, mostly clear. Lows in the lower 40s. Highs in the upper 60s. Tuesday, partly sunny with a chance of showers. A chance of thunderstorms in the afternoon. Breezy with highs in the lower 70s. Chance of rain 50%. Tuesday night and Wednesday, partly cloudy. Lows in the upper 40s. Highs around 70. Wednesday night, mostly clear. Lows in the upper 40s. Thursday, mostly sunny. Highs in the upper 70s. Again, the forecast for Peoria and surrounding areas of central Illinois for the rest of today, mostly cloudy with a 50% chance of showers. Highs in the upper 60s. Southwest winds 5 to 10 miles an hour. At noon in Peoria, skies were cloudy. The temperature was 56 degrees, the dew point was 51, and the relative humidity was 84%. The wind was southwest at 8 miles an hour. The pressure was 29.84 inches and falling. Around central and western Illinois, at Bloomington, rain was falling, with a temperature of 58. It was partly sunny, with a temperature of 64 at Moline, 61 at Galesburg, 60 at Lakin, and 62 at Quincy. It was cloudy, with a temperature of 57 at Macomb, 63 at Springfield, 63 at Lincoln, and 59 at Pontiac. And once again at noon in Peoria, under cloudy skies, the temperature was 56. The time is currently 12:04 p.m. Central Daylight Time. 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Now for the official National Weather Service forecast for Peoria and surrounding areas of central Illinois. Rest of today, mostly cloudy with a 50% chance of showers. Highs in the upper 60s. Southwest winds 5 to 10 miles an hour. Tonight, mostly cloudy until midnight, then clearing. Lows in the upper 40s.
southwest winds 5 to 10 miles an hour. Saturday, sunny. Highs in the upper 70s. West winds 10 to 15 miles an hour with gusts up to 25 miles an hour. Saturday night, mostly cloudy. A chance of showers after midnight. Lows around 50. North winds 5 to 10 miles an hour. Chance of rain 40%. Sunday, mostly sunny. Cooler with highs in the mid-60s. North winds 10 to 15 miles an hour. Sunday night through Monday night, mostly clear. Lows in the lower 40s. Highs in the upper 60s. Tuesday, partly sunny with a chance of showers. A chance of thunderstorms in the afternoon. Breezy with highs in the lower 70s. Chance of rain 50%. Tuesday night and Wednesday, partly cloudy. Lows in the upper 40s. Highs around 70. Wednesday night, mostly clear. Lows in the upper 40s. Thursday, mostly sunny. Highs in the upper 70s. Again, the forecast for Peoria and surrounding areas of central Illinois for the rest of today, mostly cloudy with a 50% chance of showers. Highs in the upper 60s. Southwest winds 5 to 10 miles an hour. Here is a river flood statement. The flood warning continues for the Illinois River near Havana. Until Tuesday evening. At 9:45 a.m. Friday, the stage was 15.3 feet. The river is expected to fall below flood stage early Tuesday afternoon and continue falling to 13.1 feet Friday, May 15th. Here is a look at the Illinois River stages and the forecast for the next 3 days. River stages were recorded around 7 a.m. Forecasts are for 7 a.m. the next 3 days. At LaSalle, flood stage is 20 feet. This morning's river stage was 16.1 feet. The forecast for LaSalle is 15.8 feet on Saturday, 15.4 feet on Sunday, and 15.0 feet on Monday. At Henry, flood stage is 23 feet. This morning's river stage was 18.6 feet. The forecast for Henry is 18.2 feet on Saturday, 17.8 feet on Sunday, and 17.5 feet on Monday. At Peoria, flood stage is 18 feet. This morning's river stage was 15.2 feet. The forecast for Peoria is 14.7 feet on Saturday, 14.3 feet on Sunday, and 13.8 feet on Monday. At Havana, flood stage is 14 feet. This morning's river stage was 15.4 feet. The forecast for Havana is 15.1 feet on Saturday, 14.8 feet on Sunday, and 14.4 feet on Monday. The time is currently 12:07 p.m. Central Daylight Time. 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Now for the official National Weather Service forecast for Peoria and surrounding areas of central Illinois. Rest of today, mostly cloudy with a 50% chance of showers. Highs in the upper 60s. Southwest winds 5 to 10 miles an hour. Tonight, mostly cloudy until midnight, then clearing. Lows in the upper 40s. Southwest winds 5 to 10 miles an hour. Saturday, sunny. Highs in the upper 70s. West winds 10 to 15 miles an hour with gusts up to 25 miles an hour. Saturday night, mostly cloudy. A chance of showers after midnight. Lows around 50. North winds 5 to 10 miles an hour. Chance of rain 40%. Sunday, mostly sunny. Cooler with highs in the mid-60s. North winds 10 to 15 miles an hour. Sunday night through Monday night, mostly clear. Lows in the lower 40s. Highs in the upper 60s. Tuesday, partly sunny with a chance of showers. A chance of thunderstorms in the afternoon. Breezy with highs in the lower 70s. Chance of rain 50%. Tuesday night and Wednesday, partly cloudy. Lows in the upper 40s. Highs around 70. Wednesday night, mostly clear. Lows in the upper 40s. Thursday, mostly sunny. Highs in the upper 70s. Again, the forecast for Peoria and surrounding areas of central Illinois for the rest of today, mostly cloudy with a 50% chance of showers. Highs in the upper 60s. Southwest winds 5 to 10 miles an hour. At noon in Peoria, skies were cloudy.

The temperature was 56 degrees, the dew point was 51, and the relative humidity was 84%. The wind was southwest at 8 miles an hour. The pressure was 29.84 inches and falling. Around central and western Illinois, at Bloomington, rain was falling, with a temperature of 58. It was partly sunny, with a temperature of 64 at Moline, 61 at Galesburg, 60 at Lakin, and 62 at Quincy. It was cloudy, with a temperature of 57 at Macomb, 63 at Springfield, 63 at Lincoln, and 59 at Pontiac. And once again at noon in Peoria, under cloudy skies, the temperature was 56. Looking elsewhere around the Midwest at noon, Chicago was partly sunny, and 63. Indianapolis was partly sunny, and 64. St. Louis had light rain, and 65. Kansas City had light rain, and 62. Des Moines was partly sunny, and 68. Milwaukee was partly sunny, and 61. The time is currently 12:10 p.m. Central Daylight Time. 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Now for the official National Weather Service forecast for Peoria and surrounding areas of central Illinois. Rest of today, mostly cloudy with a 50% chance of showers. Highs in the upper 60s. Southwest winds 5 to 10 miles an hour. Tonight, mostly cloudy until midnight, then clearing. Lows in the upper 40s. Southwest winds 5 to 10 miles an hour. Saturday, sunny. Highs in the upper 70s. West winds 10 to 15 miles an hour with gusts up to 25 miles an hour. Saturday night, mostly cloudy. A chance of showers after midnight. Lows around 50. North winds 5 to 10 miles an hour. Chance of rain 40%. Sunday, mostly sunny. Cooler with highs in the mid-60s. North winds 10 to 15 miles an hour. Sunday night through Monday night, mostly clear. Lows in the lower 40s. Highs in the upper 60s. Tuesday, partly sunny with a chance of showers. A chance of thunderstorms in the afternoon. Breezy with highs in the lower 70s. Chance of rain 50%. Tuesday night and Wednesday, partly cloudy. Lows in the upper 40s. Highs around 70. Wednesday night, mostly clear. Lows in the upper 40s. Thursday, mostly sunny. Highs in the upper 70s. Again, the forecast for Peoria and surrounding areas of central Illinois for the rest of today, mostly cloudy with a 50% chance of showers. Highs in the upper 60s. Southwest winds 5 to 10 miles an hour. At noon in Peoria, skies were partly sunny. The temperature was 56 degrees, the dew point was 51, and the relative humidity was 84%. The wind was southwest at 8 miles an hour. The pressure was 29.84 inches and falling. Around central and western Illinois, at Bloomington, rain was falling, with a temperature of 58. It was partly sunny, with a temperature of 64 at Moline, 61 at Galesburg, 60 at Lakin, and 62 at Quincy. It was cloudy, with a temperature of 57 at Macomb, 63 at Springfield, 63 at Lincoln, and 59 at Pontiac. And once again at noon in Peoria, under partly sunny skies, the temperature was 56. 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Looking elsewhere around the Midwest at noon, Chicago was partly sunny, and 63. Indianapolis was partly sunny, and 64. St. Louis had light rain, and 65. Kansas City had light rain, and 62. Des Moines was partly sunny, and 68. Milwaukee was partly sunny, and 61. The time is currently 12:14 p.m. Central Daylight Time. 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
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Now for the official National Weather Service forecast for Peoria and surrounding areas of central Illinois. Rest of today, mostly cloudy with a 50% chance of showers. Highs in the upper 60s. Southwest winds 5 to 10 miles an hour. Tonight, mostly cloudy until midnight, then clearing. Lows in the upper 40s. Southwest winds 5 to 10 miles an hour. Saturday, sunny. Highs in the upper 70s. West winds 10 to 15 miles an hour with gusts up to 25 miles an hour. Saturday night, mostly cloudy. A chance of showers after midnight. Lows around 50. North winds 5 to 10 miles an hour. Chance of rain 40%. Sunday, mostly sunny. Cooler with highs in the mid-60s. North winds 10 to 15 miles an hour. Sunday night through Monday night, mostly clear. Lows in the lower 40s. Highs in the upper 60s. Tuesday, partly sunny with a chance of showers. A chance of thunderstorms in the afternoon. Breezy with highs in the lower 70s. Chance of rain 50%. Tuesday night and Wednesday, partly cloudy. Lows in the upper 40s. Highs around 70. Wednesday night, mostly clear. Lows in the upper 40s. Thursday, mostly sunny. Highs in the upper 70s. Again, the forecast for Peoria and surrounding areas of central Illinois for the rest of today, mostly cloudy with a 50% chance of showers. Highs in the upper 60s. Southwest winds 5 to 10 miles an hour. Here is a river flood statement. The flood warning continues for the Illinois River near Havana until Tuesday evening. At 9:45 a.m. Friday, the stage was 15.3 feet. The river is expected to fall below flood stage early Tuesday afternoon and continue falling to 13.1 feet Friday, May 15th. Here is a look at the Illinois River stages and the forecast for the next 3 days. River stages were recorded around 7 a.m. Forecasts are for 7 a.m. the next 3 days. At LaSalle, flood stage is 20 feet. This morning's river stage was 16.1 feet. The forecast for LaSalle is 15.8 feet on Saturday, 15.4 feet on Sunday, and 15.0 feet on Monday. At Henry, flood stage is 23 feet. This morning's river stage was 18.6 feet. The forecast for Henry is 18.2 feet on Saturday, 17.8 feet on Sunday, and 17.5 feet on Monday. At Peoria, flood stage is 18 feet. This morning's river stage was 15.2 feet. The forecast for Peoria is 14.7 feet on Saturday, 14.3 feet on Sunday, and 13.8 feet on Monday. At Havana, flood stage is 14 feet. This morning's river stage was 15.4 feet. The forecast for Havana is 15.1 feet on Saturday, 14.8 feet on Sunday, and 14.4 feet on Monday. At noon in Peoria, skies were partly sunny. The temperature was 56 degrees, the dew point was 51, and the relative humidity was 84%. The wind was southwest at 8 miles an hour. The pressure was 29.84 inches and falling. Around central and western Illinois, at Bloomington, rain was falling, with a temperature of 58. It was partly sunny, with a temperature of 64 at Moline, 61 at Galesburg, 60 at Lakin, and 62 at Quincy. It was cloudy, with a temperature of 57 at Macomb, 63 at Springfield, 63 at Lincoln, and 59 at Pontiac. And once again at noon in Peoria, under partly sunny skies, the temperature was 56. Looking elsewhere around the Midwest at noon, Chicago was partly sunny, and 63. Indianapolis was partly sunny, and 64. St. Louis had light rain, and 65. Kansas City had light rain, and 62. Des Moines was partly sunny, and 68. Milwaukee was partly sunny, and 61. The time is currently 12:19 p.m. Central Daylight Time. 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Now for the official National Weather Service forecast for Peoria and surrounding areas of central Illinois. Rest of today, mostly cloudy with a 50%

chance of showers. Highs in the upper 60s. Southwest winds 5 to 10 miles an hour. Tonight, mostly cloudy until midnight, then clearing. Lows in the upper 40s. Southwest winds 5 to 10 miles an hour. Saturday, sunny. Highs in the upper 70s. West winds 10 to 15 miles an hour with gusts up to 25 miles an hour. Saturday night, mostly cloudy. A chance of showers after midnight. Lows around 50. North winds 5 to 10 miles an hour. Chance of rain 40%. Sunday, mostly sunny. Cooler with highs in the mid-60s. North winds 10 to 15 miles an hour. Sunday night through Monday night, mostly clear. Lows in the lower 40s. Highs in the upper 60s. Tuesday, partly sunny with a chance of showers. A chance of thunderstorms in the afternoon. Breezy with highs in the lower 70s. Chance of rain 50%. Tuesday night and Wednesday, partly cloudy. Lows in the upper 40s. Highs around 70. Wednesday night, mostly clear. Lows in the upper 40s. Thursday, mostly sunny. Highs in the upper 70s. Again, the forecast for Peoria and surrounding areas of central Illinois for the rest of today, mostly cloudy with a 50% chance of showers. Highs in the upper 60s. Southwest winds 5 to 10 miles an hour. At noon in Peoria, skies were partly sunny. The temperature was 56 degrees, the dew point was 51, and the relative humidity was 84%. The wind was southwest at 8 miles an hour. The pressure was 29.84 inches and falling. Around central and western Illinois, at Bloomington, rain was falling, with a temperature of 58. It was partly sunny, with a temperature of 64 at Moline, 61 at Galesburg, 60 at Lakin, and 62 at Quincy. It was cloudy, with a temperature of 57 at Macomb, 63 at Springfield, 63 at Lincoln, and 59 at Pontiac. And once again at noon in Peoria, under partly sunny skies, the temperature was 56. At noon in Peoria, skies were partly sunny. The temperature was 56 degrees, the dew point was 51, and the relative humidity was 84%. The wind was southwest at 8 miles an hour. The pressure was 29.84 inches and falling. Around central and western Illinois, at Bloomington, rain was falling, with a temperature of 58. It was partly sunny, with a temperature of 64 at Moline, 61 at Galesburg, 60 at Lakin, and 62 at Quincy. It was cloudy, with a temperature of 57 at Macomb, 63 at Springfield, 63 at Lincoln, and 59 at Pontiac. And once again at noon in Peoria, under partly sunny skies, the temperature was 56. Looking elsewhere around the Midwest at noon, Chicago was partly sunny, and 63. Indianapolis was partly sunny, and 64. St. Louis had light rain, and 65. Kansas City had light rain, and 62. Des Moines was partly sunny, and 68. Milwaukee was partly sunny, and 61. The time is currently 12:23 p.m. Central Daylight Time. 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Now for the official National Weather Service forecast for Peoria and surrounding areas of central Illinois. Rest of today, mostly cloudy with a 50% chance of showers. Highs in the upper 60s. Southwest winds 5 to 10 miles an hour. Tonight, mostly cloudy until midnight, then clearing. Lows in the upper 40s. Southwest winds 5 to 10 miles an hour. Saturday, sunny. Highs in the upper 70s. West winds 10 to 15 miles an hour with gusts up to 25 miles an hour. Saturday night, mostly cloudy. A chance of showers after midnight. Lows around 50. North winds 5 to 10 miles an hour. Chance of rain 40%. Sunday, mostly sunny. Cooler with highs in the mid-60s. North winds 10 to 15 miles an hour. Sunday night through Monday night, mostly clear. Lows in the lower 40s. Highs in the upper 60s. Tuesday, partly sunny with a chance of showers. A chance of thunderstorms in the afternoon. Breezy with highs in the lower 70s.

chance of rain 50%. Tuesday night and Wednesday, partly cloudy. Lows in the upper 40s. Highs around 70. Wednesday night, mostly clear. Lows in the upper 40s. Thursday, mostly sunny. Highs in the upper 70s. Again, the forecast for Peoria and surrounding areas of central Illinois for the rest of today, mostly cloudy with a 50% chance of showers. Highs in the upper 60s. Southwest winds 5 to 10 miles an hour. Here is a river flood statement. The flood warning continues for the Illinois River near Havana until Tuesday evening. At 9:45 a.m. Friday, the stage was 15.3 feet. The river is expected to fall below flood stage early Tuesday afternoon and continue falling to 13.1 feet Friday, May 15th. Here is a look at the Illinois River stages and the forecast for the next 3 days. River stages were recorded around 7 a.m. Forecasts are for 7 a.m. the next 3 days. At La Salle, flood stage is 20 feet. This morning's river stage was 16.1 feet. The forecast for La Salle is 15.8 feet on Saturday, 15.4 feet on Sunday, and 15.0 feet on Monday. At Henry, flood stage is 23 feet. This morning's river stage was 18.6 feet. The forecast for Henry is 18.2 feet on Saturday, 17.8 feet on Sunday, and 17.5 feet on Monday. At Peoria, flood stage is 18 feet. This morning's river stage was 15.2 feet. The forecast for Peoria is 14.7 feet on Saturday, 14.3 feet on Sunday, and 13.8 feet on Monday. At Havana, flood stage is 14 feet. This morning's river stage was 15.4 feet. The forecast for Havana is 15.1 feet on Saturday, 14.8 feet on Sunday, and 14.4 feet on Monday. The time is currently 12:26 p.m. Central Daylight Time. 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Now for the official National Weather Service forecast for Peoria and surrounding areas of central Illinois. Rest of today, mostly cloudy with a 50% chance of showers. Highs in the upper 60s. Southwest winds 5 to 10 miles an hour. Tonight, mostly cloudy until midnight, then clearing. Lows in the upper 40s. Southwest winds 5 to 10 miles an hour. Saturday, sunny. Highs in the upper 70s. West winds 10 to 15 miles an hour with gusts up to 25 miles an hour. Saturday night, mostly cloudy. A chance of showers after midnight. Lows around 50. North winds 5 to 10 miles an hour. Chance of rain 40%. Sunday, mostly sunny. Cooler with highs in the mid-60s. North winds 10 to 15 miles an hour. Sunday night through Monday night, mostly clear. Lows in the lower 40s. Highs in the upper 60s. Tuesday, partly sunny with a chance of showers. A chance of thunderstorms in the afternoon. Breezy with highs in the lower 70s. Chance of rain 50%. Tuesday night and Wednesday, partly cloudy. Lows in the upper 40s. Highs around 70. Wednesday night, mostly clear. Lows in the upper 40s. Thursday, mostly sunny. Highs in the upper 70s. Again, the forecast for Peoria and surrounding areas of central Illinois for the rest of today, mostly cloudy with a 50% chance of showers. Highs in the upper 60s. Southwest winds 5 to 10 miles an hour. At noon in Peoria, skies were partly sunny. The temperature was 56 degrees, the dew point was 51, and the relative humidity was 84%. The wind was southwest at 8 miles an hour. The pressure was 29.84 inches and falling. Around central and western Illinois, at Bloomington, rain was falling, with a temperature of 58. It was partly sunny, with a temperature of 64 at Moline, 61 at Galesburg, 60 at Lakin, and 62 at Quincy. It was cloudy, with a temperature of 57 at Macomb, 63 at Springfield, 63 at Lincoln, and 59 at Pontiac. And once again at noon in Peoria, under partly sunny skies, the temperature was 56. Looking elsewhere around the Midwest at noon, Chicago was partly sunny, and

Tonight, mostly cloudy until midnight, then clearing. Lows in the upper 40s. Southwest winds 5 to 10 miles an hour. Saturday, sunny. Highs in the upper 70s. West winds 10 to 15 miles an hour with gusts up to 25 miles an hour. Saturday night, mostly cloudy. A chance of showers after midnight. Lows around 50. North winds 5 to 10 miles an hour. Chance of rain 40%. Sunday, mostly sunny. Cooler with highs in the mid-60s. North winds 10 to 15 miles an hour. Sunday night through Monday night, mostly clear. Lows in the lower 40s. Highs in the upper 60s. Tuesday, partly sunny with a chance of showers. A chance of thunderstorms in the afternoon. Breezy with highs in the lower 70s. Chance of rain 50%. Tuesday night and Wednesday, partly cloudy. Lows in the upper 40s. Highs around 70. Wednesday night, mostly clear. Lows in the upper 40s. Thursday, mostly sunny. Highs in the upper 70s. Again, the forecast for Peoria and surrounding areas of central Illinois for the rest of today, mostly cloudy with a 50% chance of showers. Highs in the upper 60s. Southwest winds 5 to 10 miles an hour. At noon in Peoria, skies were partly sunny. The temperature was 56 degrees, the dew point was 51, and the relative humidity was 84%. The wind was southwest at 8 miles an hour. The pressure was 29.84 inches and falling. Around central and western Illinois, at Bloomington, rain was falling, with a temperature of 58. It was partly sunny, with a temperature of 64 at Moline, 61 at Galesburg, 60 at Lakin, and 62 at Quincy. It was cloudy, with a temperature of 57 at Macomb, 63 at Springfield, 63 at Lincoln, and 59 at Pontiac. And once again at noon in Peoria, under partly sunny skies, the temperature was 56. Looking elsewhere around the Midwest at noon, Chicago was partly sunny, and 63. Indianapolis was partly sunny, and 64. St. Louis had light rain, and 65. Kansas City had light rain, and 62. Des Moines was mostly cloudy. A chance of showers after midnight. Lows around 50. North winds 5 to 10 miles an hour. Chance of rain 40%. Sunday, mostly sunny. Cooler with highs in the mid-60s. North winds 10 to 15 miles an hour. Sunday night through Monday night, mostly clear. Lows in the lower 40s. Highs in the upper 60s. Tuesday, partly sunny with a chance of showers. A chance of thunderstorms in the afternoon. Breezy with highs in the lower 70s. Chance of rain 50%. Tuesday night and Wednesday, partly cloudy. Lows in the upper 40s. Highs around 70. Wednesday night, mostly clear. Lows in the upper 40s. Thursday, mostly sunny. Highs in the upper 70s. Again, the forecast for Peoria and surrounding areas of central Illinois for the rest of today, mostly cloudy with a 50% chance of showers. Highs in the upper 60s. Southwest winds 5 to 10 miles an hour. Here is a river flood statement. The flood warning continues for the Illinois River near Havana. Until Tuesday evening. At 9:45 a.m. Friday, the stage was 15.3 feet. The river is expected to fall below flood stage early Tuesday afternoon and continue falling to 13.1 feet Friday, May 15. Here is a look at the Illinois River stages and the forecast for the next 3 days. River stages were recorded around 7 a.m. Forecasts are for 7 a.m. the next 3 days. At LaSalle, flood stage is 20 feet. This morning's river stage was 16.1 feet. The forecast for LaSalle is 15.8 feet on Saturday, 15.4 feet on Sunday, and 15.0 feet on Monday. At Henry, flood stage is 23 feet. This morning's river stage was 18.6 feet. The forecast for Henry is 18.2 feet on Saturday, 17.8 feet on Sunday, and 17.5 feet on Monday. At Peoria, flood stage is 18 feet. This morning's river stage was 15.2 feet. The forecast for Peoria is 14.7 feet on Saturday, 14.5

3 feet on Sunday and 13.8 feet on Monday. At Havana, flood stage is 14 feet. This morning's river stage was 15.4 feet. The forecast for Havana is 15.1 feet on Saturday, 14.8 feet on Sunday, and 14.4 feet on Monday. At noon in Peoria, skies were partly sunny. The temperature was 56 degrees, the dew point was 51, and the relative humidity was 84%. The wind was southwest at 8 miles an hour. The pressure was 29.84 inches and falling. Around central and western Illinois, at Bloomington, rain was falling, with a temperature of 58. It was partly sunny, with a temperature of 64 at Moline, 61 at Galesburg, 60 at Lakin, and 62 at Quincy. It was cloudy, with a temperature of 57 at Macomb, 63 at Springfield, 63 at Lincoln, and 59 at Pontiac. And once again at noon in Peoria, under partly sunny skies, the temperature was 56. Looking elsewhere around the Midwest at noon, Chicago was partly sunny, and 63. Indianapolis was partly sunny, and 64. St. Louis had light rain, and 65. Kansas City had light rain, and 62. Des Moines was partly sunny, and 68. Milwaukee was partly sunny, and 61. The time is currently 12:37 p.m. Central Daylight Time. 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Now for the official National Weather Service forecast for Peoria and surrounding areas of central Illinois. Rest of today, mostly cloudy with a 50% chance of showers. Highs in the upper 60s. Southwest winds 5 to 10 miles an hour. Tonight, mostly cloudy until midnight, then clearing. Lows in the upper 40s. Southwest winds 5 to 10 miles an hour. Saturday, sunny. Highs in the upper 70s. West winds 10 to 15 miles an hour with gusts up to 25 miles an hour. Saturday night, mostly cloudy. A chance of showers after midnight. Lows around 50. North winds 5 to 10 miles an hour. Chance of rain 40%. Sunday, mostly sunny. Cooler with highs in the mid-60s. North winds 10 to 15 miles an hour. Sunday night through Monday night, mostly clear. Lows in the lower 40s. Highs in the upper 60s. Tuesday, partly sunny with a chance of showers. A chance of thunderstorms in the afternoon. Breezy with highs in the lower 70s. Chance of rain 50%. Tuesday night and Wednesday, partly cloudy. Lows in the upper 40s. Highs around 70. Wednesday night, mostly clear. Lows in the upper 40s. Thursday, mostly sunny. Highs in the upper 70s. Again, the forecast for Peoria and surrounding areas of central Illinois for the rest of today, mostly cloudy with a 50% chance of showers. Highs in the upper 60s. Southwest winds 5 to 10 miles an hour. Now for the official National Weather Service forecast for Peoria and surrounding areas of central Illinois. Rest of today, mostly cloudy with a 50% chance of showers. Highs in the upper 60s. Southwest winds 5 to 10 miles an hour. Tonight, mostly cloudy until midnight, then clearing. Lows in the upper 40s. Southwest winds 5 to 10 miles an hour. Saturday, sunny. Highs in the upper 70s. West winds 10 to 15 miles an hour with gusts up to 25 miles an hour. Saturday night, mostly cloudy. A chance of showers after midnight. Lows around 50. North winds 5 to 10 miles an hour. Chance of rain 40%. Sunday, mostly sunny. Cooler with highs in the mid-60s. North winds 10 to 15 miles an hour. Sunday night through Monday night, mostly clear. Lows in the lower 40s. Highs in the upper 60s. Tuesday, partly sunny with a chance of showers. A chance of thunderstorms in the afternoon. Breezy with highs in the lower 70s. Chance of rain 50%. Tuesday night and Wednesday, partly cloudy. Lows in the upper 40s. Highs around 70. Wednesday night, mostly clear. Lows in the upper 40s. Thursday, mostly sunny.
highs in the upper 70s. Again, the forecast for Peoria and surrounding areas of central Illinois for the rest of today, mostly cloudy with a 50% chance of showers. Highs in the upper 60s. Southwest winds 5 to 10 miles an hour. At noon in Peoria, skies were partly sunny. The temperature was 56 degrees, the dew point was 51, and the relative humidity was 84%. The wind was southwest at 8 miles an hour. The pressure was 29.84 inches and falling. Around central and western Illinois, at Bloomington, rain was falling, with a temperature of 58. It was partly sunny, with a temperature of 64 at Moline, 61 at Galesburg, 60 at Lakin, and 62 at Quincy. It was cloudy, with a temperature of 57 at Macomb, 63 at Springfield, 63 at Lincoln, and 59 at Pontiac. And once again at noon in Peoria, under partly sunny skies, the temperature was 56. Looking elsewhere around the Midwest at noon, Chicago was partly sunny, and 63. Indianapolis was partly sunny, and 64. St. Louis had light rain, and 65. Kansas City had light rain, and 62. Des Moines was partly sunny, and 68. Milwaukee was partly sunny, and 61. The time is currently 12:42 p.m. Central Daylight Time. 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Now for the official National Weather Service forecast for Peoria and surrounding areas of central Illinois. Rest of today, mostly cloudy with a 50% chance of showers. Highs in the upper 60s. Southwest winds 5 to 10 miles an hour. Tonight, mostly cloudy until midnight, then clearing. Lows in the upper 40s. Southwest winds 5 to 10 miles an hour. Saturday, sunny. Highs in the upper 70s. West winds 10 to 15 miles an hour with gusts up to 25 miles an hour. Saturday night, mostly cloudy. A chance of showers after midnight. Lows around 50. North winds 5 to 10 miles an hour. Chance of rain 40%. Sunday, mostly sunny. Cooler with highs in the mid-60s. North winds 10 to 15 miles an hour. Sunday night through Monday night, mostly clear. Lows in the lower 40s. Highs in the upper 60s. Tuesday, partly sunny with a chance of showers. A chance of thunderstorms in the afternoon. Breezy with highs in the lower 70s. Chance of rain 50%. Tuesday night and Wednesday, partly cloudy. Lows in the upper 40s. Highs around 70. Wednesday night, mostly clear. Lows in the upper 40s. Thursday, mostly sunny. Highs in the upper 70s. Again, the forecast for Peoria and surrounding areas of central Illinois for the rest of today, mostly cloudy with a 50% chance of showers. Highs in the upper 60s. Southwest winds 5 to 10 miles an hour. At noon in Peoria, skies were partly sunny. The temperature was 56 degrees, the dew point was 51, and the relative humidity was 84%. The wind was southwest at 8 miles an hour. The pressure was 29.84 inches and falling. Around central and western Illinois, at Bloomington, rain was falling, with a temperature of 58. It was partly sunny, with a temperature of 64 at Moline, 61 at Galesburg, 60 at Lakin, and 62 at Quincy. It was cloudy, with a temperature of 57 at Macomb, 63 at Springfield, 63 at Lincoln, and 59 at Pontiac. And once again at noon in Peoria, under partly sunny skies, the temperature was 56. Here is a river flood statement. The flood warning continues for the Illinois River near Havana. Until Tuesday evening. At 9:45 a.m. Friday, the stage was 15.3 feet. The river is expected to fall below flood stage early Tuesday afternoon and continue falling to 13.1 feet Friday, May 15th. Here is a look at the Illinois River stages and the forecast for the next 3 days. River stages were recorded around 7 a.m. Forecasts are for 7 a.m. the next 3 days. At LaSalle, flood stage is 20 feet. This morning's river stage was 16.1 feet. The forecast for LaSalle is 15.8 feet on Saturday, 15.4 feet on Sunday,
and 15.0

feet on Monday. At Henry, flood stage is 23 feet. This morning's river stage was 18.6 feet. The forecast for Henry is 18.2 feet on Saturday, 17.8 feet on Sunday, and 17.5 feet on Monday. At Peoria, flood stage is 18 feet. This morning's river stage was 15.2 feet. The forecast for Peoria is 14.7 feet on Saturday, 14.3 feet on Sunday, and 13.8 feet on Monday. At Havana, flood stage is 14 feet. This morning's river stage was 15.4 feet. The forecast for Havana is 15.1 feet on Saturday, 14.8 feet on Sunday, and 14.4 feet on Monday. Looking elsewhere around the Midwest at noon, Chicago was partly sunny, and 63. Indianapolis was partly sunny, and 64. St. Louis had light rain, and 65. Kansas City had light rain, and 62. Des Moines was partly sunny, and 68. Milwaukee was partly sunny, and 61. The time is currently 12:47 p.m. Central Daylight Time. 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Now for the official National Weather Service forecast for Peoria and surrounding areas of central Illinois. Rest of today, mostly cloudy with a 50% chance of showers. Highs in the upper 60s. Southwest winds 5 to 10 miles an hour. Tonight, mostly cloudy until midnight, then clearing. Lows in the upper 40s. Southwest winds 5 to 10 miles an hour. Saturday, sunny. Highs in the upper 70s. West winds 10 to 15 miles an hour with gusts up to 25 miles an hour. Saturday night, mostly cloudy. A chance of showers after midnight. Lows around 50. North winds 5 to 10 miles an hour. Chance of rain 40%. Sunday, mostly sunny. Cooler with highs in the mid-60s. North winds 10 to 15 miles an hour. Sunday night through Monday night, mostly clear. Lows in the lower 40s. Highs in the upper 60s. Tuesday, partly sunny with a chance of showers. A chance of thunderstorms in the afternoon. Breezy with highs in the lower 70s. Chance of rain 50%. Tuesday night and Wednesday, partly cloudy. Lows in the upper 40s. Highs around 70. Wednesday night, mostly clear. Lows in the upper 40s. Thursday, mostly sunny. Highs in the upper 70s. Again, the forecast for Peoria and surrounding areas of central Illinois for the rest of today, mostly cloudy with a 50% chance of showers. Highs in the upper 60s. Southwest winds 5 to 10 miles an hour. At noon in Peoria, skies were partly sunny. The temperature was 56 degrees, the dew point was 51, and the relative humidity was 84%. The wind was southwest at 8 miles an hour. The pressure was 29.84 inches and falling. Around central and western Illinois, at Bloomington, rain was falling, with a temperature of 58. It was partly sunny, with a temperature of 64 at Moline, 61 at Galesburg, 60 at Lakin, and 62 at Quincy. It was cloudy, with a temperature of 57 at Macomb, 63 at Springfield, 63 at Lincoln, and 59 at Pontiac. And once again at noon in Peoria, under partly sunny skies, the temperature was 56. Looking elsewhere around the Midwest at noon, Chicago was partly sunny, and 63. Indianapolis was partly sunny, and 64. St. Louis had light rain, and 65. Kansas City had light rain, and 62. Des Moines was partly sunny, and 68. Milwaukee was partly sunny, and 61. The time is currently 12:50 p.m. Central Daylight Time. 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Now for the official National Weather Service forecast for Peoria and surrounding areas of central Illinois. Rest of today, mostly cloudy with a 50% chance of showers. Highs in the upper 60s. Southwest winds 5 to 10 miles an hour. Tonight, mostly cloudy until midnight, then clearing. Lows in the upper 40s. Southwest winds 5 to 10 miles an hour.

Saturday, sunny. Highs in the upper 70s. West winds 10 to 15 miles an hour with gusts up to 25 miles an hour. Saturday night, mostly cloudy. A chance of showers after midnight. Lows around 50. North winds 5 to 10 miles an hour. Chance of rain 40%. Sunday, mostly sunny. Cooler with highs in the mid-60s. North winds 10 to 15 miles an hour. Sunday night through Monday night, mostly clear. Lows in the lower 40s. Highs in the upper 60s. Tuesday, partly sunny with a chance of showers. A chance of thunderstorms in the afternoon. Breezy with highs in the lower 70s. Chance of rain 50%. Tuesday night and Wednesday, partly cloudy. Lows in the upper 40s. Highs around 70. Wednesday night, mostly clear. Lows in the upper 40s. Thursday, mostly sunny. Highs in the upper 70s. Again, the forecast for Peoria and surrounding areas of central Illinois for the rest of today, mostly cloudy with a 50% chance of showers. Highs in the upper 60s. Southwest winds 5 to 10 miles an hour. At noon in Peoria, skies were partly sunny. The temperature was 56 degrees, the dew point was 51, and the relative humidity was 84%. The wind was southwest at 8 miles an hour. The pressure was 29.84 inches and falling. Around central and western Illinois, at Bloomington, rain was falling, with a temperature of 58. It was partly sunny, with a temperature of 64 at Moline, 61 at Galesburg, 60 at Lakin, and 62 at Quincy. It was cloudy, with a temperature of 57 at Macomb, 63 at Springfield, 63 at Lincoln, and 59 at Pontiac. And once again at noon in Peoria, under partly sunny skies, the temperature was 56. Looking elsewhere around the Midwest at noon, Chicago was partly sunny, and 63. Indianapolis was partly sunny, and 64. St. Louis had light rain, and 65. Kansas City had light rain, and 62. Des Moines was partly sunny, and 68. Milwaukee was partly sunny, and 61. The time is currently 12:53 p.m. Central Daylight Time. 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Now for the official National Weather Service forecast for Peoria and surrounding areas of central Illinois. Rest of today, mostly cloudy with a 50% chance of showers. Highs in the upper 60s. Southwest winds 5 to 10 miles an hour. Tonight, mostly cloudy until midnight, then clearing. Lows in the upper 40s. Southwest winds 5 to 10 miles an hour. Saturday, sunny. Highs in the upper 70s. West winds 10 to 15 miles an hour with gusts up to 25 miles an hour. Saturday night, mostly cloudy. A chance of showers after midnight. Lows around 50. North winds 5 to 10 miles an hour. Chance of rain 40%. Sunday, mostly sunny. Cooler with highs in the mid-60s. North winds 10 to 15 miles an hour. Sunday night through Monday night, mostly clear. Lows in the lower 40s. Highs in the upper 60s. Tuesday, partly sunny with a chance of showers. A chance of thunderstorms in the afternoon. Breezy with highs in the lower 70s. Chance of rain 50%. Tuesday night and Wednesday, partly cloudy. Lows in the upper 40s. Highs around 70. Wednesday night, mostly clear. Lows in the upper 40s. Thursday, mostly sunny. Highs in the upper 70s. Again, the forecast for Peoria and surrounding areas of central Illinois for the rest of today, mostly cloudy with a 50% chance of showers. Highs in the upper 60s. Southwest winds 5 to 10 miles an hour. Here is a river flood statement. The flood warning continues for the Illinois River near Havana. Until Tuesday evening. At 9:45 a.m. Friday, the stage was 15.3 feet. The river is expected to fall below flood stage early Tuesday afternoon and continue falling to 13.1 feet Friday, May 15th. Here is a look at the Illinois River stages and the forecast for the next 3 days. River stages were recorded around 7 a.m.

forecasts are for 7 a.m. the next 3 days. At La Salle, flood stage is 20 feet. This morning's river stage was 16.1 feet. The forecast for La Salle is 15.8 feet on Saturday, 15.4 feet on Sunday, and 15.0 feet on Monday. At Henry, flood stage is 23 feet. This morning's river stage was 18.6 feet. The forecast for Henry is 18.2 feet on Saturday, 17.8 feet on Sunday, and 17.5 feet on Monday. At Peoria, flood stage is 18 feet. This morning's river stage was 15.2 feet. The forecast for Peoria is 14.7 feet on Saturday, 14.3 feet on Sunday, and 13.8 feet on Monday. At Havana, flood stage is 14 feet. This morning's river stage was 15.4 feet. The forecast for Havana is 15.1 feet on Saturday, 14.8 feet on Sunday, and 14.4 feet on Monday. At noon in Peoria, skies were partly sunny. The temperature was 56 degrees, the dew point was 51, and the relative humidity was 84%. The wind was southwest at 8 miles an hour. The pressure was 29.84 inches and falling. Around central and western Illinois, at Bloomington, rain was falling, with a temperature of 58. It was partly sunny, with a temperature of 64 at Moline, 61 at Galesburg, 60 at Lakin, and 62 at Quincy. It was cloudy, with a temperature of 57 at Macomb, 63 at Springfield, 63 at Lincoln, and 59 at Pontiac. And once again at noon in Peoria, under partly sunny skies, the temperature was 56. Looking elsewhere around the Midwest at noon, Chicago was partly sunny, and 63. Indianapolis was partly sunny, and 64. St. Louis had light rain, and 65. Kansas City had light rain, and 62. Des Moines was partly sunny, and 68. Milwaukee was partly sunny, and 61. The time is currently 12:58 p.m. Central Daylight Time. 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Now for the official National Weather Service forecast for Peoria and surrounding areas of central Illinois. Rest of today, mostly cloudy with a 50% chance of showers. Highs in the upper 60s. Southwest winds 5 to 10 miles an hour. Tonight, mostly cloudy until midnight, then clearing. Lows in the upper 40s. Southwest winds 5 to 10 miles an hour. Saturday, sunny. Highs in the upper 70s. West winds 10 to 15 miles an hour with gusts up to 25 miles an hour. Saturday night, mostly cloudy. A chance of showers after midnight. Lows around 50. North winds 5 to 10 miles an hour. Chance of rain 40%. Sunday, mostly sunny. Cooler with highs in the mid-60s. North winds 10 to 15 miles an hour. Sunday night through Monday night, mostly clear. Lows in the lower 40s. Highs in the upper 60s. Tuesday, partly sunny with a chance of showers. A chance of thunderstorms in the afternoon. Breezy with highs in the lower 70s. Chance of rain 50%. Tuesday night and Wednesday, partly cloudy. Lows in the upper 40s. Highs around 70. Wednesday night, mostly clear. Lows in the upper 40s. Thursday, mostly sunny. Highs in the upper 70s. Again, the forecast for Peoria and surrounding areas of central Illinois for the rest of today, mostly cloudy with a 50% chance of showers. Highs in the upper 60s. Southwest winds 5 to 10 miles an hour. The time is currently 1 p.m. Central Daylight Time. 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Now for the official National Weather Service forecast for Peoria and surrounding areas of central Illinois. Rest of today, mostly cloudy with a 50% chance of showers. Highs in the upper 60s. Southwest winds 5 to 10 miles an hour. Tonight, mostly cloudy until midnight, then clearing. Lows in the upper 40s. Southwest winds 5 to 10 miles an hour. Saturday, sunny. Highs in the upper 70s. West winds 10 to 15 miles an hour with gusts up to 20.

5 miles an hour. Saturday night, mostly cloudy. A chance of showers after midnight. Lows around 50. North winds 5 to 10 miles an hour. Chance of rain 40%. Sunday, mostly sunny. Cooler with highs in the mid-60s. North winds 10 to 15 miles an hour. Sunday night through Monday night, mostly clear. Lows in the lower 40s. Highs in the upper 60s. Tuesday, partly sunny with a chance of showers. A chance of thunderstorms in the afternoon. Breezy with highs in the lower 70s. Chance of rain 50%. Tuesday night and Wednesday, partly cloudy. Lows in the upper 40s. Highs around 70. Wednesday night, mostly clear. Lows in the upper 40s. Thursday, mostly sunny. Highs in the upper 70s. Again, the forecast for Peoria and surrounding areas of central Illinois for the rest of today, mostly cloudy with a 50% chance of showers. Highs in the upper 60s. Southwest winds 5 to 10 miles an hour. The time is currently 1:02 p.m. Central Daylight Time. 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Now for the official National Weather Service forecast for Peoria and surrounding areas of central Illinois. Rest of today, mostly cloudy with a 50% chance of showers. Highs in the upper 60s. Southwest winds 5 to 10 miles an hour. Tonight, mostly cloudy until midnight, then clearing. Lows in the upper 40s. Southwest winds 5 to 10 miles an hour. Saturday, sunny. Highs in the upper 70s. West winds 10 to 15 miles an hour with gusts up to 25 miles an hour. Saturday night, mostly cloudy. A chance of showers after midnight. Lows around 50. North winds 5 to 10 miles an hour. Chance of rain 40%. Sunday, mostly sunny. Cooler with highs in the mid-60s. North winds 10 to 15 miles an hour. Sunday night through Monday night, mostly clear. Lows in the lower 40s. Highs in the upper 60s. Tuesday, partly sunny with a chance of showers. A chance of thunderstorms in the afternoon. Breezy with highs in the lower 70s. Chance of rain 50%. Tuesday night and Wednesday, partly cloudy. Lows in the upper 40s. Highs around 70. Wednesday night, mostly clear. Lows in the upper 40s. Thursday, mostly sunny. Highs in the upper 70s. Again, the forecast for Peoria and surrounding areas of central Illinois for the rest of today, mostly cloudy with a 50% chance of showers. Highs in the upper 60s. Southwest winds 5 to 10 miles an hour. At 1 p.m. in Peoria, skies were partly sunny. The temperature was 60 degrees, the dew point was 50, and the relative humidity was 69%. The wind was west at 8 miles an hour. The pressure was 29.81 inches and falling. Around central and western Illinois, rain was falling, with a temperature of 58 at Bloomington, 55 at Macomb, and 61 at Lincoln. It was partly sunny, with a temperature of 65 at Moline, 61 at Galesburg, 62 at Lakin, 64 at Springfield, and 59 at Pontiac. At Quincy, it was cloudy, with a temperature of 62. And once again at 1 p.m. in Peoria, under partly sunny skies, the temperature was 60. Here is a river flood statement. The flood warning continues for the Illinois River near Havana. Until Tuesday evening. At 9:45 a.m. Friday, the stage was 15.3 feet. The river is expected to fall below flood stage early Tuesday afternoon and continue falling to 13.1 feet Friday, May 15th. Here is a look at the Illinois River stages and the forecast for the next 3 days. River stages were recorded around 7 a.m. Forecasts are for 7 a.m. the next 3 days. At LaSalle, flood stage is 20 feet. This morning's river stage was 16.1 feet. The forecast for LaSalle is 15.8 feet on Saturday, 15.4 feet on Sunday, and 15.0 feet on Monday. At Henry, flood stage is 23 feet. This morning's river stage was 18.6 feet. The forecast for Henry is 18.2 feet on Saturday, 17.8 feet on Sunday,
and 17.5 feet on Monday. At Peoria, flood stage is 18 feet. This morning's river stage was 15.2 feet. The forecast for Peoria is 14.7 feet on Saturday, 14.3 feet on Sunday, and 13.8 feet on Monday. At Havana, flood stage is 14 feet. This morning's river stage was 15.4 feet. The forecast for Havana is 15.1 feet on Saturday, 14.8 feet on Sunday, and 14.4 feet on Monday. The time is currently 1:06 p.m. Central Daylight Time. 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Now for the official National Weather Service forecast for Peoria and surrounding areas of central Illinois. Rest of today, mostly cloudy with a 50% chance of showers. Highs in the upper 60s. Southwest winds 5 to 10 miles an hour. Tonight, mostly cloudy until midnight, then clearing. Lows in the upper 40s. Southwest winds 5 to 10 miles an hour. Saturday, sunny. Highs in the upper 70s. West winds 10 to 15 miles an hour with gusts up to 25 miles an hour. Saturday night, mostly cloudy. A chance of showers after midnight. Lows around 50. North winds 5 to 10 miles an hour. Chance of rain 40%. Sunday, mostly sunny. Cooler with highs in the mid-60s. North winds 10 to 15 miles an hour. Sunday night through Monday night, mostly clear. Lows in the lower 40s. Highs in the upper 60s. Tuesday, partly sunny with a chance of showers. A chance of thunderstorms in the afternoon. Breezy with highs in the lower 70s. Chance of rain 50%. Tuesday night and Wednesday, partly cloudy. Lows in the upper 40s. Highs around 70. Wednesday night, mostly clear. Lows in the upper 40s. Thursday, mostly sunny. Highs in the upper 70s. Again, the forecast for Peoria and surrounding areas of central Illinois for the rest of today, mostly cloudy with a 50% chance of showers. Highs in the upper 60s. Southwest winds 5 to 10 miles an hour. At 1 p.m. in Peoria, skies were partly sunny. The temperature was 60 degrees, the dew point was 50, and the relative humidity was 69%. The wind was west at 8 miles an hour. The pressure was 29.81 inches and falling. Around central and western Illinois, rain was falling, with a temperature of 58 at Bloomington, 55 at Macomb, and 61 at Lincoln. It was partly sunny, with a temperature of 65 at Moline, 61 at Galesburg, 62 at Lakin, 64 at Springfield, and 59 at Pontiac. At Quincy, it was cloudy, with a temperature of 62. And once again at 1 p.m. in Peoria, under partly sunny skies, the temperature was 60. Looking elsewhere around the Midwest at 1 p.m., Chicago was partly sunny, and 63. Indianapolis was cloudy, and 64. St. Louis was cloudy, and 67. Kansas City was cloudy, and 62. Des Moines was mostly sunny, and 70. Milwaukee was partly sunny, and 62. The time is currently 1:10 p.m. Central Daylight Time. 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Now for the official National Weather Service forecast for Peoria and surrounding areas of central Illinois. Rest of today, mostly cloudy with a 50% chance of showers. Highs in the upper 60s. Southwest winds 5 to 10 miles an hour. Tonight, mostly cloudy until midnight, then clearing. Lows in the upper 40s. Southwest winds 5 to 10 miles an hour. Saturday, sunny. Highs in the upper 70s. West winds 10 to 15 miles an hour with gusts up to 25 miles an hour. Saturday night, mostly cloudy. A chance of showers after midnight. Lows around 50. North winds 5 to 10 miles an hour. Chance of rain 40%. Sunday, mostly sunny. Cooler with highs in the mid-60s. North winds 10 to 15 miles an hour. Sunday night through Monday night, mostly clear. Lows in the lower 40s. Highs in the upper 60s.
Tuesday, partly sunny with a chance of showers.

chance of thunderstorms in the afternoon. Breezy with highs in the lower 70s. Chance of rain 50%. Tuesday night and Wednesday, partly cloudy. Lows in the upper 40s. Highs around 70. Wednesday night, mostly clear. Lows in the upper 40s. Thursday, mostly sunny. Highs in the upper 70s. Again, the forecast for Peoria and surrounding areas of central Illinois for the rest of today, mostly cloudy with a 50% chance of showers. Highs in the upper 60s. Southwest winds 5 to 10 miles an hour. At 1 p.m. in Peoria, skies were partly sunny. The temperature was 60 degrees, the dew point was 50, and the relative humidity was 69%. The wind was west at 8 miles an hour. The pressure was 29.81 inches and falling. Around central and western Illinois, rain was falling, with a temperature of 58 at Bloomington, 55 at Macomb, and 61 at Lincoln. At Moline, it was mostly sunny, with a temperature of 65. It was partly sunny, with a temperature of 62 at Lakin, 64 at Springfield, and 59 at Pontiac. It was cloudy, with a temperature of 61 at Galesburg, and 62 at Quincy. And once again at 1 p.m. in Peoria, under partly sunny skies, the temperature was 60. Looking elsewhere around the Midwest at 1 p.m., Chicago was partly sunny, and 63. Indianapolis was cloudy, and 64. St. Louis was cloudy, and 67. Kansas City was cloudy, and 62. Des Moines was mostly sunny, and 70. Milwaukee was partly sunny, and 62. 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Now for the official National Weather Service forecast for Peoria and surrounding areas of central Illinois. Rest of today, mostly cloudy with a 50% chance of showers. Highs in the upper 60s. Southwest winds 5 to 10 miles an hour. Tonight, mostly cloudy until midnight, then clearing. Lows in the upper 40s. Southwest winds 5 to 10 miles an hour. Saturday, sunny. Highs in the upper 70s. West winds 10 to 15 miles an hour with gusts up to 25 miles an hour. Saturday night, mostly cloudy. A chance of showers after midnight. Lows around 50. North winds 5 to 10 miles an hour. Chance of rain 40%. Sunday, mostly sunny. Cooler with highs in the mid-60s. North winds 10 to 15 miles an hour. Sunday night through Monday night, mostly clear. Lows in the lower 40s. Highs in the upper 60s. Tuesday, partly sunny with a chance of showers. A chance of thunderstorms in the afternoon. Breezy with highs in the lower 70s. Chance of rain 50%. Tuesday night and Wednesday, partly cloudy. Lows in the upper 40s. Highs around 70. Wednesday night, mostly clear. Lows in the upper 40s. Thursday, mostly sunny. Highs in the upper 70s. Again, the forecast for Peoria and surrounding areas of central Illinois for the rest of today, mostly cloudy with a 50% chance of showers. Highs in the upper 60s. Southwest winds 5 to 10 miles an hour. Here is a river flood statement. The flood warning continues for the Illinois River near Havana until Tuesday evening. At 9:45 a.m. Friday, the stage was 15.3 feet. The river is expected to fall below flood stage early Tuesday afternoon and continue falling to 13.1 feet Friday, May 15th. Here is a look at the Illinois River stages and the forecast for the next 3 days. River stages were recorded around 7 a.m.
Forecasts are for 7 a.m. the next 3 days. At La Salle, flood stage is 20 feet. This morning's river stage was 16.1 feet. The forecast for La Salle is 15.8 feet on Saturday, 15.4 feet on Sunday, and 15.0 feet on Monday. At Henry, flood stage is 23 feet. This morning's river stage was 18.6 feet. The forecast for Henry is 18.2 feet on Saturday, 17.8 feet on Sunday, and 17.5 feet on Monday. At Peoria, flood stage is 18 feet. This morning's river stage was 15.2 feet. The forecast for Peoria is 14.7 feet on Saturday, 14.3 feet on Sunday, and 13.8 feet on Monday. At Havana, flood stage is 14 feet. This morning's river stage was 15.4 feet. The forecast for Havana is 15.1 feet on Saturday, 14.8 feet on Sunday, and 14.4 feet on Monday. At 1 p.m. in Peoria, skies were partly sunny. The temperature was 60 degrees, the dew point was 50, and the relative humidity was 69%. The wind was west at 8 miles an hour. The pressure was 29.81 inches and falling. Around central and western Illinois, rain was falling, with a temperature of 58 at Bloomington, 55 at Macomb, and 61 at Lincoln. At Moline, it was mostly sunny, with a temperature of 65. It was partly sunny, with a temperature of 62 at Lincoln, 64 at Springfield, and 59 at Pontiac. It was cloudy, with a temperature of 61 at Galesburg, and 62 at Quincy. And once again at 1 p.m. in Peoria, under partly sunny skies, the temperature was 60. Looking elsewhere around the Midwest at 1 p.m., Chicago was partly sunny, and 63. Indianapolis was cloudy, and 64. St. Louis was partly sunny, and 67. Kansas City was cloudy, and 62. Des Moines was mostly sunny, and 70. Milwaukee was partly sunny, and 62. The time is currently 1:18 p.m. Central Daylight Time. 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Now for the official National Weather Service forecast for Peoria and surrounding areas of central Illinois. Rest of today, mostly cloudy with a 50% chance of showers. Highs in the upper 60s. Southwest winds 5 to 10 miles an hour. Tonight, mostly cloudy until midnight, then clearing. Lows in the upper 40s. Southwest winds 5 to 10 miles an hour. Saturday, sunny. Highs in the upper 70s. West winds 10 to 15 miles an hour with gusts up to 25 miles an hour. Saturday night, mostly cloudy. A chance of showers after midnight. Lows around 50. North winds 5 to 10 miles an hour. Chance of rain 40%. Sunday, mostly sunny. Cooler with highs in the mid-60s. North winds 10 to 15 miles an hour. Sunday night through Monday night, mostly clear. Lows in the lower 40s. Highs in the upper 60s. Tuesday, partly sunny with a chance of showers. A chance of thunderstorms in the afternoon. Breezy with highs in the lower 70s. Chance of rain 50%. Tuesday night and Wednesday, partly cloudy. Lows in the upper 40s. Highs around 70. Wednesday night, mostly clear. Lows in the upper 40s. Thursday, mostly sunny. Highs in the upper 70s. Again, the forecast for Peoria and surrounding areas of central Illinois for the rest of today, mostly cloudy with a 50% chance of showers. Highs in the upper 60s. Southwest winds 5 to 10 miles an hour. At 1 p.m. in Peoria, skies were partly sunny. The temperature was 60 degrees, the dew point was 50, and the relative humidity was 69%. The wind was west at 8 miles an hour. The pressure was 29.81 inches and falling. Around central and western Illinois, rain was falling, with a temperature of 58 at Bloomington, 55 at Macomb, and 61 at Lincoln. At Moline, it was mostly sunny, with a temperature of 65. It was partly sunny, with a temperature of 62 at Lincoln, 64 at Springfield, and 59 at Pontiac. It was cloudy, with a temperature of 61 at Galesburg, and 62 at Quincy.
And once again at 1 p.m.

Birmingham and Peoria, under partly sunny skies, the temperature was 60. Looking elsewhere around the Midwest at 1 p.m., Chicago was partly sunny, and 63. Indianapolis was cloudy, and 64. St. Louis was partly sunny, and 67. Kansas City was cloudy, and 62. Des Moines was mostly sunny, and 70. Milwaukee was partly sunny, and 62. The time is currently 1:21 p.m. Central Daylight Time. 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Now for the official National Weather Service forecast for Peoria and surrounding areas of central Illinois. Rest of today, mostly cloudy with a 50% chance of showers. Highs in the upper 60s. Southwest winds 5 to 10 miles an hour. Tonight, mostly cloudy until midnight, then clearing. Lows in the upper 40s. Southwest winds 5 to 10 miles an hour. Saturday, sunny. Highs in the upper 70s. West winds 10 to 15 miles an hour with gusts up to 25 miles an hour. Saturday night, mostly cloudy. A chance of showers after midnight. Lows around 50. North winds 5 to 10 miles an hour. Chance of rain 40%. Sunday, mostly sunny. Cooler with highs in the mid-60s. North winds 10 to 15 miles an hour. Sunday night through Monday night, mostly clear. Lows in the lower 40s. Highs in the upper 60s. Tuesday, partly sunny with a chance of showers. A chance of thunderstorms in the afternoon. Breezy with highs in the lower 70s. Chance of rain 50%. Tuesday night and Wednesday, partly cloudy. Lows in the upper 40s. Highs around 70. Wednesday night, mostly clear. Lows in the upper 40s. Thursday, mostly sunny. Highs in the upper 70s. Again, the forecast for Peoria and surrounding areas of central Illinois for the rest of today, mostly cloudy with a 50% chance of showers. Highs in the upper 60s. Southwest winds 5 to 10 miles an hour. At 1 p.m. in Peoria, skies were partly sunny. The temperature was 60 degrees, the dew point was 50, and the relative humidity was 69%. The wind was west at 8 miles an hour. The pressure was 29.81 inches and falling. Around central and western Illinois, rain was falling, with a temperature of 58 at Bloomington, 55 at Macomb, and 61 at Lincoln. At Moline, it was mostly sunny, with a temperature of 65. It was partly sunny, with a temperature of 62 at Lakin, 64 at Springfield, and 59 at Pontiac. It was cloudy, with a temperature of 61 at Galesburg, and 62 at Quincy. And once again at 1 p.m. in Peoria, under partly sunny skies, the temperature was 60. Looking elsewhere around the Midwest at 1 p.m., Chicago was partly sunny, and 63. Indianapolis was cloudy, and 64. St. Louis was partly sunny, and 67. Kansas City was cloudy, and 62. Des Moines was mostly sunny, and 70. Milwaukee was partly sunny, and 62. Here is a river flood statement. The flood warning continues for the Illinois River near Havana. Until Tuesday evening. At 9:45 a.m. Friday, the stage was 15.3 feet. The river is expected to fall below flood stage early Tuesday afternoon and continue falling to 13.1 feet Friday, May 15. Here is a look at the Illinois River stages and the forecast for the next 3 days. River stages were recorded around 7 a.m. Forecasts are for 7 a.m. the next 3 days. At LaSalle, flood stage is 20 feet. This morning's river stage was 16.1 feet. The forecast for LaSalle is 15.8 feet on Saturday, 15.4 feet on Sunday, and 15.0 feet on Monday. At Henry, flood stage is 23 feet. This morning's river stage was 18.6 feet. The forecast for Henry is 18.2 feet on Saturday, 17.8 feet on Sunday, and 17.5 feet on Monday. At Peoria, flood stage is 18 feet. This morning's river stage was 15.2 feet. The forecast for Peoria is 14.7 feet on Saturday, 14.3 feet on Sunday, and 13.8 feet on Monday.

At Havana, flood stage is 14 feet. This morning's river stage was 15.4 feet. The forecast for Havana is 15.1 feet on Saturday, 14.8 feet on Sunday, and 14.4 feet on Monday. The time is currently 1:26 p.m. Central Daylight Time. 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Now for the official National Weather Service forecast for Peoria and surrounding areas of central Illinois. Rest of today, mostly cloudy with a 50% chance of showers. Highs in the upper 60s. Southwest winds 5 to 10 miles an hour. Tonight, mostly cloudy until midnight, then clearing. Lows in the upper 40s. Southwest winds 5 to 10 miles an hour. Saturday, sunny. Highs in the upper 70s. West winds 10 to 15 miles an hour with gusts up to 25 miles an hour. Saturday night, mostly cloudy. A chance of showers after midnight. Lows around 50. North winds 5 to 10 miles an hour. Chance of rain 40%. Sunday, mostly sunny. Cooler with highs in the mid-60s. North winds 10 to 15 miles an hour. Sunday night through Monday night, mostly clear. Lows in the lower 40s. Highs in the upper 60s. Tuesday, partly sunny with a chance of showers. A chance of thunderstorms in the afternoon. Breezy with highs in the lower 70s. Chance of rain 50%. Tuesday night and Wednesday, partly cloudy. Lows in the upper 40s. Highs around 70. Wednesday night, mostly clear. Lows in the upper 40s. Thursday, mostly sunny. Highs in the upper 70s. Again, the forecast for Peoria and surrounding areas of central Illinois for the rest of today, mostly cloudy with a 50% chance of showers. Highs in the upper 60s. Southwest winds 5 to 10 miles an hour. At 1 p.m. in Peoria, skies were partly sunny. The temperature was 60 degrees, the dew point was 50, and the relative humidity was 69%. The wind was west at 8 miles an hour. The pressure was 29.81 inches and falling. Around central and western Illinois, rain was falling, with a temperature of 58 at Bloomington, 55 at Macomb, and 61 at Lincoln. At Moline, it was mostly sunny, with a temperature of 65. It was partly sunny, with a temperature of 62 at Lakin, 64 at Springfield, and 59 at Pontiac. It was cloudy, with a temperature of 61 at Galesburg, and 62 at Quincy. And once again at 1 p.m. in Peoria, under partly sunny skies, the temperature was 60. The time is currently 1:29 p.m. Central Daylight Time. 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

highs around 70. Lows in the upper 40s. Thursday, mostly sunny. Highs in the mid-70s. Again, the forecast for Peoria and surrounding areas of central Illinois for the rest of today, mostly cloudy with a chance of showers and a slight chance of thunderstorms. Near steady temperature in the mid-60s. Southwest winds around 10 miles an hour. Chance of rain 50%. At 1 p.m. in Peoria, skies were partly sunny. The temperature was 60 degrees, the dew point was 50, and the relative humidity was 69%. The wind was west at 8 miles an hour. The pressure was 29.81 inches and falling. Around central and western Illinois, rain was falling, with a temperature of 58 at Bloomington, 55 at Macomb, and 61 at Lincoln. At Moline, it was mostly sunny, with a temperature of 65. It was partly sunny, with a temperature of 62 at Lakin, 64 at Springfield, and 59 at Pontiac. It was cloudy, with a temperature of 61 at Galesburg, and 62 at Quincy. And once again at 1 p.m. in Peoria, under partly sunny skies, the temperature was 60. Looking elsewhere around the Midwest at 1 p.m., Chicago was partly sunny, and 63. Indianapolis was cloudy, and 64. St. Louis was partly sunny, and 67. Kansas City was cloudy, and 62. Des Moines was mostly sunny, and 70. Milwaukee was partly sunny, and 62. The time is currently 1:32 p.m. Central Daylight Time. 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Now for the official National Weather Service forecast for Peoria and surrounding areas of central Illinois. Rest of today, mostly cloudy with a chance of showers with a slight chance of thunderstorms. Now for the official National Weather Service forecast for Peoria and surrounding areas of central Illinois. Rest of today, mostly cloudy with a chance of showers with a slight chance of thunderstorms. Near steady temperature in the mid-60s. Southwest winds around 10 miles an hour. Chance of rain 50%. Tonight, mostly cloudy until midnight, then clearing. Lows in the upper 40s. Southwest winds 5 to 10 miles an hour. Saturday, sunny. Highs in the upper 70s. West winds 10 to 15 miles an hour with gusts up to 25 miles an hour. Saturday night, mostly cloudy until midnight, then becoming partly cloudy. A 50% chance of showers. Lows in the upper 40s. North winds 5 to 10 miles an hour. Sunday, mostly sunny. Cooler with highs in the upper 60s. North winds 5 to 10 miles an hour. Sunday night through Monday night, mostly clear. Lows in the mid-40s. Highs in the upper 60s. Tuesday, partly sunny with a chance of showers. Breezy with highs in the mid-70s. Chance of rain 50%. Tuesday night, partly cloudy until midnight, then clearing. Lows around 50. Wednesday and Wednesday night, mostly clear. Highs around 70. Lows in the upper 40s. Thursday, mostly sunny. Highs in the mid-70s. Again, the forecast for Peoria and surrounding areas of central Illinois for the rest of today, mostly cloudy with a chance of showers and a slight chance of thunderstorms. Near steady temperature in the mid-60s. Southwest winds around 10 miles an hour. Chance of rain 50%. At 1 p.m. in Peoria, skies were partly sunny. The temperature was 60 degrees, the dew point was 50, and the relative humidity was 69%. The wind was west at 8 miles an hour. The pressure was 29.81 inches and falling. Around central and western Illinois, rain was falling, with a temperature of 58 at Bloomington, 55 at Macomb, and 61 at Lincoln. At Moline, it was mostly sunny, with a temperature of 65. It was partly sunny, with a temperature of 62 at Lakin, 64 at Springfield, and 59 at Pontiac. It was cloudy, with a temperature of 61 at Galesburg, and 62 at Quincy. And once again at 1 p.m. in Peoria, under partly sunny skies, the temperature was 60. Here is a river flood statement. The flood warning continues for the Illinois River near Havana. Until Tuesday evening. At 9:45 a.m. Friday, the state

was 15.3 feet. The river is expected to fall below flood stage early Tuesday afternoon and continue falling to 13.1 feet Friday, May 15th. Here is a look at the Illinois River stages and the forecast for the next 3 days. River stages were recorded around 7 a.m. Forecasts are for 7 a.m. the next 3 days. At LaSalle, flood stage is 20 feet. This morning's river stage was 16.1 feet. The forecast for LaSalle is 15.8 feet on Saturday, 15.4 feet on Sunday, and 15.0 feet on Monday. At Henry, flood stage is 23 feet. This morning's river stage was 18.6 feet. The forecast for Henry is 18.2 feet on Saturday, 17.8 feet on Sunday, and 17.5 feet on Monday. At Peoria, flood stage is 18 feet. This morning's river stage was 15.2 feet. The forecast for Peoria is 14.7 feet on Saturday, 14.3 feet on Sunday, and 13.8 feet on Monday. At Havana, flood stage is 14 feet. This morning's river stage was 15.4 feet. The forecast for Havana is 15.1 feet on Saturday, 14.8 feet on Sunday, and 14.4 feet on Monday. Looking elsewhere around the Midwest at 1 p.m., Chicago was partly sunny, and 63. Indianapolis was cloudy, and 64. St. Louis was partly sunny, and 67. Kansas City was cloudy, and 62. Des Moines was mostly sunny, and 70. Milwaukee was partly sunny, and 62. The time is currently 1:37 p.m. Central Daylight Time. 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Now for the official National Weather Service forecast for Peoria and surrounding areas of central Illinois. Rest of today, mostly cloudy with a chance of showers with a slight chance of thunderstorms. Near steady temperature in the mid-60s. Southwest winds around 10 miles an hour. Chance of rain 50%. Tonight, mostly cloudy until midnight, then clearing. Lows in the upper 40s. Southwest winds 5 to 10 miles an hour. Saturday, sunny. Highs in the upper 70s. West winds 10 to 15 miles an hour with gusts up to 25 miles an hour. Saturday night, mostly cloudy until midnight, then becoming partly cloudy. A 50% chance of showers. Lows in the upper 40s. North winds 5 to 10 miles an hour. Sunday, mostly sunny. Cooler with highs in the upper 60s. North winds 5 to 10 miles an hour. Sunday night through Monday night, mostly clear. Lows in the mid 40s. Highs in the upper 60s. Tuesday, partly sunny with a chance of showers. Breezy with highs in the mid 70s. Chance of rain 50%. Tuesday night, partly cloudy until midnight, then clearing. Lows around 50. Wednesday and Wednesday night, mostly clear. Highs around 70. Lows in the upper 40s. Thursday, mostly sunny. Highs in the mid-70s. Again, the forecast for Peoria and surrounding areas of central Illinois for the rest of today, mostly cloudy with a chance of showers and a slight chance of thunderstorms. Near steady temperature in the mid-60s. Southwest winds around 10 miles an hour. Chance of rain 50%. At 1 p.m. in Peoria, skies were partly sunny. The temperature was 60 degrees, the dew point was 50, and the relative humidity was 69%. The wind was west at 8 miles an hour. The pressure was 29.81 inches and falling. Around central and western Illinois, rain was falling, with a temperature of 58 at Bloomington, 55 at Macomb, and 61 at Lincoln. At Moline, it was mostly sunny, with a temperature of 65. It was partly sunny, with a temperature of 62 at Lakin, 64 at Springfield, and 59 at Pontiac. It was cloudy, with a temperature of 61 at Galesburg, and 62 at Quincy. And once again at 1 p.m. in Peoria, under partly sunny skies, the temperature was 60. Looking elsewhere around the Midwest at 1 p.m., Chicago was partly sunny, and 63. Indianapolis was cloudy, and 64. St. Louis was partly sunny, and 67. Kansas City was cloudy, and 62.
Des Moines was mostly sunny and 70. Milwaukee was partly sunny and 62. The time is currently 1:41 p.m. Central Daylight Time. 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Now for the official National Weather Service forecast for Peoria and surrounding areas of central Illinois. Rest of today, mostly cloudy with a chance of showers with a slight chance of thunderstorms. Near steady temperature in the mid-60s. Southwest winds around 10 miles an hour. Chance of rain 50%. Tonight, mostly cloudy until midnight, then clearing. Lows in the upper 40s. Southwest winds 5 to 10 miles an hour. Saturday, sunny. Highs in the upper 70s. West winds 10 to 15 miles an hour with gusts up to 25 miles an hour. Saturday night, mostly cloudy until midnight, then becoming partly cloudy. A 50% chance of showers. Lows in the upper 40s. North winds 5 to 10 miles an hour. Sunday, mostly sunny. Cooler with highs in the upper 60s. North winds 5 to 10 miles an hour. Sunday night through Monday night, mostly clear. Lows in the mid-40s. Highs in the upper 60s. Tuesday, partly sunny with a chance of showers. Breezy with highs in the mid-70s. Chance of rain 50%. Tuesday night, partly cloudy until midnight, then clearing. Lows around 50. Wednesday and Wednesday night, mostly clear. Highs around 70. Lows in the upper 40s. Thursday, mostly sunny. Highs in the mid-70s. Again, the forecast for Peoria and surrounding areas of central Illinois for the rest of today, mostly cloudy with a chance of showers and a slight chance of thunderstorms. Near steady temperature in the mid-60s. Southwest winds around 10 miles an hour. Chance of rain 50%. At 1 p.m. in Peoria, skies were partly sunny. The temperature was 60 degrees, the dew point was 50, and the relative humidity was 69%. The wind was west at 8 miles an hour. The pressure was 29.81 inches and falling. Around central and western Illinois, rain was falling, with a temperature of 58 at Bloomington, 55 at Macomb, and 61 at Lincoln. At Moline, it was mostly sunny, with a temperature of 65. It was partly sunny, with a temperature of 62 at Lakin, 64 at Springfield, and 59 at Pontiac. It was cloudy, with a temperature of 61 at Galesburg, and 62 at Quincy. And once again at 1 p.m. in Peoria, under partly sunny skies, the temperature was 60. Looking elsewhere around the Midwest at 1 p.m., Chicago was partly sunny, and 63. Indianapolis was cloudy, and 64. St. Louis was partly sunny, and 67. Kansas City was cloudy, and 62. Des Moines was mostly sunny, and 70. Milwaukee was partly sunny, and 62. The time is currently 1:44 p.m. Central Daylight Time. 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Now for the official National Weather Service forecast for Peoria and surrounding areas of central Illinois. Rest of today, mostly cloudy with a chance of showers with a slight chance of thunderstorms. Near steady temperature in the mid-60s. Southwest winds around 10 miles an hour. Chance of rain 50%. Tonight, mostly cloudy until midnight, then clearing. Lows in the upper 40s. Southwest winds 5 to 10 miles an hour. Saturday, sunny. Highs in the upper 70s. West winds 10 to 15 miles an hour with gusts up to 25 miles an hour. Saturday night, mostly cloudy until midnight, then becoming partly cloudy. A 50% chance of showers. Lows in the upper 40s. North winds 5 to 10 miles an hour. Sunday, mostly sunny. Cooler with highs in the upper 60s. North winds 5 to 10 miles an hour. Sunday night through Monday night, mostly clear. Lows in the mid-40s. Highs in the upper 60s. Tuesday, partly sunny with a chance of showers. Breezy with highs in the mid-70s. Chance of rain 50%. Tuesday night, partly cloudy until midnight, then clearing. Lows around 50.

Wednesday and Wednesday night, mostly clear. Highs around 70. Lows in the upper 40s. Thursday, mostly sunny. Highs in the mid-70s. Again, the forecast for Peoria and surrounding areas of central Illinois for the rest of today, mostly cloudy with a chance of showers and a slight chance of thunderstorms. Near steady temperature in the mid-60s. Southwest winds around 10 miles an hour. Chance of rain 50%. Here is a river flood statement. The flood warning continues for the Illinois River near Havana. Until Tuesday evening. At 9:45 a.m. Friday, the stage was 15.3 feet. The river is expected to fall below flood stage early Tuesday afternoon and continue falling to 13.1 feet Friday, May 15th. At 1 p.m. in Peoria, skies were partly sunny. The temperature was 60 degrees, the dew point was 50, and the relative humidity was 69%. The wind was west at 8 miles an hour. The pressure was 29.81 inches and falling. Around central and western Illinois, rain was falling, with a temperature of 58 at Bloomington, 55 at Macomb, and 61 at Lincoln. At Moline, it was mostly sunny, with a temperature of 65. It was partly sunny, with a temperature of 62 at Lakin, 64 at Springfield, and 59 at Pontiac. It was cloudy, with a temperature of 61 at Galesburg, and 62 at Quincy. And once again at 1 p.m. in Peoria, under partly sunny skies, the temperature was 60. Looking elsewhere around the Midwest at 1 p.m., Chicago was partly sunny, and 63. Indianapolis was cloudy, and 64. St. Louis was partly sunny, and 67. Kansas City was cloudy, and 62. Des Moines was mostly sunny, and 70. Milwaukee was partly sunny, and 62. The time is currently 1:47 p.m. Central Daylight Time. 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Now for the official National Weather Service forecast for Peoria and surrounding areas of central Illinois. Rest of today, mostly cloudy with a chance of showers with a slight chance of thunderstorms. Near steady temperature in the mid-60s. Southwest winds around 10 miles an hour. Chance of rain 50%. Tonight, mostly cloudy until midnight, then clearing. Lows in the upper 40s. Southwest winds 5 to 10 miles an hour. Saturday, sunny. Highs in the upper 70s. West winds 10 to 15 miles an hour with gusts up to 25 miles an hour. Saturday night, mostly cloudy until midnight, then becoming partly cloudy. A 50% chance of showers. Lows in the upper 40s. North winds 5 to 10 miles an hour. Sunday, mostly sunny. Cooler with highs in the upper 60s. North winds 5 to 10 miles an hour. Sunday night through Monday night, mostly clear. Lows in the mid-40s. Highs in the upper 60s. Tuesday, partly sunny with a chance of showers. Breezy with highs in the mid-70s. Chance of rain 50%. Tuesday night, partly cloudy until midnight, then clearing. Lows around 50. Wednesday and Wednesday night, mostly clear. Highs around 70. Lows in the upper 40s. Thursday, mostly sunny. Highs in the mid-70s. Again, the forecast for Peoria and surrounding areas of central Illinois for the rest of today, mostly cloudy with a chance of showers and a slight chance of thunderstorms. Near steady temperature in the mid-60s. Southwest winds around 10 miles an hour. Chance of rain 50%. At 1 p.m. in Peoria, skies were partly sunny. The temperature was 60 degrees, the dew point was 50, and the relative humidity was 69%. The wind was west at 8 miles an hour. The pressure was 29.81 inches and falling. Around central and western Illinois, rain was falling, with a temperature of 58 at Bloomington, 55 at Macomb, and 61 at Lincoln. At Moline, it was mostly sunny, with a temperature of 65. It was partly sunny, with a temperature of 62 at Lakin, 64 at Springfield, and 59 at Pontiac. It was cloudy, with a temperature of 61 at Galesburg, and 62 at Quincy. And once again at 1 p.m. in Peoria, under partly sunny skies, the temperature was 60.

Looking elsewhere around the Midwest at 1 p.m., Chicago was partly sunny, and 63. Indianapolis was cloudy, and 64. St. Louis was partly sunny, and 67. Kansas City was cloudy, and 62. Des Moines was mostly sunny, and 70. Milwaukee was partly sunny, and 62. The time is currently 1:51 p.m. Central Daylight Time. 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Now for the official National Weather Service forecast for Peoria and surrounding areas of central Illinois. Rest of today, mostly cloudy with a chance of showers with a slight chance of thunderstorms. Near steady temperature in the mid-60s. Southwest winds around 10 miles an hour. Chance of rain 50%. Tonight, mostly cloudy until midnight, then clearing. Lows in the upper 40s. Southwest winds 5 to 10 miles an hour. Saturday, sunny. Highs in the upper 70s. West winds 10 to 15 miles an hour with gusts up to 25 miles an hour. Saturday night, mostly cloudy until midnight, then becoming partly cloudy. A 50% chance of showers. Lows in the upper 40s. North winds 5 to 10 miles an hour. Sunday, mostly sunny. Cooler with highs in the upper 60s. North winds 5 to 10 miles an hour. Sunday night through Monday night, mostly clear. Lows in the mid-40s. Highs in the upper 60s. Tuesday, partly sunny with a chance of showers. Breezy with highs in the mid-70s. Chance of rain 50%. Tuesday night, partly cloudy until midnight, then clearing. Lows around 50. Wednesday and Wednesday night, mostly clear. Highs around 70. Lows in the upper 40s. Thursday, mostly sunny. Highs in the mid-70s. Again, the forecast for Peoria and surrounding areas of central Illinois for the rest of today, mostly cloudy with a chance of showers and a slight chance of thunderstorms. Near steady temperature in the mid-60s. Southwest winds around 10 miles an hour. Chance of rain 50%. At 1 p.m. in Peoria, skies were partly sunny. The temperature was 60 degrees, the dew point was 50, and the relative humidity was 69%. The wind was west at 8 miles an hour. The pressure was 29.81 inches and falling. Around central and western Illinois, rain was falling, with a temperature of 58 at Bloomington, 55 at Macomb, and 61 at Lincoln. At Moline, it was mostly sunny, with a temperature of 65. It was partly sunny, with a temperature of 62 at Lakin, 64 at Springfield, and 59 at Pontiac. It was cloudy, with a temperature of 61 at Galesburg, and 62 at Quincy. And once again at 1 p.m. in Peoria, under partly sunny skies, the temperature was 60. Looking elsewhere around the Midwest at 1 p.m., Chicago was partly sunny, and 63. Indianapolis was cloudy, and 64. St. Louis was partly sunny, and 67. Kansas City was cloudy, and 62. Des Moines was mostly sunny, and 70. Milwaukee was partly sunny, and 62. The time is currently 1:54 p.m. Central Daylight Time. 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Now for the official National Weather Service forecast for Peoria and surrounding areas of central Illinois. Rest of today, mostly cloudy with a chance of showers with a slight chance of thunderstorms. Highs in the upper 60s. Southwest winds around 10 miles an hour with gusts up to 20 miles an hour. Chance of rain 50%. Tonight, mostly cloudy until midnight, then clearing. Lows in the upper 40s. Southwest winds 5 to 10 miles an hour. Saturday, sunny. Not as cool with highs in the upper 70s. West winds 10 to 15 miles an hour with gusts up to 25 miles an hour. Saturday night, mostly cloudy until midnight, then becoming partly cloudy. A 50% chance of showers. Lows in the upper 40s. North winds 5 to 10 miles an hour. Sunday, mostly sunny. Cooler with highs in the upper 60s. North winds 5 to 10 miles an hour. Sunday night through Monday night, mostly clear,

lows in the mid-40s. Highs in the upper 60s. Tuesday, partly sunny with a chance of showers. Breezy with highs in the mid-70s. Chance of rain 50%. Tuesday night, partly cloudy until midnight, then clearing. Lows around 50. Wednesday and Wednesday night, mostly clear. Highs around 70. Lows in the upper 40s. Thursday, mostly sunny. Highs in the mid-70s. Again, the forecast for Peoria and surrounding areas of central Illinois for the rest of today, mostly cloudy with a chance of showers and a slight chance of thunderstorms. Highs in the upper 60s. Southwest winds around 10 miles an hour with gusts up to 20 miles an hour. Chance of rain 50%. Here is a river flood statement. The flood warning continues for the Illinois River near Havana. Until Tuesday evening. At 9:45 a.m. Friday, the stage was 15.3 feet. The river is expected to fall below flood stage early Tuesday afternoon and continue falling to 13.1 feet Friday, May 15th. At 1 p.m. in Peoria, skies were partly sunny. The temperature was 60 degrees, the dew point was 50, and the relative humidity was 69%. The wind was west at 8 miles an hour. The pressure was 29.81 inches and falling. Around central and western Illinois, rain was falling, with a temperature of 58 at Bloomington, 55 at Macomb, and 61 at Lincoln. At Moline, it was mostly sunny, with a temperature of 65. It was partly sunny, with a temperature of 62 at Lakin, 64 at Springfield, and 59 at Pontiac. It was cloudy, with a temperature of 61 at Galesburg, and 62 at Quincy. And once again at 1 p.m. in Peoria, under partly sunny skies, the temperature was 60. Looking elsewhere around the Midwest at 1 p.m., Chicago was partly sunny, and 63. Indianapolis was cloudy, and 64. St. Louis was partly sunny, and 67. Kansas City was cloudy, and 62. Des Moines was mostly sunny, and 70. Milwaukee was partly sunny, and 62. The time is currently 1:58 p.m. Central Daylight Time. 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Now for the official National Weather Service forecast for Peoria and surrounding areas of central Illinois. Rest of today, mostly cloudy with a chance of showers with a slight chance of thunderstorms. Highs in the upper 60s. Southwest winds around 10 miles an hour with gusts up to 20 miles an hour. Chance of rain 50%. Tonight, mostly cloudy until midnight, then clearing. Lows in the upper 40s. Southwest winds 5 to 10 miles an hour. Saturday, sunny. Not as cool, with highs in the upper 70s. West winds 10 to 15 miles an hour with gusts up to 25 miles an hour. Saturday night, mostly cloudy until midnight, then becoming partly cloudy. A 50% chance of showers. Lows in the upper 40s. North winds 5 to 10 miles an hour. Sunday, mostly sunny. Cooler with highs in the upper 60s. North winds 5 to 10 miles an hour. Sunday night through Monday night, mostly clear. Lows in the mid 40s. Highs in the upper 60s. Tuesday, partly sunny with a chance of showers. Breezy with highs in the mid 70s. Chance of rain 50%. Tuesday night, partly cloudy until midnight, then clearing. Lows around 50. Wednesday and Wednesday night, mostly clear. Highs around 70. Lows in the upper 40s. Thursday, mostly sunny. Highs in the mid-70s. Again, the forecast for Peoria and surrounding areas of central Illinois for the rest of today, mostly cloudy with a chance of showers and a slight chance of thunderstorms. Highs in the upper 60s. Southwest winds around 10 miles an hour with gusts up to 20 miles an hour. Chance of rain 50%. The time is currently 2 p.m. Central Daylight Time. 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Now for the official National Weather Service forecast for Peoria and surrounding areas of central Illinois. Rest of today, mostly cloudy with a chance of showers with a slight chance of thunderstorms. Highs in the upper 60s.

Southwest winds around 10 miles an hour with gusts up to 20 miles an hour. Chance of rain 50%. Tonight, mostly cloudy until midnight, then clearing. Lows in the upper 40s. Southwest winds 5 to 10 miles an hour. Saturday, sunny. Not as cool, with highs in the upper 70s. West winds 10 to 15 miles an hour with gusts up to 25 miles an hour. Saturday night, mostly cloudy until midnight, then becoming partly cloudy. A 50% chance of showers. Lows in the upper 40s. North winds 5 to 10 miles an hour. Sunday, mostly sunny. Cooler with highs in the upper 60s. North winds 5 to 10 miles an hour. Sunday night through Monday night, mostly clear. Lows in the mid 40s. Highs in the upper 60s. Tuesday, partly sunny with a chance of showers. Breezy with highs in the mid 70s. Chance of rain 50%. Tuesday night, partly cloudy until midnight, then clearing. Lows around 50. Wednesday and Wednesday night, mostly clear. Highs around 70. Lows in the upper 40s. Thursday, mostly sunny. Highs in the mid 70s. Again, the forecast for Peoria and surrounding areas of central Illinois for the rest of today, mostly cloudy with a chance of showers and a slight chance of thunderstorms. Highs in the upper 60s. Southwest winds around 10 miles an hour with gusts up to 20 miles an hour. Chance of rain 50%. The time is currently 2:02 p.m. Central Daylight Time. 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Now for the official National Weather Service forecast for Peoria and surrounding areas of central Illinois. Rest of today, mostly cloudy with a chance of showers with a slight chance of thunderstorms. Highs in the upper 60s. Southwest winds around 10 miles an hour with gusts up to 20 miles an hour. Chance of rain 50%. Tonight, mostly cloudy until midnight, then clearing. Lows in the upper 40s. Southwest winds 5 to 10 miles an hour. Saturday, sunny. Not as cool, with highs in the upper 70s. West winds 10 to 15 miles an hour with gusts up to 25 miles an hour. Saturday night, mostly cloudy until midnight, then becoming partly cloudy. A 50% chance of showers. Lows in the upper 40s. North winds 5 to 10 miles an hour. Sunday, mostly sunny. Cooler with highs in the upper 60s. North winds 5 to 10 miles an hour. Sunday night through Monday night, mostly clear. Lows in the mid 40s. Highs in the upper 60s. Tuesday, partly sunny with a chance of showers. Breezy with highs in the mid 70s. Chance of rain 50%. Tuesday night, partly cloudy until midnight, then clearing. Lows around 50. Wednesday and Wednesday night, mostly clear. Highs around 70. Lows in the upper 40s. Thursday, mostly sunny. Highs in the mid 70s. Again, the forecast for Peoria and surrounding areas of central Illinois for the rest of today, mostly cloudy with a chance of showers and a slight chance of thunderstorms. Highs in the upper 60s. Southwest winds around 10 miles an hour with gusts up to 20 miles an hour. Chance of rain 50%. At 2 p.m. in Peoria, light rain was falling. The temperature was 59 degrees, the dew point was 49, and the relative humidity was 69%. The wind was southwest at 8 miles an hour. The pressure was 29.80 inches and falling. Around central and western Illinois, rain was falling, with a temperature of 56 at Macomb, 60 at Quincy, and 59 at Lincoln. It was partly sunny, with a temperature of 66 at Moline, 62 at Lakin, and 61 at Pontiac. It was cloudy, with a temperature of 60 at Bloomington, 64 at Galesburg, and 64 at Springfield. And once again at 2 p.m. in Peoria, with light rain, the temperature was 59. Here is a river flood statement. The flood warning continues for the Illinois River near Havana until Tuesday evening. At 9:45 a.m. Friday, the stage was 15.3 feet. The river is expected to fall below flood stage early Tuesday afternoon and continue falling to 13.1 feet Friday, May 15th.
The time is currently 2:05 p.m. Central Daylight Time. 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Now for the official National Weather Service forecast for Peoria and surrounding areas of central Illinois. Rest of today, mostly cloudy with a chance of showers with a slight chance of thunderstorms. Highs in the upper 60s. Southwest winds around 10 miles an hour with gusts up to 20 miles an hour. Chance of rain 50%. Tonight, mostly cloudy until midnight, then clearing. Lows in the upper 40s. Southwest winds 5 to 10 miles an hour. Saturday, sunny. Not as cool with highs in the upper 70s. West winds 10 to 15 miles an hour with gusts up to 25 miles an hour. Saturday night, mostly cloudy until midnight, then becoming partly cloudy. A 50% chance of showers. Lows in the upper 40s. North winds 5 to 10 miles an hour. Sunday, mostly sunny. Cooler with highs in the upper 60s. North winds 5 to 10 miles an hour. Sunday night through Monday night, mostly clear. Lows in the mid 40s. Highs in the upper 60s. Tuesday, partly sunny with a chance of showers. Breezy with highs in the mid 70s. Chance of rain 50%. Tuesday night, partly cloudy until midnight, then clearing. Lows around 50. Wednesday and Wednesday night, mostly clear. Highs around 70. Lows in the upper 40s. Thursday, mostly sunny. Highs in the mid 70s. Again, the forecast for Peoria and surrounding areas of central Illinois for the rest of today, mostly cloudy with a chance of showers and a slight chance of thunderstorms. Highs in the upper 60s. Southwest winds around 10 miles an hour with gusts up to 20 miles an hour. Chance of rain 50%. The time is currently 2:08 p.m. Central Daylight Time. 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Now for the official National Weather Service forecast for Peoria and surrounding areas of central Illinois. Rest of today, mostly cloudy with a chance of showers with a slight chance of thunderstorms. Highs in the upper 60s. Southwest winds around 10 miles an hour with gusts up to 20 miles an hour. Chance of rain 50%. Tonight, mostly cloudy until midnight, then clearing. Lows in the upper 40s. Southwest winds 5 to 10 miles an hour. Saturday, sunny. Not as cool with highs in the upper 70s. West winds 10 to 15 miles an hour with gusts up to 25 miles an hour. Saturday night, mostly cloudy until midnight, then becoming partly cloudy. A 50% chance of showers. Lows in the upper 40s. North winds 5 to 10 miles an hour. Sunday, mostly sunny. Cooler with highs in the upper 60s. North winds 5 to 10 miles an hour. Sunday night through Monday night, mostly clear. Lows in the mid 40s. Highs in the upper 60s. Tuesday, partly sunny with a chance of showers. Breezy with highs in the mid 70s. Chance of rain 50%. Tuesday night, partly cloudy until midnight, then clearing. Lows around 50. Wednesday and Wednesday night, mostly clear. Highs around 70. Lows in the upper 40s. Thursday, mostly sunny. Highs in the mid 70s. Again, the forecast for Peoria and surrounding areas of central Illinois for the rest of today, mostly cloudy with a chance of showers and a slight chance of thunderstorms. Highs in the upper 60s. Southwest winds around 10 miles an hour with gusts up to 20 miles an hour. Chance of rain 50%. At 2 p.m. in Peoria, light rain was falling. The temperature was 59 degrees, the dew point was 49, and the relative humidity was 69%. The wind was southwest at 8 miles an hour. The pressure was 29.80 inches and falling. Around central and western Illinois, rain was falling, with a temperature of 56 at Macomb, 60 at Quincy, and 59 at Lincoln. It was partly sunny, with a temperature of 66 at Moline, 62 at Lakin, and 61 at Pontiac. It was cloudy, with a temperature of 60 at Bloomington, 64 at Galesburg, and 64 at Springfield. And once again at 2 p.m. in Peoria,
with light rain. The temperature was 59.

Looking elsewhere around them, it was at 2 p.m. Chicago was partly sunny and 66. Indianapolis was cloudy and 65. St. Louis was partly sunny and 68. Kansas City was cloudy and 63. Des Moines was mostly sunny and 71. Milwaukee was mostly sunny and 62. The time is currently 2:11 p.m. Central Daylight Time. 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Now for the official National Weather Service forecast for Peoria and surrounding areas of central Illinois. Rest of today, mostly cloudy with a chance of showers with a slight chance of thunderstorms. Highs in the upper 60s. Southwest winds around 10 miles an hour with gusts up to 20 miles an hour. Chance of rain 50%. Tonight, mostly cloudy until midnight, then clearing. Lows in the upper 40s. Southwest winds 5 to 10 miles an hour. Saturday, sunny. Not as cool with highs in the upper 70s. West winds 10 to 15 miles an hour with gusts up to 25 miles an hour. Saturday night, mostly cloudy until midnight, then becoming partly cloudy. A 50% chance of showers. Lows in the upper 40s. North winds 5 to 10 miles an hour. Sunday, mostly sunny. Cooler with highs in the upper 60s. North winds 5 to 10 miles an hour. Sunday night through Monday night, mostly clear. Lows in the mid 40s. Highs in the upper 60s. Tuesday, partly sunny with a chance of showers. Breezy with highs in the mid 70s. Chance of rain 50%. Tuesday night, partly cloudy until midnight, then clearing. Lows around 50. Wednesday and Wednesday night, mostly clear. Highs around 70. Lows in the upper 40s. Thursday, mostly sunny. Highs in the mid 70s. Again, the forecast for Peoria and surrounding areas of central Illinois for the rest of today, mostly cloudy with a chance of showers and a slight chance of thunderstorms. Highs in the upper 60s. Southwest winds around 10 miles an hour with gusts up to 20 miles an hour. Chance of rain 50%. 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At 2 p.m. in Peoria, light rain was falling. The temperature was 59 degrees, the dew point was 49, and the relative humidity was 69%. The wind was southwest at 8 miles an hour. The pressure was 29.80 inches and falling. Around central and western Illinois, rain was falling, with a temperature of 56 at Macomb, 60 at Quincy, and 59 at Lincoln. It was partly sunny, with a temperature of 60 at Bloomington, 66 at Moline, and 61 at Pontiac. It was cloudy, with a temperature of 64 at Galesburg, 62 at Lakin, and 64 at Springfield. And once again at 2 p.m. in Peoria, with light rain, the temperature was 59. Looking elsewhere around the Midwest at 2 p.m., Chicago was partly sunny, and 66. Indianapolis was cloudy, and 65. St. Louis was partly sunny, and 68. Kansas City was cloudy, and 63. Des Moines was mostly sunny, and 71. Milwaukee was mostly sunny, and 62. Here is a river flood statement. The flood warning continues for the Illinois River near Havana until Tuesday evening. At 9:45 a.m. Friday, the stage was 15.3 feet. The river is expected to fall below flood stage early Tuesday afternoon and continue falling to 13.1 feet Friday, May 15th. The time is currently 2:15 p.m. Central Daylight Time. 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Now for the official National Weather Service forecast for Peoria and surrounding areas of central Illinois.

Rest of today, mostly cloudy with a chance of showers with a slight chance of thunderstorms. Highs in the upper 60s. Southwest winds around 10 miles an hour with gusts up to 20 miles an hour. Chance of rain 50%. Tonight, mostly cloudy until midnight, then clearing. Lows in the upper 40s. Southwest winds 5 to 10 miles an hour. Saturday, sunny. Not as cool, highs in the upper 70s. West winds 10 to 15 miles an hour with gusts up to 25 miles an hour. Saturday night, mostly cloudy until midnight, then becoming partly cloudy. A 50% chance of showers. Lows in the upper 40s. North winds 5 to 10 miles an hour. Sunday, mostly sunny. Cooler with highs in the upper 60s. North winds 5 to 10 miles an hour. Sunday night through Monday night, mostly clear. Lows in the mid 40s. Highs in the upper 60s. Tuesday, partly sunny with a chance of showers. Breezy with highs in the mid 70s. Chance of rain 50%. Tuesday night, partly cloudy until midnight, then clearing. Lows around 50. Wednesday and Wednesday night, mostly clear. Highs around 70. Lows in the upper 40s. Thursday, mostly sunny. Highs in the mid 70s. Again, the forecast for Peoria and surrounding areas of central Illinois for the rest of today, mostly cloudy with a chance of showers and a slight chance of thunderstorms. Highs in the upper 60s. Southwest winds around 10 miles an hour with gusts up to 20 miles an hour. Chance of rain 50%. At 2 p.m. in Peoria, light rain was falling. The temperature was 59 degrees, the dew point was 49, and the relative humidity was 69%. The wind was southwest at 8 miles an hour. The pressure was 29.80 inches and falling. Around central and western Illinois, rain was falling, with a temperature of 56 at Macomb, 60 at Quincy, and 59 at Lincoln. It was partly sunny, with a temperature of 60 at Bloomington, 66 at Moline, and 61 at Pontiac. It was cloudy, with a temperature of 64 at Galesburg, 62 at Lakin, and 64 at Springfield. And once again at 2 p.m. in Peoria, with light rain, the temperature was 59. Looking elsewhere around the Midwest at 2 p.m., Chicago was partly sunny, and 66. Indianapolis was cloudy, and 65. St. Louis was partly sunny, and 68. Kansas City was cloudy, and 63. Des Moines was mostly sunny, and 71. Milwaukee was mostly sunny, and 62. The time is currently 2:18 p.m. Central Daylight Time. 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Now for the official National Weather Service forecast for Peoria and surrounding areas of central Illinois. Rest of today, mostly cloudy with a chance of showers with a slight chance of thunderstorms. Highs in the upper 60s. Southwest winds around 10 miles an hour with gusts up to 20 miles an hour. Chance of rain 50%. Tonight, mostly cloudy until midnight, then clearing. Lows in the upper 40s. Southwest winds 5 to 10 miles an hour. Saturday, sunny. Not as cool, highs in the upper 70s. West winds 10 to 15 miles an hour with gusts up to 25 miles an hour. Saturday night, mostly cloudy until midnight, then becoming partly cloudy. A 50% chance of showers. Lows in the upper 40s. North winds 5 to 10 miles an hour. Sunday, mostly sunny. Cooler with highs in the upper 60s. North winds 5 to 10 miles an hour. Sunday night through Monday night, mostly clear. Lows in the mid 40s. Highs in the upper 60s. Tuesday, partly sunny with a chance of showers. Breezy with highs in the mid 70s. Chance of rain 50%. Tuesday night, partly cloudy until midnight, then clearing. Lows around 50. Wednesday and Wednesday night, mostly clear. Highs around 70. Lows in the upper 40s. Thursday, mostly sunny. Highs in the mid 70s. Again, the forecast for Peoria and surrounding areas of central Illinois for the rest of today, mostly cloudy with a chance of showers and a slight chance of thunderstorms. Highs in the upper 60s.

Keys. Southwest winds around 10 miles an hour with gusts up to 20 miles an hour. Chance of rain 50%. At 2 p.m. in Peoria, light rain was falling. The temperature was 59 degrees, the dew point was 49, and the relative humidity was 69%. The wind was southwest at 8 miles an hour. The pressure was 29.80 inches and falling. Around central and western Illinois, rain was falling, with a temperature of 56 at Macomb, 60 at Quincy, and 59 at Lincoln. It was partly sunny, with a temperature of 60 at Bloomington, 66 at Moline, and 61 at Pontiac. It was cloudy, with a temperature of 64 at Galesburg, 62 at Lakin, and 64 at Springfield. And once again at 2 p.m. in Peoria, with light rain, the temperature was 59. At 2 p.m. in Peoria, light rain was falling. The temperature was 59 degrees, the dew point was 49, and the relative humidity was 69%. The wind was southwest at 8 miles an hour. The pressure was 29.80 inches and falling. Around central and western Illinois, rain was falling, with a temperature of 56 at Macomb, 60 at Quincy, and 59 at Lincoln. It was partly sunny, with a temperature of 60 at Bloomington, 66 at Moline, and 61 at Pontiac. It was cloudy, with a temperature of 64 at Galesburg, 62 at Lakin, and 64 at Springfield. And once again at 2 p.m. in Peoria, with light rain, the temperature was 59. Looking elsewhere around the Midwest at 2 p.m., Chicago was partly sunny, and 66. Indianapolis was cloudy, and 65. St. Louis was partly sunny, and 68. Kansas City was cloudy, and 63. Des Moines was mostly sunny, and 71. Milwaukee was mostly sunny, and 62. The time is currently 2:23 p.m. Central Daylight Time. 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Now for the official National Weather Service forecast for Peoria and surrounding areas of central Illinois. Rest of today, mostly cloudy with a chance of showers with a slight chance of thunderstorms. Highs in the upper 60s. Southwest winds around 10 miles an hour with gusts up to 20 miles an hour. Chance of rain 50%. Tonight, mostly cloudy until midnight, then clearing. Lows in the upper 40s. Southwest winds 5 to 10 miles an hour. Saturday, sunny. Not as cool, highs in the upper 70s. West winds 10 to 15 miles an hour with gusts up to 25 miles an hour. Saturday night, mostly cloudy until midnight, then becoming partly cloudy. A 50% chance of showers. Lows in the upper 40s. North winds 5 to 10 miles an hour. Sunday, mostly sunny. Cooler with highs in the upper 60s. North winds 5 to 10 miles an hour. Sunday night through Monday night, mostly clear. Lows in the mid 40s. Highs in the upper 60s. Tuesday, partly sunny with a chance of showers. Breezy with highs in the mid 70s. Chance of rain 50%. Tuesday night, partly cloudy until midnight, then clearing. Lows around 50. Wednesday and Wednesday night, mostly clear. Highs around 70. Lows in the upper 40s. Thursday, mostly sunny. Highs in the mid 70s. Again, the forecast for Peoria and surrounding areas of central Illinois for the rest of today, mostly cloudy with a chance of showers and a slight chance of thunderstorms. Highs in the upper 60s. Southwest winds around 10 miles an hour with gusts up to 20 miles an hour. Chance of rain 50%. Here is a river flood statement. The flood warning continues for the Illinois River near Havana until Tuesday evening. At 9:45 a.m. Friday, the stage was 15.3 feet. The river is expected to fall below flood stage early Tuesday afternoon and continue falling to 13.1 feet Friday, May 15. At 2 p.m. in Peoria, light rain was falling. The temperature was 59 degrees, the dew point was 49, and the relative humidity was 69%. The wind was southwest at 8 miles an hour. The pressure was 29.80 inches and falling. Around central and western Illinois, rain was falling, with a temperature of 56 at Macomb, 60 at Quincy.

59 at Lincoln. It was partly sunny, with a temperature of 60 at Bloomington, 66 at Moline, and 61 at Pontiac. It was cloudy, with a temperature of 64 at Galesburg, 62 at Lincoln, and 64 at Springfield. And once again at 2 p.m. in Peoria, with light rain, the temperature was 59. Looking elsewhere around the Midwest at 2 p.m., Chicago was partly sunny, and 66. Indianapolis was cloudy, and 65. St. Louis was partly sunny, and 68. Kansas City was cloudy, and 63. Des Moines was mostly sunny, and 71. Milwaukee was mostly sunny, and 62. The time is currently 2:26 p.m. Central Daylight Time. 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Now for the official National Weather Service forecast for Peoria and surrounding areas of central Illinois. Rest of today, mostly cloudy with a chance of showers with a slight chance of thunderstorms. Highs in the upper 60s. Southwest winds around 10 miles an hour with gusts up to 20 miles an hour. Chance of rain 50%. Tonight, mostly cloudy until midnight, then clearing. Lows in the upper 40s. Southwest winds 5 to 10 miles an hour. Saturday, sunny. Not as cool with highs in the upper 70s. West winds 10 to 15 miles an hour with gusts up to 25 miles an hour. Saturday night, mostly cloudy until midnight, then becoming partly cloudy. A 50% chance of showers. Lows in the upper 40s. North winds 5 to 10 miles an hour. Sunday, mostly sunny. Cooler with highs in the upper 60s. North winds 5 to 10 miles an hour. Sunday night through Monday night, mostly clear. Lows in the mid-40s. Highs in the upper 60s. Tuesday, partly sunny with a chance of showers. Breezy with highs in the mid-70s. Chance of rain 50%. Tuesday night, partly cloudy until midnight, then clearing. Lows around 50. Wednesday and Wednesday night, mostly clear. Highs around 70. Lows in the upper 40s. Thursday, mostly sunny. Highs in the mid-70s. Again, the forecast for Peoria and surrounding areas of central Illinois for the rest of today, mostly cloudy with a chance of showers and a slight chance of thunderstorms. Highs in the upper 60s. Southwest winds around 10 miles an hour with gusts up to 20 miles an hour. Chance of rain 50%. At 2 p.m. in Peoria, light rain was falling. The temperature was 59 degrees, the dew point was 49, and the relative humidity was 69%. The wind was southwest at 8 miles an hour. The pressure was 29.80 inches and falling. Around central and western Illinois, rain was falling, with a temperature of 56 at Macomb, 60 at Quincy, and 59 at Lincoln. It was partly sunny, with a temperature of 60 at Bloomington, 66 at Moline, and 61 at Pontiac. It was cloudy, with a temperature of 64 at Galesburg, 62 at Lincoln, and 64 at Springfield. And once again at 2 p.m. in Peoria, with light rain, the temperature was 59. Looking elsewhere around the Midwest at 2 p.m., Chicago was partly sunny, and 66. Indianapolis was cloudy, and 65. St. Louis was partly sunny, and 68. Kansas City was cloudy, and 63. Des Moines was mostly sunny, and 71. Milwaukee was mostly sunny, and 62. The time is currently 2:30 p.m. Central Daylight Time. 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Now for the official National Weather Service forecast for Peoria and surrounding areas of central Illinois. Rest of today, mostly cloudy with a chance of showers with a slight chance of thunderstorms. Highs in the upper 60s. Southwest winds around 10 miles an hour with gusts up to 20 miles an hour. Chance of rain 50%. Tonight, mostly cloudy until midnight, then clearing. Lows in the upper 40s. Southwest winds 5 to 10 miles an hour. Saturday, sunny. Not as cool with highs in the upper 70s. West winds 10 to 15 miles an hour with gusts up to 25 miles an hour. Saturday night.

highs in the mid-70s. Again, the forecast for Peoria and surrounding areas of central Illinois for the rest of today, mostly cloudy with a chance of showers and a slight chance of thunderstorms. Highs in the upper 60s. Southwest winds around 10 miles an hour with gusts up to 20 miles an hour. Chance of rain 50%. At 2 p.m. in Peoria, light rain was falling. The temperature was 59 degrees, the dew point was 49, and the relative humidity was 69%. The wind was southwest at 8 miles an hour. The pressure was 29.80 inches and falling. Around central and western Illinois, rain was falling, with a temperature of 56 at Macomb, 60 at Quincy, and 59 at Lincoln. It was partly sunny, with a temperature of 60 at Bloomington, 66 at Moline, and 61 at Pontiac. It was cloudy, with a temperature of 64 at Galesburg, 62 at Lakin, and 64 at Springfield. And once again at 2 p.m. in Peoria, with light rain, the temperature was 59. Looking elsewhere around the Midwest at 2 p.m., Chicago was partly sunny, and 66. Indianapolis was cloudy, and 65. St. Louis was partly sunny, and 68. Kansas City was cloudy, and 63. Chicago was partly sunny, and 66. Indianapolis was cloudy, and 65. St. Louis was partly sunny, and 68. Kansas City was cloudy, and 63. Des Moines was mostly sunny, and 71. Milwaukee was mostly sunny, and 62. The time is currently 2:33 p.m. Central Daylight Time. 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Now for the official National Weather Service forecast for Peoria and surrounding areas of central Illinois. Rest of today, mostly cloudy with a chance of showers with a slight chance of thunderstorms. Highs in the upper 60s. Southwest winds around 10 miles an hour with gusts up to 20 miles an hour. Chance of rain 50%. Tonight, mostly cloudy until midnight, then clearing. Lows in the upper 40s. Southwest winds 5 to 10 miles an hour. Saturday, sunny. Not as cool, highs in the upper 70s. West winds 10 to 15 miles an hour with gusts up to 25 miles an hour. Saturday night, mostly cloudy until midnight, then becoming partly cloudy. A 50% chance of showers. Lows in the upper 40s. North winds 5 to 10 miles an hour. Sunday, mostly sunny. Cooler with highs in the upper 60s. North winds 5 to 10 miles an hour. Sunday night through Monday night, mostly clear. Lows in the mid-40s. Highs in the upper 60s. Tuesday, partly sunny with a chance of showers. Breezy with highs in the mid-70s. Chance of rain 50%. Tuesday night, partly cloudy until midnight, then clearing. Lows around 50. Wednesday and Wednesday night, mostly clear. Highs around 70. Lows in the upper 40s. Thursday, mostly sunny. Highs in the mid-70s. Again, the forecast for Peoria and surrounding areas of central Illinois for the rest of today, mostly cloudy with a chance of showers and a slight chance of thunderstorms. Highs in the upper 60s. Southwest winds around 10 miles an hour with gusts up to 20 miles an hour. Chance of rain 50%. Here is a river flood statement. The flood warning continues for the Illinois River near Havana until Tuesday evening. At 9:45 a.m. Friday, the stage was 15.3 feet. The river is expected to fall below flood stage early Tuesday afternoon and continue falling to 13.1 feet Friday, May 15th. At 2 p.m. in Peoria, light rain was falling. The temperature was 59 degrees, the dew point was 49, and the relative humidity was 69%. The wind was southwest at 8 miles an hour. The pressure was 29.80 inches and falling. Around central and western Illinois, rain was falling, with a temperature of 56 at Macomb, 60 at Quincy, and 59 at Lincoln. It was partly sunny, with a temperature of 60 at Bloomington, 66 at Moline, and 61 at Pontiac. It was cloudy, with a temperature of 64 at Galesburg, 62 at Lakin, and 64 at Springfield. And once again at 2 p.m. in Peoria, with light rain.

shower. Saturday, sunny. Not as cool, highs in the upper 70s. West winds 10 to 15 miles an hour with gusts up to 25 miles an hour. Saturday night, mostly cloudy until midnight, then becoming partly cloudy. A 50% chance of showers. Lows in the upper 40s. North winds 5 to 10 miles an hour. Sunday, mostly sunny. Cooler with highs in the upper 60s. North winds 5 to 10 miles an hour. Sunday night through Monday night, mostly clear. Lows in the mid 40s. Highs in the upper 60s. Tuesday, partly sunny with a chance of showers. Breezy with highs in the mid 70s. Chance of rain 50%. Tuesday night, partly cloudy until midnight, then clearing. Lows around 50. Wednesday and Wednesday night, mostly clear. Highs around 70. Lows in the upper 40s. Thursday, mostly sunny. Highs in the mid 70s. Again, the forecast for Peoria and surrounding areas of central Illinois for the rest of today, mostly cloudy with a chance of showers and a slight chance of thunderstorms. Highs in the upper 60s. Southwest winds around 10 miles an hour with gusts up to 20 miles an hour. Chance of rain 50%. At 2 p.m. in Peoria, light rain was falling. The temperature was 59 degrees, the dew point was 49, and the relative humidity was 69%. The wind was southwest at 8 miles an hour. The pressure was 29.80 inches and falling. Around central and western Illinois, rain was falling, with a temperature of 56 at Macomb, 60 at Quincy, and 59 at Lincoln. It was partly sunny, with a temperature of 60 at Bloomington, 66 at Moline, and 61 at Pontiac. It was cloudy, with a temperature of 64 at Galesburg, 62 at Lakin, and 64 at Springfield. And once again at 2 p.m. in Peoria, with light rain, the temperature was 59. Looking elsewhere around the Midwest at 2 p.m., Chicago was partly sunny, and 66. Indianapolis was cloudy, and 65. St. Louis was partly sunny, and 68. Kansas City was cloudy, and 63. Des Moines was mostly sunny, and 71. Milwaukee was mostly sunny, and 62. And now a discussion of hazardous weather conditions for the following counties in Illinois: Fulton, Knox, Marshall, Mason, McLean, Peoria, Stark, Tazewell, and Woodford. This hazardous weather outlook is for central Illinois, east central Illinois, and west central Illinois. For tonight, minor river flooding will persist along the Illinois River from Havana to Beardstown. For Saturday through Thursday, residual river flooding will continue along the Illinois River from Havana to Beardstown through at least Tuesday. Spotter information statement: spotter activation is not anticipated tonight. The time is currently 2:49 p.m. Central Daylight Time. 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Now for the official National Weather Service forecast for Peoria and surrounding areas of central Illinois. Rest of today, mostly cloudy with a chance of showers with a slight chance of thunderstorms. Highs in the upper 60s. Southwest winds around 10 miles an hour with gusts up to 20 miles an hour. Chance of rain 50%. Tonight, mostly cloudy until midnight, then clearing. Lows in the upper 40s. Southwest winds 5 to 10 miles an hour. Saturday, sunny. Not as cool, with highs in the upper 70s. West winds 10 to 15 miles an hour with gusts up to 25 miles an hour. Saturday night, mostly cloudy until midnight, then becoming partly cloudy. A 50% chance of showers. Lows in the upper 40s. North winds 5 to 10 miles an hour. Sunday, mostly sunny. Cooler with highs in the upper 60s. North winds 5 to 10 miles an hour. Sunday night through Monday night, mostly clear. Lows in the mid 40s. Highs in the upper 60s. Tuesday, partly sunny with a chance of showers. Breezy with highs in the mid 70s. Chance of rain 50%. Tuesday night, partly cloudy until midnight, then clearing. Lows around 50. Wednesday and Wednesday night, mostly clear. Highs around 70. Lows in the upper 40s. Thursday, mostly sunny,

highs in the mid-70s. Again, the forecast for Peoria and surrounding areas of central Illinois for the rest of today, mostly cloudy with a chance of showers and a slight chance of thunderstorms. Highs in the upper 60s. Southwest winds around 10 miles an hour with gusts up to 20 miles an hour. Chance of rain 50%. At 2 p.m. in Peoria, light rain was falling. The temperature was 59 degrees, the dew point was 49, and the relative humidity was 69%. The wind was southwest at 8 miles an hour. The pressure was 29.80 inches and falling. Around central and western Illinois, rain was falling, with a temperature of 56 at Macomb, 60 at Quincy, and 59 at Lincoln. It was partly sunny, with a temperature of 60 at Bloomington, 66 at Moline, and 61 at Pontiac. It was cloudy, with a temperature of 64 at Galesburg, 62 at Lakin, and 64 at Springfield. And once again at 2 p.m. in Peoria, with light rain, the temperature was 59. Looking elsewhere around the Midwest at 2 p.m., Chicago was partly sunny, and 66. Indianapolis was cloudy, and 65. St. Louis was partly sunny, and 68. Kansas City was cloudy, and 63. Des Moines was mostly sunny, and 71. Milwaukee was mostly sunny, and 62. And now a discussion of hazardous weather conditions for the following counties in Illinois: Fulton, Knox, Marshall, Mason, McLean, Peoria, Stark, Tazewell, and Woodford. This hazardous weather outlook is for central Illinois, east central Illinois, and west central Illinois. For tonight, minor river flooding will persist along the Illinois River from Havana to Beardstown. For Saturday through Thursday, residual river flooding will continue along the Illinois River from Havana to Beardstown through at least Tuesday. Spotter information statement: spotter activation is not anticipated tonight. The time is currently 2:53 p.m. Central Daylight Time. 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Now for the official National Weather Service forecast for Peoria and surrounding areas of central Illinois. Rest of today, mostly cloudy with a chance of showers with a slight chance of thunderstorms. Highs in the upper 60s. Southwest winds around 10 miles an hour with gusts up to 20 miles an hour. Chance of rain 50%. Tonight, mostly cloudy until midnight, then clearing. Lows in the upper 40s. Southwest winds 5 to 10 miles an hour. Saturday, sunny. Not as cool, highs in the upper 70s. West winds 10 to 15 miles an hour with gusts up to 25 miles an hour. Saturday night, mostly cloudy until midnight, then becoming partly cloudy. A 50% chance of showers. Lows in the upper 40s. North winds 5 to 10 miles an hour. Sunday, mostly sunny. Cooler with highs in the upper 60s. North winds 5 to 10 miles an hour. Sunday night through Monday night, mostly clear. Lows in the mid 40s. Highs in the upper 60s. Tuesday, partly sunny with a chance of showers. Breezy with highs in the mid 70s. Chance of rain 50%. Tuesday night, partly cloudy until midnight, then clearing. Lows around 50. Wednesday and Wednesday night, mostly clear. Highs around 70. Lows in the upper 40s. Thursday, mostly sunny. Highs in the mid-70s. Again, the forecast for Peoria and surrounding areas of central Illinois for the rest of today, mostly cloudy with a chance of showers and a slight chance of thunderstorms. Highs in the upper 60s. Southwest winds around 10 miles an hour with gusts up to 20 miles an hour. Chance of rain 50%. Here is a river flood statement. The flood warning continues for the Illinois River near Havana until Tuesday evening. At 9:45 a.m. Friday, the stage was 15.3 feet. The river is expected to fall below flood stage early Tuesday afternoon and continue falling to 13.1 feet Friday, May 15. At 2 p.m. in Peoria, light rain was falling. The temperature was 59 degrees. The dew point was 49, and the relative humidity was 69%. The wind was southwest at 8 miles an hour. The pressure was 29.80 inches and falling. Around central and western Illinois, rain was

with a temperature of 56 at Macomb, 60 at Quincy, and 59 at Lincoln. It was partly sunny, with a temperature of 60 at Bloomington, 66 at Moline, and 61 at Pontiac. It was cloudy, with a temperature of 64 at Galesburg, 62 at Lakin, and 64 at Springfield. And once again at 2 p.m. in Peoria, with light rain, the temperature was 59. Looking elsewhere around the Midwest at 2 p.m., Chicago was partly sunny, and 66. Indianapolis was cloudy, and 65. St. Louis was partly sunny, and 68. Kansas City was cloudy, and 63. Des Moines was mostly sunny, and 71. Milwaukee was mostly sunny, and 62. And now a discussion of hazardous weather conditions for the following counties in Illinois: Fulton, Knox, Marshall, Mason, McLean, Peoria, Stark, Tazewell, and Woodford. This hazardous weather outlook is for Central Illinois, East Central Illinois, and West Central Illinois. For tonight, minor river flooding will persist along the Illinois River from Havana to Beardstown. For Saturday through Thursday, residual river flooding will continue along the Illinois River from Havana to Beardstown through at least Tuesday. Spotter information statement: spotter activation is not anticipated tonight. The time is currently 2:57 p.m. Central Daylight Time. 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Now for the official National Weather Service forecast for Peoria and surrounding areas of Central Illinois. Rest of today, mostly cloudy with a chance of showers with a slight chance of thunderstorms. Highs in the upper 60s. Southwest winds around 10 miles an hour with gusts up to 20 miles an hour. Chance of rain 50%. Tonight, mostly cloudy until midnight, then clearing. Lows in the upper 40s. Southwest winds 5 to 10 miles an hour. Saturday, sunny. Not as cool, with highs in the upper 70s. West winds 10 to 15 miles an hour with gusts up to 25 miles an hour. Saturday night, mostly cloudy until midnight, then becoming partly cloudy. A 50% chance of showers. Lows in the upper 40s. North winds 5 to 10 miles an hour. Sunday, mostly sunny. Cooler with highs in the upper 60s. North winds 5 to 10 miles an hour. Sunday night through Monday night, mostly clear. Lows in the mid 40s. Highs in the upper 60s. Tuesday, partly sunny with a chance of showers. Breezy with highs in the mid 70s. Chance of rain 50%. Tuesday night, partly cloudy until midnight, then clearing. Lows around 50. Wednesday and Wednesday night, mostly clear. Highs around 70. Lows in the upper 40s. Thursday, mostly sunny. Highs in the mid 70s. Again, the forecast for Peoria and surrounding areas of Central Illinois for the rest of today: mostly cloudy with a chance of showers and a slight chance of thunderstorms. Highs in the upper 60s. Southwest winds around 10 miles an hour with gusts up to 20 miles an hour. Chance of rain 50%. And now a discussion of hazardous weather conditions for the following counties in Illinois: Fulton, Knox, Marshall, Mason, McLean, Peoria, Stark, Tazewell, and Woodford. This hazardous weather outlook is for Central Illinois, East Central Illinois, and West Central Illinois. For tonight, minor river flooding will persist along the Illinois River from Havana to Beardstown. For Saturday through Thursday, residual river flooding will continue along the Illinois River from Havana to Beardstown through at least Tuesday. Spotter information statement: spotter activation is not anticipated tonight. The time is currently 3 p.m. Central Daylight Time. 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Now for the official National Weather Service forecast for Peoria and surrounding areas of Central Illinois. Rest of today, mostly cloudy with a chance of showers with a slight chance of thunderstorms. Highs in the upper 60s. Southwest winds around 10 miles an hour with gusts up to 20 miles an hour. Chance of rain 50%. Tonight, mostly cloudy until midnight, then clearing. Lows in the upper 40s. Southwest winds 5 to 10 miles an hour. Saturday, sunny. Not as cool, with highs in the upper 70s.

northwest winds 10 to 15 miles an hour with gusts up to 25 miles an hour. Saturday night, mostly cloudy until midnight, then becoming partly cloudy. A 50% chance of showers. Lows in the upper 40s. North winds 5 to 10 miles an hour. Sunday, mostly sunny. Cooler with highs in the upper 60s. North winds 5 to 10 miles an hour. Sunday night through Monday night, mostly clear. Lows in the mid 40s. Highs in the upper 60s. Tuesday, partly sunny with a chance of showers. Breezy with highs in the mid 70s. Chance of rain 50%. Tuesday night, partly cloudy until midnight, then clearing. Lows around 50. Wednesday and Wednesday night, mostly clear. Highs around 70. Lows in the upper 40s. Thursday, mostly sunny. Highs in the mid 70s. Again, the forecast for Peoria and surrounding areas of central Illinois for the rest of today, mostly cloudy with a chance of showers and a slight chance of thunderstorms. Highs in the upper 60s. Southwest winds around 10 miles an hour with gusts up to 20 miles an hour. Chance of rain 50%. And now a discussion of hazardous weather conditions for the following counties in Illinois: Fulton, Knox, Marshall, Mason, McLean, Peoria, Stark, Tazewell, and Woodford. This hazardous weather outlook is for central Illinois, east central Illinois, and west central Illinois. For tonight, minor river flooding will persist along the Illinois River from Havana to Beardstown. For Saturday through Thursday, residual river flooding will continue along the Illinois River from Havana to Beardstown through at least Tuesday. Spotter information statement: spotter activation is not anticipated tonight. The time is currently 3:03 p.m. Central Daylight Time. 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Now for the official National Weather Service forecast for Peoria and surrounding areas of central Illinois. Rest of today, mostly cloudy with a chance of showers with a slight chance of thunderstorms. Highs in the upper 60s. Southwest winds around 10 miles an hour with gusts up to 20 miles an hour. Chance of rain 50%. Tonight, mostly cloudy until midnight, then clearing. Lows in the upper 40s. Southwest winds 5 to 10 miles an hour. Saturday, sunny. Not as cool with highs in the upper 70s. West winds 10 to 15 miles an hour with gusts up to 25 miles an hour. Saturday night, mostly cloudy until midnight, then becoming partly cloudy. A 50% chance of showers. Lows in the upper 40s. North winds 5 to 10 miles an hour. Sunday, mostly sunny. Cooler with highs in the upper 60s. North winds 5 to 10 miles an hour. Sunday night through Monday night, mostly clear. Lows in the mid 40s. Highs in the upper 60s. Tuesday, partly sunny with a chance of showers. Breezy with highs in the mid 70s. Chance of rain 50%. Tuesday night, partly cloudy until midnight, then clearing. Lows around 50. Wednesday and Wednesday night, mostly clear. Highs around 70. Lows in the upper 40s. Thursday, mostly sunny. Highs in the mid 70s. Again, the forecast for Peoria and surrounding areas of central Illinois for the rest of today, mostly cloudy with a chance of showers and a slight chance of thunderstorms. Highs in the upper 60s. Southwest winds around 10 miles an hour with gusts up to 20 miles an hour. Chance of rain 50%. Here is a river flood statement. The flood warning continues for the Illinois River near Havana until Tuesday evening. At 9:45 a.m. Friday, the state was 3.3 feet. The river is expected to fall below flood stage early Tuesday afternoon and continue falling to 13.1 feet Friday, May 15th. At 3 p.m. in Peoria, skies were cloudy. The temp was 61 degrees, the dew point was 50, and the relative humidity was 67%. The wind was southwest at 12 miles an hour. The pressure was 29.79 inches and falling. Around central and western Illinois, at Quincy, rain was falling. The temperature of 58. And Lily, it was mostly sunny, with a temperature of 68. At Bloomington, it was partly sunny. With a temperature of 60.
It was cloudy. The temperature of 64 at Edinburgh, 64 at Leyton, 60 at Cologne, and 66 at Springfield. And once again at 3 p.m. in Peoria, under cloudy skies, the temperature was 51. No discussion of hazardous weather conditions for the following entities in Illinois, Fulton, Knox, Marshall, Mason, McLean, Peoria, Stark, Tazewell, and Woodford. This hazardous weather outlook, Central Illinois, East Central Illinois, and West Central Illinois. For tonight, Ino River flooding will persist along the Illinois River front at Beardstown. For Saturday through Thursday, residual river flooding will continue along the Illinois River front at Beardstown through at least Tuesday. Spotter Nation statement, spotter activation is not anticipated tonight. The time is currently 3:07 p.m. Central Daylight Time. 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Now for the official National Weather Service forecast for Peoria and surrounding areas of Central Illinois. West of today, mostly cloudy with a chance of showers with a slight chance of thunderstorms. Highs in the upper 60s. Southwest winds around 10 miles an hour with gusts up to 20 miles an hour. Chance of rain 50%. Tonight, mostly cloudy until midnight, then clearing. Lows in the upper 40s. Southwest winds 5 to 10 miles an hour. Saturday, sunny. Not as cool with highs in the upper 70s. West winds 10 to 15 miles an hour with gusts up to 25 miles an hour. Saturday night, mostly cloudy until midnight, then becoming partly cloudy. A 50% chance of showers. Lows in the upper 40s. North winds 5 to 10 miles an hour. Sunday, mostly sunny. Cooler with highs in the upper 60s. North winds 5 to 10 miles an hour. Sunday night through Monday night, mostly clear. Lows in the mid 40s. Highs in the upper 60s. Tuesday, partly sunny with a chance of showers. Breezy with highs in the mid 70s. Chance of rain 50%. Tuesday night, partly cloudy until midnight, then clearing. Lows around 50. Wednesday and Wednesday night, mostly clear. Highs around 70. Lows in the upper 40s. Thursday, mostly sunny. Highs in the mid 70s. Again, the forecast for Peoria and surrounding areas of Central Illinois for the rest of today, mostly cloudy with a chance of showers and a slight chance of thunderstorms. Highs in the upper 60s. Southwest winds around 10 miles an hour with gusts up to 20 miles an hour. Chance of rain 50%. At 3 p.m. in Peoria, skies were cloudy. The temperature was 61 degrees, the dew point was 50, and the relative humidity was 67%. The wind was southwest at 12 miles an hour. The pressure was 29.79 inches and falling. Around central and western Illinois, at Quincy, rain was falling, with a temperature of 58. At Moline, it was mostly sunny, with a temperature of 68. At Bloomington, it was partly sunny, with a temperature of 60. It was cloudy, with a temperature of 64 at Galesburg, 64 at Lakin, 60 at Macomb, and 62 at Springfield. And once again at 3 p.m. in Peoria, under cloudy skies, the temperature was 61. Looking elsewhere around the Midwest at 3 p.m., Chicago was partly sunny, and 66. Indianapolis was cloudy, and 65. St. Louis was partly sunny, and 71. Kansas City had light rain, and 61. Des Moines was mostly sunny, and 73. Milwaukee was mostly sunny, and 62. And now a discussion of hazardous weather conditions for the following counties in Illinois: Fulton, Knox, Marshall, Mason, McLean, Peoria, Stark, Tazewell, and Woodford. This hazardous weather outlook is for Central Illinois, East Central Illinois, and West Central Illinois. For tonight, minor river flooding will persist along the Illinois River from Havana to Beardstown. For Saturday through Thursday, residual river flooding will continue along the Illinois River from Havana to Beardstown through at least Tuesday. Spotter information statement, spotter activation is not anticipated tonight. The time is currently 3:11 p.m. Central Daylight Time. 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
Now for

The official National Weather Service forecast for Peoria and surrounding areas of central Illinois. Rest of today, mostly cloudy with a chance of showers with a slight chance of thunderstorms. Highs in the upper 60s. Southwest winds around 10 miles an hour with gusts up to 20 miles an hour. Chance of rain 50%. Tonight, mostly cloudy until midnight, then clearing. Lows in the upper 40s. Southwest winds 5 to 10 miles an hour. Saturday, sunny. Not as cool, with highs in the upper 70s. West winds 10 to 15 miles an hour with gusts up to 25 miles an hour. Saturday night, mostly cloudy until midnight, then becoming partly cloudy. A 50% chance of showers. Lows in the upper 40s. North winds 5 to 10 miles an hour. Sunday, mostly sunny. Cooler with highs in the upper 60s. North winds 5 to 10 miles an hour. Sunday night through Monday night, mostly clear. Lows in the mid 40s. Highs in the upper 60s. Tuesday, partly sunny with a chance of showers. Breezy with highs in the mid 70s. Chance of rain 50%. Tuesday night, partly cloudy until midnight, then clearing. Lows around 50. Wednesday and Wednesday night, mostly clear. Highs around 70. Lows in the upper 40s. Thursday, mostly sunny. Highs in the mid 70s. Again, the forecast for Peoria and surrounding areas of central Illinois for the rest of today, mostly cloudy with a chance of showers and a slight chance of thunderstorms. Highs in the upper 60s. Southwest winds around 10 miles an hour with gusts up to 20 miles an hour. Chance of rain 50%. 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At 3 p.m. in Peoria, skies were cloudy. The temperature was 61 degrees, the dew point was 50, and the relative humidity was 67%. The wind was southwest at 12 miles an hour. The pressure was 29.79 inches and falling. Around central and western Illinois, at Quincy, rain was falling, with a temperature of 58. At Moline, it was mostly sunny, with a temperature of 68. It was partly sunny, with a temperature of 64 at Galesburg, and 64 at Lakin. It was cloudy, with a temperature of 60 at Bloomington, 60 at Macomb, and 62 at Springfield. And once again at 3 p.m. in Peoria, under cloudy skies, the temperature was 61. Looking elsewhere around the Midwest at 3 p.m., Chicago was partly sunny, and 66. Indianapolis was cloudy, and 65. St. Louis was partly sunny, and 71. Kansas City had light rain, and 61. Des Moines was mostly sunny, and 73. Milwaukee was mostly sunny, and 62. Here is a river flood statement. The flood warning continues for the Illinois River near Havana. Until Tuesday evening. At 9:45 a.m. Friday, the stage was 15.3 feet. The river is expected to fall below flood stage early Tuesday afternoon and continue falling to 13.1 feet Friday, May 15th. And now a discussion of hazardous weather conditions for the following counties in Illinois: Fulton, Knox, Marshall, Mason, McLean, Peoria, Stark, Tazewell, and Woodford. This hazardous weather outlook is for central Illinois, east central Illinois, and west central Illinois. For tonight, minor river flooding will persist along the Illinois River from Havana to Beardstown. For Saturday through Thursday, residual river flooding will continue along the Illinois River from Havana to Beardstown through at least Tuesday. Spotter information statement: spotter activation is not anticipated tonight. The time is currently 3:16 p.m. Central Daylight Time. 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
Now for the official National Weather Service forecast for Peoria and surrounding areas of central Illinois. Rest of today, mostly cloudy with a chance of showers with a slight chance of thunderstorms. Highs in the upper 60s. Southwest winds around 10 miles an hour with gusts up to 20 miles an hour. Chance of rain 50%. Tonight, mostly cloudy until midnight, then clearing. Lows in the upper 40s. Southwest winds 5 to 10 miles an hour. Saturday, sunny. Not as cool with highs in the upper 70s. West winds 10 to 15 miles an hour with gusts up to 25 miles an hour. Saturday night, mostly cloudy until midnight, then becoming partly cloudy. A 50% chance of showers. Lows in the upper 40s. North winds 5 to 10 miles an hour. Sunday, mostly sunny. Cooler with highs in the upper 60s. North winds 5 to 10 miles an hour. Sunday night through Monday night, mostly clear. Lows in the mid 40s. Highs in the upper 60s. Tuesday, partly sunny with a chance of showers. Breezy with highs in the mid 70s. Chance of rain 50%. Tuesday night, partly cloudy until midnight, then clearing. Lows around 50. Wednesday and Wednesday night, mostly clear. Highs around 70. Lows in the upper 40s. Thursday, mostly sunny. Highs in the mid 70s. Again, the forecast for Peoria and surrounding areas of central Illinois for the rest of today, mostly cloudy with a chance of showers and a slight chance of thunderstorms. Highs in the upper 60s. Southwest winds around 10 miles an hour with gusts up to 20 miles an hour. Chance of rain 50%. At 3 p.m. in Peoria, skies were cloudy. The temperature was 61 degrees, the dew point was 50, and the relative humidity was 67%. The wind was southwest at 12 miles an hour. The pressure was 29.79 inches and falling. Around central and western Illinois, at Quincy, rain was falling, with a temperature of 58. At Moline, it was mostly sunny, with a temperature of 68. It was partly sunny, with a temperature of 64 at Galesburg, and 64 at Lakin. It was cloudy, with a temperature of 60 at Bloomington, 60 at Macomb, and 62 at Springfield. And once again at 3 p.m. in Peoria, under cloudy skies, the temperature was 61. Looking elsewhere around the Midwest at 3 p.m., Chicago was partly sunny, and 66. Indianapolis was cloudy, and 65. St. Louis was partly sunny, and 71. Kansas City had light rain, and 61. Des Moines was mostly sunny, and 73. Milwaukee was mostly sunny, and 62. And now a discussion of hazardous weather conditions for the following counties in Illinois: Fulton, Knox, Marshall, Mason, McLean, Peoria, Stark, Tazewell, and Woodford. This hazardous weather outlook for central Illinois, central Illinois, and west central Illinois. For tonight, minor river flooding will persist along the Illinois River from Anna to Beardstown. For Saturday through Thursday, residual river flooding will continue along the Illinois River from Anna to Beardstown through at least Tuesday. Spot information statement. Water activation is not anticipated tonight. Time is currently 3:20 p.m. Central Daylight Time. 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Now for the official National Weather Service forecast for Peoria and surrounding areas of central Illinois. Rest today, mostly cloudy with a chance of showers with a slight chance of thunderstorms. Highs in the upper 60s. Southwest winds around 10 miles an hour with gusts up to 20 miles an hour. Chance of rain 50%. Tonight, mostly cloudy until midnight, then clearing. Lows in the upper 40s. Southwest winds 5 to 10 miles an hour. Saturday, sunny. Not as cool with highs in the upper 70s. West winds 10 to 15 miles an hour with gusts up to 25 miles an hour. Saturday night, mostly cloudy until midnight, then becoming partly cloudy. A 50% chance of showers. Lows in the upper 40s. North winds 5 to 10 miles an hour. Sunday, mostly sunny. Cooler with highs in the upper 60s. North winds 5 to 10 miles an hour. Sunday night through Monday night, mostly clear.
Lows in the mid-40s. Highs in the upper 60s.

partly sunny with a chance of showers. Pretty with highs in the mid-70s. Chance of rain 50%. Tuesday night, partly cloudy until midnight, then clearing. Lows around 50. Wednesday and Wednesday night, mostly clear. Highs around 70. Lows in the upper 40s. Thursday, mostly sunny. Highs in the mid-70s. Again, the forecast for Peoria and surrounding areas of central Illinois for the rest of today, mostly cloudy with a chance of showers and a slight chance of thunderstorms. Highs in the upper 60s. Southwest winds around 10 miles an hour with gusts up to 20 miles an hour. Chance of rain 50%. At 3 p.m. in Peoria, skies were cloudy. The temperature was 61 degrees, the dew point was 50, and the relative humidity was 67%. The wind was southwest at 12 miles an hour. The pressure was 29.79 inches and falling. Around central and western Illinois, at Quincy, rain was falling, with a temperature of 58. At Moline, it was mostly sunny, with a temperature of 68. It was partly sunny, with a temperature of 64 at Galesburg, and 64 at Lakin. It was cloudy, with a temperature of 60 at Bloomington, 60 at Macomb, 62 at Springfield, and 63 at Lincoln. And once again at 3 p.m. in Peoria, under cloudy skies, the temperature was 61. Looking elsewhere around the Midwest at 3 p.m., Chicago was partly sunny, and 66. Indianapolis was cloudy, and 65. St. Louis was partly sunny, and 71. Kansas City had light rain, and 61. Des Moines was mostly sunny, and 73. Milwaukee was mostly sunny, and 62. And now a discussion of hazardous weather conditions for the following counties in Illinois: Fulton, Knox, Marshall, Mason, McLean, Peoria, Stark, Tazewell, and Woodford. This hazardous weather outlook is for central Illinois, east central Illinois, and west central Illinois. For tonight, minor river flooding will persist along the Illinois River from Havana to Beardstown. For Saturday through Thursday, residual river flooding will continue along the Illinois River from Havana to Beardstown through at least Tuesday. Spotter information statement: spotter activation is not anticipated tonight. The time is currently 3:24 p.m. Central Daylight Time. 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Now for the official National Weather Service forecast for Peoria and surrounding areas of central Illinois. Rest of today, mostly cloudy with a chance of showers with a slight chance of thunderstorms. Highs in the upper 60s. Southwest winds around 10 miles an hour with gusts up to 20 miles an hour. Chance of rain 50%. Tonight, mostly cloudy until midnight, then clearing. Lows in the upper 40s. Southwest winds 5 to 10 miles an hour. Saturday, sunny. Not as cool, highs in the upper 70s. West winds 10 to 15 miles an hour with gusts up to 25 miles an hour. Saturday night, mostly cloudy until midnight, then becoming partly cloudy. A 50% chance of showers. Lows in the upper 40s. North winds 5 to 10 miles an hour. Sunday, mostly sunny. Cooler with highs in the upper 60s. North winds 5 to 10 miles an hour. Sunday night through Monday night, mostly clear. Lows in the mid 40s. Highs in the upper 60s. Tuesday, partly sunny with a chance of showers. Breezy with highs in the mid-70s. Chance of rain 50%. Tuesday night, partly cloudy until midnight, then clearing. Lows around 50. Wednesday and Wednesday night, mostly clear. Highs around 70. Lows in the upper 40s. Thursday, mostly sunny. Highs in the mid-70s. Again, the forecast for Peoria and surrounding areas of central Illinois for the rest of today, mostly cloudy with a chance of showers and a slight chance of thunderstorms. Highs in the upper 60s. Southwest winds around 10 miles an hour with gusts up to 20 miles an hour. Chance of rain 50%. Here is a river flood statement. The flood warning continues for the Illinois River near Havana until Tuesday evening. At 9:45 a.m. Friday, the stage was 15.3 feet. The river is expected to fall below

floods stage early Tuesday afternoon and continue falling to 13.1 feet Friday, May 15th. At 3 p.m. in Peoria, skies were cloudy. The temperature was 61 degrees, the dew point was 50, and the relative humidity was 67%. The wind was southwest at 12 miles an hour. The pressure was 29.79 inches and falling. Around central and western Illinois, at Quincy, rain was falling, with a temperature of 58. At Moline, it was mostly sunny, with a temperature of 68. It was partly sunny, with a temperature of 64 at Galesburg and 64 at Lincoln. It was cloudy, with a temperature of 60 at Bloomington, 60 at Macomb, 62 at Springfield, and 63 at Lincoln. And once again at 3 p.m. in Peoria, under cloudy skies, the temperature was 61. Looking elsewhere around the Midwest at 3 p.m., Chicago was partly sunny and 66. Indianapolis was cloudy and 65. St. Louis was partly sunny and 71. Kansas City had light rain and 61. Des Moines was mostly sunny and 73. Milwaukee was mostly sunny and 62. And now a discussion of hazardous weather conditions for the following counties in Illinois: Fulton, Knox, Marshall, Mason, McLean, Peoria, Stark, Tazewell, and Woodford. This hazardous weather is for central Illinois, east central Illinois, and west central Illinois. For tonight, minor rear flooding persists along the Illinois River from Urbana to Beardstown. For Saturday through Thursday, residual river flooding will continue along the Illinois River from Urbana to Beardstown through at least Tuesday. Spotter information statement. Spotter activation is not anticipated tonight. The time is currently 3:28 p.m. Central Daylight Time. 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Now for the official National Weather Service forecast for Peoria and surrounding areas of central Illinois. Rest of today, mostly cloudy with a chance of showers with a slight chance of thunderstorms. Highs in the upper 60s. Southwest winds around 10 miles an hour with gusts up to 20 miles an hour. Chance of rain 50%. Tonight, mostly cloudy until midnight, then clearing. Lows in the upper 40s. Southwest winds 5 to 10 miles an hour. Saturday, sunny. Not as cool, highs in the upper 70s. West winds 10 to 15 miles an hour with gusts up to 25 miles an hour. Saturday night, mostly cloudy until midnight, then becoming partly cloudy. A 50% chance of showers. Lows in the upper 40s. North winds 5 to 10 miles an hour. Sunday, mostly sunny. Cooler with highs in the upper 60s. North winds 5 to 10 miles an hour. Sunday night through Monday night, mostly clear. Lows in the mid-40s. Highs in the upper 60s. Tuesday, partly sunny with a chance of showers. Breezy with highs in the mid-70s. Chance of rain 50%. Tuesday night, partly cloudy until midnight, then clearing. Lows around 50. Wednesday and Wednesday night, mostly clear. Highs around 70. Lows in the upper 40s. Thursday, mostly sunny. Highs in the mid-70s. Again, the forecast for Peoria and surrounding areas of central Illinois for the rest of today, mostly cloudy with a chance of showers and a slight chance of thunderstorms. Highs in the upper 60s. Southwest winds around 10 miles an hour with gusts up to 20 miles an hour. Chance of rain 50%. At 3 p.m. in Peoria, skies were cloudy. The temperature was 61 degrees, the dew point was 50, and the relative humidity was 67%. The wind was southwest at 12 miles an hour. The pressure was 29.79 inches and falling. Around central and western Illinois, at Quincy, rain was falling, with a temperature of 58. At Moline, it was mostly sunny, with a temperature of 68. It was partly sunny, with a temperature of 64 at Galesburg and 64 at Lincoln. It was cloudy, with a temperature of 60 at Bloomington, 60 at Macomb, 62 at Springfield, and 63 at Lincoln. And once again at 3 p.m. in Peoria, under cloudy skies, the temperature was 61. Looking elsewhere around the Midwest at 3 p.m., Chicago was partly sunny, and 66.

Lawrencetown through at least Tuesday. Spotter information statement. Spotter activation is not anticipated tonight. The time is currently 3:32 p.m. Central Daylight Time. 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Now for the official National Weather Service forecast for Peoria and surrounding areas of central Illinois. Rest of today, mostly cloudy with a chance of showers with a slight chance of thunderstorms. Highs in the upper 60s. Southwest winds around 10 miles an hour with gusts up to 20 miles an hour. Chance of rain 50%. Tonight, mostly cloudy until midnight, then clearing. Lows in the upper 40s. Southwest winds 5 to 10 miles an hour. Saturday, sun, chance of rain 50%. Tonight, mostly cloudy until midnight, then clearing. Lows in the upper 40s. Southwest winds 5 to 10 miles an hour. Saturday, sunny. Not as cool, highs in the upper 70s. West winds 10 to 15 miles an hour with gusts up to 25 miles an hour. Saturday night, mostly cloudy until midnight, then becoming partly cloudy. A 50% chance of showers. Lows in the upper 40s. North winds 5 to 10 miles an hour. Sunday, mostly sunny. Cooler with highs in the upper 60s. North winds 5 to 10 miles an hour. Sunday night through Monday night, mostly clear. Lows in the mid 40s. Highs in the upper 60s. Tuesday, partly sunny with a chance of showers. Breezy with highs in the mid 70s. Chance of rain 50%. Tuesday night, partly cloudy until midnight, then clearing. Lows around 50. Wednesday and Wednesday night, mostly clear. Highs around 70. Lows in the upper 40s. Thursday, mostly sunny. Highs in the mid 70s. Again, the forecast for Peoria and surrounding areas of central Illinois for the rest of today, mostly cloudy with a chance of showers and a slight chance of thunderstorms. Highs in the upper 60s. Southwest winds around 10 miles an hour with gusts up to 20 miles an hour. Chance of rain 50%. At 3 p.m. in Peoria, skies were cloudy. The temperature was 61 degrees, the dew point was 50, and the relative humidity was 67%. The wind was southwest at 12 miles an hour. The pressure was 29.79 inches and falling. Around central and western Illinois, at Quincy, rain was falling, with a temperature of 58. At Moline, it was mostly sunny, with a temperature of 68. It was partly sunny, with a temperature of 64 at Galesburg, and 64 at Lakin. It was cloudy, with a temperature of 60 at Bloomington, 60 at Macomb, 62 at Springfield, and 63 at Lincoln. And once again at 3 p.m. in Peoria, under cloudy skies, the temperature was 61. Here is a river flood statement. The flood warning continues for the Illinois River near Havana until Tuesday evening. At 9:45 a.m. Friday, the stage was 15.3 feet. The river is expected to fall below flood stage early Tuesday afternoon and continue falling to 13.1 feet Friday, May 15th. Looking elsewhere around the Midwest at 3 p.m., Chicago was partly sunny, and 66. Indianapolis was cloudy, and 65. St. Louis was partly sunny, and 71. Kansas City had light rain, and 61. Des Moines was mostly sunny, and 73. Milwaukee was mostly sunny, and 62. And now a discussion of hazardous weather conditions for the following counties in Illinois: Fulton, Knox, Marshall, Mason, McLean, Peoria, Stark, Tazewell, and Woodford. This hazardous weather outlook is for central Illinois, east central Illinois, and west central Illinois. For tonight, minor river flooding will persist along the Illinois River from Havana to Beardstown. For Saturday through Thursday, residual river flooding will continue along the Illinois River from Havana to Beardstown through at least Tuesday. Spotter information statement. Spotter activation is not anticipated tonight. The time is currently 3:36 p.m. Central Daylight Time. 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Now for the official National Weather Service forecast for Peoria and surrounding areas of central Illinois.

Best of today, mostly cloudy with a chance of showers with a slight chance of thunderstorms. Highs in the upper 60s. Southwest winds around 10 miles an hour with gusts up to 20 miles an hour. Chance of rain 50%. Tonight, mostly cloudy until midnight, then clearing. Lows in the upper 40s. Southwest winds 5 to 10 miles an hour. Saturday, sunny. Not as cool with highs in the upper 70s. West winds 10 to 15 miles an hour with gusts up to 25 miles an hour. Saturday night, mostly cloudy until midnight, then becoming partly cloudy. A 50% chance of showers. Lows in the upper 40s. North winds 5 to 10 miles an hour. Sunday, mostly sunny. Cooler with highs in the upper 60s. North winds 5 to 10 miles an hour. Sunday night through Monday night, mostly clear. Lows in the mid-40s. Highs in the upper 60s. Tuesday, partly sunny with a chance of showers. Breezy with highs in the mid-70s. Chance of rain 50%. Tuesday night, partly cloudy until midnight, then clearing. Lows around 50. Wednesday and Wednesday night, mostly clear. Highs around 70. Lows in the upper 40s. Thursday, mostly sunny. Highs in the mid-70s. Again, the forecast for Peoria and surrounding areas of central Illinois for the rest of today, mostly cloudy with a chance of showers and a slight chance of thunderstorms. Highs in the upper 60s. Southwest winds around 10 miles an hour with gusts up to 20 miles an hour. Chance of rain 50%. At 3 p.m. in Peoria, skies were cloudy. The temperature was 61 degrees, the dew point was 50, and the relative humidity was 67%. The wind was southwest at 12 miles an hour. The pressure was 29.79 inches and falling. Around central and western Illinois, at Quincy, rain was falling, with a temperature of 58. At Moline, it was mostly sunny, with a temperature of 68. It was partly sunny, with a temperature of 64 at Galesburg, and 64 at Lakin. It was cloudy, with a temperature of 60 at Bloomington, 60 at Macomb, 62 at Springfield, and 63 at Lincoln. And once again at 3 p.m. in Peoria, under cloudy skies, the temperature was 61. Looking elsewhere around the Midwest at 3 p.m., Chicago was partly sunny, and 66. Indianapolis was cloudy, and 65. St. Louis was partly sunny, and 71. Kansas City had light rain, and 61. Des Moines was mostly sunny, and 73. Milwaukee was mostly sunny, and 62. And now a discussion of hazardous weather conditions for the following counties in Illinois: Fulton, Knox, Marshall, Mason, McLean, Peoria, Stark, Tazewell, and Woodford. This hazardous weather outlook is for central Illinois, east central Illinois, and west central Illinois. For tonight, minor river flooding will persist along the Illinois River from Havana to Beardstown. For Saturday through Thursday, residual river flooding will continue along the Illinois River from Havana to Beardstown through at least Tuesday. Spotter information statement: spotter activation is not anticipated tonight. The time is currently 3:40 p.m. Central Daylight Time. 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Now for the official National Weather Service forecast for Peoria and surrounding areas of central Illinois. Tonight, mostly cloudy until midnight, then clearing. Lows in the upper 40s. Southwest winds 5 to 10 miles an hour. Saturday, sunny. Not as cool with highs in the upper 70s. West winds 10 to 15 miles an hour with gusts up to 25 miles an hour. Saturday night, mostly cloudy until midnight, then becoming partly cloudy. A 50% chance of showers. Lows in the upper 40s. North winds 5 to 10 miles an hour. Sunday, mostly sunny. Cooler with highs in the upper 60s. North winds 5 to 10 miles an hour. Sunday night, mostly clear. Lows in the lower 40s. North winds 5 to 10 miles an hour. Monday and Monday night, mostly clear. Highs in the upper 60s. Lows in the mid-40s. Tuesday, partly sunny with a chance of showers. Breezy with highs in the mid-70s. Chance of

rain 50%. Tuesday night, partly cloudy until midnight, then clearing. Lows around 50. Wednesday and Wednesday night, mostly clear. Highs around 70. Lows in the upper 40s. Thursday, mostly sunny. Highs in the mid-70s. Thursday night, mostly cloudy until midnight, then becoming partly cloudy. A chance of showers. Lows in the mid-50s. Chance of rain 30%. Friday, mostly sunny. Highs in the lower 80s. Again, the forecast for Peoria and surrounding areas of central Illinois for tonight, mostly cloudy until midnight, then clearing. Lows in the upper 40s. Southwest winds 5 to 10 miles an hour. At 3 p.m. in Peoria, skies were cloudy. The temperature was 61 degrees, the dew point was 50, and the relative humidity was 67%. The wind was southwest at 12 miles an hour. The pressure was 29.79 inches and falling. Around central and western Illinois, at Quincy, rain was falling, with a temperature of 58. At Moline, it was mostly sunny, with a temperature of 68. It was partly sunny, with a temperature of 64 at Galesburg and 64 at Lakin. It was cloudy, with a temperature of 60 at Bloomington, 60 at Macomb, 62 at Springfield, and 63 at Lincoln. And once again at 3 p.m. in Peoria, under cloudy skies, the temperature was 61. Looking elsewhere around the Midwest at 3 p.m., Chicago was partly sunny, and 66. Indianapolis was cloudy, and 65. St. Louis was partly sunny, and 71. Kansas City had light rain, and 61. Des Moines was mostly sunny, and 73. Milwaukee was mostly sunny, and 62. And now a discussion of hazardous weather conditions for the following counties in Illinois: Fulton, Knox, Marshall, Mason, McLean, Peoria, Stark, Tazewell, and Woodford. This hazardous weather outlook is for central Illinois, east central Illinois, and west central Illinois. For tonight, minor river flooding will persist along the Illinois River from Havana to Beardstown. For Saturday through Thursday, residual river flooding will continue along the Illinois River from Havana to Beardstown through at least Tuesday. Spotter information statement: spotter activation is not anticipated tonight. The time is currently 3:44 p.m. Central Daylight Time. 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Now for the official National Weather Service forecast for Peoria and surrounding areas of central Illinois. Tonight, mostly cloudy until midnight, then clearing. Lows in the upper 40s. Southwest winds 5 to 10 miles an hour. Saturday, sunny. Not as cool, highs in the upper 70s. West winds 10 to 15 miles an hour with gusts up to 25 miles an hour. Saturday night, mostly cloudy until midnight, then becoming partly cloudy. A 50% chance of showers. Lows in the upper 40s. North winds 5 to 10 miles an hour. Sunday, mostly sunny. Cooler with highs in the upper 60s. North winds 5 to 10 miles an hour. Sunday night, mostly clear. Lows in the lower 40s. North winds 5 to 10 miles an hour. Monday and Monday night, mostly clear. Highs in the upper 60s. Lows in the mid 40s. Tuesday, partly sunny with a chance of showers. Breezy with highs in the mid 70s. Chance of rain 50%. Tuesday night, partly cloudy until midnight, then clearing. Lows around 50. Wednesday and Wednesday night, mostly clear. Highs around 70. Lows in the upper 40s. Thursday, mostly sunny. Highs in the mid-70s. Thursday night, mostly cloudy until midnight, then becoming partly cloudy. A chance of showers. Lows in the mid-50s. Chance of rain 30%. Friday, mostly sunny. Highs in the lower 80s. Again, the forecast for Peoria and surrounding areas of central Illinois for tonight: mostly cloudy until midnight, then clearing. Lows in the upper 40s. Southwest winds 5 to 10 miles an hour. Here is a river flood statement. The flood warning continues for the Illinois River near Havana until Tuesday evening at 9:45 a.m.

At Ava stage was 15.3 feet. The river is expected to fall below flood stage early Tuesday afternoon and continue falling to 13.1 feet Friday, May 15th. At 3 p.m. in Peoria, skies were cloudy. The temperature was 61 degrees, the dew point was 50, and the relative humidity was 67%. The wind was southwest at 12 miles an hour. The pressure was 29.79 inches and falling. Around central and western Illinois, at Quincy, rain was falling, with a temperature of 58. At Moline, it was mostly sunny, with a temperature of 68. It was partly sunny, with a temperature of 64 at Galesburg, and 64 at Lakin. It was cloudy, with a temperature of 60 at Bloomington, 60 at Macomb, 62 at Springfield, and 63 at Lincoln. And once again at 3 p.m. in Peoria, under cloudy skies, the temperature was 61. Looking elsewhere around the Midwest at 3 p.m., Chicago was partly sunny, and 66. Indianapolis was cloudy, and 65. St. Louis was partly sunny, and 71. Kansas City had light rain, and 61. Des Moines was mostly sunny, and 73. Milwaukee was mostly sunny, and 62. And now a discussion of hazardous weather conditions for the following counties in Illinois: Fulton, Knox, Marshall, Mason, McLean, Peoria, Stark, Tazewell, and Woodford. This hazardous weather outlook is for central Illinois, east central Illinois, and west central Illinois. For tonight, minor river flooding will persist along the Illinois River from Havana to Beardstown. For Saturday through Thursday, residual river flooding will continue along the Illinois River from Havana to Beardstown through at least Tuesday. Spotter information statement: spotter activation is not anticipated tonight. The time is currently 3:49 p.m. Central Daylight Time. 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Now for the official National Weather Service forecast for Peoria and surrounding areas of central Illinois. Tonight, mostly cloudy until midnight, then clearing. Lows in the upper 40s. Southwest winds 5 to 10 miles an hour. Saturday, sunny. Not as cool, highs in the upper 70s. West winds 10 to 15 miles an hour with gusts up to 25 miles an hour. Saturday night, mostly cloudy until midnight, then becoming partly cloudy. A 50% chance of showers. Lows in the upper 40s. North winds 5 to 10 miles an hour. Sunday, mostly sunny. Cooler with highs in the upper 60s. North winds 5 to 10 miles an hour. Sunday night, mostly clear. Lows in the lower 40s. North winds 5 to 10 miles an hour. Monday and Monday night, mostly clear. Highs in the upper 60s. Lows in the mid 40s. Tuesday, partly sunny with a chance of showers. Breezy with highs in the mid 70s. Chance of rain 50%. Tuesday night, partly cloudy until midnight, then clearing. Lows around 50. Wednesday and Wednesday night, mostly clear. Highs around 70. Lows in the upper 40s. Thursday, mostly sunny. Highs in the mid-70s. Thursday night, mostly cloudy until midnight, then becoming partly cloudy. A chance of showers. Lows in the mid-50s. Chance of rain 30%. Friday, mostly sunny. Highs in the lower 80s. Again, the forecast for Peoria and surrounding areas of central Illinois for tonight: mostly cloudy until midnight, then clearing. Lows in the upper 40s. Southwest winds 5 to 10 miles an hour. At 3 p.m. in Peoria, skies were cloudy. The temperature was 61 degrees, the dew point was 50, and the relative humidity was 67%. The wind was southwest at 12 miles an hour. The pressure was 29.79 inches and falling. Around central and western Illinois, at Quincy, rain was falling, with a temperature of 58. At Moline, it was mostly sunny, with a temperature of 68. It was partly sunny, with a temperature of 64 at Galesburg, and 64 at Lakin. It was cloudy, with a temperature of 60 at Bloomington, 60 at Macomb, 62 at Springfield, and 63 at Lincoln. And once again at 3 p.m. in Peoria, under cloudy skies, the temperature was 61.

Looking elsewhere around the Midwest at 3 p.m., Chicago was partly sunny, and 66. Indianapolis was cloudy, and 65. St. Louis was partly sunny, and 71. Kansas City had light rain, and 61. Des Moines was mostly sunny, and 73. Milwaukee was mostly sunny, and 62. And now a discussion of hazardous weather conditions for the following counties in Illinois: Fulton, Knox, Marshall, Mason, McLean, Peoria, Stark, Tazewell, and Woodford. This hazardous weather outlook is for Central Illinois, East Central Illinois, and West Central Illinois. For tonight, minor river flooding will persist along the Illinois River from Havana to Beardstown. For Saturday through Thursday, residual river flooding will continue along the Illinois River from Havana to Beardstown through at least Tuesday. Spotter information statement: spotter activation is not anticipated tonight. The time is currently 3:53 p.m. Central Daylight Time. 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Now for the official National Weather Service forecast for Peoria and surrounding areas of Central Illinois. Tonight, mostly cloudy until midnight, then clearing. Lows in the upper 40s. Southwest winds 5 to 10 miles an hour. Saturday, sunny. Not as cool with highs in the upper 70s. West winds 10 to 15 miles an hour with gusts up to 25 miles an hour. Saturday night, mostly cloudy until midnight, then becoming partly cloudy. A 50% chance of showers. Lows in the upper 40s. North winds 5 to 10 miles an hour. Sunday, mostly sunny. Cooler with highs in the upper 60s. North winds 5 to 10 miles an hour. Sunday night, mostly clear. Lows in the lower 40s. North winds 5 to 10 miles an hour. Monday and Monday night, mostly clear. Highs in the upper 60s. Lows in the mid 40s. Tuesday, partly sunny with a chance of showers. Breezy with highs in the mid 70s. Chance of rain 50%. Tuesday night, partly cloudy until midnight, then clearing. Lows around 50. Wednesday and Wednesday night, mostly clear. Highs around 70. Lows in the upper 40s. Thursday, mostly sunny. Highs in the mid-70s. Thursday night, mostly cloudy until midnight, then becoming partly cloudy. A chance of showers. Lows in the mid-50s. Chance of rain 30%. Friday, mostly sunny. Highs in the lower 80s. Again, the forecast for Peoria and surrounding areas of Central Illinois for tonight: mostly cloudy until midnight, then clearing. Lows in the upper 40s. Southwest winds 5 to 10 miles an hour. Here is a river flood statement. The flood warning continues for the Illinois River near Havana until Tuesday evening. At 9:45 a.m. Friday, the stage was 15.3 feet. The river is expected to fall below flood stage early Tuesday afternoon and continue falling to 13.1 feet Friday, May 15. At 3 p.m. in Peoria, skies were cloudy. The temperature was 61 degrees, the dew point was 50, and the relative humidity was 67%. The wind was southwest at 12 miles an hour. The pressure was 29.79 inches and falling. Around central and western Illinois, at Quincy, rain was falling, with a temperature of 58. At Moline, it was mostly sunny, with a temperature of 68. It was partly sunny, with a temperature of 64 at Galesburg, and 64 at Lakin. It was cloudy, with a temperature of 60 at Bloomington, 60 at Macomb, 62 at Springfield, and 63 at Lincoln. And once again at 3 p.m. in Peoria, under cloudy skies, the temperature was 61. Looking elsewhere around the Midwest at 3 p.m., Chicago was partly sunny, and 66. Indianapolis was cloudy, and 65. St. Louis was partly sunny, and 71. Kansas City had light rain, and 61. Des Moines was mostly sunny, and 73. Milwaukee was mostly sunny, and 62. And now a discussion of hazardous weather conditions for the following counties in Illinois: Fulton, Knox, Marshall, Mason, McLean, Peoria, Stark, Tazewell, and Woodford. This hazard

this weather outlook is for Central Illinois, East Central Illinois, and West Central Illinois. For tonight, minor river flooding will persist along the Illinois River from Havana to Beardstown. For Saturday through Thursday, residual river flooding will continue along the Illinois River from Havana to Beardstown through at least Tuesday. Spotter information statement. Spotter activation is not anticipated tonight. The time is currently 3:57 p.m. Central Daylight Time. 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Now for the official National Weather Service forecast for Peoria and surrounding areas of Central Illinois. Tonight, mostly cloudy until midnight, then clearing. Lows in the upper 40s. Southwest winds 5 to 10 miles an hour. Saturday, sunny. Not as cool, highs in the upper 70s. West winds 10 to 15 miles an hour with gusts up to 25 miles an hour. Saturday night, mostly cloudy until midnight, then becoming partly cloudy. A 50% chance of showers. Lows in the upper 40s. North winds 5 to 10 miles an hour. Sunday, mostly sunny. Cooler with highs in the upper 60s. North winds 5 to 10 miles an hour. Sunday night, mostly clear. Lows in the lower 40s. North winds 5 to 10 miles an hour. Monday and Monday night, mostly clear. Highs in the upper 60s. Lows in the mid 40s. Tuesday, partly sunny with a chance of showers. Breezy with highs in the mid 70s. Chance of rain 50%. Tuesday night, partly cloudy until midnight, then clearing. Lows around 50. Wednesday and Wednesday night, mostly clear. Highs around 70. Lows in the upper 40s. Thursday, mostly sunny. Highs in the mid-70s. Thursday night, mostly cloudy until midnight, then becoming partly cloudy. A chance of showers. Lows in the mid-50s. Chance of rain 30%. Friday, mostly sunny. Highs in the lower 80s. Again, the forecast for Peoria and surrounding areas of Central Illinois for tonight, mostly cloudy until midnight, then clearing. Lows in the upper 40s. Southwest winds 5 to 10 miles an hour. At 3 p.m. in Peoria, skies were cloudy. The temperature was 61 degrees, the dew point was 50, and the relative humidity was 67%. The wind was southwest at 12 miles an hour. The pressure was 29.79 inches and falling. Around central and western Illinois, at Quincy, rain was falling, with a temperature of 58. At Moline, it was mostly sunny, with a temperature of 68. It was partly sunny, with a temperature of 64 at Galesburg, and 64 at Lakin. It was cloudy, with a temperature of 60 at Bloomington, 60 at Macomb, 62 at Springfield, and 63 at Lincoln. And once again at 3 p.m. in Peoria, under cloudy skies, the temperature was 61. And now a discussion of hazardous weather conditions for the following counties in Illinois: Fulton, Knox, Marshall, Mason, McLean, Peoria, Stark, Tazewell, and Woodford. This hazardous weather outlook is for Central Illinois, East Central Illinois, and West Central Illinois. For tonight, minor river flooding will persist along the Illinois River from Havana to Beardstown. For Saturday through Thursday, residual river flooding will continue along the Illinois River from Havana to Beardstown through at least Tuesday. Spotter information statement. Spotter activation is not anticipated tonight. The time is currently 4:01 p.m. Central Daylight Time. 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Now for the official National Weather Service forecast for Peoria and surrounding areas of Central Illinois. Tonight, mostly cloudy until midnight, then clearing. Lows in the upper 40s. Southwest winds 5 to 10 miles an hour. Saturday, sunny. Not as cool, with highs in the upper 70s. West winds 10 to 15 miles an hour with gusts up to 25 miles an hour. Saturday night, mostly cloudy until midnight, then becoming partly cloudy. A 50% chance of showers. Lows in the upper 40s. North winds 5 to 10 miles an hour. Sunday, mostly sunny. Cooler with highs in the upper 60s. North winds 5 to 10 miles an hour.

Night, mostly clear. Lows in the lower 40s. North winds 5 to 10 miles an hour. Monday and Monday night, mostly clear. Highs in the upper 60s. Lows in the mid 40s. Tuesday, partly sunny with a chance of showers. Breezy with highs in the mid 70s. Chance of rain 50%. Tuesday night, partly cloudy until midnight, then clearing. Lows around 50. Wednesday and Wednesday night, mostly clear. Highs around 70. Lows in the upper 40s. Thursday, mostly sunny. Highs in the mid 70s. Thursday night, mostly cloudy until midnight, then becoming partly cloudy. A chance of showers. Lows in the mid 50s. Chance of rain 30%. Friday, mostly sunny. Highs in the lower 80s. Again, the forecast for Peoria and surrounding areas of central Illinois for tonight, mostly cloudy until midnight then clearing. Lows in the upper 40s. Southwest winds 5 to 10 miles an hour. At 4 p.m. in Peoria, skies were cloudy. The temperature was 61 degrees, the dew point was 50, and the relative humidity was 67%. The wind was southwest at 10 miles an hour. The pressure was 29.78 inches and falling. Around central and western Illinois, at Quincy, rain was falling, with a temperature of 57. It was partly sunny, with a temperature of 68 at Moline, 67 at Galesburg, and 66 at Lakin. It was cloudy, with a temperature of 59 at Bloomington, 64 at Macomb, 58 at Springfield, and 64 at Pontiac. And once again at 4 p.m. in Peoria, under cloudy skies, the temperature was 61. And now a discussion of hazardous weather conditions for the following counties in Illinois: Fulton, Knox, Marshall, Mason, McLean, Peoria, Stark, Tazewell, and Woodford. This hazardous weather outlook is for central Illinois, east central Illinois, and west central Illinois. For tonight, minor river flooding will persist along the Illinois River from Havana to Beardstown. For Saturday through Thursday, residual river flooding will continue along the Illinois River from Havana to Beardstown through at least Tuesday. Spotter information statement: spotter activation is not anticipated tonight. The time is currently 4:04 p.m. Central Daylight Time. 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Now for the official National Weather Service forecast for Peoria and surrounding areas of central Illinois. Tonight, mostly cloudy until midnight, then clearing. Lows in the upper 40s. Southwest winds 5 to 10 miles an hour. Saturday, sunny. Not as cool with highs in the upper 70s. West winds 10 to 15 miles an hour with gusts up to 25 miles an hour. Saturday night, mostly cloudy until midnight, then becoming partly cloudy. A 50% chance of showers. Lows in the upper 40s. North winds 5 to 10 miles an hour. Sunday, mostly sunny. Cooler with highs in the upper 60s. North winds 5 to 10 miles an hour. Sunday night, mostly clear. Lows in the lower 40s. North winds 5 to 10 miles an hour. Monday and Monday night, mostly clear. Highs in the upper 60s. Lows in the mid 40s. Tuesday, partly sunny with a chance of showers. Breezy with highs in the mid 70s. Chance of rain 50%. Tuesday night, partly cloudy until midnight, then clearing. Lows around 50. Wednesday and Wednesday night, mostly clear. Highs around 70. Lows in the upper 40s. Thursday, mostly sunny. Highs in the mid 70s. Thursday night, mostly cloudy until midnight, then becoming partly cloudy. A chance of showers. Lows in the mid 50s. Chance of rain 30%. Friday, mostly sunny. Highs in the lower 80s. Again, the forecast for Peoria and surrounding areas of central Illinois for tonight, mostly cloudy until midnight then clearing. Lows in the upper 40s. Southwest winds 5 to 10 miles an hour. Here is a river flood statement. The flood warning continues for the Illinois River near Havana until Tuesday evening. At 9:45 a.m. Friday, the stage was 15.3 feet.
The river is expected to fall below flood stage early Tuesday afternoon and continue falling to 13.1 feet Friday, May 15th. And now a discussion of hazardous weather conditions for the following counties in Illinois: Fulton, Knox, Marshall, Mason, McLean, Peoria, Stark, Tazewell, and Woodford. This hazardous weather outlook is for Central Illinois, East Central Illinois, and West Central Illinois. For tonight, minor river flooding will persist along the Illinois River from Havana to Beardstown. For Saturday through Thursday, residual river flooding will continue along the Illinois River from Havana to Beardstown through at least Tuesday. Spotter information statement: spotter activation is not anticipated tonight. The time is currently 4:07 p.m. Central Daylight Time. 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Now for the official National Weather Service forecast for Peoria and surrounding areas of Central Illinois. Tonight, mostly cloudy until midnight, then clearing. Lows in the upper 40s. Southwest winds 5 to 10 miles an hour. Saturday, sunny. Not as cool with highs in the upper 70s. West winds 10 to 15 miles an hour with gusts up to 25 miles an hour. Saturday night, mostly cloudy until midnight, then becoming partly cloudy. A 50% chance of showers. Lows in the upper 40s. North winds 5 to 10 miles an hour. Sunday, mostly sunny. Cooler with highs in the upper 60s. North winds 5 to 10 miles an hour. Sunday night, mostly clear. Lows in the lower 40s. North winds 5 to 10 miles an hour. Monday and Monday night, mostly clear. Highs in the upper 60s. Lows in the mid 40s. Tuesday, partly sunny with a chance of showers. Breezy with highs in the mid 70s. Chance of rain 50%. Tuesday night, partly cloudy until midnight, then clearing. Lows around 50. Wednesday and Wednesday night, mostly clear. Highs around 70. Lows in the upper 40s. Thursday, mostly sunny. Highs in the mid-70s. Thursday night, mostly cloudy until midnight, then becoming partly cloudy. A chance of showers. Lows in the mid-50s. Chance of rain 30%. Friday, mostly sunny. Highs in the lower 80s. Again, the forecast for Peoria and surrounding areas of Central Illinois for tonight: mostly cloudy until midnight, then clearing. Lows in the upper 40s. Southwest winds 5 to 10 miles an hour. At 4 p.m. in Peoria, skies were cloudy. The temperature was 61 degrees, the dew point was 50, and the relative humidity was 67%. The wind was southwest at 10 miles an hour. The pressure was 29.78 inches and falling. Around central and western Illinois, at Quincy, rain was falling, with a temperature of 57. It was partly sunny, with a temperature of 68 at Moline, 67 at Galesburg, and 66 at Lakin. It was cloudy, with a temperature of 59 at Bloomington, 64 at Macomb, 58 at Springfield, and 64 at Pontiac. And once again at 4 p.m. in Peoria, under cloudy skies, the temperature was 61. Looking elsewhere around the Midwest at 4 p.m., Chicago was partly sunny, and 66. Indianapolis had light rain, and 62. St. Louis was partly sunny, and 72. Kansas City had light rain, and 59. Des Moines was mostly sunny, and 74. Milwaukee was mostly sunny, and 62. And now a discussion of hazardous weather conditions for the following counties in Illinois: Fulton, Knox, Marshall, Mason, McLean, Peoria, Stark, Tazewell, and Woodford. This hazardous weather outlook is for Central Illinois, East Central Illinois, and West Central Illinois. For tonight, minor river flooding will persist along the Illinois River from Havana to Beardstown. For Saturday through Thursday, residual river flooding will continue along the Illinois River from Havana to Beardstown through at least Tuesday. Spotter information statement: spotter activation is not anticipated tonight. The time is currently 4:11 p.m. Central Daylight Time. 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
Now for the official National Weather Service forecast for Peoria and surrounding areas of central Illinois. Tonight, mostly cloudy.

cloudy until midnight, then clearing. Lows in the upper 40s. Southwest winds 5 to 10 miles an hour. Saturday, sunny. Gusts cool highs in the upper 70s. West winds 10 to 15 miles an hour with gusts up to 25 miles an hour. Saturday night, mostly cloudy until midnight, then becoming partly cloudy. A 50% chance of showers. Lows in the upper 40s. North winds 5 to 10 miles an hour. Sunday, mostly sunny. Cooler with highs in the upper 60s. North winds 5 to 10 miles an hour. Sunday night, mostly clear. Lows in the lower 40s. North winds 5 to 10 miles an hour. Monday and Monday night, mostly clear. Highs in the upper 60s. Lows in the mid 40s. Tuesday, partly sunny with a chance of showers. Breezy with highs in the mid 70s. Chance of rain 50%. Tuesday night, partly cloudy until midnight, then clearing. Lows around 50. Wednesday and Wednesday night, mostly clear. Highs around 70. Lows in the upper 40s. Thursday, mostly sunny. Highs in the mid 70s. Thursday night, mostly cloudy until midnight, then becoming partly cloudy. A chance of showers. Lows in the mid 50s. Chance of rain 30%. Friday, mostly sunny. Highs in the lower 80s. Again, the forecast for Peoria and surrounding areas of central Illinois for tonight, mostly cloudy until midnight then clearing. Lows in the upper 40s. Southwest winds 5 to 10 miles an hour. 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At 4 p.m. in Peoria, skies were partly sunny. The temperature was 61 degrees, the dew point was 50, and the relative humidity was 67%. The wind was southwest at 10 miles an hour. The pressure was 29.78 inches and falling. Around central and western Illinois, at Quincy, rain was falling, with a temperature of 57. At Galesburg, it was mostly sunny, with a temperature of 67. It was partly sunny, with a temperature of 68 at Moline, 66 at Lakin, 64 at Macomb, and 64 at Pontiac. It was cloudy, with a temperature of 59 at Bloomington, and 58 at Springfield. And once again at 4 p.m. in Peoria, under partly sunny skies, the temperature was 61. Here is a river flood statement. The flood warning continues for the Illinois River near Havana. Until Tuesday evening. At 9:45 a.m. Friday, the stage was 15.3 feet. The river is expected to fall below flood stage early Tuesday afternoon and continue falling to 13.1 feet Friday, May 15th. Looking elsewhere around the Midwest at 4 p.m., Chicago was partly sunny, and 66. Indianapolis had light rain, and 62. St. Louis was partly sunny, and 72. Kansas City had light rain, and 59. Des Moines was mostly sunny, and 74. Milwaukee was mostly sunny, and 62. And now a discussion of hazardous weather conditions for the following counties in Illinois: Fulton, Knox, Marshall, Mason, McLean, Peoria, Stark, Tazewell, and Woodford. This hazardous weather outlook is for central Illinois, east central Illinois, and west central Illinois. For tonight, minor river flooding will persist along the Illinois River from Havana to Beardstown. For Saturday through Thursday, residual river flooding will continue along the Illinois River from Havana to Beardstown through at least Tuesday. Spotter information statement: spotter activation is not anticipated tonight. The time is currently 4:16 p.m. Central Daylight Time. 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Now for the official National Weather Service forecast for Peoria and surrounding areas of central Illinois. Tonight, mostly clear.

cloudy until midnight, then clearing. Lows in the upper 40s. Southwest winds 5 to 10 miles an hour. Saturday, sunny. Got us cool highs in the upper 70s. West winds 10 to 15 miles an hour with gusts up to 25 miles an hour. Saturday night, mostly cloudy until midnight, then becoming partly cloudy. A 50% chance of showers. Lows in the upper 40s. North winds 5 to 10 miles an hour. Sunday, mostly sunny. Cooler with highs in the upper 60s. North winds 5 to 10 miles an hour. Sunday night, mostly clear. Lows in the lower 40s. North winds 5 to 10 miles an hour. Monday and Monday night, mostly clear. Highs in the upper 60s. Lows in the mid 40s. Tuesday, partly sunny with a chance of showers. Breezy with highs in the mid 70s. Chance of rain 50%. Tuesday night, partly cloudy until midnight, then clearing. Lows around 50. Wednesday and Wednesday night, mostly clear. Highs around 70. Lows in the upper 40s. Thursday, mostly sunny. Highs in the mid 70s. Thursday night, mostly cloudy until midnight, then becoming partly cloudy. A chance of showers. Lows in the mid 50s. Chance of rain 30%. Friday, mostly sunny. Highs in the lower 80s. Again, the forecast for Peoria and surrounding areas of central Illinois for tonight, mostly cloudy until midnight then clearing. Lows in the upper 40s. Southwest winds 5 to 10 miles an hour. At 4 p.m. in Peoria, skies were partly sunny. The temperature was 61 degrees, the dew point was 50, and the relative humidity was 67%. The wind was southwest at 10 miles an hour. The pressure was 29.78 inches and falling. Around central and western Illinois, at Quincy, rain was falling, with a temperature of 57. At Galesburg, it was mostly sunny, with a temperature of 67. It was partly sunny, with a temperature of 68 at Moline, 66 at Lakin, 64 at Macomb, and 64 at Pontiac. It was cloudy, with a temperature of 59 at Bloomington, and 58 at Springfield. And once again at 4 p.m. in Peoria, under partly sunny skies, the temperature was 61. Looking elsewhere around the Midwest at 4 p.m., Chicago was partly sunny, and 66. Indianapolis had light rain, and 62. St. Louis was partly sunny, and 72. Kansas City had light rain, and 59. Des Moines was mostly sunny, and 74. Milwaukee was mostly sunny, and 62. And now a discussion of hazardous weather conditions for the following counties in Illinois: Fulton, Knox, Marshall, Mason, McLean, Peoria, Stark, Tazewell, and Woodford. This hazardous weather outlook is for central Illinois, east central Illinois, and west central Illinois. For tonight, minor river flooding will persist along the Illinois River from Havana to Beardstown. For Saturday through Thursday, residual river flooding will continue along the Illinois River from Havana to Beardstown through at least Tuesday. Spotter information statement, spotter activation is not anticipated tonight. The time is currently 4:20 p.m. Central Daylight Time. 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Now for the official National Weather Service forecast for Peoria and surrounding areas of central Illinois. Tonight, mostly cloudy until midnight, then clearing. Lows in the upper 40s. Southwest winds 5 to 10 miles an hour. Saturday, sunny. Not as cool with highs in the upper 70s. West winds 10 to 15 miles an hour with gusts up to 25 miles an hour. Saturday night, mostly cloudy until midnight, then becoming partly cloudy. A 50% chance of showers. Lows in the upper 40s. North winds 5 to 10 miles an hour. Sunday, mostly sunny. Cooler with highs in the upper 60s. North winds 5 to 10 miles an hour. Sunday night, mostly clear. Lows in the lower 40s. North winds 5 to 10 miles an hour. Monday and Monday night, mostly clear. Highs in the upper 60s. Lows in the mid 40s. Tuesday, partly sunny with a chance of showers.
breezy with highs in the mid-70s. Chance of rain 50%. Tuesday night, partly cloudy until midnight, then clearing. Lows around 50. Wednesday and Wednesday night, mostly clear. Highs around 70. Lows in the upper 40s. Thursday, mostly sunny. Highs in the mid-70s. Thursday night, mostly cloudy until midnight, then becoming partly cloudy. A chance of showers. Lows in the mid-50s. Chance of rain 30%. Friday, mostly sunny. Highs in the lower 80s. Again, the forecast for Peoria and surrounding areas of central Illinois for tonight, mostly cloudy until midnight, then clearing. Lows in the upper 40s. Southwest winds 5 to 10 miles an hour. At 4 p.m. in Peoria, skies were partly sunny. The temperature was 61 degrees, the dew point was 50, and the relative humidity was 67%. The wind was southwest at 10 miles an hour. The pressure was 29.78 inches and falling. Around central and western Illinois, at Quincy, rain was falling, with a temperature of 57. At Galesburg, it was mostly sunny, with a temperature of 67. It was partly sunny, with a temperature of 68 at Moline, 66 at Lakin, 64 at Macomb, and 64 at Pontiac. It was cloudy, with a temperature of 59 at Bloomington, and 58 at Springfield. And once again at 4 p.m. in Peoria, under partly sunny skies, the temperature was 61. Looking elsewhere around the Midwest at 4 p.m., Chicago was partly sunny, and 66. Indianapolis had light rain, and 62. St. Louis was partly sunny, and 72. Kansas City had light rain, and 59. Des Moines was mostly sunny, and 74. Milwaukee was mostly sunny, and 62. And now a discussion of hazardous weather conditions for the following counties in Illinois: Fulton, Knox, Marshall, Mason, McLean, Peoria, Stark, Tazewell, and Woodford. This hazardous weather outlook is for central Illinois, east central Illinois, and west central Illinois. For tonight, minor river flooding will persist along the Illinois River from Havana to Beardstown. For Saturday through Thursday, residual river flooding will continue along the Illinois River from Havana to Beardstown through at least Tuesday. Spotter information statement: spotter activation is not anticipated tonight. The time is currently 4:24 p.m. Central Daylight Time. 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Here is a river flood statement. The flood warning continues for the Illinois River near Havana until Tuesday evening. At 9:45 a.m. Friday, the stage was 15.3 feet. The river is expected to fall below flood stage early Tuesday afternoon and continue falling to 13.1 feet Friday, May 15th. Now for the official National Weather Service forecast for Peoria and surrounding areas of central Illinois. Tonight, mostly cloudy until midnight, then clearing. Lows in the upper 40s. Southwest winds 5 to 10 miles an hour. Saturday, sunny. Not as cool, with highs in the upper 70s. West winds 10 to 15 miles an hour with gusts up to 25 miles an hour. Saturday night, mostly cloudy until midnight, then becoming partly cloudy. A 50% chance of showers. Lows in the upper 40s. North winds 5 to 10 miles an hour. Sunday, mostly sunny. Cooler with highs in the upper 60s. North winds 5 to 10 miles an hour. Sunday night, mostly clear. Lows in the lower 40s. North winds 5 to 10 miles an hour. Monday and Monday night, mostly clear. Highs in the upper 60s. Lows in the mid-40s. Tuesday, partly sunny with a chance of showers. Breezy with highs in the mid-70s. Chance of rain 50%. Tuesday night, partly cloudy until midnight, then clearing. Lows around 50. Wednesday and Wednesday night, mostly clear. Highs around 70. Lows in the upper 40s. Thursday, mostly sunny. Highs in the mid-70s. Thursday night, mostly cloudy until midnight, then becoming partly cloudy. A chance of showers. Lows in the mid-50s. Chance of rain 30%. Friday, mostly sunny.
Highs in the lower 80s.

Again, the forecast for Peoria and surrounding areas of central Illinois for tonight, mostly cloudy until midnight, then clearing. Lows in the upper 40s. Southwest winds 5 to 10 miles an hour. At 4 p.m. in Peoria, skies were partly sunny. The temperature was 61 degrees, the dew point was 50, and the relative humidity was 67%. The wind was southwest at 10 miles an hour. The pressure was 29.78 inches and falling. Around central and western Illinois, at Quincy, rain was falling, with a temperature of 57. At Galesburg, it was mostly sunny, with a temperature of 67. It was partly sunny, with a temperature of 68 at Moline, 66 at Lakin, 64 at Macomb, and 64 at Pontiac. It was cloudy, with a temperature of 59 at Bloomington, and 58 at Springfield. And once again at 4 p.m. in Peoria, under partly sunny skies, the temperature was 61. And now a discussion of hazardous weather conditions for the following counties in Illinois: Fulton, Knox, Marshall, Mason, McLean, Peoria, Stark, Tazewell, and Woodford. This hazardous weather outlook is for central Illinois, east central Illinois, and west central Illinois. For tonight, minor river flooding will persist along the Illinois River from Havana to Beardstown. For Saturday through Thursday, residual river flooding will continue along the Illinois River from Havana to Beardstown through at least Tuesday. Spotter information statement: spotter activation is not anticipated tonight. The time is currently 4:28 p.m. Central Daylight Time. 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Now for the official National Weather Service forecast for Peoria and surrounding areas of central Illinois. Tonight, mostly cloudy until midnight, then clearing. Lows in the upper 40s. Southwest winds 5 to 10 miles an hour. Saturday, sunny. Not as cool as highs in the upper 70s. West winds 10 to 15 miles an hour with gusts up to 25 miles an hour. Saturday night, mostly cloudy until midnight, then becoming partly cloudy. A 50% chance of showers. Lows in the upper 40s. North winds 5 to 10 miles an hour. Sunday, mostly sunny. Cooler with highs in the upper 60s. North winds 5 to 10 miles an hour. Sunday night, mostly clear. Lows in the lower 40s. North winds 5 to 10 miles an hour. Monday and Monday night, mostly clear. Highs in the upper 60s. Lows in the mid 40s. Tuesday, partly sunny with a chance of showers. Breezy with highs in the mid 70s. Chance of rain 50%. Tuesday night, partly cloudy until midnight, then clearing. Lows around 50. Wednesday and Wednesday night, mostly clear. Highs around 70. Lows in the upper 40s. Thursday, mostly sunny. Highs in the mid-70s. Thursday night, mostly cloudy until midnight, then becoming partly cloudy. A chance of showers. Lows in the mid-50s. Chance of rain 30%. Friday, mostly sunny. Highs in the lower 80s. Again, the forecast for Peoria and surrounding areas of central Illinois for tonight: mostly cloudy until midnight, then clearing. Lows in the upper 40s. Southwest winds 5 to 10 miles an hour. At 4 p.m. in Peoria, skies were partly sunny. The temperature was 61 degrees, the dew point was 50, and the relative humidity was 67%. The wind was southwest at 10 miles an hour. The pressure was 29.78 inches and falling. Around central and western Illinois, at Quincy, rain was falling, with a temperature of 57. At Galesburg, it was mostly sunny, with a temperature of 67. It was partly sunny, with a temperature of 68 at Moline, 66 at Lakin, 64 at Macomb, and 64 at Pontiac. It was cloudy, with a temperature of 59 at Bloomington, and 58 at Springfield. And once again at 4 p.m. in Peoria, under partly sunny skies, the temperature was 61. Looking elsewhere around the Midwest at 4 p.m., Chicago was partly sunny, and 66. Indianapolis had light rain, and 62. St. Louis was partly sunny, and 72. Kansas City had light rain, and 59. Des Moines was mostly sunny,

XJ71 in Peoria. Now for the official National Weather Service forecast for Peoria and surrounding areas of central Illinois. Tonight, mostly cloudy until midnight, then clearing. Lows in the upper 40s. Southwest winds 5 to 10 miles an hour. Saturday, sunny. Not as cool times in the upper 70s. West winds 10 to 15 miles an hour with gusts up to 25 miles an hour. Saturday night, mostly cloudy until midnight, then becoming partly cloudy. A 50% chance of showers. Lows in the upper 40s. North winds 5 to 10 miles an hour. Sunday, mostly sunny. Cooler with highs in the upper 60s. North winds 5 to 10 miles an hour. Sunday night, mostly clear. Lows in the lower 40s. North winds 5 to 10 miles an hour. Monday and Monday night, mostly clear. Highs in the upper 60s. Lows in the mid 40s. Tuesday, partly sunny with a chance of showers. Breezy with highs in the mid 70s. Chance of rain 50%. Tuesday night, partly cloudy until midnight, then clearing. Lows around 50. Wednesday and Wednesday night, mostly clear. Highs around 70. Lows in the upper 40s. Thursday, mostly sunny. Highs in the mid-70s. Thursday night, mostly cloudy until midnight, then becoming partly cloudy. A chance of showers. Lows in the mid-50s. Chance of rain 30%. Friday, mostly sunny. Highs in the lower 80s. Again, the forecast for Peoria and surrounding areas of central Illinois for tonight, mostly cloudy until midnight, then clearing. Lows in the upper 40s. Southwest winds 5 to 10 miles an hour. At 4 p.m. in Peoria, skies were partly sunny. The temperature was 61 degrees, the dew point was 50, and the relative humidity was 67%. The wind was southwest at 10 miles an hour. The pressure was 29.78 inches and falling. Around central and western Illinois, at Quincy, rain was falling, with a temperature of 57. At Galesburg, it was mostly sunny, with a temperature of 67. It was partly sunny, with a temperature of 68 at Moline, 66 at Lakin, 64 at Macomb, and 64 at Pontiac. It was cloudy, with a temperature of 59 at Bloomington, and 58 at Springfield. And once again at 4 p.m. in Peoria, under partly sunny skies, the temperature was 61. Here is a river flood statement. The flood warning continues for the Illinois River near Havana. Until Tuesday evening. At 9:45 a.m. Friday, the stage was 15.3 feet. The river is expected to fall below flood stage early Tuesday afternoon and continue falling to 13.1 feet Friday, May 15th. Looking elsewhere around the Midwest at 4 p.m., Chicago was partly sunny, and 66. Indianapolis had light rain, and 62. St. Louis was partly sunny, and 72. Kansas City had light rain, and 59. Des Moines was mostly sunny, and 74. Milwaukee was mostly sunny, and 62. And now a discussion of hazardous weather conditions for the following counties in Illinois: Fulton, Knox, Marshall, Mason, McLean, Peoria, Stark, Tazewell, and Woodford. This hazardous weather outlook is for central Illinois, east central Illinois, and west central Illinois. For tonight, minor river flooding will persist along the Illinois River from Havana to Beardstown. For Saturday through Thursday, residual river flooding will continue along the Illinois River from Havana to Beardstown through at least Tuesday. Spotter information statement: spotter activation is not anticipated tonight. The time is currently 4:37 p.m. Central Daylight Time. 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Now for the official National Weather Service forecast for Peoria and surrounding areas of central Illinois. Tonight, mostly cloudy until midnight, then clearing. Lows in the upper 40s. Southwest winds 5 to 10 miles an hour. Saturday, sunny. Not as cool with highs in the upper 70s. West winds 10 to 15 miles an hour with gusts up to 25 miles an hour. Saturday night, mostly cloudy until midnight, then becoming partly cloudy. A 50% chance of showers.

lows in the upper 40s. North winds 5 to 10 miles an hour. Sunday, mostly sunny. Cooler with highs in the upper 60s. North winds 5 to 10 miles an hour. Sunday night, mostly clear. Lows in the lower 40s. North winds 5 to 10 miles an hour. Monday and Monday night, mostly clear. Highs in the upper 60s. Lows in the mid 40s. Tuesday, partly sunny with a chance of showers. Breezy with highs in the mid 70s. Chance of rain 50%. Tuesday night, partly cloudy until midnight, then clearing. Lows around 50. Wednesday and Wednesday night, mostly clear. Highs around 70. Lows in the upper 40s. Thursday, mostly sunny. Highs in the mid 70s. Thursday night, mostly cloudy until midnight, then becoming partly cloudy. A chance of showers. Lows in the mid 50s. Chance of rain 30%. Friday, mostly sunny. Highs in the lower 80s. Again, the forecast for Peoria and surrounding areas of central Illinois for tonight, mostly cloudy until midnight then clearing. Lows in the upper 40s. Southwest winds 5 to 10 miles an hour. Now for the official National Weather Service forecast for Peoria and surrounding areas of central Illinois. Tonight, mostly cloudy until midnight, then clearing. Lows in the upper 40s. Southwest winds 5 to 10 miles an hour. Saturday, sunny. Not as cool with highs in the upper 70s. West winds 10 to 15 miles an hour with gusts up to 25 miles an hour. Saturday night, mostly cloudy until midnight, then becoming partly cloudy. A 50% chance of showers. Lows in the upper 40s. North winds 5 to 10 miles an hour. Sunday, mostly sunny. Cooler with highs in the upper 60s. North winds 5 to 10 miles an hour. Sunday night, mostly clear. Lows in the lower 40s. North winds 5 to 10 miles an hour. Monday and Monday night, mostly clear. Highs in the upper 60s. Lows in the mid 40s. Tuesday, partly sunny with a chance of showers. Breezy with highs in the mid 70s. Chance of rain 50%. Tuesday night, partly cloudy until midnight, then clearing. Lows around 50. Wednesday and Wednesday night, mostly clear. Highs around 70. Lows in the upper 40s. Thursday, mostly sunny. Highs in the mid 70s. Thursday night, mostly cloudy until midnight, then becoming partly cloudy. A chance of showers. Lows in the mid 50s. Chance of rain 30%. Friday, mostly sunny. Highs in the lower 80s. Again, the forecast for Peoria and surrounding areas of central Illinois for tonight, mostly cloudy until midnight then clearing. Lows in the upper 40s. Southwest winds 5 to 10 miles an hour. At 4 p.m. in Peoria, skies were partly sunny. The temperature was 61 degrees, the dew point was 50, and the relative humidity was 67%. The wind was southwest at 10 miles an hour. The pressure was 29.78 inches and falling. Around central and western Illinois, at Quincy, rain was falling, with a temperature of 57. At Galesburg, it was mostly sunny, with a temperature of 67. It was partly sunny, with a temperature of 68 at Moline, 66 at Lakin, 64 at Macomb, and 64 at Pontiac. It was cloudy, with a temperature of 59 at Bloomington, and 58 at Springfield. And once again at 4 p.m. in Peoria, under partly sunny skies, the temperature was 61. Looking elsewhere around the Midwest at 4 p.m., Chicago was partly sunny, and 66. Indianapolis had light rain, and 62. St. Louis was partly sunny, and 72. Kansas City had light rain, and 59. Des Moines was mostly sunny, and 74. Milwaukee was mostly sunny, and 62. And now a discussion of hazardous weather conditions for the following counties in Illinois: Fulton, Knox, Marshall, Mason, McLean, Peoria, Stark, Tazewell, and Woodford. This hazardous weather outlook is for central Illinois, east central Illinois, and west central Illinois. For tonight, minor river flooding will persist along the Illinois River from Urvana to Beardstown.

for Saturday through Thursday. Residual river flooding will continue along the Illinois River from Havana to Beardstown through at least Tuesday. Spotter information statement. Spotter activation is not anticipated tonight. The time is currently 4:43 p.m. Central Daylight Time. 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Now for the official National Weather Service forecast for Peoria and surrounding areas of central Illinois. Tonight, mostly cloudy until midnight, then clearing. Lows in the upper 40s. Southwest winds 5 to 10 miles an hour. Saturday, sunny. Not as cool with highs in the upper 70s. West winds 10 to 15 miles an hour with gusts up to 25 miles an hour. Saturday night, mostly cloudy until midnight, then becoming partly cloudy. A 50% chance of showers. Lows in the upper 40s. North winds 5 to 10 miles an hour. Sunday, mostly sunny. Cooler with highs in the upper 60s. North winds 5 to 10 miles an hour. Sunday night, mostly clear. Lows in the lower 40s. North winds 5 to 10 miles an hour. Monday and Monday night, mostly clear. Highs in the upper 60s. Lows in the mid 40s. Tuesday, partly sunny with a chance of showers. Breezy with highs in the mid 70s. Chance of rain 50%. Tuesday night, partly cloudy until midnight, then clearing. Lows around 50. Wednesday and Wednesday night, mostly clear. Highs around 70. Lows in the upper 40s. Thursday, mostly sunny. Highs in the mid-70s. Thursday night, mostly cloudy until midnight, then becoming partly cloudy. A chance of showers. Lows in the mid-50s. Chance of rain 30%. Friday, mostly sunny. Highs in the lower 80s. Again, the forecast for Peoria and surrounding areas of central Illinois for tonight, mostly cloudy until midnight then clearing. Lows in the upper 40s. Southwest winds 5 to 10 miles an hour. Here is a river flood statement. The flood warning continues for the Illinois River near Havana. Until Tuesday evening. At 9:45 a.m. Friday, the stage was 15.3 feet. The river is expected to fall below flood stage early Tuesday afternoon and continue falling to 13.1 feet Friday, May 15th. At 4 p.m. in Peoria, skies were partly sunny. The temperature was 61 degrees, the dew point was 50, and the relative humidity was 67%. The wind was southwest at 10 miles an hour. The pressure was 29.78 inches and falling. Around central and western Illinois, at Quincy, rain was falling, with a temperature of 57. At Galesburg, it was mostly sunny, with a temperature of 67. It was partly sunny, with a temperature of 68 at Moline, 66 at Lakin, 64 at Macomb, and 64 at Pontiac. It was cloudy, with a temperature of 59 at Bloomington, and 58 at Springfield. And once again at 4 p.m. in Peoria, under partly sunny skies, the temperature was 61. Looking elsewhere around the Midwest at 4 p.m., Chicago was partly sunny, and 66. Indianapolis had light rain, and 62. St. Louis was partly sunny, and 72. Kansas City had light rain, and 59. Des Moines was mostly sunny, and 74. Milwaukee was mostly sunny, and 62. And now a discussion of hazardous weather conditions for the following counties in Illinois: Fulton, Knox, Marshall, Mason, McLean, Peoria, Stark, Tazewell, and Woodford. This hazardous weather outlook is for central Illinois, east central Illinois, and west central Illinois. For tonight, minor river flooding will persist along the Illinois River from Havana to Beardstown. For Saturday through Thursday, residual river flooding will continue along the Illinois River from Havana to Beardstown through at least Tuesday. Spotter information statement. Spotter activation is not anticipated tonight. The time is currently 4:47 p.m. Central Daylight Time. 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Now for the official National Weather Service forecast for Peoria and surrounding areas of central Illinois. Tonight, mostly cloudy until midnight, then clearing. Lows in the

upper 40s. Southwest winds 5 to 10 miles an hour. Saturday, sunny. Not as cool, highs in the upper 70s. West winds 10 to 15 miles an hour with gusts up to 25 miles an hour. Saturday night, mostly cloudy until midnight, then becoming partly cloudy. A 50% chance of showers. Lows in the upper 40s. North winds 5 to 10 miles an hour. Sunday, mostly sunny. Cooler with highs in the upper 60s. North winds 5 to 10 miles an hour. Sunday night, mostly clear. Lows in the lower 40s. North winds 5 to 10 miles an hour. Monday and Monday night, mostly clear. Highs in the upper 60s. Lows in the mid 40s. Tuesday, partly sunny with a chance of showers. Breezy with highs in the mid 70s. Chance of rain 50%. Tuesday night, partly cloudy until midnight, then clearing. Lows around 50. Wednesday and Wednesday night, mostly clear. Highs around 70. Lows in the upper 40s. Thursday, mostly sunny. Highs in the mid 70s. Thursday night, mostly cloudy until midnight, then becoming partly cloudy. A chance of showers. Lows in the mid 50s. Chance of rain 30%. Friday, mostly sunny. Highs in the lower 80s. Again, the forecast for Peoria and surrounding areas of central Illinois for tonight, mostly cloudy until midnight, then clearing. Lows in the upper 40s. Southwest winds 5 to 10 miles an hour. At 4 p.m. in Peoria, skies were partly sunny. The temperature was 61 degrees, the dew point was 50, and the relative humidity was 67%. The wind was southwest at 10 miles an hour. The pressure was 29.78 inches and falling. Around central and western Illinois, at Quincy, rain was falling, with a temperature of 57. At Galesburg, it was mostly sunny, with a temperature of 67. It was partly sunny, with a temperature of 68 at Moline, 66 at Lakin, 64 at Macomb, and 64 at Pontiac. It was cloudy, with a temperature of 59 at Bloomington, and 58 at Springfield. And once again at 4 p.m. in Peoria, under partly sunny skies, the temperature was 61. Looking elsewhere around the Midwest at 4 p.m., Chicago was partly sunny, and 66. Indianapolis had light rain, and 62. St. Louis was partly sunny, and 72. Kansas City had light rain, and 59. Des Moines was mostly sunny, and 74. Milwaukee was mostly sunny, and 62. And now a discussion of hazardous weather conditions for the following counties in Illinois: Fulton, Knox, Marshall, Mason, McLean, Peoria, Stark, Tazewell, and Woodford. This hazardous weather outlook is for central Illinois, east central Illinois, and west central Illinois. For tonight, minor river flooding will persist along the Illinois River from Havana to Beardstown. For Saturday through Thursday, residual river flooding will continue along the Illinois River from Havana to Beardstown through at least Tuesday. Spotter information statement: spotter activation is not anticipated tonight. The time is currently 4:51 p.m. Central Daylight Time. 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Now for the official National Weather Service forecast for Peoria and surrounding areas of central Illinois. Tonight, mostly cloudy until midnight, then clearing. Lows in the upper 40s. Southwest winds 5 to 10 miles an hour. Saturday, sunny. Not as cool, with highs in the upper 70s. West winds 10 to 15 miles an hour with gusts up to 25 miles an hour. Saturday night, mostly cloudy until midnight, then becoming partly cloudy. A 50% chance of showers. Lows in the upper 40s. North winds 5 to 10 miles an hour. Sunday, mostly sunny. Cooler with highs in the upper 60s. North winds 5 to 10 miles an hour. Sunday night, mostly clear. Lows in the lower 40s. North winds 5 to 10 miles an hour. Monday and Monday night, mostly clear. Highs in the upper 60s. Lows in the mid 40s. Tuesday, partly sunny with a chance of showers. Breezy with highs in the mid 70s. Chance of rain 50%.

Tuesday night, partly cloudy until midnight, then clearing. Lows around 50. Wednesday and Wednesday night, mostly clear. Highs around 70. Lows in the upper 40s. Thursday, mostly sunny. Highs in the mid-70s. Thursday night, mostly cloudy until midnight, then becoming partly cloudy. A chance of showers. Lows in the mid-50s. Chance of rain 30%. Friday, mostly sunny. Highs in the lower 80s. Again, the forecast for Peoria and surrounding areas of central Illinois for tonight, mostly cloudy until midnight, then clearing. Lows in the upper 40s. Southwest winds 5 to 10 miles an hour. At 4 p.m. in Peoria, skies were partly sunny. The temperature was 61 degrees, the dew point was 50, and the relative humidity was 67%. The wind was southwest at 10 miles an hour. The pressure was 29.78 inches and falling. Around central and western Illinois, at Quincy, rain was falling, with a temperature of 57. At Galesburg, it was mostly sunny, with a temperature of 67. It was partly sunny, with a temperature of 68 at Moline, 66 at Lakin, 64 at Macomb, and 64 at Pontiac. It was cloudy, with a temperature of 59 at Bloomington, and 58 at Springfield. And once again at 4 p.m. in Peoria, under partly sunny skies, the temperature was 61. Looking elsewhere around the Midwest at 4 p.m., Chicago was partly sunny, and 66. Indianapolis had light rain, and 62. St. Louis was partly sunny, and 72. Kansas City had light rain, and 59. Des Moines was mostly sunny, and 74. Milwaukee was mostly sunny, and 62. Here is a river flood statement. The flood warning continues for the Illinois River near Havana until Tuesday evening. At 9:45 a.m. Friday, the stage was 15.3 feet. The river is expected to fall below flood stage early Tuesday afternoon and continue falling to 13.1 feet Friday, May 15th. And now a discussion of hazardous weather conditions for the following counties in Illinois: Fulton, Knox, Marshall, Mason, McLean, Peoria, Stark, Tazewell, and Woodford. This hazardous weather outlook is for central Illinois, east central Illinois, and west central Illinois. For tonight, minor river flooding will persist along the Illinois River from Havana to Beardstown. For Saturday through Thursday, residual river flooding will continue along the Illinois River from Havana to Beardstown through at least Tuesday. Spotter information statement: spotter activation is not anticipated tonight. The time is currently 4:56 p.m. Central Daylight Time. 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Now for the official National Weather Service forecast for Peoria and surrounding areas of central Illinois. Tonight, mostly cloudy until midnight, then clearing. Lows in the upper 40s. Southwest winds 5 to 10 miles an hour. Saturday, sunny. Not as cool, with highs in the upper 70s. West winds 10 to 15 miles an hour with gusts up to 25 miles an hour. Saturday night, mostly cloudy until midnight, then becoming partly cloudy. A 50% chance of showers. Lows in the upper 40s. North winds 5 to 10 miles an hour. Sunday, mostly sunny. Cooler with highs in the upper 60s. North winds 5 to 10 miles an hour. Sunday night, mostly clear. Lows in the lower 40s. North winds 5 to 10 miles an hour. Monday and Monday night, mostly clear. Highs in the upper 60s. Lows in the mid 40s. Tuesday, partly sunny with a chance of showers. Breezy with highs in the mid 70s. Chance of rain 50%. Tuesday night, partly cloudy until midnight, then clearing. Lows around 50. Wednesday and Wednesday night, mostly clear. Highs around 70. Lows in the upper 40s. Thursday, mostly sunny. Highs in the mid-70s. Thursday night, mostly cloudy until midnight, then becoming partly cloudy. A chance of showers. Lows in the mid-50s. Chance of rain 30%. Friday, mostly sunny. Highs in the lower 80s. Again, the forecast for Peoria and surrounding

Areas of central Illinois for tonight, mostly cloudy until midnight, then clearing. Lows in the upper 40s. Southwest winds 5 to 10 miles an hour. At 4 p.m. in Peoria, skies were partly sunny. The temperature was 61 degrees, the dew point was 50, and the relative humidity was 67%. The wind was southwest at 10 miles an hour. The pressure was 29.78 inches and falling. Around central and western Illinois, at Quincy, rain was falling, with a temperature of 57. At Galesburg, it was mostly sunny, with a temperature of 67. It was partly sunny, with a temperature of 68 at Moline, 66 at Lakin, 64 at Macomb, and 64 at Pontiac. It was cloudy, with a temperature of 59 at Bloomington, and 58 at Springfield. And once again at 4 p.m. in Peoria, under partly sunny skies, the temperature was 61. Looking elsewhere around the Midwest at 4 p.m., Chicago was partly sunny, and 66. Indianapolis had light rain, and 62. St. Louis was partly sunny, and 72. Kansas City had light rain, and 59. Des Moines was mostly sunny, and 74. Milwaukee was mostly sunny, and 62. And now a discussion of hazardous weather conditions for the following counties in Illinois: Fulton, Knox, Marshall, Mason, McLean, Peoria, Stark, Tazewell, and Woodford. This hazardous weather outlook is for central Illinois, east central Illinois, and west central Illinois. For tonight, minor river flooding will persist along the Illinois River from Havana to Beardstown. For Saturday through Thursday, residual river flooding will continue along the Illinois River from Havana to Beardstown through at least Tuesday. Spotter information statement: spotter activation is not anticipated tonight. The time is currently 5 p.m. Central Daylight Time. 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Now for the official National Weather Service forecast for Peoria and surrounding areas of central Illinois. Tonight, mostly cloudy until midnight, then clearing. Lows in the upper 40s. Southwest winds 5 to 10 miles an hour. Saturday, sunny. Not as cool, highs in the upper 70s. West winds 10 to 15 miles an hour with gusts up to 25 miles an hour. Saturday night, mostly cloudy until midnight, then becoming partly cloudy. A 50% chance of showers. Lows in the upper 40s. North winds 5 to 10 miles an hour. Sunday, mostly sunny. Cooler with highs in the upper 60s. North winds 5 to 10 miles an hour. Sunday night, mostly clear. Lows in the lower 40s. North winds 5 to 10 miles an hour. Monday and Monday night, mostly clear. Highs in the upper 60s. Lows in the mid 40s. Tuesday, partly sunny with a chance of showers. Breezy with highs in the mid 70s. Chance of rain 50%. Tuesday night, partly cloudy until midnight, then clearing. Lows around 50. Wednesday and Wednesday night, mostly clear. Highs around 70. Lows in the upper 40s. Thursday, mostly sunny. Highs in the mid-70s. Thursday night, mostly cloudy until midnight, then becoming partly cloudy. A chance of showers. Lows in the mid-50s. Chance of rain 30%. Friday, mostly sunny. Highs in the lower 80s. Again, the forecast for Peoria and surrounding areas of central Illinois for tonight: mostly cloudy until midnight, then clearing. Lows in the upper 40s. Southwest winds 5 to 10 miles an hour. The Peoria, Illinois climate summary for this evening, as of 4 p.m., May 8, 2026. Today's high temperature was 61 degrees. The normal high is 72. The record high is 93 degrees, which was set in 1896. Today's low temperature was 47 degrees. The normal low is 50. The record low is 32 degrees, which was set in 1923. 0.08 inches of precipitation fell today, which brings the monthly total to 0.23 inches. The total precipitation for the year now stands at 12.98 inches. Sunset tonight is at 8.02 p.m. Sunrise tomorrow is at 5.48 a.m. And now a discussion of hazardous weather conditions.

locations for the following counties in Illinois: Fulton, Knox, Marshall, Mason, McLean, Peoria, Stark, Tazewell, and Woodford. This hazardous weather outlook is for Central Illinois, East Central Illinois, and West Central Illinois. For tonight, minor river flooding will persist along the Illinois River from Havana to Beardstown. For Saturday through Thursday, residual river flooding will continue along the Illinois River from Havana to Beardstown through at least Tuesday. Spotter information statement. Spotter activation is not anticipated tonight. The time is currently 5:03 p.m. Central Daylight Time. 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Now for the official National Weather Service forecast for Peoria and surrounding areas of Central Illinois. Tonight, mostly cloudy until midnight, then clearing. Lows in the upper 40s. Southwest winds 5 to 10 miles an hour. Saturday, sunny. Not as cool, highs in the upper 70s. West winds 10 to 15 miles an hour with gusts up to 25 miles an hour. Saturday night, mostly cloudy until midnight, then becoming partly cloudy. A 50% chance of showers. Lows in the upper 40s. North winds 5 to 10 miles an hour. Sunday, mostly sunny. Cooler with highs in the upper 60s. North winds 5 to 10 miles an hour. Sunday night, mostly clear. Lows in the lower 40s. North winds 5 to 10 miles an hour. Monday and Monday night, mostly clear. Highs in the upper 60s. Lows in the mid 40s. Tuesday, partly sunny with a chance of showers. Breezy with highs in the mid 70s. Chance of rain 50%. Tuesday night, partly cloudy until midnight, then clearing. Lows around 50. Wednesday and Wednesday night, mostly clear. Highs around 70. Lows in the upper 40s. Thursday, mostly sunny. Highs in the mid 70s. Thursday night, mostly cloudy until midnight, then becoming partly cloudy. A chance of showers. Lows in the mid 50s. Chance of rain 30%. Friday, mostly sunny. Highs in the lower 80s. Again, the forecast for Peoria and surrounding areas of Central Illinois for tonight, mostly cloudy until midnight, then clearing. Lows in the upper 40s. Southwest winds 5 to 10 miles an hour. Here is a river flood statement. The flood warning continues for the Illinois River near Havana until Tuesday evening. At 9:45 a.m. Friday, the stage was 15.3 feet. The river is expected to fall below flood stage early Tuesday afternoon and continue falling to 13.1 feet Friday, May 15. At 5 p.m. in Peoria, skies were partly sunny. The temperature was 63 degrees, the dew point was 48, and the relative humidity was 58%. The wind was southwest at 9 miles an hour. The pressure was 29.77 inches and falling. Around central and western Illinois, it was mostly sunny, with a temperature of 69 at Moline and 66 at Galesburg. It was partly sunny, with a temperature of 65 at Lakin, 64 at Macomb, and 64 at Pontiac. It was cloudy, with a temperature of 61 at Bloomington, 59 at Quincy, 57 at Springfield, and 60 at Lincoln. And once again at 5 p.m. in Peoria, under partly sunny skies, the temperature was 63. And now a discussion of hazardous weather conditions for the following counties in Illinois: Fulton, Knox, Marshall, Mason, McLean, Peoria, Stark, Tazewell, and Woodford. This hazardous weather outlook is for Central Illinois, East Central Illinois, and West Central Illinois. For tonight, minor river flooding will persist along the Illinois River from Havana to Beardstown. For Saturday through Thursday, residual river flooding will continue along the Illinois River from Havana to Beardstown through at least Tuesday. Spotter information statement. Spotter activation is not anticipated tonight. The time is currently 5:07 p.m. Central Daylight Time. 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Now for the official National Weather Service forecast for Peoria and surrounding areas of Central Illinois. Tonight, mostly cloudy until midnight, then clearing. Lows in the upper 40s. Southwest winds 5 to 10 miles an hour.

Saturday, sunny. Not as cool, highs in the upper 70s. West winds 10 to 15 miles an hour with gusts up to 25 miles an hour. Saturday night, mostly cloudy until midnight, then becoming partly cloudy. A 50% chance of showers. Lows in the upper 40s. North winds 5 to 10 miles an hour. Sunday, mostly sunny. Cooler with highs in the upper 60s. North winds 5 to 10 miles an hour. Sunday night, mostly clear. Lows in the lower 40s. North winds 5 to 10 miles an hour. Monday and Monday night, mostly clear. Highs in the upper 60s. Lows in the mid 40s. Tuesday, partly sunny with a chance of showers. Breezy with highs in the mid 70s. Chance of rain 50%. Tuesday night, partly cloudy until midnight, then clearing. Lows around 50. Wednesday and Wednesday night, mostly clear. Highs around 70. Lows in the upper 40s. Thursday, mostly sunny. Highs in the mid 70s. Thursday night, mostly cloudy until midnight, then becoming partly cloudy. A chance of showers. Lows in the mid 50s. Chance of rain 30%. Friday, mostly sunny. Highs in the lower 80s. Again, the forecast for Peoria and surrounding areas of central Illinois for tonight, mostly cloudy until midnight then clearing. Lows in the upper 40s. Southwest winds 5 to 10 miles an hour. At 5 p.m. in Peoria, skies were partly sunny. The temperature was 63 degrees, the dew point was 48, and the relative humidity was 58%. The wind was southwest at 9 miles an hour. The pressure was 29.77 inches and falling. Around central and western Illinois, it was mostly sunny, with a temperature of 69 at Moline and 66 at Galesburg. It was partly sunny, with a temperature of 65 at Lakin, 64 at Macomb, and 64 at Pontiac. It was cloudy, with a temperature of 61 at Bloomington, 59 at Quincy, 57 at Springfield, and 60 at Lincoln. And once again at 5 p.m. in Peoria, under partly sunny skies, the temperature was 63. Looking elsewhere around the Midwest at 5 p.m., Chicago was partly sunny, and 64. Indianapolis had light rain, and 57. St. Louis was partly sunny, and 72. Kansas City had light rain, and 58. Des Moines was mostly sunny, and 75. Milwaukee was sunny, and 61. And now a discussion of hazardous weather conditions for the following counties in Illinois: Fulton, Knox, Marshall, Mason, McLean, Peoria, Stark, Tazewell, and Woodford. This hazardous weather outlook is for central Illinois, east central Illinois, and west central Illinois. For tonight, minor river flooding will persist along the Illinois River from Havana to Beardstown. For Saturday through Thursday, residual river flooding will continue along the Illinois River from Havana to Beardstown through at least Tuesday. Spotter information statement: spotter activation is not anticipated tonight. The time is currently 5:11 p.m. Central Daylight Time. 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Now for the official National Weather Service forecast for Peoria and surrounding areas of central Illinois. Tonight, mostly cloudy until midnight, then clearing. Lows in the upper 40s. Southwest winds 5 to 10 miles an hour. Saturday, sunny. Not as cool, with highs in the upper 70s. West winds 10 to 15 miles an hour with gusts up to 25 miles an hour. Saturday night, mostly cloudy until midnight, then becoming partly cloudy. A 50% chance of showers. Lows in the upper 40s. North winds 5 to 10 miles an hour. Sunday, mostly sunny. Cooler with highs in the upper 60s. North winds 5 to 10 miles an hour. Sunday night, mostly clear. Lows in the lower 40s. North winds 5 to 10 miles an hour. Monday and Monday night, mostly clear. Highs in the upper 60s. Lows in the mid 40s. Tuesday, partly sunny with a chance of showers. Breezy with highs in the mid 70s. Chance of rain 50%. Tuesday night, partly cloudy until midnight, then clearing. Lows around 50. Wednesday and Wednesday.

Wednesday night, mostly clear. Highs around 70. Lows in the upper 40s. Thursday, mostly sunny. Highs in the mid-70s. Thursday night, mostly cloudy until midnight, then becoming partly cloudy. A chance of showers. Lows in the mid-50s. Chance of rain 30%. Friday, mostly sunny. Highs in the lower 80s. Again, the forecast for Peoria and surrounding areas of central Illinois for tonight, mostly cloudy until midnight, then clearing. Lows in the upper 40s. Southwest winds 5 to 10 miles an hour. 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At 5 p.m. in Peoria, skies were partly sunny. The temperature was 63 degrees, the dew point was 48, and the relative humidity was 58%. The wind was southwest at 9 miles an hour. The pressure was 29.77 inches and falling. Around central and western Illinois, it was mostly sunny, with a temperature of 69 at Moline, 66 at Galesburg, and 65 at Lakin. It was partly sunny, with a temperature of 64 at Macomb, and 64 at Pontiac. It was cloudy, with a temperature of 61 at Bloomington, 59 at Quincy, 57 at Springfield, and 60 at Lincoln. And once again at 5 p.m. in Peoria, under partly sunny skies, the temperature was 63. The Peoria, Illinois climate summary for this evening, as of 4 p.m., May 8, 2026. Today's high temperature was 61 degrees. The normal high is 72. The record high is 93 degrees, which was set in 1896. Today's low temperature was 47 degrees. The normal low is 50. The record low is 32 degrees, which was set in 1923. 0.08 inches of precipitation fell today, which brings the monthly total to 0.23 inches. The total precipitation for the year now stands at 12.98 inches. Sunset tonight is at 8.02 p.m. Sunrise tomorrow is at 5.48 a.m. Here is a river flood statement. The flood warning continues for the Illinois River near Havana until Tuesday evening. At 9:45 a.m. Friday, the stage was 15.3 feet. The river is expected to fall below flood stage early Tuesday afternoon and continue falling to 13.1 feet Friday, May 15. Looking elsewhere around the Midwest at 5 p.m., Chicago was partly sunny, and 64. Indianapolis had light rain, and 57. St. Louis was partly sunny, and 72. Kansas City had light rain, and 58. Des Moines was mostly sunny, and 75. Milwaukee was sunny, and 61. And now a discussion of hazardous weather conditions for the following counties in Illinois: Fulton, Knox, Marshall, Mason, McLean, Peoria, Stark, Tazewell, and Woodford. This hazardous weather outlook is for central Illinois, east central Illinois, and west central Illinois. For tonight, minor river flooding will persist along the Illinois River from Havana to Beardstown. For Saturday through Thursday, residual river flooding will continue along the Illinois River from Havana to Beardstown through at least Tuesday. Spotter information statement: spotter activation is not anticipated tonight. The time is currently 5:17 p.m. Central Daylight Time. 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Now for the official National Weather Service forecast for Peoria and surrounding areas of central Illinois. Tonight, mostly cloudy until midnight, then clearing. Lows in the upper 40s. Southwest winds 5 to 10 miles an hour. Saturday, sunny. Not as cool, with highs in the upper 70s. West winds 10 to 15 miles an hour with gusts up to 25 miles an hour. Saturday night, mostly cloudy until midnight, then becoming partly cloudy. A 50% chance of showers.

lows in the upper 40s. North winds 5 to 10 miles an hour. Sunday, mostly sunny. Cooler with highs in the upper 60s. North winds 5 to 10 miles an hour. Sunday night, mostly clear. Lows in the lower 40s. North winds 5 to 10 miles an hour. Monday and Monday night, mostly clear. Highs in the upper 60s. Lows in the mid 40s. Tuesday, partly sunny with a chance of showers. Breezy with highs in the mid 70s. Chance of rain 50%. Tuesday night, partly cloudy until midnight, then clearing. Lows around 50. Wednesday and Wednesday night, mostly clear. Highs around 70. Lows in the upper 40s. Thursday, mostly sunny. Highs in the mid 70s. Thursday night, mostly cloudy until midnight, then becoming partly cloudy. A chance of showers. Lows in the mid 50s. Chance of rain 30%. Friday, mostly sunny. Highs in the lower 80s. Again, the forecast for Peoria and surrounding areas of central Illinois for tonight, mostly cloudy until midnight then clearing. Lows in the upper 40s. Southwest winds 5 to 10 miles an hour. At 5 p.m. in Peoria, skies were partly sunny. The temperature was 63 degrees, the dew point was 48, and the relative humidity was 58%. The wind was southwest at 9 miles an hour. The pressure was 29.77 inches and falling. Around central and western Illinois, it was mostly sunny, with a temperature of 69 at Moline, 66 at Galesburg, and 65 at Lakin. It was partly sunny, with a temperature of 64 at Macomb, and 64 at Pontiac. It was cloudy, with a temperature of 61 at Bloomington, 59 at Quincy, 57 at Springfield, and 60 at Lincoln. And once again at 5 p.m. in Peoria, under partly sunny skies, the temperature was 63. Looking elsewhere around the Midwest at 5 p.m., Chicago was partly sunny, and 64. Indianapolis had light rain, and 57. St. Louis was partly sunny, and 72. Kansas City had light rain, and 58. Des Moines was mostly sunny, and 75. Milwaukee was sunny, and 61. And now a discussion of hazardous weather conditions for the following counties in Illinois: Fulton, Knox, Marshall, Mason, McLean, Peoria, Stark, Tazewell, and Woodford. This hazardous weather outlook is for central Illinois, east central Illinois, and west central Illinois. For tonight, minor river flooding will persist along the Illinois River from Havana to Beardstown. For Saturday through Thursday, residual river flooding will continue along the Illinois River from Havana to Beardstown through at least Tuesday. Spotter information statement: spotter activation is not anticipated tonight. The time is currently 5:21 p.m. Central Daylight Time. 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Now for the official National Weather Service forecast for Peoria and surrounding areas of central Illinois. Tonight, mostly cloudy until midnight, then clearing. Lows in the upper 40s. Southwest winds 5 to 10 miles an hour. Saturday, sunny. Not as cool with highs in the upper 70s. West winds 10 to 15 miles an hour with gusts up to 25 miles an hour. Saturday night, mostly cloudy until midnight, then becoming partly cloudy. A 50% chance of showers. Lows in the upper 40s. North winds 5 to 10 miles an hour. Sunday, mostly sunny. Cooler with highs in the upper 60s. North winds 5 to 10 miles an hour. Sunday night, mostly clear. Lows in the lower 40s. North winds 5 to 10 miles an hour. Monday and Monday night, mostly clear. Highs in the upper 60s. Lows in the mid 40s. Tuesday, partly sunny with a chance of showers. Breezy with highs in the mid 70s. Chance of rain 50%. Tuesday night, partly cloudy until midnight, then clearing. Lows around 50. Wednesday and Wednesday night, mostly clear. Highs around 70. Lows in the upper 40s. Thursday, mostly sunny. Highs in the mid 70s. Thursday night, mostly cloudy until midnight, then becoming partly cloudy. A chance of showers.
lows in the mid-50s. Chance of rain 30%. Friday, mostly sunny. Highs in the lower 80s. Again, the forecast for Peoria and surrounding areas of central Illinois for tonight, mostly cloudy until midnight, then clearing. Lows in the upper 40s. Southwest winds 5 to 10 miles an hour. At 5 p.m. in Peoria, skies were partly sunny. The temperature was 63 degrees, the dew point was 48, and the relative humidity was 58%. The wind was southwest at 9 miles an hour. The pressure was 29.77 inches and falling. Around central and western Illinois, it was mostly sunny, with a temperature of 69 at Moline, 66 at Galesburg, and 65 at Lakin. It was partly sunny, with a temperature of 64 at Macomb, and 64 at Pontiac. It was cloudy, with a temperature of 61 at Bloomington, 59 at Quincy, 57 at Springfield, and 60 at Lincoln. And once again at 5 p.m. in Peoria, under partly sunny skies, the temperature was 63. Looking elsewhere around the Midwest at 5 p.m., Chicago was partly sunny, and 64. Indianapolis had light rain, and 57. St. Louis was partly sunny, and 72. Kansas City had light rain, and 58. Des Moines was mostly sunny, and 75. Milwaukee was sunny, and 61. And now a discussion of hazardous weather conditions for the following counties in Illinois: Fulton, Knox, Marshall, Mason, McLean, Peoria, Stark, Tazewell, and Woodford. This hazardous weather outlook is for central Illinois, east central Illinois, and west central Illinois. For tonight, minor river flooding will persist along the Illinois River from Havana to Beardstown. For Saturday through Thursday, residual river flooding will continue along the Illinois River from Havana to Beardstown through at least Tuesday. Spotter information statement: spotter activation is not anticipated tonight. Here is a river flood statement. The flood warning continues for the Illinois River near Havana until Tuesday evening. At 9:45 a.m. Friday, the stage was 15.3 feet. The river is expected to fall below flood stage early Tuesday afternoon and continue falling to 13.1 feet Friday, May 15th. And now a discussion of hazardous weather conditions for the following counties in Illinois: Fulton, Knox, Marshall, Mason, McLean, Peoria, Stark, Tazewell, and Woodford. This hazardous weather outlook is for central Illinois, east central Illinois, and west central Illinois. For tonight, minor river flooding will persist along the Illinois River from Havana to Beardstown. For Saturday through Thursday, residual river flooding will continue along the Illinois River from Havana to Beardstown through at least Tuesday. Spotter information statement: spotter activation is not anticipated tonight. The time is currently 5:26 p.m. Central Daylight Time. 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Now for the official National Weather Service forecast for Peoria and surrounding areas of central Illinois. Tonight, mostly cloudy until midnight, then clearing. Lows in the upper 40s. Southwest winds 5 to 10 miles an hour. Saturday, sunny. Gusts cool times in the upper 70s. West winds 10 to 15 miles an hour with gusts up to 25 miles an hour. Saturday night, mostly cloudy until midnight, then becoming partly cloudy. A 50% chance of showers. Lows in the upper 40s. North winds 5 to 10 miles an hour. Sunday, mostly sunny. Cooler with highs in the upper 60s. North winds 5 to 10 miles an hour. Sunday night, mostly clear. Lows in the lower 40s. North winds 5 to 10 miles an hour. Monday and Monday night, mostly clear. Highs in the upper 60s. Lows in the mid 40s. Tuesday, partly sunny with a chance of showers. Breezy with highs in the mid 70s. Chance of rain 50%. Tuesday night, partly cloudy until midnight, then clearing. Lows around 50. Wednesday and Wednesday night, mostly clear. Highs around 70. Lows in the upper 40s. Thursday, mostly sunny. Highs in the mid-70s. Thursday night, mostly cloudy until midnight, then becoming partly cloudy. A chance of showers. Lows in the mid-50s.

chance of rain 30%. Friday, mostly sunny. Highs in the lower 80s. Again, the forecast for Peoria and surrounding areas of central Illinois for tonight, mostly cloudy until midnight, then clearing. Lows in the upper 40s. Southwest winds 5 to 10 miles an hour. At 5 p.m. in Peoria, skies were partly sunny. The temperature was 63 degrees, the dew point was 48, and the relative humidity was 58%. The wind was southwest at 9 miles an hour. The pressure was 29.77 inches and falling. Around central and western Illinois, it was mostly sunny, with a temperature of 69 at Moline, 66 at Galesburg, and 65 at Lakin. It was partly sunny, with a temperature of 64 at Macomb, and 64 at Pontiac. It was cloudy, with a temperature of 61 at Bloomington, 59 at Quincy, 57 at Springfield, and 60 at Lincoln. And once again at 5 p.m. in Peoria, under partly sunny skies, the temperature was 63. Looking elsewhere around the Midwest at 5 p.m., Chicago was partly sunny, and 64. Indianapolis had light rain, and 57. St. Louis was partly sunny, and 72. Kansas City had light rain, and 58. Des Moines was mostly sunny, and 75. Milwaukee was sunny, and 61. And now a discussion of hazardous weather conditions for the following counties in Illinois: Fulton, Knox, Marshall, Mason, McLean, Peoria, Stark, Tazewell, and Woodford. This hazardous weather outlook is for central Illinois, east central Illinois, and west central Illinois. For tonight, minor river flooding will persist along the Illinois River from Havana to Beardstown. For Saturday through Thursday, residual river flooding will continue along the Illinois River from Havana to Beardstown through at least Tuesday. Spotter information statement: spotter activation is not anticipated tonight. The Peoria, Illinois climate summary for this evening, as of 4 p.m., May 8, 2026. Today's high temperature was 61 degrees. The normal high is 72. The record high is 93 degrees, which was set in 1896. Today's low temperature was 47 degrees. The normal low is 50. The record low is 32 degrees, which was set in 1923. 0.08 inches of precipitation fell today, which brings the monthly total to 0.23 inches. The total precipitation for the year now stands at 12.98 inches. Sunset tonight is at 8.02 p.m. Sunrise tomorrow is at 5.48 a.m. The time is currently 5.30 p.m. Central Daylight Time. 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Now for the official National Weather Service forecast for Peoria and surrounding areas of central Illinois. Tonight, mostly cloudy until midnight, then clearing. Lows in the upper 40s. Southwest winds 5 to 10 miles an hour. Saturday, sunny. Not as cool, with highs in the upper 70s. West winds 10 to 15 miles an hour with gusts up to 25 miles an hour. Saturday night, mostly cloudy until midnight, then becoming partly cloudy. A 50% chance of showers. Lows in the upper 40s. North winds 5 to 10 miles an hour. Sunday, mostly sunny. Cooler with highs in the upper 60s. North winds 5 to 10 miles an hour. Sunday night, mostly clear. Lows in the lower 40s. North winds 5 to 10 miles an hour. Monday and Monday night, mostly clear. Highs in the upper 60s. Lows in the mid 40s. Tuesday, partly sunny with a chance of showers. Breezy with highs in the mid 70s. Chance of rain 50%. Tuesday night, partly cloudy until midnight, then clearing. Lows around 50. Wednesday and Wednesday night, mostly clear. Highs around 70. Lows in the upper 40s. Thursday, mostly sunny. Highs in the mid 70s. Thursday night, mostly cloudy until midnight, then becoming partly cloudy. A chance of showers. Lows in the mid-50s. Chance of rain 30%. Friday, mostly sunny. Highs in the lower 80s. Again, the forecast for Peoria and surrounding areas of central Illinois for tonight, mostly cloudy until midnight, then clearing.

4 at Pontiac. It was cloudy, with a temperature of 61 at Bloomington, 59 at Quincy, 57 at Springfield, and 60 at Lincoln. And once again at 5 p.m. in Peoria, under partly sunny skies, the temperature was 63. Looking elsewhere around the Midwest at 5 p.m., Chicago was partly sunny, and 64. Indianapolis had light rain, and 57. St. Louis was partly sunny, and 72. Kansas City had light rain, and 58. Des Moines was mostly sunny, and 75. Milwaukee was sunny, and 61. And now a discussion of hazardous weather conditions for the following counties in Illinois: Fulton, Knox, Marshall, Mason, McLean, Peoria, Stark, Tazewell, and Woodford. This hazardous weather outlook is for Central Illinois, East Central Illinois, and West Central Illinois. For tonight, minor river flooding will persist along the Illinois River from Havana to Beardstown. For Saturday through Thursday, residual river flooding will continue along the Illinois River from Havana to Beardstown through at least Tuesday. Spotter information statement: spotter activation is not anticipated tonight. The time is currently 5:34 p.m. Central Daylight Time. 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Here is a river flood statement. The flood warning continues for the Illinois River near Havana until Tuesday evening. At 9:45 a.m. Friday, the stage was 15.3 feet. The river is expected to fall below flood stage early Tuesday afternoon and continue falling to 13.1 feet Friday, May 15th. Now for the official National Weather Service forecast for Peoria and surrounding areas of Central Illinois. Tonight, mostly cloudy until midnight, then clearing. Lows in the upper 40s. Southwest winds 5 to 10 miles an hour. Saturday, sunny. Not as cool, highs in the upper 70s. West winds 10 to 15 miles an hour with gusts up to 25 miles an hour. Saturday night, mostly cloudy until midnight, then becoming partly cloudy. A 50% chance of showers. Lows in the upper 40s. North winds 5 to 10 miles an hour. Sunday, mostly sunny. Cooler with highs in the upper 60s. North winds 5 to 10 miles an hour. Sunday night, mostly clear. Lows in the lower 40s. North winds 5 to 10 miles an hour. Monday and Monday night, mostly clear. Highs in the upper 60s. Lows in the mid-40s. Tuesday, partly sunny with a chance of showers. Breezy with highs in the mid-70s. Chance of rain 50%. Tuesday night, partly cloudy until midnight, then clearing. Lows around 50. Wednesday and Wednesday night, mostly clear. Highs around 70. Lows in the upper 40s. Thursday, mostly sunny. Highs in the mid-70s. Thursday night, mostly cloudy until midnight, then becoming partly cloudy. A chance of showers. Lows in the mid-50s. Chance of rain 30%. Friday, mostly sunny. Highs in the lower 80s. Again, the forecast for Peoria and surrounding areas of Central Illinois for tonight: mostly cloudy until midnight, then clearing. Lows in the upper 40s. Southwest winds 5 to 10 miles an hour. At 5 p.m. in Peoria, skies were partly sunny. The temperature was 63 degrees, the dew point was 48, and the relative humidity was 58%. The wind was southwest at 9 miles an hour. The pressure was 29.77 inches and falling. Around central and western Illinois, it was mostly sunny, with a temperature of 69 at Moline, 66 at Galesburg, and 65 at Lakin. It was partly sunny, with a temperature of 64 at Macomb, and 64 at Pontiac. It was cloudy, with a temperature of 61 at Bloomington, 59 at Quincy, 57 at Springfield, and 60 at Lincoln. And once again at 5 p.m. in Peoria, under partly sunny skies, the temperature was 63. Looking elsewhere around the Midwest at 5 p.m., Chicago was partly sunny, and 64. Indianapolis had light rain, and 57. St. Louis was partly sunny, and 72. Kansas City had light rain, and 58. Des Moines was mostly sunny, and 75. Milwaukee was sunny, and 61.

And now a discussion of hazardous weather conditions for the following counties in Illinois: Fulton, Knox, Marshall, Mason, McLean, Peoria, Stark, Tazewell, and Woodford. This hazardous weather outlook is for Central Illinois, East Central Illinois, and West Central Illinois. For tonight, minor river flooding will persist along the Illinois River from Havana to Beardstown. For Saturday through Thursday, residual river flooding will continue along the Illinois River from Havana to Beardstown through at least Tuesday. Spotter information statement: spotter activation is not anticipated tonight. The time is currently 5:39 p.m. Central Daylight Time. 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Now for the official National Weather Service forecast for Peoria and surrounding areas of Central Illinois. Tonight, mostly cloudy until midnight, then clearing. Lows in the upper 40s. Southwest winds 5 to 10 miles an hour. Saturday, sunny. Not as cool, highs in the upper 70s. West winds 10 to 15 miles an hour with gusts up to 25 miles an hour. Saturday night, mostly cloudy until midnight, then becoming partly cloudy. A 50% chance of showers. Lows in the upper 40s. North winds 5 to 10 miles an hour. Sunday, mostly sunny. Cooler with highs in the upper 60s. North winds 5 to 10 miles an hour. Sunday night, mostly clear. Lows in the lower 40s. North winds 5 to 10 miles an hour. Monday and Monday night, mostly clear. Highs in the upper 60s. Lows in the mid 40s. Tuesday, partly sunny with a chance of showers. Breezy with highs in the mid 70s. Chance of rain 50%. Tuesday night, partly cloudy until midnight, then clearing. Lows around 50. Wednesday and Wednesday night, mostly clear. Highs around 70. Lows in the upper 40s. Thursday, mostly sunny. Highs in the mid-70s. Thursday night, mostly cloudy until midnight, then becoming partly cloudy. A chance of showers. Lows in the mid-50s. Chance of rain 30%. Friday, mostly sunny. Highs in the lower 80s. Again, the forecast for Peoria and surrounding areas of Central Illinois for tonight: mostly cloudy until midnight, then clearing. Lows in the upper 40s. Southwest winds 5 to 10 miles an hour. At 5 p.m. in Peoria, skies were partly sunny. The temperature was 63 degrees, the dew point was 48, and the relative humidity was 58%. The wind was southwest at 9 miles an hour. The pressure was 29.77 inches and falling. Around central and western Illinois, it was mostly sunny, with a temperature of 69 at Moline, 66 at Galesburg, and 65 at Lakin. It was partly sunny, with a temperature of 64 at Macomb, and 64 at Pontiac. It was cloudy, with a temperature of 61 at Bloomington, 59 at Quincy, 57 at Springfield, and 60 at Lincoln. And once again at 5 p.m. in Peoria, under partly sunny skies, the temperature was 63. Looking elsewhere around the Midwest at 5 p.m., Chicago was partly sunny, and 64. Indianapolis had light rain, and 57. St. Louis was partly sunny, and 72. Kansas City had light rain, and 58. Des Moines was mostly sunny, and 75. Milwaukee was sunny, and 61. And now a discussion of hazardous weather conditions for the following counties in Illinois: Fulton, Knox, Marshall, Mason, McLean, Peoria, Stark, Tazewell, and Woodford. This hazardous weather outlook is for Central Illinois, East Central Illinois, and West Central Illinois. For tonight, minor river flooding will persist along the Illinois River from Havana to Beardstown. For Saturday through Thursday, residual river flooding will continue along the Illinois River from Havana to Beardstown through at least Tuesday. Spotter information statement: spotter activation is not anticipated tonight. The time is currently 5:43 p.m. Central Daylight Time. 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Now for the official National Weather Service forecast for Peoria and surrounding areas of Central Illinois. Tonight, mostly cloudy until midnight, then clearing.

lows in the upper 40s. Southwest winds 5 to 10 miles an hour. Saturday, sunny. Not as cool, with highs in the upper 70s. West winds 10 to 15 miles an hour with gusts up to 25 miles an hour. Saturday night, mostly cloudy until midnight, then becoming partly cloudy. A 50% chance of showers. Lows in the upper 40s. North winds 5 to 10 miles an hour. Sunday, mostly sunny. Cooler with highs in the upper 60s. North winds 5 to 10 miles an hour. Sunday night, mostly clear. Lows in the lower 40s. North winds 5 to 10 miles an hour. Monday and Monday night, mostly clear. Highs in the upper 60s. Lows in the mid 40s. Tuesday, partly sunny with a chance of showers. Breezy with highs in the mid 70s. Chance of rain 50%. Tuesday night, partly cloudy until midnight, then clearing. Lows around 50. Wednesday and Wednesday night, mostly clear. Highs around 70. Lows in the upper 40s. Thursday, mostly sunny. Highs in the mid 70s. Thursday night, mostly cloudy until midnight, then becoming partly cloudy. A chance of showers. Lows in the mid 50s. Chance of rain 30%. Friday, mostly sunny. Highs in the lower 80s. Again, the forecast for Peoria and surrounding areas of central Illinois for tonight, mostly cloudy until midnight, then clearing. Lows in the upper 40s. Southwest winds 5 to 10 miles an hour. The Peoria, Illinois climate summary for this evening, as of 4 p.m., May 8, 2026. Today's high temperature was 61 degrees. The normal high is 72. The record high is 93 degrees, which was set in 1896. Today's low temperature was 47 degrees. The normal low is 50. The record low is 32 degrees, which was set in 1923. 0.08 inches of precipitation fell today, which brings the monthly total to 0.23 inches. The total precipitation for the year now stands at 12.98 inches. Sunset tonight is at 8.02 p.m. Sunrise tomorrow is at 5.48 a.m. Here is a river flood statement. The flood warning continues for the Illinois River near Havana until Tuesday evening. At 9.45 a.m. Friday, the stage was 15.3 feet. The river is expected to fall below flood stage early Tuesday afternoon and continue falling to 13.1 feet Friday, May 15th. At 5 p.m. in Peoria, skies were partly sunny. The temperature was 63 degrees, the dew point was 48, and the relative humidity was 58%. The wind was southwest at 9 miles an hour. The pressure was 29.77 inches and falling. Around central and western Illinois, it was mostly sunny, with a temperature of 69 at Moline, 66 at Galesburg, and 65 at Lakin. It was partly sunny, with a temperature of 64 at Macomb, and 64 at Pontiac. It was cloudy, with a temperature of 61 at Bloomington, 59 at Quincy, 57 at Springfield, and 60 at Lincoln. And once again at 5 p.m. in Peoria, under partly sunny skies, the temperature was 63. Looking elsewhere around the Midwest at 5 p.m., Chicago was partly sunny, and 64. Indianapolis had light rain, and 57. St. Louis was partly sunny, and 72. Kansas City had light rain, and 58. Des Moines was mostly sunny, and 75. Milwaukee was sunny, and 61. And now a discussion of hazardous weather conditions for the following counties in Illinois: Fulton, Knox, Marshall, Mason, McLean, Peoria, Stark, Tazewell, and Woodford. This hazardous weather outlook is for central Illinois, east central Illinois, and west central Illinois. For tonight, minor river flooding will persist along the Illinois River from Havana to Beardstown. For Saturday through Thursday, residual river flooding will continue along the Illinois River from Havana to Beardstown through at least Tuesday. Spotter information statement: spotter activation is not anticipated tonight. The time is currently 5:48 p.m. Central Daylight Time. 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

of central Illinois. Tonight, mostly cloudy until midnight, then clearing. Lows in the upper 40s. Southwest winds 5 to 10 miles an hour. Saturday, sunny. Not as cool, highs in the upper 70s. West winds 10 to 15 miles an hour with gusts up to 25 miles an hour. Saturday night, mostly cloudy until midnight, then becoming partly cloudy. A 50% chance of showers. Lows in the upper 40s. North winds 5 to 10 miles an hour. Sunday, mostly sunny. Cooler with highs in the upper 60s. North winds 5 to 10 miles an hour. Sunday night, mostly clear. Lows in the lower 40s. North winds 5 to 10 miles an hour. Monday and Monday night, mostly clear. Highs in the upper 60s. Lows in the mid 40s. Tuesday, partly sunny with a chance of showers. Breezy with highs in the mid 70s. Chance of rain 50%. Tuesday night, partly cloudy until midnight, then clearing. Lows around 50. Wednesday and Wednesday night, mostly clear. Highs around 70. Lows in the upper 40s. Thursday, mostly sunny. Highs in the mid 70s. Thursday night, mostly cloudy until midnight, then becoming partly cloudy. A chance of showers. Lows in the mid 50s. Chance of rain 30%. Friday, mostly sunny. Highs in the lower 80s. Again, the forecast for Peoria and surrounding areas of central Illinois for tonight, mostly cloudy until midnight, then clearing. Lows in the upper 40s. Southwest winds 5 to 10 miles an hour. At 5 p.m. in Peoria, skies were partly sunny. The temperature was 63 degrees, the dew point was 48, and the relative humidity was 58%. The wind was southwest at 9 miles an hour. The pressure was 29.77 inches and falling. Around central and western Illinois, it was mostly sunny, with a temperature of 69 at Moline, 66 at Galesburg, and 65 at Lakin. It was partly sunny, with a temperature of 64 at Macomb, and 64 at Pontiac. It was cloudy, with a temperature of 61 at Bloomington, 59 at Quincy, 57 at Springfield, and 60 at Lincoln. And once again at 5 p.m. in Peoria, under partly sunny skies, the temperature was 63. Looking elsewhere around the Midwest at 5 p.m., Chicago was partly sunny, and 64. Indianapolis had light rain, and 57. St. Louis was partly sunny, and 72. Kansas City had light rain, and 58. Des Moines was mostly sunny, and 75. Milwaukee was sunny, and 61. And now a discussion of hazardous weather conditions for the following counties in Illinois: Fulton, Knox, Marshall, Mason, McLean, Peoria, Stark, Tazewell, and Woodford. This hazardous weather outlook is for central Illinois, east central Illinois, and west central Illinois. For tonight, minor river flooding will persist along the Illinois River from Havana to Beardstown. For Saturday through Thursday, residual river flooding will continue along the Illinois River from Havana to Beardstown through at least Tuesday. Spotter information statement: spotter activation is not anticipated tonight. The time is currently 5:52 p.m. Central Daylight Time. 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Now for the official National Weather Service forecast for Peoria and surrounding areas of central Illinois. Tonight, mostly cloudy until midnight, then clearing. Lows in the upper 40s. Southwest winds 5 to 10 miles an hour. Saturday, sunny. Not as cool, with highs in the upper 70s. West winds 10 to 15 miles an hour with gusts up to 25 miles an hour. Saturday night, mostly cloudy until midnight, then becoming partly cloudy. A 50% chance of showers. Lows in the upper 40s. North winds 5 to 10 miles an hour. Sunday, mostly sunny. Cooler with highs in the upper 60s. North winds 5 to 10 miles an hour. Sunday night, mostly clear. Lows in the lower 40s. North winds 5 to 10 miles an hour. Monday and Monday night, mostly clear. Highs in the upper 60s. Lows in the mid 40s. Tuesday, partly sunny with a chance of showers.

breezy with highs in the mid-70s. Chance of rain 50%. Tuesday night, partly cloudy until midnight, then clearing. Lows around 50. Wednesday and Wednesday night, mostly clear. Highs around 70. Lows in the upper 40s. Thursday, mostly sunny. Highs in the mid-70s. Thursday night, mostly cloudy until midnight, then becoming partly cloudy. A chance of showers. Lows in the mid-50s. Chance of rain 30%. Friday, mostly sunny. Highs in the lower 80s. Again, the forecast for Peoria and surrounding areas of central Illinois for tonight, mostly cloudy until midnight, then clearing. Lows in the upper 40s. Southwest winds 5 to 10 miles an hour. At 5 p.m. in Peoria, skies were partly sunny. The temperature was 63 degrees, the dew point was 48, and the relative humidity was 58%. The wind was southwest at 9 miles an hour. The pressure was 29.77 inches and falling. Around central and western Illinois, it was mostly sunny, with a temperature of 69 at Moline, 66 at Galesburg, and 65 at Lakin. It was partly sunny, with a temperature of 64 at Macomb, and 64 at Pontiac. It was cloudy, with a temperature of 61 at Bloomington, 59 at Quincy, 57 at Springfield, and 60 at Lincoln. And once again at 5 p.m. in Peoria, under partly sunny skies, the temperature was 63. Here is a river flood statement. The flood warning continues for the Illinois River near Havana until Tuesday evening. At 9:45 a.m. Friday, the stage was 15.3 feet. The river is expected to fall below flood stage early Tuesday afternoon and continue falling to 13.1 feet Friday, May 15th. Looking elsewhere around the Midwest at 5 p.m., Chicago was partly sunny, and 64. Indianapolis had light rain, and 57. St. Louis was partly sunny, and 72. Kansas City had light rain, and 58. Des Moines was mostly sunny, and 75. Milwaukee was sunny, and 61. And now a discussion of hazardous weather conditions for the following counties in Illinois: Fulton, Knox, Marshall, Mason, McLean, Peoria, Stark, Tazewell, and Woodford. This hazardous weather outlook is for central Illinois, east central Illinois, and west central Illinois. For tonight, minor river flooding will persist along the Illinois River from Havana to Beardstown. For Saturday through Thursday, residual river flooding will continue along the Illinois River from Havana to Beardstown through at least Tuesday. Spotter information statement: spotter activation is not anticipated tonight. The time is currently 5:56 p.m. Central Daylight Time. 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Now for the official National Weather Service forecast for Peoria and surrounding areas of central Illinois. Tonight, mostly cloudy until midnight, then clearing. Lows in the upper 40s. Southwest winds 5 to 10 miles an hour. Saturday, sunny. Not as cool, with highs in the upper 70s. West winds 10 to 15 miles an hour with gusts up to 25 miles an hour. Saturday night, mostly cloudy until midnight, then becoming partly cloudy. A 50% chance of showers. Lows in the upper 40s. North winds 5 to 10 miles an hour. Sunday, mostly sunny. Cooler with highs in the upper 60s. North winds 5 to 10 miles an hour. Sunday night, mostly clear. Lows in the lower 40s. North winds 5 to 10 miles an hour. Monday and Monday night, mostly clear. Highs in the upper 60s. Lows in the mid 40s. Tuesday, partly sunny with a chance of showers. Breezy with highs in the mid 70s. Chance of rain 50%. Tuesday night, partly cloudy until midnight, then clearing. Lows around 50. Wednesday and Wednesday night, mostly clear. Highs around 70. Lows in the upper 40s. Thursday, mostly sunny. Highs in the mid-70s. Thursday night, mostly cloudy until midnight, then becoming partly cloudy. A chance of showers. Lows in the mid-50s. Chance of rain 30%. Friday, mostly sunny. Highs in the lower 80s.

forecast for Peoria and surrounding areas of central Illinois for tonight. Mostly cloudy until midnight, then clearing. Lows in the upper 40s. Southwest winds 5 to 10 miles an hour. At 5 p.m. in Peoria, skies were partly sunny. The temperature was 63 degrees, the dew point was 48, and the relative humidity was 58%. The wind was southwest at 9 miles an hour. The pressure was 29.77 inches and falling. Around central and western Illinois, it was mostly sunny, with a temperature of 69 at Moline, 66 at Galesburg, and 65 at Lakin. It was partly sunny, with a temperature of 64 at Macomb, and 64 at Pontiac. It was cloudy, with a temperature of 61 at Bloomington, 59 at Quincy, 57 at Springfield, and 60 at Lincoln. And once again at 5 p.m. in Peoria, under partly sunny skies, the temperature was 63. Looking elsewhere around the Midwest at 5 p.m., Chicago was partly sunny, and 64. Indianapolis had light rain, and 57. St. Louis was partly sunny, and 72. Kansas City had light rain, and 58. Des Moines was mostly sunny, and 75. Milwaukee was sunny, and 61. The Peoria, Illinois climate summary for this evening, as of 4 p.m., May 8, 2026. Today's high temperature was 61 degrees. The normal high is 72. The record high is 93 degrees, which was set in 1896. Today's low temperature was 47 degrees. The normal low is 50. The record low is 32 degrees, which was set in 1923. 0.08 inches of precipitation fell today, which brings the monthly total to 0.23 inches. The total precipitation for the year now stands at 12.98 inches. Sunset tonight is at 8.02 p.m. Sunrise tomorrow is at 5.48 a.m. And now a discussion of hazardous weather conditions for the following counties in Illinois: Fulton, Knox, Marshall, Mason, McLean, Peoria, Stark, Tazewell, and Woodford. This hazardous weather outlook is for central Illinois, east central Illinois, and west central Illinois. For tonight, minor river flooding will persist along the Illinois River from Havana to Beardstown. For Saturday through Thursday, residual river flooding will continue along the Illinois River from Havana to Beardstown through at least Tuesday. Spotter information statement: spotter activation is not anticipated tonight. The time is currently 6.01 p.m. Central Daylight Time. 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Now for the official National Weather Service forecast for Peoria and surrounding areas of central Illinois. Tonight, mostly cloudy until midnight, then clearing. Lows in the upper 40s. Southwest winds 5 to 10 miles an hour. Saturday, sunny. Not as cool with highs in the upper 70s. West winds 10 to 15 miles an hour with gusts up to 25 miles an hour. Saturday night, mostly cloudy until midnight, then becoming partly cloudy. A 50% chance of showers. Lows in the upper 40s. North winds 5 to 10 miles an hour. Sunday, mostly sunny. Cooler with highs in the upper 60s. North winds 5 to 10 miles an hour. Sunday night, mostly clear. Lows in the lower 40s. North winds 5 to 10 miles an hour. Monday and Monday night, mostly clear. Highs in the upper 60s. Lows in the mid 40s. Tuesday, partly sunny with a chance of showers. Breezy with highs in the mid 70s. Chance of rain 50%. Tuesday night, partly cloudy until midnight, then clearing. Lows around 50. Wednesday and Wednesday night, mostly clear. Highs around 70. Lows in the upper 40s. Thursday, mostly sunny. Highs in the mid 70s. Thursday night, mostly cloudy until midnight, then becoming partly cloudy. A chance of showers. Lows in the mid-50s. Chance of rain 30%. Friday, mostly sunny. Highs in the lower 80s. Again, the forecast for Peoria and surrounding areas of central Illinois for tonight: mostly cloudy until midnight, then clearing. Lows in the upper 40s. Southwest winds 5 to 10 miles an hour. At 6 p.m. in Peoria,

skies were partly sunny. The temperature was 62 degrees, the dew point was 50, and the relative humidity was 64%. The wind was southwest at 13 miles an hour. The pressure was 29.75 inches and falling. Around central and western Illinois, it was mostly sunny, with a temperature of 68 at Moline, 67 at Galesburg, and 63 at Lakin. It was partly sunny, with a temperature of 61 at Macomb, and 59 at Quincy. It was cloudy, with a temperature of 60 at Bloomington, 57 at Springfield, and 60 at Lincoln. And once again at 6 p.m. in Peoria, under partly sunny skies, the temperature was 62. And now a discussion of hazardous weather conditions for the following counties in Illinois: Fulton, Knox, Marshall, Mason, McLean, Peoria, Stark, Tazewell, and Woodford. This hazardous weather outlook is for central Illinois, east central Illinois, and west central Illinois. For tonight, minor river flooding will persist along the Illinois River from Havana to Beardstown. For Saturday through Thursday, residual river flooding will continue along the Illinois River from Havana to Beardstown through at least Tuesday. Spotter information statement: spotter activation is not anticipated tonight. The time is currently 6:04 p.m. Central Daylight Time. Here is a river flood statement. The flood warning continues for the Illinois River near Havana until Tuesday evening. At 9:45 a.m. Friday, the stage was 15.3 feet. The river is expected to fall below flood stage early Tuesday afternoon and continue falling to 13.1 feet Friday, May 15th. 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Now for the official National Weather Service forecast for Peoria and surrounding areas of central Illinois. Tonight, mostly cloudy until midnight, then clearing. Lows in the upper 40s. Southwest winds 5 to 10 miles an hour. Saturday, sunny. Not as cool, highs in the upper 70s. West winds 10 to 15 miles an hour with gusts up to 25 miles an hour. Saturday night, mostly cloudy until midnight, then becoming partly cloudy. A 50% chance of showers. Lows in the upper 40s. North winds 5 to 10 miles an hour. Sunday, mostly sunny. Cooler with highs in the upper 60s. North winds 5 to 10 miles an hour. Sunday night, mostly clear. Lows in the lower 40s. North winds 5 to 10 miles an hour. Monday and Monday night, mostly clear. Highs in the upper 60s. Lows in the mid 40s. Tuesday, partly sunny with a chance of showers. Breezy with highs in the mid 70s. Chance of rain 50%. Tuesday night, partly cloudy until midnight, then clearing. Lows around 50. Wednesday and Wednesday night, mostly clear. Highs around 70. Lows in the upper 40s. Thursday, mostly sunny. Highs in the mid 70s. Thursday night, mostly cloudy until midnight, then becoming partly cloudy. A chance of showers. Lows in the mid 50s. Chance of rain 30%. Friday, mostly sunny. Highs in the lower 80s. Again, the forecast for Peoria and surrounding areas of central Illinois for tonight: mostly cloudy until midnight, then clearing. Lows in the upper 40s. Southwest winds 5 to 10 miles an hour. And now a discussion of hazardous weather conditions for the following counties in Illinois: Fulton, Knox, Marshall, Mason, McLean, Peoria, Stark, Tazewell, and Woodford. This hazardous weather outlook is for central Illinois, east central Illinois, and west central Illinois. For tonight, minor river flooding will persist along the Illinois River from Havana to Beardstown. For Saturday through Thursday, residual river flooding will continue along the Illinois River from Havana to Beardstown through at least Tuesday. Spotter information statement: spotter activation is not anticipated tonight. The time is currently 6:08 p.m. Central Daylight Time. 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Now for the official National Weather Service forecast for Peoria and surrounding areas of central Illinois. Tonight, mostly cloudy until midnight, then clearing. Lows in the upper 40s. Southwest winds 5 to 10 miles an hour. Saturday, sunny,

Dada's cool times in the upper 70s. West winds 10 to 15 miles an hour with gusts up to 25 miles an hour. Saturday night, mostly cloudy until midnight, then becoming partly cloudy. A 50% chance of showers. Lows in the upper 40s. North winds 5 to 10 miles an hour. Sunday, mostly sunny. Cooler with highs in the upper 60s. North winds 5 to 10 miles an hour. Sunday night, mostly clear. Lows in the lower 40s. North winds 5 to 10 miles an hour. Monday and Monday night, mostly clear. Highs in the upper 60s. Lows in the mid 40s. Tuesday, partly sunny with a chance of showers. Breezy with highs in the mid 70s. Chance of rain 50%. Tuesday night, partly cloudy until midnight, then clearing. Lows around 50. Wednesday and Wednesday night, mostly clear. Highs around 70. Lows in the upper 40s. Thursday, mostly sunny. Highs in the mid 70s. Thursday night, mostly cloudy until midnight, then becoming partly cloudy. A chance of showers. Lows in the mid 50s. Chance of rain 30%. Friday, mostly sunny. Highs in the lower 80s. Again, the forecast for Peoria and surrounding areas of central Illinois for tonight, mostly cloudy until midnight then clearing. Lows in the upper 40s. Southwest winds 5 to 10 miles an hour. At 6 p.m. in Peoria, skies were partly sunny. The temperature was 62 degrees, the dew point was 50, and the relative humidity was 64%. The wind was southwest at 13 miles an hour. The pressure was 29.75 inches and falling. Around central and western Illinois, it was mostly sunny, with a temperature of 68 at Moline, 67 at Galesburg, and 63 at Lakin. It was partly sunny, with a temperature of 61 at Macomb, and 59 at Quincy. It was cloudy, with a temperature of 60 at Bloomington, 57 at Springfield, and 60 at Lincoln. And once again at 6 p.m. in Peoria, under partly sunny skies, the temperature was 62. Looking elsewhere around the Midwest at 6 p.m., Chicago was partly sunny, and 63. Indianapolis had rain and fog and 56. St. Louis was partly sunny, and 68. Kansas City was cloudy, and 62. Des Moines was mostly sunny, and 75. Milwaukee was mostly sunny, and 61. And now a discussion of hazardous weather conditions for the following counties in Illinois: Fulton, Knox, Marshall, Mason, McLean, Peoria, Stark, Tazewell, and Woodford. This hazardous weather outlook is for central Illinois, east central Illinois, and west central Illinois. For tonight, minor river flooding will persist along the Illinois River from Havana to Beardstown. For Saturday through Thursday, residual river flooding will continue along the Illinois River from Havana to Beardstown through at least Tuesday. Spotter information statement: spotter activation is not anticipated tonight. The time is currently 6:12 p.m. Central Daylight Time. 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Now for the official National Weather Service forecast for Peoria and surrounding areas of central Illinois. Tonight, mostly cloudy until midnight, then clearing. Lows in the upper 40s. Southwest winds 5 to 10 miles an hour. Saturday, sunny. Not as cool times in the upper 70s. West winds 10 to 15 miles an hour with gusts up to 25 miles an hour. Saturday night, mostly cloudy until midnight, then becoming partly cloudy. A 50% chance of showers. Lows in the upper 40s. North winds 5 to 10 miles an hour. Sunday, mostly sunny. Cooler with highs in the upper 60s. North winds 5 to 10 miles an hour. Sunday night, mostly clear. Lows in the lower 40s. North winds 5 to 10 miles an hour. Monday and Monday night, mostly clear. Highs in the upper 60s. Lows in the mid 40s. Tuesday, partly sunny with a chance of showers. Breezy with highs in the mid 70s. Chance of rain 50%. Tuesday night, partly cloudy until midnight, then clearing. Lows around 50. Wednesday and Wednesday night, mostly clear.

highs around 70. Lows in the upper 40s. Thursday, mostly sunny. Highs in the mid-70s. Thursday night, mostly cloudy until midnight, then becoming partly cloudy. A chance of showers. Lows in the mid-50s. Chance of rain 30%. Friday, mostly sunny. Highs in the lower 80s. Again, the forecast for Peoria and surrounding areas of central Illinois for tonight, mostly cloudy until midnight then clearing. Lows in the upper 40s. Southwest winds 5 to 10 miles an hour. 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At 6 p.m. in Peoria, skies were partly sunny. The temperature was 62 degrees, the dew point was 50, and the relative humidity was 64%. The wind was southwest at 13 miles an hour. The pressure was 29.75 inches and falling. Around central and western Illinois, at Moline, it was mostly sunny, with a temperature of 68. It was partly sunny, with a temperature of 67 at Galesburg, and 63 at Lakin. It was cloudy, with a temperature of 60 at Bloomington, 61 at Macomb, 59 at Quincy, 57 at Springfield, and 60 at Lincoln. And once again at 6 p.m. in Peoria, under partly sunny skies, the temperature was 62. The Peoria, Illinois climate summary for this evening, as of 4 p.m., May 8, 2026. Today's high temperature was 61 degrees. The normal high is 72. The record high is 93 degrees, which was set in 1896. Today's low temperature was 47 degrees. The normal low is 50. The record low is 32 degrees, which was set in 1923. 0.08 inches of precipitation fell today, which brings the monthly total to 0.23 inches. The total precipitation for the year now stands at 12.98 inches. Sunset tonight is at 8:02 p.m. Sunrise tomorrow is at 5:48 a.m. Here is a river flood statement. The flood warning continues for the Illinois River near Havana until Tuesday evening. At 9:45 a.m. Friday, the stage was 15.3 feet. The river is expected to fall below flood stage early Tuesday afternoon and continue falling to 13.1 feet Friday, May 15th. Looking elsewhere around the Midwest at 6 p.m., Chicago was partly sunny, and 63. Indianapolis had rain and fog and 56. St. Louis was partly sunny, and 68. Kansas City was partly sunny, and 62. Des Moines was mostly sunny, and 75. Milwaukee was mostly sunny, and 61. And now a discussion of hazardous weather conditions for the following counties in Illinois: Fulton, Knox, Marshall, Mason, McLean, Peoria, Stark, Tazewell, and Woodford. This hazardous weather outlook is for central Illinois, east central Illinois, and west central Illinois. For tonight, minor river flooding will persist along the Illinois River from Havana to Beardstown. For Saturday through Thursday, residual river flooding will continue along the Illinois River from Havana to Beardstown through at least Tuesday. Spotter information statement: spotter activation is not anticipated tonight. The time is currently 6:17 p.m. Central Daylight Time. 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Now for the official National Weather Service forecast for Peoria and surrounding areas of central Illinois. Tonight, mostly cloudy until midnight, then clearing. Lows in the upper 40s. Southwest winds 5 to 10 miles an hour. Saturday, sunny. Not as cool, highs in the upper 70s. West winds 10 to 15 miles an hour with gusts up to 25 miles an hour. Saturday night, mostly cloudy until midnight, then becoming partly cloudy. A 50% chance of showers. Lows in the upper 40s.

North winds 5 to 10 miles an hour. Sunday, mostly sunny. Cooler with highs in the upper 60s. North winds 5 to 10 miles an hour. Sunday night, mostly clear. Lows in the lower 40s. North winds 5 to 10 miles an hour. Monday and Monday night, mostly clear. Highs in the upper 60s. Lows in the mid 40s. Tuesday, partly sunny with a chance of showers. Breezy with highs in the mid 70s. Chance of rain 50%. Tuesday night, partly cloudy until midnight, then clearing. Lows around 50. Wednesday and Wednesday night, mostly clear. Highs around 70. Lows in the upper 40s. Thursday, mostly sunny. Highs in the mid 70s. Thursday night, mostly cloudy until midnight, then becoming partly cloudy. A chance of showers. Lows in the mid 50s. Chance of rain 30%. Friday, mostly sunny. Highs in the lower 80s. Again, the forecast for Peoria and surrounding areas of central Illinois for tonight, mostly cloudy until midnight then clearing. Lows in the upper 40s. Southwest winds 5 to 10 miles an hour. At 6 p.m. in Peoria, skies were partly sunny. The temperature was 62 degrees, the dew point was 50, and the relative humidity was 64%. The wind was southwest at 13 miles an hour. The pressure was 29.75 inches and falling. Around central and western Illinois, at Moline, it was mostly sunny, with a temperature of 68. It was partly sunny, with a temperature of 67 at Galesburg, and 63 at Lakin. It was cloudy, with a temperature of 60 at Bloomington, 61 at Macomb, 59 at Quincy, 57 at Springfield, and 60 at Lincoln. And once again at 6 p.m. in Peoria, under partly sunny skies, the temperature was 62. Looking elsewhere around the Midwest at 6 p.m., Chicago was partly sunny, and 63. Indianapolis had rain and fog and 56. St. Louis was partly sunny, and 68. Kansas City was partly sunny, and 62. Des Moines was mostly sunny, and 75. Milwaukee was mostly sunny, and 61. And now a discussion of hazardous weather conditions for the following counties in Illinois: Fulton, Knox, Marshall, Mason, McLean, Peoria, Stark, Tazewell, and Woodford. This hazardous weather outlook is for central Illinois, east central Illinois, and west central Illinois. For tonight, minor river flooding will persist along the Illinois River from Havana to Beardstown. For Saturday through Thursday, residual river flooding will continue along the Illinois River from Havana to Beardstown through at least Tuesday. Spotter information statement, spotter activation is not anticipated tonight. The time is currently 6:21 p.m. Central Daylight Time. 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Now for the official National Weather Service forecast for Peoria and surrounding areas of central Illinois. Tonight, mostly cloudy until midnight, then clearing. Lows in the upper 40s. Southwest winds 5 to 10 miles an hour. Saturday, sunny. Not as cool with highs in the upper 70s. West winds 10 to 15 miles an hour with gusts up to 25 miles an hour. Saturday night, mostly cloudy until midnight, then becoming partly cloudy. A 50% chance of showers. Lows in the upper 40s. North winds 5 to 10 miles an hour. Sunday, mostly sunny. Cooler with highs in the upper 60s. North winds 5 to 10 miles an hour. Sunday night, mostly clear. Lows in the lower 40s. North winds 5 to 10 miles an hour. Monday and Monday night, mostly clear. Highs in the upper 60s. Lows in the mid 40s. Tuesday, partly sunny with a chance of showers. Breezy with highs in the mid 70s. Chance of rain 50%. Tuesday night, partly cloudy until midnight, then clearing. Lows around 50. Wednesday and Wednesday night, mostly clear. Highs around 70. Lows in the upper 40s. Thursday, mostly sunny. Highs in the mid 70s. Thursday night, mostly cloudy until midnight, then becoming partly cloudy. A chance of showers. Lows in the mid 50s.
chance of rain 30%. Friday, mostly sunny. Highs in the lower 80s. Again, the forecast for Peoria and surrounding areas of central Illinois for tonight, mostly cloudy until midnight, then clearing. Lows in the upper 40s. Southwest winds 5 to 10 miles an hour. At 6 p.m. in Peoria, skies were partly sunny. The temperature was 62 degrees, the dew point was 50, and the relative humidity was 64%. The wind was southwest at 13 miles an hour. The pressure was 29.75 inches and falling. Around central and western Illinois, at Moline, it was mostly sunny, with a temperature of 68. It was partly sunny, with a temperature of 67 at Galesburg, and 63 at Lakin. It was cloudy, with a temperature of 60 at Bloomington, 61 at Macomb, 59 at Quincy, 57 at Springfield, and 60 at Lincoln. And once again at 6 p.m. in Peoria, under partly sunny skies, the temperature was 62. Looking elsewhere around the Midwest at 6 p.m., Chicago was partly sunny, and 63. Indianapolis had rain and fog and 56. St. Louis was partly sunny, and 68. Kansas City was partly sunny, and 62. Des Moines was mostly sunny, and 75. Milwaukee was mostly sunny, and 61. Looking elsewhere around the Midwest at 6 p.m., Chicago was partly sunny, and 63. Indianapolis had rain and fog, and 56. St. Louis was partly sunny, and 68. Kansas City was partly sunny, and 62. Des Moines was mostly sunny, and 75. Milwaukee was mostly sunny, and 61. Here is a river flood statement. The flood warning continues for the Illinois River near Havana until Tuesday evening. At 9:45 a.m. Friday, the stage was 15.3 feet. The river is expected to fall below flood stage early Tuesday afternoon and continue falling to 13.1 feet Friday, May 15th. And now a discussion of hazardous weather conditions for the following counties in Illinois: Fulton, Knox, Marshall, Mason, McLean, Peoria, Stark, Tazewell, and Woodford. This hazardous weather outlook is for central Illinois, east central Illinois, and west central Illinois. For tonight, minor river flooding will persist along the Illinois River from Havana to Beardstown. For Saturday through Thursday, residual river flooding will continue along the Illinois River from Havana to Beardstown through at least Tuesday. Spotter information statement: spotter activation is not anticipated tonight. The time is currently 6:26 p.m. Central Daylight Time. 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Now for the official National Weather Service forecast for Peoria and surrounding areas of central Illinois. Tonight, mostly cloudy until midnight, then clearing. Lows in the upper 40s. Southwest winds 5 to 10 miles an hour. Saturday, sunny. Not as cool with highs in the upper 70s. West winds 10 to 15 miles an hour with gusts up to 25 miles an hour. Saturday night, mostly cloudy until midnight, then becoming partly cloudy. A 50% chance of showers. Lows in the upper 40s. North winds 5 to 10 miles an hour. Sunday, mostly sunny. Cooler with highs in the upper 60s. North winds 5 to 10 miles an hour. Sunday night, mostly clear. Lows in the lower 40s. North winds 5 to 10 miles an hour. Monday and Monday night, mostly clear. Highs in the upper 60s. Lows in the mid 40s. Tuesday, partly sunny with a chance of showers. Breezy with highs in the mid 70s. Chance of rain 50%. Tuesday night, partly cloudy until midnight, then clearing. Lows around 50. Wednesday and Wednesday night, mostly clear. Highs around 70. Lows in the upper 40s. Thursday, mostly sunny. Highs in the mid 70s. Thursday night, mostly cloudy until midnight, then becoming partly cloudy. A chance of showers. Lows in the mid 50s. Chance of rain 30%. Friday, mostly sunny. Highs in the lower 80s. Again, the forecast for Peoria and surrounding areas of central Illinois for tonight: mostly cloudy until midnight, then clearing. Lows in

upper 40s. Southwest winds 5 to 10 miles an hour. At 6 p.m. in Peoria, skies were partly sunny. The temperature was 62 degrees, the dew point was 50, and the relative humidity was 64%. The wind was southwest at 13 miles an hour. The pressure was 29.75 inches and falling. Around central and western Illinois, at Moline, it was mostly sunny, with a temperature of 68. It was partly sunny, with a temperature of 67 at Galesburg, and 63 at Lakin. It was cloudy, with a temperature of 60 at Bloomington, 61 at Macomb, 59 at Quincy, 57 at Springfield, and 60 at Lincoln. And once again at 6 p.m. in Peoria, under partly sunny skies, the temperature was 62. Looking elsewhere around the Midwest at 6 p.m., Chicago was partly sunny, and 63. Indianapolis had rain and fog and 56. St. Louis was partly sunny, and 68. Kansas City was partly sunny, and 62. Des Moines was mostly sunny, and 75. Milwaukee was mostly sunny, and 61. And now a discussion of hazardous weather conditions for the following counties in Illinois: Fulton, Knox, Marshall, Mason, McLean, Peoria, Stark, Tazewell, and Woodford. This hazardous weather outlook is for central Illinois, east central Illinois, and west central Illinois. For tonight, minor river flooding will persist along the Illinois River from Havana to Beardstown. For Saturday through Thursday, residual river flooding will continue along the Illinois River from Havana to Beardstown through at least Tuesday. Spotter information statement: spotter activation is not anticipated tonight. The Peoria, Illinois climate summary for this evening, as of 4 p.m., May 8, 2026. Today's high temperature was 61 degrees. The normal high is 72. The record high is 93 degrees, which was set in 1896. Today's low temperature was 47 degrees. The normal low is 50. The record low is 32 degrees, which was set in 1923. 0.08 inches of precipitation fell today, which brings the monthly total to 0.23 inches. The total precipitation for the year now stands at 12.98 inches. Sunset tonight is at 8.02 p.m. Sunrise tomorrow is at 5.48 a.m. The time is currently 6.31 p.m. Central Daylight Time. 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Now for the official National Weather Service forecast for Peoria and surrounding areas of central Illinois. Tonight, mostly cloudy until midnight, then clearing. Lows in the upper 40s. Southwest winds 5 to 10 miles an hour. Saturday, sunny. Not as cool, highs in the upper 70s. West winds 10 to 15 miles an hour with gusts up to 25 miles an hour. Saturday night, mostly cloudy until midnight, then becoming partly cloudy. A 50% chance of showers. Lows in the upper 40s. North winds 5 to 10 miles an hour. Sunday, mostly sunny. Cooler with highs in the upper 60s. North winds 5 to 10 miles an hour. Sunday night, mostly clear. Lows in the lower 40s. North winds 5 to 10 miles an hour. Monday and Monday night, mostly clear. Highs in the upper 60s. Lows in the mid 40s. Tuesday, partly sunny with a chance of showers. Breezy with highs in the mid 70s. Chance of rain 50%. Tuesday night, partly cloudy until midnight, then clearing. Lows around 50. Wednesday and Wednesday night, mostly clear. Highs around 70. Lows in the upper 40s. Thursday, mostly sunny. Highs in the mid-70s. Thursday night, mostly cloudy until midnight, then becoming partly cloudy. A chance of showers. Lows in the mid-50s. Chance of rain 30%. Friday, mostly sunny, partly cloudy. A chance of showers. Lows in the mid-50s. Chance of rain 30%. Friday, mostly sunny. Highs in the lower 80s. Again, the forecast for Peoria and surrounding areas of central Illinois for tonight: mostly cloudy until midnight, then clearing. Lows in the upper 40s. Southwest winds 5 to 10 miles an hour. At 6 p.m. in

Chicago was partly sunny, and 63. Indianapolis had rain and fog, and 56. St. Louis was partly sunny, and 68. Kansas City was partly sunny, and 62. Des Moines was mostly sunny, and 75. Milwaukee was mostly sunny, and 61. And now a discussion of hazardous weather conditions for the following counties in Illinois: Fulton, Knox, Marshall, Mason, McLean, Peoria, Stark, Tazewell, and Woodford. This hazardous weather outlook is for Central Illinois, East Central Illinois, and West Central Illinois. For tonight, minor river flooding will persist along the Illinois River from Havana to Beardstown. For Saturday through Thursday, residual river flooding will continue along the Illinois River from Havana to Beardstown through at least Tuesday. Spotter information statement: spotter activation is not anticipated tonight. Here is a river flood statement. The flood warning continues for the Illinois River near Havana until Tuesday evening. At 9:45 a.m. Friday, the stage was 15.3 feet. The river is expected to fall below flood stage early Tuesday afternoon and continue falling to 13.1 feet Friday, May 15th. The time is currently 6:35 p.m. Central Daylight Time. 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Now for the official National Weather Service forecast for Peoria and surrounding areas of Central Illinois. Tonight, mostly cloudy until midnight, then clearing. Lows in the upper 40s. Southwest winds 5 to 10 miles an hour. Saturday, sunny. Not as cool, highs in the upper 70s. West winds 10 to 15 miles an hour with gusts up to 25 miles an hour. Saturday night, mostly cloudy until midnight, then becoming partly cloudy. A 50% chance of showers. Lows in the upper 40s. North winds 5 to 10 miles an hour. Sunday, mostly sunny. Cooler with highs in the upper 60s. North winds 5 to 10 miles an hour. Sunday night, mostly clear. Lows in the lower 40s. North winds 5 to 10 miles an hour. Monday and Monday night, mostly clear. Highs in the upper 60s. Lows in the mid-40s. Tuesday, partly sunny with a chance of showers. Breezy with highs in the mid-70s. Chance of rain 50%. Tuesday night, partly cloudy until midnight, then clearing. Lows around 50. Wednesday and Wednesday night, mostly clear. Highs around 70. Lows in the upper 40s. Thursday, mostly sunny. Highs in the mid-70s. Thursday night, mostly cloudy until midnight, then becoming partly cloudy. A chance of showers. Lows in the mid-50s. Chance of rain 30%. Friday, mostly sunny. Highs in the lower 80s. Again, the forecast for Peoria and surrounding areas of Central Illinois for tonight: mostly cloudy until midnight, then clearing. Lows in the upper 40s. Southwest winds 5 to 10 miles an hour. At 6 p.m. in Peoria, skies were partly sunny. The temperature was 62 degrees, the dew point was 50, and the relative humidity was 64%. The wind was southwest at 13 miles an hour. The pressure was 29.75 inches and falling. Around central and western Illinois, at Moline, it was mostly sunny, with a temperature of 68. It was partly sunny, with a temperature of 67 at Galesburg, and 63 at Lakin. It was cloudy, with a temperature of 60 at Bloomington, 61 at Macomb, 59 at Quincy, 57 at Springfield, and 60 at Lincoln. And once again at 6 p.m. in Peoria, under partly sunny skies, the temperature was 62. Looking elsewhere around the Midwest at 6 p.m., Chicago was partly sunny, and 63. Indianapolis had rain and fog, and 56. St. Louis was partly sunny, and 68. Kansas City was partly sunny, and 62. Des Moines was mostly sunny, and 75. Milwaukee was mostly sunny, and 61. The time is currently 6:38 p.m. Central Daylight Time. 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Now for the official National Weather Service forecast for Peoria and surrounding areas of Central Illinois.

Tonight, mostly cloudy until midnight, then clearing. Lows in the upper 40s. Southwest winds 5 to 10 miles an hour. Saturday, sunny. Not as cool, highs in the upper 70s. West winds 10 to 15 miles an hour with gusts up to 25 miles an hour. Saturday night, mostly cloudy until midnight, then becoming partly cloudy. A 50% chance of showers. Lows in the upper 40s. North winds 5 to 10 miles an hour. Sunday, mostly sunny. Cooler with highs in the upper 60s. North winds 5 to 10 miles an hour. Sunday night, mostly clear. Lows in the lower 40s. North winds 5 to 10 miles an hour. Monday and Monday night, mostly clear. Highs in the upper 60s. Lows in the mid 40s. Tuesday, partly sunny with a chance of showers. Breezy with highs in the mid 70s. Chance of rain 50%. Tuesday night, partly cloudy until midnight, then clearing. Lows around 50. Wednesday and Wednesday night, mostly clear. Highs around 70. Lows in the upper 40s. Thursday, mostly sunny. Highs in the mid 70s. Thursday night, mostly cloudy until midnight, then becoming partly cloudy. A chance of showers. Lows in the mid 50s. Chance of rain 30%. Friday, mostly sunny. Highs in the lower 80s. Again, the forecast for Peoria and surrounding areas of central Illinois for tonight, mostly cloudy until midnight, then clearing. Lows in the upper 40s. Southwest winds 5 to 10 miles an hour. Now for the official National Weather Service forecast for Peoria and surrounding areas of central Illinois. Rest of tonight, mostly cloudy until midnight, then clearing. Lows in the upper 40s. Southwest winds 5 to 10 miles an hour. Saturday, sunny. Not as cool, with highs in the upper 70s. West winds 10 to 15 miles an hour with gusts up to 25 miles an hour. Saturday night, mostly cloudy until midnight, then becoming partly cloudy. A 50% chance of showers. Lows in the upper 40s. North winds 5 to 10 miles an hour. Sunday, mostly sunny. Cooler with highs in the upper 60s. North winds 5 to 10 miles an hour. Sunday night, mostly clear. Lows in the lower 40s. North winds 5 to 10 miles an hour. Monday and Monday night, mostly clear. Highs in the upper 60s. Lows in the mid 40s. Tuesday, partly sunny with a chance of showers. Breezy with highs in the mid 70s. Chance of rain 50%. Tuesday night, partly cloudy until midnight, then clearing. Lows around 50. Wednesday and Wednesday night, mostly clear. Highs around 70. Lows in the upper 40s. Thursday, mostly sunny. Highs in the mid 70s. Thursday night, mostly cloudy until midnight, then becoming partly cloudy. A chance of showers. Lows in the mid 50s. Chance of rain 30%. Friday, mostly sunny. Highs in the lower 80s. Again, the forecast for Peoria and surrounding areas of central Illinois for the rest of tonight, mostly cloudy until midnight, then clearing. Lows in the upper 40s. Southwest winds 5 to 10 miles an hour. At 6 p.m. in Peoria, skies were partly sunny. The temperature was 62 degrees, the dew point was 50, and the relative humidity was 64%. The wind was southwest at 13 miles an hour. The pressure was 29.75 inches and falling. Around central and western Illinois, at Moline, it was mostly sunny, with a temperature of 68. It was partly sunny, with a temperature of 67 at Galesburg, and 63 at Lakin. It was cloudy, with a temperature of 60 at Bloomington, 61 at Macomb, 59 at Quincy, 57 at Springfield, and 60 at Lincoln. And once again at 6 p.m. in Peoria, under partly sunny skies, the temperature was 62. Looking elsewhere around the Midwest at 6 p.m., Chicago was partly sunny, and 63. Indianapolis had rain and fog and 56. St. Louis was partly sunny, and 68. Kansas City was partly sunny, and 62. Des Moines was mostly sunny, and 75. Milwaukee was mostly sunny,
in 61. The time is currently 6:44 p.m. Central Daylight Time. 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Now for the official National Weather Service forecast for Peoria and surrounding areas of central Illinois. Rest of tonight, mostly cloudy until midnight, then clearing. Lows in the upper 40s. Southwest winds 5 to 10 miles an hour. Saturday, sunny. Not as cool with highs in the upper 70s. West winds 10 to 15 miles an hour with gusts up to 25 miles an hour. Saturday night, mostly cloudy until midnight, then becoming partly cloudy. A 50% chance of showers. Lows in the upper 40s. North winds 5 to 10 miles an hour. Sunday, mostly sunny. Cooler with highs in the upper 60s. North winds 5 to 10 miles an hour. Sunday night, mostly clear. Lows in the lower 40s. North winds 5 to 10 miles an hour. Monday and Monday night, mostly clear. Highs in the upper 60s. Lows in the mid 40s. Tuesday, partly sunny with a chance of showers. Breezy with highs in the mid 70s. Chance of rain 50%. Tuesday night, partly cloudy until midnight, then clearing. Lows around 50. Wednesday and Wednesday night, mostly clear. Highs around 70. Lows in the upper 40s. Thursday, mostly sunny. Highs in the mid-70s. Thursday night, mostly cloudy until midnight, then becoming partly cloudy. A chance of showers. Lows in the mid-50s. Chance of rain 30%. Friday, mostly sunny. Highs in the lower 80s. Again, the forecast for Peoria and surrounding areas of central Illinois for the rest of tonight, mostly cloudy until midnight, then clearing. Lows in the upper 40s. Southwest winds 5 to 10 miles an hour. The Peoria, Illinois climate summary for this evening, as of 4 p.m., May 8, 2026. Today's high temperature was 61 degrees. The normal high is 72. The record high is 93 degrees, which was set in 1896. Today's low temperature was 47 degrees. The normal low is 50. The record low is 32 degrees, which was set in 1923. 0.08 inches of precipitation fell today, which brings the monthly total to 0.23 inches. The total precipitation for the year now stands at 12.98 inches. Sunset tonight is at 8:02 p.m. Sunrise tomorrow is at 5:48 a.m. At 6 p.m. in Peoria, skies were partly sunny. The temperature was 62 degrees, the dew point was 50, and the relative humidity was 64%. The wind was southwest at 13 miles an hour. The pressure was 29.75 inches and falling. Around central and western Illinois, at Moline, it was mostly sunny, with a temperature of 68. It was partly sunny, with a temperature of 67 at Galesburg, and 63 at Lakin. It was cloudy, with a temperature of 60 at Bloomington, 61 at Macomb, 59 at Quincy, 57 at Springfield, and 60 at Lincoln. And once again at 6 p.m. in Peoria, under partly sunny skies, the temperature was 62. Looking elsewhere around the Midwest at 6 p.m., Chicago was partly sunny, and 63. Indianapolis had rain and fog and 56. St. Louis was partly sunny, and 68. Kansas City was partly sunny, and 62. Des Moines was mostly sunny, and 75. Milwaukee was mostly sunny, and 61. The time is currently 6:48 p.m. Central Daylight Time. 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Now for the official National Weather Service forecast for Peoria and surrounding areas of central Illinois. Rest of tonight, mostly cloudy until midnight, then clearing. Lows in the upper 40s. Southwest winds 5 to 10 miles an hour. Saturday, sunny. Not as cool with highs in the upper 70s. West winds 10 to 15 miles an hour with gusts up to 25 miles an hour. Saturday night, mostly cloudy until midnight, then becoming partly cloudy. A 50% chance of showers. Lows in the upper 40s. North winds 5 to 10 miles an hour.

A 50% chance of showers. Lows in the upper 40s. North winds 5 to 10 miles an hour. Sunday, mostly sunny. Cooler with highs in the upper 60s. North winds 5 to 10 miles an hour. Sunday night, mostly clear. Lows in the lower 40s. North winds 5 to 10 miles an hour. Monday and Monday night, mostly clear. Highs in the upper 60s. Lows in the mid 40s. Tuesday, partly sunny with a chance of showers. Breezy with highs in the mid 70s. Chance of rain 50%. Tuesday night, partly cloudy until midnight, then clearing. Lows around 50. Wednesday and Wednesday night, mostly clear. Highs around 70. Lows in the upper 40s. Thursday, mostly sunny. Highs in the mid 70s. Thursday night, mostly cloudy until midnight, then becoming partly cloudy. A chance of showers. Lows in the mid 50s. Chance of rain 30%. Friday, mostly sunny. Highs in the lower 80s. Again, the forecast for Peoria and surrounding areas of central Illinois for the rest of tonight, mostly cloudy until midnight then clearing. Lows in the upper 40s. Southwest winds 5 to 10 miles an hour. The Peoria, Illinois climate summary for this evening, as of 4 p.m., May 8, 2026. Today's high temperature was 61 degrees. The normal high is 72. The record high is 93 degrees, which was set in 1896. Today's low temperature was 47 degrees. The normal low is 50. The record low is 32 degrees, which was set in 1923. 0.08 inches of precipitation fell today, which brings the monthly total to 0.23 inches. The total precipitation for the year now stands at 12.98 inches. Sunset tonight is at 8.02 p.m. Sunrise tomorrow is at 5.48 a.m. The time is currently 7.01 p.m. Central Daylight Time. 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Now for the official National Weather Service forecast for Peoria and surrounding areas of central Illinois. Rest of tonight, mostly cloudy until midnight, then clearing. Lows in the upper 40s. Southwest winds 5 to 10 miles an hour. Saturday, sunny. Not as cool with highs in the upper 70s. West winds 10 to 15 miles an hour with gusts up to 25 miles an hour. Saturday night, mostly cloudy until midnight, then becoming partly cloudy. A 50% chance of showers. Lows in the upper 40s. North winds 5 to 10 miles an hour. Sunday, mostly sunny. Cooler with highs in the upper 60s. North winds 5 to 10 miles an hour. Sunday night, mostly clear. Lows in the lower 40s. North winds 5 to 10 miles an hour. Monday and Monday night, mostly clear. Highs in the upper 60s. Lows in the mid 40s. Tuesday, partly sunny with a chance of showers. Breezy with highs in the mid 70s. Chance of rain 50%. Tuesday night, partly cloudy until midnight, then clearing. Lows around 50. Wednesday and Wednesday night, mostly clear. Highs around 70. Lows in the upper 40s. Thursday, mostly sunny. Highs in the mid 70s. Thursday night, mostly cloudy until midnight, then becoming partly cloudy. A chance of showers. Lows in the mid 50s. Chance of rain 30%. Friday, mostly sunny. Highs in the lower 80s. Again, the forecast for Peoria and surrounding areas of central Illinois for the rest of tonight, mostly cloudy until midnight then clearing. Lows in the upper 40s. Southwest winds 5 to 10 miles an hour. At 7 p.m. in Peoria, skies were partly sunny. The temperature was 59 degrees, the dew point was 51, and the relative humidity was 75%. The wind was southwest at 12 miles an hour. The pressure was 29.75 inches and steady. Around central and western Illinois, at Moline, it was partly cloudy, with a temperature of 68. It was mostly cloudy, with a temperature of 61 at Galesburg, and 62 at Lakin. It was cloudy, with a temperature of 57 at Bloomington, 60 at Macomb, 58 at